0.66 degrees. 94 at Northwest San Angelo. Wind south at 14 miles an hour. Dew point 70. Heat index 100. 94 at San Angelo. Wind south at 11. Dew point 68. 94 at Wall. Wind south at 18. Dew point 69. Heat index 100. 93 at Mertzen. Wind south southeast at 15. Dew point 67. 93 at Sterling City. Wind southeast at 10. Dew point 67. At 7 p.m. at San Angelo, skies were mostly sunny. The temperature was 94 degrees, the dew point 66, and the relative humidity 39%. The wind was south at 13 miles an hour, gusting to 23. The pressure 29.79 inches and steady. At Abilene, skies were mostly sunny. 92 degrees, dew point 71, and relative humidity 50%. Wind south at 14 miles an hour. Pressure 29.80 inches and rising. At Junction, skies were mostly sunny. 90 degrees, dew point 71, and the relative humidity 53%. Wind south at 9 miles an hour. Pressure 29.82 inches and falling. And now for other locations across West Central Texas. Temperatures were between 90 and 94 degrees. At Sonora, it was mostly sunny. It was partly sunny at Brownwood and San Saba. Elsewhere across the Lone Star State. At Amarillo, it was sunny, with a temperature of 87. It was mostly sunny, with a temperature of 102 at El Paso, 92 at Austin, 89 at San Antonio, 87 at Houston, and 88 at Brownsville. It was partly sunny, with a temperature of 95 at Lubbock, 92 at Wichita Falls, and 91 at Dallas-Fort Worth. At Midland, it was cloudy, with a temperature of 94. And again, at San Angelo, skies were mostly sunny. The temperature was 94 degrees. Wind was south at 13 miles an hour, gusting to 23. At 7 p.m., at San Angelo, skies were mostly sunny. The temperature was 94 degrees, the dew point 66, and the relative humidity 39%. The wind was south at 13 miles an hour, gusting to 23. The pressure 29.79 inches and steady. At Abilene, skies were mostly sunny. 92 degrees, dew point 71, and relative humidity 50%. Wind south at 14 miles an hour. Pressure 29.80 inches and rising. At Junction, skies were mostly sunny. 90 degrees, dew point 71, and the relative humidity 53%. Wind south at 9 miles an hour. Pressure 29.82 inches and falling. And now for other locations across West Central Texas. Temperatures were between 90 and 94 degrees. At Sonora, it was mostly sunny. It was partly sunny at Brownwood and San Saba. Elsewhere across the Lone Star State. At Amarillo, it was sunny, with a temperature of 87. It was mostly sunny, with a temperature of 102 at El Paso, 92 at Austin, 89 at San Antonio, 87 at Houston, and 88 at Brownsville. It was partly sunny, with a temperature of 95 at Lubbock, 92 at Wichita Falls, and 91 at Dallas-Fort Worth. At Midland, it was cloudy, with a temperature of 94. And again, at San Angelo, skies were mostly sunny. The temperature was 94 degrees. Wind was south at 13 miles an hour, gusting to 23. And now, here is the National Weather Service forecast for the city of San Angelo and surrounding area tonight, partly cloudy. Lows in the mid-70s. South winds 10 to 15 miles an hour with gusts up to 25 miles an hour. Friday, partly cloudy. Highs in the mid-90s. Southeast winds 5 to 10 miles an hour with gusts up to 20 miles an hour. Friday night, partly cloudy. Lows in the lower 70s. South winds 10 to 15 miles an hour. Saturday, sunny. Highs in the mid-90s.

10 to 15 miles an hour with gusts up to 25 miles an hour. Saturday night, mostly clear. Lows in the lower 70s. South winds 10 to 15 miles an hour. Sunday, partly cloudy with a slight chance of showers and thunderstorms. Highs in the lower 90s. Chance of rain 20%. Sunday night, partly cloudy until midnight, then becoming mostly cloudy. A chance of thunderstorms. A chance of showers until midnight, then showers likely after midnight. Lows in the upper 60s. Chance of rain 70%. Monday, mostly cloudy with a chance of showers. A slight chance of thunderstorms in the morning, then a chance of thunderstorms in the afternoon. Cooler with highs in the lower 80s. Chance of rain 50%. Monday night and Tuesday, mostly cloudy with a slight chance of showers and thunderstorms. Lows in the upper 60s. Highs in the mid 80s. Chance of rain 20%. Tuesday night, partly cloudy. Lows in the upper 60s. Wednesday through Thursday, mostly clear. Highs in the upper 90s. Lows in the lower 70s. Visit weather.gov/San Angelo, your comprehensive weather information source. The San Angelo climate summary for this evening, as of 5:15 p.m., June 11, 2026. Today's high temperature was 94 degrees. The normal high is 94. Today's low temperature was 76 degrees. The normal low is 70. No precipitation fell today, which leaves the monthly total at 0.23 inches. The total precipitation for the year still stands at 8.70 inches. The record high for tomorrow is 108, which last occurred in 1942, and the record low is 49, which occurred in 1979. Sunset tonight is at 8:47 p.m. Sunrise tomorrow is at 6:37 a.m. At 7 p.m., at San Angelo, skies were mostly sunny. The temperature was 94 degrees, the dew point 66, and the relative humidity 39%. The wind was out at 13 miles an hour, gusting to 23. The pressure 29.79 inches and steady. At Abilene, skies were mostly sunny. 92 degrees, dew point 71, and relative humidity 50%. Wind south at 14 miles an hour. Pressure 29.80 inches and rising. At Junction, skies were mostly sunny. 90 degrees, dew point 71, and the relative humidity 53%. Wind south at 9 miles an hour. Pressure 29.82 inches and falling. And now for other locations across west central Texas. Temperatures were between 90 and 94 degrees. At Sonora, it was mostly sunny. It was partly sunny at Brownwood and San Saba. Elsewhere across the Lone Star State. At Amarillo, it was sunny, with a temperature of 87. It was mostly sunny, with a temperature of 102 at El Paso, 92 at Austin, 89 at San Antonio, 87 at Houston, and 88 at Brownsville. It was partly sunny, with a temperature of 95 at Lubbock, 92 at Wichita Falls, and 91 at Dallas-Fort Worth. At Midland, it was cloudy, with a temperature of 94. And again, at San Angelo, skies were mostly sunny. The temperature was 94 degrees. Wind was south at 13 miles an hour, gusting to 23. And now, here is the National Weather Service forecast for the city of San Angelo and surrounding area tonight, partly cloudy. Lows in the mid-70s. South winds 10 to 15 miles an hour with gusts up to 25 miles an hour. Friday, partly cloudy. Highs in the mid-90s. Southeast winds 5 to 10 miles an hour with gusts up to 20 miles an hour. Friday night, partly cloudy. Lows in the lower 70s. South winds 10 to 15 miles an hour. Saturday, sunny. Highs in the mid-90s. South winds 10 to 15 miles an hour with gusts up to 25 miles an hour. Saturday night, mostly clear. Lows in the lower 70s. South winds 10 to 15 miles an hour. Sunday,
partly cloudy with a slight chance of showers and thunderstorms. Highs in the lower 90s. Chance of rain 20%. Sunday night, partly cloudy until midnight, then becoming mostly cloudy. A chance of thunderstorms. A chance of showers until midnight, then showers likely after midnight. Lows in the upper 60s. Chance of rain 70%. Monday, mostly cloudy with a chance of showers. A slight chance of thunderstorms in the morning, then a chance of thunderstorms in the afternoon. Cooler with highs in the lower 80s. Chance of rain 50%. Monday night and Tuesday, mostly cloudy with a slight chance of showers and thunderstorms. Lows in the upper 60s. Highs in the mid 80s. Chance of rain 20%. Tuesday night, partly cloudy. Lows in the upper 60s. Wednesday through Thursday, mostly clear. Highs in the upper 90s. Lows in the lower 70s. Visit weather.gov/San Angelo, your comprehensive weather information source. The current time is 7:14 p.m. Central Daylight Time. 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The voice of the National Weather Service. The San Angelo climate summary for this evening, as of 5:15 p.m., June 11, 2026. Today's high temperature was 94 degrees. The normal high is 94. Today's low temperature was 76 degrees. The normal low is 70. No precipitation fell today, which leaves the monthly total at 0.23 inches. The total precipitation for the year still stands at 8.70 inches. The record high for tomorrow is 108, which last occurred in 1942, and the record low is 49, which occurred in 1979. Sunset tonight is at 8:47 p.m. Sunrise tomorrow is at 6:37 a.m. At 7 p.m., at San Angelo, skies were mostly sunny. The temperature was 94 degrees, the dew point 66, and the relative humidity 39%. The wind was south at 13 miles an hour, gusting to 23. The pressure 29.79 inches and steady. At Abilene, skies were mostly sunny. 92 degrees, dew point 71, and relative humidity 50%. Wind south at 14 miles an hour. Pressure 29.80 inches and rising. At Junction, skies were mostly sunny. 90 degrees, dew point 71, and the relative humidity 53%. Wind south at 9 miles an hour. Pressure 29.82 inches and falling. And now for other locations across west central Texas. Temperatures were between 90 and 94 degrees. At Sonora, it was mostly sunny. It was partly sunny at Brownwood and San Saba. Elsewhere across the Lone Star State, at Amarillo, it was sunny, with a temperature of 87. It was mostly sunny, with a temperature of 102 at El Paso, 92 at Austin, 89 at San Antonio, 87 at Houston, and 88 at Brownsville. It was partly sunny, with a temperature of 95 at Lubbock, 92 at Wichita Falls, and 91 at Dallas-Fort Worth. At Midland, it was cloudy, with a temperature of 94. And again, at San Angelo, skies were mostly sunny. The temperature was 94 degrees. Wind was south at 13 miles an hour, gusting to 23. And now, here is the National Weather Service forecast for the city of San Angelo and surrounding area tonight, partly cloudy. Lows in the mid-70s. South winds 10 to 15 miles an hour with gusts up to 25 miles an hour. Friday, partly cloudy. Highs in the mid-90s. Southeast winds 5 to 10 miles an hour with gusts up to 20 miles an hour. Friday night, partly cloudy. Lows in the lower 70s. South winds 10 to 15 miles an hour. Saturday, sunny. Highs in the mid-90s. South winds 10 to 15 miles an hour with gusts up to 25 miles an hour. Saturday night, mostly clear. Lows in the lower 70s. South winds 10 to 15 miles an hour.
Sunday, partly cloudy with a slight chance of showers and thunderstorms. Highs in the lower 90s. Chance of rain 20%. Sunday night, partly cloudy until midnight, then becoming mostly cloudy. A chance of thunderstorms. A chance of showers until midnight, then showers likely after midnight. Lows in the upper 60s. Chance of rain 70%. Monday, mostly cloudy with a chance of showers. A slight chance of thunderstorms in the morning, then a chance of thunderstorms in the afternoon. Cooler with highs in the lower 80s. Chance of rain 50%. Monday night and Tuesday, mostly cloudy with a slight chance of showers and thunderstorms. Lows in the upper 60s. Highs in the mid 80s. Chance of rain 20%. Tuesday night, partly cloudy. Lows in the upper 60s. Wednesday through Thursday, mostly clear. Highs in the upper 90s. Lows in the lower 70s. Visit weather.gov/San Angelo, your comprehensive weather information source. The San Angelo climate summary for this evening, as of 5:15 p.m., June 11, 2026. Today's high temperature was 94 degrees. The normal high is 94. Today's low temperature was 76 degrees. The normal low is 70. No precipitation fell today, which leaves the monthly total at 0.23 inches. The total precipitation for the year still stands at 8.70 inches. The record high for tomorrow is 108, which last occurred in 1942, and the record low is 49, which occurred in 1979. Sunset tonight is at 8:47 p.m. Sunrise tomorrow is at 6:37 a.m. At 7 p.m., at San Angelo, skies were mostly sunny. The temperature was 94 degrees, the dew point 66, and the relative humidity 39%. The wind was out at 13 miles an hour, gusting to 23. The pressure 29.79 inches and steady. At Abilene, skies were mostly sunny. 92 degrees, dew point 71, and relative humidity 50%. Wind south at 14 miles an hour. Pressure 29.80 inches and rising. At Junction, skies were mostly sunny. 90 degrees, dew point 71, and the relative humidity 53%. Wind south at 9 miles an hour. Pressure 29.82 inches and falling. And now for other locations across west central Texas. Temperatures were between 90 and 94 degrees. At Sonora, it was mostly sunny. It was partly sunny at Brownwood and San Saba. Elsewhere across the Lone Star State. At Amarillo, it was sunny, with a temperature of 87. It was mostly sunny, with a temperature of 102 at El Paso, 92 at Austin, 89 at San Antonio, 87 at Houston, and 88 at Brownsville. It was partly sunny, with a temperature of 95 at Lubbock, 92 at Wichita Falls, and 91 at Dallas-Fort Worth. At Midland, it was cloudy, with a temperature of 94. And again, at San Angelo, skies were mostly sunny. The temperature was 94 degrees. Wind was south at 13 miles an hour, gusting to 23. And now, here is the National Weather Service forecast for the city of San Angelo and surrounding area tonight, partly cloudy. Lows in the mid-70s. South winds 10 to 15 miles an hour with gusts up to 25 miles an hour. Friday, partly cloudy. Highs in the mid-90s. Southeast winds 5 to 10 miles an hour with gusts up to 20 miles an hour. Friday night, partly cloudy. Lows in the lower 70s. South winds 10 to 15 miles an hour. Saturday, sunny. Highs in the mid-90s. South winds 10 to 15 miles an hour with gusts up to 25 miles an hour. Saturday night, mostly clear. Lows in the lower 70s. South winds 10 to 15 miles an hour. Sunday, partly cloudy with a slight chance of showers and thunderstorms. Highs in the lower 90s. Chance of rain 20%. Sunday night, partly cloudy until midnight, then becoming mostly cloudy.
a chance of thunderstorms, a chance of showers until midnight, then showers likely after midnight. Lows in the upper 60s. Chance of rain 70%. Monday, mostly cloudy with a chance of showers. A slight chance of thunderstorms in the morning, then a chance of thunderstorms in the afternoon. Cooler with highs in the lower 80s. Chance of rain 50%. Monday night and Tuesday, mostly cloudy with a slight chance of showers and thunderstorms. Lows in the upper 60s. Highs in the mid 80s. Chance of rain 20%. Tuesday night, partly cloudy. Lows in the upper 60s. Wednesday through Thursday, mostly clear. Highs in the upper 90s. Lows in the lower 70s. Visit weather.gov/San Angelo, your comprehensive weather information source. The San Angelo climate summary for this evening, as of 5:15 p.m., June 11, 2026. Today's high temperature was 94 degrees. The normal high is 94. Today's low temperature was 76 degrees. The normal low is 70. No precipitation fell today, which leaves the monthly total at 0.23 inches. The total precipitation for the year still stands at 8.70 inches. The record high for tomorrow is 108, which last occurred in 1942, and the record low is 49, which occurred in 1979. Sunset tonight is at 8:47 p.m. Sunrise tomorrow is at 6:37 a.m. At 7 p.m., at San Angelo, skies were mostly sunny. The temperature was 94 degrees, the dew point 66, and the relative humidity 39%. The wind was out at 13 miles an hour, gusting to 23. The pressure 29.79 inches and steady. At Abilene, skies were mostly sunny. 92 degrees, dew point 71, and relative humidity 50%. Wind south at 14 miles an hour. Pressure 29.80 inches and rising. At Junction, skies were mostly sunny. 90 degrees, dew point 71, and the relative humidity 53%. Wind south at 9 miles an hour. Pressure 29.82 inches and falling. And now for other locations across west central Texas. Temperatures were between 90 and 94 degrees. At Sonora, it was mostly sunny. It was partly sunny at Brownwood and San Saba. Elsewhere across the Lone Star State, at Amarillo, it was sunny, with a temperature of 87. It was mostly sunny, with a temperature of 102 at El Paso, 92 at Austin, 89 at San Antonio, 87 at Houston, and 88 at Brownsville. It was partly sunny, with a temperature of 95 at Lubbock, 92 at Wichita Falls, and 91 at Dallas-Fort Worth. At Midland, it was cloudy, with a temperature of 94. And again, at San Angelo, skies were mostly sunny. The temperature was 94 degrees. Wind was out at 13 miles an hour, gusting to 23. And now, here is the National Weather Service forecast for the city of San Angelo and surrounding area tonight, partly cloudy. Lows in the mid-70s. South winds 10 to 15 miles an hour with gusts up to 25 miles an hour. Friday, partly cloudy. Highs in the mid-90s. Southeast winds 5 to 10 miles an hour with gusts up to 20 miles an hour. Friday night, partly cloudy. Lows in the lower 70s. South winds 10 to 15 miles an hour. Saturday, sunny. Highs in the mid-90s. South winds 10 to 15 miles an hour with gusts up to 25 miles an hour. Saturday night, mostly clear. Lows in the lower 70s. South winds 10 to 15 miles an hour. Sunday, partly cloudy with a slight chance of showers and thunderstorms. Highs in the lower 90s. Chance of rain 20%. Sunday night, partly cloudy until midnight, then becoming mostly cloudy. A chance of thunderstorms. A chance of showers until midnight, then showers likely after midnight. Lows in the upper 60s. Chance of rain 70%. Monday, mostly cloudy with a chance of showers.
A slight chance of thunderstorms in the morning, then a chance of thunderstorms in the afternoon. Cooler with highs in the lower 80s. Chance of rain 50%. Monday night and Tuesday, mostly cloudy with a slight chance of showers and thunderstorms. Lows in the upper 60s. Highs in the mid 80s. Chance of rain 20%. Tuesday night, partly cloudy. Lows in the upper 60s. Wednesday through Thursday, mostly clear. Highs in the upper 90s. Lows in the lower 70s. Visit weather.gov/San Angelo, your comprehensive weather information source. The San Angelo climate summary for this evening, as of 5:15 p.m., June 11, 2026. Today's high temperature was 94 degrees. The normal high is 94. Today's low temperature was 76 degrees. The normal low is 70. No precipitation fell today, which leaves the monthly total at 0.23 inches. The total precipitation for the year still stands at 8.70 inches. The record high for tomorrow is 108, which last occurred in 1942, and the record low is 49, which occurred in 1979. Sunset tonight is at 8:47 p.m. Sunrise tomorrow is at 6:37 a.m. At 7 p.m., at San Angelo, skies were mostly sunny. The temperature was 94 degrees, the dew point 66, and the relative humidity 39%. The wind was south at 13 miles an hour, gusting to 23. The pressure 29.79 inches and steady. At Abilene, skies were mostly sunny. 92 degrees, dew point 71, and relative humidity 50%. Wind south at 14 miles an hour. Pressure 29.80 inches and rising. At Junction, skies were mostly sunny. 90 degrees, dew point 71, and the relative humidity 53%. Wind south at 9 miles an hour. Pressure 29.82 inches and falling. And now for other locations across West Central Texas. Temperatures were between 90 and 94 degrees. At Sonora, it was mostly sunny. It was partly sunny at Brownwood and San Saba. Elsewhere across the Lone Star State. At Amarillo, it was sunny, with a temperature of 87. It was mostly sunny, with a temperature of 102 at El Paso, 92 at Austin, 89 at San Antonio, 87 at Houston, and 88 at Brownsville. It was partly sunny, with a temperature of 95 at Lubbock, 92 at Wichita Falls, and 91 at Dallas-Fort Worth. At Midland, it was cloudy, with a temperature of 94. And again, at San Angelo, skies were mostly sunny. The temperature was 94 degrees. Wind was south at 13 miles an hour, gusting to 23. And now, here is the National Weather Service forecast for the city of San Angelo and surrounding area tonight, partly cloudy. Lows in the mid-70s. South winds 10 to 15 miles an hour with gusts up to 25 miles an hour. Friday, partly cloudy. Highs in the mid-90s. Southeast winds 5 to 10 miles an hour with gusts up to 20 miles an hour. Friday night, partly cloudy. Lows in the lower 70s. South winds 10 to 15 miles an hour. Saturday, sunny. Highs in the mid-90s. South winds 10 to 15 miles an hour with gusts up to 25 miles an hour. Saturday night, mostly clear. Lows in the lower 70s. South winds 10 to 15 miles an hour. Sunday, partly cloudy with a slight chance of showers and thunderstorms. Highs in the lower 90s. Chance of rain 20%. Sunday night, partly cloudy until midnight, then becoming mostly cloudy. A chance of thunderstorms. A chance of showers until midnight, then showers likely after midnight. Lows in the upper 60s. Chance of rain 70%. Monday, mostly cloudy with a chance of showers. A slight chance of thunderstorms in the morning, then a chance of thunderstorms in the afternoon. Cooler with highs in the lower 80s. Chance of rain 50%.
Monday night and Tuesday, mostly cloudy with a slight chance of showers and thunderstorms. Lows in the upper 60s. Highs in the mid-80s. Chance of rain 20%. Tuesday night, partly cloudy. Lows in the upper 60s. Wednesday through Thursday, mostly clear. Highs in the upper 90s. Lows in the lower 70s. Visit weather.gov/San Angelo, your comprehensive weather information source. The San Angelo climate summary for this evening, as of 5:15 p.m., June 11, 2026. Today's high temperature was 94 degrees. The normal high is 94. Today's low temperature was 76 degrees. The normal low is 70. No precipitation fell today, which leaves the monthly total at 0.23 inches. The total precipitation for the year still stands at 8.70 inches. The record high for tomorrow is 108, which last occurred in 1942, and the record low is 49, which occurred in 1979. Sunset tonight is at 8:47 p.m. Sunrise tomorrow is at 6:37 a.m. The West Texas MesoNet observations as of 7:25 p.m. Central Daylight Time. 92 degrees at Fort Chadbourne. Wind south at 10 miles an hour. Dew point 66 degrees. Northwest San Angelo 91. Wind south at 12 miles an hour. Dew point 70. 93 at San Angelo. Wind south at 11. Dew point 67. 94 at Wall. Wind south at 16. Dew point 69. 91 at Mertzon. Wind south at 13. Dew point 67. 91 at Sterling City. Wind south-southeast at 10. Dew point 66. Curious about rainfall? Here are notable MesoNet rainfall accumulations in the past 24 hours. Childress, 8/10 of an inch. At 7 p.m., at San Angelo, skies were mostly sunny. The temperature was 94 degrees, the dew point 66, and the relative humidity 39%. The wind was south at 13 miles an hour, gusting to 23. The pressure 29.79 inches and steady. At Abilene, skies were mostly sunny. 92 degrees, dew point 71, and relative humidity 50%. Wind south at 14 miles an hour. Pressure 29.80 inches and rising. At Junction, skies were mostly sunny. 90 degrees, dew point 71, and the relative humidity 53%. Wind south at 9 miles an hour. Pressure 29.82 inches and falling. And now for other locations across west central Texas. Temperatures were between 90 and 94 degrees. At Sonora, it was mostly sunny. It was partly sunny at Brownwood and San Saba. Elsewhere across the Lone Star State, at Amarillo, it was sunny, with a temperature of 87. It was mostly sunny, with a temperature of 102 at El Paso, 92 at Austin, 89 at San Antonio, 87 at Houston, and 88 at Brownsville. It was partly sunny, with a temperature of 95 at Lubbock, 92 at Wichita Falls, and 91 at Dallas-Fort Worth. At Midland, it was cloudy, with a temperature of 94. And again, at San Angelo, skies were mostly sunny. The temperature was 94 degrees. Wind was south at 13 miles an hour, gusting to 23. And now, here is the National Weather Service forecast for the city of San Angelo and surrounding area tonight, partly cloudy. Lows in the mid-70s. South winds 10 to 15 miles an hour with gusts up to 25 miles an hour. Friday, partly cloudy. Highs in the mid-90s. Southeast winds 5 to 10 miles an hour with gusts up to 20 miles an hour. Friday night, partly cloudy. Lows in the lower 70s. South winds 10 to 15 miles an hour. Saturday, sunny. Highs in the mid-90s. South winds 10 to 15 miles an hour with gusts up to 25 miles an hour. Saturday night, mostly clear. Lows in the lower 70s.
south winds 10 to 15 miles an hour. Sunday, partly cloudy with a slight chance of showers and thunderstorms. Highs in the lower 90s. Chance of rain 20%. Sunday night, partly cloudy until midnight, then becoming mostly cloudy. A chance of thunderstorms. A chance of showers until midnight, then showers likely after midnight. Lows in the upper 60s. Chance of rain 70%. Monday, mostly cloudy with a chance of showers. A slight chance of thunderstorms in the morning, then a chance of thunderstorms in the afternoon. Cooler with highs in the lower 80s. Chance of rain 50%. Monday night and Tuesday, mostly cloudy with a slight chance of showers and thunderstorms. Lows in the upper 60s. Highs in the mid 80s. Chance of rain 20%. Tuesday night, partly cloudy. Lows in the upper 60s. Wednesday through Thursday, mostly clear. Highs in the upper 90s. Lows in the lower 70s. Visit weather.gov/San Angelo, your comprehensive weather information source. The San Angelo climate summary for this evening, as of 5:15 p.m., June 11, 2026. Today's high temperature was 94 degrees. The normal high is 94. Today's low temperature was 76 degrees. The normal low is 70. No precipitation fell today, which leaves the monthly total at 0.23 inches. The total precipitation for the year still stands at 8.70 inches. The record high for tomorrow is 108, which last occurred in 1942, and the record low is 49, which occurred in 1979. Sunset tonight is at 8:47 p.m. Sunrise tomorrow is at 6:37 a.m. At 7 p.m., at San Angelo, skies were mostly sunny. The temperature was 94 degrees, the dew point 66, and the relative humidity 39%. The wind was south at 13 miles an hour, gusting to 23. The pressure 29.79 inches and steady. At Abilene, skies were mostly sunny. 92 degrees, dew point 71, and relative humidity 50%. Wind south at 14 miles an hour. Pressure 29.80 inches and rising. At Junction, skies were mostly sunny. 90 degrees, dew point 71, and the relative humidity 53%. Wind south at 9 miles an hour. Pressure 29.82 inches and falling. And now for other locations across west central Texas. Temperatures were between 90 and 94 degrees. At Sonora, it was mostly sunny. It was partly sunny at Brownwood and San Saba. Elsewhere across the Lone Star State, at Amarillo, it was sunny, with a temperature of 87. It was mostly sunny, with a temperature of 102 at El Paso, 92 at Austin, 89 at San Antonio, 87 at Houston, and 88 at Brownsville. It was partly sunny, with a temperature of 95 at Lubbock, 92 at Wichita Falls, and 91 at Dallas-Fort Worth. At Midland, it was cloudy, with a temperature of 94. And again, at San Angelo, skies were mostly sunny. The temperature was 94 degrees. Wind was south at 13 miles an hour, gusting to 23. And now, here is the National Weather Service forecast for the city of San Angelo and surrounding area tonight, partly cloudy. Lows in the mid-70s. South winds 10 to 15 miles an hour with gusts up to 25 miles an hour. Friday, partly cloudy. Highs in the mid-90s. Southeast winds 5 to 10 miles an hour with gusts up to 20 miles an hour. Friday night, partly cloudy. Lows in the lower 70s. South winds 10 to 15 miles an hour. Saturday, sunny. Highs in the mid-90s. South winds 10 to 15 miles an hour with gusts up to 25 miles an hour. Saturday night, mostly clear. Lows in the lower 70s. South winds 10 to 15 miles an hour. Sunday, partly cloudy with a slight chance of showers and thunderstorms. Highs in the lower 90s. Chance of rain 20%.
Sunday night, partly cloudy until midnight, then becoming mostly cloudy. A chance of thunderstorms. A chance of showers until midnight, then showers likely after midnight. Lows in the upper 60s. Chance of rain 70%. Monday, mostly cloudy with a chance of showers. A slight chance of thunderstorms in the morning, then a chance of thunderstorms in the afternoon. Cooler with highs in the lower 80s. Chance of rain 50%. Monday night and Tuesday, mostly cloudy with a slight chance of showers and thunderstorms. Lows in the upper 60s. Highs in the mid 80s. Chance of rain 20%. Tuesday night, partly cloudy. Lows in the upper 60s. Wednesday through Thursday, mostly clear. Highs in the upper 90s. Lows in the lower 70s. Visit weather.gov/San Angelo, your comprehensive weather information source. The current time is 7:44 p.m. Central Daylight Time. 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The voice of the National Weather Service. The San Angelo climate summary for this evening, as of 5:15 p.m., June 11, 2026. Today's high temperature was 94 degrees. The normal high is 94. Today's low temperature was 76 degrees. The normal low is 70. No precipitation fell today, which leaves the monthly total at 0.23 inches. The total precipitation for the year still stands at 8.70 inches. The record high for tomorrow is 108, which last occurred in 1942, and the record low is 49, which occurred in 1979. Sunset tonight is at 8:47 p.m. Sunrise tomorrow is at 6:37 a.m. At 7 p.m., at San Angelo, skies were mostly sunny. The temperature was 94 degrees, the dew point 66, and the relative humidity 39%. The wind was south at 13 miles an hour, gusting to 23. The pressure 29.79 inches and steady. At Abilene, skies were mostly sunny. 92 degrees, dew point 71, and relative humidity 50%. Wind south at 14 miles an hour. Pressure 29.80 inches and rising. At Junction, skies were mostly sunny. 90 degrees, dew point 71, and the relative humidity 53%. Wind south at 9 miles an hour. Pressure 29.82 inches and falling. And now for other locations across west central Texas. Temperatures were between 90 and 94 degrees. At Sonora, it was mostly sunny. It was partly sunny at Brownwood and San Saba. Elsewhere across the Lone Star State. At Amarillo, it was sunny, with a temperature of 87. It was mostly sunny, with a temperature of 102 at El Paso, 92 at Austin, 89 at San Antonio, 87 at Houston, and 88 at Brownsville. It was partly sunny, with a temperature of 95 at Lubbock, 92 at Wichita Falls, and 91 at Dallas-Fort Worth. At Midland, it was cloudy, with a temperature of 94. And again, at San Angelo, skies were mostly sunny. The temperature was 94 degrees. Wind was south at 13 miles an hour, gusting to 23. And now, here is the National Weather Service forecast for the city of San Angelo and surrounding area tonight, partly cloudy. Lows in the mid-70s. South winds 10 to 15 miles an hour with gusts up to 25 miles an hour. Friday, partly cloudy. Highs in the mid-90s. Southeast winds 5 to 10 miles an hour with gusts up to 20 miles an hour. Friday night, partly cloudy. Lows in the lower 70s. South winds 10 to 15 miles an hour. Saturday, sunny. Highs in the mid-90s. South winds 10 to 15 miles an hour with gusts up to 25 miles an hour. Saturday night, mostly clear. Lows in the lower 70s. South winds 10 to 15 miles an hour. Sunday, partly cloudy with a slight chance of showers and thunderstorms. Highs in the lower 90s. Chance of rain 20%.
Sunday night, partly cloudy until midnight, then becoming mostly cloudy. A chance of thunderstorms. A chance of showers until midnight, then showers likely after midnight. Lows in the upper 60s. Chance of rain 70%. Monday, mostly cloudy with a chance of showers. A slight chance of thunderstorms in the morning, then a chance of thunderstorms in the afternoon. Cooler with highs in the lower 80s. Chance of rain 50%. Monday night and Tuesday, mostly cloudy with a slight chance of showers and thunderstorms. Lows in the upper 60s. Highs in the mid 80s. Chance of rain 20%. Tuesday night, partly cloudy. Lows in the upper 60s. Wednesday through Thursday, mostly clear. Highs in the upper 90s. Lows in the lower 70s. Visit weather.gov/San Angelo, your comprehensive weather information source. The San Angelo climate summary for this evening, as of 5:15 p.m., June 11, 2026. Today's high temperature was 94 degrees. The normal high is 94. Today's low temperature was 76 degrees. The normal low is 70. No precipitation fell today, which leaves the monthly total at 0.23 inches. The total precipitation for the year still stands at 8.70 inches. The record high for tomorrow is 108, which last occurred in 1942, and the record low is 49, which occurred in 1979. Sunset tonight is at 8:47 p.m. Sunrise tomorrow is at 6:37 a.m. At 7 p.m., at San Angelo, skies were mostly sunny. The temperature was 94 degrees, the dew point 66, and the relative humidity 39%. The wind was south at 13 miles an hour, gusting to 23. The pressure 29.79 inches and steady. At Abilene, skies were mostly sunny. 92 degrees, dew point 71, and relative humidity 50%. Wind south at 14 miles an hour. Pressure 29.80 inches and rising. At Junction, skies were mostly sunny. 90 degrees, dew point 71, and the relative humidity 53%. Wind south at 9 miles an hour. Pressure 29.82 inches and falling. And now for other locations across west central Texas. Temperatures were between 90 and 94 degrees. At Sonora, it was mostly sunny. It was partly sunny at Brownwood and San Saba. Elsewhere across the Lone Star State, at Amarillo, it was sunny, with a temperature of 87. It was mostly sunny, with a temperature of 102 at El Paso, 92 at Austin, 89 at San Antonio, 87 at Houston, and 88 at Brownsville. It was partly sunny, with a temperature of 95 at Lubbock, 92 at Wichita Falls, and 91 at Dallas-Fort Worth. At Midland, it was cloudy, with a temperature of 94. And again, at San Angelo, skies were mostly sunny. The temperature was 94 degrees. Wind was south at 13 miles an hour, gusting to 23. And now, here is the National Weather Service forecast for the city of San Angelo and surrounding area tonight, partly cloudy. Lows in the mid-70s. South winds 10 to 15 miles an hour with gusts up to 25 miles an hour. Friday, partly cloudy. Highs in the mid-90s. Southeast winds 5 to 10 miles an hour with gusts up to 20 miles an hour. Friday night, partly cloudy. Lows in the lower 70s. South winds 10 to 15 miles an hour. Saturday, sunny. Highs in the mid-90s. South winds 10 to 15 miles an hour with gusts up to 25 miles an hour. Saturday night, mostly clear. Lows in the lower 70s. South winds 10 to 15 miles an hour. Sunday, partly cloudy with a slight chance of showers and thunderstorms. Highs in the lower 90s. Chance of rain 20%. Sunday night, partly cloudy until midnight, then becoming mostly cloudy. A chance of thunderstorms. A chance of showers until midnight, then showers likely after midnight. Lows in the upper 60s.
chance of rain 70%. Monday, mostly cloudy with a chance of showers. A slight chance of thunderstorms in the morning, then a chance of thunderstorms in the afternoon. Cooler with highs in the lower 80s. Chance of rain 50%. Monday night and Tuesday, mostly cloudy with a slight chance of showers and thunderstorms. Lows in the upper 60s. Highs in the mid 80s. Chance of rain 20%. Tuesday night, partly cloudy. Lows in the upper 60s. Wednesday through Thursday, mostly clear. Highs in the upper 90s. Lows in the lower 70s. Visit weather.gov/San Angelo, your comprehensive weather information source. The San Angelo climate summary for this evening, as of 5:15 p.m., June 11, 2026. Today's high temperature was 94 degrees. The normal high is 94. Today's low temperature was 76 degrees. The normal low is 70. No precipitation fell today, which leaves the monthly total at 0.23 inches. The total precipitation for the year still stands at 8.70 inches. The record high for tomorrow is 108, which last occurred in 1942, and the record low is 49, which occurred in 1979. Sunset tonight is at 8:47 p.m. Sunrise tomorrow is at 6:37 a.m. Here are the latest West Texas MesoNet observations as of 7:45 p.m. Central Daylight Time. These observations are updated approximately every 10 minutes. 91 degrees at Fort Chadbourne. Wind south at 9 miles an hour. Dew point 66 degrees. Northwest San Angelo 90. Wind south at 9 miles an hour. Dew point 70. San Angelo 92. Wind south at 11. Dew point 67. Wall 93. Wind south at 17. Dew point 69. Mertzon 90. Wind southeast at 17. Dew point 67. At Sterling City, 91. Wind south-southeast at 9. Dew point 67. Turning now to notable MesoNet rainfall accumulations in the past 24 hours. Childress, 82 hundredths of an inch. At 7 p.m., at San Angelo, skies were mostly sunny. The temperature was 94 degrees, the dew point 66, and the relative humidity 39%. The wind was south at 13 miles an hour, gusting to 23. The pressure 29.79 inches and steady. At Abilene, skies were mostly sunny. 92 degrees, dew point 71, and relative humidity 50%. Wind south at 14 miles an hour. Pressure 29.80 inches and rising. At Junction, skies were mostly sunny. 90 degrees, dew point 71, and the relative humidity 53%. Wind south at 9 miles an hour. Pressure 29.82 inches and falling. And now for other locations across west central Texas. Temperatures were between 90 and 94 degrees. At Sonora, it was mostly sunny. It was partly sunny at Brownwood and San Saba. Elsewhere across the Lone Star State. At Amarillo, it was sunny, with a temperature of 87. It was mostly sunny, with a temperature of 102 at El Paso, 92 at Austin, 89 at San Antonio, 87 at Houston, and 88 at Brownsville. It was partly sunny, with a temperature of 95 at Lubbock, 92 at Wichita Falls, and 91 at Dallas-Fort Worth. At Midland, it was cloudy, with a temperature of 94. And again, at San Angelo, skies were mostly sunny. The temperature was 94 degrees. Wind was south at 13 miles an hour, gusting to 23. And now, here is the National Weather Service forecast for the city of San Angelo and surrounding area tonight, partly cloudy. Lows in the mid-70s. South winds 10 to 15 miles an hour with gusts up to 25 miles an hour. Friday, partly cloudy. Highs in the mid-90s. Southeast winds 5 to 10 miles an hour with gusts up to 20 miles an hour. Friday night, partly cloudy.
lows in the lower 70s. South winds 10 to 15 miles an hour. Saturday, sunny. Highs in the mid-90s. South winds 10 to 15 miles an hour with gusts up to 25 miles an hour. Saturday night, mostly clear. Lows in the lower 70s. South winds 10 to 15 miles an hour. Sunday, partly cloudy with a slight chance of showers and thunderstorms. Highs in the lower 90s. Chance of rain 20%. Sunday night, partly cloudy until midnight, then becoming mostly cloudy. A chance of thunderstorms. A chance of showers until midnight, then showers likely after midnight. Lows in the upper 60s. Chance of rain 70%. Monday, mostly cloudy with a chance of showers. A slight chance of thunderstorms in the morning, then a chance of thunderstorms in the afternoon. Cooler with highs in the lower 80s. Chance of rain 50%. Monday night and Tuesday, mostly cloudy with a slight chance of showers and thunderstorms. Lows in the upper 60s. Highs in the mid 80s. Chance of rain 20%. Tuesday night, partly cloudy. Lows in the upper 60s. Wednesday through Thursday, mostly clear. Highs in the upper 90s. Lows in the lower 70s. Visit weather.gov/San Angelo, your comprehensive weather information source. The San Angelo climate summary for this evening, as of 5:15 p.m., June 11, 2026. Today's high temperature was 94 degrees. The normal high is 94. Today's low temperature was 76 degrees. The normal low is 70. No precipitation fell today, which leaves the monthly total at 0.23 inches. The total precipitation for the year still stands at 8.70 inches. The record high for tomorrow is 108, which last occurred in 1942, and the record low is 49, which occurred in 1979. Sunset tonight is at 8:47 p.m. Sunrise tomorrow is at 6:37 a.m. At 8 p.m., at San Angelo, skies were partly cloudy. The temperature was 91 degrees, the dew point 66, and the relative humidity 43%. The wind was south at 15 miles an hour, gusting to 25. The pressure 29.80 inches and rising. At Abilene, skies were partly cloudy. 91 degrees, dew point 70, and relative humidity 49%. Wind south at 14 miles an hour. Pressure 29.80 inches and steady. At Junction, skies were partly cloudy. 89 degrees, dew point 71, and the relative humidity 55%. Wind south at 7 miles an hour. Pressure 29.84 inches and rising. And now for other locations across west central Texas. Temperatures were between 89 and 93 degrees. It was clear at Brownwood and San Saba. At Sonora, it was partly cloudy. Elsewhere across the Lone Star State. At Amarillo, it was clear, with a temperature of 84. It was partly cloudy, with a temperature of 89 at Austin, 87 at San Antonio, 85 at Houston, and 86 at Brownsville. It was mostly cloudy, with a temperature of 92 at Lubbock, 88 at Wichita Falls, 99 at El Paso, and 90 at Dallas-Fort Worth. At Midland, it was cloudy, with a temperature of 91. And again, at San Angelo, skies were partly cloudy. The temperature was 91 degrees. Wind was south at 15 miles an hour, gusting to 25. And now, here is the National Weather Service forecast for the city of San Angelo and surrounding area tonight, partly cloudy. Lows in the mid-70s. South winds 10 to 15 miles an hour with gusts up to 25 miles an hour. Friday, partly cloudy. Highs in the mid-90s. Southeast winds 5 to 10 miles an hour with gusts up to 20 miles an hour. Friday night, partly cloudy. Lows in the lower 70s. South winds 10 to 15 miles an hour. Saturday, sunny. Highs in the mid-90s. South winds 10 to 15 miles an hour with gusts up to 25 miles an hour. Saturday.
Saturday night, mostly clear. Lows in the lower 70s. South winds 10 to 15 miles an hour. Sunday, partly cloudy with a slight chance of showers and thunderstorms. Highs in the lower 90s.

a chance of thunderstorms in the afternoon. Cooler with highs in the lower 80s. Chance of rain 50%. Monday night and Tuesday, mostly cloudy with a slight chance of showers and thunderstorms. Lows in the upper 60s. Highs in the mid 80s. Chance of rain 20%. Tuesday night, partly cloudy. Lows in the upper 60s. Wednesday through Thursday, mostly clear. Highs in the upper 90s. Lows in the lower 70s. Visit weather.gov/San Angelo, your comprehensive weather information source. Serving meteorological and agricultural needs in West Texas, here are the 7:55 p.m. Central Daylight Time West Texas MesoNet observations. Fort Chadburn, 91 degrees. Wind south-southeast at 12 miles an hour. Dew point 66 degrees. Northwest San Angelo, 90. Wind south at 12 miles an hour. Dew point 70. At San Angelo, 91. Wind south at 12. Dew point 67. Wall, 92. Wind south at 15. Dew point 69. Mertzen, 89. Wind south-southeast at 13. Dew point 67. At Sterling City, 90. Wind south at 6. Dew point 67. Here is a collection of notable MesoNet rainfall accumulations in the past 24 hours. Childress, 82 hundredths of an inch. At 8 p.m., at San Angelo, skies were partly cloudy. The temperature was 91 degrees, the dew point 66, and the relative humidity 43%. The wind was south at 15 miles an hour, gusting to 25. The pressure 29.80 inches and rising. At Abilene, skies were partly cloudy. 91 degrees, dew point 70, and relative humidity 49%. Wind south at 14 miles an hour. Pressure 29.80 inches and steady. At Junction, skies were partly cloudy. 89 degrees, dew point 71, and the relative humidity 55%. Wind south at 7 miles an hour. Pressure 29.84 inches and rising. And now for other locations across West Central Texas. Temperatures were between 88 and 93 degrees. It was clear at Brownwood and San Saba. At Sonora, it was partly cloudy. Elsewhere across the Lone Star State. At Amarillo, it was clear, with a temperature of 84. It was partly cloudy, with a temperature of 89 at Austin, 87 at San Antonio, 85 at Houston, and 86 at Brownsville. It was mostly cloudy, with a temperature of 92 at Lubbock, 88 at Wichita Falls, 99 at El Paso, and 90 at Dallas-Fort Worth. At Midland, it was cloudy, with a temperature of 91. And again, at San Angelo, skies were partly cloudy. The temperature was 91 degrees. Wind was south at 15 miles an hour, gusting to 25. And now, here is the National Weather Service forecast for the city of San Angelo and surrounding area tonight, partly cloudy. Lows in the mid-70s. South winds 10 to 15 miles an hour with gusts up to 25 miles an hour. Friday, partly cloudy. Highs in the mid-90s. Southeast winds 5 to 10 miles an hour with gusts up to 20 miles an hour. Friday night, partly cloudy. Lows in the lower 70s. South winds 10 to 15 miles an hour. Saturday, sunny. Highs in the mid-90s. South winds 10 to 15 miles an hour with gusts up to 25 miles an hour. Saturday night, mostly clear. Lows in the lower 70s. South winds 10 to 15 miles an hour. Sunday, partly cloudy with a slight chance of showers and thunderstorms. Highs in the lower 90s. Chance of rain 20%. Sunday night, partly cloudy until midnight, then becoming mostly cloudy. A chance of thunderstorms. A chance of showers until midnight, then showers likely after midnight. Lows in the upper 60s. Chance of rain 70%. Monday, mostly cloudy with a chance of showers. A slight chance of thunderstorms in the morning, then a chance of thunderstorms in the afternoon.

afternoon. Cooler with highs in the lower 80s. Chance of rain 50%. Monday night and Tuesday, mostly cloudy with a slight chance of showers and thunderstorms. Lows in the upper 60s. Highs in the mid 80s. Chance of rain 20%. Tuesday night, partly cloudy. Lows in the upper 60s. Wednesday through Thursday, mostly clear. Highs in the upper 90s. Lows in the lower 70s. Visit weather.gov/San Angelo, your comprehensive weather information source. At 8 p.m., at San Angelo, skies were partly cloudy. The temperature was 91 degrees, the dew point 66, and the relative humidity 43%. The wind was south at 15 miles an hour, gusting to 25. The pressure 29.80 inches and rising. At Abilene, skies were partly cloudy. 91 degrees, dew point 70, and relative humidity 49%. Wind south at 14 miles an hour. Pressure 29.80 inches and steady. At Junction, skies were partly cloudy. 89 degrees, dew point 71, and the relative humidity 55%. Wind south at 7 miles an hour. Pressure 29.84 inches and rising. And now for other locations across west central Texas. Temperatures were between 88 and 93 degrees. It was clear at Brownwood and San Saba. At Sonora, it was partly cloudy. Elsewhere across the Lone Star State. At Amarillo, it was clear, with a temperature of 84. It was partly cloudy, with a temperature of 89 at Austin, 87 at San Antonio, 85 at Houston, and 86 at Brownsville. It was mostly cloudy, with a temperature of 92 at Lubbock, 88 at Wichita Falls, 99 at El Paso, and 90 at Dallas-Fort Worth. At Midland, it was cloudy, with a temperature of 91. And again, at San Angelo, skies were partly cloudy. The temperature was 91 degrees. Wind was south at 15 miles an hour, gusting to 25. Good evening. Today's area average minimum 8-inch soil temperature is 81 degrees. Here are the latest West Texas MesoNet observations as of 8:05 p.m. Central Daylight Time. At Fort Chadburn, 91 degrees. Wind south-southeast at 9 miles an hour. Dew point 66 degrees. 90 at Northwest San Angelo. Wind south-southeast at 11 miles an hour. Dew point 70. San Angelo, 91. Wind south at 9. Dew point 67. 92 at Wall. Wind south-southeast at 17. Dew point 69. Mertzen, 89. Wind south-southeast at 16. Dew point 68. 90 at Sterling City. Wind south at 6. Dew point 67. Curious about rainfall? Here are notable MesoNet rainfall accumulations in the past 24 hours. Childress, 82 hundredths of an inch. At 8 p.m., at San Angelo, skies were partly cloudy. The temperature was 91 degrees, the dew point 66, and the relative humidity 43%. The wind was south at 15 miles an hour, gusting to 25. The pressure 29.80 inches and rising. At Abilene, skies were partly cloudy. 91 degrees, dew point 70, and relative humidity 49%. Wind south at 14 miles an hour. Pressure 29.80 inches and steady. At Junction, skies were partly cloudy. 89 degrees, dew point 71, and the relative humidity 55%. Wind south at 7 miles an hour. Pressure 29.84 inches and rising. And now for other locations across west central Texas. Temperatures were between 88 and 93 degrees. It was clear at Brownwood and San Saba. At Sonora, it was partly cloudy. Elsewhere across the Lone Star State. At Amarillo, it was clear, with a temperature of 84. It was partly cloudy, with a temperature of 89 at Austin, 87 at San Antonio, 85 at Houston, and 86 at Brownsville.
It was mostly cloudy, with a temperature of 92 at Lubbock, 88 at Wichita Falls, 99 at El Paso, and 90 at Dallas-Fort Worth. At Midland, it was cloudy, with a temperature of 91. And again, at San Angelo, skies were partly cloudy. The temperature was 91 degrees. Wind was south at 15 miles an hour, gusting to 25. The current time is 8:14 p.m. Central Daylight Time. 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The voice of the National Weather Service. And now, here is the National Weather Service forecast for the city of San Angelo and surrounding area tonight, partly cloudy. Lows in the mid-70s. South winds 10 to 15 miles an hour with gusts up to 25 miles an hour. Friday, partly cloudy. Highs in the mid-90s. Southeast winds 5 to 10 miles an hour with gusts up to 20 miles an hour. Friday night, partly cloudy. Lows in the lower 70s. South winds 10 to 15 miles an hour. Saturday, sunny. Highs in the mid-90s. South winds 10 to 15 miles an hour with gusts up to 25 miles an hour. Saturday night, mostly clear. Lows in the lower 70s. South winds 10 to 15 miles an hour. Sunday, partly cloudy with a slight chance of showers and thunderstorms. Highs in the lower 90s. Chance of rain 20%. Sunday night, partly cloudy until midnight, then becoming mostly cloudy. A chance of thunderstorms. A chance of showers until midnight, then showers likely after midnight. Lows in the upper 60s. Chance of rain 70%. Monday, mostly cloudy with a chance of showers. A slight chance of thunderstorms in the morning, then a chance of thunderstorms in the afternoon. Cooler with highs in the lower 80s. Chance of rain 50%. Monday night and Tuesday, mostly cloudy with a slight chance of showers and thunderstorms. Lows in the upper 60s. Highs in the mid-80s. Chance of rain 20%. Tuesday night, partly cloudy. Lows in the upper 60s. Wednesday through Thursday, mostly clear. Highs in the upper 90s. Lows in the lower 70s. Visit weather.gov/San Angelo, your comprehensive weather information source. At 8 p.m., at San Angelo, skies were partly cloudy. The temperature was 91 degrees, the dew point 66, and the relative humidity 43%. The wind was south at 15 miles an hour, gusting to 25. The pressure 29.80 inches and rising. At Abilene, skies were partly cloudy. 91 degrees, dew point 70, and relative humidity 49%. Wind south at 14 miles an hour. Pressure 29.80 inches and steady. At Junction, skies were partly cloudy. 89 degrees, dew point 71, and the relative humidity 55%. Wind south at 7 miles an hour. Pressure 29.84 inches and rising. And now for other locations across west central Texas. Temperatures were between 88 and 93 degrees. It was clear at Brownwood and San Saba. At Sonora, it was partly cloudy. Elsewhere across the Lone Star State. At Amarillo, it was clear, with a temperature of 84. It was partly cloudy, with a temperature of 89 at Austin, 87 at San Antonio, 85 at Houston, and 86 at Brownsville. It was mostly cloudy, with a temperature of 92 at Lubbock, 88 at Wichita Falls, 99 at El Paso, and 90 at Dallas-Fort Worth. At Midland, it was cloudy, with a temperature of 91. And again, at San Angelo, skies were partly cloudy. The temperature was 91 degrees. Wind was south at 15 miles an hour, gusting to 25. And now, here is the National Weather Service forecast for the city of San Angelo and surrounding area tonight, partly cloudy. Lows in the mid-70s. South winds 10 to 15 miles an hour with gusts up to 25 miles an hour. Friday, partly cloudy. Highs in the mid-90s.
southeast winds 5 to 10 miles an hour with gusts up to 20 miles an hour. Friday night, partly cloudy. Lows in the lower 70s. South winds 10 to 15 miles an hour. Saturday, sunny. Highs in the mid-90s. South winds 10 to 15 miles an hour with gusts up to 25 miles an hour. Saturday night, mostly clear. Lows in the lower 70s. South winds 10 to 15 miles an hour. Sunday, partly cloudy with a slight chance of showers and thunderstorms. Highs in the lower 90s. Chance of rain 20%. Sunday night, partly cloudy until midnight, then becoming mostly cloudy. A chance of thunderstorms. A chance of showers until midnight, then showers likely after midnight. Lows in the upper 60s. Chance of rain 70%. Monday, mostly cloudy with a chance of showers. A slight chance of thunderstorms in the morning, then a chance of thunderstorms in the afternoon. Cooler with highs in the lower 80s. Chance of rain 50%. Monday night and Tuesday, mostly cloudy with a slight chance of showers and thunderstorms. Lows in the upper 60s. Highs in the mid 80s. Chance of rain 20%. Tuesday night, partly cloudy. Lows in the upper 60s. Wednesday through Thursday, mostly clear. Highs in the upper 90s. Lows in the lower 70s. Visit weather.gov/San Angelo, your comprehensive weather information source. At 8 p.m., at San Angelo, skies were partly cloudy. The temperature was 91 degrees, the dew point 66, and the relative humidity 43%. The wind was south at 15 miles an hour, gusting to 25. The pressure 29.80 inches and rising. At Abilene, skies were partly cloudy. 91 degrees, dew point 70, and relative humidity 49%. Wind south at 14 miles an hour. Pressure 29.80 inches and steady. At Junction, skies were partly cloudy. 89 degrees, dew point 71, and the relative humidity 55%. Wind south at 7 miles an hour. Pressure 29.84 inches and rising. And now for other locations across west central Texas. Temperatures were between 88 and 93 degrees. It was clear at Brownwood and San Saba. At Sonora, it was partly cloudy. Elsewhere across the Lone Star State. At Amarillo, it was clear, with a temperature of 84. It was partly cloudy, with a temperature of 89 at Austin, 87 at San Antonio, 85 at Houston, and 86 at Brownsville. It was mostly cloudy, with a temperature of 92 at Lubbock, 88 at Wichita Falls, 99 at El Paso, and 90 at Dallas-Fort Worth. At Midland, it was cloudy, with a temperature of 91. And again, at San Angelo, skies were partly cloudy. The temperature was 91 degrees. Wind was south at 15 miles an hour, gusting to 25. And now, here is the National Weather Service forecast for the city of San Angelo and surrounding area tonight, partly cloudy. Lows in the mid-70s. South winds 10 to 15 miles an hour with gusts up to 25 miles an hour. Friday, partly cloudy. Highs in the mid-90s. Southeast winds 5 to 10 miles an hour with gusts up to 20 miles an hour. Friday night, partly cloudy. Lows in the lower 70s. South winds 10 to 15 miles an hour. Saturday, sunny. Highs in the mid-90s. South winds 10 to 15 miles an hour with gusts up to 25 miles an hour. Saturday night, mostly clear. Lows in the lower 70s. South winds 10 to 15 miles an hour. Sunday, partly cloudy with a slight chance of showers and thunderstorms. Highs in the lower 90s. Chance of rain 20%. Sunday night, partly cloudy until midnight, then becoming mostly cloudy. A chance of thunderstorms. A chance of showers until midnight, then showers likely after midnight. Lows in the upper 60s. Chance of rain 70%. Monday, mostly cloudy with a chance of showers.
A slight chance of thunderstorms in the morning, then a chance of thunderstorms in the afternoon. Cooler with highs in the lower 80s. Chance of rain 50%. Monday night and Tuesday, mostly cloudy with a slight chance of showers and thunderstorms. Lows in the upper 60s. Highs in the mid 80s. Chance of rain 20%. Tuesday night, partly cloudy. Lows in the upper 60s. Wednesday through Thursday, mostly clear. Highs in the upper 90s. Lows in the lower 70s. Visit weather.gov/San Angelo, your comprehensive weather information source. From the Big Bend, the Panhandle and Western Mountains to the Hill Country, here are the 8:15 p.m. Central Daylight Time West Texas MesoNet observations. Fort Chadburn 90 degrees. Wind south at 9 miles an hour. Dew point 66 degrees. Northwest San Angelo 90. Wind south at 10 miles an hour. Dew point 69. San Angelo 91. Wind south at 12. Dew point 66. 91 at Wall. Wind south southeast at 15. Dew point 69. At Merton, 89. Wind south southeast at 14. Dew point 68. At Sterling City, 90. Wind south at 11. Dew point 67. Wondering about rainfall? Here are notable MesoNet rainfall accumulations in the past 24 hours. Childress, 82 hundredths of an inch. Llewellyn, 3/10. At 8 p.m., at San Angelo, skies were partly cloudy. The temperature was 91 degrees, the dew point 66, and the relative humidity 43%. The wind was south at 15 miles an hour, gusting to 25. The pressure 29.80 inches and rising. At Abilene, skies were partly cloudy. 91 degrees, dew point 70, and relative humidity 49%. Wind south at 14 miles an hour. Pressure 29.80 inches and steady. At Junction, skies were partly cloudy. 89 degrees, dew point 71, and the relative humidity 55%. Wind south at 7 miles an hour. Pressure 29.84 inches and rising. And now for other locations across west central Texas. Temperatures were between 88 and 93 degrees. It was clear at Brownwood and San Saba. At Sonora, it was partly cloudy. Elsewhere across the Lone Star State. At Amarillo, it was clear, with a temperature of 84. It was partly cloudy, with a temperature of 89 at Austin, 87 at San Antonio, 85 at Houston, and 86 at Brownsville. It was mostly cloudy, with a temperature of 92 at Lubbock, 88 at Wichita Falls, 99 at El Paso, and 90 at Dallas-Fort Worth. At Midland, it was cloudy, with a temperature of 91. And again, at San Angelo, skies were partly cloudy. The temperature was 91 degrees. Wind was south at 15 miles an hour, gusting to 25. And now, here is the National Weather Service forecast for the city of San Angelo and surrounding area tonight, partly cloudy. Lows in the mid-70s. South winds 10 to 15 miles an hour with gusts up to 25 miles an hour. Friday, partly cloudy. Highs in the mid-90s. Southeast winds 5 to 10 miles an hour with gusts up to 20 miles an hour. Friday night, partly cloudy. Lows in the lower 70s. South winds 10 to 15 miles an hour. Saturday, sunny. Highs in the mid-90s. South winds 10 to 15 miles an hour with gusts up to 25 miles an hour. Saturday night, mostly clear. Lows in the lower 70s. South winds 10 to 15 miles an hour. Sunday, partly cloudy with a slight chance of showers and thunderstorms. Highs in the lower 90s. Chance of rain 20%. Sunday night, partly cloudy until midnight, then becoming mostly cloudy. A chance of thunderstorms. A chance of showers until midnight, then showers likely after midnight. Lows in the upper 60s. Chance of rain 70%.
Monday, mostly cloudy with a chance of showers. A slight chance of thunderstorms in the morning, then a chance of thunderstorms in the afternoon. Cooler with highs in the lower 80s. Chance of rain 50%. Monday night and Tuesday, mostly cloudy with a slight chance of showers and thunderstorms. Lows in the upper 60s. Highs in the mid 80s. Chance of rain 20%. Tuesday night, partly cloudy. Lows in the upper 60s. Wednesday through Thursday, mostly clear. Highs in the upper 90s. Lows in the lower 70s. Visit weather.gov/San Angelo, your comprehensive weather information source. At 8 p.m., at San Angelo, skies were partly cloudy. The temperature was 91 degrees, the dew point 66, and the relative humidity 43%. The wind was out at 15 miles an hour, gusting to 25. The pressure 29.80 inches and rising. At Abilene, skies were partly cloudy. 91 degrees, dew point 70, and relative humidity 49%. Wind south at 14 miles an hour. Pressure 29.80 inches and steady. At Junction, skies were partly cloudy. 89 degrees, dew point 71, and the relative humidity 55%. Wind south at 7 miles an hour. Pressure 29.84 inches and rising. And now for other locations across west central Texas. Temperatures were between 88 and 93 degrees. It was clear at Brownwood and San Saba. At Sonora, it was partly cloudy. Elsewhere across the Lone Star State. At Amarillo, it was clear, with a temperature of 84. It was partly cloudy, with a temperature of 89 at Austin, 87 at San Antonio, 85 at Houston, and 86 at Brownsville. It was mostly cloudy, with a temperature of 92 at Lubbock, 88 at Wichita Falls, 99 at El Paso, and 90 at Dallas-Fort Worth. At Midland, it was cloudy, with a temperature of 91. And again, at San Angelo, skies were partly cloudy. The temperature was 91 degrees. Wind was out at 15 miles an hour, gusting to 25. And now, here is the National Weather Service forecast for the city of San Angelo and surrounding area tonight, partly cloudy. Lows in the mid-70s. South winds 10 to 15 miles an hour with gusts up to 25 miles an hour. Friday, partly cloudy. Highs in the mid-90s. Southeast winds 5 to 10 miles an hour with gusts up to 20 miles an hour. Friday night, partly cloudy. Lows in the lower 70s. South winds 10 to 15 miles an hour. Saturday, sunny. Highs in the mid-90s. South winds 10 to 15 miles an hour with gusts up to 25 miles an hour. Saturday night, mostly clear. Lows in the lower 70s. South winds 10 to 15 miles an hour. Sunday, partly cloudy with a slight chance of showers and thunderstorms. Highs in the lower 90s. Chance of rain 20%. Sunday night, partly cloudy until midnight, then becoming mostly cloudy. A chance of thunderstorms. A chance of showers until midnight, then showers likely after midnight. Lows in the upper 60s. Chance of rain 70%. Monday, mostly cloudy with a chance of showers. A slight chance of thunderstorms in the morning, then a chance of thunderstorms in the afternoon. Cooler with highs in the lower 80s. Chance of rain 50%. Monday night and Tuesday, mostly cloudy with a slight chance of showers and thunderstorms. Lows in the upper 60s. Highs in the mid 80s. Chance of rain 20%. Tuesday night, partly cloudy. Lows in the upper 60s. Wednesday through Thursday, mostly clear. Highs in the upper 90s. Lows in the lower 70s. Visit weather.gov/San Angelo, your comprehensive weather information source. The West Texas MesoNet observations as of 8:25 p.m. Central Daylight Time. At Fort Chadburn, 89 degrees. Wind south at 10 miles an hour. Dew point 66 degrees.
Northwest San Angelo 89. Wind south at 10 miles an hour. Dew point 70. 90 at San Angelo. Wind south at 13. Dew point 67. Wall 91. Wind south southeast at 14. Dew point 69. Edmerton, 88. Wind south southeast at 15. Dew point 68. 89 at Sterling City. Wind south southeast at 8. Dew point 67. And now, notable mesonet rainfall accumulations in the past 24 hours. Childress, 82 hundredths of an inch. Llewellyn, 3/10. Roaring Springs, 26 hundredths. At 8 p.m., at San Angelo, skies were partly cloudy. The temperature was 91 degrees, the dew point 66, and the relative humidity 43%. The wind was south at 15 miles an hour, gusting to 25. The pressure 29.80 inches and rising. At Abilene, skies were partly cloudy. 91 degrees, dew point 70, and relative humidity 49%. Wind south at 14 miles an hour. Pressure 29.80 inches and steady. At Junction, skies were partly cloudy. 89 degrees, dew point 71, and the relative humidity 55%. Wind south at 7 miles an hour. Pressure 29.84 inches and rising. And now for other locations across west central Texas. Temperatures were between 88 and 93 degrees. It was clear at Brownwood and San Saba. At Sonora, it was partly cloudy. Elsewhere across the Lone Star State. At Amarillo, it was clear, with a temperature of 84. It was partly cloudy, with a temperature of 89 at Austin, 87 at San Antonio, 85 at Houston, and 86 at Brownsville. It was mostly cloudy, with a temperature of 92 at Lubbock, 88 at Wichita Falls, 99 at El Paso, and 90 at Dallas-Fort Worth. At Midland, it was cloudy, with a temperature of 91. And again, at San Angelo, skies were partly cloudy. The temperature was 91 degrees. Wind was south at 15 miles an hour, gusting to 25. And now, here is the National Weather Service forecast for the city of San Angelo and surrounding area tonight, partly cloudy. Lows in the mid-70s. South winds 10 to 15 miles an hour with gusts up to 25 miles an hour. Friday, partly cloudy. Highs in the mid-90s. Southeast winds 5 to 10 miles an hour with gusts up to 20 miles an hour. Friday night, partly cloudy. Lows in the lower 70s. South winds 10 to 15 miles an hour. Saturday, sunny. Highs in the mid-90s. South winds 10 to 15 miles an hour with gusts up to 25 miles an hour. Saturday night, mostly clear. Lows in the lower 70s. South winds 10 to 15 miles an hour. Sunday, partly cloudy with a slight chance of showers and thunderstorms. Highs in the lower 90s. Chance of rain 20%. Sunday night, partly cloudy until midnight, then becoming mostly cloudy. A chance of thunderstorms. A chance of showers until midnight, then showers likely after midnight. Lows in the upper 60s. Chance of rain 70%. Monday, mostly cloudy with a chance of showers. A slight chance of thunderstorms in the morning, then a chance of thunderstorms in the afternoon. Cooler with highs in the lower 80s. Chance of rain 50%. Monday night and Tuesday, mostly cloudy with a slight chance of showers and thunderstorms. Lows in the upper 60s. Highs in the mid 80s. Chance of rain 20%. Tuesday night, partly cloudy. Lows in the upper 60s. Wednesday through Thursday, mostly clear. Highs in the upper 90s. Lows in the lower 70s. Visit weather.gov/San Angelo, your comprehensive weather information source. At 8 p.m., at San Angelo, skies were partly cloudy. The temperature was 91 degrees, the dew point 66, and the relative humidity 43%. The wind was south at 15 miles an hour,
gusting to 25. The pressure 29.80 inches and rising. At Abilene, skies were partly cloudy. 91 degrees, dew point 70, and relative humidity 49%. Wind south at 14 miles an hour. Pressure 29.80 inches and steady. At Junction, skies were partly cloudy. 89 degrees, dew point 71, and the relative humidity 55%. Wind south at 7 miles an hour. Pressure 29.84 inches and rising. And now for other locations across west central Texas. Temperatures were between 88 and 93 degrees. It was clear at Brownwood and San Saba. At Sonora, it was partly cloudy. Elsewhere across the Lone Star State. At Amarillo, it was clear, with a temperature of 84. It was partly cloudy, with a temperature of 89 at Austin, 87 at San Antonio, 85 at Houston, and 86 at Brownsville. It was mostly cloudy, with a temperature of 92 at Lubbock, 88 at Wichita Falls, 99 at El Paso, and 90 at Dallas-Fort Worth. At Midland, it was cloudy, with a temperature of 91. And again, at San Angelo, skies were partly cloudy. The temperature was 91 degrees. Wind was south at 15 miles an hour, gusting to 25. And now, here is the National Weather Service forecast for the city of San Angelo and surrounding area tonight, partly cloudy. Lows in the mid-70s. South winds 10 to 15 miles an hour with gusts up to 25 miles an hour. Friday, partly cloudy. Highs in the mid-90s. Southeast winds 5 to 10 miles an hour with gusts up to 20 miles an hour. Friday night, partly cloudy. Lows in the lower 70s. South winds 10 to 15 miles an hour. Saturday, sunny. Highs in the mid-90s. South winds 10 to 15 miles an hour with gusts up to 25 miles an hour. Saturday night, mostly clear. Lows in the lower 70s. South winds 10 to 15 miles an hour. Sunday, partly cloudy with a slight chance of showers and thunderstorms. Highs in the lower 90s. Chance of rain 20%. Sunday night, partly cloudy until midnight, then becoming mostly cloudy. A chance of thunderstorms. A chance of showers until midnight, then showers likely after midnight. Lows in the upper 60s. Chance of rain 70%. Monday, mostly cloudy with a chance of showers. A slight chance of thunderstorms in the morning, then a chance of thunderstorms in the afternoon. Cooler with highs in the lower 80s. Chance of rain 50%. Monday night and Tuesday, mostly cloudy with a slight chance of showers and thunderstorms. Lows in the upper 60s. Highs in the mid-80s. Chance of rain 20%. Tuesday night, partly cloudy. Lows in the upper 60s. Wednesday through Thursday, mostly clear. Highs in the upper 90s. Lows in the lower 70s. Visit weather.gov/San Angelo, your comprehensive weather information source. From the Big Bend, the Panhandle, and Western Mountains to the Hill Country, here are the 8:35 p.m. Central Daylight Time West Texas MesoNet observations. At Fort Chadburn, 89 degrees. Wind south at 8 miles an hour. Dew point 66 degrees. 89 at Northwest San Angelo. Wind south at 12 miles an hour. Dew point 70. San Angelo 90. Wind south at 10. Dew point 67. 90 at Wall. Wind south at 12. Dew point 69. At Merton, 88. Wind south-southeast at 14. Dew point 68. Sterling City, 89. Wind south-southeast at 6. Dew point 67. Wondering about rainfall? Here are notable MesoNet rainfall accumulations in the past 24 hours. Childress, 82 hundredths of an inch. McAdoo, 69 hundredths. Llewellyn, 3 tenths. Roaring Springs, 26 hundredths. At 8 p.m., at San Angelo, skies were partly cloudy.
The temperature was 91 degrees, the dew point 66, and the relative humidity 43%. The wind was south at 15 miles an hour, gusting to 25. The pressure 29.80 inches and rising. At Abilene, skies were partly cloudy. 91 degrees, dew point 70, and relative humidity 49%. Wind south at 14 miles an hour. Pressure 29.80 inches and steady. At Junction, skies were partly cloudy. 89 degrees, dew point 71, and the relative humidity 55%. Wind south at 7 miles an hour. Pressure 29.84 inches and rising. And now for other locations across west central Texas. Temperatures were between 88 and 93 degrees. It was clear at Brownwood and San Saba. At Sonora, it was partly cloudy. Elsewhere across the Lone Star State. At Amarillo, it was clear, with a temperature of 84. It was partly cloudy, with a temperature of 89 at Austin, 87 at San Antonio, 85 at Houston, and 86 at Brownsville. It was mostly cloudy, with a temperature of 92 at Lubbock, 88 at Wichita Falls, 99 at El Paso, and 90 at Dallas-Fort Worth. At Midland, it was cloudy, with a temperature of 91. And again, at San Angelo, skies were partly cloudy. The temperature was 91 degrees. Wind was south at 15 miles an hour, gusting to 25. The current time is 8:45 p.m. Central Daylight Time. 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The voice of the National Weather Service. And now, here is the National Weather Service forecast for the city of San Angelo and surrounding area tonight, partly cloudy. Lows in the mid-70s. South winds 10 to 15 miles an hour with gusts up to 25 miles an hour. Friday, partly cloudy. Highs in the mid-90s. Southeast winds 5 to 10 miles an hour with gusts up to 20 miles an hour. Friday night, partly cloudy. Lows in the lower 70s. South winds 10 to 15 miles an hour. Saturday, sunny. Highs in the mid-90s. South winds 10 to 15 miles an hour with gusts up to 25 miles an hour. Saturday night, mostly clear. Lows in the lower 70s. South winds 10 to 15 miles an hour. Sunday, partly cloudy with a slight chance of showers and thunderstorms. Highs in the lower 90s. Chance of rain 20%. Sunday night, partly cloudy until midnight, then becoming mostly cloudy. A chance of thunderstorms. A chance of showers until midnight, then showers likely after midnight. Lows in the upper 60s. Chance of rain 70%. Monday, mostly cloudy with a chance of showers. A slight chance of thunderstorms in the morning, then a chance of thunderstorms in the afternoon. Cooler with highs in the lower 80s. Chance of rain 50%. Monday night and Tuesday, mostly cloudy with a slight chance of showers and thunderstorms. Lows in the upper 60s. Highs in the mid-80s. Chance of rain 20%. Tuesday night, partly cloudy. Lows in the upper 60s. Wednesday through Thursday, mostly clear. Highs in the upper 90s. Lows in the lower 70s. Visit weather.gov/San Angelo, your comprehensive weather information source. At 8 p.m., at San Angelo, skies were partly cloudy. The temperature was 91 degrees, the dew point 66, and the relative humidity 43%. The wind was south at 15 miles an hour, gusting to 25. The pressure 29.80 inches and rising. At Abilene, skies were partly cloudy. 91 degrees, dew point 70, and relative humidity 49%. Wind south at 14 miles an hour. Pressure 29.80 inches and steady. At Junction, skies were partly cloudy. 89 degrees, dew point 71, and the relative humidity 55%. Wind south at 7 miles an hour. Pressure 29.84 inches and rising. And now for other locations across west central Texas.
temperatures were between 88 and 93 degrees. It was clear at Brownwood and San Saba. At Sonora, it was partly cloudy. Elsewhere across the Lone Star State, at Amarillo, it was clear, with a temperature of 84. It was partly cloudy, with a temperature of 89 at Austin, 87 at San Antonio, 85 at Houston, and 86 at Brownsville. It was mostly cloudy, with a temperature of 92 at Lubbock, 88 at Wichita Falls, 99 at El Paso, and 90 at Dallas-Fort Worth. At Midland, it was cloudy, with a temperature of 91. And again, at San Angelo, skies were partly cloudy. The temperature was 91 degrees. Wind was south at 15 miles an hour, gusting to 25. And now, here is the National Weather Service forecast for the city of San Angelo and surrounding area tonight, partly cloudy. Lows in the mid-70s. South winds 10 to 15 miles an hour with gusts up to 25 miles an hour. Friday, partly cloudy. Highs in the mid-90s. Southeast winds 5 to 10 miles an hour with gusts up to 20 miles an hour. Friday night, partly cloudy. Lows in the lower 70s. South winds 10 to 15 miles an hour. Saturday, sunny. Highs in the mid-90s. South winds 10 to 15 miles an hour with gusts up to 25 miles an hour. Saturday night, mostly clear. Lows in the lower 70s. South winds 10 to 15 miles an hour. Sunday, partly cloudy with a slight chance of showers and thunderstorms. Highs in the lower 90s. Chance of rain 20%. Sunday night, partly cloudy until midnight, then becoming mostly cloudy. A chance of thunderstorms. A chance of showers until midnight, then showers likely after midnight. Lows in the upper 60s. Chance of rain 70%. Monday, mostly cloudy with a chance of showers. A slight chance of thunderstorms in the morning, then a chance of thunderstorms in the afternoon. Cooler with highs in the lower 80s. Chance of rain 50%. Monday night and Tuesday, mostly cloudy with a slight chance of showers and thunderstorms. Lows in the upper 60s. Highs in the mid 80s. Chance of rain 20%. Tuesday night, partly cloudy. Lows in the upper 60s. Wednesday through Thursday, mostly clear. Highs in the upper 90s. Lows in the lower 70s. Visit weather.gov/San Angelo, your comprehensive weather information source. The 8:45 p.m. Central Daylight Time West Texas MesoNet observations brought to you as a collaborative effort between the National Weather Service and the Texas Tech National Wind Institute. Fort Chadbourne, 88 degrees. Wind south at 6 miles an hour. Dew point 66 degrees. Northwest San Angelo, 88. Wind south at 12 miles an hour. Dew point 70. San Angelo, 89. Wind south at 11. Dew point 67. Wall, 90. Wind south at 15. Dew point 69. Mertzon, 87. Wind south-southeast at 12. Dew point 67. 88 at Sterling City. Wind south-southeast at 10. Dew point 67. Curious about rainfall? Here are notable MesoNet rainfall accumulations in the past 24 hours. Childress, 82 hundredths of an inch. McAdoo, 8 tenths. Llewellyn, 3 tenths. Roaring Springs, 27 hundredths. At 8 p.m., at San Angelo, skies were partly cloudy. The temperature was 91 degrees, the dew point 66, and the relative humidity 43%. The wind was south at 15 miles an hour, gusting to 25. The pressure 29.80 inches and rising. At Abilene, skies were partly cloudy. 91 degrees, dew point 70, and relative humidity 49%. Wind south at 14 miles an hour. Pressure 29.80 inches and steady. At Junction, skies were partly cloudy. 89 degrees, dew point 71, and the relative humidity 55%. Wind south at 7 miles an hour.
pressure 29.84 inches and rising. And now for other locations across west central Texas. Temperatures were between 88 and 93 degrees. It was clear at Brownwood and San Saba. At Sonora, it was partly cloudy. Elsewhere across the Lone Star State. At Amarillo, it was clear, with a temperature of 84. It was partly cloudy, with a temperature of 89 at Austin, 87 at San Antonio, 85 at Houston, and 86 at Brownsville. It was mostly cloudy, with a temperature of 92 at Lubbock, 88 at Wichita Falls, 99 at El Paso, and 90 at Dallas-Fort Worth. At Midland, it was cloudy, with a temperature of 91. And again, at San Angelo, skies were partly cloudy. The temperature was 91 degrees. Wind was out at 15 miles an hour, gusting to 25. And now, here is the National Weather Service forecast for the city of San Angelo and surrounding area tonight, partly cloudy. Lows in the mid-70s. South winds 10 to 15 miles an hour with gusts up to 25 miles an hour. Friday, partly cloudy. Highs in the mid-90s. Southeast winds 5 to 10 miles an hour with gusts up to 20 miles an hour. Friday night, partly cloudy. Lows in the lower 70s. South winds 10 to 15 miles an hour. Saturday, sunny. Highs in the mid-90s. South winds 10 to 15 miles an hour with gusts up to 25 miles an hour. Saturday night, mostly clear. Lows in the lower 70s. South winds 10 to 15 miles an hour. Sunday, partly cloudy with a slight chance of showers and thunderstorms. Highs in the lower 90s. Chance of rain 20%. Sunday night, partly cloudy until midnight, then becoming mostly cloudy. A chance of thunderstorms. A chance of showers until midnight, then showers likely after midnight. Lows in the upper 60s. Chance of rain 70%. Monday, mostly cloudy with a chance of showers. A slight chance of thunderstorms in the morning, then a chance of thunderstorms in the afternoon. Cooler with highs in the lower 80s. Chance of rain 50%. Monday night and Tuesday, mostly cloudy with a slight chance of showers and thunderstorms. Lows in the upper 60s. Highs in the mid 80s. Chance of rain 20%. Tuesday night, partly cloudy. Lows in the upper 60s. Wednesday through Thursday, mostly clear. Highs in the upper 90s. Lows in the lower 70s. Visit weather.gov/San Angelo, your comprehensive weather information source. At 8 p.m., at San Angelo, skies were partly cloudy. The temperature was 91 degrees, the dew point 66, and the relative humidity 43%. The wind was south at 15 miles an hour, gusting to 25. The pressure 29.80 inches and rising. At Abilene, skies were partly cloudy. 91 degrees, dew point 70, and relative humidity 49%. Wind south at 14 miles an hour. Pressure 29.80 inches and steady. At Junction, skies were partly cloudy. 89 degrees, dew point 71, and the relative humidity 55%. Wind south at 7 miles an hour. Pressure 29.84 inches and rising. And now for other locations across west central Texas. Temperatures were between 88 and 93 degrees. It was clear at Brownwood and San Saba. At Sonora, it was partly cloudy. Elsewhere across the Lone Star State. At Amarillo, it was clear, with a temperature of 84. It was partly cloudy, with a temperature of 89 at Austin, 87 at San Antonio, 85 at Houston, and 86 at Brownsville. It was mostly cloudy, with a temperature of 92 at Lubbock, 88 at Wichita Falls, 99 at El Paso, and 90 at Dallas-Fort Worth. At Midland, it was cloudy, with a temperature of 91. And again, at San Angelo, skies were partly cloudy. The temperature was 91 degrees. Wind was south at 15 miles an hour, gusting to 25. And now,
Here is the National Weather Service forecast for the city of San Angelo and surrounding area tonight. Partly cloudy. Lows in the mid-70s. South winds 10 to 15 miles an hour with gusts up to 25 miles an hour. Friday, partly cloudy. Highs in the mid-90s. Southeast winds 5 to 10 miles an hour with gusts up to 20 miles an hour. Friday night, partly cloudy. Lows in the lower 70s. South winds 10 to 15 miles an hour. Saturday, sunny. Highs in the mid-90s. South winds 10 to 15 miles an hour with gusts up to 25 miles an hour. Saturday night, mostly clear. Lows in the lower 70s. South winds 10 to 15 miles an hour. Sunday, partly cloudy with a slight chance of showers and thunderstorms. Highs in the lower 90s. Chance of rain 20%. Sunday night, partly cloudy until midnight, then becoming mostly cloudy. A chance of thunderstorms. A chance of showers until midnight, then showers likely after midnight. Lows in the upper 60s. Chance of rain 70%. Monday, mostly cloudy with a chance of showers. A slight chance of thunderstorms in the morning, then a chance of thunderstorms in the afternoon. Cooler with highs in the lower 80s. Chance of rain 50%. Monday night and Tuesday, mostly cloudy with a slight chance of showers and thunderstorms. Lows in the upper 60s. Highs in the mid-80s. Chance of rain 20%. Tuesday night, partly cloudy. Lows in the upper 60s. Wednesday through Thursday, mostly clear. Highs in the upper 90s. Lows in the lower 70s. Visit weather.gov/San Angelo, your comprehensive weather information source. At 9 p.m., at San Angelo, skies were partly cloudy. The temperature was 88 degrees, the dew point 66, and the relative humidity 48%. The wind was south at 13 miles an hour. The pressure 29.82 inches and rising. At Abilene, skies were partly cloudy. 87 degrees, dew point 69, and relative humidity 54%. Wind south at 10 miles an hour. Pressure 29.82 inches and rising. At Junction, skies were partly cloudy. 87 degrees, dew point 73, and the relative humidity 62%. Wind southeast at 9 miles an hour. Pressure 29.86 inches and rising. And now for other locations across West Central Texas. Temperatures were between 85 and 88 degrees. It was clear at Brownwood and San Saba. At Sonora, it was partly cloudy. Elsewhere across the Lone Star State. At Amarillo, it was clear, with a temperature of 79. It was partly cloudy, with a temperature of 97 at El Paso, 86 at Austin, 85 at San Antonio, 83 at Houston, and 84 at Brownsville. It was mostly cloudy, with a temperature of 90 at Lubbock, 86 at Wichita Falls, and 88 at Dallas-Fort Worth. At Midland, it was cloudy, with a temperature of 89. And again, at San Angelo, skies were partly cloudy. The temperature was 88 degrees. Wind was south at 13 miles an hour. And now, here is the National Weather Service forecast for the city of San Angelo and surrounding area tonight. Partly cloudy. Lows in the mid-70s. South winds 10 to 15 miles an hour with gusts up to 25 miles an hour. Friday, partly cloudy. Highs in the mid-90s. Southeast winds 5 to 10 miles an hour with gusts up to 20 miles an hour. Friday night, partly cloudy. Lows in the lower 70s. South winds 10 to 15 miles an hour. Saturday, sunny. Highs in the mid-90s. South winds 10 to 15 miles an hour with gusts up to 25 miles an hour. Saturday night, mostly clear. Lows in the lower 70s. South winds 10 to 15 miles an hour. Sunday, partly cloudy with a slight chance of showers and thunderstorms. Highs in the lower 90s. Chance of rain 20%. Sunday night, partly cloudy until midnight, then becoming mostly cloudy.
a chance of thunderstorms. A chance of showers until midnight, then showers likely after midnight. Lows in the upper 60s. Chance of rain.

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The 8:55 p.m. Central Daylight Time West Texas MesoNet observations brought to you as a collaborative effort between the National Weather Service and the Texas Tech National Wind Institute. Fort Chadburn, 87 degrees. Wind south at 6 miles an hour. Dew point 66 degrees. At Northwest San Angelo, 88. Wind south at 8 miles an hour. Dew point 70. San Angelo, 89. Wind south at 12. Dew point 67. Wall 89. Wind south at 16. Dew point 69. Mertzon 87. Wind south southeast at 11. Dew point 67. At Sterling City, 88. Wind south southeast at 8. Dew point 67. Wondering about rainfall? Here are notable MesoNet rainfall accumulations in the past 24 hours. McAdoo, 84 hundredths of an inch. Childers, 82 hundredths. Llewellyn, 3 tenths. Roaring Springs, 27 hundredths. At 9 p.m., at San Angelo, skies were partly cloudy. The temperature was 88 degrees, the dew point 66, and the relative humidity 48%. The wind was south at 13 miles an hour. The pressure 29.82 inches and rising. At Abilene, skies were partly cloudy. 87 degrees, dew point 69, and relative humidity 54%. Wind south at 10 miles an hour. Pressure 29.82 inches and rising. At Junction, skies were partly cloudy. 87 degrees, dew point 73, and the relative humidity 62%. Wind southeast at 9 miles an hour. Pressure 29.86 inches and rising. And now for other locations across west central Texas. Temperatures were between 85 and 88 degrees. It was clear at Brownwood and San Saba. At Sonora, it was partly cloudy. Elsewhere across the Lone Star State, at Amarillo, it was clear, with a temperature of 79. It was partly cloudy, with a temperature of 97 at El Paso, 86 at Austin, 85 at San Antonio, 83 at Houston, and 84 at Brownsville. It was mostly cloudy, with a temperature of 90 at Lubbock, 86 at Wichita Falls, and 88 at Dallas-Fort Worth. At Midland, it was cloudy, with a temperature of 89. And again, at San Angelo, skies were partly cloudy. The temperature was 88 degrees. Wind was south at 13 miles an hour. And now, here is the National Weather Service forecast for the city of San Angelo and surrounding area tonight, partly cloudy. Lows in the mid-70s. South winds 10 to 15 miles an hour with gusts up to 25 miles an hour. Friday, partly cloudy. Highs in the mid-90s. Southeast winds 5 to 10 miles an hour with gusts up to 20 miles an hour. Friday night, partly cloudy. Lows in the lower 70s. South winds 10 to 15 miles an hour. Saturday, sunny. Highs in the mid-90s. South winds 10 to 15 miles an hour with gusts up to 25 miles an hour. Saturday night, mostly clear. Lows in the lower 70s. South winds 10 to 15 miles an hour. Sunday, partly cloudy with a slight chance of showers and thunderstorms. Highs in the lower 90s. Chance of rain 20%. Sunday night, partly cloudy until midnight, then becoming mostly cloudy. A chance of thunderstorms. A chance of showers until midnight, then showers likely after midnight. Lows in the upper 60s. Chance of rain 70%. Monday, mostly cloudy with a chance of showers. A slight chance of thunderstorms in the morning, then a chance of thunderstorms in the afternoon. Cooler with highs in the lower 80s. Chance of rain 50%. Monday night and Tuesday, mostly cloudy with a slight chance of showers and thunderstorms. Lows in the upper 60s. Highs in the mid 80s. Chance of rain 20%. Tuesday night, partly cloudy. Lows in the upper 60s. Wednesday through Thursday, mostly clear,

highs in the upper 90s, lows in the lower 70s. 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At 9 p.m., at San Angelo, skies were partly cloudy. The temperature was 88 degrees, the dew point 66, and the relative humidity 48%. The wind was out at 13 miles an hour. The pressure 29.82 inches and rising. At Abilene, skies were partly cloudy. 87 degrees, dew point 69, and relative humidity 54%. Wind south at 10 miles an hour. Pressure 29.82 inches and rising. At Junction, skies were partly cloudy. 87 degrees, dew point 73, and the relative humidity 62%. Wind southeast at 9 miles an hour. Pressure 29.86 inches and rising. And now for other locations across west central Texas. Temperatures were between 85 and 88 degrees. It was clear at Brownwood and San Saba. At Sonora, it was partly cloudy. Elsewhere across the Lone Star State. At Amarillo, it was clear, with a temperature of 79. It was partly cloudy, with a temperature of 97 at El Paso, 86 at Austin, 85 at San Antonio, 83 at Houston, and 84 at Brownsville. It was mostly cloudy, with a temperature of 90 at Lubbock, 86 at Wichita Falls, and 88 at Dallas-Fort Worth. At Midland, it was cloudy, with a temperature of 89. And again, at San Angelo, skies were partly cloudy. The temperature was 88 degrees. Wind was out at 13 miles an hour. Good evening. Today's area average minimum 8-inch soil temperature is 81 degrees. A look at the 9:05 p.m. Central Daylight Time West Texas MesoNet observations. At Fort Chadbourne, 86 degrees. Wind south-southeast at 4 miles an hour. Dew point 66 degrees. Northwest San Angelo, 88. Wind south at 10 miles an hour. Dew point 70. At San Angelo, 89. Wind south at 7. Dew point 67. 89 at Wall. Wind south at 15. Dew point 69. Mertzon, 86. Wind south-southeast at 9. Dew point 67. At Sterling City, 88. Wind south at 8. Dew point 67. Turning now to notable MesoNet rainfall accumulations in the past 24 hours. McAdoo, 84 hundredths of an inch. Childress, 82 hundredths. Llewellyn, 3/10. Roaring Springs, 27 hundredths. At 9 p.m., at San Angelo, skies were partly cloudy. The temperature was 88 degrees, the dew point 66, and the relative humidity 48%. The wind was out at 13 miles an hour. The pressure 29.82 inches and rising. At Abilene, skies were clear. 87 degrees, dew point 69, and relative humidity 54%. Wind south at 10 miles an hour. Pressure 29.82 inches and rising. At Junction, skies were partly cloudy. 87 degrees, dew point 73, and the relative humidity 62%. Wind southeast at 9 miles an hour. Pressure 29.86 inches and rising. And now for other locations across west central Texas. Temperatures were between 85 and 88 degrees. It was clear at Brownwood and San Saba. At Sonora, it was partly cloudy. Elsewhere across the Lone Star State. At Amarillo, it was clear, with a temperature of 79. It was partly cloudy, with a temperature of 97 at El Paso, 86 at Austin, 85 at San Antonio, 83 at Houston, and 84 at Brownsville. It was mostly cloudy, with a temperature of 90 at Lubbock, 86 at Wichita Falls, 89 at Midland, and 88 at Dallas-Fort Worth. And again, at San Angelo, skies were partly cloudy. The temperature was 88 degrees. Wind was out at 13 miles an hour. The current time is 9:14 p.m. Central Daylight Time.
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The voice of the National Weather Service. And now, here is the National Weather Service forecast for the city of San Angelo and surrounding area tonight, partly cloudy. Lows in the mid-70s. South winds 10 to 15 miles an hour with gusts up to 25 miles an hour. Friday, partly cloudy. Highs in the mid-90s. Southeast winds 5 to 10 miles an hour with gusts up to 20 miles an hour. Friday night, partly cloudy. Lows in the lower 70s. South winds 10 to 15 miles an hour. Saturday, sunny. Highs in the mid-90s. South winds 10 to 15 miles an hour with gusts up to 25 miles an hour. Saturday night, mostly clear. Lows in the lower 70s. South winds 10 to 15 miles an hour. Sunday, partly cloudy with a slight chance of showers and thunderstorms. Highs in the lower 90s. Chance of rain 20%. Sunday night, partly cloudy until midnight, then becoming mostly cloudy. A chance of thunderstorms. A chance of showers until midnight, then showers likely after midnight. Lows in the upper 60s. Chance of rain 70%. Monday, mostly cloudy with a chance of showers. A slight chance of thunderstorms in the morning, then a chance of thunderstorms in the afternoon. Cooler with highs in the lower 80s. Chance of rain 50%. Monday night and Tuesday, mostly cloudy with a slight chance of showers and thunderstorms. Lows in the upper 60s. Highs in the mid-80s. Chance of rain 20%. Tuesday night, partly cloudy. Lows in the upper 60s. Wednesday through Thursday, mostly clear. Highs in the upper 90s. Lows in the lower 70s. Visit weather.gov/San Angelo, your comprehensive weather information source. At 9 p.m., at San Angelo, skies were partly cloudy. The temperature was 88 degrees, the dew point 66, and the relative humidity 48%. The wind was south at 13 miles an hour. The pressure 29.82 inches and rising. At Abilene, skies were clear. 87 degrees, dew point 69, and relative humidity 54%. Wind south at 10 miles an hour. Pressure 29.82 inches and rising. At Junction, skies were partly cloudy. 87 degrees, dew point 73, and the relative humidity 62%. Wind southeast at 9 miles an hour. Pressure 29.86 inches and rising. And now for other locations across west central Texas. Temperatures were between 85 and 88 degrees. It was clear at Brownwood and San Saba. At Sonora, it was partly cloudy. Elsewhere across the Lone Star State. At Amarillo, it was clear, with a temperature of 79. It was partly cloudy, with a temperature of 97 at El Paso, 86 at Austin, 85 at San Antonio, 83 at Houston, and 84 at Brownsville. It was mostly cloudy, with a temperature of 90 at Lubbock, 86 at Wichita Falls, 89 at Midland, and 88 at Dallas-Fort Worth. And again, at San Angelo, skies were partly cloudy. The temperature was 88 degrees. Wind was south at 13 miles an hour. And now, here is the National Weather Service forecast for the city of San Angelo and surrounding area tonight, partly cloudy. Lows in the mid-70s. South winds 10 to 15 miles an hour with gusts up to 25 miles an hour. Friday, partly cloudy. Highs in the mid-90s. Southeast winds 5 to 10 miles an hour with gusts up to 20 miles an hour. Friday night, partly cloudy. Lows in the lower 70s. South winds 10 to 15 miles an hour. Saturday, sunny. Highs in the mid-90s. South winds 10 to 15 miles an hour with gusts up to 25 miles an hour. Saturday night, mostly clear. Lows in the lower 70s. South winds 10 to 15 miles an hour. Sunday, partly cloudy with a slight chance of showers and thunderstorms. Highs in the lower 90s. Chance of rain 20%.
Sunday night, partly cloudy until midnight, then becoming mostly cloudy. A chance of thunderstorms. A chance of showers until midnight, then showers likely after midnight. Lows in the upper 60s. Chance of rain 70%. Monday, mostly cloudy with a chance of showers. A slight chance of thunderstorms in the morning, then a chance of thunderstorms in the afternoon. Cooler with highs in the lower 80s. Chance of rain 50%. Monday night and Tuesday, mostly cloudy with a slight chance of showers and thunderstorms. Lows in the upper 60s. Highs in the mid 80s. Chance of rain 20%. Tuesday night, partly cloudy. Lows in the upper 60s. Wednesday through Thursday, mostly clear. Highs in the upper 90s. Lows in the lower 70s. Visit weather.gov/San Angelo, your comprehensive weather information source. At 9 p.m., at San Angelo, skies were partly cloudy. The temperature was 88 degrees, the dew point 66, and the relative humidity 48%. The wind was out at 13 miles an hour. The pressure 29.82 inches and rising. At Abilene, skies were clear. 87 degrees, dew point 69, and relative humidity 54%. Wind south at 10 miles an hour. Pressure 29.82 inches and rising. At Junction, skies were partly cloudy. 87 degrees, dew point 73, and the relative humidity 62%. Wind southeast at 9 miles an hour. Pressure 29.86 inches and rising. And now for other locations across west central Texas. Temperatures were between 85 and 88 degrees. It was clear at Brownwood and San Saba. At Sonora, it was partly cloudy. Elsewhere across the Lone Star State. At Amarillo, it was clear, with a temperature of 79. It was partly cloudy, with a temperature of 97 at El Paso, 86 at Austin, 85 at San Antonio, 83 at Houston, and 84 at Brownsville. It was mostly cloudy, with a temperature of 90 at Lubbock, 86 at Wichita Falls, 89 at Midland, and 88 at Dallas-Fort Worth. And again, at San Angelo, skies were partly cloudy. The temperature was 88 degrees. Wind was south at 13 miles an hour. And now, here is the National Weather Service forecast for the city of San Angelo and surrounding area tonight, partly cloudy. Lows in the mid-70s. South winds 10 to 15 miles an hour with gusts up to 25 miles an hour. Friday, partly cloudy. Highs in the mid-90s. Southeast winds 5 to 10 miles an hour with gusts up to 20 miles an hour. Friday night, partly cloudy. Lows in the lower 70s. South winds 10 to 15 miles an hour. Saturday, sunny. Highs in the mid-90s. South winds 10 to 15 miles an hour with gusts up to 25 miles an hour. Saturday night, mostly clear. Lows in the lower 70s. South winds 10 to 15 miles an hour. Sunday, partly cloudy with a slight chance of showers and thunderstorms. Highs in the lower 90s. Chance of rain 20%. Sunday night, partly cloudy until midnight, then becoming mostly cloudy. A chance of thunderstorms. A chance of showers until midnight, then showers likely after midnight. Lows in the upper 60s. Chance of rain 70%. Monday, mostly cloudy with a chance of showers. A slight chance of thunderstorms in the morning, then a chance of thunderstorms in the afternoon. Cooler with highs in the lower 80s. Chance of rain 50%. Monday night and Tuesday, mostly cloudy with a slight chance of showers and thunderstorms. Lows in the upper 60s. Highs in the mid 80s. Chance of rain 20%. Tuesday night, partly cloudy. Lows in the upper 60s. Wednesday through Thursday, mostly clear. Highs in the upper 90s. Lows in the lower 70s. Visit weather.gov/San Angelo, your comprehensive weather information source. Celebrating 183 stations across the region,
the latest West Texas MesoNet observations as of 9:15 p.m. Central Daylight Time follow: 86 degrees at Fort Chadbourne. Wind south-southeast at 6 miles an hour. Dew point 66 degrees. At Northwest San Angelo, 87. Wind south at 10 miles an hour. Dew point 70. 88 at San Angelo. Wind south at 9. Dew point 67. Wall 88. Wind south-southeast at 11. Dew point 69. At Merton, 86. Wind southeast at 13. Dew point 67. 87 at Sterling City. Wind south-southeast at 7. Dew point 67. Wondering about rainfall? Here are notable MesoNet rainfall accumulations in the past 24 hours. McAdoo, 84 hundredths of an inch. Childress, 82 hundredths. Llewellyn, 3/10. Roaring Springs, 27 hundredths. At 9 p.m., at San Angelo, skies were partly cloudy. The temperature was 88 degrees, the dew point 66, and the relative humidity 48%. The wind was south at 13 miles an hour. The pressure 29.82 inches and rising. At Abilene, skies were clear. 87 degrees, dew point 69, and relative humidity 54%. Wind south at 10 miles an hour. Pressure 29.82 inches and rising. At Junction, skies were partly cloudy. 87 degrees, dew point 73, and the relative humidity 62%. Wind southeast at 9 miles an hour. Pressure 29.86 inches and rising. And now for other locations across west central Texas. Temperatures were between 85 and 88 degrees. It was clear at Brownwood and San Saba. At Sonora, it was partly cloudy. Elsewhere across the Lone Star State. At Amarillo, it was clear, with a temperature of 79. It was partly cloudy, with a temperature of 97 at El Paso, 86 at Austin, 85 at San Antonio, 83 at Houston, and 84 at Brownsville. It was mostly cloudy, with a temperature of 90 at Lubbock, 86 at Wichita Falls, 89 at Midland, and 88 at Dallas-Fort Worth. And again, at San Angelo, skies were partly cloudy. The temperature was 88 degrees. Wind was south at 13 miles an hour. And now, here is the National Weather Service forecast for the city of San Angelo and surrounding area tonight, partly cloudy. Lows in the mid-70s. South winds 10 to 15 miles an hour with gusts up to 25 miles an hour. Friday, partly cloudy. Highs in the mid-90s. Southeast winds 5 to 10 miles an hour with gusts up to 20 miles an hour. Friday night, partly cloudy. Lows in the lower 70s. South winds 10 to 15 miles an hour. Saturday, sunny. Highs in the mid-90s. South winds 10 to 15 miles an hour with gusts up to 25 miles an hour. Saturday night, mostly clear. Lows in the lower 70s. South winds 10 to 15 miles an hour. Sunday, partly cloudy with a slight chance of showers and thunderstorms. Highs in the lower 90s. Chance of rain 20%. Sunday night, partly cloudy until midnight, then becoming mostly cloudy. A chance of thunderstorms. A chance of showers until midnight, then showers likely after midnight. Lows in the upper 60s. Chance of rain 70%. Monday, mostly cloudy with a chance of showers. A slight chance of thunderstorms in the morning, then a chance of thunderstorms in the afternoon. Cooler with highs in the lower 80s. Chance of rain 50%. Monday night and Tuesday, mostly cloudy with a slight chance of showers and thunderstorms. Lows in the upper 60s. Highs in the mid-80s. Chance of rain 20%. Tuesday night, partly cloudy. Lows in the upper 60s. Wednesday through Thursday, mostly clear. Highs in the upper 90s. Lows in the lower 70s. Visit weather.gov/San Angelo, your comprehensive weather information source.
at 9 p.m. at San Angelo, skies were partly cloudy. The temperature was 88 degrees, the dew point 66, and the relative humidity 48%. The wind was south at 13 miles an hour. The pressure 29.82 inches and rising. At Abilene, skies were clear. 87 degrees, dew point 69, and relative humidity 54%. Wind south at 10 miles an hour. Pressure 29.82 inches and rising. At Junction, skies were partly cloudy. 87 degrees, dew point 73, and the relative humidity 62%. Wind southeast at 9 miles an hour. Pressure 29.86 inches and rising. And now for other locations across west central Texas. Temperatures were between 85 and 88 degrees. It was clear at Brownwood and San Saba. At Sonora, it was partly cloudy. Elsewhere across the Lone Star State. At Amarillo, it was clear, with a temperature of 79. It was partly cloudy, with a temperature of 97 at El Paso, 86 at Austin, 85 at San Antonio, 83 at Houston, and 84 at Brownsville. It was mostly cloudy, with a temperature of 90 at Lubbock, 86 at Wichita Falls, 89 at Midland, and 88 at Dallas-Fort Worth. And again, at San Angelo, skies were partly cloudy. The temperature was 88 degrees. Wind was south at 13 miles an hour. And now, here is the National Weather Service forecast for the city of San Angelo and surrounding area tonight, partly cloudy. Lows in the mid-70s. South winds 10 to 15 miles an hour with gusts up to 25 miles an hour. Friday, partly cloudy. Highs in the mid-90s. Southeast winds 5 to 10 miles an hour with gusts up to 20 miles an hour. Friday night, partly cloudy. Lows in the lower 70s. South winds 10 to 15 miles an hour. Saturday, sunny. Highs in the mid-90s. South winds 10 to 15 miles an hour with gusts up to 25 miles an hour. Saturday night, mostly clear. Lows in the lower 70s. South winds 10 to 15 miles an hour. Sunday, partly cloudy with a slight chance of showers and thunderstorms. Highs in the lower 90s. Chance of rain 20%. Sunday night, partly cloudy until midnight, then becoming mostly cloudy. A chance of thunderstorms. A chance of showers until midnight, then showers likely after midnight. Lows in the upper 60s. Chance of rain 70%. Monday, mostly cloudy with a chance of showers. A slight chance of thunderstorms in the morning, then a chance of thunderstorms in the afternoon. Cooler with highs in the lower 80s. Chance of rain 50%. Monday night and Tuesday, mostly cloudy with a slight chance of showers and thunderstorms. Lows in the upper 60s. Highs in the mid 80s. Chance of rain 20%. Tuesday night, partly cloudy. Lows in the upper 60s. Wednesday through Thursday, mostly clear. Highs in the upper 90s. Lows in the lower 70s. Visit weather.gov/San Angelo, your comprehensive weather information source. From the Big Bend, the Panhandle, and Western Mountains to the Hill Country, here are the 9:25 p.m. Central Daylight Time West Texas MesoNet observations. At Fort Chadburn, 85 degrees. Wind southeast at 7 miles an hour. Dew point 66 degrees. 87 at Northwest San Angelo. Wind south at 8 miles an hour. Dew point 70. San Angelo, 88. Wind south at 7. Dew point 67. 87 at Wall. Wind south southeast at 7. Dew point 69. Mertzen, 86. Wind south southeast at 11. Dew point 67. 87 at Sterling City. Wind south southeast at 9. Dew point 67. Curious about rainfall? Here are notable MesoNet rainfall accumulations in the past 24 hours. McAdoo, 84 hundredths of an inch. Childress, 82 hundredths. Llewellyn, 3 tenths.
Roaring Springs, 27 hundredths. At 9 p.m., at San Angelo, skies were partly cloudy. The temperature was 88 degrees, the dew point 66, and the relative humidity 48%. The wind was south at 13 miles an hour. The pressure 29.82 inches and rising. At Abilene, skies were clear. 87 degrees, dew point 69, and relative humidity 54%. Wind south at 10 miles an hour. Pressure 29.82 inches and rising. At Junction, skies were partly cloudy. 87 degrees, dew point 73, and the relative humidity 62%. Wind southeast at 9 miles an hour. Pressure 29.86 inches and rising. And now for other locations across west central Texas. Temperatures were between 85 and 88 degrees. It was clear at Brownwood and San Saba. At Sonora, it was partly cloudy. Elsewhere across the Lone Star State. At Amarillo, it was clear, with a temperature of 79. It was partly cloudy, with a temperature of 97 at El Paso, 86 at Austin, 85 at San Antonio, 83 at Houston, and 84 at Brownsville. It was mostly cloudy, with a temperature of 90 at Lubbock, 86 at Wichita Falls, 89 at Midland, and 88 at Dallas-Fort Worth. And again, at San Angelo, skies were partly cloudy. The temperature was 88 degrees. Wind was south at 13 miles an hour. And now, here is the National Weather Service forecast for the city of San Angelo and surrounding area tonight, partly cloudy. Lows in the mid-70s. South winds 10 to 15 miles an hour with gusts up to 25 miles an hour. Friday, partly cloudy. Highs in the mid-90s. Southeast winds 5 to 10 miles an hour with gusts up to 20 miles an hour. Friday night, partly cloudy. Lows in the lower 70s. South winds 10 to 15 miles an hour. Saturday, sunny. Highs in the mid-90s. South winds 10 to 15 miles an hour with gusts up to 25 miles an hour. Saturday night, mostly clear. Lows in the lower 70s. South winds 10 to 15 miles an hour. Sunday, partly cloudy with a slight chance of showers and thunderstorms. Highs in the lower 90s. Chance of rain 20%. Sunday night, partly cloudy until midnight, then becoming mostly cloudy. A chance of thunderstorms. A chance of showers until midnight, then showers likely after midnight. Lows in the upper 60s. Chance of rain 70%. Monday, mostly cloudy with a chance of showers. A slight chance of thunderstorms in the morning, then a chance of thunderstorms in the afternoon. Cooler with highs in the lower 80s. Chance of rain 50%. Monday night and Tuesday, mostly cloudy with a slight chance of showers and thunderstorms. Lows in the upper 60s. Highs in the mid-80s. Chance of rain 20%. Tuesday night, partly cloudy. Lows in the upper 60s. Wednesday through Thursday, mostly clear. Highs in the upper 90s. Lows in the lower 70s. Visit weather.gov/San Angelo, your comprehensive weather information source. At 9 p.m., at San Angelo, skies were partly cloudy. The temperature was 88 degrees, the dew point 66, and the relative humidity 48%. The wind was south at 13 miles an hour. The pressure 29.82 inches and rising. At Abilene, skies were clear. 87 degrees, dew point 69, and relative humidity 54%. Wind south at 10 miles an hour. Pressure 29.82 inches and rising. At Junction, skies were partly cloudy. 87 degrees, dew point 73, and the relative humidity 62%. Wind southeast at 9 miles an hour. Pressure 29.86 inches and rising. And now for other locations across west central Texas. Temperatures were between 85 and 88 degrees. It was clear at Brownwood and San Saba. At Sonora, it was partly cloudy.
elsewhere across the Lone Star State. At Amarillo, it was clear, with a temperature of 79. It was partly cloudy, with a temperature of 97 at El Paso, 86 at Austin, 85 at San Antonio, 83 at Houston, and 84 at Brownsville. It was mostly cloudy, with a temperature of 90 at Lubbock, 86 at Wichita Falls, 89 at Midland, and 88 at Dallas-Fort Worth. And again, at San Angelo, skies were partly cloudy. The temperature was 88 degrees. Wind was out at 13 miles an hour. And now, here is the National Weather Service forecast for the city of San Angelo and surrounding area tonight, partly cloudy. Lows in the mid-70s. South winds 10 to 15 miles an hour with gusts up to 25 miles an hour. Friday, partly cloudy. Highs in the mid-90s. Southeast winds 5 to 10 miles an hour with gusts up to 20 miles an hour. Friday night, partly cloudy. Lows in the lower 70s. South winds 10 to 15 miles an hour. Saturday, sunny. Highs in the mid-90s. South winds 10 to 15 miles an hour with gusts up to 25 miles an hour. Saturday night, mostly clear. Lows in the lower 70s. South winds 10 to 15 miles an hour. Sunday, partly cloudy with a slight chance of showers and thunderstorms. Highs in the lower 90s. Chance of rain 20%. Sunday night, partly cloudy until midnight, then becoming mostly cloudy. A chance of thunderstorms. A chance of showers until midnight, then showers likely after midnight. Lows in the upper 60s. Chance of rain 70%. Monday, mostly cloudy with a chance of showers. A slight chance of thunderstorms in the morning, then a chance of thunderstorms in the afternoon. Cooler with highs in the lower 80s. Chance of rain 50%. Monday night and Tuesday, mostly cloudy with a slight chance of showers and thunderstorms. Lows in the upper 60s. Highs in the mid 80s. Chance of rain 20%. Tuesday night, partly cloudy. Lows in the upper 60s. Wednesday through Thursday, mostly clear. Highs in the upper 90s. Lows in the lower 70s. Visit weather.gov/San Angelo, your comprehensive weather information source. From the Big Bend, the Panhandle, and Western Mountains to the Hill Country, here are the 9:35 p.m. Central Daylight Time West Texas MesoNet observations. Fort Chadburn, 85 degrees. Wind southeast at 4 miles an hour. Dew point 66 degrees. Northwest San Angelo, 87. Wind south at 8 miles an hour. Dew point 70. San Angelo, 88. Wind south at 6. Dew point 67. Wall, 87. Wind south-southeast at 7. Dew point 69. Edmerton, 85. Wind south-southeast at 8. Dew point 67. 87 at Sterling City. Wind south-southeast at 7. Dew point 67. Curious about rainfall? Here are notable MesoNet rainfall accumulations in the past 24 hours. McAdoo, 84 hundredths of an inch. Childress, 82 hundredths. Llewellyn, 3/10. Roaring Springs, 27 hundredths. At 9 p.m., at San Angelo, skies were partly cloudy. The temperature was 88 degrees, the dew point 66, and the relative humidity 48%. The wind was out at 13 miles an hour. The pressure 29.82 inches and rising. At Abilene, skies were clear. 87 degrees, dew point 69, and relative humidity 54%. Wind south at 10 miles an hour. Pressure 29.82 inches and rising. At Junction, skies were partly cloudy. 87 degrees, dew point 73, and the relative humidity 62%. Wind southeast at 9 miles an hour. Pressure 29.86 inches and rising. And now for other locations across west central Texas. Temperatures were between 85 and 88 degrees. It was clear at Brownwood and San Saba.
at Sonora, it was partly cloudy. Elsewhere across the Lone Star State, at Amarillo, it was clear, with a temperature of 79. It was partly cloudy, with a temperature of 97 at El Paso, 86 at Austin, 85 at San Antonio, 83 at Houston, and 84 at Brownsville. It was mostly cloudy, with a temperature of 90 at Lubbock, 86 at Wichita Falls, 89 at Midland, and 88 at Dallas-Fort Worth. And again, at San Angelo, skies were partly cloudy. The temperature was 88 degrees. Wind was out at 13 miles an hour. The current time is 9:45 p.m. Central Daylight Time. 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The voice of the National Weather Service. And now, here is the National Weather Service forecast for the city of San Angelo and surrounding area tonight, partly cloudy. Lows in the mid-70s. South winds 10 to 15 miles an hour with gusts up to 25 miles an hour. Friday, partly cloudy. Highs in the mid-90s. Southeast winds 5 to 10 miles an hour with gusts up to 20 miles an hour. Friday night, partly cloudy. Lows in the lower 70s. South winds 10 to 15 miles an hour. Saturday, sunny. Highs in the mid-90s. South winds 10 to 15 miles an hour with gusts up to 25 miles an hour. Saturday night, mostly clear. Lows in the lower 70s. South winds 10 to 15 miles an hour. Sunday, partly cloudy with a slight chance of showers and thunderstorms. Highs in the lower 90s. Chance of rain 20%. Sunday night, partly cloudy until midnight, then becoming mostly cloudy. A chance of thunderstorms. A chance of showers until midnight, then showers likely after midnight. Lows in the upper 60s. Chance of rain 70%. Monday, mostly cloudy with a chance of showers. A slight chance of thunderstorms in the morning, then a chance of thunderstorms in the afternoon. Cooler with highs in the lower 80s. Chance of rain 50%. Monday night and Tuesday, mostly cloudy with a slight chance of showers and thunderstorms. Lows in the upper 60s. Highs in the mid-80s. Chance of rain 20%. Tuesday night, partly cloudy. Lows in the upper 60s. Wednesday through Thursday, mostly clear. Highs in the upper 90s. Lows in the lower 70s. Visit weather.gov/San Angelo, your comprehensive weather information source. At 9 p.m., at San Angelo, skies were partly cloudy. The temperature was 88 degrees, the dew point 66, and the relative humidity 48%. The wind was out at 13 miles an hour. The pressure 29.82 inches and rising. At Abilene, skies were clear. 87 degrees, dew point 69, and relative humidity 54%. Wind south at 10 miles an hour. Pressure 29.82 inches and rising. At Junction, skies were partly cloudy. 87 degrees, dew point 73, and the relative humidity 62%. Wind southeast at 9 miles an hour. Pressure 29.86 inches and rising. And now for other locations across west central Texas. Temperatures were between 85 and 88 degrees. It was clear at Brownwood and San Saba. At Sonora, it was partly cloudy. Elsewhere across the Lone Star State. At Amarillo, it was clear, with a temperature of 79. It was partly cloudy, with a temperature of 97 at El Paso, 86 at Austin, 85 at San Antonio, 83 at Houston, and 84 at Brownsville. It was mostly cloudy, with a temperature of 90 at Lubbock, 86 at Wichita Falls, 89 at Midland, and 88 at Dallas-Fort Worth. And again, at San Angelo, skies were partly cloudy. The temperature was 88 degrees. Wind was out at 13 miles an hour. And now, here is the National Weather Service forecast for the city of San Angelo and surrounding area tonight, partly cloudy. Lows in the mid-70s.
south winds 10 to 15 miles an hour with gusts up to 25 miles an hour. Friday, partly cloudy. Highs in the mid-90s. Southeast winds 5 to 10 miles an hour with gusts up to 20 miles an hour. Friday night, partly cloudy. Lows in the lower 70s. South winds 10 to 15 miles an hour. Saturday, sunny. Highs in the mid-90s. South winds 10 to 15 miles an hour with gusts up to 25 miles an hour. Saturday night, mostly clear. Lows in the lower 70s. South winds 10 to 15 miles an hour. Sunday, partly cloudy with a slight chance of showers and thunderstorms. Highs in the lower 90s. Chance of rain 20%. Sunday night, partly cloudy until midnight, then becoming mostly cloudy. A chance of thunderstorms. A chance of showers until midnight, then showers likely after midnight. Lows in the upper 60s. Chance of rain 70%. Monday, mostly cloudy with a chance of showers. A slight chance of thunderstorms in the morning, then a chance of thunderstorms in the afternoon. Cooler with highs in the lower 80s. Chance of rain 50%. Monday night and Tuesday, mostly cloudy with a slight chance of showers and thunderstorms. Lows in the upper 60s. Highs in the mid-80s. Chance of rain 20%. Tuesday night, partly cloudy. Lows in the upper 60s. Wednesday through Thursday, mostly clear. Highs in the upper 90s. Lows in the lower 70s. Visit weather.gov/San Angelo, your comprehensive weather information source. Serving the good people of West Texas and Eastern New Mexico, here are the latest West Texas MesoNet observations as of 9:45 p.m. Central Daylight Time. At Fort Chadburn, 85 degrees. Wind southeast at 7 miles an hour. Dew point 67 degrees. 87 at Northwest San Angelo. Wind south at 12 miles an hour. Dew point 70. San Angelo 88. Wind south southeast at 6. Dew point 67. Wall 86. Wind south southeast at 8. Dew point 68. Mertzen 85. Wind south southeast at 7. Dew point 67. At Sterling City, 86. Wind south southeast at 8. Dew point 67. Curious about rainfall? Here are notable MesoNet rainfall accumulations in the past 24 hours. McAdoo, 84 hundredths of an inch. Childress, 82 hundredths. Llewellyn, 3/10. Roaring Springs, 27 hundredths. At 9 p.m., at San Angelo, skies were partly cloudy. The temperature was 88 degrees, the dew point 66, and the relative humidity 48%. The wind was south at 13 miles an hour. The pressure 29.82 inches and rising. At Abilene, skies were clear. 87 degrees, dew point 69, and relative humidity 54%. Wind south at 10 miles an hour. Pressure 29.82 inches and rising. At Junction, skies were partly cloudy. 87 degrees, dew point 73, and the relative humidity 62%. Wind southeast at 9 miles an hour. Pressure 29.86 inches and rising. And now for other locations across West Central Texas. Temperatures were between 85 and 88 degrees. It was clear at Brownwood and San Saba. At Sonora, it was partly cloudy. Elsewhere across the Lone Star State. At Amarillo, it was clear, with a temperature of 79. It was partly cloudy, with a temperature of 97 at El Paso, 86 at Austin, 85 at San Antonio, 83 at Houston, and 84 at Brownsville. It was mostly cloudy, with a temperature of 90 at Lubbock, 86 at Wichita Falls, 89 at Midland, and 88 at Dallas-Fort Worth. And again, at San Angelo, skies were partly cloudy. The temperature was 88 degrees. Wind was south at 13 miles an hour. And now,
Here is the National Weather Service forecast for the city of San Angelo and surrounding area tonight. Partly cloudy. Lows in the mid-70s. South winds 10 to 15 miles an hour with gusts up to 25 miles an hour. Friday, partly cloudy. Highs in the mid-90s. Southeast winds 5 to 10 miles an hour with gusts up to 20 miles an hour. Friday night, partly cloudy. Lows in the lower 70s. South winds 10 to 15 miles an hour. Saturday, sunny. Highs in the mid-90s. South winds 10 to 15 miles an hour with gusts up to 25 miles an hour. Saturday night, mostly clear. Lows in the lower 70s. South winds 10 to 15 miles an hour. Sunday, partly cloudy with a slight chance of showers and thunderstorms. Highs in the lower 90s. Chance of rain 20%. Sunday night, partly cloudy until midnight, then becoming mostly cloudy. A chance of thunderstorms. A chance of showers until midnight, then showers likely after midnight. Lows in the upper 60s. Chance of rain 70%. Monday, mostly cloudy with a chance of showers. A slight chance of thunderstorms in the morning, then a chance of thunderstorms in the afternoon. Cooler with highs in the lower 80s. Chance of rain 50%. Monday night and Tuesday, mostly cloudy with a slight chance of showers and thunderstorms. Lows in the upper 60s. Highs in the mid-80s. Chance of rain 20%. Tuesday night, partly cloudy. Lows in the upper 60s. Wednesday through Thursday, mostly clear. Highs in the upper 90s. Lows in the lower 70s. Visit weather.gov/San Angelo, your comprehensive weather information source. At 9 p.m., at San Angelo, skies were partly cloudy. The temperature was 88 degrees, the dew point 66, and the relative humidity 48%. The wind was south at 13 miles an hour. The pressure 29.82 inches and rising. At Abilene, skies were clear. 87 degrees, dew point 69, and relative humidity 54%. Wind south at 10 miles an hour. Pressure 29.82 inches and rising. At Junction, skies were partly cloudy. 87 degrees, dew point 73, and the relative humidity 62%. Wind southeast at 9 miles an hour. Pressure 29.86 inches and rising. And now for other locations across west central Texas. Temperatures were between 85 and 88 degrees. It was clear at Brownwood and San Saba. At Sonora, it was partly cloudy. Elsewhere across the Lone Star State. At Amarillo, it was clear, with a temperature of 79. It was partly cloudy, with a temperature of 97 at El Paso, 86 at Austin, 85 at San Antonio, 83 at Houston, and 84 at Brownsville. It was mostly cloudy, with a temperature of 90 at Lubbock, 86 at Wichita Falls, 89 at Midland, and 88 at Dallas-Fort Worth. And again, at San Angelo, skies were partly cloudy. The temperature was 88 degrees. Wind was south at 13 miles an hour. And now, here is the National Weather Service forecast for the city of San Angelo and surrounding area tonight. Partly cloudy. Lows in the mid-70s. South winds 10 to 15 miles an hour with gusts up to 25 miles an hour. Friday, partly cloudy. Highs in the mid-90s. Southeast winds 5 to 10 miles an hour with gusts up to 20 miles an hour. Friday night, partly cloudy. Lows in the lower 70s. South winds 10 to 15 miles an hour. Saturday, sunny. Highs in the mid-90s. South winds 10 to 15 miles an hour with gusts up to 25 miles an hour. Saturday night, mostly clear. Lows in the lower 70s. South winds 10 to 15 miles an hour. Sunday, partly cloudy with a slight chance of showers and thunderstorms. Highs in the lower 90s. Chance of rain 20%. Sunday night, partly cloudy until midnight, then becoming mostly cloudy. A chance of thunderstorms.
A chance of showers until midnight, then showers likely after midnight. Lows in the upper 60s. Chance of rain 70%. Monday, mostly cloudy with a chance of showers. A slight chance of thunderstorms in the morning, then a chance of thunderstorms in the afternoon. Cooler with highs in the lower 80s. Chance of rain 50%. Monday night and Tuesday, mostly cloudy with a slight chance of showers and thunderstorms. Lows in the upper 60s. Highs in the mid 80s. Chance of rain 20%. Tuesday night, partly cloudy. Lows in the upper 60s. Wednesday through Thursday, mostly clear. Highs in the upper 90s. Lows in the lower 70s. Visit weather.gov/San Angelo, your comprehensive weather information source. At 10 p.m., at San Angelo, skies were partly cloudy. The temperature was 86 degrees, the dew point 66, and the relative humidity 51%. The wind was south at 8 miles an hour. The pressure 29.85 inches and rising. At Abilene, skies were clear. 84 degrees, dew point 69, and relative humidity 60%. Wind southeast at 7 miles an hour. Pressure 29.88 inches and rising. At Junction, skies were partly cloudy. 84 degrees, dew point 74, and the relative humidity 71%. Wind southeast at 10 miles an hour. Pressure 29.87 inches and rising. And now for other locations across west central Texas. Temperatures were between 84 and 85 degrees. It was clear at Brownwood and San Saba. At Sonora, it was partly cloudy. Elsewhere across the Lone Star State. At Lubbock, a thunderstorm was reported with a temperature of 77. It was clear, with a temperature of 76 at Amarillo and 84 at Austin. It was partly cloudy, with a temperature of 92 at El Paso, 83 at San Antonio, 83 at Houston, and 83 at Brownsville. It was mostly cloudy, with a temperature of 85 at Wichita Falls, 86 at Midland, and 86 at Dallas-Fort Worth. And again, at San Angelo, skies were partly cloudy. The temperature was 86 degrees. Wind was south at 8 miles an hour. And now, here is the National Weather Service forecast for the city of San Angelo and surrounding area tonight, partly cloudy. Lows in the mid-70s. South winds 10 to 15 miles an hour with gusts up to 25 miles an hour. Friday, partly cloudy. Highs in the mid-90s. Southeast winds 5 to 10 miles an hour with gusts up to 20 miles an hour. Friday night, partly cloudy. Lows in the lower 70s. South winds 10 to 15 miles an hour. Saturday, sunny. Highs in the mid-90s. South winds 10 to 15 miles an hour with gusts up to 25 miles an hour. Saturday night, mostly clear. Lows in the lower 70s. South winds 10 to 15 miles an hour. Sunday, partly cloudy with a slight chance of showers and thunderstorms. Highs in the lower 90s. Chance of rain 20%. Sunday night, partly cloudy until midnight, then becoming mostly cloudy. A chance of thunderstorms. A chance of showers until midnight, then showers likely after midnight. Lows in the upper 60s. Chance of rain 70%. Monday, mostly cloudy with a chance of showers. A slight chance of thunderstorms in the morning, then a chance of thunderstorms in the afternoon. Cooler with highs in the lower 80s. Chance of rain 50%. Monday night and Tuesday, mostly cloudy with a slight chance of showers and thunderstorms. Lows in the upper 60s. Highs in the mid 80s. Chance of rain 20%. Tuesday night, partly cloudy. Lows in the upper 60s. Wednesday through Thursday, mostly clear. Highs in the upper 90s. Lows in the lower 70s. Visit weather.gov/San Angelo, your comprehensive weather information source.
From the Big Bend, the Panhandle, and Western Mountains to the Hill Country, here are the 9:55 p.m. Central Daylight Time West Texas MesoNet observations. At Fort Chadburn, 84 degrees. Wind southeast at 5 miles an hour. Dew point 67 degrees. At Northwest San Antonio.

southeast at 6. Dew point 67. Turning now to notable mesonet rainfall accumulations in the past 24 hours. McAdoo, 84 hundredths of an inch. Childress, 82 hundredths. Llewellyn, 3 tenths. Roaring Springs, 27 hundredths. At 10 p.m., at San Angelo, skies were partly cloudy. The temperature was 86 degrees, the dew point 66, and the relative humidity 51%. The wind was out at 8 miles an hour. The pressure 29.85 inches and rising. At Abilene, skies were clear. 84 degrees, dew point 69, and relative humidity 60%. Wind southeast at 7 miles an hour. Pressure 29.88 inches and rising. At Junction, skies were partly cloudy. 84 degrees, dew point 74, and the relative humidity 71%. Wind southeast at 10 miles an hour. Pressure 29.87 inches and rising. And now for other locations across west central Texas. Temperatures were between 84 and 85 degrees. It was clear at Brownwood and San Saba. At Sonora, it was partly cloudy. Elsewhere across the Lone Star State. At Lubbock, a thunderstorm was reported with a temperature of 77. It was clear with a temperature of 76 at Amarillo and 84 at Austin. It was partly cloudy with a temperature of 92 at El Paso, 83 at San Antonio, 83 at Houston, and 83 at Brownsville. It was mostly cloudy with a temperature of 85 at Wichita Falls, 86 at Midland, and 86 at Dallas-Fort Worth. And again, at San Angelo, skies were partly cloudy. The temperature was 86 degrees. Wind was out at 8 miles an hour. And now, here is the National Weather Service forecast for the city of San Angelo and surrounding area tonight, partly cloudy. Lows in the mid-70s. South winds 10 to 15 miles an hour with gusts up to 25 miles an hour. Friday, partly cloudy. Highs in the mid-90s. Southeast winds 5 to 10 miles an hour with gusts up to 20 miles an hour. Friday night, partly cloudy. Lows in the lower 70s. South winds 10 to 15 miles an hour. Saturday, sunny. Highs in the mid-90s. South winds 10 to 15 miles an hour with gusts up to 25 miles an hour. Saturday night, mostly clear. Lows in the lower 70s. South winds 10 to 15 miles an hour. Sunday, partly cloudy with a slight chance of showers and thunderstorms. Highs in the lower 90s. Chance of rain 20%. Sunday night, partly cloudy until midnight, then becoming mostly cloudy. A chance of thunderstorms. A chance of showers until midnight, then showers likely after midnight. Lows in the upper 60s. Chance of rain 70%. Monday, mostly cloudy with a chance of showers. A slight chance of thunderstorms in the morning, then a chance of thunderstorms in the afternoon. Cooler with highs in the lower 80s. Chance of rain 50%. Monday night and Tuesday, mostly cloudy with a slight chance of showers and thunderstorms. Lows in the upper 60s. Highs in the mid-80s. Chance of rain 20%. Tuesday night, partly cloudy. Lows in the upper 60s. Wednesday through Thursday, mostly clear. Highs in the upper 90s. Lows in the lower 70s. Visit weather.gov/San Angelo, your comprehensive weather information source. At 10 p.m., at San Angelo, skies were partly cloudy. The temperature was 86 degrees, the dew point 66, and the relative humidity 51%. The wind was out at 8 miles an hour. The pressure 29.85 inches and rising. At Abilene, skies were clear. 84 degrees, dew point 69, and relative humidity 60%. Wind southeast at 7 miles an hour. Pressure 29.88 inches and rising. At Junction, skies were partly cloudy. 84 degrees, dew point 74, and the relative humidity 71%. Wind southeast at 10 miles an hour.

pressure 29.87 inches and rising. And now for other locations across west central Texas. Temperatures were between 84 and 85 degrees. It was clear at Brownwood and San Saba. At Sonora, it was partly cloudy. Elsewhere across the Lone Star State. At Lubbock, a thunderstorm was reported with a temperature of 77. It was clear with a temperature of 76 at Amarillo and 84 at Austin. It was partly cloudy with a temperature of 92 at El Paso, 83 at San Antonio, 83 at Houston, and 83 at Brownsville. It was mostly cloudy, with a temperature of 85 at Wichita Falls, 86 at Midland, and 86 at Dallas-Fort Worth. And again, at San Angelo, skies were partly cloudy. The temperature was 86 degrees. Wind was south at 8 miles an hour. Howdy neighbors. Today's area average minimum 8-inch soil temperature is 81 degrees. Here are the latest West Texas MesoNet observations as of 10.05 p.m. Central Daylight Time. Fort Chadburn, 85 degrees. Wind south-southeast at 5 miles an hour. Dew point, 67 degrees. Northwest San Angelo, 86. Wind south-southeast at 7 miles an hour. Dew point, 70. San Angelo, 87. Wind south at 7. Dew point, 67. Wall 85. Wind south-southeast at 5. Dew point 68. At Merton, 85. Wind south-southeast at 10. Dew point 67. 85 at Sterling City. Wind southeast at 7. Dew point 67. And now, notable MesoNet rainfall accumulations in the past 24 hours. McAdoo, 84 hundredths of an inch. Childress, 82 hundredths. Llewellyn, 3 tenths. Lubbock East, 27 hundredths. Roaring Springs, 27 hundredths. At 10 p.m., at San Angelo, skies were mostly cloudy. The temperature was 86 degrees, the dew point 66, and the relative humidity 51%. The wind was south at 8 miles an hour. The pressure 29.85 inches and rising. At Abilene, skies were partly cloudy. 84 degrees, dew point 69, and relative humidity 60%. Wind southeast at 7 miles an hour. Pressure 29.88 inches and rising. At Junction, skies were partly cloudy. 84 degrees, dew point 74, and the relative humidity 71%. Wind southeast at 10 miles an hour. Pressure 29.87 inches and rising. And now for other locations across west central Texas. Temperatures were between 84 and 85 degrees. It was clear at Brownwood and Sonora. At San Saba, it was partly cloudy. Elsewhere across the Lone Star State. At Lubbock, a thunderstorm was reported with a temperature of 77. It was clear, with a temperature of 76 at Amarillo and 84 at Austin. It was partly cloudy, with a temperature of 92 at El Paso, 86 at Midland, 83 at San Antonio, 83 at Houston, and 83 at Brownsville. It was mostly cloudy, with a temperature of 85 at Wichita Falls and 86 at Dallas-Fort Worth. And again, at San Angelo, skies were mostly cloudy. The temperature was 86 degrees. Wind was south at 8 miles an hour. The current time is 10:14 p.m. Central Daylight Time. 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The voice of the National Weather Service. And now, here is the National Weather Service forecast for the city of San Angelo and surrounding area tonight, partly cloudy. Lows in the mid-70s. South winds 10 to 15 miles an hour with gusts up to 25 miles an hour. Friday, partly cloudy. Highs in the mid-90s. Southeast winds 5 to 10 miles an hour with gusts up to 20 miles an hour. Friday night, partly cloudy. Lows in the lower 70s. South winds 10 to 15 miles an hour. Saturday, sunny. Highs in the mid-90s.
South winds 10 to 15 miles an hour with gusts up to 25 miles an hour. Saturday night, mostly clear. Lows in the lower 70s. South winds 10 to 15 miles an hour. Sunday, partly cloudy with a slight chance of showers and thunderstorms. Highs in the lower 90s. Chance of rain 20%. Sunday night, partly cloudy until midnight, then becoming mostly cloudy. A chance of thunderstorms. A chance of showers until midnight, then showers likely after midnight. Lows in the upper 60s. Chance of rain 70%. Monday, mostly cloudy with a chance of showers. A slight chance of thunderstorms in the morning, then a chance of thunderstorms in the afternoon. Cooler with highs in the lower 80s. Chance of rain 50%. Monday night and Tuesday, mostly cloudy with a slight chance of showers and thunderstorms. Lows in the upper 60s. Highs in the mid 80s. Chance of rain 20%. Tuesday night, partly cloudy. Lows in the upper 60s. Wednesday through Thursday, mostly clear. Highs in the upper 90s. Lows in the lower 70s. Visit weather.gov/San Angelo, your comprehensive weather information source. At 10 p.m., at San Angelo, skies were mostly cloudy. The temperature was 86 degrees, the dew point 66, and the relative humidity 51%. The wind was south at 8 miles an hour. The pressure 29.85 inches and rising. At Abilene, skies were partly cloudy. 84 degrees, dew point 69, and relative humidity 60%. Wind southeast at 7 miles an hour. Pressure 29.88 inches and rising. At Junction, skies were partly cloudy. 84 degrees, dew point 74, and the relative humidity 71%. Wind southeast at 10 miles an hour. Pressure 29.87 inches and rising. And now for other locations across west central Texas. Temperatures were between 84 and 85 degrees. It was clear at Brownwood and Sonora. At San Saba, it was partly cloudy. Elsewhere across the Lone Star State. At Lubbock, a thunderstorm was reported with a temperature of 77. It was clear with a temperature of 76 at Amarillo and 84 at Austin. It was partly cloudy, with a temperature of 92 at El Paso, 86 at Midland, 83 at San Antonio, 83 at Houston, and 83 at Brownsville. It was mostly cloudy, with a temperature of 85 at Wichita Falls, and 86 at Dallas-Fort Worth. And again, at San Angelo, skies were mostly cloudy. The temperature was 86 degrees. Wind was south at 8 miles an hour. And now, here is the National Weather Service forecast for the city of San Angelo and surrounding area tonight, partly cloudy. Lows in the mid-70s. South winds 10 to 15 miles an hour with gusts up to 25 miles an hour. Friday, partly cloudy. Highs in the mid-90s. Southeast winds 5 to 10 miles an hour with gusts up to 20 miles an hour. Friday night, partly cloudy. Lows in the lower 70s. South winds 10 to 15 miles an hour. Saturday, sunny. Highs in the mid-90s. South winds 10 to 15 miles an hour with gusts up to 25 miles an hour. Saturday night, mostly clear. Lows in the lower 70s. South winds 10 to 15 miles an hour. Sunday, partly cloudy with a slight chance of showers and thunderstorms. Highs in the lower 90s. Chance of rain 20%. Sunday night, partly cloudy until midnight, then becoming mostly cloudy. A chance of thunderstorms. A chance of showers until midnight, then showers likely after midnight. Lows in the upper 60s. Chance of rain 70%. Monday, mostly cloudy with a chance of showers. A slight chance of thunderstorms in the morning, then a chance of thunderstorms in the afternoon. Cooler with highs in the lower 80s. Chance of rain 50%. Monday night and Tuesday, mostly cloudy with a slight chance of showers and thunderstorms. Lows in the upper 60s. Highs in the mid 80s.
chance of rain 20%. Tuesday night, partly cloudy. Lows in the upper 60s. Wednesday through Thursday, mostly clear. Highs in the upper 90s. Lows in the lower 70s. Visit weather.gov/San Angelo, your comprehensive weather information source. At 10 p.m., at San Angelo, skies were mostly cloudy. The temperature was 86 degrees, the dew point 66, and the relative humidity 51%. The wind was south at 8 miles an hour. The pressure 29.85 inches and rising. At Abilene, skies were partly cloudy. 84 degrees, dew point 69, and relative humidity 60%. Wind southeast at 7 miles an hour. Pressure 29.88 inches and rising. At Junction, skies were partly cloudy. 84 degrees, dew point 74, and the relative humidity 71%. Wind southeast at 10 miles an hour. Pressure 29.87 inches and rising. And now for other locations across west central Texas. Temperatures were between 84 and 85 degrees. It was clear at Brownwood and Sonora. At San Saba, it was partly cloudy. Elsewhere across the Lone Star State. At Lubbock, a thunderstorm was reported with a temperature of 77. It was clear with a temperature of 76 at Amarillo and 84 at Austin. It was partly cloudy with a temperature of 92 at El Paso, 86 at Midland, 83 at San Antonio, 83 at Houston, and 83 at Brownsville. It was mostly cloudy with a temperature of 85 at Wichita Falls and 86 at Dallas-Fort Worth. And again, at San Angelo, skies were mostly cloudy. The temperature was 86 degrees. Wind was south at 8 miles an hour. And now, here is the National Weather Service forecast for the city of San Angelo and surrounding area tonight, partly cloudy. Lows in the mid-70s. South winds 10 to 15 miles an hour with gusts up to 25 miles an hour. Friday, partly cloudy. Highs in the mid-90s. Southeast winds 5 to 10 miles an hour with gusts up to 20 miles an hour. Friday night, partly cloudy. Lows in the lower 70s. South winds 10 to 15 miles an hour. Saturday, sunny. Highs in the mid-90s. South winds 10 to 15 miles an hour with gusts up to 25 miles an hour. Saturday night, mostly clear. Lows in the lower 70s. South winds 10 to 15 miles an hour. Sunday, partly cloudy with a slight chance of showers and thunderstorms. Highs in the lower 90s. Chance of rain 20%. Sunday night, partly cloudy until midnight, then becoming mostly cloudy. A chance of thunderstorms. A chance of showers until midnight, then showers likely after midnight. Lows in the upper 60s. Chance of rain 70%. Monday, mostly cloudy with a chance of showers. A slight chance of thunderstorms in the morning, then a chance of thunderstorms in the afternoon. Cooler with highs in the lower 80s. Chance of rain 50%. Monday night and Tuesday, mostly cloudy with a slight chance of showers and thunderstorms. Lows in the upper 60s. Highs in the mid 80s. Chance of rain 20%. Tuesday night, partly cloudy. Lows in the upper 60s. Wednesday through Thursday, mostly clear. Highs in the upper 90s. Lows in the lower 70s. Visit weather.gov/San Angelo, your comprehensive weather information source. The 10:15 p.m. Central Daylight Time West Texas MesoNet Observations. Fort Chadburn, 84 degrees. Wind south-southeast at 5 miles an hour. Dew point 67 degrees. Northwest San Angelo, 86. Wind south at 8 miles an hour. Dew point 70. San Angelo, 87. Wind south-southeast at 4. Dew point 67. 85 at Wall. Wind south-southeast at 5. Dew point 69. At Merton, 85. Wind south-southeast at 10. Dew point 67.
85 at Sterling City. Wind southeast at 7. Dew point 67. And now, notable mesonet rainfall accumulations in the past 24 hours. McAdoo, 84 hundredths of an inch. Childress, 82 hundredths. Lubbock East, 49 hundredths. Llewellyn, 3 tenths. Roaring Springs, 27 hundredths. At 10 p.m., at San Angelo, skies were mostly cloudy. The temperature was 86 degrees, the dew point 66, and the relative humidity 51%. The wind was south at 8 miles an hour. The pressure 29.85 inches and rising. At Abilene, skies were partly cloudy. 84 degrees, dew point 69, and relative humidity 60%. Wind southeast at 7 miles an hour. Pressure 29.88 inches and rising. At Junction, skies were partly cloudy. 84 degrees, dew point 74, and the relative humidity 71%. Wind southeast at 10 miles an hour. Pressure 29.87 inches and rising. And now for other locations across west central Texas. Temperatures were between 84 and 85 degrees. It was clear at Brownwood and Sonora. At San Saba, it was partly cloudy. Elsewhere across the Lone Star State. At Lubbock, a thunderstorm was reported with a temperature of 77. It was clear, with a temperature of 76 at Amarillo and 84 at Austin. It was partly cloudy, with a temperature of 92 at El Paso, 86 at Midland, 83 at San Antonio, 83 at Houston, and 83 at Brownsville. It was mostly cloudy, with a temperature of 85 at Wichita Falls and 86 at Dallas-Fort Worth. And again, at San Angelo, skies were mostly cloudy. The temperature was 86 degrees. Wind was south at 8 miles an hour. And now, here is the National Weather Service forecast for the city of San Angelo and surrounding area tonight, partly cloudy. Lows in the mid-70s. South winds 10 to 15 miles an hour with gusts up to 25 miles an hour. Friday, partly cloudy. Highs in the mid-90s. Southeast winds 5 to 10 miles an hour with gusts up to 20 miles an hour. Friday night, partly cloudy. Lows in the lower 70s. South winds 10 to 15 miles an hour. Saturday, sunny. Highs in the mid-90s. South winds 10 to 15 miles an hour with gusts up to 25 miles an hour. Saturday night, mostly clear. Lows in the lower 70s. South winds 10 to 15 miles an hour. Sunday, partly cloudy with a slight chance of showers and thunderstorms. Highs in the lower 90s. Chance of rain 20%. Sunday night, partly cloudy until midnight, then becoming mostly cloudy. A chance of thunderstorms. A chance of showers until midnight, then showers likely after midnight. Lows in the upper 60s. Chance of rain 70%. Monday, mostly cloudy with a chance of showers. A slight chance of thunderstorms in the morning, then a chance of thunderstorms in the afternoon. Cooler with highs in the lower 80s. Chance of rain 50%. Monday night and Tuesday, mostly cloudy with a slight chance of showers and thunderstorms. Lows in the upper 60s. Highs in the mid-80s. Chance of rain 20%. Tuesday night, partly cloudy. Lows in the upper 60s. Wednesday through Thursday, mostly clear. Highs in the upper 90s. Lows in the lower 70s. Visit weather.gov/San Angelo, your comprehensive weather information source. At 10 p.m., at San Angelo, skies were mostly cloudy. The temperature was 86 degrees, the dew point 66, and the relative humidity 51%. The wind was south at 8 miles an hour. The pressure 29.85 inches and rising. At Abilene, skies were partly cloudy. 84 degrees, dew point 69, and relative humidity 60%. Wind southeast at 7 miles an hour. Pressure 29.88 inches and rising. At Junction, skies were partly cloudy.
84 degrees, dew point 74, and the relative humidity 71%. Wind southeast at 10 miles an hour. Pressure 29.87 inches and rising. And now for other locations across west central Texas. Temperatures were between 84 and 85 degrees. It was clear at Brownwood and Sonora. At San Saba, it was partly cloudy. Elsewhere across the Lone Star State. At Lubbock, a thunderstorm was reported with a temperature of 77. It was clear, with a temperature of 76 at Amarillo and 84 at Austin. It was partly cloudy, with a temperature of 92 at El Paso, 86 at Midland, 83 at San Antonio, 83 at Houston, and 83 at Brownsville. It was mostly cloudy, with a temperature of 85 at Wichita Falls and 86 at Dallas-Fort Worth. And again, at San Angelo, skies were mostly cloudy. The temperature was 86 degrees. Wind was out at 8 miles an hour. And now, here is the National Weather Service forecast for the city of San Angelo and surrounding area tonight, partly cloudy. Lows in the mid-70s. South winds 10 to 15 miles an hour with gusts up to 25 miles an hour. Friday, partly cloudy. Highs in the mid-90s. Southeast winds 5 to 10 miles an hour with gusts up to 20 miles an hour. Friday night, partly cloudy. Lows in the lower 70s. South winds 10 to 15 miles an hour. Saturday, sunny. Highs in the mid-90s. South winds 10 to 15 miles an hour with gusts up to 25 miles an hour. Saturday night, mostly clear. Lows in the lower 70s. South winds 10 to 15 miles an hour. Sunday, partly cloudy with a slight chance of showers and thunderstorms. Highs in the lower 90s. Chance of rain 20%. Sunday night, partly cloudy until midnight, then becoming mostly cloudy. A chance of thunderstorms. A chance of showers until midnight, then showers likely after midnight. Lows in the upper 60s. Chance of rain 70%. Monday, mostly cloudy with a chance of showers. A slight chance of thunderstorms in the morning, then a chance of thunderstorms in the afternoon. Cooler with highs in the lower 80s. Chance of rain 50%. Monday night and Tuesday, mostly cloudy with a slight chance of showers and thunderstorms. Lows in the upper 60s. Highs in the mid 80s. Chance of rain 20%. Tuesday night, partly cloudy. Lows in the upper 60s. Wednesday through Thursday, mostly clear. Highs in the upper 90s. Lows in the lower 70s. Visit weather.gov/San Angelo, your comprehensive weather information source. Needing those MesoNet numbers? We have the readings at 10:25 p.m. Central Daylight Time right here for you. 84 degrees at Fort Chadbourne. Wind southeast at 6 miles an hour. Dew point 67 degrees. 86 at northwest San Angelo. Wind south-southeast at 8 miles an hour. Dew point 70. San Angelo 87. Wind south-southeast at 6. Dew point 67. 84 at Wall. Wind south-southeast at 7. Dew point 69. 85 at Mertzon. Wind south-southeast at 12. Dew point 68. Sterling City 84. Wind southeast at 5. Dew point 67. And now, notable MesoNet rainfall accumulations in the past 24 hours. McAdoo, 84 hundredths of an inch. Childress, 82 hundredths. Southeast Lubbock, 58 hundredths. Lubbock East, 56 hundredths. Llewellyn, 3/10. At 10 p.m., at San Angelo, skies were mostly cloudy. The temperature was 86 degrees, the dew point 66, and the relative humidity 51%. The wind was out at 8 miles an hour. The pressure 29.85 inches and rising. At Abilene, skies were partly cloudy. 84 degrees, dew point 69, and relative humidity 60%. Wind southeast at 7 miles an hour.
pressure 29.88 inches and rising. At Junction, skies were partly cloudy. 84 degrees, dew point 74, and the relative humidity 71%. Wind southeast at 10 miles an hour. Pressure 29.87 inches and rising. And now for other locations across west central Texas. Temperatures were between 84 and 85 degrees. It was clear at Brownwood and Sonora. At San Saba, it was partly cloudy. Elsewhere across the Lone Star State. At Lubbock, a thunderstorm was reported with a temperature of 77. It was clear with a temperature of 76 at Amarillo and 84 at Austin. It was partly cloudy with a temperature of 92 at El Paso, 86 at Midland, 83 at San Antonio, 83 at Houston, and 83 at Brownsville. It was mostly cloudy with a temperature of 85 at Wichita Falls and 86 at Dallas-Fort Worth. And again, at San Angelo, skies were mostly cloudy. The temperature was 86 degrees. Wind was south at 8 miles an hour. And now, here is the National Weather Service forecast for the city of San Angelo and surrounding area tonight, partly cloudy. Lows in the mid-70s. South winds 10 to 15 miles an hour with gusts up to 25 miles an hour. Friday, partly cloudy. Highs in the mid-90s. Southeast winds 5 to 10 miles an hour with gusts up to 20 miles an hour. Friday night, partly cloudy. Lows in the lower 70s. South winds 10 to 15 miles an hour. Saturday, sunny. Highs in the mid-90s. South winds 10 to 15 miles an hour with gusts up to 25 miles an hour. Saturday night, mostly clear. Lows in the lower 70s. South winds 10 to 15 miles an hour. Sunday, partly cloudy with a slight chance of showers and thunderstorms. Highs in the lower 90s. Chance of rain 20%. Sunday night, partly cloudy until midnight, then becoming mostly cloudy. A chance of thunderstorms. A chance of showers until midnight, then showers likely after midnight. Lows in the upper 60s. Chance of rain 70%. Monday, mostly cloudy with a chance of showers. A slight chance of thunderstorms in the morning, then a chance of thunderstorms in the afternoon. Cooler with highs in the lower 80s. Chance of rain 50%. Monday night and Tuesday, mostly cloudy with a slight chance of showers and thunderstorms. Lows in the upper 60s. Highs in the mid 80s. Chance of rain 20%. Tuesday night, partly cloudy. Lows in the upper 60s. Wednesday through Thursday, mostly clear. Highs in the upper 90s. Lows in the lower 70s. Visit weather.gov/San Angelo, your comprehensive weather information source. At 10 p.m., at San Angelo, skies were mostly cloudy. The temperature was 86 degrees, the dew point 66, and the relative humidity 51%. The wind was south at 8 miles an hour. The pressure 29.85 inches and rising. At Abilene, skies were partly cloudy. 84 degrees, dew point 69, and relative humidity 60%. Wind southeast at 7 miles an hour. Pressure 29.88 inches and rising. At Junction, skies were partly cloudy. 84 degrees, dew point 74, and the relative humidity 71%. Wind southeast at 10 miles an hour. Pressure 29.87 inches and rising. And now for other locations across west central Texas. Temperatures were between 84 and 85 degrees. It was clear at Brownwood and Sonora. At San Saba, it was partly cloudy. Elsewhere across the Lone Star State. At Lubbock, a thunderstorm was reported with a temperature of 77. It was clear with a temperature of 76 at Amarillo and 84 at Austin. It was partly cloudy with a temperature of 92 at El Paso, 86 at Midland, 83 at San Antonio, 83 at Houston, and 83 at Brownsville. It was mostly cloudy with a temperature of 85 at Wichita Falls and 86 at Dallas-Fort Worth.
And again, at San Angelo, skies were mostly cloudy. The temperature was 86 degrees. Wind was out at 8 miles an hour. And now, here is the National Weather Service forecast for the city of San Angelo and surrounding area tonight, partly cloudy. Lows in the mid-70s. South winds 10 to 15 miles an hour with gusts up to 25 miles an hour. Friday, partly cloudy. Highs in the mid-90s. Southeast winds 5 to 10 miles an hour with gusts up to 20 miles an hour. Friday night, partly cloudy. Lows in the lower 70s. South winds 10 to 15 miles an hour. Saturday, sunny. Highs in the mid-90s. South winds 10 to 15 miles an hour with gusts up to 25 miles an hour. Saturday night, mostly clear. Lows in the lower 70s. South winds 10 to 15 miles an hour. Sunday, partly cloudy with a slight chance of showers and thunderstorms. Highs in the lower 90s. Chance of rain 20%. Sunday night, partly cloudy until midnight, then becoming mostly cloudy. A chance of thunderstorms. A chance of showers until midnight, then showers likely after midnight. Lows in the upper 60s. Chance of rain 70%. Monday, mostly cloudy with a chance of showers. A slight chance of thunderstorms in the morning, then a chance of thunderstorms in the afternoon. Cooler with highs in the lower 80s. Chance of rain 50%. Monday night and Tuesday, mostly cloudy with a slight chance of showers and thunderstorms. Lows in the upper 60s. Highs in the mid 80s. Chance of rain 20%. Tuesday night, partly cloudy. Lows in the upper 60s. Wednesday through Thursday, mostly clear. Highs in the upper 90s. Lows in the lower 70s. Visit weather.gov/San Angelo, your comprehensive weather information source. 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We have the readings at 10:35 p.m. Central Daylight Time right here for you. At Fort Chadburn, 84 degrees. Wind southeast at 3 miles an hour. Dew point 67 degrees. At Northwest San Angelo, 86. Wind south-southeast at 7 miles an hour. Dew point 70. San Angelo, 87. Wind south-southeast at 6. Dew point 68. At Wall, 84. Wind south-southeast at 6. Dew point 69. At Merton, 85. Wind south-southeast at 12. Dew point 68. At Sterling City, 84. Wind southeast at 6. Dew point 68. Here is a collection of notable MesoNet rainfall accumulations in the past 24 hours. McAdoo, 84 hundredths of an inch. Childress, 82 hundredths. Southeast Lubbock, 79 hundredths. Lubbock East, 56 hundredths. Llewellyn, 3 tenths. At 10 p.m., at San Angelo, skies were mostly cloudy. The temperature was 86 degrees, the dew point 66, and the relative humidity 51%. The wind was south at 8 miles an hour. The pressure 29.85 inches and rising. At Abilene, skies were partly cloudy. 84 degrees, dew point 69, and relative humidity 60%. Wind southeast at 7 miles an hour. Pressure 29.88 inches and rising. At Junction, skies were partly cloudy. 84 degrees, dew point 74, and the relative humidity 71%. Wind southeast at 10 miles an hour. Pressure 29.87 inches and rising. And now for other locations across west central Texas. Temperatures were between 84 and 85 degrees. It was clear at Brownwood and Sonora. At San Saba, it was partly cloudy. Elsewhere across the Lone Star State. At Lubbock, a thunderstorm was reported with a temperature of 77. It was clear with a temperature of 76 at Amarillo and 84 at Austin.
It was partly cloudy, with a temperature of 92 at El Paso, 86 at Midland, 83 at San Antonio, 83 at Houston, and 83 at Brownsville. It was mostly cloudy, with a temperature of 85 at Wichita Falls, and 86 at Dallas-Fort Worth. And again, at San Angelo, skies were mostly cloudy. The temperature was 86 degrees. Wind was south at 8 miles an hour. The current time is 10:45 p.m. Central Daylight Time. 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The voice of the National Weather Service. And now, here is the National Weather Service forecast for the city of San Angelo and surrounding area tonight, partly cloudy. Lows in the mid-70s. South winds 10 to 15 miles an hour with gusts up to 25 miles an hour. Friday, partly cloudy. Highs in the mid-90s. Southeast winds 5 to 10 miles an hour with gusts up to 20 miles an hour. Friday night, partly cloudy. Lows in the lower 70s. South winds 10 to 15 miles an hour. Saturday, sunny. Highs in the mid-90s. South winds 10 to 15 miles an hour with gusts up to 25 miles an hour. Saturday night, mostly clear. Lows in the lower 70s. South winds 10 to 15 miles an hour. Sunday, partly cloudy with a slight chance of showers and thunderstorms. Highs in the lower 90s. Chance of rain 20%. Sunday night, partly cloudy until midnight, then becoming mostly cloudy. A chance of thunderstorms. A chance of showers until midnight, then showers likely after midnight. Lows in the upper 60s. Chance of rain 70%. Monday, mostly cloudy with a chance of showers. A slight chance of thunderstorms in the morning, then a chance of thunderstorms in the afternoon. Cooler with highs in the lower 80s. Chance of rain 50%. Monday night and Tuesday, mostly cloudy with a slight chance of showers and thunderstorms. Lows in the upper 60s. Highs in the mid-80s. Chance of rain 20%. Tuesday night, partly cloudy. Lows in the upper 60s. Wednesday through Thursday, mostly clear. Highs in the upper 90s. Lows in the lower 70s. Visit weather.gov/San Angelo, your comprehensive weather information source. At 10 p.m., at San Angelo, skies were mostly cloudy. The temperature was 86 degrees, the dew point 66, and the relative humidity 51%. The wind was south at 8 miles an hour. The pressure 29.85 inches and rising. At Abilene, skies were partly cloudy. 84 degrees, dew point 69, and relative humidity 60%. Wind southeast at 7 miles an hour. Pressure 29.88 inches and rising. At Junction, skies were partly cloudy. 84 degrees, dew point 74, and the relative humidity 71%. Wind southeast at 10 miles an hour. Pressure 29.87 inches and rising. And now for other locations across west central Texas. Temperatures were between 84 and 85 degrees. It was clear at Brownwood and Sonora. At San Saba, it was partly cloudy. Elsewhere across the Lone Star State. At Lubbock, a thunderstorm was reported with a temperature of 77. It was clear with a temperature of 76 at Amarillo and 84 at Austin. It was partly cloudy, with a temperature of 92 at El Paso, 86 at Midland, 83 at San Antonio, 83 at Houston, and 83 at Brownsville. It was mostly cloudy, with a temperature of 85 at Wichita Falls, and 86 at Dallas-Fort Worth. And again, at San Angelo, skies were mostly cloudy. The temperature was 86 degrees. Wind was south at 8 miles an hour. And now, here is the National Weather Service forecast for the city of San Angelo and surrounding area tonight, partly cloudy. Lows in the mid-70s. South winds 10 to 15 miles an hour with gusts up to 25 miles an hour. Friday, partly cloudy. Highs in the mid-90s.
Southeast winds 5 to 10 miles an hour with gusts up to 20 miles an hour. Friday night, partly cloudy. Lows in the lower 70s. South winds 10 to 15 miles an hour. Saturday, sunny. Highs in the mid-90s. South winds 10 to 15 miles an hour with gusts up to 25 miles an hour. Saturday night, mostly clear. Lows in the lower 70s. South winds 10 to 15 miles an hour. Sunday, partly cloudy with a slight chance of showers and thunderstorms. Highs in the lower 90s. Chance of rain 20%. Sunday night, partly cloudy until midnight, then becoming mostly cloudy. A chance of thunderstorms. A chance of showers until midnight, then showers likely after midnight. Lows in the upper 60s. Chance of rain 70%. Monday, mostly cloudy with a chance of showers. A slight chance of thunderstorms in the morning, then a chance of thunderstorms in the afternoon. Cooler with highs in the lower 80s. Chance of rain 50%. Monday night and Tuesday, mostly cloudy with a slight chance of showers and thunderstorms. Lows in the upper 60s. Highs in the mid 80s. Chance of rain 20%. Tuesday night, partly cloudy. Lows in the upper 60s. Wednesday through Thursday, mostly clear. Highs in the upper 90s. Lows in the lower 70s. Visit weather.gov/San Angelo, your comprehensive weather information source. The 10:45 p.m. Central Daylight Time West Texas MesoNet Observations. Over at Fort Chadburn, 83 degrees. Wind southeast at 4 miles an hour. Dew point 67 degrees. At Northwest San Angelo, 85. Wind south-southeast at 9 miles an hour. Dew point 70. 86 at San Angelo. Wind south-southeast at 5. Dew point 68. At Wall, 84. Wind south-southeast at 9. Dew point 69. 84 at Mertzon. Wind south-southeast at 8. Dew point 68. 83 at Sterling City. Wind southeast at 6. Dew point 67. And now, notable MesoNet rainfall accumulations in the past 24 hours. McAdoo, 84 hundredths of an inch. Childress, 82 hundredths. Southeast Lubbock, 79 hundredths. Lubbock East, 56 hundredths. Llewellyn, 3/10. At 10 p.m., at San Angelo, skies were mostly cloudy. The temperature was 86 degrees, the dew point 66, and the relative humidity 51%. The wind was south at 8 miles an hour. The pressure 29.85 inches and rising. At Abilene, skies were partly cloudy. 84 degrees, dew point 69, and relative humidity 60%. Wind southeast at 7 miles an hour. Pressure 29.88 inches and rising. At Junction, skies were partly cloudy. 84 degrees, dew point 74, and the relative humidity 71%. Wind southeast at 10 miles an hour. Pressure 29.87 inches and rising. And now for other locations across west central Texas. Temperatures were between 84 and 85 degrees. It was clear at Brownwood and Sonora. At San Saba, it was partly cloudy. Elsewhere across the Lone Star State. At Lubbock, a thunderstorm was reported with a temperature of 77. It was clear with a temperature of 76 at Amarillo and 84 at Austin. It was partly cloudy with a temperature of 92 at El Paso, 86 at Midland, 83 at San Antonio, 83 at Houston, and 83 at Brownsville. It was mostly cloudy, with a temperature of 85 at Wichita Falls and 86 at Dallas-Fort Worth. And again, at San Angelo, skies were mostly cloudy. The temperature was 86 degrees. Wind was south at 8 miles an hour. And now, here is the National Weather Service forecast for the city of San Angelo and surrounding area tonight, partly cloudy. Lows in the mid-70s.
south winds 10 to 15 miles an hour with gusts up to 25 miles an hour. Friday, partly cloudy. Highs in the mid-90s. Southeast winds 5 to 10 miles an hour with gusts up to 20 miles an hour. Friday night, partly cloudy. Lows in the lower 70s. South winds 10 to 15 miles an hour. Saturday, sunny. Highs in the mid-90s. South winds 10 to 15 miles an hour with gusts up to 25 miles an hour. Saturday night, mostly clear. Lows in the lower 70s. South winds 10 to 15 miles an hour. Sunday, partly cloudy with a slight chance of showers and thunderstorms. Highs in the lower 90s. Chance of rain 20%. Sunday night, partly cloudy until midnight, then becoming mostly cloudy. A chance of thunderstorms. A chance of showers until midnight, then showers likely after midnight. Lows in the upper 60s. Chance of rain 70%. Monday, mostly cloudy with a chance of showers. A slight chance of thunderstorms in the morning, then a chance of thunderstorms in the afternoon. Cooler with highs in the lower 80s. Chance of rain 50%. Monday night and Tuesday, mostly cloudy with a slight chance of showers and thunderstorms. Lows in the upper 60s. Highs in the mid 80s. Chance of rain 20%. Tuesday night, partly cloudy. Lows in the upper 60s. Wednesday through Thursday, mostly clear. Highs in the upper 90s. Lows in the lower 70s. Visit weather.gov/San Angelo, your comprehensive weather information source. At 10 p.m., at San Angelo, skies were mostly cloudy. The temperature was 86 degrees, the dew point 66, and the relative humidity 51%. The wind was south at 8 miles an hour. The pressure 29.85 inches and rising. At Abilene, skies were partly cloudy. 84 degrees, dew point 69, and relative humidity 60%. Wind southeast at 7 miles an hour. Pressure 29.88 inches and rising. At Junction, skies were partly cloudy. 84 degrees, dew point 74, and the relative humidity 71%. Wind southeast at 10 miles an hour. Pressure 29.87 inches and rising. And now for other locations across west central Texas. Temperatures were between 84 and 85 degrees. It was clear at Brownwood and Sonora. At San Saba, it was partly cloudy. Elsewhere across the Lone Star State. At Lubbock, a thunderstorm was reported with a temperature of 77. It was clear with a temperature of 76 at Amarillo and 84 at Austin. It was partly cloudy, with a temperature of 92 at El Paso, 86 at Midland, 83 at San Antonio, 83 at Houston, and 83 at Brownsville. It was mostly cloudy, with a temperature of 85 at Wichita Falls, and 86 at Dallas-Fort Worth. And again, at San Angelo, skies were mostly cloudy. The temperature was 86 degrees. Wind was south at 8 miles an hour. And now, here is the National Weather Service forecast for the city of San Angelo and surrounding area tonight, partly cloudy. Lows in the mid-70s. South winds 10 to 15 miles an hour with gusts up to 25 miles an hour. Friday, partly cloudy. Highs in the mid-90s. Southeast winds 5 to 10 miles an hour with gusts up to 20 miles an hour. Friday night, partly cloudy. Lows in the lower 70s. South winds 10 to 15 miles an hour. Saturday, sunny. Highs in the mid-90s. South winds 10 to 15 miles an hour with gusts up to 25 miles an hour. Saturday night, mostly clear. Lows in the lower 70s. South winds 10 to 15 miles an hour. Sunday, partly cloudy with a slight chance of showers and thunderstorms. Highs in the lower 90s. Chance of rain 20%. Sunday night, partly cloudy until midnight, then becoming mostly cloudy. A chance of thunderstorms. A chance of showers until midnight, then showers likely after midnight. Lows in the upper 60s.
chance of rain 70%. Monday, mostly cloudy with a chance of showers. A slight chance of thunderstorms in the morning, then a chance of thunderstorms in the afternoon. Cooler with highs in the lower 80s. Chance of rain 50%. Monday night and Tuesday, mostly cloudy with a slight chance of showers and thunderstorms. Lows in the upper 60s. Highs in the mid 80s. Chance of rain 20%. Tuesday night, partly cloudy. Lows in the upper 60s. Wednesday through Thursday, mostly clear. Highs in the upper 90s. Lows in the lower 70s. Visit weather.gov/San Angelo, your comprehensive weather information source. At 11 p.m., at San Angelo, skies were mostly cloudy. The temperature was 84 degrees, the dew point 67, and the relative humidity 56%. The wind was south at 8 miles an hour. The pressure 29.89 inches and rising. At Abilene, skies were partly cloudy. 82 degrees, dew point 69, and relative humidity 64%. Wind southeast at 8 miles an hour. Pressure 29.91 inches and rising. At Junction, skies were clear. 83 degrees, dew point 75, and the relative humidity 77%. Wind southeast at 13 miles an hour. Pressure 29.91 inches and rising. And now for other locations across west central Texas. Temperatures were between 82 and 83 degrees. It was clear at Brownwood and Sonora. At San Saba, it was partly cloudy. Elsewhere across the Lone Star State. At Lubbock, thunder was reported with a temperature of 73. It was partly cloudy with a temperature of 90 at El Paso, 83 at Midland, and 86 at Dallas-Fort Worth. Under partly cloudy skies, Austin reported 82, San Antonio reported 81, and Houston reported 82. It was mostly cloudy, with a temperature of 75 at Amarillo, 82 at Wichita Falls, and 83 at Brownsville. And again, at San Angelo, skies were mostly cloudy. The temperature was 84 degrees. Wind was south at 8 miles an hour. And now, here is the National Weather Service forecast for the city of San Angelo and surrounding area tonight, partly cloudy. Lows in the mid-70s. South winds 10 to 15 miles an hour with gusts up to 25 miles an hour. Friday, partly cloudy. Highs in the mid-90s. Southeast winds 5 to 10 miles an hour with gusts up to 20 miles an hour. Friday night, partly cloudy. Lows in the lower 70s. South winds 10 to 15 miles an hour. Saturday, sunny. Highs in the mid-90s. South winds 10 to 15 miles an hour with gusts up to 25 miles an hour. Saturday night, mostly clear. Lows in the lower 70s. South winds 10 to 15 miles an hour. Sunday, partly cloudy with a slight chance of showers and thunderstorms. Highs in the lower 90s. Chance of rain 20%. Sunday night, partly cloudy until midnight, then becoming mostly cloudy. A chance of thunderstorms. A chance of showers until midnight, then showers likely after midnight. Lows in the upper 60s. Chance of rain 70%. Monday, mostly cloudy with a chance of showers. A slight chance of thunderstorms in the morning, then a chance of thunderstorms in the afternoon. Cooler with highs in the lower 80s. Chance of rain 50%. Monday night and Tuesday, mostly cloudy with a slight chance of showers and thunderstorms. Lows in the upper 60s. Highs in the mid 80s. Chance of rain 20%. Tuesday night, partly cloudy. Lows in the upper 60s. Wednesday through Thursday, mostly clear. Highs in the upper 90s. Lows in the lower 70s. Visit weather.gov/San Angelo, your comprehensive weather information source. From the Big Bend, the Panhandle and Western Mountains to the Hill Country, here are the 10:55 p.m. Central Daylight Time West Texas MesoNet observations. At Fort Chadburn, 83 degrees.
Wind southeast at 5 miles an hour. Dew point 67 degrees. 85 at northwest San Angelo. Wind south-southeast at 9 miles an hour. Dew point 70. San Angelo 86. Wind south-southeast at 4. Dew point 68. 84 at Wall. Wind south

skies were mostly cloudy. The temperature was 84 degrees, the dew point 67, and the relative humidity 56%. The wind was south at 8 miles an hour. The pressure 29.89 inches and rising. At Abilene, skies were partly cloudy. 82 degrees, dew point 69, and relative humidity 64%. Wind southeast at 8 miles an hour. Pressure 29.91 inches and rising. At Junction, skies were clear. 83 degrees, dew point 75, and the relative humidity 77%. Wind southeast at 13 miles an hour. Pressure 29.91 inches and rising. And now for other locations across west central Texas. Temperatures were between 82 and 83 degrees. It was clear at Brownwood and Sonora. At San Saba, it was partly cloudy. Elsewhere across the Lone Star State, thunder was reported, with a temperature of 73 at Lubbock and 82 at Wichita Falls. It was partly cloudy, with a temperature of 90 at El Paso, 83 at Midland, and 86 at Dallas-Fort Worth. Under partly cloudy skies, Austin reported 82, San Antonio reported 81, and Houston reported 82. It was mostly cloudy, with a temperature of 75 at Amarillo, and 83 at Brownsville. And again, at San Angelo, skies were mostly cloudy. The temperature was 84 degrees. Wind was south at 8 miles an hour. And now, here is the National Weather Service forecast for the city of San Angelo and surrounding area tonight, partly cloudy. Lows in the mid-70s. South winds 10 to 15 miles an hour with gusts up to 25 miles an hour. Friday, partly cloudy. Highs in the mid-90s. Southeast winds 5 to 10 miles an hour with gusts up to 20 miles an hour. Friday night, partly cloudy. Lows in the lower 70s. South winds 10 to 15 miles an hour. Saturday, sunny. Highs in the mid-90s. South winds 10 to 15 miles an hour with gusts up to 25 miles an hour. Saturday night, mostly clear. Lows in the lower 70s. South winds 10 to 15 miles an hour. Sunday, partly cloudy with a slight chance of showers and thunderstorms. Highs in the lower 90s. Chance of rain 20%. Sunday night, partly cloudy until midnight, then becoming mostly cloudy. A chance of thunderstorms. A chance of showers until midnight, then showers likely after midnight. Lows in the upper 60s. Chance of rain 70%. Monday, mostly cloudy with a chance of showers. A slight chance of thunderstorms in the morning, then a chance of thunderstorms in the afternoon. Cooler with highs in the lower 80s. Chance of rain 50%. Monday night and Tuesday, mostly cloudy with a slight chance of showers and thunderstorms. Lows in the upper 60s. Highs in the mid-80s. Chance of rain 20%. Tuesday night, partly cloudy. Lows in the upper 60s. Wednesday through Thursday, mostly clear. Highs in the upper 90s. Lows in the lower 70s. Visit weather.gov/San Angelo, your comprehensive weather information source. At 11 p.m., at San Angelo, skies were mostly cloudy. The temperature was 84 degrees, the dew point 67, and the relative humidity 56%. The wind was south at 8 miles an hour. The pressure 29.89 inches and rising. At Abilene, skies were partly cloudy. 82 degrees, dew point 69, and relative humidity 64%. Wind southeast at 8 miles an hour. Pressure 29.91 inches and rising. At Junction, skies were clear. 83 degrees, dew point 75, and the relative humidity 77%. Wind southeast at 13 miles an hour. Pressure 29.91 inches and rising. And now for other locations across west central Texas. Temperatures were between 82 and 83 degrees. It was clear at Brownwood and Sonora. At San Saba, it was partly cloudy. Elsewhere across the Lone Star State,

thunder was reported, with a temperature of 73 at Lubbock and 82 at Wichita Falls. It was partly cloudy, with a temperature of 90 at El Paso, 83 at Midland, and 86 at Dallas-Fort Worth. Under partly cloudy skies, Austin reported 82, San Antonio reported 81, and Houston reported 82. It was mostly cloudy, with a temperature of 75 at Amarillo, and 83 at Brownsville. And again, at San Angelo, skies were mostly cloudy. The temperature was 84 degrees. Wind was out at 8 miles an hour. It is warm and humid across the Concho Valley. Today's area averaged minimum 8-inch soil temperature is 81 degrees. A look at the 11:05 p.m. Central Daylight Time West Texas MesoNet observations. At Fort Chadburn, 82 degrees. Wind south-southeast at 5 miles an hour. Dew point 67 degrees. At Northwest San Angelo, 85. Wind south-southeast at 8 miles an hour. Dew point 70. 86 at San Angelo. Wind south-southeast at 6. Dew point 68. 84 at Wall. Wind south-southeast at 7. Dew point 70. Mertzon 84. Wind south-southeast at 9. Dew point 68. 83 at Sterling City. Wind southeast at 7. Dew point 67. Turning now to notable MesoNet rainfall accumulations in the past 24 hours. McAdoo, 84 hundredths of an inch. Childress, 82 hundredths. Southeast Lubbock, 8 tenths. Lubbock East, 56 hundredths. Llewellyn, 3 tenths. At 11 p.m., at San Angelo, skies were mostly cloudy. The temperature was 84 degrees, the dew point 67, and the relative humidity 56%. The wind was out at 8 miles an hour. The pressure 29.89 inches and rising. At Abilene, skies were partly cloudy. 82 degrees, dew point 69, and relative humidity 64%. Wind southeast at 8 miles an hour. Pressure 29.91 inches and rising. At Junction, skies were clear. 83 degrees, dew point 75, and the relative humidity 77%. Wind southeast at 13 miles an hour. Pressure 29.91 inches and rising. And now for other locations across west central Texas. Temperatures were between 82 and 83 degrees. It was partly cloudy at Brownwood, San Saba, and Sonora. Elsewhere across the Lone Star State, thunder was reported, with a temperature of 73 at Lubbock and 82 at Wichita Falls. It was partly cloudy, with a temperature of 90 at El Paso, 83 at Midland, and 86 at Dallas-Fort Worth. Under partly cloudy skies, Austin reported 82, San Antonio reported 81, and Houston reported 82. It was mostly cloudy, with a temperature of 75 at Amarillo, and 83 at Brownsville. And again, at San Angelo, skies were mostly cloudy. The temperature was 84 degrees. Wind was out at 8 miles an hour. The current time is 11:14 p.m. Central Daylight Time. 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The voice of the National Weather Service. And now, here is the National Weather Service forecast for the city of San Angelo and surrounding area tonight, partly cloudy. Lows in the mid-70s. South winds 10 to 15 miles an hour with gusts up to 25 miles an hour. Friday, partly cloudy. Highs in the mid-90s. Southeast winds 5 to 10 miles an hour with gusts up to 20 miles an hour. Friday night, partly cloudy. Lows in the lower 70s. South winds 10 to 15 miles an hour. Saturday, sunny. Highs in the mid-90s. South winds 10 to 15 miles an hour with gusts up to 25 miles an hour. Saturday night, mostly clear. Lows in the lower 70s. South winds 10 to 15 miles an hour. Sunday, partly cloudy with a slight chance of showers and thunderstorms. Highs in the lower 90s. Chance of rain 20%.
Sunday night, partly cloudy until midnight, then becoming mostly cloudy. A chance of thunderstorms. A chance of showers until midnight, then showers likely after midnight. Lows in the upper 60s. Chance of rain 70%. Monday, mostly cloudy with a chance of showers. A slight chance of thunderstorms in the morning, then a chance of thunderstorms in the afternoon. Cooler with highs in the lower 80s. Chance of rain 50%. Monday night and Tuesday, mostly cloudy with a slight chance of showers and thunderstorms. Lows in the upper 60s. Highs in the mid 80s. Chance of rain 20%. Tuesday night, partly cloudy. Lows in the upper 60s. Wednesday through Thursday, mostly clear. Highs in the upper 90s. Lows in the lower 70s. Visit weather.gov/San Angelo, your comprehensive weather information source. At 11 p.m., at San Angelo, skies were mostly cloudy. The temperature was 84 degrees, the dew point 67, and the relative humidity 56%. The wind was south at 8 miles an hour. The pressure 29.89 inches and rising. At Abilene, skies were partly cloudy. 82 degrees, dew point 69, and relative humidity 64%. Wind southeast at 8 miles an hour. Pressure 29.91 inches and rising. At Junction, skies were clear. 83 degrees, dew point 75, and the relative humidity 77%. Wind southeast at 13 miles an hour. Pressure 29.91 inches and rising. And now for other locations across west central Texas. Temperatures were between 82 and 83 degrees. It was partly cloudy at Brownwood, San Saba, and Sonora. Elsewhere across the Lone Star State, thunder was reported, with a temperature of 73 at Lubbock and 82 at Wichita Falls. It was partly cloudy, with a temperature of 90 at El Paso, 83 at Midland, and 86 at Dallas-Fort Worth. Under partly cloudy skies, Austin reported 82, San Antonio reported 81, and Houston reported 82. It was mostly cloudy, with a temperature of 75 at Amarillo, and 83 at Brownsville. And again, at San Angelo, skies were mostly cloudy. The temperature was 84 degrees. Wind was south at 8 miles an hour. And now, here is the National Weather Service forecast for the city of San Angelo and surrounding area tonight, partly cloudy. Lows in the mid-70s. South winds 10 to 15 miles an hour with gusts up to 25 miles an hour. Friday, partly cloudy. Highs in the mid-90s. Southeast winds 5 to 10 miles an hour with gusts up to 20 miles an hour. Friday night, partly cloudy. Lows in the lower 70s. South winds 10 to 15 miles an hour. Saturday, sunny. Highs in the mid-90s. South winds 10 to 15 miles an hour with gusts up to 25 miles an hour. Saturday night, mostly clear. Lows in the lower 70s. South winds 10 to 15 miles an hour. Sunday, partly cloudy with a slight chance of showers and thunderstorms. Highs in the lower 90s. Chance of rain 20%. Sunday night, partly cloudy until midnight, then becoming mostly cloudy. A chance of thunderstorms. A chance of showers until midnight, then showers likely after midnight. Lows in the upper 60s. Chance of rain 70%. Monday, mostly cloudy with a chance of showers. A slight chance of thunderstorms in the morning, then a chance of thunderstorms in the afternoon. Cooler with highs in the lower 80s. Chance of rain 50%. Monday night and Tuesday, mostly cloudy with a slight chance of showers and thunderstorms. Lows in the upper 60s. Highs in the mid 80s. Chance of rain 20%. Tuesday night, partly cloudy. Lows in the upper 60s. Wednesday through Thursday, mostly clear. Highs in the upper 90s. Lows in the lower 70s. Visit weather.gov/San Angelo, your comprehensive weather information source.
At 11 p.m., at San Angelo, skies were mostly cloudy. The temperature was 84 degrees, the dew point 67, and the relative humidity 56%. The wind was south at 8 miles an hour. The pressure 29.89 inches and rising. At Abilene, skies were partly cloudy. 82 degrees, dew point 69, and relative humidity 64%. Wind southeast at 8 miles an hour. Pressure 29.91 inches and rising. At Junction, skies were clear. 83 degrees, dew point 75, and the relative humidity 77%. Wind southeast at 13 miles an hour. Pressure 29.91 inches and rising. And now for other locations across west central Texas. Temperatures were between 82 and 83 degrees. It was partly cloudy at Brownwood, San Saba, and Sonora. Elsewhere across the Lone Star State, thunder was reported, with a temperature of 73 at Lubbock and 82 at Wichita Falls. It was partly cloudy, with a temperature of 90 at El Paso, 83 at Midland, and 86 at Dallas-Fort Worth. Under partly cloudy skies, Austin reported 82, San Antonio reported 81, and Houston reported 82. It was mostly cloudy, with a temperature of 75 at Amarillo, and 83 at Brownsville. And again, at San Angelo, skies were mostly cloudy. The temperature was 84 degrees. Wind was south at 8 miles an hour. And now, here is the National Weather Service forecast for the city of San Angelo and surrounding area tonight, partly cloudy. Lows in the mid-70s. South winds 10 to 15 miles an hour with gusts up to 25 miles an hour. Friday, partly cloudy. Highs in the mid-90s. Southeast winds 5 to 10 miles an hour with gusts up to 20 miles an hour. Friday night, partly cloudy. Lows in the lower 70s. South winds 10 to 15 miles an hour. Saturday, sunny. Highs in the mid-90s. South winds 10 to 15 miles an hour with gusts up to 25 miles an hour. Saturday night, mostly clear. Lows in the lower 70s. South winds 10 to 15 miles an hour. Sunday, partly cloudy with a slight chance of showers and thunderstorms. Highs in the lower 90s. Chance of rain 20%. Sunday night, partly cloudy until midnight, then becoming mostly cloudy. A chance of thunderstorms. A chance of showers until midnight, then showers likely after midnight. Lows in the upper 60s. Chance of rain 70%. Monday, mostly cloudy with a chance of showers. A slight chance of thunderstorms in the morning, then a chance of thunderstorms in the afternoon. Cooler with highs in the lower 80s. Chance of rain 50%. Monday night and Tuesday, mostly cloudy with a slight chance of showers and thunderstorms. Lows in the upper 60s. Highs in the mid 80s. Chance of rain 20%. Tuesday night, partly cloudy. Lows in the upper 60s. Wednesday through Thursday, mostly clear. Highs in the upper 90s. Lows in the lower 70s. Visit weather.gov/San Angelo, your comprehensive weather information source. The West Texas MesoNet observations as of 11:15 p.m. Central Daylight Time. At Fort Chadburn, 82 degrees. Wind southeast at 5 miles an hour. Dew point 67 degrees. At Northwest San Angelo, 84. Wind south-southeast at 8 miles an hour. Dew point 71. 85 at San Angelo. Wind south at 4. Dew point 68. At Wall, 84. Wind south-southeast at 7. Dew point 70. At Merton, 84. Wind south-southeast at 9. Dew point 68. 83 at Sterling City. Wind southeast at 7. Dew point 67. Turning now to notable MesoNet rainfall accumulations in the past 24 hours. McAdoo, 84 hundredths of an inch. Childress, 82 hundredths. Southeast Lubbock, 8 tenths. Lubbock East,
56 hundredths. Llewellyn, 3/10. At 11 p.m., at San Angelo, skies were mostly cloudy. The temperature was 84 degrees, the dew point 67, and the relative humidity 56%. The wind was south at 8 miles an hour. The pressure 29.89 inches and rising. At Abilene, skies were partly cloudy. 82 degrees, dew point 69, and relative humidity 64%. Wind southeast at 8 miles an hour. Pressure 29.91 inches and rising. At Junction, skies were clear. 83 degrees, dew point 75, and the relative humidity 77%. Wind southeast at 13 miles an hour. Pressure 29.91 inches and rising. And now for other locations across west central Texas. Temperatures were between 82 and 83 degrees. It was partly cloudy at Brownwood, San Saba, and Sonora. Elsewhere across the Lone Star State, thunder was reported with a temperature of 73 at Lubbock and 82 at Wichita Falls. It was partly cloudy with a temperature of 90 at El Paso, 83 at Midland, and 86 at Dallas-Fort Worth. Under partly cloudy skies, Austin reported 82, San Antonio reported 81, and Houston reported 82. It was mostly cloudy, with a temperature of 75 at Amarillo, and 83 at Brownsville. And again, at San Angelo, skies were mostly cloudy. The temperature was 84 degrees. Wind was south at 8 miles an hour. And now, here is the National Weather Service forecast for the city of San Angelo and surrounding area tonight, partly cloudy. Lows in the mid-70s. South winds 10 to 15 miles an hour with gusts up to 25 miles an hour. Friday, partly cloudy. Highs in the mid-90s. Southeast winds 5 to 10 miles an hour with gusts up to 20 miles an hour. Friday night, partly cloudy. Lows in the lower 70s. South winds 10 to 15 miles an hour. Saturday, sunny. Highs in the mid-90s. South winds 10 to 15 miles an hour with gusts up to 25 miles an hour. Saturday night, mostly clear. Lows in the lower 70s. South winds 10 to 15 miles an hour. Sunday, partly cloudy with a slight chance of showers and thunderstorms. Highs in the lower 90s. Chance of rain 20%. Sunday night, partly cloudy until midnight, then becoming mostly cloudy. A chance of thunderstorms. A chance of showers until midnight, then showers likely after midnight. Lows in the upper 60s. Chance of rain 70%. Monday, mostly cloudy with a chance of showers. A slight chance of thunderstorms in the morning, then a chance of thunderstorms in the afternoon. Cooler with highs in the lower 80s. Chance of rain 50%. Monday night and Tuesday, mostly cloudy with a slight chance of showers and thunderstorms. Lows in the upper 60s. Highs in the mid-80s. Chance of rain 20%. Tuesday night, partly cloudy. Lows in the upper 60s. Wednesday through Thursday, mostly clear. Highs in the upper 90s. Lows in the lower 70s. 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At 11 p.m., at San Angelo, skies were mostly cloudy. The temperature was 84 degrees, the dew point 67, and the relative humidity 56%. The wind was south at 8 miles an hour. The pressure 29.89 inches and rising. At Abilene, skies were partly cloudy. 82 degrees, dew point 69, and relative humidity 64%. Wind southeast at 8 miles an hour. Pressure 29.91 inches and rising. At Junction, skies were clear. 83 degrees, dew point 75, and the relative humidity 77%. Wind southeast at 13 miles an hour. Pressure 29.91 inches and rising. And now for other locations across west central Texas. Temperatures were between 82 and 83 degrees.
It was partly cloudy at Brownwood, San Saba, and Sonora. Elsewhere across the Lone Star State, thunder was reported, with a temperature of 73 at Lubbock and 82 at Wichita Falls. It was partly cloudy, with a temperature of 90 at El Paso, 83 at Midland, and 86 at Dallas-Fort Worth. Under partly cloudy skies, Austin reported 82, San Antonio reported 81, and Houston reported 82. It was mostly cloudy, with a temperature of 75 at Amarillo, and 83 at Brownsville. And again, at San Angelo, skies were mostly cloudy. The temperature was 84 degrees. Wind was out at 8 miles an hour. And now, here is the National Weather Service forecast for the city of San Angelo and surrounding area tonight, partly cloudy. Lows in the mid-70s. South winds 10 to 15 miles an hour with gusts up to 25 miles an hour. Friday, partly cloudy. Highs in the mid-90s. Southeast winds 5 to 10 miles an hour with gusts up to 20 miles an hour. Friday night, partly cloudy. Lows in the lower 70s. South winds 10 to 15 miles an hour. Saturday, sunny. Highs in the mid-90s. South winds 10 to 15 miles an hour with gusts up to 25 miles an hour. Saturday night, mostly clear. Lows in the lower 70s. South winds 10 to 15 miles an hour. Sunday, partly cloudy with a slight chance of showers and thunderstorms. Highs in the lower 90s. Chance of rain 20%. Sunday night, partly cloudy until midnight, then becoming mostly cloudy. A chance of thunderstorms. A chance of showers until midnight, then showers likely after midnight. Lows in the upper 60s. Chance of rain 70%. Monday, mostly cloudy with a chance of showers. A slight chance of thunderstorms in the morning, then a chance of thunderstorms in the afternoon. Cooler with highs in the lower 80s. Chance of rain 50%. Monday night and Tuesday, mostly cloudy with a slight chance of showers and thunderstorms. Lows in the upper 60s. Highs in the mid 80s. Chance of rain 20%. Tuesday night, partly cloudy. Lows in the upper 60s. Wednesday through Thursday, mostly clear. Highs in the upper 90s. Lows in the lower 70s. 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The West Texas MesoNet observations as of 11:25 p.m. Central Daylight Time. At Fort Chadbourne, 82 degrees. Wind southeast at 5 miles an hour. Dew point 67 degrees. At Northwest San Angelo, 84. Wind south-southeast at 8 miles an hour. Dew point 70. 85 at San Angelo. Wind south-southeast at 4. Dew point 68. Wall 83. Wind south-southeast at 8. Dew point 70. Mertzen 84. Wind south-southeast at 7. Dew point 68. 82 at Sterling City. Wind southeast at 7. Dew point 67. Here is a collection of notable MesoNet rainfall accumulations in the past 24 hours. McAdoo, 84 hundredths of an inch. Childress, 82 hundredths. Southeast Lubbock, 8 tenths. Lubbock East, 56 hundredths. Llewellyn, 31 hundredths. At 11 p.m., at San Angelo, skies were mostly cloudy. The temperature was 84 degrees, the dew point 67, and the relative humidity 56%. The wind was out at 8 miles an hour. The pressure 29.89 inches and rising. At Abilene, skies were partly cloudy. 82 degrees, dew point 69, and relative humidity 64%. Wind southeast at 8 miles an hour. Pressure 29.91 inches and rising. At Junction, skies were clear. 83 degrees, dew point 75, and the relative humidity 77%. Wind southeast at 13 miles an hour. Pressure 29.91 inches and rising. And now for other locations across west central Texas.
temperatures were between 82 and 83 degrees. It was partly cloudy at Brownwood, San Saba, and Sonora. Elsewhere across the Lone Star State, thunder was reported, with a temperature of 73 at Lubbock and 82 at Wichita Falls. It was partly cloudy, with a temperature of 90 at El Paso, 83 at Midland, and 86 at Dallas-Fort Worth. Under partly cloudy skies, Austin reported 82, San Antonio reported 81, and Houston reported 82. It was mostly cloudy, with a temperature of 75 at Amarillo, and 83 at Brownsville. And again, at San Angelo, skies were mostly cloudy. The temperature was 84 degrees. Wind was out at 8 miles an hour. And now, here is the National Weather Service forecast for the city of San Angelo and surrounding area tonight, partly cloudy. Lows in the mid-70s. South winds 10 to 15 miles an hour with gusts up to 25 miles an hour. Friday, partly cloudy. Highs in the mid-90s. Southeast winds 5 to 10 miles an hour with gusts up to 20 miles an hour. Friday night, partly cloudy. Lows in the lower 70s. South winds 10 to 15 miles an hour. Saturday, sunny. Highs in the mid-90s. South winds 10 to 15 miles an hour with gusts up to 25 miles an hour. Saturday night, mostly clear. Lows in the lower 70s. South winds 10 to 15 miles an hour. Sunday, partly cloudy with a slight chance of showers and thunderstorms. Highs in the lower 90s. Chance of rain 20%. Sunday night, partly cloudy until midnight, then becoming mostly cloudy. A chance of thunderstorms. A chance of showers until midnight, then showers likely after midnight. Lows in the upper 60s. Chance of rain 70%. Monday, mostly cloudy with a chance of showers. A slight chance of thunderstorms in the morning, then a chance of thunderstorms in the afternoon. Cooler with highs in the lower 80s. Chance of rain 50%. Monday night and Tuesday, mostly cloudy with a slight chance of showers and thunderstorms. Lows in the upper 60s. Highs in the mid 80s. Chance of rain 20%. Tuesday night, partly cloudy. Lows in the upper 60s. Wednesday through Thursday, mostly clear. Highs in the upper 90s. Lows in the lower 70s. Visit weather.gov/San Angelo, your comprehensive weather information source. At 11 p.m., at San Angelo, skies were mostly cloudy. The temperature was 84 degrees, the dew point 67, and the relative humidity 56%. The wind was out at 8 miles an hour. The pressure 29.89 inches and rising. At Abilene, skies were partly cloudy. 82 degrees, dew point 69, and relative humidity 64%. Wind southeast at 8 miles an hour. Pressure 29.91 inches and rising. At Junction, skies were clear. 83 degrees, dew point 75, and the relative humidity 77%. Wind southeast at 13 miles an hour. Pressure 29.91 inches and rising. And now for other locations across west central Texas. Temperatures were between 82 and 83 degrees. It was partly cloudy at Brownwood, San Saba, and Sonora. Elsewhere across the Lone Star State, thunder was reported, with a temperature of 73 at Lubbock and 82 at Wichita Falls. It was partly cloudy, with a temperature of 90 at El Paso, 83 at Midland, and 86 at Dallas-Fort Worth. Under partly cloudy skies, Austin reported 82, San Antonio reported 81, and Houston reported 82. It was mostly cloudy, with a temperature of 75 at Amarillo, and 83 at Brownsville. And again, at San Angelo, skies were mostly cloudy. The temperature was 84 degrees. Wind was out at 8 miles an hour. And now, here is the National Weather Service forecast for the city of San Angelo and surrounding area tonight, partly cloudy. Lows in the mid-70s.
south winds 10 to 15 miles an hour with gusts up to 25 miles an hour. Friday, partly cloudy. Highs in the mid-90s. Southeast winds 5 to 10 miles an hour with gusts up to 20 miles an hour. Friday night, partly cloudy. Lows in the lower 70s. South winds 10 to 15 miles an hour. Saturday, sunny. Highs in the mid-90s. South winds 10 to 15 miles an hour with gusts up to 25 miles an hour. Saturday night, mostly clear. Lows in the lower 70s. South winds 10 to 15 miles an hour. Sunday, partly cloudy with a slight chance of showers and thunderstorms. Highs in the lower 90s. Chance of rain 20%. Sunday night, partly cloudy until midnight, then becoming mostly cloudy. A chance of thunderstorms. A chance of showers until midnight, then showers likely after midnight. Lows in the upper 60s. Chance of rain 70%. Monday, mostly cloudy with a chance of showers. A slight chance of thunderstorms in the morning, then a chance of thunderstorms in the afternoon. Cooler with highs in the lower 80s. Chance of rain 50%. Monday night and Tuesday, mostly cloudy with a slight chance of showers and thunderstorms. Lows in the upper 60s. Highs in the mid-80s. Chance of rain 20%. Tuesday night, partly cloudy. Lows in the upper 60s. Wednesday through Thursday, mostly clear. Highs in the upper 90s. Lows in the lower 70s. Visit weather.gov/San Angelo, your comprehensive weather information source. From the Big Bend, the Panhandle, and Western Mountains to the Hill Country, here are the 11:35 p.m. Central Daylight Time West Texas MesoNet observations. At Fort Chadburn, 81 degrees. Wind east-southeast at 3 miles an hour. Dew point 67 degrees. Northwest San Angelo, 83. Wind south-southeast at 9 miles an hour. Dew point 70. 85 at San Angelo. Wind south-southeast at 5. Dew point 68. 83 at Wall. Wind southeast at 7. Dew point 70. At Merton, 83. Wind south-southeast at 8. Dew point 68. Sterling City, 82. Wind southeast at 7. Dew point 67. Turning now to notable MesoNet rainfall accumulations in the past 24 hours. McAdoo, 84 hundredths of an inch. Childress, 82 hundredths. Southeast Lubbock, 8 tenths. Lubbock East, 56 hundredths. Tahoka, 4 tenths. At 11 p.m., at San Angelo, skies were mostly cloudy. The temperature was 84 degrees, the dew point 67, and the relative humidity 56%. The wind was south at 8 miles an hour. The pressure 29.89 inches and rising. At Abilene, skies were partly cloudy. 82 degrees, dew point 69, and relative humidity 64%. Wind southeast at 8 miles an hour. Pressure 29.91 inches and rising. At Junction, skies were clear. 83 degrees, dew point 75, and the relative humidity 77%. Wind southeast at 13 miles an hour. Pressure 29.91 inches and rising. And now for other locations across west central Texas. Temperatures were between 82 and 83 degrees. It was partly cloudy at Brownwood, San Saba, and Sonora. Elsewhere across the Lone Star State, thunder was reported with a temperature of 73 at Lubbock and 82 at Wichita Falls. It was partly cloudy with a temperature of 90 at El Paso, 83 at Midland, and 86 at Dallas-Fort Worth. Under partly cloudy skies, Austin reported 82, San Antonio reported 81, and Houston reported 82. It was mostly cloudy, with a temperature of 75 at Amarillo, and 83 at Brownsville. And again, at San Angelo, skies were mostly cloudy. The temperature was 84 degrees. Wind was south at 8 miles an hour.
The current time is 11:45 p.m. Central Daylight Time. 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The voice of the National Weather Service. And now, here is the National Weather Service forecast for the city of San Angelo and surrounding area tonight, partly cloudy. Lows in the mid-70s. South winds 10 to 15 miles an hour with gusts up to 25 miles an hour. Friday, partly cloudy. Highs in the mid-90s. Southeast winds 5 to 10 miles an hour with gusts up to 20 miles an hour. Friday night, partly cloudy. Lows in the lower 70s. South winds 10 to 15 miles an hour. Saturday, sunny. Highs in the mid-90s. South winds 10 to 15 miles an hour with gusts up to 25 miles an hour. Saturday night, mostly clear. Lows in the lower 70s. South winds 10 to 15 miles an hour. Sunday, partly cloudy with a slight chance of showers and thunderstorms. Highs in the lower 90s. Chance of rain 20%. Sunday night, partly cloudy until midnight, then becoming mostly cloudy. A chance of thunderstorms. A chance of showers until midnight, then showers likely after midnight. Lows in the upper 60s. Chance of rain 70%. Monday, mostly cloudy with a chance of showers. A slight chance of thunderstorms in the morning, then a chance of thunderstorms in the afternoon. Cooler with highs in the lower 80s. Chance of rain 50%. Monday night and Tuesday, mostly cloudy with a slight chance of showers and thunderstorms. Lows in the upper 60s. Highs in the mid-80s. Chance of rain 20%. Tuesday night, partly cloudy. Lows in the upper 60s. Wednesday through Thursday, mostly clear. Highs in the upper 90s. Lows in the lower 70s. Visit weather.gov/San Angelo, your comprehensive weather information source. At 11 p.m., at San Angelo, skies were mostly cloudy. The temperature was 84 degrees, the dew point 67, and the relative humidity 56%. The wind was south at 8 miles an hour. The pressure 29.89 inches and rising. At Abilene, skies were partly cloudy. 82 degrees, dew point 69, and relative humidity 64%. Wind southeast at 8 miles an hour. Pressure 29.91 inches and rising. At Junction, skies were clear. 83 degrees, dew point 75, and the relative humidity 77%. Wind southeast at 13 miles an hour. Pressure 29.91 inches and rising. And now for other locations across west central Texas. Temperatures were between 82 and 83 degrees. It was partly cloudy at Brownwood, San Saba, and Sonora. Elsewhere across the Lone Star State, thunder was reported with a temperature of 73 at Lubbock and 82 at Wichita Falls. It was partly cloudy with a temperature of 90 at El Paso, 83 at Midland, and 86 at Dallas-Fort Worth. Under partly cloudy skies, Austin reported 82, San Antonio reported 81, and Houston reported 82. It was mostly cloudy, with a temperature of 75 at Amarillo, and 83 at Brownsville. And again, at San Angelo, skies were mostly cloudy. The temperature was 84 degrees. Wind was south at 8 miles an hour. And now, here is the National Weather Service forecast for the city of San Angelo and surrounding area tonight, partly cloudy. Lows in the mid-70s. South winds 10 to 15 miles an hour with gusts up to 25 miles an hour. Friday, partly cloudy. Highs in the mid-90s. Southeast winds 5 to 10 miles an hour with gusts up to 20 miles an hour. Friday night, partly cloudy. Lows in the lower 70s. South winds 10 to 15 miles an hour. Saturday, sunny. Highs in the mid-90s. South winds 10 to 15 miles an hour with gusts up to 25 miles an hour. Saturday night, mostly clear. Lows in the lower 70s. South winds 10 to 15 miles an hour.
Sunday, partly cloudy with a slight chance of showers and thunderstorms. Highs in the lower 90s. Chance of rain 20%. Sunday night, partly cloudy until midnight, then becoming mostly cloudy. A chance of thunderstorms. A chance of showers until midnight, then showers likely after midnight. Lows in the upper 60s. Chance of rain 70%. Monday, mostly cloudy with a chance of showers. A slight chance of thunderstorms in the morning, then a chance of thunderstorms in the afternoon. Cooler with highs in the lower 80s. Chance of rain 50%. Monday night and Tuesday, mostly cloudy with a slight chance of showers and thunderstorms. Lows in the upper 60s. Highs in the mid 80s. Chance of rain 20%. Tuesday night, partly cloudy. Lows in the upper 60s. Wednesday through Thursday, mostly clear. Highs in the upper 90s. Lows in the lower 70s. 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From the Big Bend, the Panhandle, and Western Mountains to the Hill Country, here are the 11:45 p.m. Central Daylight Time West Texas MesoNet observations. At Fort Chadbourne, 80 degrees. Wind calm. Dew point 67 degrees. At Northwest San Angelo, 83. Wind south-southeast at 7 miles an hour. Dew point 70. At San Angelo, 84. Wind south-southeast at 5. Dew point 68. At Wall, 83. Wind southeast at 8. Dew point 70. At Merton, 83. Wind south-southeast at 9. Dew point 68. 82 at Sterling City. Wind southeast at 7. Dew point 67. And now, notable MesoNet rainfall accumulations in the past 24 hours. McAdoo, 84 hundredths of an inch. Childress, 82 hundredths. Southeast Lubbock, 8 tenths. Lubbock East, 56 hundredths. Tahoka, 48 hundredths. At 11 p.m., at San Angelo, skies were mostly cloudy. The temperature was 84 degrees, the dew point 67, and the relative humidity 56%. The wind was south at 8 miles an hour. The pressure 29.89 inches and rising. At Abilene, skies were partly cloudy. 82 degrees, dew point 69, and relative humidity 64%. Wind southeast at 8 miles an hour. Pressure 29.91 inches and rising. At Junction, skies were clear. 83 degrees, dew point 75, and the relative humidity 77%. Wind southeast at 13 miles an hour. Pressure 29.91 inches and rising. And now for other locations across west central Texas. Temperatures were between 82 and 83 degrees. It was partly cloudy at Brownwood, San Saba, and Sonora. Elsewhere across the Lone Star State, thunder was reported with a temperature of 73 at Lubbock and 82 at Wichita Falls. It was partly cloudy with a temperature of 90 at El Paso, 83 at Midland, and 86 at Dallas-Fort Worth. Under partly cloudy skies, Austin reported 82, San Antonio reported 81, and Houston reported 82. It was mostly cloudy, with a temperature of 75 at Amarillo, and 83 at Brownsville. And again, at San Angelo, skies were mostly cloudy. The temperature was 84 degrees. Wind was south at 8 miles an hour. And now, here is the National Weather Service forecast for the city of San Angelo and surrounding area tonight, partly cloudy. Lows in the mid-70s. South winds 10 to 15 miles an hour with gusts up to 25 miles an hour. Friday, partly cloudy. Highs in the mid-90s. Southeast winds 5 to 10 miles an hour with gusts up to 20 miles an hour. Friday night, partly cloudy. Lows in the lower 70s. South winds 10 to 15 miles an hour. Saturday, sunny. Highs in the mid-90s. South winds 10 to 15 miles an hour with gusts up to 25 miles an hour.
Saturday night, mostly clear. Lows in the lower 70s. South winds 10 to 15 miles an hour. Sunday, partly cloudy with a slight chance of showers and thunderstorms. Highs in the lower 90s. Chance of rain 20%. Sunday night, partly cloudy until midnight, then becoming mostly cloudy. A chance of thunderstorms. A chance of showers until midnight, then showers likely after midnight. Lows in the upper 60s. Chance of rain 70%. Monday, mostly cloudy with a chance of showers. A slight chance of thunderstorms in the morning, then a chance of thunderstorms in the afternoon. Cooler with highs in the lower 80s. Chance of rain 50%. Monday night and Tuesday, mostly cloudy with a slight chance of showers and thunderstorms. Lows in the upper 60s. Highs in the mid 80s. Chance of rain 20%. Tuesday night, partly cloudy. Lows in the upper 60s. Wednesday through Thursday, mostly clear. Highs in the upper 90s. Lows in the lower 70s. Visit weather.gov/San Angelo, your comprehensive weather information source. At 11 p.m., at San Angelo, skies were mostly cloudy. The temperature was 84 degrees, the dew point 67, and the relative humidity 56%. The wind was south at 8 miles an hour. The pressure 29.89 inches and rising. At Abilene, skies were partly cloudy. 82 degrees, dew point 69, and relative humidity 64%. Wind southeast at 8 miles an hour. Pressure 29.91 inches and rising. At Junction, skies were clear. 83 degrees, dew point 75, and the relative humidity 77%. Wind southeast at 13 miles an hour. Pressure 29.91 inches and rising. And now for other locations across west central Texas. Temperatures were between 82 and 83 degrees. It was partly cloudy at Brownwood, San Saba, and Sonora. Elsewhere across the Lone Star State, thunder was reported, with a temperature of 73 at Lubbock and 82 at Wichita Falls. It was partly cloudy, with a temperature of 90 at El Paso, 83 at Midland, and 86 at Dallas-Fort Worth. Under partly cloudy skies, Austin reported 82, San Antonio reported 81, and Houston reported 82. It was mostly cloudy, with a temperature of 75 at Amarillo, and 83 at Brownsville. And again, at San Angelo, skies were mostly cloudy. The temperature was 84 degrees. Wind was south at 8 miles an hour. And now, here is the National Weather Service forecast for the city of San Angelo and surrounding area tonight, partly cloudy. Lows in the mid-70s. South winds 10 to 15 miles an hour with gusts up to 25 miles an hour. Friday, partly cloudy. Highs in the mid-90s. Southeast winds 5 to 10 miles an hour with gusts up to 20 miles an hour. Friday night, partly cloudy. Lows in the lower 70s. South winds 10 to 15 miles an hour. Saturday, sunny. Highs in the mid-90s. South winds 10 to 15 miles an hour with gusts up to 25 miles an hour. Saturday night, mostly clear. Lows in the lower 70s. South winds 10 to 15 miles an hour. Sunday, partly cloudy with a slight chance of showers and thunderstorms. Highs in the lower 90s. Chance of rain 20%. Sunday night, partly cloudy until midnight, then becoming mostly cloudy. A chance of thunderstorms. A chance of showers until midnight, then showers likely after midnight. Lows in the upper 60s. Chance of rain 70%. Monday, mostly cloudy with a chance of showers. A slight chance of thunderstorms in the morning, then a chance of thunderstorms in the afternoon. Cooler with highs in the lower 80s. Chance of rain 50%. Monday night and Tuesday, mostly cloudy with a slight chance of showers and thunderstorms. Lows in the upper 60s. Highs in the mid 80s. Chance of rain 20%. Tuesday night, partly cloudy.
lows in the upper 60s. Wednesday through Thursday, mostly clear. Highs in the upper 90s. Lows in the lower 70s. Visit weather.gov/San Angelo, your comprehensive weather information source. At midnight, at San Angelo, skies were mostly cloudy. The temperature was 82 degrees, the dew point 67, and the relative humidity 60%. The wind was southeast at 6 miles an hour. The pressure 29.90 inches and rising. At Abilene, skies were partly cloudy. 82 degrees, dew point 69, and relative humidity 64%. Wind southeast at 8 miles an hour. Pressure 29.93 inches and rising. At Junction, skies were partly cloudy. 82 degrees, dew point 75, and the relative humidity 79%. Wind southeast at 9 miles an hour. Pressure 29.93 inches and rising. And now for other locations across west central Texas. Temperatures were between 81 and 83 degrees. It was partly cloudy at Brownwood, San Saba, and Sonora. Elsewhere across the Lone Star State. At Wichita Falls, a thunderstorm was reported with a temperature of 74. At Brownsville, it was clear with a temperature of 83. It was partly cloudy, with a temperature of 85 at El Paso, 81 at Midland, 85 at Dallas-Fort Worth, 80 at Austin, and 81 at Houston. It was mostly cloudy, with a temperature of 73 at Amarillo, 71 at Lubbock, and 81 at San Antonio. And again, at San Angelo, skies were mostly cloudy. The temperature was 82 degrees. Wind was southeast at 6 miles an hour. And now, here is the National Weather Service forecast for the city of San Angelo and surrounding area tonight, partly cloudy. Lows in the mid-70s. South winds 10 to 15 miles an hour with gusts up to 25 miles an hour. Friday, partly cloudy. Highs in the mid-90s. Southeast winds 5 to 10 miles an hour with gusts up to 20 miles an hour. Friday night, partly cloudy. Lows in the lower 70s. South winds 10 to 15 miles an hour. Saturday, sunny. Highs in the mid-90s. South winds 10 to 15 miles an hour with gusts up to 25 miles an hour. Saturday night, mostly clear. Lows in the lower 70s. South winds 10 to 15 miles an hour. Sunday, partly cloudy with a slight chance of showers and thunderstorms. Highs in the lower 90s. Chance of rain 20%. Sunday night, partly cloudy until midnight, then becoming mostly cloudy. A chance of thunderstorms. A chance of showers until midnight, then showers likely after midnight. Lows in the upper 60s. Chance of rain 70%. Monday, mostly cloudy with a chance of showers. A slight chance of thunderstorms in the morning, then a chance of thunderstorms in the afternoon. Cooler with highs in the lower 80s. Chance of rain 50%. Monday night and Tuesday, mostly cloudy with a slight chance of showers and thunderstorms. Lows in the upper 60s. Highs in the mid 80s. Chance of rain 20%. Tuesday night, partly cloudy. Lows in the upper 60s. Wednesday through Thursday, mostly clear. Highs in the upper 90s. Lows in the lower 70s. Visit weather.gov/San Angelo, your comprehensive weather information source. A look at the 11:55 p.m. Central Daylight Time West Texas MesoNet observations. Looking at Fort Chadburn, 79 degrees. Wind east northeast at 6 miles an hour. Dew point 68 degrees. At northwest San Angelo, 83. Wind south-southeast at 7 miles an hour. Dew point 70. At San Angelo, 84. Wind south-southeast at 3. Dew point 68. Wall, 82. Wind southeast at 7. Dew point 70. Mertzen, 83. Wind south at 8. Dew point 68. Sterling City, 82. Wind southeast at 6.
dew point 67. Wondering about rainfall? Here are notable mesonet rainfall accumulations in the past 24 hours. McAdoo, 84 hundredths of an inch. Childress, 82 hundredths. Southeast Lubbock, 8 tenths.

skies were partly cloudy. 82 degrees, dew point 75, and the relative humidity 79%. Wind southeast at 9 miles an hour. Pressure 29.93 inches and rising. And now for other locations across west central Texas. Temperatures were between 81 and 83 degrees. It was partly cloudy at Brownwood, San Saba, and Sonora. Elsewhere across the Lone Star State. At Wichita Falls, a thunderstorm was reported with a temperature of 74. At Brownsville, it was clear with a temperature of 83. It was partly cloudy with a temperature of 85 at El Paso, 81 at Midland, 85 at Dallas-Fort Worth, 80 at Austin, and 81 at Houston. It was mostly cloudy with a temperature of 73 at Amarillo, 71 at Lubbock, and 81 at San Antonio. And again, at San Angelo, skies were mostly cloudy. The temperature was 82 degrees. Wind was southeast at 6 miles an hour. And now, here is the National Weather Service forecast for the city of San Angelo and surrounding area tonight, partly cloudy. Lows in the mid-70s. South winds 10 to 15 miles an hour with gusts up to 25 miles an hour. Friday, partly cloudy. Highs in the mid-90s. Southeast winds 5 to 10 miles an hour with gusts up to 20 miles an hour. Friday night, partly cloudy. Lows in the lower 70s. South winds 10 to 15 miles an hour. Saturday, sunny. Highs in the mid-90s. South winds 10 to 15 miles an hour with gusts up to 25 miles an hour. Saturday night, mostly clear. Lows in the lower 70s. South winds 10 to 15 miles an hour. Sunday, partly cloudy with a slight chance of showers and thunderstorms. Highs in the lower 90s. Chance of rain 20%. Sunday night, partly cloudy until midnight, then becoming mostly cloudy. A chance of thunderstorms. A chance of showers until midnight, then showers likely after midnight. Lows in the upper 60s. Chance of rain 70%. Monday, mostly cloudy with a chance of showers. A slight chance of thunderstorms in the morning, then a chance of thunderstorms in the afternoon. Cooler with highs in the lower 80s. Chance of rain 50%. Monday night and Tuesday, mostly cloudy with a slight chance of showers and thunderstorms. Lows in the upper 60s. Highs in the mid 80s. Chance of rain 20%. Tuesday night, partly cloudy. Lows in the upper 60s. Wednesday through Thursday, mostly clear. Highs in the upper 90s. Lows in the lower 70s. Visit weather.gov/San Angelo, your comprehensive weather information source. At midnight, at San Angelo, skies were mostly cloudy. The temperature was 82 degrees, the dew point 67, and the relative humidity 60%. The wind was southeast at 6 miles an hour. The pressure 29.90 inches and rising. At Abilene, skies were partly cloudy. 82 degrees, dew point 69, and relative humidity 64%. Wind southeast at 8 miles an hour. Pressure 29.93 inches and rising. At Junction, skies were partly cloudy. 82 degrees, dew point 75, and the relative humidity 79%. Wind southeast at 9 miles an hour. Pressure 29.93 inches and rising. And now for other locations across west central Texas. Temperatures were between 81 and 83 degrees. It was partly cloudy at Brownwood, San Saba, and Sonora. Elsewhere across the Lone Star State. At Wichita Falls, a thunderstorm was reported with a temperature of 74. At Brownsville, it was clear with a temperature of 83. It was partly cloudy with a temperature of 85 at El Paso, 81 at Midland, 85 at Dallas-Fort Worth, 80 at Austin, and 81 at Houston. It was mostly cloudy with a temperature of 73 at Amarillo, 71 at Lubbock, and 81 at San Antonio. And again, at San Angelo, skies were mostly cloudy. The temperature was 82 degrees. Wind was southeast at 6.

miles an hour. It feels warm and humid across the Concho Valley. Today's area average minimum 8-inch soil temperature is 81 degrees. Serving meteorological and agricultural needs in West Texas, here are the 12:05 a.m. Central Daylight Time West Texas MesoNet observations. 79 degrees at Fort Chadbourne. Wind northeast at 6 miles an hour. Dew point 68 degrees. At Northwest San Angelo, 81. Wind south-southeast at 6 miles an hour. Dew point 71. At San Angelo, 84. Wind south-southeast at 5. Dew point 68. Wall 81. Wind southeast at 7. Dew point 70. At Merton, 82. Wind south-southeast at 6. Dew point 68. Sterling City, 81. Wind southeast at 6. Dew point 67. Wondering about rainfall? Here are notable MesoNet rainfall accumulations in the past 24 hours. McAdoo, 85 hundredths of an inch. Childress, 82 hundredths. Southeast Lubbock, 8 tenths. Wichita Falls, 67 hundredths. Lubbock East, 56 hundredths. At midnight, at San Angelo, skies were partly cloudy. The temperature was 82 degrees, the dew point 67, and the relative humidity 60%. The wind was southeast at 6 miles an hour. The pressure 29.90 inches and rising. At Abilene, skies were partly cloudy. 82 degrees, dew point 69, and relative humidity 64%. Wind southeast at 8 miles an hour. Pressure 29.93 inches and rising. At Junction, skies were partly cloudy. 82 degrees, dew point 75, and the relative humidity 79%. Wind southeast at 9 miles an hour. Pressure 29.93 inches and rising. And now for other locations across west central Texas. Temperatures were between 81 and 83 degrees. It was clear at Brownwood and San Saba. At Sonora, it was mostly cloudy. Elsewhere across the Lone Star State. At Wichita Falls, a thunderstorm was reported, with a temperature of 74. It was clear, with a temperature of 81 at Midland, and 83 at Brownsville. It was partly cloudy, with a temperature of 85 at El Paso, 85 at Dallas-Fort Worth, 80 at Austin, and 81 at Houston. It was mostly cloudy, with a temperature of 73 at Amarillo, 71 at Lubbock, and 81 at San Antonio. And again, at San Angelo, skies were partly cloudy. The temperature was 82 degrees. Wind was southeast at 6 miles an hour. The current time is 12:14 a.m. Central Daylight Time. 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The voice of the National Weather Service. And now, here is the National Weather Service forecast for the city of San Angelo and surrounding area tonight, partly cloudy. Lows in the mid-70s. South winds 10 to 15 miles an hour with gusts up to 25 miles an hour. Friday, partly cloudy. Highs in the mid-90s. Southeast winds 5 to 10 miles an hour with gusts up to 20 miles an hour. Friday night, partly cloudy. Lows in the lower 70s. South winds 10 to 15 miles an hour. Saturday, sunny. Highs in the mid-90s. South winds 10 to 15 miles an hour with gusts up to 25 miles an hour. Saturday night, mostly clear. Lows in the lower 70s. South winds 10 to 15 miles an hour. Sunday, partly cloudy with a slight chance of showers and thunderstorms. Highs in the lower 90s. Chance of rain 20%. Sunday night, partly cloudy until midnight, then becoming mostly cloudy. A chance of thunderstorms. A chance of showers until midnight, then showers likely after midnight. Lows in the upper 60s. Chance of rain 70%. Monday, mostly cloudy with a chance of showers. A slight chance of thunderstorms in the morning, then a chance of thunderstorms in the afternoon. Cooler with highs in the lower 80s.
chance of rain 50%. Monday night and Tuesday, mostly cloudy with a slight chance of showers and thunderstorms. Lows in the upper 60s. Highs in the mid-80s. Chance of rain 20%. Tuesday night, partly cloudy. Lows in the upper 60s. Wednesday through Thursday, mostly clear. Highs in the upper 90s. Lows in the lower 70s. Visit weather.gov/San Angelo, your comprehensive weather information source. At midnight, at San Angelo, skies were partly cloudy. The temperature was 82 degrees, the dew point 67, and the relative humidity 60%. The wind was southeast at 6 miles an hour. The pressure 29.90 inches and rising. At Abilene, skies were partly cloudy. 82 degrees, dew point 69, and relative humidity 64%. Wind southeast at 8 miles an hour. Pressure 29.93 inches and rising. At Junction, skies were partly cloudy. 82 degrees, dew point 75, and the relative humidity 79%. Wind southeast at 9 miles an hour. Pressure 29.93 inches and rising. And now for other locations across west central Texas. Temperatures were between 81 and 83 degrees. It was clear at Brownwood and San Saba. At Sonora, it was mostly cloudy. Elsewhere across the Lone Star State. At Wichita Falls, a thunderstorm was reported with a temperature of 74. It was clear with a temperature of 81 at Midland and 83 at Brownsville. It was partly cloudy, with a temperature of 85 at El Paso, 85 at Dallas-Fort Worth, 80 at Austin, and 81 at Houston. It was mostly cloudy, with a temperature of 73 at Amarillo, 71 at Lubbock, and 81 at San Antonio. And again, at San Angelo, skies were partly cloudy. The temperature was 82 degrees. Wind was southeast at 6 miles an hour. And now, here is the National Weather Service forecast for the city of San Angelo and surrounding area tonight, partly cloudy. Lows in the mid-70s. South winds 10 to 15 miles an hour with gusts up to 25 miles an hour. Friday, partly cloudy. Highs in the mid-90s. Southeast winds 5 to 10 miles an hour with gusts up to 20 miles an hour. Friday night, partly cloudy. Lows in the lower 70s. South winds 10 to 15 miles an hour. Saturday, sunny. Highs in the mid-90s. South winds 10 to 15 miles an hour with gusts up to 25 miles an hour. Saturday night, mostly clear. Lows in the lower 70s. South winds 10 to 15 miles an hour. Sunday, partly cloudy with a slight chance of showers and thunderstorms. Highs in the lower 90s. Chance of rain 20%. Sunday night, partly cloudy until midnight, then becoming mostly cloudy. A chance of thunderstorms. A chance of showers until midnight, then showers likely after midnight. Lows in the upper 60s. Chance of rain 70%. Monday, mostly cloudy with a chance of showers. A slight chance of thunderstorms in the morning, then a chance of thunderstorms in the afternoon. Cooler with highs in the lower 80s. Chance of rain 50%. Monday night and Tuesday, mostly cloudy with a slight chance of showers and thunderstorms. Lows in the upper 60s. Highs in the mid-80s. Chance of rain 20%. Tuesday night, partly cloudy. Lows in the upper 60s. Wednesday through Thursday, mostly clear. Highs in the upper 90s. Lows in the lower 70s. Visit weather.gov/San Angelo, your comprehensive weather information source. At midnight, at San Angelo, skies were partly cloudy. The temperature was 82 degrees, the dew point 67, and the relative humidity 60%. The wind was southeast at 6 miles an hour. The pressure 29.90 inches and rising. At Abilene, skies were partly cloudy. 82 degrees, dew point 69, and relative humidity 64%.
Wind southeast at 8 miles an hour. Pressure 29.93 inches and rising. At junction, skies were partly cloudy. 82 degrees, dew point 75, and the relative humidity 79%. Wind southeast at 9 miles an hour. Pressure 29.93 inches and rising. And now for other locations across west central Texas. Temperatures were between 81 and 83 degrees. It was clear at Brownwood and San Saba. At Sonora, it was mostly cloudy. Elsewhere across the Lone Star State. At Wichita Falls, a thunderstorm was reported with a temperature of 74. It was clear, with a temperature of 81 at Midland and 83 at Brownsville. It was partly cloudy, with a temperature of 85 at El Paso, 85 at Dallas-Fort Worth, 80 at Austin, and 81 at Houston. It was mostly cloudy, with a temperature of 73 at Amarillo, 71 at Lubbock, and 81 at San Antonio. And again, at San Angelo, skies were partly cloudy. The temperature was 82 degrees. Wind was southeast at 6 miles an hour. And now, here is the National Weather Service forecast for the city of San Angelo and surrounding area tonight, partly cloudy. Lows in the mid-70s. South winds 10 to 15 miles an hour with gusts up to 25 miles an hour. Friday, partly cloudy. Highs in the mid-90s. Southeast winds 5 to 10 miles an hour with gusts up to 20 miles an hour. Friday night, partly cloudy. Lows in the lower 70s. South winds 10 to 15 miles an hour. Saturday, sunny. Highs in the mid-90s. South winds 10 to 15 miles an hour with gusts up to 25 miles an hour. Saturday night, mostly clear. Lows in the lower 70s. South winds 10 to 15 miles an hour. Sunday, partly cloudy with a slight chance of showers and thunderstorms. Highs in the lower 90s. Chance of rain 20%. Sunday night, partly cloudy until midnight, then becoming mostly cloudy. A chance of thunderstorms. A chance of showers until midnight, then showers likely after midnight. Lows in the upper 60s. Chance of rain 70%. Monday, mostly cloudy with a chance of showers. A slight chance of thunderstorms in the morning, then a chance of thunderstorms in the afternoon. Cooler with highs in the lower 80s. Chance of rain 50%. Monday night and Tuesday, mostly cloudy with a slight chance of showers and thunderstorms. Lows in the upper 60s. Highs in the mid-80s. Chance of rain 20%. Tuesday night, partly cloudy. Lows in the upper 60s. Wednesday through Thursday, mostly clear. Highs in the upper 90s. Lows in the lower 70s. Visit weather.gov/San Angelo, your comprehensive weather information source. Serving meteorological and agricultural needs in West Texas, here are the 12:15 a.m. Central Daylight Time West Texas MesoNet observations. At Fort Chadburn, 80 degrees. Wind east at 4 miles an hour. Dew point 68 degrees. At Northwest San Angelo, 81. Wind southeast at 5 miles an hour. Dew point 70. San Angelo, 83. Wind south-southeast at 5. Dew point 68. Wall, 81. Wind south-southeast at 10. Dew point 70. Mertzen, 82. Wind south-southeast at 5. Dew point 68. Sterling City, 81. Wind southeast at 7. Dew point 67. Wondering about rainfall? Here are notable MesoNet rainfall accumulations in the past 24 hours. McAdoo, 85 hundredths of an inch. Childress, 82 hundredths. Southeast Lubbock, 8 tenths. Wichita Falls, 67 hundredths. Lubbock East, 56 hundredths. At midnight, at San Angelo, skies were partly cloudy. The temperature was 82 degrees, the dew point 67, and the relative humidity 60%. The wind was southeast at 6 miles an hour. The pressure 29.90 inches and rising.
At Abilene, skies were partly cloudy. 82 degrees, dew point 69, and relative humidity 64%. Wind southeast at 8 miles an hour. Pressure 29.93 inches and rising. At Junction, skies were partly cloudy. 82 degrees, dew point 75, and the relative humidity 79%. Wind southeast at 9 miles an hour. Pressure 29.93 inches and rising. And now for other locations across west central Texas. Temperatures were between 81 and 83 degrees. It was clear at Brownwood and San Saba. At Sonora, it was mostly cloudy. Elsewhere across the Lone Star State. At Wichita Falls, a thunderstorm was reported with a temperature of 74. It was clear, with a temperature of 81 at Midland and 83 at Brownsville. It was partly cloudy, with a temperature of 85 at El Paso, 85 at Dallas-Fort Worth, 80 at Austin, and 81 at Houston. It was mostly cloudy, with a temperature of 73 at Amarillo, 71 at Lubbock, and 81 at San Antonio. And again, at San Angelo, skies were partly cloudy. The temperature was 82 degrees. Wind was southeast at 6 miles an hour. And now, here is the National Weather Service forecast for the city of San Angelo and surrounding area tonight, partly cloudy. Lows in the mid-70s. South winds 10 to 15 miles an hour with gusts up to 25 miles an hour. Friday, partly cloudy. Highs in the mid-90s. Southeast winds 5 to 10 miles an hour with gusts up to 20 miles an hour. Friday night, partly cloudy. Lows in the lower 70s. South winds 10 to 15 miles an hour. Saturday, sunny. Highs in the mid-90s. South winds 10 to 15 miles an hour with gusts up to 25 miles an hour. Saturday night, mostly clear. Lows in the lower 70s. South winds 10 to 15 miles an hour. Sunday, partly cloudy with a slight chance of showers and thunderstorms. Highs in the lower 90s. Chance of rain 20%. Sunday night, partly cloudy until midnight, then becoming mostly cloudy. A chance of thunderstorms. A chance of showers until midnight, then showers likely after midnight. Lows in the upper 60s. Chance of rain 70%. Monday, mostly cloudy with a chance of showers. A slight chance of thunderstorms in the morning, then a chance of thunderstorms in the afternoon. Cooler with highs in the lower 80s. Chance of rain 50%. Monday night and Tuesday, mostly cloudy with a slight chance of showers and thunderstorms. Lows in the upper 60s. Highs in the mid 80s. Chance of rain 20%. Tuesday night, partly cloudy. Lows in the upper 60s. Wednesday through Thursday, mostly clear. Highs in the upper 90s. Lows in the lower 70s. Visit weather.gov/San Angelo, your comprehensive weather information source. At midnight, at San Angelo, skies were partly cloudy. The temperature was 82 degrees, the dew point 67, and the relative humidity 60%. The wind was southeast at 6 miles an hour. The pressure 29.90 inches and rising. At Abilene, skies were partly cloudy. 82 degrees, dew point 69, and relative humidity 64%. Wind southeast at 8 miles an hour. Pressure 29.93 inches and rising. At Junction, skies were partly cloudy. 82 degrees, dew point 75, and the relative humidity 79%. Wind southeast at 9 miles an hour. Pressure 29.93 inches and rising. And now for other locations across west central Texas. Temperatures were between 81 and 83 degrees. It was clear at Brownwood and San Saba. At Sonora, it was mostly cloudy. Elsewhere across the Lone Star State. At Wichita Falls, a thunderstorm was reported with a temperature of 74. It was clear, with a temperature of 81 at Midland and 83 at Brownsville.
It was partly cloudy, with a temperature of 85 at El Paso, 85 at Dallas-Fort Worth, 80 at Austin, and 81 at Houston. It was mostly cloudy, with a temperature of 73 at Amarillo, 71 at Lubbock, and 81 at San Antonio. And again, at San Angelo, skies were partly cloudy. The temperature was 82 degrees. Wind was southeast at 6 miles an hour. And now, here is the National Weather Service forecast for the city of San Angelo and surrounding area tonight, partly cloudy. Lows in the mid-70s. South winds 10 to 15 miles an hour with gusts up to 25 miles an hour. Friday, partly cloudy. Highs in the mid-90s. Southeast winds 5 to 10 miles an hour with gusts up to 20 miles an hour. Friday night, partly cloudy. Lows in the lower 70s. South winds 10 to 15 miles an hour. Saturday, sunny. Highs in the mid-90s. South winds 10 to 15 miles an hour with gusts up to 25 miles an hour. Saturday night, mostly clear. Lows in the lower 70s. South winds 10 to 15 miles an hour. Sunday, partly cloudy with a slight chance of showers and thunderstorms. Highs in the lower 90s. Chance of rain 20%. Sunday night, partly cloudy until midnight, then becoming mostly cloudy. A chance of thunderstorms. A chance of showers until midnight, then showers likely after midnight. Lows in the upper 60s. Chance of rain 70%. Monday, mostly cloudy with a chance of showers. A slight chance of thunderstorms in the morning, then a chance of thunderstorms in the afternoon. Cooler with highs in the lower 80s. Chance of rain 50%. Monday night and Tuesday, mostly cloudy with a slight chance of showers and thunderstorms. Lows in the upper 60s. Highs in the mid 80s. Chance of rain 20%. Tuesday night, partly cloudy. Lows in the upper 60s. Wednesday through Thursday, mostly clear. Highs in the upper 90s. Lows in the lower 70s. Visit weather.gov/San Angelo, your comprehensive weather information source. Celebrating 183 stations across the region, the latest West Texas MesoNet observations as of 12:25 a.m. Central Daylight Time follow. Looking at Fort Chadbourne, 80 degrees. Wind southeast at 3 miles an hour. Dew point 67 degrees. 81 at Northwest San Angelo. Wind south-southeast at 4 miles an hour. Dew point 70. San Angelo 83. Wind south-southeast at 4. Dew point 68. At Wall, 81. Wind south-southeast at 8. Dew point 70. 81 at Mertzon. Wind south-southeast at 5. Dew point 69. At Sterling City, 81. Wind southeast at 5. Dew point 68. And now, notable MesoNet rainfall accumulations in the past 24 hours. McAdoo, 85 hundredths of an inch. Childress, 82 hundredths. Southeast Lubbock, 8 tenths. Wichita Falls, 67 hundredths. Lubbock East, 56 hundredths. At midnight, at San Angelo, skies were partly cloudy. The temperature was 82 degrees, the dew point 67, and the relative humidity 60%. The wind was southeast at 6 miles an hour. The pressure 29.90 inches and rising. At Abilene, skies were partly cloudy. 82 degrees, dew point 69, and relative humidity 64%. Wind southeast at 8 miles an hour. Pressure 29.93 inches and rising. At Junction, skies were partly cloudy. 82 degrees, dew point 75, and the relative humidity 79%. Wind southeast at 9 miles an hour. Pressure 29.93 inches and rising. And now for other locations across west central Texas. Temperatures were between 81 and 83 degrees. It was clear at Brownwood and San Saba. At Sonora, it was mostly cloudy. Elsewhere across the Lone Star State,
At Wichita Falls, a thunderstorm was reported with a temperature of 74. It was clear, with a temperature of 81 at Midland and 83 at Brownsville. It was partly cloudy, with a temperature of 85 at El Paso, 85 at Dallas-Fort Worth, 80 at Austin, and 81 at Houston. It was mostly cloudy, with a temperature of 73 at Amarillo, 71 at Lubbock, and 81 at San Antonio. And again, at San Angelo, skies were partly cloudy. The temperature was 82 degrees. Wind was southeast at 6 miles an hour. And now, here is the National Weather Service forecast for the city of San Angelo and surrounding area tonight, partly cloudy. Lows in the mid-70s. South winds 10 to 15 miles an hour with gusts up to 25 miles an hour. Friday, partly cloudy. Highs in the mid-90s. Southeast winds 5 to 10 miles an hour with gusts up to 20 miles an hour. Friday night, partly cloudy. Lows in the lower 70s. South winds 10 to 15 miles an hour. Saturday, sunny. Highs in the mid-90s. South winds 10 to 15 miles an hour with gusts up to 25 miles an hour. Saturday night, mostly clear. Lows in the lower 70s. South winds 10 to 15 miles an hour. Sunday, partly cloudy with a slight chance of showers and thunderstorms. Highs in the lower 90s. Chance of rain 20%. Sunday night, partly cloudy until midnight, then becoming mostly cloudy. A chance of thunderstorms. A chance of showers until midnight, then showers likely after midnight. Lows in the upper 60s. Chance of rain 70%. Monday, mostly cloudy with a chance of showers. A slight chance of thunderstorms in the morning, then a chance of thunderstorms in the afternoon. Cooler with highs in the lower 80s. Chance of rain 50%. Monday night and Tuesday, mostly cloudy with a slight chance of showers and thunderstorms. Lows in the upper 60s. Highs in the mid-80s. Chance of rain 20%. Tuesday night, partly cloudy. Lows in the upper 60s. Wednesday through Thursday, mostly clear. Highs in the upper 90s. Lows in the lower 70s. Visit weather.gov/San Angelo, your comprehensive weather information source. At midnight, at San Angelo, skies were partly cloudy. The temperature was 82 degrees, the dew point 67, and the relative humidity 60%. The wind was southeast at 6 miles an hour. The pressure 29.90 inches and rising. At Abilene, skies were partly cloudy. 82 degrees, dew point 69, and relative humidity 64%. Wind southeast at 8 miles an hour. Pressure 29.93 inches and rising. At Junction, skies were partly cloudy. 82 degrees, dew point 75, and the relative humidity 79%. Wind southeast at 9 miles an hour. Pressure 29.93 inches and rising. And now for other locations across west central Texas. Temperatures were between 81 and 83 degrees. It was clear at Brownwood and San Saba. At Sonora, it was mostly cloudy. Elsewhere across the Lone Star State. At Wichita Falls, a thunderstorm was reported with a temperature of 74. It was clear, with a temperature of 81 at Midland and 83 at Brownsville. It was partly cloudy, with a temperature of 85 at El Paso, 85 at Dallas-Fort Worth, 80 at Austin, and 81 at Houston. It was mostly cloudy, with a temperature of 73 at Amarillo, 71 at Lubbock, and 81 at San Antonio. And again, at San Angelo, skies were partly cloudy. The temperature was 82 degrees. Wind was southeast at 6 miles an hour. And now, here is the National Weather Service forecast for the city of San Angelo and surrounding area tonight, partly cloudy. Lows in the mid-70s. South winds 10 to 15 miles an hour with gusts up to 25 miles an hour. Friday, partly cloudy. Highs in the mid-90s. Southeast winds 5 to 10 miles an hour with gusts up to 20 miles an hour.
Friday night, partly cloudy. Lows in the lower 70s. South winds 10 to 15 miles an hour. Saturday, sunny. Highs in the mid-90s. South winds 10 to 15 miles an hour with gusts up to 25 miles an hour. Saturday night, mostly clear. Lows in the lower 70s. South winds 10 to 15 miles an hour. Sunday, partly cloudy with a slight chance of showers and thunderstorms. Highs in the lower 90s. Chance of rain 20%. Sunday night, partly cloudy until midnight, then becoming mostly cloudy. A chance of thunderstorms. A chance of showers until midnight, then showers likely after midnight. Lows in the upper 60s. Chance of rain 70%. Monday, mostly cloudy with a chance of showers. A slight chance of thunderstorms in the morning, then a chance of thunderstorms in the afternoon. Cooler with highs in the lower 80s. Chance of rain 50%. Monday night and Tuesday, mostly cloudy with a slight chance of showers and thunderstorms. Lows in the upper 60s. Highs in the mid 80s. Chance of rain 20%. Tuesday night, partly cloudy. Lows in the upper 60s. Wednesday through Thursday, mostly clear. Highs in the upper 90s. Lows in the lower 70s. Visit weather.gov/San Angelo, your comprehensive weather information source. The 12:35 a.m. Central Daylight Time West Texas MesoNet observations. Looking at Fort Chadburn, 80 degrees. Wind southeast at 3 miles an hour. Dew point 67 degrees. 80 at Northwest San Angelo. Wind south-southeast at 6 miles an hour. Dew point 70. At San Angelo, 83. Wind southeast at 4. Dew point 69. At Wall, 81. Wind south-southeast at 6. Dew point 70. 81 at Mertzon. Wind south-southeast at 4. Dew point 69. At Sterling City, 80. Wind east-southeast at 5. Dew point 68. Curious about rainfall? Here are notable MesoNet rainfall accumulations in the past 24 hours. McAdoo, 85 hundredths of an inch. Childress, 82 hundredths. Southeast Lubbock, 8 tenths. Wichita Falls, 67 hundredths. Lubbock East, 56 hundredths. The current time is 12:44 a.m. Central Daylight Time. 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The voice of the National Weather Service. At midnight, at San Angelo, skies were partly cloudy. The temperature was 82 degrees, the dew point 67, and the relative humidity 60%. The wind was southeast at 6 miles an hour. The pressure 29.90 inches and rising. At Abilene, skies were partly cloudy. 82 degrees, dew point 69, and relative humidity 64%. Wind southeast at 8 miles an hour. Pressure 29.93 inches and rising. At Junction, skies were partly cloudy. 82 degrees, dew point 75, and the relative humidity 79%. Wind southeast at 9 miles an hour. Pressure 29.93 inches and rising. And now for other locations across west central Texas. Temperatures were between 81 and 83 degrees. It was clear at Brownwood and San Saba. At Sonora, it was mostly cloudy. Elsewhere across the Lone Star State. At Wichita Falls, a thunderstorm was reported with a temperature of 74. It was clear, with a temperature of 81 at Midland and 83 at Brownsville. It was partly cloudy, with a temperature of 85 at El Paso, 85 at Dallas-Fort Worth, 80 at Austin, and 81 at Houston. It was mostly cloudy, with a temperature of 73 at Amarillo, 71 at Lubbock, and 81 at San Antonio. And again, at San Angelo, skies were partly cloudy. The temperature was 82 degrees. Wind was southeast at 6 miles an hour.
And now, here is the National Weather Service forecast for the city of San Angelo and surrounding area tonight. Partly cloudy. Lows in the mid-70s. South winds 10 to 15 miles an hour with gusts up to 25 miles an hour. Friday, partly cloudy. Highs in the mid-90s. Southeast winds 5 to 10 miles an hour with gusts up to 20 miles an hour. Friday night, partly cloudy. Lows in the lower 70s. South winds 10 to 15 miles an hour. Saturday, sunny. Highs in the mid-90s. South winds 10 to 15 miles an hour with gusts up to 25 miles an hour. Saturday night, mostly clear. Lows in the lower 70s. South winds 10 to 15 miles an hour. Sunday, partly cloudy with a slight chance of showers and thunderstorms. Highs in the lower 90s. Chance of rain 20%. Sunday night, partly cloudy until midnight, then becoming mostly cloudy. A chance of thunderstorms. A chance of showers until midnight, then showers likely after midnight. Lows in the upper 60s. Chance of rain 70%. Monday, mostly cloudy with a chance of showers. A slight chance of thunderstorms in the morning, then a chance of thunderstorms in the afternoon. Cooler with highs in the lower 80s. Chance of rain 50%. Monday night and Tuesday, mostly cloudy with a slight chance of showers and thunderstorms. Lows in the upper 60s. Highs in the mid-80s. Chance of rain 20%. Tuesday night, partly cloudy. Lows in the upper 60s. Wednesday through Thursday, mostly clear. Highs in the upper 90s. Lows in the lower 70s. Visit weather.gov/San Angelo, your comprehensive weather information source. At midnight, at San Angelo, skies were partly cloudy. The temperature was 82 degrees, the dew point 67, and the relative humidity 60%. The wind was southeast at 6 miles an hour. The pressure 29.90 inches and rising. At Abilene, skies were partly cloudy. 82 degrees, dew point 69, and relative humidity 64%. Wind southeast at 8 miles an hour. Pressure 29.93 inches and rising. At Junction, skies were partly cloudy. 82 degrees, dew point 75, and the relative humidity 79%. Wind southeast at 9 miles an hour. Pressure 29.93 inches and rising. And now for other locations across west central Texas. Temperatures were between 81 and 83 degrees. It was clear at Brownwood and San Saba. At Sonora, it was mostly cloudy. Elsewhere across the Lone Star State. At Wichita Falls, a thunderstorm was reported with a temperature of 74. It was clear with a temperature of 81 at Midland and 83 at Brownsville. It was partly cloudy, with a temperature of 85 at El Paso, 85 at Dallas-Fort Worth, 80 at Austin, and 81 at Houston. It was mostly cloudy, with a temperature of 73 at Amarillo, 71 at Lubbock, and 81 at San Antonio. And again, at San Angelo, skies were partly cloudy. The temperature was 82 degrees. Wind was southeast at 6 miles an hour. And now, here is the National Weather Service forecast for the city of San Angelo and surrounding area tonight, partly cloudy. Lows in the mid-70s. South winds 10 to 15 miles an hour with gusts up to 25 miles an hour. Friday, partly cloudy. Highs in the mid-90s. Southeast winds 5 to 10 miles an hour with gusts up to 20 miles an hour. Friday night, partly cloudy. Lows in the lower 70s. South winds 10 to 15 miles an hour. Saturday, sunny. Highs in the mid-90s. South winds 10 to 15 miles an hour with gusts up to 25 miles an hour. Saturday night, mostly clear. Lows in the lower 70s. South winds 10 to 15 miles an hour. Sunday, partly cloudy with a slight chance of showers and thunderstorms. Highs in the lower 90s. Chance of rain 20%.
Sunday night, partly cloudy until midnight, then becoming mostly cloudy. A chance of thunderstorms. A chance of showers until midnight, then showers likely after midnight. Lows in the upper 60s. Chance of rain 70%. Monday, mostly cloudy with a chance of showers. A slight chance of thunderstorms in the morning, then a chance of thunderstorms in the afternoon. Cooler with highs in the lower 80s. Chance of rain 50%. Monday night and Tuesday, mostly cloudy with a slight chance of showers and thunderstorms. Lows in the upper 60s. Highs in the mid 80s. Chance of rain 20%. Tuesday night, partly cloudy. Lows in the upper 60s. Wednesday through Thursday, mostly clear. Highs in the upper 90s. Lows in the lower 70s. Visit weather.gov/San Angelo, your comprehensive weather information source. The 12:45 a.m. Central Daylight Time West Texas MesoNet observations brought to you as a collaborative effort between the National Weather Service and the Texas Tech National Wind Institute. Looking at Fort Chadbourne, 80 degrees. Wind east-southeast at 3 miles an hour. Dew point 68 degrees. At northwest San Angelo, 80. Wind southeast at 5 miles an hour. Dew point 71. 82 at San Angelo. Wind southeast at 3. Dew point 69. At Wall, 80. Wind southeast at 7. Dew point 70. At Merton, 81. Wind southeast at 6. Dew point 69. 80 at Sterling City. Wind east-southeast at 3. Dew point 68. Here is a collection of notable MesoNet rainfall accumulations in the past 24 hours. McAdoo, 85 hundredths of an inch. Childress, 82 hundredths. Southeast Lubbock, 8 tenths. Wichita Falls, 67 hundredths. Lubbock East, 56 hundredths. At midnight, at San Angelo, skies were partly cloudy. The temperature was 82 degrees, the dew point 67, and the relative humidity 60%. The wind was southeast at 6 miles an hour. The pressure 29.90 inches and rising. At Abilene, skies were partly cloudy. 82 degrees, dew point 69, and relative humidity 64%. Wind southeast at 8 miles an hour. Pressure 29.93 inches and rising. At Junction, skies were partly cloudy. 82 degrees, dew point 75, and the relative humidity 79%. Wind southeast at 9 miles an hour. Pressure 29.93 inches and rising. And now for other locations across west central Texas. Temperatures were between 81 and 83 degrees. It was clear at Brownwood and San Saba. At Sonora, it was mostly cloudy. Elsewhere across the Lone Star State. At Wichita Falls, a thunderstorm was reported with a temperature of 74. It was clear with a temperature of 81 at Midland and 83 at Brownsville. It was partly cloudy, with a temperature of 85 at El Paso, 85 at Dallas-Fort Worth, 80 at Austin, and 81 at Houston. It was mostly cloudy, with a temperature of 73 at Amarillo, 71 at Lubbock, and 81 at San Antonio. And again, at San Angelo, skies were partly cloudy. The temperature was 82 degrees. Wind was southeast at 6 miles an hour. And now, here is the National Weather Service forecast for the city of San Angelo and surrounding area tonight, partly cloudy. Lows in the mid-70s. South winds 10 to 15 miles an hour with gusts up to 25 miles an hour. Friday, partly cloudy. Highs in the mid-90s. Southeast winds 5 to 10 miles an hour with gusts up to 20 miles an hour. Friday night, partly cloudy. Lows in the lower 70s. South winds 10 to 15 miles an hour. Saturday, sunny. Highs in the mid-90s. South winds 10 to 15 miles an hour with gusts up to 25 miles an hour. Saturday night, mostly clear. Lows in the lower 70s.
south winds 10 to 15 miles an hour. Sunday, partly cloudy with a slight chance of showers and thunderstorms. Highs in the lower 90s. Chance of rain 20%. Sunday night, partly cloudy until midnight, then becoming mostly cloudy. A chance of thunderstorms. A chance of showers until midnight, then showers likely after midnight. Lows in the upper 60s. Chance of rain 70%. Monday, mostly cloudy with a chance of showers. A slight chance of thunderstorms in the morning, then a chance of thunderstorms in the afternoon. Cooler with highs in the lower 80s. Chance of rain 50%. Monday night and Tuesday, mostly cloudy with a slight chance of showers and thunderstorms. Lows in the upper 60s. Highs in the mid 80s. Chance of rain 20%. Tuesday night, partly cloudy. Lows in the upper 60s. Wednesday through Thursday, mostly clear. Highs in the upper 90s. Lows in the lower 70s. Visit weather.gov/San Angelo, your comprehensive weather information source. At midnight, at San Angelo, skies were partly cloudy. The temperature was 82 degrees, the dew point 67, and the relative humidity 60%. The wind was southeast at 6 miles an hour. The pressure 29.90 inches and rising. At Abilene, skies were partly cloudy. 82 degrees, dew point 69, and relative humidity 64%. Wind southeast at 8 miles an hour. Pressure 29.93 inches and rising. At Junction, skies were partly cloudy. 82 degrees, dew point 75, and the relative humidity 79%. Wind southeast at 9 miles an hour. Pressure 29.93 inches and rising. And now for other locations across west central Texas. Temperatures were between 81 and 83 degrees. It was clear at Brownwood and San Saba. At Sonora, it was mostly cloudy. Elsewhere across the Lone Star State. At Wichita Falls, a thunderstorm was reported with a temperature of 74. It was clear, with a temperature of 81 at Midland and 83 at Brownsville. It was partly cloudy, with a temperature of 85 at El Paso, 85 at Dallas-Fort Worth, 80 at Austin, and 81 at Houston. It was mostly cloudy, with a temperature of 73 at Amarillo, 71 at Lubbock, and 81 at San Antonio. And again, at San Angelo, skies were partly cloudy. The temperature was 82 degrees. Wind was southeast at 6 miles an hour. And now, here is the National Weather Service forecast for the city of San Angelo and surrounding area tonight, partly cloudy. Lows in the mid-70s. South winds 10 to 15 miles an hour with gusts up to 25 miles an hour. Friday, partly cloudy. Highs in the mid-90s. Southeast winds 5 to 10 miles an hour with gusts up to 20 miles an hour. Friday night, partly cloudy. Lows in the lower 70s. South winds 10 to 15 miles an hour. Saturday, sunny. Highs in the mid-90s. South winds 10 to 15 miles an hour with gusts up to 25 miles an hour. Saturday night, mostly clear. Lows in the lower 70s. South winds 10 to 15 miles an hour. Sunday, partly cloudy with a slight chance of showers and thunderstorms. Highs in the lower 90s. Chance of rain 20%. Sunday night, partly cloudy until midnight, then becoming mostly cloudy. A chance of thunderstorms. A chance of showers until midnight, then showers likely after midnight. Lows in the upper 60s. Chance of rain 70%. Monday, mostly cloudy with a chance of showers. A slight chance of thunderstorms in the morning, then a chance of thunderstorms in the afternoon. Cooler with highs in the lower 80s. Chance of rain 50%. Monday night and Tuesday, mostly cloudy with a slight chance of showers and thunderstorms. Lows in the upper 60s. Highs in the mid 80s. Chance of rain 20%. Tuesday night, partly cloudy. Lows in the upper 60s. Wednesday through Thursday, mostly clear.
Highs in the upper 90s. Lows in the lower 70s. Visit weather.gov/San Angelo, your comprehensive weather information source. The West Texas MesoNet observations as of 12:55 a.m. Central Daylight Time. At Fort Chadburn, 78 degrees. Wind east-southeast at 4 miles an hour. Dew point 68 degrees. 80 at Northwest San Angelo. Wind southeast at 6 miles an hour. Dew point 71. At San Angelo, 82. Wind southeast at 4. Dew point 69. Wall 80. Wind southeast at 7. Dew point 70. 81 at Mertzon. Wind southeast at 5. Dew point 69. Sterling City 80. Wind east northeast at 4. Dew point 68. And now, notable MesoNet rainfall accumulations in the past 24 hours. McAdoo, 85 hundredths of an inch. Childress, 82 hundredths. Southeast Lubbock, 8 tenths. Wichita Falls, 67 hundredths. Lubbock East, 56 hundredths. At 1 a.m., at San Angelo, skies were partly cloudy. The temperature was 80 degrees, the dew point 69, and the relative humidity 69%. The wind was southeast at 5 miles an hour. The pressure 29.93 inches and rising. At Abilene, skies were partly cloudy. 81 degrees, dew point 70, and relative humidity 69%. Wind south at 13 miles an hour. Pressure 29.93 inches and steady. At Junction, skies were partly cloudy. 81 degrees, dew point 74, and the relative humidity 79%. Wind south at 8 miles an hour. Pressure 29.94 inches and rising. And now for other locations across west central Texas. Temperatures were between 79 and 81 degrees. It was clear at Brownwood and San Saba. At Sonora, it was mostly cloudy. Elsewhere across the Lone Star State. At Midland, it was clear, with a temperature of 80. It was partly cloudy, with a temperature of 69 at Lubbock, 87 at El Paso, 84 at Dallas-Fort Worth, and 81 at Houston. It was mostly cloudy, with a temperature of 75 at Wichita Falls, 80 at Austin, and 83 at Brownsville. It was cloudy, with a temperature of 74 at Amarillo, and 80 at San Antonio. And again, at San Angelo, skies were partly cloudy. The temperature was 80 degrees. Wind was southeast at 5 miles an hour. And now, here is the National Weather Service forecast for the city of San Angelo and surrounding area tonight, partly cloudy. Lows in the mid-70s. South winds 10 to 15 miles an hour with gusts up to 25 miles an hour. Friday, partly cloudy. Highs in the mid-90s. Southeast winds 5 to 10 miles an hour with gusts up to 20 miles an hour. Friday night, partly cloudy. Lows in the lower 70s. South winds 10 to 15 miles an hour. Saturday, sunny. Highs in the mid-90s. South winds 10 to 15 miles an hour with gusts up to 25 miles an hour. Saturday night, mostly clear. Lows in the lower 70s. South winds 10 to 15 miles an hour. Sunday, partly cloudy with a slight chance of showers and thunderstorms. Highs in the lower 90s. Chance of rain 20%. Sunday night, partly cloudy until midnight, then becoming mostly cloudy. A chance of thunderstorms. A chance of showers until midnight, then showers likely after midnight. Lows in the upper 60s. Chance of rain 70%. Monday, mostly cloudy with a chance of showers. A slight chance of thunderstorms in the morning, then a chance of thunderstorms in the afternoon. Cooler with highs in the lower 80s. Chance of rain 50%. Monday night and Tuesday, mostly cloudy with a slight chance of showers and thunderstorms. Lows in the upper 60s. Highs in the mid 80s. Chance of rain 20%. Tuesday night, partly cloudy. Lows in the upper 60s.
Wednesday through Thursday, mostly clear. Highs in the upper 90s. Lows in the lower 70s. Visit weather.gov/San Angelo, your comprehensive weather information source. At 1 a.m., at San Angelo, skies were partly cloudy.

89%. Wind south at 8 miles an hour. Pressure 29.94 inches and rising. And now for other locations across west central Texas. Temperatures were between 79 and 81 degrees. It was clear at Brownwood and San Saba. At Sonora, it was mostly cloudy. Elsewhere across the Lone Star State. At Midland, it was clear, with a temperature of 80. It was partly cloudy, with a temperature of 69 at Lubbock, 87 at El Paso, 84 at Dallas-Fort Worth, and 81 at Houston. It was mostly cloudy, with a temperature of 75 at Wichita Falls, 80 at Austin, and 83 at Brownsville. It was cloudy, with a temperature of 74 at Amarillo, and 80 at San Antonio. And again, at San Angelo, skies were partly cloudy. The temperature was 80 degrees. Wind was southeast at 5 miles an hour. And now, here is the National Weather Service forecast for the city of San Angelo and surrounding area tonight, partly cloudy. Lows in the mid-70s. South winds 10 to 15 miles an hour with gusts up to 25 miles an hour. Friday, partly cloudy. Highs in the mid-90s. Southeast winds 5 to 10 miles an hour with gusts up to 20 miles an hour. Friday night, partly cloudy. Lows in the lower 70s. South winds 10 to 15 miles an hour. Saturday, sunny. Highs in the mid-90s. South winds 10 to 15 miles an hour with gusts up to 25 miles an hour. Saturday night, mostly clear. Lows in the lower 70s. South winds 10 to 15 miles an hour. Sunday, partly cloudy with a slight chance of showers and thunderstorms. Highs in the lower 90s. Chance of rain 20%. Sunday night, partly cloudy until midnight, then becoming mostly cloudy. A chance of thunderstorms. A chance of showers until midnight, then showers likely after midnight. Lows in the upper 60s. Chance of rain 70%. Monday, mostly cloudy with a chance of showers. A slight chance of thunderstorms in the morning, then a chance of thunderstorms in the afternoon. Cooler with highs in the lower 80s. Chance of rain 50%. Monday night and Tuesday, mostly cloudy with a slight chance of showers and thunderstorms. Lows in the upper 60s. Highs in the mid 80s. Chance of rain 20%. Tuesday night, partly cloudy. Lows in the upper 60s. Wednesday through Thursday, mostly clear. Highs in the upper 90s. Lows in the lower 70s. Visit weather.gov/San Angelo, your comprehensive weather information source. At 1 a.m., at San Angelo, skies were clear. The temperature was 80 degrees, the dew point 69, and the relative humidity 69%. The wind was southeast at 5 miles an hour. The pressure 29.93 inches and rising. At Abilene, skies were partly cloudy. 81 degrees, dew point 70, and relative humidity 69%. Wind south at 13 miles an hour. Pressure 29.93 inches and steady. At Junction, skies were clear. 81 degrees, dew point 74, and the relative humidity 79%. Wind south at 8 miles an hour. Pressure 29.94 inches and rising. And now for other locations across west central Texas. Temperatures were between 79 and 81 degrees. It was clear at Brownwood and San Saba. At Sonora, it was partly cloudy. Elsewhere across the Lone Star State, it was partly cloudy, with a temperature of 69 at Lubbock, 87 at El Paso, and 80 at Midland. Under partly cloudy skies, Dallas-Fort Worth reported 84, Houston reported 81, and Brownsville reported 83. At Austin, it was mostly cloudy, with a temperature of 80. It was cloudy, with a temperature of 74 at Amarillo, 75 at Wichita Falls, and 80 at San Antonio. And again, at San Angelo, skies were clear. The temperature was 80 degrees. Wind was southeast at 5 miles an hour. And now, here is the National Weather Service forecast for the city of

San Angelo and surrounding area tonight, partly cloudy. Lows in the mid-70s. South winds 10 to 15 miles an hour with gusts up to 25 miles an hour. Friday, partly cloudy. Highs in the mid-90s. Southeast winds 5 to 10 miles an hour with gusts up to 20 miles an hour. Friday night, partly cloudy. Lows in the lower 70s. South winds 10 to 15 miles an hour. Saturday, sunny. Highs in the mid-90s. South winds 10 to 15 miles an hour with gusts up to 25 miles an hour. Saturday night, mostly clear. Lows in the lower 70s. South winds 10 to 15 miles an hour. Sunday, partly cloudy with a slight chance of showers and thunderstorms. Highs in the lower 90s. Chance of rain 20%. Sunday night, partly cloudy until midnight, then becoming mostly cloudy. A chance of thunderstorms. A chance of showers until midnight, then showers likely after midnight. Lows in the upper 60s. Chance of rain 70%. Monday, mostly cloudy with a chance of showers. A slight chance of thunderstorms in the morning, then a chance of thunderstorms in the afternoon. Cooler with highs in the lower 80s. Chance of rain 50%. Monday night and Tuesday, mostly cloudy with a slight chance of showers and thunderstorms. Lows in the upper 60s. Highs in the mid-80s. Chance of rain 20%. Tuesday night, partly cloudy. Lows in the upper 60s. Wednesday through Thursday, mostly clear. Highs in the upper 90s. Lows in the lower 70s. Visit weather.gov/San Angelo, your comprehensive weather information source. The current time is 1:14 a.m. Central Daylight Time. This is NOAA Weather Radio WXK33 in San Angelo, Texas. The voice of the National Weather Service. It feels warm and humid across the Concho Valley. Today's area averaged minimum 8-inch soil temperature is 81 degrees. From the Big Bend, the Panhandle, and Western Mountains to the Hill Country, here are the 1:05 a.m. Central Daylight Time West Texas MesoNet observations. 78 degrees at Fort Chadburn. Wind southeast at 4 miles an hour. Dew point 68 degrees. At Northwest San Angelo, 80. Wind east at 5 miles an hour. Dew point 71. San Angelo, 82. Wind east at 4. Dew point 69. At Wall, 80. Wind southeast at 5. Dew point 71. Mertzen, 81. Wind south-southeast at 8. Dew point 70. Sterling City, 78. Wind east-northeast at 4. Dew point 68. And now, notable MesoNet rainfall accumulations in the past 24 hours. McAdoo, 8/500 of an inch. Childress, 8/200. 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Lubbock East, 5/600. At 1 a.m., at San Angelo, skies were clear. The temperature was 80 degrees, the dew point 69, and the relative humidity 69%. The wind was southeast at 5 miles an hour. The pressure 29.93 inches and rising. At Abilene, skies were partly cloudy. 81 degrees, dew point 70, and relative humidity 69%. Wind south at 13 miles an hour. Pressure 29.93 inches and steady. At Junction, skies were clear. 81 degrees, dew point 74, and the relative humidity 79%. Wind south at 8 miles an hour. Pressure 29.94 inches and rising. And now for other locations across west central Texas. Temperatures were between 79 and 81 degrees. It was clear at Brownwood and San Saba. At Sonora, it was partly cloudy. Elsewhere across the Lone Star State, it was partly cloudy, with a temperature of 69 at Lubbock, 87 at El Paso, and 80 at Midland. Under partly cloudy skies, Dallas-Fort Worth reported 84, Houston reported 81, and Brownsville reported 83.
at Austin, it was mostly cloudy, with a temperature of 80. It was cloudy, with a temperature of 74 at Amarillo, 75 at Wichita Falls, and 80 at San Antonio. And again, at San Angelo, skies were clear. The temperature was 80 degrees. Wind was southeast at 5 miles an hour. And now, here is the National Weather Service forecast for the city of San Angelo and surrounding area tonight, partly cloudy. Lows in the mid-70s. South winds 10 to 15 miles an hour with gusts up to 25 miles an hour. Friday, partly cloudy. Highs in the mid-90s. Southeast winds 5 to 10 miles an hour with gusts up to 20 miles an hour. Friday night, partly cloudy. Lows in the lower 70s. South winds 10 to 15 miles an hour. Saturday, sunny. Highs in the mid-90s. South winds 10 to 15 miles an hour with gusts up to 25 miles an hour. Saturday night, mostly clear. Lows in the lower 70s. South winds 10 to 15 miles an hour. Sunday, partly cloudy with a slight chance of showers and thunderstorms. Highs in the lower 90s. Chance of rain 20%. Sunday night, partly cloudy until midnight, then becoming mostly cloudy. A chance of thunderstorms. A chance of showers until midnight, then showers likely after midnight. Lows in the upper 60s. Chance of rain 70%. Monday, mostly cloudy with a chance of showers. A slight chance of thunderstorms in the morning, then a chance of thunderstorms in the afternoon. Cooler with highs in the lower 80s. Chance of rain 50%. Monday night and Tuesday, mostly cloudy with a slight chance of showers and thunderstorms. Lows in the upper 60s. Highs in the mid-80s. Chance of rain 20%. Tuesday night, partly cloudy. Lows in the upper 60s. Wednesday through Thursday, mostly clear. Highs in the upper 90s. Lows in the lower 70s. Visit weather.gov/San Angelo, your comprehensive weather information source. At 1 a.m., at San Angelo, skies were clear. The temperature was 80 degrees, the dew point 69, and the relative humidity 69%. The wind was southeast at 5 miles an hour. The pressure 29.93 inches and rising. At Abilene, skies were partly cloudy. 81 degrees, dew point 70, and relative humidity 69%. Wind south at 13 miles an hour. Pressure 29.93 inches and steady. At Junction, skies were clear. 81 degrees, dew point 74, and the relative humidity 79%. Wind south at 8 miles an hour. Pressure 29.94 inches and rising. And now for other locations across West Central Texas. Temperatures were between 79 and 81 degrees. It was clear at Brownwood and San Saba. At Sonora, it was partly cloudy. Elsewhere across the Lone Star State, it was partly cloudy, with a temperature of 69 at Lubbock, 87 at El Paso, and 80 at Midland. Under partly cloudy skies, Dallas-Fort Worth reported 84, Houston reported 81, and Brownsville reported 83. At Austin, it was mostly cloudy, with a temperature of 80. It was cloudy, with a temperature of 74 at Amarillo, 75 at Wichita Falls, and 80 at San Antonio. And again, at San Angelo, skies were clear. The temperature was 80 degrees. Wind was southeast at 5 miles an hour. And now, here is the National Weather Service forecast for the city of San Angelo and surrounding area tonight, partly cloudy. Lows in the mid-70s. South winds 10 to 15 miles an hour with gusts up to 25 miles an hour. Friday, partly cloudy. Highs in the mid-90s. Southeast winds 5 to 10 miles an hour with gusts up to 20 miles an hour. Friday night, partly cloudy. Lows in the lower 70s. South winds 10 to 15 miles an hour. Saturday, sunny. Highs in the mid-90s. South winds 10 to 15 miles an hour with gusts up to 25 miles an hour.
Saturday night, mostly clear. Lows in the lower 70s. South winds 10 to 15 miles an hour. Sunday, partly cloudy with a slight chance of showers and thunderstorms. Highs in the lower 90s. Chance of rain 20%. Sunday night, partly cloudy until midnight, then becoming mostly cloudy. A chance of thunderstorms. A chance of showers until midnight, then showers likely after midnight. Lows in the upper 60s. Chance of rain 70%. Monday, mostly cloudy with a chance of showers. A slight chance of thunderstorms in the morning, then a chance of thunderstorms in the afternoon. Cooler with highs in the lower 80s. Chance of rain 50%. Monday night and Tuesday, mostly cloudy with a slight chance of showers and thunderstorms. Lows in the upper 60s. Highs in the mid 80s. Chance of rain 20%. Tuesday night, partly cloudy. Lows in the upper 60s. Wednesday through Thursday, mostly clear. Highs in the upper 90s. Lows in the lower 70s. Visit weather.gov/San Angelo, your comprehensive weather information source. Serving meteorological and agricultural needs in West Texas, here are the 1:15 a.m. Central Daylight Time West Texas MesoNet observations. 78 degrees at Fort Chadburn. Wind south-southeast at 6 miles an hour. Dew point 68 degrees. At Northwest San Angelo, 80. Wind east-northeast at 6 miles an hour. Dew point 71. 82 at San Angelo. Wind east-southeast at 4. Dew point 69. Wall 80. Wind east-southeast at 5. Dew point 71. Merton 81. Wind south-southeast at 6. Dew point 70. 78 at Sterling City. Wind calm. Dew point 68. Wondering about rainfall? Here are notable MesoNet rainfall accumulations in the past 24 hours. McAdoo, 85 hundredths of an inch. Childress, 82 hundredths. Southeast Lubbock, 8 tenths. Wichita Falls, 67 hundredths. Lubbock East, 56 hundredths. At 1 a.m., at San Angelo, skies were clear. The temperature was 80 degrees, the dew point 69, and the relative humidity 69%. The wind was southeast at 5 miles an hour. The pressure 29.93 inches and rising. At Abilene, skies were partly cloudy. 81 degrees, dew point 70, and relative humidity 69%. Wind south at 13 miles an hour. Pressure 29.93 inches and steady. At Junction, skies were clear. 81 degrees, dew point 74, and the relative humidity 79%. Wind south at 8 miles an hour. Pressure 29.94 inches and rising. And now for other locations across West Central Texas. Temperatures were between 79 and 81 degrees. It was clear at Brownwood and San Saba. At Sonora, it was partly cloudy. Elsewhere across the Lone Star State, it was partly cloudy, with a temperature of 69 at Lubbock, 87 at El Paso, and 80 at Midland. Under partly cloudy skies, Dallas-Fort Worth reported 84, Houston reported 81, and Brownsville reported 83. At Austin, it was mostly cloudy, with a temperature of 80. It was cloudy, with a temperature of 74 at Amarillo, 75 at Wichita Falls, and 80 at San Antonio. And again, at San Angelo, skies were clear. The temperature was 80 degrees. Wind was southeast at 5 miles an hour. And now, here is the National Weather Service forecast for the city of San Angelo and surrounding area tonight, partly cloudy. Lows in the mid-70s. South winds 10 to 15 miles an hour with gusts up to 25 miles an hour. Friday, partly cloudy. Highs in the mid-90s. Southeast winds 5 to 10 miles an hour with gusts up to 20 miles an hour. Friday night, partly cloudy. Lows in the lower 70s. South winds 10 to 15 miles an hour. Saturday, sunny.
Highs in the mid-90s. South winds 10 to 15 miles an hour with gusts up to 25 miles an hour. Saturday night, mostly clear. Lows in the lower 70s. South winds 10 to 15 miles an hour. Sunday, partly cloudy with a slight chance of showers and thunderstorms. Highs in the lower 90s. Chance of rain 20%. Sunday night, partly cloudy until midnight, then becoming mostly cloudy. A chance of thunderstorms. A chance of showers until midnight, then showers likely after midnight. Lows in the upper 60s. Chance of rain 70%. Monday, mostly cloudy with a chance of showers. A slight chance of thunderstorms in the morning, then a chance of thunderstorms in the afternoon. Cooler with highs in the lower 80s. Chance of rain 50%. Monday night and Tuesday, mostly cloudy with a slight chance of showers and thunderstorms. Lows in the upper 60s. Highs in the mid 80s. Chance of rain 20%. Tuesday night, partly cloudy. Lows in the upper 60s. Wednesday through Thursday, mostly clear. Highs in the upper 90s. Lows in the lower 70s. Visit weather.gov/San Angelo, your comprehensive weather information source. At 1 a.m., at San Angelo, skies were clear. The temperature was 80 degrees, the dew point 69, and the relative humidity 69%. The wind was southeast at 5 miles an hour. The pressure 29.93 inches and rising. At Abilene, skies were partly cloudy. 81 degrees, dew point 70, and relative humidity 69%. Wind south at 13 miles an hour. Pressure 29.93 inches and steady. At Junction, skies were clear. 81 degrees, dew point 74, and the relative humidity 79%. Wind south at 8 miles an hour. Pressure 29.94 inches and rising. And now for other locations across west central Texas. Temperatures were between 79 and 81 degrees. It was clear at Brownwood and San Saba. At Sonora, it was partly cloudy. Elsewhere across the Lone Star State, it was partly cloudy, with a temperature of 69 at Lubbock, 87 at El Paso, and 80 at Midland. Under partly cloudy skies, Dallas-Fort Worth reported 84, Houston reported 81, and Brownsville reported 83. At Austin, it was mostly cloudy, with a temperature of 80. It was cloudy, with a temperature of 74 at Amarillo, 75 at Wichita Falls, and 80 at San Antonio. And again, at San Angelo, skies were clear. The temperature was 80 degrees. Wind was southeast at 5 miles an hour. And now, here is the National Weather Service forecast for the city of San Angelo and surrounding area tonight, partly cloudy. Lows in the mid-70s. South winds 10 to 15 miles an hour with gusts up to 25 miles an hour. Friday, partly cloudy. Highs in the mid-90s. Southeast winds 5 to 10 miles an hour with gusts up to 20 miles an hour. Friday night, partly cloudy. Lows in the lower 70s. South winds 10 to 15 miles an hour. Saturday, sunny. Highs in the mid-90s. South winds 10 to 15 miles an hour with gusts up to 25 miles an hour. Saturday night, mostly clear. Lows in the lower 70s. South winds 10 to 15 miles an hour. Sunday, partly cloudy with a slight chance of showers and thunderstorms. Highs in the lower 90s. Chance of rain 20%. Sunday night, partly cloudy until midnight, then becoming mostly cloudy. A chance of thunderstorms. A chance of showers until midnight, then showers likely after midnight. Lows in the upper 60s. Chance of rain 70%. Monday, mostly cloudy with a chance of showers. A slight chance of thunderstorms in the morning, then a chance of thunderstorms in the afternoon. Cooler with highs in the lower 80s. Chance of rain 50%. Monday night and Tuesday, mostly cloudy with a slight chance of showers and thunderstorms. Lows in the upper 60s. Highs in the mid 80s.
chance of rain 20%. Tuesday night, partly cloudy. Lows in the upper 60s. Wednesday through Thursday, mostly clear. Highs in the upper 90s. Lows in the lower 70s. Visit weather.gov/San Angelo, your comprehensive weather information source. And now, here is the National Weather Service forecast for the city of San Angelo and surrounding area today, mostly cloudy. A slight chance of showers and thunderstorms this afternoon. Highs in the mid-90s. Southeast winds 10 to 15 miles an hour. Chance of rain 20%. Tonight, partly cloudy. Lows in the lower 70s. South winds 10 to 15 miles an hour. Saturday, partly cloudy. Highs in the mid-90s. South winds 10 to 15 miles an hour with gusts up to 25 miles an hour. Saturday night, mostly clear. Lows in the lower 70s. South winds 10 to 15 miles an hour with gusts up to 25 miles an hour. Sunday, partly cloudy. A slight chance of showers and thunderstorms in the afternoon. Highs in the lower 90s. Southeast winds 5 to 10 miles an hour. Chance of rain 20%. Sunday night and Monday, showers likely with a chance of thunderstorms. Lows in the upper 60s. Highs in the lower 80s. Chance of rain 70%. Monday night, mostly cloudy with a slight chance of showers and thunderstorms. Lows in the mid-60s. Chance of rain 20%. Tuesday, mostly cloudy. A slight chance of showers in the morning. Highs in the upper 80s. Chance of rain 20%. Tuesday night and Wednesday, mostly clear. Lows around 70. Highs in the upper 90s. Wednesday night and Thursday, mostly clear. Hot. Lows in the mid-70s. Highs 100 to 105. Heat index values up to 110. 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From the Big Bend, the Panhandle and Western Mountains to the Hill Country, here are the 1:25 a.m. Central Daylight Time West Texas MesoNet observations. Fort Chadburn, 78 degrees. Wind south-southeast at 7 miles an hour. Dew point 68 degrees. 80 at northwest San Angelo. Wind east-southeast at 5 miles an hour. Dew point 70. 81 at San Angelo. Wind calm. Dew point 69. Wall 81. Wind east-southeast at 8. Dew point 72. Mertzen 80. Wind southeast at 3. Dew point 70. At Sterling City, 77. Wind southeast at 4. Dew point 68. Curious about rainfall? Here are notable MesoNet rainfall accumulations in the past 24 hours. McAdoo, 85 hundredths of an inch. Childress, 82 hundredths. Southeast Lubbock, 8 tenths. Wichita Falls, 67 hundredths. Lubbock East, 56 hundredths. At 1 a.m., at San Angelo, skies were clear. The temperature was 80 degrees, the dew point 69, and the relative humidity 69%. The wind was southeast at 5 miles an hour. The pressure 29.93 inches and rising. At Abilene, skies were partly cloudy. 81 degrees, dew point 70, and relative humidity 69%. Wind south at 13 miles an hour. Pressure 29.93 inches and steady. At Junction, skies were clear. 81 degrees, dew point 74, and the relative humidity 79%. Wind south at 8 miles an hour. Pressure 29.94 inches and rising. And now for other locations across west central Texas. Temperatures were between 79 and 81 degrees. It was clear at Brownwood and San Saba. At Sonora, it was partly cloudy. Elsewhere across the Lone Star State, it was partly cloudy, with a temperature of 69 at Lubbock, 87 at El Paso, and 80 at Midland.
under partly cloudy skies. Dallas-Fort Worth reported 84, Houston reported 81, and Brownsville reported 83. At Austin, it was mostly cloudy, with a temperature of 80. It was cloudy, with a temperature of 74 at Amarillo, 75 at Wichita Falls, and 80 at San Antonio. And again, at San Angelo, skies were clear. The temperature was 80 degrees. Wind was southeast at 5 miles an hour. And now, here is the National Weather Service forecast for the city of San Angelo and surrounding area today, mostly cloudy. A slight chance of showers and thunderstorms this afternoon. Highs in the mid-90s. Southeast winds 10 to 15 miles an hour. Chance of rain 20%. Tonight, partly cloudy. Lows in the lower 70s. South winds 10 to 15 miles an hour. Saturday, partly cloudy. Highs in the mid-90s. South winds 10 to 15 miles an hour with gusts up to 25 miles an hour. Saturday night, mostly clear. Lows in the lower 70s. South winds 10 to 15 miles an hour with gusts up to 25 miles an hour. Sunday, partly cloudy. A slight chance of showers and thunderstorms in the afternoon. Highs in the lower 90s. Southeast winds 5 to 10 miles an hour. Chance of rain 20%. Sunday night and Monday, showers likely with a chance of thunderstorms. Lows in the upper 60s. Highs in the lower 80s. Chance of rain 70%. Monday night, mostly cloudy with a slight chance of showers and thunderstorms. Lows in the mid-60s. Chance of rain 20%. Tuesday, mostly cloudy. A slight chance of showers in the morning. Highs in the upper 80s. Chance of rain 20%. Tuesday night and Wednesday, mostly clear. Lows around 70. Highs in the upper 90s. Wednesday night and Thursday, mostly clear. Hot. Lows in the mid-70s. Highs 100 to 105. Heat index values up to 110. 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At 1 a.m., at San Angelo, skies were clear. The temperature was 80 degrees, the dew point 69, and the relative humidity 69%. The wind was southeast at 5 miles an hour. The pressure 29.93 inches and rising. At Abilene, skies were partly cloudy. 81 degrees, dew point 70, and relative humidity 69%. Wind south at 13 miles an hour. Pressure 29.93 inches and steady. At Junction, skies were clear. 81 degrees, dew point 74, and the relative humidity 79%. Wind south at 8 miles an hour. Pressure 29.94 inches and rising. And now for other locations across west central Texas. Temperatures were between 79 and 81 degrees. It was clear at Brownwood and San Saba. At Sonora, it was partly cloudy. Elsewhere across the Lone Star State, it was partly cloudy, with a temperature of 69 at Lubbock, 87 at El Paso, and 80 at Midland. Under partly cloudy skies, Dallas-Fort Worth reported 84, Houston reported 81, and Brownsville reported 83. At Austin, it was mostly cloudy, with a temperature of 80. It was cloudy, with a temperature of 74 at Amarillo, 75 at Wichita Falls, and 80 at San Antonio. And again, at San Angelo, skies were clear. The temperature was 80 degrees. Wind was southeast at 5 miles an hour. And now, here is the National Weather Service forecast for the city of San Angelo and surrounding area today, mostly cloudy. A slight chance of showers and thunderstorms this afternoon. Highs in the mid-90s. Southeast winds 10 to 15 miles an hour. Chance of rain 20%. Tonight, partly cloudy. Lows in the lower 70s. South winds 10 to 15 miles an hour. Saturday, partly cloudy. Highs in the mid-90s. South winds 10 to 15 miles an hour with gusts up to 25 miles an hour.
Saturday night, mostly clear. Lows in the lower 70s. South winds 10 to 15 miles an hour with gusts up to 25 miles an hour. Sunday, partly cloudy. A slight chance of showers and thunderstorms in the afternoon. Highs in the lower 90s. Southeast winds 5 to 10 miles an hour. Chance of rain 20%. Sunday night and Monday, showers likely with a chance of thunderstorms. Lows in the upper 60s. Highs in the lower 80s. Chance of rain 70%. Monday night, mostly cloudy with a slight chance of showers and thunderstorms. Lows in the mid-60s. Chance of rain 20%. Tuesday, mostly cloudy. A slight chance of showers in the morning. Highs in the upper 80s. Chance of rain 20%. Tuesday night and Wednesday, mostly clear. Lows around 70. Highs in the upper 90s. Wednesday night and Thursday, mostly clear. Hot. Lows in the mid-70s. Highs 100 to 105. Heat index values up to 110. Visit weather.gov/San Angelo, your comprehensive weather information source. Here are the latest West Texas MesoNet observations as of 1:35 a.m. Central Daylight Time. These observations are updated approximately every 10 minutes. At Fort Chadburn, 78 degrees. Wind south at 8 miles an hour. Dew point 69 degrees. At Northwest San Angelo, 79. Wind southeast at 5 miles an hour. Dew point 71. San Angelo, 81. Wind east southeast at 3. Dew point 69. At Wall, 80. Wind southeast at 7. Dew point 72. Mertzen, 80. Wind east northeast at 3. Dew point 70. Sterling City, 77. Wind south southeast at 4. Dew point 68. Wondering about rainfall? Here are notable MesoNet rainfall accumulations in the past 24 hours. McAdoo, 85 hundredths of an inch. Childress, 82 hundredths. Southeast Lubbock, 8 tenths. Wichita Falls, 67 hundredths. Lubbock East, 56 hundredths. The current time is 1:44 a.m. Central Daylight Time. 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The voice of the National Weather Service. At 1 a.m., at San Angelo, skies were clear. The temperature was 80 degrees, the dew point 69, and the relative humidity 69%. The wind was southeast at 5 miles an hour. The pressure 29.93 inches and rising. At Abilene, skies were partly cloudy. 81 degrees, dew point 70, and relative humidity 69%. Wind south at 13 miles an hour. Pressure 29.93 inches and steady. At Junction, skies were clear. 81 degrees, dew point 74, and the relative humidity 79%. Wind south at 8 miles an hour. Pressure 29.94 inches and rising. And now for other locations across West Central Texas. Temperatures were between 79 and 81 degrees. It was clear at Brownwood and San Saba. At Sonora, it was partly cloudy. Elsewhere across the Lone Star State, it was partly cloudy, with a temperature of 69 at Lubbock, 87 at El Paso, and 80 at Midland. Under partly cloudy skies, Dallas-Fort Worth reported 84, Houston reported 81, and Brownsville reported 83. At Austin, it was mostly cloudy, with a temperature of 80. It was cloudy, with a temperature of 74 at Amarillo, 75 at Wichita Falls, and 80 at San Antonio. And again, at San Angelo, skies were clear. The temperature was 80 degrees. Wind was southeast at 5 miles an hour. And now, here is the National Weather Service forecast for the city of San Angelo and surrounding area today, mostly cloudy. A slight chance of showers and thunderstorms this afternoon. Highs in the mid-90s. Southeast winds 10 to 15 miles an hour.
chance of rain 20%. Tonight, partly cloudy. Lows in the lower 70s. South winds 10 to 15 miles an hour. Saturday, partly cloudy. Highs in the mid-90s. South winds 10 to 15 miles an hour with gusts up to 25 miles an hour. Saturday night, mostly clear. Lows in the lower 70s. South winds 10 to 15 miles an hour with gusts up to 25 miles an hour. Sunday, partly cloudy. A slight chance of showers and thunderstorms in the afternoon. Highs in the lower 90s. Southeast winds 5 to 10 miles an hour. Chance of rain 20%. Sunday night and Monday, showers likely with a chance of thunderstorms. Lows in the upper 60s. Highs in the lower 80s. Chance of rain 70%. Monday night, mostly cloudy with a slight chance of showers and thunderstorms. Lows in the mid-60s. Chance of rain 20%. Tuesday, mostly cloudy. A slight chance of showers in the morning. Highs in the upper 80s. Chance of rain 20%. Tuesday night and Wednesday, mostly clear. Lows around 70. Highs in the upper 90s. Wednesday night and Thursday, mostly clear. Hot. Lows in the mid-70s. Highs 100 to 105. Heat index values up to 110. 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At 1 a.m., at San Angelo, skies were clear. The temperature was 80 degrees, the dew point 69, and the relative humidity 69%. The wind was southeast at 5 miles an hour. The pressure 29.93 inches and rising. At Abilene, skies were partly cloudy. 81 degrees, dew point 70, and relative humidity 69%. Wind south at 13 miles an hour. Pressure 29.93 inches and steady. At Junction, skies were clear. 81 degrees, dew point 74, and the relative humidity 79%. Wind south at 8 miles an hour. Pressure 29.94 inches and rising. And now for other locations across West Central Texas. Temperatures were between 79 and 81 degrees. It was clear at Brownwood and San Saba. At Sonora, it was partly cloudy. Elsewhere across the Lone Star State, it was partly cloudy, with a temperature of 69 at Lubbock, 87 at El Paso, and 80 at Midland. Under partly cloudy skies, Dallas-Fort Worth reported 84, Houston reported 81, and Brownsville reported 83. At Austin, it was mostly cloudy, with a temperature of 80. It was cloudy, with a temperature of 74 at Amarillo, 75 at Wichita Falls, and 80 at San Antonio. And again, at San Angelo, skies were clear. The temperature was 80 degrees. Wind was southeast at 5 miles an hour. And now, here is the National Weather Service forecast for the city of San Angelo and surrounding area today, mostly cloudy. A slight chance of showers and thunderstorms this afternoon. Highs in the mid-90s. Southeast winds 10 to 15 miles an hour. Chance of rain 20%. Tonight, partly cloudy. Lows in the lower 70s. South winds 10 to 15 miles an hour. Saturday, partly cloudy. Highs in the mid-90s. South winds 10 to 15 miles an hour with gusts up to 25 miles an hour. Saturday night, mostly clear. Lows in the lower 70s. South winds 10 to 15 miles an hour with gusts up to 25 miles an hour. Sunday, partly cloudy. A slight chance of showers and thunderstorms in the afternoon. Highs in the lower 90s. Southeast winds 5 to 10 miles an hour. Chance of rain 20%. Sunday night and Monday, showers likely with a chance of thunderstorms. Lows in the upper 60s. Highs in the lower 80s. Chance of rain 70%. Monday night, mostly cloudy with a slight chance of showers and thunderstorms. Lows in the mid-60s. Chance of rain 20%. Tuesday, mostly cloudy.
a slight chance of showers in the morning. Highs in the upper 80s. Chance of rain 20%. Tuesday night and Wednesday, mostly clear. Lows around 70. Highs in the upper 90s. Wednesday night and Thursday, mostly clear. Hot. Lows in the mid-70s. Highs 100 to 105. Heat index values up to 110. Visit weather.gov/San Angelo, your comprehensive weather information source. From the Big Bend, the Panhandle and Western Mountains to the Hill Country, here are the 1:45 a.m. Central Daylight Time West Texas MesoNet observations. Fort Chadburn, 78 degrees. Wind south-southeast at 6 miles an hour. Dew point 69 degrees. 78 at northwest San Angelo. Wind east-southeast at 5 miles an hour. Dew point 71. At San Angelo, 81. Wind southeast at 3. Dew point 69. Wall 80. Wind south-southeast at 9. Dew point 73. At Merton, 80. Wind east-southeast at 4. Dew point 70. 76 at Sterling City. Wind southeast at 5. Dew point 68. Curious about rainfall? Here are notable MesoNet rainfall accumulations in the past 24 hours. McAdoo, 85 hundredths of an inch. Childress, 82 hundredths. Southeast Lubbock, 8 tenths. Wichita Falls, 67 hundredths. Lubbock East, 56 hundredths. At 1 a.m., at San Angelo, skies were clear. The temperature was 80 degrees, the dew point 69, and the relative humidity 69%. The wind was southeast at 5 miles an hour. The pressure 29.93 inches and rising. At Abilene, skies were partly cloudy. 81 degrees, dew point 70, and relative humidity 69%. Wind south at 13 miles an hour. Pressure 29.93 inches and steady. At Junction, skies were clear. 81 degrees, dew point 74, and the relative humidity 79%. Wind south at 8 miles an hour. Pressure 29.94 inches and rising. And now for other locations across west central Texas. Temperatures were between 79 and 81 degrees. It was clear at Brownwood and San Saba. At Sonora, it was partly cloudy. Elsewhere across the Lone Star State, it was partly cloudy, with a temperature of 69 at Lubbock, 87 at El Paso, and 80 at Midland. Under partly cloudy skies, Dallas-Fort Worth reported 84, Houston reported 81, and Brownsville reported 83. At Austin, it was mostly cloudy, with a temperature of 80. It was cloudy, with a temperature of 74 at Amarillo, 75 at Wichita Falls, and 80 at San Antonio. And again, at San Angelo, skies were clear. The temperature was 80 degrees. Wind was southeast at 5 miles an hour. And now, here is the National Weather Service forecast for the city of San Angelo and surrounding area today, mostly cloudy. A slight chance of showers and thunderstorms this afternoon. Highs in the mid-90s. Southeast winds 10 to 15 miles an hour. Chance of rain 20%. Tonight, partly cloudy. Lows in the lower 70s. South winds 10 to 15 miles an hour. Saturday, partly cloudy. Highs in the mid-90s. South winds 10 to 15 miles an hour with gusts up to 25 miles an hour. Saturday night, mostly clear. Lows in the lower 70s. South winds 10 to 15 miles an hour with gusts up to 25 miles an hour. Sunday, partly cloudy. A slight chance of showers and thunderstorms in the afternoon. Highs in the lower 90s. Southeast winds 5 to 10 miles an hour. Chance of rain 20%. Sunday night and Monday, showers likely with a chance of thunderstorms. Lows in the upper 60s. Highs in the lower 80s. Chance of rain 70%. Monday night, mostly cloudy with a slight chance of showers and thunderstorms.
lows in the mid-60s. Chance of rain 20%. Tuesday, mostly cloudy. A slight chance of showers in the morning. Highs in the upper 80s. Chance of rain 20%. Tuesday night and Wednesday, mostly clear. Lows around 70. Highs in the upper 90s. Wednesday night and Thursday, mostly clear. Hot. Lows in the mid-70s. Highs 100 to 105. Heat index values up to 110. 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At 1 a.m., at San Angelo, skies were clear. The temperature was 80 degrees, the dew point 69, and the relative humidity 69%. The wind was southeast at 5 miles an hour. The pressure 29.93 inches and rising. At Abilene, skies were partly cloudy. 81 degrees, dew point 70, and relative humidity 69%. Wind south at 13 miles an hour. Pressure 29.93 inches and steady. At Junction, skies were clear. 81 degrees, dew point 74, and the relative humidity 79%. Wind south at 8 miles an hour. Pressure 29.94 inches and rising. And now for other locations across West Central Texas. Temperatures were between 79 and 81 degrees. It was clear at Brownwood and San Saba. At Sonora, it was partly cloudy. Elsewhere across the Lone Star State, it was partly cloudy, with a temperature of 69 at Lubbock, 87 at El Paso, and 80 at Midland. Under partly cloudy skies, Dallas-Fort Worth reported 84, Houston reported 81, and Brownsville reported 83. At Austin, it was mostly cloudy, with a temperature of 80. It was cloudy, with a temperature of 74 at Amarillo, 75 at Wichita Falls, and 80 at San Antonio. And again, at San Angelo, skies were clear. The temperature was 80 degrees. Wind was southeast at 5 miles an hour. And now, here is the National Weather Service forecast for the city of San Angelo and surrounding area today, mostly cloudy. A slight chance of showers and thunderstorms this afternoon. Highs in the mid-90s. Southeast winds 10 to 15 miles an hour. Chance of rain 20%. Tonight, partly cloudy. Lows in the lower 70s. South winds 10 to 15 miles an hour. Saturday, partly cloudy. Highs in the mid-90s. South winds 10 to 15 miles an hour with gusts up to 25 miles an hour. Saturday night, mostly clear. Lows in the lower 70s. South winds 10 to 15 miles an hour with gusts up to 25 miles an hour. Sunday, partly cloudy. A slight chance of showers and thunderstorms in the afternoon. Highs in the lower 90s. Southeast winds 5 to 10 miles an hour. Chance of rain 20%. Sunday night and Monday, showers likely with a chance of thunderstorms. Lows in the upper 60s. Highs in the lower 80s. Chance of rain 70%. Monday night, mostly cloudy with a slight chance of showers and thunderstorms. Lows in the mid-60s. Chance of rain 20%. Tuesday, mostly cloudy. A slight chance of showers in the morning. Highs in the upper 80s. Chance of rain 20%. Tuesday night and Wednesday, mostly clear. Lows around 70. Highs in the upper 90s. Wednesday night and Thursday, mostly clear. Hot. Lows in the mid-70s. Highs 100 to 105. Heat index values up to 110. Visit weather.gov/San Angelo, your comprehensive weather information source. The West Texas MesoNet observations as of 1:55 a.m. Central Daylight Time. 78 degrees at Fort Chadbourne. Wind south-southeast at 6 miles an hour. Dew point 69 degrees. Northwest San Angelo 78. Wind east-southeast at 4 miles an hour. Dew point 71. At San Angelo, 81. Wind calm.
Dew point 69. 80 at wall. Wind southeast at 9. Dew point 73. Mertzen 80. Wind east southeast at 3. Dew point 71. At Sterling City, 77. Wind southeast at 5. Dew point 68. Turning now to notable mesonet rainfall accumulations in the past 24 hours. McAdoo, 85 hundredths of an inch. Childress, 82 hundredths. Southeast Lubbock, 8 tenths. Wichita Falls, 67 hundredths. Lubbock East, 56 hundredths. At 2 a.m., at San Angelo, skies were clear. The temperature was 78 degrees, the dew point 69, and the relative humidity 73%. The wind was southeast at 6 miles an hour. The pressure 29.95 inches and rising. At Abilene, skies were partly cloudy. 80 degrees, dew point 71, and relative humidity 74%. Wind southeast at 9 miles an hour. Pressure 29.95 inches and rising. At Junction, skies were partly cloudy. 80 degrees, dew point 72, and the relative humidity 76%. Wind south at 12 miles an hour. Pressure 29.97 inches and rising. And now for other locations across west central Texas. Temperatures were between 79 and 81 degrees. It was partly cloudy at San Saba and Sonora. At Brownwood, it was mostly cloudy. Elsewhere across the Lone Star State. At Brownsville, it was clear, with a temperature of 83. It was partly cloudy, with a temperature of 69 at Lubbock, 85 at El Paso, 79 at Midland, 84 at Dallas-Fort Worth, and 80 at Houston. It was cloudy, with a temperature of 72 at Amarillo, 74 at Wichita Falls, 79 at Austin, and 80 at San Antonio. And again, at San Angelo, skies were clear. The temperature was 78 degrees. Wind was southeast at 6 miles an hour. And now, here is the National Weather Service forecast for the city of San Angelo and surrounding area today, mostly cloudy. A slight chance of showers and thunderstorms this afternoon. Highs in the mid-90s. Southeast winds 10 to 15 miles an hour. Chance of rain 20%. Tonight, partly cloudy. Lows in the lower 70s. South winds 10 to 15 miles an hour. Saturday, partly cloudy. Highs in the mid-90s. South winds 10 to 15 miles an hour with gusts up to 25 miles an hour. Saturday night, mostly clear. Lows in the lower 70s. South winds 10 to 15 miles an hour with gusts up to 25 miles an hour. Sunday, partly cloudy. A slight chance of showers and thunderstorms in the afternoon. Highs in the lower 90s. Southeast winds 5 to 10 miles an hour. Chance of rain 20%. Sunday night and Monday, showers likely with a chance of thunderstorms. Lows in the upper 60s. Highs in the lower 80s. Chance of rain 70%. Monday night, mostly cloudy with a slight chance of showers and thunderstorms. Lows in the mid-60s. Chance of rain 20%. Tuesday, mostly cloudy. A slight chance of showers in the morning. Highs in the upper 80s. Chance of rain 20%. Tuesday night and Wednesday, mostly clear. Lows around 70. Highs in the upper 90s. Wednesday night and Thursday, mostly clear. Hot. Lows in the mid-70s. Highs 100 to 105. Heat index values up to 110. 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At 2 a.m., at San Angelo, skies were clear. The temperature was 78 degrees, the dew point 69, and the relative humidity 73%. The wind was southeast at 6 miles an hour. The pressure 29.95 inches and rising. At Abilene, skies were partly cloudy. 80 degrees, dew point 71, and relative humidity 74%. Wind southeast at 9 miles an hour.
pressure 29.95 inches and rising. At Junction, skies were partly cloudy. 80 degrees, dew point 72, and the

84 at Dallas-Fort Worth, and 80 at Houston. It was cloudy, with a temperature of 72 at Amarillo, 74 at Wichita Falls, 79 at Austin, and 80 at San Antonio. And again, at San Angelo, skies were clear. The temperature was 78 degrees. Wind was southeast at 6 miles an hour. And now, here is the National Weather Service forecast for the city of San Angelo and surrounding area today, mostly cloudy. A slight chance of showers and thunderstorms this afternoon. Highs in the mid-90s. Southeast winds 10 to 15 miles an hour. Chance of rain 20%. Tonight, partly cloudy. Lows in the lower 70s. South winds 10 to 15 miles an hour. Saturday, partly cloudy. Highs in the mid-90s. South winds 10 to 15 miles an hour with gusts up to 25 miles an hour. Saturday night, mostly clear. Lows in the lower 70s. South winds 10 to 15 miles an hour with gusts up to 25 miles an hour. Sunday, partly cloudy. A slight chance of showers and thunderstorms in the afternoon. Highs in the lower 90s. Southeast winds 5 to 10 miles an hour. Chance of rain 20%. Sunday night and Monday, showers likely with a chance of thunderstorms. Lows in the upper 60s. Highs in the lower 80s. Chance of rain 70%. Monday night, mostly cloudy with a slight chance of showers and thunderstorms. Lows in the mid-60s. Chance of rain 20%. Tuesday, mostly cloudy. A slight chance of showers in the morning. Highs in the upper 80s. Chance of rain 20%. Tuesday night and Wednesday, mostly clear. Lows around 70. Highs in the upper 90s. Wednesday night and Thursday, mostly clear. Hot. Lows in the mid-70s. Highs 100 to 105. Heat index values up to 110. 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At 2 a.m., at San Angelo, skies were clear. The temperature was 78 degrees, the dew point 69, and the relative humidity 73%. The wind was southeast at 6 miles an hour. The pressure 29.95 inches and rising. At Abilene, skies were clear. 80 degrees, dew point 71, and relative humidity 74%. Wind southeast at 9 miles an hour. Pressure 29.95 inches and rising. At Junction, skies were partly cloudy. 80 degrees, dew point 72, and the relative humidity 76%. Wind south at 12 miles an hour. Pressure 29.97 inches and rising. And now for other locations across west central Texas. Temperatures were between 79 and 80 degrees. At San Saba, it was partly cloudy. It was mostly cloudy at Brownwood and Sonora. Elsewhere across the Lone Star State, it was clear, with a temperature of 79 at Midland and 83 at Brownsville. It was partly cloudy, with a temperature of 69 at Lubbock, 85 at El Paso, 84 at Dallas-Fort Worth, and 80 at Houston. It was cloudy, with a temperature of 72 at Amarillo, 74 at Wichita Falls, 79 at Austin, and 80 at San Antonio. And again, at San Angelo, skies were clear. The temperature was 78 degrees. Wind was southeast at 6 miles an hour. And now, here is the National Weather Service forecast for the city of San Angelo and surrounding area today, mostly cloudy. A slight chance of showers and thunderstorms this afternoon. Highs in the mid-90s. Southeast winds 10 to 15 miles an hour. Chance of rain 20%. Tonight, partly cloudy. Lows in the lower 70s. South winds 10 to 15 miles an hour. Saturday, partly cloudy. Highs in the mid-90s. South winds 10 to 15 miles an hour with gusts up to 25 miles an hour. Saturday night, mostly clear. Lows in the lower 70s. South winds 10 to 15 miles an hour with gusts up to 25 miles an hour.

partly cloudy. A slight chance of showers and thunderstorms in the afternoon. Highs in the lower 90s. Southeast winds 5 to 10 miles an hour. Chance of rain 20%. Sunday night and Monday, showers likely with a chance of thunderstorms. Lows in the upper 60s. Highs in the lower 80s. Chance of rain 70%. Monday night, mostly cloudy with a slight chance of showers and thunderstorms. Lows in the mid-60s. Chance of rain 20%. Tuesday, mostly cloudy. A slight chance of showers in the morning. Highs in the upper 80s. Chance of rain 20%. Tuesday night and Wednesday, mostly clear. Lows around 70. Highs in the upper 90s. Wednesday night and Thursday, mostly clear. Hot. Lows in the mid-70s. Highs 100 to 105. Heat index values up to 110. 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The current time is 2:14 a.m. Central Daylight Time. 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The voice of the National Weather Service. Howdy, neighbors. Today's area average minimum 8-inch soil temperature is 81 degrees. Here are the latest West Texas MesoNet observations as of 2:05 a.m. Central Daylight Time. These observations are updated approximately every 10 minutes. At Fort Chadburn, 78 degrees. Wind south-southeast at 6 miles an hour. Dew point 69 degrees. 78 at Northwest San Angelo. Wind east-southeast at 4 miles an hour. Dew point 71. 80 at San Angelo. Wind calm. Dew point 69. Wall 80. Wind south-southeast at 11. Dew point 74. Mertzon 80. Wind east-southeast at 4. Dew point 71. 77 at Sterling City. Wind southeast at 5. Dew point 68. Here is a collection of notable MesoNet rainfall accumulations in the past 24 hours. McAdoo, 85 hundredths of an inch. Childress, 82 hundredths. Southeast Lubbock, 8 tenths. Wichita Falls, 67 hundredths. Lubbock East, 56 hundredths. At 2 a.m., at San Angelo, skies were clear. The temperature was 78 degrees, the dew point 69, and the relative humidity 73%. The wind was southeast at 6 miles an hour. The pressure 29.95 inches and rising. At Abilene, skies were clear. 80 degrees, dew point 71, and relative humidity 74%. Wind southeast at 9 miles an hour. Pressure 29.95 inches and rising. At Junction, skies were partly cloudy. 80 degrees, dew point 72, and the relative humidity 76%. Wind south at 12 miles an hour. Pressure 29.97 inches and rising. And now for other locations across west central Texas. Temperatures were between 79 and 80 degrees. At San Saba, it was partly cloudy. It was mostly cloudy at Brownwood and Sonora. Elsewhere across the Lone Star State, it was clear, with a temperature of 79 at Midland and 83 at Brownsville. It was partly cloudy, with a temperature of 69 at Lubbock, 85 at El Paso, 84 at Dallas-Fort Worth, and 80 at Houston. It was cloudy, with a temperature of 72 at Amarillo, 74 at Wichita Falls, 79 at Austin, and 80 at San Antonio. And again, at San Angelo, skies were clear. The temperature was 78 degrees. Wind was southeast at 6 miles an hour. And now, here is the National Weather Service forecast for the city of San Angelo and surrounding area today, mostly cloudy. A slight chance of showers and thunderstorms this afternoon. Highs in the mid-90s. Southeast winds 10 to 15 miles an hour. Chance of rain 20%. Tonight, partly cloudy. Lows in the lower 70s.
South winds 10 to 15 miles an hour. Saturday, partly cloudy. Highs in the mid-90s. South winds 10 to 15 miles an hour with gusts up to 25 miles an hour. Saturday night, mostly clear. Lows in the lower 70s. South winds 10 to 15 miles an hour with gusts up to 25 miles an hour. Sunday, partly cloudy. A slight chance of showers and thunderstorms in the afternoon. Highs in the lower 90s. Southeast winds 5 to 10 miles an hour. Chance of rain 20%. Sunday night and Monday, showers likely with a chance of thunderstorms. Lows in the upper 60s. Highs in the lower 80s. Chance of rain 70%. Monday night, mostly cloudy with a slight chance of showers and thunderstorms. Lows in the mid-60s. Chance of rain 20%. Tuesday, mostly cloudy. A slight chance of showers in the morning. Highs in the upper 80s. Chance of rain 20%. Tuesday night and Wednesday, mostly clear. Lows around 70. Highs in the upper 90s. Wednesday night and Thursday, mostly clear. Hot. Lows in the mid-70s. Highs 100 to 105. Heat index values up to 110. 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At 2 a.m., at San Angelo, skies were clear. The temperature was 78 degrees, the dew point 69, and the relative humidity 73%. The wind was southeast at 6 miles an hour. The pressure 29.95 inches and rising. At Abilene, skies were clear. 80 degrees, dew point 71, and relative humidity 74%. Wind southeast at 9 miles an hour. Pressure 29.95 inches and rising. At Junction, skies were partly cloudy. 80 degrees, dew point 72, and the relative humidity 76%. Wind south at 12 miles an hour. Pressure 29.97 inches and rising. And now for other locations across west central Texas. Temperatures were between 79 and 80 degrees. At San Saba, it was partly cloudy. It was mostly cloudy at Brownwood and Sonora. Elsewhere across the Lone Star State, it was clear, with a temperature of 79 at Midland and 83 at Brownsville. It was partly cloudy, with a temperature of 69 at Lubbock, 85 at El Paso, 84 at Dallas-Fort Worth, and 80 at Houston. It was cloudy, with a temperature of 72 at Amarillo, 74 at Wichita Falls, 79 at Austin, and 80 at San Antonio. And again, at San Angelo, skies were clear. The temperature was 78 degrees. Wind was southeast at 6 miles an hour. And now, here is the National Weather Service forecast for the city of San Angelo and surrounding area today, mostly cloudy. A slight chance of showers and thunderstorms this afternoon. Highs in the mid-90s. Southeast winds 10 to 15 miles an hour. Chance of rain 20%. Tonight, partly cloudy. Lows in the lower 70s. South winds 10 to 15 miles an hour. Saturday, partly cloudy. Highs in the mid-90s. South winds 10 to 15 miles an hour with gusts up to 25 miles an hour. Saturday night, mostly clear. Lows in the lower 70s. South winds 10 to 15 miles an hour with gusts up to 25 miles an hour. Sunday, partly cloudy. A slight chance of showers and thunderstorms in the afternoon. Highs in the lower 90s. Southeast winds 5 to 10 miles an hour. Chance of rain 20%. Sunday night and Monday, showers likely with a chance of thunderstorms. Lows in the upper 60s. Highs in the lower 80s. Chance of rain 70%. Monday night, mostly cloudy with a slight chance of showers and thunderstorms. Lows in the mid-60s. Chance of rain 20%. Tuesday, mostly cloudy. A slight chance of showers in the morning. Highs in the upper 80s. Chance of rain 20%. Tuesday night and Wednesday, mostly clear.
lows around 70. Highs in the upper 90s. Wednesday night and Thursday, mostly clear. Hot. Lows in the mid-70s. Highs 100 to 105. Heat index values up to 110. 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Wind south at 7 miles an hour. Dew point 69 degrees. At Northwest San Angelo, 78. Wind southeast at 6 miles an hour. Dew point 70. San Angelo, 80. Wind southeast at 3. Dew point 69. Wall, 80. Wind south-southeast at 9. Dew point 74. At Merton, 80. Wind south-southeast at 6. Dew point 72. 77 at Sterling City. Wind east-southeast at 5. Dew point 68. Curious about rainfall? Here are notable MesoNet rainfall accumulations in the past 24 hours. McAdoo, 85 hundredths of an inch. Childers, 82 hundredths. Southeast Lubbock, 8 tenths. Wichita Falls, 67 hundredths. Lubbock East, 56 hundredths. At 2 a.m., at San Angelo, skies were clear. The temperature was 78 degrees, the dew point 69, and the relative humidity 73%. The wind was southeast at 6 miles an hour. The pressure 29.95 inches and rising. At Abilene, skies were clear. 80 degrees, dew point 71, and relative humidity 74%. Wind southeast at 9 miles an hour. Pressure 29.95 inches and rising. At Junction, skies were partly cloudy. 80 degrees, dew point 72, and the relative humidity 76%. Wind south at 12 miles an hour. Pressure 29.97 inches and rising. And now for other locations across West Central Texas. Temperatures were between 79 and 80 degrees. At San Saba, it was partly cloudy. It was mostly cloudy at Brownwood and Sonora. Elsewhere across the Lone Star State, it was clear, with a temperature of 79 at Midland and 83 at Brownsville. It was partly cloudy, with a temperature of 69 at Lubbock, 85 at El Paso, 84 at Dallas-Fort Worth, and 80 at Houston. It was cloudy, with a temperature of 72 at Amarillo, 74 at Wichita Falls, 79 at Austin, and 80 at San Antonio. And again, at San Angelo, skies were clear. The temperature was 78 degrees. Wind was southeast at 6 miles an hour. And now, here is the National Weather Service forecast for the city of San Angelo and surrounding area today, mostly cloudy. A slight chance of showers and thunderstorms this afternoon. Highs in the mid-90s. Southeast winds 10 to 15 miles an hour. Chance of rain 20%. Tonight, partly cloudy. Lows in the lower 70s. South winds 10 to 15 miles an hour. Saturday, partly cloudy. Highs in the mid-90s. South winds 10 to 15 miles an hour with gusts up to 25 miles an hour. Saturday night, mostly clear. Lows in the lower 70s. South winds 10 to 15 miles an hour with gusts up to 25 miles an hour. Sunday, partly cloudy. A slight chance of showers and thunderstorms in the afternoon. Highs in the lower 90s. Southeast winds 5 to 10 miles an hour. Chance of rain 20%. Sunday night and Monday, showers likely with a chance of thunderstorms. Lows in the upper 60s. Highs in the lower 80s. Chance of rain 70%. Monday night, mostly cloudy with a slight chance of showers and thunderstorms. Lows in the mid-60s. Chance of rain 20%. Tuesday, mostly cloudy. A slight chance of showers in the morning. Highs in the upper 80s.
chance of rain 20%. Tuesday night and Wednesday, mostly clear. Lows around 70. Highs in the upper 90s. Wednesday night and Thursday, mostly clear. Hot. Lows in the mid-70s. Highs 100 to 105. Heat index values up to 110. 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At 2 a.m., at San Angelo, skies were clear. The temperature was 78 degrees, the dew point 69, and the relative humidity 73%. The wind was southeast at 6 miles an hour. The pressure 29.95 inches and rising. At Abilene, skies were clear. 80 degrees, dew point 71, and relative humidity 74%. Wind southeast at 9 miles an hour. Pressure 29.95 inches and rising. At Junction, skies were partly cloudy. 80 degrees, dew point 72, and the relative humidity 76%. Wind south at 12 miles an hour. Pressure 29.97 inches and rising. And now for other locations across west central Texas. Temperatures were between 79 and 80 degrees. At San Saba, it was partly cloudy. It was mostly cloudy at Brownwood and Sonora. Elsewhere across the Lone Star State, it was clear, with a temperature of 79 at Midland and 83 at Brownsville. It was partly cloudy, with a temperature of 69 at Lubbock, 85 at El Paso, 84 at Dallas-Fort Worth, and 80 at Houston. It was cloudy, with a temperature of 72 at Amarillo, 74 at Wichita Falls, 79 at Austin, and 80 at San Antonio. And again, at San Angelo, skies were clear. The temperature was 78 degrees. Wind was southeast at 6 miles an hour. And now, here is the National Weather Service forecast for the city of San Angelo and surrounding area today, mostly cloudy. A slight chance of showers and thunderstorms this afternoon. Highs in the mid-90s. Southeast winds 10 to 15 miles an hour. Chance of rain 20%. Tonight, partly cloudy. Lows in the lower 70s. South winds 10 to 15 miles an hour. Saturday, partly cloudy. Highs in the mid-90s. South winds 10 to 15 miles an hour with gusts up to 25 miles an hour. Saturday night, mostly clear. Lows in the lower 70s. South winds 10 to 15 miles an hour with gusts up to 25 miles an hour. Sunday, partly cloudy. A slight chance of showers and thunderstorms in the afternoon. Highs in the lower 90s. Southeast winds 5 to 10 miles an hour. Chance of rain 20%. Sunday night and Monday, showers likely with a chance of thunderstorms. Lows in the upper 60s. Highs in the lower 80s. Chance of rain 70%. Monday night, mostly cloudy with a slight chance of showers and thunderstorms. Lows in the mid-60s. Chance of rain 20%. Tuesday, mostly cloudy. A slight chance of showers in the morning. Highs in the upper 80s. Chance of rain 20%. Tuesday night and Wednesday, mostly clear. Lows around 70. Highs in the upper 90s. Wednesday night and Thursday, mostly clear. Hot. Lows in the mid-70s. Highs 100 to 105. Heat index values up to 110. 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A look at the 2:25 a.m. Central Daylight Time West Texas MesoNet observations. 78 degrees at Fort Chadbourne. Wind southeast at 6 miles an hour. Dew point 70 degrees. 77 at Northwest San Angelo. Wind east at 3 miles an hour. Dew point 70. At San Angelo, 80. Wind east southeast at 6. Dew point 69. Wall 80. Wind south southeast at 13. Dew point 74. Mertzon 80. Wind south southeast at 6. Dew point 72.
at Sterling City, 78. Wind southeast at 6. Dew point 68. Here is a collection of notable mesonet rainfall accumulations in the past 24 hours. McAdoo, 85 hundredths of an inch. Childress, 82 hundredths. Southeast Lubbock, 8 tenths. Wichita Falls, 67 hundredths. Lubbock East, 56 hundredths. At 2 a.m., at San Angelo, skies were clear. The temperature was 78 degrees, the dew point 69, and the relative humidity 73%. The wind was southeast at 6 miles an hour. The pressure 29.95 inches and rising. At Abilene, skies were clear. 80 degrees, dew point 71, and relative humidity 74%. Wind southeast at 9 miles an hour. Pressure 29.95 inches and rising. At Junction, skies were partly cloudy. 80 degrees, dew point 72, and the relative humidity 76%. Wind south at 12 miles an hour. Pressure 29.97 inches and rising. And now for other locations across west central Texas. Temperatures were between 79 and 80 degrees. At San Saba, it was partly cloudy. It was mostly cloudy at Brownwood and Sonora. Elsewhere across the Lone Star State, it was clear, with a temperature of 79 at Midland and 83 at Brownsville. It was partly cloudy, with a temperature of 69 at Lubbock, 85 at El Paso, 84 at Dallas-Fort Worth, and 80 at Houston. It was cloudy, with a temperature of 72 at Amarillo, 74 at Wichita Falls, 79 at Austin, and 80 at San Antonio. And again, at San Angelo, skies were clear. The temperature was 78 degrees. Wind was southeast at 6 miles an hour. And now, here is the National Weather Service forecast for the city of San Angelo and surrounding area today, mostly cloudy. A slight chance of showers and thunderstorms this afternoon. Highs in the mid-90s. Southeast winds 10 to 15 miles an hour. Chance of rain 20%. Tonight, partly cloudy. Lows in the lower 70s. South winds 10 to 15 miles an hour. Saturday, partly cloudy. Highs in the mid-90s. South winds 10 to 15 miles an hour with gusts up to 25 miles an hour. Saturday night, mostly clear. Lows in the lower 70s. South winds 10 to 15 miles an hour with gusts up to 25 miles an hour. Sunday, partly cloudy. A slight chance of showers and thunderstorms in the afternoon. Highs in the lower 90s. Southeast winds 5 to 10 miles an hour. Chance of rain 20%. Sunday night and Monday, showers likely with a chance of thunderstorms. Lows in the upper 60s. Highs in the lower 80s. Chance of rain 70%. Monday night, mostly cloudy with a slight chance of showers and thunderstorms. Lows in the mid-60s. Chance of rain 20%. Tuesday, mostly cloudy. A slight chance of showers in the morning. Highs in the upper 80s. Chance of rain 20%. Tuesday night and Wednesday, mostly clear. Lows around 70. Highs in the upper 90s. Wednesday night and Thursday, mostly clear. Hot. Lows in the mid-70s. Highs 100 to 105. Heat index values up to 110. 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At 2 a.m., at San Angelo, skies were clear. The temperature was 78 degrees, the dew point 69, and the relative humidity 73%. The wind was southeast at 6 miles an hour. The pressure 29.95 inches and rising. At Abilene, skies were clear. 80 degrees, dew point 71, and relative humidity 74%. Wind southeast at 9 miles an hour. Pressure 29.95 inches and rising. At Junction, skies were partly cloudy. 80 degrees, dew point 72, and the relative humidity 76%.
Wind south at 12 miles an hour. Pressure 29.97 inches and rising. And now for other locations across west central Texas. Temperatures were between 79 and 80 degrees. At San Saba, it was partly cloudy. It was mostly cloudy at Brownwood and Sonora. Elsewhere across the Lone Star State, it was clear, with a temperature of 79 at Midland and 83 at Brownsville. It was partly cloudy, with a temperature of 69 at Lubbock, 85 at El Paso, 84 at Dallas-Fort Worth, and 80 at Houston. It was cloudy, with a temperature of 72 at Amarillo, 74 at Wichita Falls, 79 at Austin, and 80 at San Antonio. And again, at San Angelo, skies were clear. The temperature was 78 degrees. Wind was southeast at 6 miles an hour. And now, here is the National Weather Service forecast for the city of San Angelo and surrounding area today, mostly cloudy. A slight chance of showers and thunderstorms this afternoon. Highs in the mid-90s. Southeast winds 10 to 15 miles an hour. Chance of rain 20%. Tonight, partly cloudy. Lows in the lower 70s. South winds 10 to 15 miles an hour. Saturday, partly cloudy. Highs in the mid-90s. South winds 10 to 15 miles an hour with gusts up to 25 miles an hour. Saturday night, mostly clear. Lows in the lower 70s. South winds 10 to 15 miles an hour with gusts up to 25 miles an hour. Sunday, partly cloudy. A slight chance of showers and thunderstorms in the afternoon. Highs in the lower 90s. Southeast winds 5 to 10 miles an hour. Chance of rain 20%. Sunday night and Monday, showers likely with a chance of thunderstorms. Lows in the upper 60s. Highs in the lower 80s. Chance of rain 70%. Monday night, mostly cloudy with a slight chance of showers and thunderstorms. Lows in the mid-60s. Chance of rain 20%. Tuesday, mostly cloudy. A slight chance of showers in the morning. Highs in the upper 80s. Chance of rain 20%. Tuesday night and Wednesday, mostly clear. Lows around 70. Highs in the upper 90s. Wednesday night and Thursday, mostly clear. Hot. Lows in the mid-70s. Highs 100 to 105. Heat index values up to 110. Visit weather.gov/San Angelo, your comprehensive weather information source. At 2 a.m., at San Angelo, skies were clear. The temperature was 78 degrees, the dew point 69, and the relative humidity 73%. The wind was southeast at 6 miles an hour. The pressure 29.95 inches and rising. At Abilene, skies were clear. 80 degrees, dew point 71, and relative humidity 74%. Wind southeast at 9 miles an hour. Pressure 29.95 inches and rising. At Junction, skies were partly cloudy. 80 degrees, dew point 72, and the relative humidity 76%. Wind south at 12 miles an hour. Pressure 29.97 inches and rising. And now for other locations across west central Texas. Temperatures were between 79 and 80 degrees. At San Saba, it was partly cloudy. It was mostly cloudy at Brownwood and Sonora. Elsewhere across the Lone Star State, it was clear, with a temperature of 79 at Midland and 83 at Brownsville. It was partly cloudy, with a temperature of 69 at Lubbock, 85 at El Paso, 84 at Dallas-Fort Worth, and 80 at Houston. It was cloudy, with a temperature of 72 at Amarillo, 74 at Wichita Falls, 79 at Austin, and 80 at San Antonio. And again, at San Angelo, skies were clear. The temperature was 78 degrees. Wind was southeast at 6 miles an hour. And now, here is the National Weather Service forecast for the city of San Angelo and surrounding area today, mostly cloudy. A slight chance of showers and thunderstorms this afternoon. Highs in the mid-90s.
southeast winds 10 to 15 miles an hour. Chance of rain 20%. Tonight, partly cloudy. Lows in the lower 70s. South winds 10 to 15 miles an hour. Saturday, partly cloudy. Highs in the mid-90s. South winds 10 to 15 miles an hour with gusts up to 25 miles an hour. Saturday night, mostly clear. Lows in the lower 70s. South winds 10 to 15 miles an hour with gusts up to 25 miles an hour. Sunday, partly cloudy. A slight chance of showers and thunderstorms in the afternoon. Highs in the lower 90s. Southeast winds 5 to 10 miles an hour. Chance of rain 20%. Sunday night and Monday, showers likely with a chance of thunderstorms. Lows in the upper 60s. Highs in the lower 80s. Chance of rain 70%. Monday night, mostly cloudy with a slight chance of showers and thunderstorms. Lows in the mid-60s. Chance of rain 20%. Tuesday, mostly cloudy. A slight chance of showers in the morning. Highs in the upper 80s. Chance of rain 20%. Tuesday night and Wednesday, mostly clear. Lows around 70. Highs in the upper 90s. Wednesday night and Thursday, mostly clear. Hot. Lows in the mid-70s. Highs 100 to 105. Heat index values up to 110. 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The current time is 2:44 a.m. Central Daylight Time. 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Fort Chadburn, 77 degrees. Wind southeast at 5 miles an hour. Dew point 70 degrees. 77 at northwest San Angelo. Wind east-southeast at 4 miles an hour. Dew point 70. At San Angelo, 79. Wind southeast at 3. Dew point 70. Wall 80. Wind south-southeast at 15. Dew point 74. Mertzen 80. Wind south-southeast at 8. Dew point 71. 78 at Sterling City. Wind southeast at 7. Dew point 68. Wondering about rainfall? Here are notable MesoNet rainfall accumulations in the past 24 hours. McAdoo, 8.5 hundredths of an inch. Childress, 82 hundredths. Southeast Lubbock, 8 tenths. Wichita Falls, 67 hundredths. Lubbock East, 56 hundredths. At 2 a.m., at San Angelo, skies were clear. The temperature was 78 degrees, the dew point 69, and the relative humidity 73%. The wind was southeast at 6 miles an hour. The pressure 29.95 inches and rising. At Abilene, skies were clear. 80 degrees, dew point 71, and relative humidity 74%. Wind southeast at 9 miles an hour. Pressure 29.95 inches and rising. At Junction, skies were partly cloudy. 80 degrees, dew point 72, and the relative humidity 76%. Wind south at 12 miles an hour. Pressure 29.97 inches and rising. And now for other locations across west central Texas. Temperatures were between 79 and 80 degrees. At San Saba, it was partly cloudy. It was mostly cloudy at Brownwood and Sonora. Elsewhere across the Lone Star State, it was clear, with a temperature of 79 at Midland and 83 at Brownsville. It was partly cloudy, with a temperature of 69 at Lubbock, 85 at El Paso, 84 at Dallas-Fort Worth, and 80 at Houston. It was cloudy, with a temperature of 72 at Amarillo, 74 at Wichita Falls, 79 at Austin, and 80 at San Antonio. And again, at San Angelo, skies were clear. The temperature was 78 degrees.
Wind was southeast at 6 miles an hour. And now, here is the National Weather Service forecast for the city of San Angelo and surrounding area today, mostly cloudy. A slight chance of showers and thunderstorms this afternoon. Highs in the mid-90s. Southeast winds 10 to 15 miles an hour. Chance of rain 20%. Tonight, partly cloudy. Lows in the lower 70s. South winds 10 to 15 miles an hour. Saturday, partly cloudy. Highs in the mid-90s. South winds 10 to 15 miles an hour with gusts up to 25 miles an hour. Saturday night, mostly clear. Lows in the lower 70s. South winds 10 to 15 miles an hour with gusts up to 25 miles an hour. Sunday, partly cloudy. A slight chance of showers and thunderstorms in the afternoon. Highs in the lower 90s. Southeast winds 5 to 10 miles an hour. Chance of rain 20%. Sunday night and Monday, showers likely with a chance of thunderstorms. Lows in the upper 60s. Highs in the lower 80s. Chance of rain 70%. Monday night, mostly cloudy with a slight chance of showers and thunderstorms. Lows in the mid-60s. Chance of rain 20%. Tuesday, mostly cloudy. A slight chance of showers in the morning. Highs in the upper 80s. Chance of rain 20%. Tuesday night and Wednesday, mostly clear. Lows around 70. Highs in the upper 90s. Wednesday night and Thursday, mostly clear. Hot. Lows in the mid-70s. Highs 100 to 105. Heat index values up to 110. 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At 2 a.m., at San Angelo, skies were clear. The temperature was 78 degrees, the dew point 69, and the relative humidity 73%. The wind was southeast at 6 miles an hour. The pressure 29.95 inches and rising. At Abilene, skies were clear. 80 degrees, dew point 71, and relative humidity 74%. Wind southeast at 9 miles an hour. Pressure 29.95 inches and rising. At Junction, skies were partly cloudy. 80 degrees, dew point 72, and the relative humidity 76%. Wind south at 12 miles an hour. Pressure 29.97 inches and rising. And now for other locations across west central Texas. Temperatures were between 79 and 80 degrees. At San Saba, it was partly cloudy. It was mostly cloudy at Brownwood and Sonora. Elsewhere across the Lone Star State, it was clear, with a temperature of 79 at Midland and 83 at Brownsville. It was partly cloudy, with a temperature of 69 at Lubbock, 85 at El Paso, 84 at Dallas-Fort Worth, and 80 at Houston. It was cloudy, with a temperature of 72 at Amarillo, 74 at Wichita Falls, 79 at Austin, and 80 at San Antonio. And again, at San Angelo, skies were clear. The temperature was 78 degrees. Wind was southeast at 6 miles an hour. And now, here is the National Weather Service forecast for the city of San Angelo and surrounding area today, mostly cloudy. A slight chance of showers and thunderstorms this afternoon. Highs in the mid-90s. Southeast winds 10 to 15 miles an hour. Chance of rain 20%. Tonight, partly cloudy. Lows in the lower 70s. South winds 10 to 15 miles an hour. Saturday, partly cloudy. Highs in the mid-90s. South winds 10 to 15 miles an hour with gusts up to 25 miles an hour. Saturday night, mostly clear. Lows in the lower 70s. South winds 10 to 15 miles an hour with gusts up to 25 miles an hour. Sunday, partly cloudy. A slight chance of showers and thunderstorms in the afternoon. Highs in the lower 90s. Southeast winds 5 to 10 miles an hour. Chance of rain 20%. Sunday night and Monday, showers likely with a chance of thunderstorms.
lows in the upper 60s, highs in the lower 80s, chance of rain 70%. Monday night, mostly cloudy with a slight chance of showers and thunderstorms. Lows in the mid-60s. Chance of rain 20%. Tuesday, mostly cloudy. A slight chance of showers in the morning. Highs in the upper 80s. Chance of rain 20%. Tuesday night and Wednesday, mostly clear. Lows around 70. Highs in the upper 90s. Wednesday night and Thursday, mostly clear. Hot. Lows in the mid-70s. Highs 100 to 105. Heat index values up to 110. 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The 2:45 a.m. Central Daylight Time West Texas MesoNet Observations. 78 degrees at Fort Chadbourne. Wind south-southeast at 8 miles an hour. Dew point 70 degrees. Northwest San Angelo 77. Wind southeast at 5 miles an hour. Dew point 71. 79 at San Angelo. Wind east at 4. Dew point 70. Wall 80. Wind south-southeast at 9. Dew point 74. At Merton, 80. Wind south-southeast at 9. Dew point 72. Sterling City, 78. Wind southeast at 6. Dew point 68. Wondering about rainfall? Here are notable MesoNet rainfall accumulations in the past 24 hours. McAdoo, 85 hundredths of an inch. Childress, 82 hundredths. Southeast Lubbock, 8 tenths. Wichita Falls, 67 hundredths. Lubbock East, 56 hundredths. At 2 a.m., at San Angelo, skies were clear. The temperature was 78 degrees, the dew point 69, and the relative humidity 73%. The wind was southeast at 6 miles an hour. The pressure 29.95 inches and rising. At Abilene, skies were clear. 80 degrees, dew point 71, and relative humidity 74%. Wind southeast at 9 miles an hour. Pressure 29.95 inches and rising. At Junction, skies were partly cloudy. 80 degrees, dew point 72, and the relative humidity 76%. Wind south at 12 miles an hour. Pressure 29.97 inches and rising. And now for other locations across west central Texas. Temperatures were between 79 and 80 degrees. At San Saba, it was partly cloudy. It was mostly cloudy at Brownwood and Sonora. Elsewhere across the Lone Star State, it was clear, with a temperature of 79 at Midland and 83 at Brownsville. It was partly cloudy, with a temperature of 69 at Lubbock, 85 at El Paso, 84 at Dallas-Fort Worth, and 80 at Houston. It was cloudy, with a temperature of 72 at Amarillo, 74 at Wichita Falls, 79 at Austin, and 80 at San Antonio. And again, at San Angelo, skies were clear. The temperature was 78 degrees. Wind was southeast at 6 miles an hour. And now, here is the National Weather Service forecast for the city of San Angelo and surrounding area today, mostly cloudy. A slight chance of showers and thunderstorms this afternoon. Highs in the mid-90s. Southeast winds 10 to 15 miles an hour. Chance of rain 20%. Tonight, partly cloudy. Lows in the lower 70s. South winds 10 to 15 miles an hour. Saturday, partly cloudy. Highs in the mid-90s. South winds 10 to 15 miles an hour with gusts up to 25 miles an hour. Saturday night, mostly clear. Lows in the lower 70s. South winds 10 to 15 miles an hour with gusts up to 25 miles an hour. Sunday, partly cloudy. A slight chance of showers and thunderstorms in the afternoon. Highs in the lower 90s. Southeast winds 5 to 10 miles an hour. Chance of rain 20%. Sunday night and Monday, showers likely with a chance of thunderstorms.
lows in the upper 60s, highs in the lower 80s. Chance of rain 70%. Monday night, mostly cloudy with a slight chance of showers and thunderstorms. Lows in the mid 60s. Chance of rain 20%. Tuesday, mostly cloudy. A slight chance of showers in the morning. Highs in the upper 80s. Chance of rain 20%. Tuesday night and Wednesday, mostly clear. Lows around 70. Highs in the upper 90s. Wednesday night and Thursday, mostly clear. Hot. Lows in the mid-70s. Highs 100 to 105. Heat index values up to 110. 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At 2 a.m., at San Angelo, skies were clear. The temperature was 78 degrees, the dew point 69, and the relative humidity 73%. The wind was southeast at 6 miles an hour. The pressure 29.95 inches and rising. At Abilene, skies were clear. 80 degrees, dew point 71, and relative humidity 74%. Wind southeast at 9 miles an hour. Pressure 29.95 inches and rising. At Junction, skies were partly cloudy. 80 degrees, dew point 72, and the relative humidity 76%. Wind south at 12 miles an hour. Pressure 29.97 inches and rising. And now for other locations across west central Texas. Temperatures were between 79 and 80 degrees. At San Saba, it was partly cloudy. It was mostly cloudy at Brownwood and Sonora. Elsewhere across the Lone Star State, it was clear, with a temperature of 79 at Midland and 83 at Brownsville. It was partly cloudy, with a temperature of 69 at Lubbock, 85 at El Paso, 84 at Dallas-Fort Worth, and 80 at Houston. It was cloudy, with a temperature of 72 at Amarillo, 74 at Wichita Falls, 79 at Austin, and 80 at San Antonio. And again, at San Angelo, skies were clear. The temperature was 78 degrees. Wind was southeast at 6 miles an hour. At 3 a.m., at San Angelo, skies were clear. The temperature was 78 degrees, the dew point 71, and the relative humidity 79%. The wind was southeast at 5 miles an hour. The pressure 29.94 inches and falling. At Abilene, skies were clear. 79 degrees, dew point 72, and relative humidity 79%. Wind south at 13 miles an hour. Pressure 29.94 inches and falling. At Junction, skies were cloudy. 79 degrees, dew point 72, and the relative humidity 79%. Wind southeast at 6 miles an hour. Pressure 29.98 inches and rising. And now for other locations across west central Texas. It was 78 at Sweetwater. It was partly cloudy, with a temperature of 79 at Brownwood and 77 at San Saba. Elsewhere across the Lone Star State, it was clear, with a temperature of 78 at Midland and 82 at Brownsville. It was partly cloudy, with a temperature of 70 at Amarillo, 70 at Lubbock, 83 at El Paso, 82 at Dallas-Fort Worth, and 79 at Houston. It was cloudy, with a temperature of 75 at Wichita Falls, 80 at Austin, and 80 at San Antonio. And again, at San Angelo, skies were clear. The temperature was 78 degrees. Wind was southeast at 5 miles an hour. And now, here is the National Weather Service forecast for the city of San Angelo and surrounding area today, mostly cloudy. A slight chance of showers and thunderstorms this afternoon. Highs in the mid-90s. Southeast winds 10 to 15 miles an hour. Chance of rain 20%. Tonight, partly cloudy. Lows in the lower 70s. South winds 10 to 15 miles an hour. Saturday, partly cloudy. Highs in the mid-90s. South winds 10 to 15 miles an hour with gusts up to 25 miles an hour.
Saturday night, mostly clear. Lows in the lower 70s. South winds 10 to 15 miles an hour with gusts up to 25 miles an hour. Sunday, partly cloudy. A slight chance of showers and thunderstorms in the afternoon. Highs in the lower 90s. Southeast winds 5 to 10 miles an hour. Chance of rain 20%. Sunday night and Monday, showers likely with a chance of thunderstorms. Lows in the upper 60s. Highs in the lower 80s. Chance of rain 70%. Monday night, mostly cloudy with a slight chance of showers and thunderstorms. Lows in the mid-60s. Chance of rain 20%. Tuesday, mostly cloudy. A slight chance of showers in the morning. Highs in the upper 80s. Chance of rain 20%. Tuesday night and Wednesday, mostly clear. Lows around 70. Highs in the upper 90s. Wednesday night and Thursday, mostly clear. Hot. Lows in the mid-70s. Highs 100 to 105. Heat index values up to 110. Visit weather.gov/San Angelo, your comprehensive weather information source. Here are the latest West Texas MesoNet observations as of 2:55 a.m. Central Daylight Time. These observations are updated approximately every 10 minutes. At Fort Chadburn, 78 degrees. Wind south-southeast at 9 miles an hour. Dew point 70 degrees. At Northwest San Angelo, 77. Wind southeast at 5 miles an hour. Dew point 71. San Angelo, 79. Wind east-southeast at 4. Dew point 71. 80 at Wall. Wind south-southeast at 8. Dew point 74. 79 at Mertzon. Wind southeast at 7. Dew point 72. Sterling City, 78. Wind south-southeast at 8. Dew point 69. Turning now to notable MesoNet rainfall accumulations in the past 24 hours. McAdoo, 85 hundredths of an inch. Childress, 82 hundredths. Southeast Lubbock, 8 tenths. Wichita Falls, 67 hundredths. Lubbock East, 56 hundredths. At 3 a.m., at San Angelo, skies were clear. The temperature was 78 degrees, the dew point 71, and the relative humidity 79%. The wind was southeast at 5 miles an hour. The pressure 29.94 inches and falling. At Abilene, skies were clear. 79 degrees, dew point 72, and relative humidity 79%. Wind south at 13 miles an hour. Pressure 29.94 inches and falling. At Junction, skies were cloudy. 79 degrees, dew point 72, and the relative humidity 79%. Wind southeast at 6 miles an hour. Pressure 29.98 inches and rising. And now for other locations across west central Texas. Temperatures were between 77 and 79 degrees. It was partly cloudy at Brownwood and San Saba. At Sonora, it was cloudy. Elsewhere across the Lone Star State, it was clear, with a temperature of 78 at Midland and 82 at Brownsville. It was partly cloudy, with a temperature of 70 at Amarillo, 70 at Lubbock, 83 at El Paso, 82 at Dallas-Fort Worth, and 79 at Houston. It was cloudy, with a temperature of 75 at Wichita Falls, 80 at Austin, and 80 at San Antonio. And again, at San Angelo, skies were clear. The temperature was 78 degrees. Wind was southeast at 5 miles an hour. And now, here is the National Weather Service forecast for the city of San Angelo and surrounding area today, mostly cloudy. A slight chance of showers and thunderstorms this afternoon. Highs in the mid-90s. Southeast winds 10 to 15 miles an hour. Chance of rain 20%. Tonight, partly cloudy. Lows in the lower 70s. South winds 10 to 15 miles an hour. Saturday, partly cloudy. Highs in the mid-90s.
south winds 10 to 15 miles an hour with gusts up to 25 miles an hour. Saturday night, mostly clear. Lows in the lower 70s. South winds 10 to 15.

chance of rain 20%. Tuesday, mostly cloudy. A slight chance of showers in the morning. Highs in the upper 80s. Chance of rain 20%. Tuesday night and Wednesday, mostly clear. Lows around 70. Highs in the upper 90s. Wednesday night and Thursday, mostly clear. Hot. Lows in the mid-70s. Highs 100 to 105. Heat index values up to 110. 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At 3 a.m., at San Angelo, skies were clear. The temperature was 78 degrees, the dew point 71, and the relative humidity 79%. The wind was southeast at 5 miles an hour. The pressure 29.94 inches and falling. At Abilene, skies were clear. 79 degrees, dew point 72, and relative humidity 79%. Wind south at 13 miles an hour. Pressure 29.94 inches and falling. At Junction, skies were cloudy. 79 degrees, dew point 72, and the relative humidity 79%. Wind southeast at 6 miles an hour. Pressure 29.98 inches and rising. And now for other locations across west central Texas. Temperatures were between 77 and 79 degrees. It was partly cloudy at Brownwood and San Saba. At Sonora, it was cloudy. Elsewhere across the Lone Star State, it was clear, with a temperature of 78 at Midland and 82 at Brownsville. It was partly cloudy, with a temperature of 70 at Amarillo, 70 at Lubbock, 83 at El Paso, 82 at Dallas-Fort Worth, and 79 at Houston. It was cloudy, with a temperature of 75 at Wichita Falls, 80 at Austin, and 80 at San Antonio. And again, at San Angelo, skies were clear. The temperature was 78 degrees. Wind was southeast at 5 miles an hour. At 3 a.m., at San Angelo, skies were clear. The temperature was 78 degrees, the dew point 71, and the relative humidity 79%. The wind was southeast at 5 miles an hour. The pressure 29.94 inches and falling. At Abilene, skies were clear. 79 degrees, dew point 72, and relative humidity 79%. Wind south at 13 miles an hour. Pressure 29.94 inches and falling. At Junction, skies were cloudy. 79 degrees, dew point 72, and the relative humidity 79%. Wind southeast at 6 miles an hour. Pressure 29.98 inches and rising. And now for other locations across west central Texas. Temperatures were between 77 and 79 degrees. It was partly cloudy at Brownwood and San Saba. At Sonora, it was cloudy. Elsewhere across the Lone Star State, it was clear, with a temperature of 78 at Midland and 82 at Brownsville. It was partly cloudy, with a temperature of 70 at Amarillo, 70 at Lubbock, 83 at El Paso, 82 at Dallas-Fort Worth, and 79 at Houston. It was cloudy, with a temperature of 75 at Wichita Falls, 80 at Austin, and 80 at San Antonio. And again, at San Angelo, skies were clear. The temperature was 78 degrees. Wind was southeast at 5 miles an hour. And now, here is the National Weather Service forecast for the city of San Angelo and surrounding area today, mostly cloudy. A slight chance of showers and thunderstorms this afternoon. Highs in the mid-90s. Southeast winds 10 to 15 miles an hour. Chance of rain 20%. Tonight, partly cloudy. Lows in the lower 70s. South winds 10 to 15 miles an hour. Saturday, partly cloudy. Highs in the mid-90s. South winds 10 to 15 miles an hour with gusts up to 25 miles an hour. Saturday night, mostly clear. Lows in the lower 70s. South winds 10 to 15 miles an hour with gusts up to 25 miles an hour. Sunday, partly cloudy. A slight chance of

showers and thunderstorms in the afternoon. Highs in the lower 90s. Southeast winds 5 to 10 miles an hour. Chance of rain 20%. Sunday night and Monday, showers likely with a chance of thunderstorms. Lows in the upper 60s. Highs in the lower 80s. Chance of rain 70%. Monday night, mostly cloudy with a slight chance of showers and thunderstorms. Lows in the mid-60s. Chance of rain 20%. Tuesday, mostly cloudy. A slight chance of showers in the morning. Highs in the upper 80s. Chance of rain 20%. Tuesday night and Wednesday, mostly clear. Lows around 70. Highs in the upper 90s. Wednesday night and Thursday, mostly clear. Hot. Lows in the mid-70s. Highs 100 to 105. Heat index values up to 110. 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The current time is 3:14 a.m. Central Daylight Time. 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The voice of the National Weather Service. It feels like we are on the Texas Gulf Coast across the Concho Valley. Today's area averaged minimum 8-inch soil temperature is 81 degrees. A look at the 3:05 a.m. Central Daylight Time West Texas MesoNet observations. At Fort Chadburn, 78 degrees. Wind south-southeast at 8 miles an hour. Dew point 70 degrees. 76 at Northwest San Angelo. Wind south-southeast at 7 miles an hour. Dew point 71. At San Angelo, 79. Wind south-southeast at 5. Dew point 71. Wall 80. Wind south-southeast at 12. Dew point 74. 79 at Mertzen. Wind southeast at 5. Dew point 72. Sterling City 78. Wind south-southeast at 7. Dew point 69. Here is a collection of notable MesoNet rainfall accumulations in the past 24 hours. McAdoo, 85 hundredths of an inch. Childress, 82 hundredths. Southeast Lubbock, 8 tenths. Wichita Falls, 67 hundredths. Lubbock East, 56 hundredths. At 3 a.m., at San Angelo, skies were clear. The temperature was 78 degrees, the dew point 71, and the relative humidity 79%. The wind was southeast at 5 miles an hour. The pressure 29.94 inches and falling. At Abilene, skies were clear. 79 degrees, dew point 72, and relative humidity 79%. Wind south at 13 miles an hour. Pressure 29.94 inches and falling. At Junction, skies were cloudy. 79 degrees, dew point 72, and the relative humidity 79%. Wind southeast at 6 miles an hour. Pressure 29.98 inches and rising. And now for other locations across west central Texas. Temperatures were between 77 and 79 degrees. It was partly cloudy at Brownwood and San Saba. At Sonora, it was cloudy. Elsewhere across the Lone Star State, it was clear, with a temperature of 78 at Midland and 82 at Brownsville. It was partly cloudy, with a temperature of 70 at Amarillo, 70 at Lubbock, 83 at El Paso, 82 at Dallas-Fort Worth, and 79 at Houston. It was cloudy, with a temperature of 75 at Wichita Falls, 80 at Austin, and 80 at San Antonio. And again, at San Angelo, skies were clear. The temperature was 78 degrees. Wind was southeast at 5 miles an hour. And now, here is the National Weather Service forecast for the city of San Angelo and surrounding area today, mostly cloudy. A slight chance of showers and thunderstorms this afternoon. Highs in the mid-90s. Southeast winds 10 to 15 miles an hour. Chance of rain 20%. Tonight, partly cloudy. Lows in the lower 70s. South winds 10 to 15 miles an hour. Saturday, partly cloudy.
highs in the mid-90s. South winds 10 to 15 miles an hour with gusts up to 25 miles an hour. Saturday night, mostly clear. Lows in the lower 70s. South winds 10 to 15 miles an hour with gusts up to 25 miles an hour. Sunday, partly cloudy. A slight chance of showers and thunderstorms in the afternoon. Highs in the lower 90s. Southeast winds 5 to 10 miles an hour. Chance of rain 20%. Sunday night and Monday, showers likely with a chance of thunderstorms. Lows in the upper 60s. Highs in the lower 80s. Chance of rain 70%. Monday night, mostly cloudy with a slight chance of showers and thunderstorms. Lows in the mid-60s. Chance of rain 20%. Tuesday, mostly cloudy. A slight chance of showers in the morning. Highs in the upper 80s. Chance of rain 20%. Tuesday night and Wednesday, mostly clear. Lows around 70. Highs in the upper 90s. Wednesday night and Thursday, mostly clear. Hot. Lows in the mid-70s. Highs 100 to 105. Heat index values up to 110. 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At 3 a.m., at San Angelo, skies were clear. The temperature was 78 degrees, the dew point 71, and the relative humidity 79%. The wind was southeast at 5 miles an hour. The pressure 29.94 inches and falling. At Abilene, skies were clear. 79 degrees, dew point 72, and relative humidity 79%. Wind south at 13 miles an hour. Pressure 29.94 inches and falling. At Junction, skies were cloudy. 79 degrees, dew point 72, and the relative humidity 79%. Wind southeast at 6 miles an hour. Pressure 29.98 inches and rising. And now for other locations across west central Texas. Temperatures were between 77 and 79 degrees. It was partly cloudy at Brownwood and San Saba. At Sonora, it was cloudy. Elsewhere across the Lone Star State, it was clear, with a temperature of 78 at Midland and 82 at Brownsville. It was partly cloudy, with a temperature of 70 at Amarillo, 70 at Lubbock, 83 at El Paso, 82 at Dallas-Fort Worth, and 79 at Houston. It was cloudy, with a temperature of 75 at Wichita Falls, 80 at Austin, and 80 at San Antonio. And again, at San Angelo, skies were clear. The temperature was 78 degrees. Wind was southeast at 5 miles an hour. And now, here is the National Weather Service forecast for the city of San Angelo and surrounding area today, mostly cloudy. A slight chance of showers and thunderstorms this afternoon. Highs in the mid-90s. Southeast winds 10 to 15 miles an hour. Chance of rain 20%. Tonight, partly cloudy. Lows in the lower 70s. South winds 10 to 15 miles an hour. Saturday, partly cloudy. Highs in the mid-90s. South winds 10 to 15 miles an hour with gusts up to 25 miles an hour. Saturday night, mostly clear. Lows in the lower 70s. South winds 10 to 15 miles an hour with gusts up to 25 miles an hour. Sunday, partly cloudy. A slight chance of showers and thunderstorms in the afternoon. Highs in the lower 90s. Southeast winds 5 to 10 miles an hour. Chance of rain 20%. Sunday night and Monday, showers likely with a chance of thunderstorms. Lows in the upper 60s. Highs in the lower 80s. Chance of rain 70%. Monday night, mostly cloudy with a slight chance of showers and thunderstorms. Lows in the mid-60s. Chance of rain 20%. Tuesday, mostly cloudy. A slight chance of showers in the morning. Highs in the upper 80s. Chance of rain 20%. Tuesday night and Wednesday, mostly clear. Lows around 70. Highs in the upper 90s.
Wednesday night and Thursday, mostly clear. Hot. Lows in the mid-70s. Highs 100 to 105. Heat index values up to 110. 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We have the readings at 3:15 a.m. Central Daylight Time right here for you. Fort Chadburn, 78 degrees. Wind southeast at 7 miles an hour. Dew point, 71 degrees. At Northwest San Angelo, 77. Wind southeast at 5 miles an hour. Dew point, 72. San Angelo, 79. Wind south-southeast at 4. Dew point, 71. At Wall, 80. Wind south-southeast at 17. Dew point, 73. Mertzen, 79. Wind east-southeast at 5. Dew point, 72. At Sterling City, 78. Wind southeast at 5. Dew point, 69. Turning now to notable MesoNet rainfall accumulations in the past 24 hours. McAdoo, 85 hundredths of an inch. Childress, 82 hundredths. Southeast Lubbock, 8 tenths. Wichita Falls, 67 hundredths. Lubbock East, 56 hundredths. At 3 a.m., at San Angelo, skies were clear. The temperature was 78 degrees, the dew point 71, and the relative humidity 79%. The wind was southeast at 5 miles an hour. The pressure 29.94 inches and falling. At Abilene, skies were clear. 79 degrees, dew point 72, and relative humidity 79%. Wind south at 13 miles an hour. Pressure 29.94 inches and falling. At Junction, skies were cloudy. 79 degrees, dew point 72, and the relative humidity 79%. Wind southeast at 6 miles an hour. Pressure 29.98 inches and rising. And now for other locations across west central Texas. Temperatures were between 77 and 79 degrees. It was partly cloudy at Brownwood and San Saba. At Sonora, it was cloudy. Elsewhere across the Lone Star State, it was clear, with a temperature of 78 at Midland and 82 at Brownsville. It was partly cloudy, with a temperature of 70 at Amarillo, 70 at Lubbock, 83 at El Paso, 82 at Dallas-Fort Worth, and 79 at Houston. It was cloudy, with a temperature of 75 at Wichita Falls, 80 at Austin, and 80 at San Antonio. And again, at San Angelo, skies were clear. The temperature was 78 degrees. Wind was southeast at 5 miles an hour. And now, here is the National Weather Service forecast for the city of San Angelo and surrounding area today, mostly cloudy. A slight chance of showers and thunderstorms this afternoon. Highs in the mid-90s. Southeast winds 10 to 15 miles an hour. Chance of rain 20%. Tonight, partly cloudy. Lows in the lower 70s. South winds 10 to 15 miles an hour. Saturday, partly cloudy. Highs in the mid-90s. South winds 10 to 15 miles an hour with gusts up to 25 miles an hour. Saturday night, mostly clear. Lows in the lower 70s. South winds 10 to 15 miles an hour with gusts up to 25 miles an hour. Sunday, partly cloudy. A slight chance of showers and thunderstorms in the afternoon. Highs in the lower 90s. Southeast winds 5 to 10 miles an hour. Chance of rain 20%. Sunday night and Monday, showers likely with a chance of thunderstorms. Lows in the upper 60s. Highs in the lower 80s. Chance of rain 70%. Monday night, mostly cloudy with a slight chance of showers and thunderstorms. Lows in the mid-60s. Chance of rain 20%. Tuesday, mostly cloudy. A slight chance of showers in the morning. Highs in the upper 80s. Chance of rain 20%. Tuesday night and Wednesday, mostly clear. Lows around 70. Highs in the upper 90s.
Wednesday night and Thursday, mostly clear. Hot. Lows in the mid-70s. Highs 100 to 105. Heat index values up to 110. 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At 3 a.m., at San Angelo, skies were clear. The temperature was 78 degrees, the dew point 71, and the relative humidity 79%. The wind was southeast at 5 miles an hour. The pressure 29.94 inches and falling. At Abilene, skies were clear. 79 degrees, dew point 72, and relative humidity 79%. Wind south at 13 miles an hour. Pressure 29.94 inches and falling. At Junction, skies were cloudy. 79 degrees, dew point 72, and the relative humidity 79%. Wind southeast at 6 miles an hour. Pressure 29.98 inches and rising. And now for other locations across west central Texas. Temperatures were between 77 and 79 degrees. It was partly cloudy at Brownwood and San Saba. At Sonora, it was cloudy. Elsewhere across the Lone Star State, it was clear, with a temperature of 78 at Midland and 82 at Brownsville. It was partly cloudy, with a temperature of 70 at Amarillo, 70 at Lubbock, 83 at El Paso, 82 at Dallas-Fort Worth, and 79 at Houston. It was cloudy, with a temperature of 75 at Wichita Falls, 80 at Austin, and 80 at San Antonio. And again, at San Angelo, skies were clear. The temperature was 78 degrees. Wind was southeast at 5 miles an hour. And now, here is the National Weather Service forecast for the city of San Angelo and surrounding area today, mostly cloudy. A slight chance of showers and thunderstorms this afternoon. Highs in the mid-90s. Southeast winds 10 to 15 miles an hour. Chance of rain 20%. Tonight, partly cloudy. Lows in the lower 70s. South winds 10 to 15 miles an hour. Saturday, partly cloudy. Highs in the mid-90s. South winds 10 to 15 miles an hour with gusts up to 25 miles an hour. Saturday night, mostly clear. Lows in the lower 70s. South winds 10 to 15 miles an hour with gusts up to 25 miles an hour. Sunday, partly cloudy. A slight chance of showers and thunderstorms in the afternoon. Highs in the lower 90s. Southeast winds 5 to 10 miles an hour. Chance of rain 20%. Sunday night and Monday, showers likely with a chance of thunderstorms. Lows in the upper 60s. Highs in the lower 80s. Chance of rain 70%. Monday night, mostly cloudy with a slight chance of showers and thunderstorms. Lows in the mid-60s. Chance of rain 20%. Tuesday, mostly cloudy. A slight chance of showers in the morning. Highs in the upper 80s. Chance of rain 20%. Tuesday night and Wednesday, mostly clear. Lows around 70. Highs in the upper 90s. Wednesday night and Thursday, mostly clear. Hot. Lows in the mid-70s. Highs 100 to 105. Heat index values up to 110. 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Celebrating 183 stations across the region, the latest West Texas MesoNet observations as of 3:25 a.m. Central Daylight Time follow. Fort Chadburn 77 degrees. Wind south-southeast at 7 miles an hour. Dew point 71 degrees. 77 at Northwest San Angelo. Wind southeast at 8 miles an hour. Dew point 72. San Angelo 79. Wind south-southeast at 3. Dew point 71. Wall 79. Wind south-southeast at 17. Dew point 73. 79 at Mertzon. Wind southeast at 7. Dew point 72. Sterling City 77. Wind southeast at 7.
dew point 69. Curious about rainfall? Here are notable mesonet rainfall accumulations in the past 24 hours. McAdoo, 8/500ths of an inch. 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Lubbock East, 5/600ths. At 3 a.m., at San Angelo, skies were clear. The temperature was 78 degrees, the dew point 71, and the relative humidity 79%. The wind was southeast at 5 miles an hour. The pressure 29.94 inches and falling. At Abilene, skies were clear. 79 degrees, dew point 72, and relative humidity 79%. Wind south at 13 miles an hour. Pressure 29.94 inches and falling. At Junction, skies were cloudy. 79 degrees, dew point 72, and the relative humidity 79%. Wind southeast at 6 miles an hour. Pressure 29.98 inches and rising. And now for other locations across west central Texas. Temperatures were between 77 and 79 degrees. It was partly cloudy at Brownwood and San Saba. At Sonora, it was cloudy. Elsewhere across the Lone Star State, it was clear, with a temperature of 78 at Midland and 82 at Brownsville. It was partly cloudy, with a temperature of 70 at Amarillo, 70 at Lubbock, 83 at El Paso, 82 at Dallas-Fort Worth, and 79 at Houston. It was cloudy, with a temperature of 75 at Wichita Falls, 80 at Austin, and 80 at San Antonio. And again, at San Angelo, skies were clear. The temperature was 78 degrees. Wind was southeast at 5 miles an hour. And now, here is the National Weather Service forecast for the city of San Angelo and surrounding area today, mostly cloudy. A slight chance of showers and thunderstorms this afternoon. Highs in the mid-90s. Southeast winds 10 to 15 miles an hour. Chance of rain 20%. Tonight, partly cloudy. Lows in the lower 70s. South winds 10 to 15 miles an hour. Saturday, partly cloudy. Highs in the mid-90s. South winds 10 to 15 miles an hour with gusts up to 25 miles an hour. Saturday night, mostly clear. Lows in the lower 70s. South winds 10 to 15 miles an hour with gusts up to 25 miles an hour. Sunday, partly cloudy. A slight chance of showers and thunderstorms in the afternoon. Highs in the lower 90s. Southeast winds 5 to 10 miles an hour. Chance of rain 20%. Sunday night and Monday, showers likely with a chance of thunderstorms. Lows in the upper 60s. Highs in the lower 80s. Chance of rain 70%. Monday night, mostly cloudy with a slight chance of showers and thunderstorms. Lows in the mid-60s. Chance of rain 20%. Tuesday, mostly cloudy. A slight chance of showers in the morning. Highs in the upper 80s. Chance of rain 20%. Tuesday night and Wednesday, mostly clear. Lows around 70. Highs in the upper 90s. Wednesday night and Thursday, mostly clear. Hot. Lows in the mid-70s. Highs 100 to 105. Heat index values up to 110. 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At 3 a.m., at San Angelo, skies were clear. The temperature was 78 degrees, the dew point 71, and the relative humidity 79%. The wind was southeast at 5 miles an hour. The pressure 29.94 inches and falling. At Abilene, skies were clear. 79 degrees, dew point 72, and relative humidity 79%. Wind south at 13 miles an hour. Pressure 29.94 inches and falling. At Junction, skies were cloudy. 79 degrees, dew point 72, and the relative humidity 79%. Wind southeast at 6 miles an hour.
pressure 29.98 inches and rising. And now for other locations across west central Texas. Temperatures were between 77 and 79 degrees. It was partly cloudy at Brownwood and San Saba. At Sonora, it was cloudy. Elsewhere across the Lone Star State, it was clear, with a temperature of 78 at Midland and 82 at Brownsville. It was partly cloudy, with a temperature of 70 at Amarillo, 70 at Lubbock, 83 at El Paso, 82 at Dallas-Fort Worth, and 79 at Houston. It was cloudy, with a temperature of 75 at Wichita Falls, 80 at Austin, and 80 at San Antonio. And again, at San Angelo, skies were clear. The temperature was 78 degrees. Wind was southeast at 5 miles an hour. And now, here is the National Weather Service forecast for the city of San Angelo and surrounding area today, mostly cloudy. A slight chance of showers and thunderstorms this afternoon. Highs in the mid-90s. Southeast winds 10 to 15 miles an hour. Chance of rain 20%. Tonight, partly cloudy. Lows in the lower 70s. South winds 10 to 15 miles an hour. Saturday, partly cloudy. Highs in the mid-90s. South winds 10 to 15 miles an hour with gusts up to 25 miles an hour. Saturday night, mostly clear. Lows in the lower 70s. South winds 10 to 15 miles an hour with gusts up to 25 miles an hour. Sunday, partly cloudy. A slight chance of showers and thunderstorms in the afternoon. Highs in the lower 90s. Southeast winds 5 to 10 miles an hour. Chance of rain 20%. Sunday night and Monday, showers likely with a chance of thunderstorms. Lows in the upper 60s. Highs in the lower 80s. Chance of rain 70%. Monday night, mostly cloudy with a slight chance of showers and thunderstorms. Lows in the mid-60s. Chance of rain 20%. Tuesday, mostly cloudy. A slight chance of showers in the morning. Highs in the upper 80s. Chance of rain 20%. Tuesday night and Wednesday, mostly clear. Lows around 70. Highs in the upper 90s. Wednesday night and Thursday, mostly clear. Hot. Lows in the mid-70s. Highs 100 to 105. Heat index values up to 110. 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Brought to you as collaborative effort between the National Weather Service and the National Wind Institute at Texas Tech University, here are the latest West Texas MesoNet observations as of 3:35 a.m. Central Daylight Time at Fort Chadburn, 77 degrees. Wind southeast at 5 miles an hour. Dew point 71 degrees. 77 at Northwest San Angelo. Wind southeast at 7 miles an hour. Dew point 73. 79 at San Angelo. Wind south at 3. Dew point 72. Wall 79. Wind south southeast at 16. Dew point 73. 79 at Mertzon. Wind southeast at 8. Dew point 72. At Sterling City, 78. Wind south southeast at 9. Dew point 70. Wondering about rainfall? Here are notable MesoNet rainfall accumulations in the past 24 hours. McAdoo, 85 hundredths of an inch. Childress, 82 hundredths. Southeast Lubbock, 8 tenths. Wichita Falls, 67 hundredths. Lubbock East, 56 hundredths. At 3 a.m., at San Angelo, skies were clear. The temperature was 78 degrees, the dew point 71, and the relative humidity 79%. The wind was southeast at 5 miles an hour. The pressure 29.94 inches and falling. At Abilene, skies were clear. 79 degrees, dew point 72, and relative humidity 79%. Wind south at 13 miles an hour. Pressure 29.94 inches and falling. At Junction, skies were cloudy.
79 degrees, dew point 72, and the relative humidity 79%. Wind southeast at 6 miles an hour. Pressure 29.98 inches and rising. And now for other locations across west central Texas. Temperatures were between 77 and 79 degrees. It was partly cloudy at Brownwood and San Saba. At Sonora, it was cloudy. Elsewhere across the Lone Star State, it was clear, with a temperature of 78 at Midland and 82 at Brownsville. It was partly cloudy, with a temperature of 70 at Amarillo, 70 at Lubbock, 83 at El Paso, 82 at Dallas-Fort Worth, and 79 at Houston. It was cloudy, with a temperature of 75 at Wichita Falls, 80 at Austin, and 80 at San Antonio. And again, at San Angelo, skies were clear. The temperature was 78 degrees. Wind was southeast at 5 miles an hour. The current time is 3:44 a.m. Central Daylight Time. 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The voice of the National Weather Service. And now, here is the National Weather Service forecast for the city of San Angelo and surrounding area today, mostly cloudy. A slight chance of showers and thunderstorms this afternoon. Highs in the mid-90s. Southeast winds 10 to 15 miles an hour. Chance of rain 20%. Tonight, partly cloudy. Lows in the lower 70s. South winds 10 to 15 miles an hour. Saturday, partly cloudy. Highs in the mid-90s. South winds 10 to 15 miles an hour with gusts up to 25 miles an hour. Saturday night, mostly clear. Lows in the lower 70s. South winds 10 to 15 miles an hour with gusts up to 25 miles an hour. Sunday, partly cloudy. A slight chance of showers and thunderstorms in the afternoon. Highs in the lower 90s. Southeast winds 5 to 10 miles an hour. Chance of rain 20%. Sunday night and Monday, showers likely with a chance of thunderstorms. Lows in the upper 60s. Highs in the lower 80s. Chance of rain 70%. Monday night, mostly cloudy with a slight chance of showers and thunderstorms. Lows in the mid-60s. Chance of rain 20%. Tuesday, mostly cloudy. A slight chance of showers in the morning. Highs in the upper 80s. Chance of rain 20%. Tuesday night and Wednesday, mostly clear. Lows around 70. Highs in the upper 90s. Wednesday night and Thursday, mostly clear. Hot. Lows in the mid-70s. Highs 100 to 105. Heat index values up to 110. 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At 3 a.m., at San Angelo, skies were clear. The temperature was 78 degrees, the dew point 71, and the relative humidity 79%. The wind was southeast at 5 miles an hour. The pressure 29.94 inches and falling. At Abilene, skies were clear. 79 degrees, dew point 72, and relative humidity 79%. Wind south at 13 miles an hour. Pressure 29.94 inches and falling. At Junction, skies were cloudy. 79 degrees, dew point 72, and the relative humidity 79%. Wind southeast at 6 miles an hour. Pressure 29.98 inches and rising. And now for other locations across west central Texas. Temperatures were between 77 and 79 degrees. It was partly cloudy at Brownwood and San Saba. At Sonora, it was cloudy. Elsewhere across the Lone Star State, it was clear, with a temperature of 78 at Midland and 82 at Brownsville. It was partly cloudy, with a temperature of 70 at Amarillo, 70 at Lubbock, 83 at El Paso, 82 at Dallas-Fort Worth, and 79 at Houston. It was cloudy, with a temperature of 75 at Wichita Falls, 80 at Austin, and 80 at San Antonio. And again, at San Angelo, skies were clear.
The temperature was 78 degrees. Wind was southeast at 5 miles an hour. And now, here is the National Weather Service forecast for the city of San Angelo and surrounding area today, mostly cloudy. A slight chance of showers and thunderstorms this afternoon. Highs in the mid-90s. Southeast winds 10 to 15 miles an hour. Chance of rain 20%. Tonight, partly cloudy. Lows in the lower 70s. South winds 10 to 15 miles an hour. Saturday, partly cloudy. Highs in the mid-90s. South winds 10 to 15 miles an hour with gusts up to 25 miles an hour. Saturday night, mostly clear. Lows in the lower 70s. South winds 10 to 15 miles an hour with gusts up to 25 miles an hour. Sunday, partly cloudy. A slight chance of showers and thunderstorms in the afternoon. Highs in the lower 90s. Southeast winds 5 to 10 miles an hour. Chance of rain 20%. Sunday night and Monday, showers likely with a chance of thunderstorms. Lows in the upper 60s. Highs in the lower 80s. Chance of rain 70%. Monday night, mostly cloudy with a slight chance of showers and thunderstorms. Lows in the mid-60s. Chance of rain 20%. Tuesday, mostly cloudy. A slight chance of showers in the morning. Highs in the upper 80s. Chance of rain 20%. Tuesday night and Wednesday, mostly clear. Lows around 70. Highs in the upper 90s. Wednesday night and Thursday, mostly clear. Hot. Lows in the mid-70s. Highs 100 to 105. Heat index values up to 110. 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At 3 a.m., at San Angelo, skies were clear. The temperature was 78 degrees, the dew point 71, and the relative humidity 79%. The wind was southeast at 5 miles an hour. The pressure 29.94 inches and falling. At Abilene, skies were clear. 79 degrees, dew point 72, and relative humidity 79%. Wind south at 13 miles an hour. Pressure 29.94 inches and falling. At Junction, skies were cloudy. 79 degrees, dew point 72, and the relative humidity 79%. Wind southeast at 6 miles an hour. Pressure 29.98 inches and rising. And now for other locations across west central Texas. Temperatures were between 77 and 79 degrees. It was partly cloudy at Brownwood and San Saba. At Sonora, it was cloudy. Elsewhere across the Lone Star State, it was clear, with a temperature of 78 at Midland and 82 at Brownsville. It was partly cloudy, with a temperature of 70 at Amarillo, 70 at Lubbock, 83 at El Paso, 82 at Dallas-Fort Worth, and 79 at Houston. It was cloudy, with a temperature of 75 at Wichita Falls, 80 at Austin, and 80 at San Antonio. And again, at San Angelo, skies were clear. The temperature was 78 degrees. Wind was southeast at 5 miles an hour. And now, here is the National Weather Service forecast for the city of San Angelo and surrounding area today, mostly cloudy. A slight chance of showers and thunderstorms this afternoon. Highs in the mid-90s. Southeast winds 10 to 15 miles an hour. Chance of rain 20%. Tonight, partly cloudy. Lows in the lower 70s. South winds 10 to 15 miles an hour. Saturday, partly cloudy. Highs in the mid-90s. South winds 10 to 15 miles an hour with gusts up to 25 miles an hour. Saturday night, mostly clear. Lows in the lower 70s. South winds 10 to 15 miles an hour with gusts up to 25 miles an hour. Sunday, partly cloudy. A slight chance of showers and thunderstorms in the afternoon. Highs in the lower 90s. Southeast winds 5 to 10 miles an hour. Chance of rain 20%. Sunday night and Monday,
showers likely with a chance of thunderstorms. Lows in the upper 60s. Highs in the lower 80s. Chance of rain 70%. Monday night, mostly cloudy with a slight chance of showers and thunderstorms. Lows in the mid-60s. Chance of rain 20%. Tuesday, mostly cloudy. A slight chance of showers in the morning. Highs in the upper 80s. Chance of rain 20%. Tuesday night and Wednesday, mostly clear. Lows around 70. Highs in the upper 90s. Wednesday night and Thursday, mostly clear. Hot. Lows in the mid-70s. Highs 100 to 105. Heat index values up to 110. Visit weather.gov/San Angelo, your comprehensive weather information source. Serving the good people of West Texas and Eastern New Mexico, here are the latest West Texas MesoNet observations as of 3:45 a.m. Central Daylight Time. Fort Chadburn, 77 degrees. Wind south-southeast at 7 miles an hour. Dew point 71 degrees. 77 at Northwest San Angelo. Wind south-southeast at 6 miles an hour. Dew point 73. 78 at San Angelo. Wind south-southeast at 4. Dew point 72. Wall 79. Wind south at 18. Dew point 73. Mertzen 79. Wind south-southeast at 9. Dew point 72. 78 at Sterling City. Wind south-southeast at 9. Dew point 70. Curious about rainfall? Here are notable MesoNet rainfall accumulations in the past 24 hours. McAdoo, 85 hundredths of an inch. Childress, 82 hundredths. Southeast Lubbock, 8 tenths. Wichita Falls, 67 hundredths. Lubbock East, 56 hundredths. At 3 a.m., at San Angelo, skies were clear. The temperature was 78 degrees, the dew point 71, and the relative humidity 79%. The wind was southeast at 5 miles an hour. The pressure 29.94 inches and falling. At Abilene, skies were clear. 79 degrees, dew point 72, and relative humidity 79%. Wind south at 13 miles an hour. Pressure 29.94 inches and falling. At Junction, skies were cloudy. 79 degrees, dew point 72, and the relative humidity 79%. Wind southeast at 6 miles an hour. Pressure 29.98 inches and rising. And now for other locations across West Central Texas. Temperatures were between 77 and 79 degrees. It was partly cloudy at Brownwood and San Saba. At Sonora, it was cloudy. Elsewhere across the Lone Star State, it was clear, with a temperature of 78 at Midland and 82 at Brownsville. It was partly cloudy, with a temperature of 70 at Amarillo, 70 at Lubbock, 83 at El Paso, 82 at Dallas-Fort Worth, and 79 at Houston. It was cloudy, with a temperature of 75 at Wichita Falls, 80 at Austin, and 80 at San Antonio. And again, at San Angelo, skies were clear. The temperature was 78 degrees. Wind was southeast at 5 miles an hour. And now, here is the National Weather Service forecast for the city of San Angelo and surrounding area today, mostly cloudy. A slight chance of showers and thunderstorms this afternoon. Highs in the mid-90s. Southeast winds 10 to 15 miles an hour. Chance of rain 20%. Tonight, partly cloudy. Lows in the lower 70s. South winds 10 to 15 miles an hour. Saturday, partly cloudy. Highs in the mid-90s. South winds 10 to 15 miles an hour with gusts up to 25 miles an hour. Saturday night, mostly clear. Lows in the lower 70s. South winds 10 to 15 miles an hour with gusts up to 25 miles an hour. Sunday, partly cloudy. A slight chance of showers and thunderstorms in the afternoon. Highs in the lower 90s.
southeast winds 5 to 10 miles an hour. Chance of rain 20%. Sunday night and Monday, showers likely with a chance of thunderstorms. Lows in the upper 60s. Highs in the lower 80s. Chance of rain 70%. Monday night, mostly cloudy with a slight chance of showers and thunderstorms. Lows in the mid-60s. Chance of rain 20%. Tuesday, mostly cloudy. A slight chance of showers in the morning. Highs in the upper 80s. Chance of rain 20%. Tuesday night and Wednesday, mostly clear. Lows around 70. Highs in the upper 90s. Wednesday night and Thursday, mostly clear. Hot. Lows in the mid-70s. Highs 100 to 105. Heat index values up to 110. Visit weather.gov/San Angelo, your comprehensive weather information source. At 3 a.m., at San Angelo, skies were clear. The temperature was 78 degrees, the dew point 71, and the relative humidity 79%. The wind was southeast at 5 miles an hour. The pressure 29.94 inches and falling. At Abilene, skies were clear. 79 degrees, dew point 72, and relative humidity 79%. Wind south at 13 miles an hour. Pressure 29.94 inches and falling. At Junction, skies were cloudy. 79 degrees, dew point 72, and the relative humidity 79%. Wind southeast at 6 miles an hour. Pressure 29.98 inches and rising. And now for other locations across west central Texas. Temperatures were between 77 and 79 degrees. It was partly cloudy at Brownwood and San Saba. At Sonora, it was cloudy. Elsewhere across the Lone Star State, it was clear, with a temperature of 78 at Midland and 82 at Brownsville. It was partly cloudy, with a temperature of 70 at Amarillo, 70 at Lubbock, 83 at El Paso, 82 at Dallas-Fort Worth, and 79 at Houston. It was cloudy, with a temperature of 75 at Wichita Falls, 80 at Austin, and 80 at San Antonio. And again, at San Angelo, skies were clear. The temperature was 78 degrees. Wind was southeast at 5 miles an hour. At 4 a.m., at San Angelo, skies were clear. The temperature was 79 degrees, the dew point 71, and the relative humidity 76%. The wind was south at 12 miles an hour. The pressure 29.93 inches and falling. At Abilene, skies were clear. 78 degrees, dew point 73, and relative humidity 84%. Wind south at 12 miles an hour. Pressure 29.94 inches and steady. At Junction, skies were cloudy. 79 degrees, dew point 72, and the relative humidity 79%. Wind south at 6 miles an hour. Pressure 29.97 inches and falling. And now for other locations across west central Texas. Temperatures were between 78 and 79 degrees. At Brownwood, it was partly cloudy. At San Saba, it was mostly cloudy. At Sonora, it was cloudy. Elsewhere across the Lone Star State, it was clear, with a temperature of 77 at Midland and 82 at Brownsville. It was partly cloudy, with a temperature of 70 at Amarillo, 70 at Lubbock, 81 at El Paso, and 78 at Houston. At Dallas-Fort Worth, it was mostly cloudy, with a temperature of 81. It was cloudy, with a temperature of 74 at Wichita Falls, 79 at Austin, and 79 at San Antonio. And again, at San Angelo, skies were clear. The temperature was 79 degrees. Wind was south at 12 miles an hour. And now, here is the National Weather Service forecast for the city of San Angelo and surrounding area today, mostly cloudy. A slight chance of showers and thunderstorms this afternoon. Highs in the mid-90s. Southeast winds 10 to 15 miles an hour. Chance of rain 20%. Tonight, partly cloudy.
Lows in the lower 70s. South winds 10 to 15 miles an hour. Saturday, partly cloudy. Highs in the mid-90s. South winds 10 to 15 miles an hour with gusts up to 25 miles an hour. Saturday night, mostly clear. Lows in the lower 70s. South winds 10 to 15 miles an hour with gusts up to 25 miles an hour. Sunday, partly cloudy. A slight chance of showers and thunderstorms in the afternoon. Highs in the lower 90s. Southeast winds 5 to 10 miles an hour. Chance of rain 20%. Sunday night and Monday, showers likely with a chance of thunderstorms. Lows in the upper 60s. Highs in the lower 80s. Chance of rain 70%. Monday night, mostly cloudy with a slight chance of showers and thunderstorms. Lows in the mid-60s. Chance of rain 20%. Tuesday, mostly cloudy. A slight chance of showers in the morning. Highs in the upper 80s. Chance of rain 20%. Tuesday night and Wednesday, mostly clear. Lows around 70. Highs in the upper 90s. Wednesday night and Thursday, mostly clear. Hot. Lows in the mid-70s. Highs 100 to 105. Heat index values up to 110. 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We have the readings at 3:55 a.m. Central Daylight Time right here for you. 77 degrees at Fort Chadbourne. Wind east-southeast at 6 miles an hour. Dew point 71 degrees. At Northwest San Angelo, 78. Wind south-southeast at 6 miles an hour. Dew point 73. 79 at San Angelo. Wind south-southeast at 3. Dew point 72. Wall 79. Wind south at 15. Dew point 73. At Merton, 78. Wind south-southeast at 13. Dew point 73. Sterling City, 77. Wind southeast at 9. Dew point 70. And now, notable MesoNet rainfall accumulations in the past 24 hours. McAdoo, 85 hundredths of an inch. Childress, 82 hundredths. Southeast Lubbock, 8 tenths. Wichita Falls, 67 hundredths. Lubbock East, 56 hundredths. At 4 a.m., at San Angelo, skies were clear. The temperature was 79 degrees, the dew point 71, and the relative humidity 76%. The wind was south at 12 miles an hour. The pressure 29.93 inches and falling. At Abilene, skies were clear. 78 degrees, dew point 73, and relative humidity 84%. Wind south at 12 miles an hour. Pressure 29.94 inches and steady. At Junction, skies were cloudy. 79 degrees, dew point 72, and the relative humidity 79%. Wind south at 6 miles an hour. Pressure 29.97 inches and falling. And now for other locations across west central Texas. Temperatures were between 78 and 79 degrees. At Brownwood, it was partly cloudy. At San Saba, it was mostly cloudy. At Sonora, it was cloudy. Elsewhere across the Lone Star State, it was clear, with a temperature of 77 at Midland, and 82 at Brownsville. It was partly cloudy, with a temperature of 70 at Amarillo, 70 at Lubbock, 81 at El Paso, and 78 at Houston. At Dallas-Fort Worth, it was mostly cloudy, with a temperature of 81. It was cloudy, with a temperature of 74 at Wichita Falls, 79 at Austin, and 79 at San Antonio. And again, at San Angelo, skies were clear. The temperature was 79 degrees. Wind was south at 12 miles an hour. And now, here is the National Weather Service forecast for the city of San Angelo and surrounding area today, mostly cloudy. A slight chance of showers and thunderstorms this afternoon. Highs in the mid-90s.
southeast winds 10 to 15 miles an hour. Chance of rain 20%. Tonight, partly cloudy. Lows in the lower 70s. South winds 10 to 15 miles an hour.

storms. Lows in the upper 60s. Highs in the lower 80s. Chance of rain 70%. Monday night, mostly cloudy with a slight chance of showers and thunderstorms. Lows in the mid 60s. Chance of rain 20%. Tuesday, mostly cloudy. A slight chance of showers in the morning. Highs in the upper 80s. Chance of rain 20%. Tuesday night and Wednesday, mostly clear. Lows around 70. Highs in the upper 90s. Wednesday night and Thursday, mostly clear. Hot. Lows in the mid-70s. Highs 100 to 105. Heat index values up to 110. 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At 4 a.m., at San Angelo, skies were clear. The temperature was 79 degrees, the dew point 71, and the relative humidity 76%. The wind was south at 12 miles an hour. The pressure 29.93 inches and falling. At Abilene, skies were clear. 78 degrees, dew point 73, and relative humidity 84%. Wind south at 12 miles an hour. Pressure 29.94 inches and steady. At Junction, skies were cloudy. 79 degrees, dew point 72, and the relative humidity 79%. Wind south at 6 miles an hour. Pressure 29.97 inches and falling. And now for other locations across west central Texas. Temperatures were between 78 and 79 degrees. At Brownwood, it was partly cloudy. At San Saba, it was mostly cloudy. At Sonora, it was cloudy. Elsewhere across the Lone Star State, it was clear, with a temperature of 77 at Midland and 82 at Brownsville. It was partly cloudy, with a temperature of 70 at Amarillo, 70 at Lubbock, 81 at El Paso, and 78 at Houston. At Dallas-Fort Worth, it was mostly cloudy, with a temperature of 81. It was cloudy, with a temperature of 74 at Wichita Falls, 79 at Austin, and 79 at San Antonio. And again, at San Angelo, skies were clear. The temperature was 79 degrees. Wind was south at 12 miles an hour. The weather is like we are on the Texas Gulf Coast across the Concho Valley. Today's area average minimum 8-inch soil temperature is 81 degrees. Celebrating 183 stations across the region, the latest West Texas MesoNet observations as of 4:05 a.m. Central Daylight Time follow. Over at Fort Chadbourne, 77 degrees. Wind southeast at 5 miles an hour. Dew point 71 degrees. At Northwest San Angelo, 77. Wind southeast at 5 miles an hour. Dew point 73. 79 at San Angelo. Wind south-southeast at 7. Dew point 72. At Wall, 79. Wind south at 15. Dew point 73. Mertzen, 78. Wind southeast at 10. Dew point 73. 77 at Sterling City. Wind southeast at 8. Dew point 70. Here is a collection of notable MesoNet rainfall accumulations in the past 24 hours. McAdoo, 85 hundredths of an inch. Childress, 82 hundredths. Southeast Lubbock, 8 tenths. Wichita Falls, 67 hundredths. Lubbock East, 56 hundredths. At 4 a.m., at San Angelo, skies were clear. The temperature was 79 degrees, the dew point 71, and the relative humidity 76%. The wind was south at 12 miles an hour. The pressure 29.93 inches and falling. At Abilene, skies were clear. 78 degrees, dew point 73, and relative humidity 84%. Wind south at 12 miles an hour. Pressure 29.94 inches and steady. At Junction, skies were cloudy. 79 degrees, dew point 72, and the relative humidity 79%. Wind south at 6 miles an hour. Pressure 29.97 inches and falling.

Now for other locations across West Central Texas. Temperatures were between 78 and 79 degrees. At Brownwood, it was partly cloudy. At San Saba, it was mostly cloudy. At Sonora, it was cloudy. Elsewhere across the Lone Star State. At Brownsville, it was clear, with a temperature of 82. It was partly cloudy, with a temperature of 70 at Amarillo, 70 at Lubbock, and 74 at Wichita Falls. Under partly cloudy skies, El Paso reported 81, Midland reported 77, and Houston reported 78. At Dallas-Fort Worth, it was mostly cloudy, with a temperature of 81. It was cloudy, with a temperature of 79 at Austin, and 79 at San Antonio. And again, at San Angelo, skies were clear. The temperature was 79 degrees. Wind was south at 12 miles an hour. The current time is 4:15 a.m. Central Daylight Time. 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The voice of the National Weather Service. And now, here is the National Weather Service forecast for the city of San Angelo and surrounding area today, mostly cloudy. A slight chance of showers and thunderstorms this afternoon. Highs in the mid-90s. Southeast winds 10 to 15 miles an hour. Chance of rain 20%. Tonight, partly cloudy. Lows in the lower 70s. South winds 10 to 15 miles an hour. Saturday, partly cloudy. Highs in the mid-90s. South winds 10 to 15 miles an hour with gusts up to 25 miles an hour. Saturday night, mostly clear. Lows in the lower 70s. South winds 10 to 15 miles an hour with gusts up to 25 miles an hour. Sunday, partly cloudy. A slight chance of showers and thunderstorms in the afternoon. Highs in the lower 90s. Southeast winds 5 to 10 miles an hour. Chance of rain 20%. Sunday night and Monday, showers likely with a chance of thunderstorms. Lows in the upper 60s. Highs in the lower 80s. Chance of rain 70%. Monday night, mostly cloudy with a slight chance of showers and thunderstorms. Lows in the mid-60s. Chance of rain 20%. Tuesday, mostly cloudy. A slight chance of showers in the morning. Highs in the upper 80s. Chance of rain 20%. Tuesday night and Wednesday, mostly clear. Lows around 70. Highs in the upper 90s. Wednesday night and Thursday, mostly clear. Hot. Lows in the mid-70s. Highs 100 to 105. Heat index values up to 110. Visit weather.gov/San Angelo, your comprehensive weather information source. At 4 a.m., at San Angelo, skies were clear. The temperature was 79 degrees, the dew point 71, and the relative humidity 76%. The wind was south at 12 miles an hour. The pressure 29.93 inches and falling. At Abilene, skies were clear. 78 degrees, dew point 73, and relative humidity 84%. Wind south at 12 miles an hour. Pressure 29.94 inches and steady. At Junction, skies were cloudy. 79 degrees, dew point 72, and the relative humidity 79%. Wind south at 6 miles an hour. Pressure 29.97 inches and falling. And now for other locations across West Central Texas. Temperatures were between 78 and 79 degrees. At Brownwood, it was partly cloudy. At San Saba, it was mostly cloudy. At Sonora, it was cloudy. Elsewhere across the Lone Star State. At Brownsville, it was clear, with a temperature of 82. It was partly cloudy, with a temperature of 70 at Amarillo, 70 at Lubbock, and 74 at Wichita Falls. Under partly cloudy skies, El Paso reported 81, Midland reported 77, and Houston reported 78. At Dallas-Fort Worth, it was mostly cloudy, with a temperature of 81.
it was cloudy, with a temperature of 79 at Austin and 79 at San Antonio. And again, at San Angelo, skies were clear. The temperature was 79 degrees. Wind was out at 12 miles an hour. And now, here is the National Weather Service forecast for the city of San Angelo and surrounding area today, mostly cloudy. A slight chance of showers and thunderstorms this afternoon. Highs in the mid-90s. Southeast winds 10 to 15 miles an hour. Chance of rain 20%. Tonight, partly cloudy. Lows in the lower 70s. South winds 10 to 15 miles an hour. Saturday, partly cloudy. Highs in the mid-90s. South winds 10 to 15 miles an hour with gusts up to 25 miles an hour. Saturday night, mostly clear. Lows in the lower 70s. South winds 10 to 15 miles an hour with gusts up to 25 miles an hour. Sunday, partly cloudy. A slight chance of showers and thunderstorms in the afternoon. Highs in the lower 90s. Southeast winds 5 to 10 miles an hour. Chance of rain 20%. Sunday night and Monday, showers likely with a chance of thunderstorms. Lows in the upper 60s. Highs in the lower 80s. Chance of rain 70%. Monday night, mostly cloudy with a slight chance of showers and thunderstorms. Lows in the mid-60s. Chance of rain 20%. Tuesday, mostly cloudy. A slight chance of showers in the morning. Highs in the upper 80s. Chance of rain 20%. Tuesday night and Wednesday, mostly clear. Lows around 70. Highs in the upper 90s. Wednesday night and Thursday, mostly clear. Hot. Lows in the mid-70s. Highs 100 to 105. Heat index values up to 110. Visit weather.gov/San Angelo, your comprehensive weather information source. Celebrating 183 stations across the region, the latest West Texas MesoNet observations as of 4:15 a.m. Central Daylight Time follow. At Fort Chadbourne, 77 degrees. Wind south-southeast at 5 miles an hour. Dew point 71 degrees. Northwest San Angelo, 77. Wind south-southeast at 7 miles an hour. Dew point 73. 79 at San Angelo. Wind south at 6. Dew point 72. Wall 78. Wind south at 16. Dew point 73. 79 at Mertzon. Wind southeast at 10. Dew point 73. Sterling City 77. Wind southeast at 10. Dew point 71. Here is a collection of notable MesoNet rainfall accumulations in the past 24 hours. McAdoo, 85 hundredths of an inch. Childress, 82 hundredths. Southeast Lubbock, 8 tenths. Wichita Falls, 67 hundredths. Lubbock East, 56 hundredths. At 4 a.m., at San Angelo, skies were clear. The temperature was 79 degrees, the dew point 71, and the relative humidity 76%. The wind was south at 12 miles an hour. The pressure 29.93 inches and falling. At Abilene, skies were clear. 78 degrees, dew point 73, and relative humidity 84%. Wind south at 12 miles an hour. Pressure 29.94 inches and steady. At Junction, skies were cloudy. 79 degrees, dew point 72, and the relative humidity 79%. Wind south at 6 miles an hour. Pressure 29.97 inches and falling. And now for other locations across West Central Texas. Temperatures were between 78 and 79 degrees. At Brownwood, it was partly cloudy. At San Saba, it was mostly cloudy. At Sonora, it was cloudy. Elsewhere across the Lone Star State. At Brownsville, it was clear, with a temperature of 82. It was partly cloudy, with a temperature of 70 at Amarillo, 70 at Lubbock, and 74 at Wichita Falls.
under partly cloudy skies. El Paso reported 81, Midland reported 77, and Houston reported 78. At Dallas-Fort Worth, it was mostly cloudy, with a temperature of 81. It was cloudy, with a temperature of 79 at Austin, and 79 at San Antonio. And again, at San Angelo, skies were clear. The temperature was 79 degrees. Wind was south at 12 miles an hour. And now, here is the National Weather Service forecast for the city of San Angelo and surrounding area today, mostly cloudy. A slight chance of showers and thunderstorms this afternoon. Highs in the mid-90s. Southeast winds 10 to 15 miles an hour. Chance of rain 20%. Tonight, partly cloudy. Lows in the lower 70s. South winds 10 to 15 miles an hour. Saturday, partly cloudy. Highs in the mid-90s. South winds 10 to 15 miles an hour with gusts up to 25 miles an hour. Saturday night, mostly clear. Lows in the lower 70s. South winds 10 to 15 miles an hour with gusts up to 25 miles an hour. Sunday, partly cloudy. A slight chance of showers and thunderstorms in the afternoon. Highs in the lower 90s. Southeast winds 5 to 10 miles an hour. Chance of rain 20%. Sunday night and Monday, showers likely with a chance of thunderstorms. Lows in the upper 60s. Highs in the lower 80s. Chance of rain 70%. Monday night, mostly cloudy with a slight chance of showers and thunderstorms. Lows in the mid-60s. Chance of rain 20%. Tuesday, mostly cloudy. A slight chance of showers in the morning. Highs in the upper 80s. Chance of rain 20%. Tuesday night and Wednesday, mostly clear. Lows around 70. Highs in the upper 90s. Wednesday night and Thursday, mostly clear. Hot. Lows in the mid-70s. Highs 100 to 105. Heat index values up to 110. 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At 4 a.m., at San Angelo, skies were clear. The temperature was 79 degrees, the dew point 71, and the relative humidity 76%. The wind was south at 12 miles an hour. The pressure 29.93 inches and falling. At Abilene, skies were clear. 78 degrees, dew point 73, and relative humidity 84%. Wind south at 12 miles an hour. Pressure 29.94 inches and steady. At Junction, skies were cloudy. 79 degrees, dew point 72, and the relative humidity 79%. Wind south at 6 miles an hour. Pressure 29.97 inches and falling. And now for other locations across West Central Texas. Temperatures were between 78 and 79 degrees. At Brownwood, it was partly cloudy. At San Saba, it was mostly cloudy. At Sonora, it was cloudy. Elsewhere across the Lone Star State. At Brownsville, it was clear, with a temperature of 82. It was partly cloudy, with a temperature of 70 at Amarillo, 70 at Lubbock, and 74 at Wichita Falls. Under partly cloudy skies, El Paso reported 81, Midland reported 77, and Houston reported 78. At Dallas-Fort Worth, it was mostly cloudy, with a temperature of 81. It was cloudy, with a temperature of 79 at Austin, and 79 at San Antonio. And again, at San Angelo, skies were clear. The temperature was 79 degrees. Wind was south at 12 miles an hour. And now, here is the National Weather Service forecast for the city of San Angelo and surrounding area today, mostly cloudy. A slight chance of showers and thunderstorms this afternoon. Highs in the mid-90s. Southeast winds 10 to 15 miles an hour. Chance of rain 20%. Tonight, partly cloudy. Lows in the lower 70s. South winds 10 to 15 miles an hour. Saturday, partly cloudy. Highs in the mid-90s.
south winds 10 to 15 miles an hour with gusts up to 25 miles an hour. Saturday night, mostly clear. Lows in the lower 70s. South winds 10 to 15 miles an hour with gusts up to 25 miles an hour. Sunday, partly cloudy. A slight chance of showers and thunderstorms in the afternoon. Highs in the lower 90s. Southeast winds 5 to 10 miles an hour. Chance of rain 20%. Sunday night and Monday, showers likely with a chance of thunderstorms. Lows in the upper 60s. Highs in the lower 80s. Chance of rain 70%. Monday night, mostly cloudy with a slight chance of showers and thunderstorms. Lows in the mid-60s. Chance of rain 20%. Tuesday, mostly cloudy. A slight chance of showers in the morning. Highs in the upper 80s. Chance of rain 20%. Tuesday night and Wednesday, mostly clear. Lows around 70. Highs in the upper 90s. Wednesday night and Thursday, mostly clear. Hot. Lows in the mid-70s. Highs 100 to 105. Heat index values up to 110. 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At 4 a.m., at San Angelo, skies were clear. The temperature was 79 degrees, the dew point 71, and the relative humidity 76%. The wind was south at 12 miles an hour. The pressure 29.93 inches and falling. At Abilene, skies were clear. 78 degrees, dew point 73, and relative humidity 84%. Wind south at 12 miles an hour. Pressure 29.94 inches and steady. At Junction, skies were cloudy. 79 degrees, dew point 72, and the relative humidity 79%. Wind south at 6 miles an hour. Pressure 29.97 inches and falling. And now for other locations across West Central Texas. Temperatures were between 78 and 79 degrees. At Brownwood, it was partly cloudy. At San Saba, it was mostly cloudy. At Sonora, it was cloudy. Elsewhere across the Lone Star State. At Brownsville, it was clear, with a temperature of 82. It was partly cloudy, with a temperature of 70 at Amarillo, 70 at Lubbock, and 74 at Wichita Falls. Under partly cloudy skies, El Paso reported 81, Midland reported 77, and Houston reported 78. At Dallas-Fort Worth, it was mostly cloudy, with a temperature of 81. It was cloudy, with a temperature of 79 at Austin, and 79 at San Antonio. And again, at San Angelo, skies were clear. The temperature was 79 degrees. Wind was south at 12 miles an hour. And now, here is the National Weather Service forecast for the city of San Angelo and surrounding area today, mostly cloudy. A slight chance of showers and thunderstorms this afternoon. Highs in the mid-90s. Southeast winds 10 to 15 miles an hour. Chance of rain 20%. Tonight, partly cloudy. Lows in the lower 70s. South winds 10 to 15 miles an hour. Saturday, partly cloudy. Highs in the mid-90s. South winds 10 to 15 miles an hour with gusts up to 25 miles an hour. Saturday night, mostly clear. Lows in the lower 70s. South winds 10 to 15 miles an hour with gusts up to 25 miles an hour. Sunday, partly cloudy. A slight chance of showers and thunderstorms in the afternoon. Highs in the lower 90s. Southeast winds 5 to 10 miles an hour. Chance of rain 20%. Sunday night and Monday, showers likely with a chance of thunderstorms. Lows in the upper 60s. Highs in the lower 80s. Chance of rain 70%. Monday night, mostly cloudy with a slight chance of showers and thunderstorms. Lows in the mid-60s. Chance of rain 20%. Tuesday, mostly cloudy. A slight chance of showers in the morning. Highs in the upper 80s. Chance of rain 20%.
Tuesday night and Wednesday, mostly clear. Lows around 70. Highs in the upper 90s. Wednesday night and Thursday, mostly clear. Hot. Lows in the mid-70s. Highs 100 to 105. Heat index values up to 110. 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The 4:25 a.m. Central Daylight Time West Texas MesoNet Observations. At Fort Chadburn, 77 degrees. Wind south-southeast at 4 miles an hour. Dew point 71 degrees. At Northwest San Angelo, 77. Wind south-southeast at 7 miles an hour. Dew point 73. 79 at San Angelo. Wind south-southeast at 7. Dew point 72. Wall 78. Wind south at 13. Dew point 72. 79 at Mertzon. Wind south-southeast at 10. Dew point 73. 77 at Sterling City. Wind southeast at 6. Dew point 71. And now, notable MesoNet rainfall accumulations in the past 24 hours. McAdoo, 85 hundredths of an inch. Childress, 82 hundredths. Southeast Lubbock, 8 tenths. Wichita Falls, 67 hundredths. Lubbock East, 56 hundredths. At 4 a.m., at San Angelo, skies were clear. The temperature was 79 degrees, the dew point 71, and the relative humidity 76%. The wind was south at 12 miles an hour. The pressure 29.93 inches and falling. At Abilene, skies were clear. 78 degrees, dew point 73, and relative humidity 84%. Wind south at 12 miles an hour. Pressure 29.94 inches and steady. At Junction, skies were cloudy. 79 degrees, dew point 72, and the relative humidity 79%. Wind south at 6 miles an hour. Pressure 29.97 inches and falling. And now for other locations across West Central Texas. Temperatures were between 78 and 79 degrees. At Brownwood, it was partly cloudy. At San Saba, it was mostly cloudy. At Sonora, it was cloudy. Elsewhere across the Lone Star State. At Brownsville, it was clear, with a temperature of 82. It was partly cloudy, with a temperature of 70 at Amarillo, 70 at Lubbock, and 74 at Wichita Falls. Under partly cloudy skies, El Paso reported 81, Midland reported 77, and Houston reported 78. At Dallas-Fort Worth, it was mostly cloudy, with a temperature of 81. It was cloudy, with a temperature of 79 at Austin, and 79 at San Antonio. And again, at San Angelo, skies were clear. The temperature was 79 degrees. Wind was south at 12 miles an hour. And now, here is the National Weather Service forecast for the city of San Angelo and surrounding area today, mostly cloudy. A slight chance of showers and thunderstorms this afternoon. Highs in the mid-90s. Southeast winds 10 to 15 miles an hour. Chance of rain 20%. Tonight, partly cloudy. Lows in the lower 70s. South winds 10 to 15 miles an hour. Saturday, partly cloudy. Highs in the mid-90s. South winds 10 to 15 miles an hour with gusts up to 25 miles an hour. Saturday night, mostly clear. Lows in the lower 70s. South winds 10 to 15 miles an hour with gusts up to 25 miles an hour. Sunday, partly cloudy. A slight chance of showers and thunderstorms in the afternoon. Highs in the lower 90s. Southeast winds 5 to 10 miles an hour. Chance of rain 20%. Sunday night and Monday, showers likely with a chance of thunderstorms. Lows in the upper 60s. Highs in the lower 80s. Chance of rain 70%. Monday night, mostly cloudy with a slight chance of showers and thunderstorms. Lows in the mid-60s. Chance of rain 20%.
Tuesday, mostly cloudy. A slight chance of showers in the morning. Highs in the upper 80s. Chance of rain 20%. Tuesday night and Wednesday, mostly clear. Lows around 70. Highs in the upper 90s. Wednesday night and Thursday, mostly clear. Hot. Lows in the mid-70s. Highs 100 to 105. Heat index values up to 110. Visit weather.gov/San Angelo, your comprehensive weather information source. At 4 a.m., at San Angelo, skies were clear. The temperature was 79 degrees, the dew point 71, and the relative humidity 76%. The wind was south at 12 miles an hour. The pressure 29.93 inches and falling. At Abilene, skies were clear. 78 degrees, dew point 73, and relative humidity 84%. Wind south at 12 miles an hour. Pressure 29.94 inches and steady. At Junction, skies were cloudy. 79 degrees, dew point 72, and the relative humidity 79%. Wind south at 6 miles an hour. Pressure 29.97 inches and falling. And now for other locations across West Central Texas. Temperatures were between 78 and 79 degrees. At Brownwood, it was partly cloudy. At San Saba, it was mostly cloudy. At Sonora, it was cloudy. Elsewhere across the Lone Star State. At Brownsville, it was clear, with a temperature of 82. It was partly cloudy, with a temperature of 70 at Amarillo, 70 at Lubbock, and 74 at Wichita Falls. Under partly cloudy skies, El Paso reported 81, Midland reported 77, and Houston reported 78. At Dallas-Fort Worth, it was mostly cloudy, with a temperature of 81. It was cloudy, with a temperature of 79 at Austin, and 79 at San Antonio. And again, at San Angelo, skies were clear. The temperature was 79 degrees. Wind was south at 12 miles an hour. And now, here is the National Weather Service forecast for the city of San Angelo and surrounding area today, mostly cloudy. A slight chance of showers and thunderstorms this afternoon. Highs in the mid-90s. Southeast winds 10 to 15 miles an hour. Chance of rain 20%. Tonight, partly cloudy. Lows in the lower 70s. South winds 10 to 15 miles an hour. Saturday, partly cloudy. Highs in the mid-90s. South winds 10 to 15 miles an hour with gusts up to 25 miles an hour. Saturday night, mostly clear. Lows in the lower 70s. South winds 10 to 15 miles an hour with gusts up to 25 miles an hour. Sunday, partly cloudy. A slight chance of showers and thunderstorms in the afternoon. Highs in the lower 90s. Southeast winds 5 to 10 miles an hour. Chance of rain 20%. Sunday night and Monday, showers likely with a chance of thunderstorms. Lows in the upper 60s. Highs in the lower 80s. Chance of rain 70%. Monday night, mostly cloudy with a slight chance of showers and thunderstorms. Lows in the mid-60s. Chance of rain 20%. Tuesday, mostly cloudy. A slight chance of showers in the morning. Highs in the upper 80s. Chance of rain 20%. Tuesday night and Wednesday, mostly clear. Lows around 70. Highs in the upper 90s. Wednesday night and Thursday, mostly clear. Hot. Lows in the mid-70s. Highs 100 to 105. Heat index values up to 110. 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We have the readings at 4:35 a.m. Central Daylight Time right here for you. Fort Chadburn, 77 degrees. Wind south-southeast at 5 miles an hour. Dew point, 72 degrees. 77 at Northwest San Angelo. Wind south-southeast at 7 miles an hour. Dew point, 74.
at San Angelo, 79. Wind southeast at 6. Dew point 72. Wall 78. Wind south at 13. Dew point 72. 78 at Mertzen. Wind south southeast at 11. Dew point 73. Sterling City 76. Wind east southeast at 7. Dew point 71. Wondering about rainfall? Here are notable mesonet rainfall accumulations in the past 24 hours. McAdoo, 85 hundredths of an inch. Childress, 82 hundredths. Southeast Lubbock, 8 tenths. Wichita Falls, 67 hundredths. Lubbock East, 56 hundredths. The current time is 4:44 a.m. Central Daylight Time. 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The voice of the National Weather Service. At 4 a.m., at San Angelo, skies were clear. The temperature was 79 degrees, the dew point 71, and the relative humidity 76%. The wind was south at 12 miles an hour. The pressure 29.93 inches and falling. At Abilene, skies were clear. 78 degrees, dew point 73, and relative humidity 84%. Wind south at 12 miles an hour. Pressure 29.94 inches and steady. At Junction, skies were cloudy. 79 degrees, dew point 72, and the relative humidity 79%. Wind south at 6 miles an hour. Pressure 29.97 inches and falling. And now for other locations across West Central Texas. Temperatures were between 78 and 79 degrees. At Brownwood, it was partly cloudy. At San Saba, it was mostly cloudy. At Sonora, it was cloudy. Elsewhere across the Lone Star State. At Brownsville, it was clear, with a temperature of 82. It was partly cloudy, with a temperature of 70 at Amarillo, 70 at Lubbock, and 74 at Wichita Falls. Under partly cloudy skies, El Paso reported 81, Midland reported 77, and Houston reported 78. At Dallas-Fort Worth, it was mostly cloudy, with a temperature of 81. It was cloudy, with a temperature of 79 at Austin, and 79 at San Antonio. And again, at San Angelo, skies were clear. The temperature was 79 degrees. Wind was south at 12 miles an hour. And now, here is the National Weather Service forecast for the city of San Angelo and surrounding area today, mostly cloudy. A slight chance of showers and thunderstorms this afternoon. Highs in the mid-90s. Southeast winds 10 to 15 miles an hour. Chance of rain 20%. Tonight, partly cloudy. Lows in the lower 70s. South winds 10 to 15 miles an hour. Saturday, partly cloudy. Highs in the mid-90s. South winds 10 to 15 miles an hour with gusts up to 25 miles an hour. Saturday night, mostly clear. Lows in the lower 70s. South winds 10 to 15 miles an hour with gusts up to 25 miles an hour. Sunday, partly cloudy. A slight chance of showers and thunderstorms in the afternoon. Highs in the lower 90s. Southeast winds 5 to 10 miles an hour. Chance of rain 20%. Sunday night and Monday, showers likely with a chance of thunderstorms. Lows in the upper 60s. Highs in the lower 80s. Chance of rain 70%. Monday night, mostly cloudy with a slight chance of showers and thunderstorms. Lows in the mid-60s. Chance of rain 20%. Tuesday, mostly cloudy. A slight chance of showers in the morning. Highs in the upper 80s. Chance of rain 20%. Tuesday night and Wednesday, mostly clear. Lows around 70. Highs in the upper 90s. Wednesday night and Thursday, mostly clear. Hot. Lows in the mid-70s. Highs 100 to 105. Heat index values up to 110. Visit weather.gov/San Angelo, your comprehensive weather information source.
at 4 a.m. at San Angelo, skies were clear. The temperature was 79 degrees, the dew point 71, and the relative humidity 76%. The wind was south at 12 miles an hour. The pressure 29.93 inches and falling. At Abilene, skies were clear. 78 degrees, dew point 73, and relative humidity 84%. Wind south at 12 miles an hour. Pressure 29.94 inches and steady. At Junction, skies were cloudy. 79 degrees, dew point 72, and the relative humidity 79%. Wind south at 6 miles an hour. Pressure 29.97 inches and falling. And now for other locations across West Central Texas. Temperatures were between 78 and 79 degrees. At Brownwood, it was partly cloudy. At San Saba, it was mostly cloudy. At Sonora, it was cloudy. Elsewhere across the Lone Star State. At Brownsville, it was clear, with a temperature of 82. It was partly cloudy, with a temperature of 70 at Amarillo, 70 at Lubbock, and 74 at Wichita Falls. Under partly cloudy skies, El Paso reported 81, Midland reported 77, and Houston reported 78. At Dallas-Fort Worth, it was mostly cloudy, with a temperature of 81. It was cloudy, with a temperature of 79 at Austin, and 79 at San Antonio. And again, at San Angelo, skies were clear. The temperature was 79 degrees. Wind was south at 12 miles an hour. And now, here is the National Weather Service forecast for the city of San Angelo and surrounding area today, mostly cloudy. A slight chance of showers and thunderstorms this afternoon. Highs in the mid-90s. Southeast winds 10 to 15 miles an hour. Chance of rain 20%. Tonight, partly cloudy. Lows in the lower 70s. South winds 10 to 15 miles an hour. Saturday, partly cloudy. Highs in the mid-90s. South winds 10 to 15 miles an hour with gusts up to 25 miles an hour. Saturday night, mostly clear. Lows in the lower 70s. South winds 10 to 15 miles an hour with gusts up to 25 miles an hour. Sunday, partly cloudy. A slight chance of showers and thunderstorms in the afternoon. Highs in the lower 90s. Southeast winds 5 to 10 miles an hour. Chance of rain 20%. Sunday night and Monday, showers likely with a chance of thunderstorms. Lows in the upper 60s. Highs in the lower 80s. Chance of rain 70%. Monday night, mostly cloudy with a slight chance of showers and thunderstorms. Lows in the mid-60s. Chance of rain 20%. Tuesday, mostly cloudy. A slight chance of showers in the morning. Highs in the upper 80s. Chance of rain 20%. Tuesday night and Wednesday, mostly clear. Lows around 70. Highs in the upper 90s. Wednesday night and Thursday, mostly clear. Hot. Lows in the mid-70s. Highs 100 to 105. Heat index values up to 110. 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The 4:45 a.m. Central Daylight Time West Texas MesoNet Observations. 76 degrees at Fort Chadburn. Wind southeast at 4 miles an hour. Dew point 72 degrees. 77 at Northwest San Angelo. Wind south-southeast at 5 miles an hour. Dew point 73. San Angelo 78. Wind southeast at 5. Dew point 72. 78 at Wall. Wind south-southeast at 15. Dew point 72. Mertzen 79. Wind south-southeast at 10. Dew point 73. At Sterling City, 76. Wind east-southeast at 9. Dew point 70. Curious about rainfall? Here are notable MesoNet rainfall accumulations in the past 24 hours. McAdoo, 85 hundredths of an inch. Childress, 82 hundredths.
Southeast Lubbock, 8/10. Wichita Falls, 6/700. Lubbock East, 5/600. At 4 a.m., at San Angelo, skies were clear. The temperature was 79 degrees, the dew point 71, and the relative humidity 76%. The wind was south at 12 miles an hour. The pressure 29.93 inches and falling. At Abilene, skies were clear. 78 degrees, dew point 73, and relative humidity 84%. Wind south at 12 miles an hour. Pressure 29.94 inches and steady. At Junction, skies were cloudy. 79 degrees, dew point 72, and the relative humidity 79%. Wind south at 6 miles an hour. Pressure 29.97 inches and falling. And now for other locations across West Central Texas. Temperatures were between 78 and 79 degrees. At Brownwood, it was partly cloudy. At San Saba, it was mostly cloudy. At Sonora, it was cloudy. Elsewhere across the Lone Star State. At Brownsville, it was clear, with a temperature of 82. It was partly cloudy, with a temperature of 70 at Amarillo, 70 at Lubbock, and 74 at Wichita Falls. Under partly cloudy skies, El Paso reported 81, Midland reported 77, and Houston reported 78. At Dallas-Fort Worth, it was mostly cloudy, with a temperature of 81. It was cloudy, with a temperature of 79 at Austin, and 79 at San Antonio. And again, at San Angelo, skies were clear. The temperature was 79 degrees. Wind was south at 12 miles an hour. And now, here is the National Weather Service forecast for the city of San Angelo and surrounding area today, mostly cloudy. A slight chance of showers and thunderstorms this afternoon. Highs in the mid-90s. Southeast winds 10 to 15 miles an hour. Chance of rain 20%. Tonight, partly cloudy. Lows in the lower 70s. South winds 10 to 15 miles an hour. Saturday, partly cloudy. Highs in the mid-90s. South winds 10 to 15 miles an hour with gusts up to 25 miles an hour. Saturday night, mostly clear. Lows in the lower 70s. South winds 10 to 15 miles an hour with gusts up to 25 miles an hour. Sunday, partly cloudy. A slight chance of showers and thunderstorms in the afternoon. Highs in the lower 90s. Southeast winds 5 to 10 miles an hour. Chance of rain 20%. Sunday night and Monday, showers likely with a chance of thunderstorms. Lows in the upper 60s. Highs in the lower 80s. Chance of rain 70%. Monday night, mostly cloudy with a slight chance of showers and thunderstorms. Lows in the mid-60s. Chance of rain 20%. Tuesday, mostly cloudy. A slight chance of showers in the morning. Highs in the upper 80s. Chance of rain 20%. Tuesday night and Wednesday, mostly clear. Lows around 70. Highs in the upper 90s. Wednesday night and Thursday, mostly clear. Hot. Lows in the mid-70s. Highs 100 to 105. Heat index values up to 110. Visit weather.gov/San Angelo, your comprehensive weather information source. At 4 a.m., at San Angelo, skies were clear. The temperature was 79 degrees, the dew point 71, and the relative humidity 76%. The wind was south at 12 miles an hour. The pressure 29.93 inches and falling. At Abilene, skies were clear. 78 degrees, dew point 73, and relative humidity 84%. Wind south at 12 miles an hour. Pressure 29.94 inches and steady. At Junction, skies were cloudy. 79 degrees, dew point 72, and the relative humidity 79%. Wind south at 6 miles an hour. Pressure 29.97 inches and falling. And now for other locations across West Central Texas.
temperatures were between 78 and 79 degrees. At Brownwood, it was partly cloudy. At San Saba, it was mostly cloudy. At Sonora, it was cloudy. Elsewhere across Lone Star State. At Brownsville, it was clear, with a temperature of 82. It was partly cloudy, with a temperature of 70 at Amarillo, 70 at Lubbock, and 74 at Wichita Falls. Under partly cloudy skies, El Paso reported 81, Midland reported 77, and Houston reported 78. At Dallas-Fort Worth, it was mostly cloudy, with a temperature of 81. It was cloudy, with a temperature of 79 at Austin, and 79 at San Antonio. And again, at San Angelo, skies were clear. The temperature was 79 degrees. Wind was south at 12 miles an hour. And now, here is the National Weather Service forecast for the city of San Angelo and surrounding area today, mostly cloudy. A slight chance of showers and thunderstorms this afternoon. Highs in the mid-90s. Southeast winds 10 to 15 miles an hour. Chance of rain 20%. Tonight, partly cloudy. Lows in the lower 70s. South winds 10 to 15 miles an hour. Saturday, partly cloudy. Highs in the mid-90s. South winds 10 to 15 miles an hour with gusts up to 25 miles an hour. Saturday night, mostly clear. Lows in the lower 70s. South winds 10 to 15 miles an hour with gusts up to 25 miles an hour. Sunday, partly cloudy. A slight chance of showers and thunderstorms in the afternoon. Highs in the lower 90s. Southeast winds 5 to 10 miles an hour. Chance of rain 20%. Sunday night and Monday, showers likely with a chance of thunderstorms. Lows in the upper 60s. Highs in the lower 80s. Chance of rain 70%. Monday night, mostly cloudy with a slight chance of showers and thunderstorms. Lows in the mid-60s. Chance of rain 20%. Tuesday, mostly cloudy. A slight chance of showers in the morning. Highs in the upper 80s. Chance of rain 20%. Tuesday night and Wednesday, mostly clear. Lows around 70. Highs in the upper 90s. Wednesday night and Thursday, mostly clear. Hot. Lows in the mid-70s. Highs 100 to 105. Heat index values up to 110. 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Needing those MesoNet numbers? We have the readings at 4:55 a.m. Central Daylight Time right here for you. 76 degrees at Fort Chadburn. Wind southeast at 6 miles an hour. Dew point 72 degrees. At Northwest San Angelo, 77. Wind southeast at 6 miles an hour. Dew point 73. San Angelo, 78. Wind south-southeast at 6. Dew point 71. At Wall, 77. Wind south-southeast at 17. Dew point 72. At Merton, 79. Wind south-southeast at 14. Dew point 72. Sterling City, 76. Wind east-southeast at 9. Dew point 70. Wondering about rainfall? Here are notable MesoNet rainfall accumulations in the past 24 hours. McAdoo, 85 hundredths of an inch. Childress, 82 hundredths. Southeast Lubbock, 8 tenths. Wichita Falls, 67 hundredths. Lubbock East, 56 hundredths. At 5 a.m., at San Angelo, skies were partly cloudy. The temperature was 78 degrees, the dew point 71, and the relative humidity 79%. The wind was southeast at 8 miles an hour. The pressure 29.94 inches and rising. At Abilene, skies were clear. 78 degrees, dew point 72, and relative humidity 81%. Wind south at 14 miles an hour, gusting to 24. Pressure 29.93 inches and falling. At Junction, skies were partly cloudy.
77 degrees, dew point 73, and the relative humidity 87%. Wind southeast at 6 miles an hour. Pressure 29.97 inches and steady. And now for other locations across west central Texas. Temperatures were between 75 and 79 degrees. At Sonora, rain was falling. At Brownwood, it was partly cloudy. At San Saba, it was mostly cloudy. Elsewhere across the Lone Star State. At San Antonio, rain was falling, with a temperature of 79. At Brownsville, it was clear, with a temperature of 82. It was partly cloudy, with a temperature of 70 at Lubbock, 80 at El Paso, 76 at Midland, and 78 at Houston. It was mostly cloudy, with a temperature of 74 at Wichita Falls, 81 at Dallas-Fort Worth, and 79 at Austin. At Amarillo, it was cloudy, with a temperature of 69. And again, at San Angelo, skies were partly cloudy. The temperature was 78 degrees. Wind was southeast at 8 miles an hour. And now, here is the National Weather Service forecast for the city of San Angelo and surrounding area today, mostly cloudy. A slight chance of showers and thunderstorms this afternoon. Highs in the mid-90s. Southeast winds 10 to 15 miles an hour. Chance of rain 20%. Tonight, partly cloudy. Lows in the lower 70s. South winds 10 to 15 miles an hour. Saturday, partly cloudy. Highs in the mid-90s. South winds 10 to 15 miles an hour with gusts up to 25 miles an hour. Saturday night, mostly clear. Lows in the lower 70s. South winds 10 to 15 miles an hour with gusts up to 25 miles an hour. Sunday, partly cloudy. A slight chance of showers and thunderstorms in the afternoon. Highs in the lower 90s. Southeast winds 5 to 10 miles an hour. Chance of rain 20%. Sunday night and Monday, showers likely with a chance of thunderstorms. Lows in the upper 60s. Highs in the lower 80s. Chance of rain 70%. Monday night, mostly cloudy with a slight chance of showers and thunderstorms. Lows in the mid-60s. Chance of rain 20%. Tuesday, mostly cloudy. A slight chance of showers in the morning. Highs in the upper 80s. Chance of rain 20%. Tuesday night and Wednesday, mostly clear. Lows around 70. Highs in the upper 90s. Wednesday night and Thursday, mostly clear. Hot. Lows in the mid-70s. Highs 100 to 105. Heat index values up to 110. 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At 5 a.m., at San Angelo, skies were partly cloudy. The temperature was 78 degrees, the dew point 71, and the relative humidity 79%. The wind was southeast at 8 miles an hour. The pressure 29.94 inches and rising. At Abilene, skies were clear. 78 degrees, dew point 72, and relative humidity 81%. Wind south at 14 miles an hour, gusting to 24. Pressure 29.93 inches and falling. At Junction, skies were partly cloudy. 77 degrees, dew point 73, and the relative humidity 87%. Wind southeast at 6 miles an hour. Pressure 29.97 inches and steady. And now for other locations across west central Texas. Temperatures were between 75 and 77 degrees. At Brownwood, it was partly cloudy. At San Saba, it was mostly cloudy. At Sonora, it was cloudy. Elsewhere across the Lone Star State. At San Antonio, rain was falling, with a temperature of 79. At Brownsville, it was clear, with a temperature of 82. It was partly cloudy, with a temperature of 70 at Lubbock, 80 at El Paso, 76 at Midland, and 78 at Houston. It was mostly cloudy, with a temperature of 74 at Wichita Falls, 81 at Dallas-Fort Worth, and 79 at Austin.
at Amarillo, it was cloudy with a temperature of 69. And again, at San Angelo, skies were partly cloudy. The temperature was 78 degrees. Wind was southeast at 8 miles an hour.

with gusts up to 25 miles an hour. Saturday night, mostly clear. Lows in the lower 70s. South winds 10 to 15 miles an hour with gusts up to 25 miles an hour. Sunday, partly cloudy. A slight chance of showers and thunderstorms in the afternoon. Highs in the lower 90s. Southeast winds 5 to 10 miles an hour. Chance of rain 20%. Sunday night and Monday, showers likely with a chance of thunderstorms. Lows in the upper 60s. Highs in the lower 80s. Chance of rain 70%. Monday night, mostly cloudy with a slight chance of showers and thunderstorms. Lows in the mid-60s. Chance of rain 20%. Tuesday, mostly cloudy. A slight chance of showers in the morning. Highs in the upper 80s. Chance of rain 20%. Tuesday night and Wednesday, mostly clear. Lows around 70. Highs in the upper 90s. Wednesday night and Thursday, mostly clear. Hot. Lows in the mid-70s. Highs 100 to 105. Heat index values up to 110. 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At 5 a.m., at San Angelo, skies were partly cloudy. The temperature was 78 degrees, the dew point 71, and the relative humidity 79%. The wind was southeast at 8 miles an hour. The pressure 29.94 inches and rising. At Abilene, skies were clear. 78 degrees, dew point 72, and relative humidity 81%. Wind south at 14 miles an hour, gusting to 24. Pressure 29.93 inches and falling. At Junction, skies were partly cloudy. 77 degrees, dew point 73, and the relative humidity 87%. Wind southeast at 6 miles an hour. Pressure 29.97 inches and steady. And now for other locations across West Central Texas. Temperatures were between 75 and 77 degrees. At Brownwood, it was clear. At San Saba, it was mostly cloudy. At Sonora, it was cloudy. Elsewhere across the Lone Star State. At San Antonio, rain was falling, with a temperature of 79. At Brownsville, it was clear, with a temperature of 82. It was partly cloudy, with a temperature of 70 at Lubbock, 80 at El Paso, 76 at Midland, and 78 at Houston. It was mostly cloudy, with a temperature of 74 at Wichita Falls, 81 at Dallas-Fort Worth, and 79 at Austin. At Amarillo, it was cloudy, with a temperature of 69. And again, at San Angelo, skies were partly cloudy. The temperature was 78 degrees. Wind was southeast at 8 miles an hour. And now, here is the National Weather Service forecast for the city of San Angelo and surrounding area today, mostly cloudy. A slight chance of showers and thunderstorms this afternoon. Highs in the mid-90s. Southeast winds 10 to 15 miles an hour. Chance of rain 20%. Tonight, partly cloudy. Lows in the lower 70s. South winds 10 to 15 miles an hour. Saturday, partly cloudy. Highs in the mid-90s. South winds 10 to 15 miles an hour with gusts up to 25 miles an hour. Saturday night, mostly clear. Lows in the lower 70s. South winds 10 to 15 miles an hour with gusts up to 25 miles an hour. Sunday, partly cloudy. A slight chance of showers and thunderstorms in the afternoon. Highs in the lower 90s. Southeast winds 5 to 10 miles an hour. Chance of rain 20%. Sunday night and Monday, showers likely with a chance of thunderstorms. Lows in the upper 60s. Highs in the lower 80s. Chance of rain 70%. Monday night, mostly cloudy with a slight chance of showers and thunderstorms. Lows in the mid-60s. Chance of rain 20%. Tuesday, mostly cloudy. A slight chance of showers in the morning. Highs in the upper 80s. Chance of rain 20%. Tuesday night and Wednesday.

today, mostly clear. Lows around 70. Highs in the upper 90s. Wednesday night and Thursday, mostly clear. Hot. Lows in the mid-70s. Highs 100 to 105. Heat index values up to 110. 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The current time is 5:15 a.m. Central Daylight Time. 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The voice of the National Weather Service. At 5 a.m., at San Angelo, skies were partly cloudy. The temperature was 78 degrees, the dew point 71, and the relative humidity 79%. The wind was southeast at 8 miles an hour. The pressure 29.94 inches and rising. At Abilene, skies were clear. 78 degrees, dew point 72, and relative humidity 81%. Wind south at 14 miles an hour, gusting to 24. Pressure 29.93 inches and falling. At Junction, skies were partly cloudy. 77 degrees, dew point 73, and the relative humidity 87%. Wind southeast at 6 miles an hour. Pressure 29.97 inches and steady. And now for other locations across west central Texas. Temperatures were between 75 and 77 degrees. At Brownwood, it was clear. At San Saba, it was mostly cloudy. At Sonora, it was cloudy. Elsewhere across the Lone Star State. At San Antonio, rain was falling, with a temperature of 79. At Brownsville, it was clear, with a temperature of 82. It was partly cloudy, with a temperature of 70 at Lubbock, 80 at El Paso, 76 at Midland, and 78 at Houston. It was mostly cloudy, with a temperature of 74 at Wichita Falls, 81 at Dallas-Fort Worth, and 79 at Austin. At Amarillo, it was cloudy, with a temperature of 69. And again, at San Angelo, skies were partly cloudy. The temperature was 78 degrees. Wind was southeast at 8 miles an hour. And now, here is the National Weather Service forecast for the city of San Angelo and surrounding area today, mostly cloudy. A slight chance of showers and thunderstorms this afternoon. Highs in the mid-90s. Southeast winds 10 to 15 miles an hour. Chance of rain 20%. Tonight, partly cloudy. Lows in the lower 70s. South winds 10 to 15 miles an hour. Saturday, partly cloudy. Highs in the mid-90s. South winds 10 to 15 miles an hour with gusts up to 25 miles an hour. Saturday night, mostly clear. Lows in the lower 70s. South winds 10 to 15 miles an hour with gusts up to 25 miles an hour. Sunday, partly cloudy. A slight chance of showers and thunderstorms in the afternoon. Highs in the lower 90s. Southeast winds 5 to 10 miles an hour. Chance of rain 20%. Sunday night and Monday, showers likely with a chance of thunderstorms. Lows in the upper 60s. Highs in the lower 80s. Chance of rain 70%. Monday night, mostly cloudy with a slight chance of showers and thunderstorms. Lows in the mid-60s. Chance of rain 20%. Tuesday, mostly cloudy. A slight chance of showers in the morning. Highs in the upper 80s. Chance of rain 20%. Tuesday night and Wednesday, mostly clear. Lows around 70. Highs in the upper 90s. Wednesday night and Thursday, mostly clear. Hot. Lows in the mid-70s. Highs 100 to 105. Heat index values up to 110. Visit weather.gov/San Angelo, your comprehensive weather information source. At 5 a.m., at San Angelo, skies were partly cloudy. The temperature was 78 degrees, the dew point 71, and the relative humidity 79%. The wind was southeast at 8 miles an hour. The pressure 29.94 inches and rising.
At Abilene, skies were clear. 78 degrees, dew point 72, and relative humidity 81%. Wind south at 14 miles an hour, gusting to 24. Pressure 29.93 inches and falling. At Junction, skies were partly cloudy. 77 degrees, dew point 73, and the relative humidity 87%. Wind southeast at 6 miles an hour. Pressure 29.97 inches and steady. And now for other locations across west central Texas. Temperatures were between 75 and 77 degrees. At Brownwood, it was clear. At San Saba, it was mostly cloudy. At Sonora, it was cloudy. Elsewhere across the Lone Star State. At San Antonio, rain was falling, with a temperature of 79. At Brownsville, it was clear, with a temperature of 82. It was partly cloudy, with a temperature of 70 at Lubbock, 80 at El Paso, 76 at Midland, and 78 at Houston. It was mostly cloudy, with a temperature of 74 at Wichita Falls, 81 at Dallas-Fort Worth, and 79 at Austin. At Amarillo, it was cloudy, with a temperature of 69. And again, at San Angelo, skies were partly cloudy. The temperature was 78 degrees. Wind was southeast at 8 miles an hour. And now, here is the National Weather Service forecast for the city of San Angelo and surrounding area today, mostly cloudy. A slight chance of showers and thunderstorms this afternoon. Highs in the mid-90s. Southeast winds 10 to 15 miles an hour. Chance of rain 20%. Tonight, partly cloudy. Lows in the lower 70s. South winds 10 to 15 miles an hour. Saturday, partly cloudy. Highs in the mid-90s. South winds 10 to 15 miles an hour with gusts up to 25 miles an hour. Saturday night, mostly clear. Lows in the lower 70s. South winds 10 to 15 miles an hour with gusts up to 25 miles an hour. Sunday, partly cloudy. A slight chance of showers and thunderstorms in the afternoon. Highs in the lower 90s. Southeast winds 5 to 10 miles an hour. Chance of rain 20%. Sunday night and Monday, showers likely with a chance of thunderstorms. Lows in the upper 60s. Highs in the lower 80s. Chance of rain 70%. Monday night, mostly cloudy with a slight chance of showers and thunderstorms. Lows in the mid-60s. Chance of rain 20%. Tuesday, mostly cloudy. A slight chance of showers in the morning. Highs in the upper 80s. Chance of rain 20%. Tuesday night and Wednesday, mostly clear. Lows around 70. Highs in the upper 90s. Wednesday night and Thursday, mostly clear. Hot. Lows in the mid-70s. Highs 100 to 105. Heat index values up to 110. 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Serving meteorological and agricultural needs in West Texas, here are the 5:15 a.m. Central Daylight Time West Texas MesoNet observations. At Fort Chadburn, 76 degrees. Wind south-southeast at 7 miles an hour. Dew point 72 degrees. At Northwest San Angelo, 78. Wind southeast at 10 miles an hour. Dew point 73. 78 at San Angelo. Wind south-southeast at 6. Dew point 71. Wall 77. Wind south at 14. Dew point 72. Mertzen 79. Wind south-southeast at 12. Dew point 72. At Sterling City, 76. Wind east-southeast at 9. Dew point 71. Curious about rainfall? Here are notable MesoNet rainfall accumulations in the past 24 hours. McAdoo, 85 hundredths of an inch. Childress, 82 hundredths. Southeast Lubbock, 8 tenths. Wichita Falls, 67 hundredths. Lubbock East, 56 hundredths. At 5 a.m.,
At San Angelo, skies were partly cloudy. The temperature was 78 degrees, the dew point 71, and the relative humidity 79%. The wind was southeast at 8 miles an hour. The pressure 29.94 inches and rising. At Abilene, skies were clear. 78 degrees, dew point 72, and relative humidity 81%. Wind south at 14 miles an hour, gusting to 24. Pressure 29.93 inches and falling. At Junction, skies were partly cloudy. 77 degrees, dew point 73, and the relative humidity 87%. Wind southeast at 6 miles an hour. Pressure 29.97 inches and steady. And now for other locations across west central Texas. Temperatures were between 75 and 77 degrees. At Brownwood, it was clear. At San Saba, it was mostly cloudy. At Sonora, it was cloudy. Elsewhere across the Lone Star State. At San Antonio, rain was falling with a temperature of 79. At Brownsville, it was clear with a temperature of 82. It was partly cloudy with a temperature of 70 at Lubbock, 80 at El Paso, 76 at Midland, and 78 at Houston. It was mostly cloudy with a temperature of 74 at Wichita Falls, 81 at Dallas-Fort Worth, and 79 at Austin. At Amarillo, it was cloudy with a temperature of 69. And again, at San Angelo, skies were partly cloudy. The temperature was 78 degrees. Wind was southeast at 8 miles an hour. And now, here is the National Weather Service forecast for the city of San Angelo and surrounding area today, mostly cloudy. A slight chance of showers and thunderstorms this afternoon. Highs in the mid-90s. Southeast winds 10 to 15 miles an hour. Chance of rain 20%. Tonight, partly cloudy. Lows in the lower 70s. South winds 10 to 15 miles an hour. Saturday, partly cloudy. Highs in the mid-90s. South winds 10 to 15 miles an hour with gusts up to 25 miles an hour. Saturday night, mostly clear. Lows in the lower 70s. South winds 10 to 15 miles an hour with gusts up to 25 miles an hour. Sunday, partly cloudy. A slight chance of showers and thunderstorms in the afternoon. Highs in the lower 90s. Southeast winds 5 to 10 miles an hour. Chance of rain 20%. Sunday night and Monday, showers likely with a chance of thunderstorms. Lows in the upper 60s. Highs in the lower 80s. Chance of rain 70%. Monday night, mostly cloudy with a slight chance of showers and thunderstorms. Lows in the mid-60s. Chance of rain 20%. Tuesday, mostly cloudy. A slight chance of showers in the morning. Highs in the upper 80s. Chance of rain 20%. Tuesday night and Wednesday, mostly clear. Lows around 70. Highs in the upper 90s. Wednesday night and Thursday, mostly clear. Hot. Lows in the mid-70s. Highs 100 to 105. Heat index values up to 110. Visit weather.gov/San Angelo, your comprehensive weather information source. At 5 a.m., at San Angelo, skies were partly cloudy. The temperature was 78 degrees, the dew point 71, and the relative humidity 79%. The wind was southeast at 8 miles an hour. The pressure 29.94 inches and rising. At Abilene, skies were clear. 78 degrees, dew point 72, and relative humidity 81%. Wind south at 14 miles an hour, gusting to 24. Pressure 29.93 inches and falling. At Junction, skies were partly cloudy. 77 degrees, dew point 73, and the relative humidity 87%. Wind southeast at 6 miles an hour. Pressure 29.97 inches and steady. And now for other locations across west central Texas. Temperatures were between 75 and 77 degrees.
At Brownwood, it was clear. At San Saba, it was mostly cloudy. At Sonora, it was cloudy. Elsewhere across the Lone Star State, at San Antonio, rain was falling, with a temperature of 79. At Brownsville, it was clear, with a temperature of 82. It was partly cloudy, with a temperature of 70 at Lubbock, 80 at El Paso, 76 at Midland, and 78 at Houston. It was mostly cloudy, with a temperature of 74 at Wichita Falls, 81 at Dallas-Fort Worth, and 79 at Austin. At Amarillo, it was cloudy, with a temperature of 69. And again, at San Angelo, skies were partly cloudy. The temperature was 78 degrees. Wind was southeast at 8 miles an hour. And now, here is the National Weather Service forecast for the city of San Angelo and surrounding area today, mostly cloudy. A slight chance of showers and thunderstorms this afternoon. Highs in the mid-90s. Southeast winds 10 to 15 miles an hour. Chance of rain 20%. Tonight, partly cloudy. Lows in the lower 70s. South winds 10 to 15 miles an hour. Saturday, partly cloudy. Highs in the mid-90s. South winds 10 to 15 miles an hour with gusts up to 25 miles an hour. Saturday night, mostly clear. Lows in the lower 70s. South winds 10 to 15 miles an hour with gusts up to 25 miles an hour. Sunday, partly cloudy. A slight chance of showers and thunderstorms in the afternoon. Highs in the lower 90s. Southeast winds 5 to 10 miles an hour. Chance of rain 20%. Sunday night and Monday, showers likely with a chance of thunderstorms. Lows in the upper 60s. Highs in the lower 80s. Chance of rain 70%. Monday night, mostly cloudy with a slight chance of showers and thunderstorms. Lows in the mid-60s. Chance of rain 20%. Tuesday, mostly cloudy. A slight chance of showers in the morning. Highs in the upper 80s. Chance of rain 20%. Tuesday night and Wednesday, mostly clear. Lows around 70. Highs in the upper 90s. Wednesday night and Thursday, mostly clear. Hot. Lows in the mid-70s. Highs 100 to 105. Heat index values up to 110. Visit weather.gov/San Angelo, your comprehensive weather information source. Here are the latest West Texas MesoNet observations as of 5:25 a.m. Central Daylight Time. At Fort Chadburn, 76 degrees. Wind south-southeast at 5 miles an hour. Dew point 72 degrees. At Northwest San Angelo, 78. Wind southeast at 8 miles an hour. Dew point 73. San Angelo, 78. Wind south-southeast at 7. Dew point 71. At Wall, 77. Wind south at 15. Dew point 72. 79 at Mertzon. Wind south-southeast at 14. Dew point 72. At Sterling City, 76. Wind east-southeast at 7. Dew point 71. Here is a collection of notable MesoNet rainfall accumulations in the past 24 hours. McAdoo, 85 hundredths of an inch. Childress, 82 hundredths. Southeast Lubbock, 8 tenths. Wichita Falls, 67 hundredths. Lubbock East, 56 hundredths. At 5 a.m., at San Angelo, skies were partly cloudy. The temperature was 78 degrees, the dew point 71, and the relative humidity 79%. The wind was southeast at 8 miles an hour. The pressure 29.94 inches and rising. At Abilene, skies were clear. 78 degrees, dew point 72, and relative humidity 81%. Wind south at 14 miles an hour, gusting to 24. Pressure 29.93 inches and falling. At Junction, skies were partly cloudy. 77 degrees, dew point 73, and the relative humidity 87%.
Wind southeast at 6 miles an hour. Pressure 29.97 inches and steady. And now for other locations across west central Texas. Temperatures were between 75 and 77 degrees. At Brownwood, it was clear. At San Saba, it was mostly cloudy. At Sonora, it was cloudy. Elsewhere across the Lone Star State. At San Antonio, rain was falling, with a temperature of 79. At Brownsville, it was clear, with a temperature of 82. It was partly cloudy, with a temperature of 70 at Lubbock, 80 at El Paso, 76 at Midland, and 78 at Houston. It was mostly cloudy, with a temperature of 74 at Wichita Falls, 81 at Dallas-Fort Worth, and 79 at Austin. At Amarillo, it was cloudy, with a temperature of 69. And again, at San Angelo, skies were partly cloudy. The temperature was 78 degrees. Wind was southeast at 8 miles an hour. And now, here is the National Weather Service forecast for the city of San Angelo and surrounding area today, mostly cloudy. A slight chance of showers and thunderstorms this afternoon. Highs in the mid-90s. Southeast winds 10 to 15 miles an hour. Chance of rain 20%. Tonight, partly cloudy. Lows in the lower 70s. South winds 10 to 15 miles an hour. Saturday, partly cloudy. Highs in the mid-90s. South winds 10 to 15 miles an hour with gusts up to 25 miles an hour. Saturday night, mostly clear. Lows in the lower 70s. South winds 10 to 15 miles an hour with gusts up to 25 miles an hour. Sunday, partly cloudy. A slight chance of showers and thunderstorms in the afternoon. Highs in the lower 90s. Southeast winds 5 to 10 miles an hour. Chance of rain 20%. Sunday night and Monday, showers likely with a chance of thunderstorms. Lows in the upper 60s. Highs in the lower 80s. Chance of rain 70%. Monday night, mostly cloudy with a slight chance of showers and thunderstorms. Lows in the mid-60s. Chance of rain 20%. Tuesday, mostly cloudy. A slight chance of showers in the morning. Highs in the upper 80s. Chance of rain 20%. Tuesday night and Wednesday, mostly clear. Lows around 70. Highs in the upper 90s. Wednesday night and Thursday, mostly clear. Hot. Lows in the mid-70s. Highs 100 to 105. Heat index values up to 110. Visit weather.gov/San Angelo, your comprehensive weather information source. At 5 a.m., at San Angelo, skies were partly cloudy. The temperature was 78 degrees, the dew point 71, and the relative humidity 79%. The wind was southeast at 8 miles an hour. The pressure 29.94 inches and rising. At Abilene, skies were clear. 78 degrees, dew point 72, and relative humidity 81%. Wind south at 14 miles an hour, gusting to 24. Pressure 29.93 inches and falling. At Junction, skies were partly cloudy. 77 degrees, dew point 73, and the relative humidity 87%. Wind southeast at 6 miles an hour. Pressure 29.97 inches and steady. And now for other locations across west central Texas. Temperatures were between 75 and 77 degrees. At Brownwood, it was clear. At San Saba, it was mostly cloudy. At Sonora, it was cloudy. Elsewhere across the Lone Star State. At San Antonio, rain was falling, with a temperature of 79. At Brownsville, it was clear, with a temperature of 82. It was partly cloudy, with a temperature of 70 at Lubbock, 80 at El Paso, 76 at Midland, and 78 at Houston. It was mostly cloudy, with a temperature of 74 at Wichita Falls, 81 at Dallas-Fort Worth, and 79 at Austin. At Amarillo, it was cloudy, with a temperature of 69. And again, at San Angelo,
skies were partly cloudy. The temperature was 78 degrees. Wind was southeast at 8 miles an hour. And now, here is the National Weather Service forecast for the city of San Angelo and surrounding area today, mostly cloudy. A slight chance of showers and thunderstorms this afternoon. Highs in the mid-90s. Southeast winds 10 to 15 miles an hour. Chance of rain 20%. Tonight, partly cloudy. Lows in the lower 70s. South winds 10 to 15 miles an hour. Saturday, partly cloudy. Highs in the mid-90s. South winds 10 to 15 miles an hour with gusts up to 25 miles an hour. Saturday night, mostly clear. Lows in the lower 70s. South winds 10 to 15 miles an hour with gusts up to 25 miles an hour. Sunday, partly cloudy. A slight chance of showers and thunderstorms in the afternoon. Highs in the lower 90s. Southeast winds 5 to 10 miles an hour. Chance of rain 20%. Sunday night and Monday, showers likely with a chance of thunderstorms. Lows in the upper 60s. Highs in the lower 80s. Chance of rain 70%. Monday night, mostly cloudy with a slight chance of showers and thunderstorms. Lows in the mid-60s. Chance of rain 20%. Tuesday, mostly cloudy. A slight chance of showers in the morning. Highs in the upper 80s. Chance of rain 20%. Tuesday night and Wednesday, mostly clear. Lows around 70. Highs in the upper 90s. Wednesday night and Thursday, mostly clear. Hot. Lows in the mid-70s. Highs 100 to 105. Heat index values up to 110. 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Needing those MesoNet numbers? We have the readings at 5:35 a.m. Central Daylight Time right here for you. 76 degrees at Fort Chadbourne. Wind south-southeast at 6 miles an hour. Dew point 72 degrees. Northwest San Angelo 78. Wind south-southeast at 9 miles an hour. Dew point 73. San Angelo 78. Wind south-southeast at 5. Dew point 70. 78 at Wall. Wind south at 14. Dew point 72. At Merton, 79. Wind south-southeast at 12. Dew point 72. Sterling City, 76. Wind southeast at 6. Dew point 71. Turning now to notable MesoNet rainfall accumulations in the past 24 hours. McAdoo, 85 hundredths of an inch. Childress, 82 hundredths. Southeast Lubbock, 8 tenths. Wichita Falls, 67 hundredths. Lubbock East, 56 hundredths. At 5 a.m., at San Angelo, skies were partly cloudy. The temperature was 78 degrees, the dew point 71, and the relative humidity 79%. The wind was southeast at 8 miles an hour. The pressure 29.94 inches and rising. At Abilene, skies were clear. 78 degrees, dew point 72, and relative humidity 81%. Wind south at 14 miles an hour, gusting to 24. Pressure 29.93 inches and falling. At Junction, skies were partly cloudy. 77 degrees, dew point 73, and the relative humidity 87%. Wind southeast at 6 miles an hour. Pressure 29.97 inches and steady. And now for other locations across west central Texas. Temperatures were between 75 and 77 degrees. At Brownwood, it was clear. At San Saba, it was mostly cloudy. At Sonora, it was cloudy. Elsewhere across the Lone Star State. At San Antonio, rain was falling, with a temperature of 79. At Brownsville, it was clear, with a temperature of 82. It was partly cloudy, with a temperature of 70 at Lubbock, 80 at El Paso, 76 at Midland, and 78 at Houston.
It was mostly cloudy, with a temperature of 74 at Wichita Falls, 81 at Dallas-Fort Worth, and 79 at Austin. At Amarillo, it was cloudy, with a temperature of 69. And again, at San Angelo, skies were partly cloudy. The temperature was 78 degrees. Wind was southeast at 8 miles an hour. The current time is 5:44 a.m. Central Daylight Time. 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The voice of the National Weather Service. And now, here is the National Weather Service forecast for the city of San Angelo and surrounding area today, mostly cloudy. A slight chance of showers and thunderstorms this afternoon. Highs in the mid-90s. Southeast winds 10 to 15 miles an hour. Chance of rain 20%. Tonight, partly cloudy. Lows in the lower 70s. South winds 10 to 15 miles an hour. Saturday, partly cloudy. Highs in the mid-90s. South winds 10 to 15 miles an hour with gusts up to 25 miles an hour. Saturday night, mostly clear. Lows in the lower 70s. South winds 10 to 15 miles an hour with gusts up to 25 miles an hour. Sunday, partly cloudy. A slight chance of showers and thunderstorms in the afternoon. Highs in the lower 90s. Southeast winds 5 to 10 miles an hour. Chance of rain 20%. Sunday night and Monday, showers likely with a chance of thunderstorms. Lows in the upper 60s. Highs in the lower 80s. Chance of rain 70%. Monday night, mostly cloudy with a slight chance of showers and thunderstorms. Lows in the mid-60s. Chance of rain 20%. Tuesday, mostly cloudy. A slight chance of showers in the morning. Highs in the upper 80s. Chance of rain 20%. Tuesday night and Wednesday, mostly clear. Lows around 70. Highs in the upper 90s. Wednesday night and Thursday, mostly clear. Hot. Lows in the mid-70s. Highs 100 to 105. Heat index values up to 110. 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At 5 a.m., at San Angelo, skies were partly cloudy. The temperature was 78 degrees, the dew point 71, and the relative humidity 79%. The wind was southeast at 8 miles an hour. The pressure 29.94 inches and rising. At Abilene, skies were clear. 78 degrees, dew point 72, and relative humidity 81%. Wind south at 14 miles an hour, gusting to 24. Pressure 29.93 inches and falling. At Junction, skies were partly cloudy. 77 degrees, dew point 73, and the relative humidity 87%. Wind southeast at 6 miles an hour. Pressure 29.97 inches and steady. And now for other locations across west central Texas. Temperatures were between 75 and 77 degrees. At Brownwood, it was clear. At San Saba, it was mostly cloudy. At Sonora, it was cloudy. Elsewhere across the Lone Star State. At San Antonio, rain was falling, with a temperature of 79. At Brownsville, it was clear, with a temperature of 82. It was partly cloudy, with a temperature of 70 at Lubbock, 80 at El Paso, 76 at Midland, and 78 at Houston. It was mostly cloudy, with a temperature of 74 at Wichita Falls, 81 at Dallas-Fort Worth, and 79 at Austin. At Amarillo, it was cloudy, with a temperature of 69. And again, at San Angelo, skies were partly cloudy. The temperature was 78 degrees. Wind was southeast at 8 miles an hour. And now, here is the National Weather Service forecast for the city of San Angelo and surrounding area today, mostly cloudy. A slight chance of showers and thunderstorms this afternoon. Highs in the mid-90s. Southeast winds 10 to 15 miles an hour. Chance of rain 20%. Tonight, partly cloudy.
lows in the lower 70s. South winds 10 to 15 miles an hour. Saturday, partly cloudy. Highs in the mid-90s. South winds 10 to 15 miles an hour with gusts up to 25 miles an hour. Saturday night, mostly clear. Lows in the lower 70s. South winds 10 to 15 miles an hour with gusts up to 25 miles an hour. Sunday, partly cloudy. A slight chance of showers and thunderstorms in the afternoon. Highs in the lower 90s. Southeast winds 5 to 10 miles an hour. Chance of rain 20%. Sunday night and Monday, showers likely with a chance of thunderstorms. Lows in the upper 60s. Highs in the lower 80s. Chance of rain 70%. Monday night, mostly cloudy with a slight chance of showers and thunderstorms. Lows in the mid-60s. Chance of rain 20%. Tuesday, mostly cloudy. A slight chance of showers in the morning. Highs in the upper 80s. Chance of rain 20%. Tuesday night and Wednesday, mostly clear. Lows around 70. Highs in the upper 90s. Wednesday night and Thursday, mostly clear. Hot. Lows in the mid-70s. Highs 100 to 105. Heat index values up to 110. Visit weather.gov/San Angelo, your comprehensive weather information source. Here are the latest West Texas MesoNet observations as of 5:45 a.m. Central Daylight Time. These observations are updated approximately every 10 minutes. At Fort Chadburn, 75 degrees. Wind south-southeast at 6 miles an hour. Dew point 72 degrees. Northwest San Angelo 78. Wind southeast at 8 miles an hour. Dew point 73. San Angelo 77. Wind south at 6. Dew point 70. At Wall, 78. Wind south at 13. Dew point 72. 78 at Mertzon. Wind southeast at 16. Dew point 72. At Sterling City, 76. Wind southeast at 6. Dew point 71. Curious about rainfall? Here are notable MesoNet rainfall accumulations in the past 24 hours. McAdoo, 85 hundredths of an inch. Childress, 82 hundredths. Southeast Lubbock, 8 tenths. Wichita Falls, 67 hundredths. Lubbock East, 56 hundredths. Here are the latest West Texas MesoNet observations as of 5:45 a.m. Central Daylight Time. These observations are updated approximately every 10 minutes. At Fort Chadburn, 75 degrees. Wind south-southeast at 6 miles an hour. Dew point 72 degrees. Northwest San Angelo 78. Wind southeast at 8 miles an hour. Dew point 73. San Angelo 77. Wind south at 6. Dew point 70. At Wall, 78. Wind south at 13. Dew point 72. 78 at Mertzon. Wind southeast at 16. Dew point 72. At Sterling City, 76. Wind southeast at 6. Dew point 71. Curious about rainfall? Here are notable MesoNet rainfall accumulations in the past 24 hours. McAdoo, 85 hundredths of an inch. Childress, 82 hundredths. Southeast Lubbock, 8 tenths. Wichita Falls, 67 hundredths. Lubbock East, 56 hundredths. At 5 a.m., at San Angelo, skies were partly cloudy. The temperature was 78 degrees, the dew point 71, and the relative humidity 79%. The wind was southeast at 8 miles an hour. The pressure 29.94 inches and rising. At Abilene, skies were clear. 78 degrees, dew point 72, and relative humidity 81%. Wind south at 14 miles an hour, gusting to 24. Pressure 29.93 inches and falling. At Junction, skies were partly cloudy.
77 degrees, dew point 73, and the relative humidity 87%. Wind southeast at 6 miles an hour. Pressure 29.97 inches and steady. And now for other locations across west central Texas. Temperatures were between 75 and 77 degrees. At Brownwood, it was clear. At San Saba, it was mostly cloudy. At Sonora, it was cloudy. Elsewhere across the Lone Star State. At San Antonio, rain was falling, with a temperature of 79. At Brownsville, it was clear, with a temperature of 82. It was partly cloudy, with a temperature of 70 at Lubbock, 80 at El Paso, 76 at Midland, and 78 at Houston. It was mostly cloudy, with a temperature of 74 at Wichita Falls, 81 at Dallas-Fort Worth, and 79 at Austin. At Amarillo, it was cloudy, with a temperature of 69. And again, at San Angelo, skies were partly cloudy. The temperature was 78 degrees. Wind was southeast at 8 miles an hour. And now, here is the National Weather Service forecast for the city of San Angelo and surrounding area today, mostly cloudy. A slight chance of showers and thunderstorms this afternoon. Highs in the mid-90s. Southeast winds 10 to 15 miles an hour. Chance of rain 20%. Tonight, partly cloudy. Lows in the lower 70s. South winds 10 to 15 miles an hour. Saturday, partly cloudy. Highs in the mid-90s. South winds 10 to 15 miles an hour with gusts up to 25 miles an hour. Saturday night, mostly clear. Lows in the lower 70s. South winds 10 to 15 miles an hour with gusts up to 25 miles an hour. Sunday, partly cloudy. A slight chance of showers and thunderstorms in the afternoon. Highs in the lower 90s. Southeast winds 5 to 10 miles an hour. Chance of rain 20%. Sunday night and Monday, showers likely with a chance of thunderstorms. Lows in the upper 60s. Highs in the lower 80s. Chance of rain 70%. Monday night, mostly cloudy with a slight chance of showers and thunderstorms. Lows in the mid-60s. Chance of rain 20%. Tuesday, mostly cloudy. A slight chance of showers in the morning. Highs in the upper 80s. Chance of rain 20%. Tuesday night and Wednesday, mostly clear. Lows around 70. Highs in the upper 90s. Wednesday night and Thursday, mostly clear. Hot. Lows in the mid-70s. Highs 100 to 105. Heat index values up to 110. 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At 5 a.m., at San Angelo, skies were partly cloudy. The temperature was 78 degrees, the dew point 71, and the relative humidity 79%. The wind was southeast at 8 miles an hour. The pressure 29.94 inches and rising. At Abilene, skies were clear. 78 degrees, dew point 72, and relative humidity 81%. Wind south at 14 miles an hour, gusting to 24. Pressure 29.93 inches and falling. At Junction, skies were partly cloudy. 77 degrees, dew point 73, and the relative humidity 87%. Wind southeast at 6 miles an hour. Pressure 29.97 inches and steady. And now for other locations across west central Texas. Temperatures were between 75 and 77 degrees. At Brownwood, it was clear. At San Saba, it was mostly cloudy. At Sonora, it was cloudy. Elsewhere across the Lone Star State. At San Antonio, rain was falling, with a temperature of 79. At Brownsville, it was clear, with a temperature of 82. It was partly cloudy, with a temperature of 70 at Lubbock, 80 at El Paso, 76 at Midland, and 78 at Houston. It was mostly cloudy, with a temperature of 74 at Wichita Falls, 81 at Dallas-Fort Worth, and 79 at Austin.
and Amarillo, it was cloudy with a temperature of 69. And again, at San Angelo, skies were partly cloudy. The temperature was 78 degrees. Wind was southeast at 8 miles an hour. And now, here is the National Weather Service forecast for the city of San Angelo and surrounding area today, mostly cloudy. A slight chance of showers and thunderstorms this afternoon. Highs in the mid-90s. Southeast winds 10 to 15 miles an hour. Chance of rain 20%. Tonight, partly cloudy. Lows in the lower 70s. South winds 10 to 15 miles an hour. Saturday, partly cloudy. Highs in the mid-90s. South winds 10 to 15 miles an hour with gusts up to 25 miles an hour. Saturday night, mostly clear. Lows in the lower 70s. South winds 10 to 15 miles an hour with gusts up to 25 miles an hour. Sunday, partly cloudy. A slight chance of showers and thunderstorms in the afternoon. Highs in the lower 90s. Southeast winds 5 to 10 miles an hour. Chance of rain 20%. Sunday night and Monday, showers likely with a chance of thunderstorms. Lows in the upper 60s. Highs in the lower 80s. Chance of rain 70%. Monday night, mostly cloudy with a slight chance of showers and thunderstorms. Lows in the mid-60s. Chance of rain 20%. Tuesday, mostly cloudy. A slight chance of showers in the morning. Highs in the upper 80s. Chance of rain 20%. Tuesday night and Wednesday, mostly clear. Lows around 70. Highs in the upper 90s. Wednesday night and Thursday, mostly clear. Hot. Lows in the mid-70s. Highs 100 to 105. Heat index values up to 110. 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The 5:55 a.m. Central Daylight Time West Texas Mesonet Observations. At Fort Chadburn, 75 degrees. Wind south-southeast at 5 miles an hour. Dew point 71 degrees. Northwest San Angelo 78. Wind south-southeast at 7 miles an hour. Dew point 72. At San Angelo, 78. Wind south at 5. Dew point 70. Wall 78. Wind south at 13. Dew point 72. Mertzen 78. Wind south-southeast at 13. Dew point 72. Sterling City 76. Wind east-southeast at 5. Dew point 71. Here is a collection of notable Mesonet rainfall accumulations in the past 24 hours. McAdoo, 85 hundredths of an inch. Childress, 82 hundredths. Southeast Lubbock, 8 tenths. Wichita Falls, 67 hundredths. Lubbock East, 56 hundredths. At 6 a.m., at San Angelo, skies were mostly cloudy. The temperature was 77 degrees, the dew point 70, and the relative humidity 79%. The wind was south at 9 miles an hour. The pressure 29.93 inches and falling. At Abilene, skies were clear. 77 degrees, dew point 72, and relative humidity 84%. Wind south at 12 miles an hour. Pressure 29.94 inches and rising. At Junction, skies were mostly cloudy. 77 degrees, dew point 73, and the relative humidity 87%. Wind southeast at 8 miles an hour. Pressure 29.96 inches and falling. And now for other locations across west central Texas. Temperatures were between 74 and 77 degrees. It was clear at Brownwood and San Saba. At Sonora, it was cloudy. Elsewhere across the Lone Star State. At Austin, rain was falling, with a temperature of 78. At Brownsville, it was clear, with a temperature of 81. It was partly cloudy, with a temperature of 70 at Lubbock, 79 at El Paso, 75 at Midland, and 78 at Houston.
it was cloudy, with a temperature of 70 at Amarillo, 75 at Wichita Falls, 80 at Dallas-Fort Worth, and 79 at San Antonio. And again, at San Angelo, skies were mostly cloudy. The temperature was 77 degrees. Wind was out at 9 miles an hour. And now, here is the National Weather Service forecast for the city of San Angelo and surrounding area today, mostly cloudy. A slight chance of showers and thunderstorms this afternoon. Highs in the mid-90s. Southeast winds 10 to 15 miles an hour. Chance of rain 20%. Tonight, partly cloudy. Lows in the lower 70s. South winds 10 to 15 miles an hour. Saturday, partly cloudy. Highs in the mid-90s. South winds 10 to 15 miles an hour with gusts up to 25 miles an hour. Saturday night, mostly clear. Lows in the lower 70s. South winds 10 to 15 miles an hour with gusts up to 25 miles an hour. Sunday, partly cloudy. A slight chance of showers and thunderstorms in the afternoon. Highs in the lower 90s. Southeast winds 5 to 10 miles an hour. Chance of rain 20%. Sunday night and Monday, showers likely with a chance of thunderstorms. Lows in the upper 60s. Highs in the lower 80s. Chance of rain 70%. Monday night, mostly cloudy with a slight chance of showers and thunderstorms. Lows in the mid 60s. Chance of rain 20%. Tuesday, mostly cloudy. A slight chance of showers in the morning. Highs in the upper 80s. Chance of rain 20%. Tuesday night and Wednesday, mostly clear. Lows around 70. Highs in the upper 90s. Wednesday night and Thursday, mostly clear. Hot. Lows in the mid 70s. Highs 100 to 105. Heat index values up to 110. Visit weather.gov/San Angelo, your comprehensive weather information source. At 6 a.m., at San Angelo, skies were mostly cloudy. The temperature was 77 degrees, the dew point 70, and the relative humidity 79%. The wind was out at 9 miles an hour. The pressure 29.93 inches and falling. At Abilene, skies were clear. 77 degrees, dew point 72, and relative humidity 84%. Wind south at 12 miles an hour. Pressure 29.94 inches and rising. At Junction, skies were mostly cloudy. 77 degrees, dew point 73, and the relative humidity 87%. Wind southeast at 8 miles an hour. Pressure 29.96 inches and falling. And now for other locations across West Central Texas. Temperatures were between 74 and 77 degrees. It was clear at Brownwood and San Saba. At Sonora, it was cloudy. Elsewhere across the Lone Star State. At Austin, rain was falling with a temperature of 78. At Brownsville, it was clear with a temperature of 81. It was partly cloudy, with a temperature of 70 at Lubbock, 79 at El Paso, 75 at Midland, and 78 at Houston. It was cloudy, with a temperature of 70 at Amarillo, 75 at Wichita Falls, 80 at Dallas-Fort Worth, and 79 at San Antonio. And again, at San Angelo, skies were mostly cloudy. The temperature was 77 degrees. Wind was south at 9 miles an hour. And now, here is the National Weather Service forecast for the city of San Angelo and surrounding area today, mostly cloudy. A slight chance of showers and thunderstorms this afternoon. Highs in the mid-90s. Southeast winds 10 to 15 miles an hour. Chance of rain 20%. Tonight, partly cloudy. Lows in the lower 70s. South winds 10 to 15 miles an hour. Saturday, partly cloudy. Highs in the mid-90s. South winds 10 to 15 miles an hour with gusts up to 25 miles an hour. Saturday night, mostly clear. Lows in the lower 70s. South winds 10 to 15 miles an hour with gusts up to 25 miles an hour.
Sunday, partly cloudy. A slight chance of showers and thunderstorms in the afternoon. Highs in the lower 90s. Southeast winds 5 to 10 miles an hour. Chance of rain 20%. Sunday night and Monday.

highs in the upper 90s. Wednesday night and Thursday, mostly clear. Hot. Lows in the mid-70s. Highs 100 to 105. Heat index values up to 110. 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The San Angelo climate summary for yesterday, June 11, 2026. Yesterday's high temperature was 95 degrees. The normal high is 94. Yesterday's low temperature was 76 degrees. The normal low is 70. No precipitation fell yesterday, which leaves the monthly total at 0.23 inches. The total precipitation for the year still stands at 8.70 inches. Yesterday's maximum relative humidity was 82%, and the minimum relative humidity was 40%. The record high for today is 108, which last occurred in 1942, and the record low is 49, which occurred in 1979. Sunrise today is at 6:37 a.m. and sunset is at 8:47 p.m. Right now, it feels like we are on the Texas Gulf Coast across the Concho Valley. Sunrise is around 6:32. Today's area averaged minimum 8-inch soil temperature is 81 degrees. Needing those MesoNet numbers? We have the readings at 6:05 a.m. Central Daylight Time right here for you. Fort Chadburn, 75 degrees. Wind south at 5 miles an hour. Dew point, 71 degrees. Northwest San Angelo, 78. Wind southeast at 8 miles an hour. Dew point, 72. At San Angelo, 77. Wind south at 5. Dew point, 70. At Wall, 78. Wind south at 12. Dew point, 72. Murchison, 78. Wind south-southeast at 14. Dew point, 72. 75 at Sterling City. Wind east at 3. Dew point, 71. Wondering about rainfall? Here are notable MesoNet rainfall accumulations in the past 24 hours. McAdoo, 85 hundredths of an inch. Childress, 82 hundredths. Southeast Lubbock, 8 tenths. Wichita Falls, 67 hundredths. Lubbock East, 56 hundredths. At 6 a.m., at San Angelo, skies were mostly cloudy. The temperature was 77 degrees, the dew point 70, and the relative humidity 79%. The wind was south at 9 miles an hour. The pressure 29.93 inches and falling. At Abilene, skies were clear. 77 degrees, dew point 72, and relative humidity 84%. Wind south at 12 miles an hour. Pressure 29.94 inches and rising. At Junction, skies were partly cloudy. 77 degrees, dew point 73, and the relative humidity 87%. Wind south at 9 miles an hour. Pressure 29.96 inches and falling. And now for other locations across west central Texas. Temperatures were between 74 and 77 degrees. At Brownwood, it was clear. At San Saba, it was partly cloudy. At Sonora, it was cloudy. Elsewhere across the Lone Star State. At Austin, rain was falling, with a temperature of 78. It was clear, with a temperature of 75 at Midland, and 81 at Brownsville. It was partly cloudy, with a temperature of 70 at Lubbock, 79 at El Paso, and 78 at Houston. It was cloudy, with a temperature of 70 at Amarillo, 75 at Wichita Falls, 80 at Dallas-Fort Worth, and 79 at San Antonio. And again, at San Angelo, skies were mostly cloudy. The temperature was 77 degrees. Wind was south at 9 miles an hour. The current time is 6:14 a.m. Central Daylight Time. 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The voice of the National Weather Service. And now, here is the National Weather Service forecast for the city of San Angelo and surrounding area today, mostly cloudy. A slight chance of showers and thunderstorms this afternoon. Highs in the mid-90s. Southeast.

Winds 10 to 15 miles an hour. Chance of rain 20%. Tonight, partly cloudy. Lows in the lower 70s. South winds 10 to 15 miles an hour. Saturday, partly cloudy. Highs in the mid-90s. South winds 10 to 15 miles an hour with gusts up to 25 miles an hour. Saturday night, mostly clear. Lows in the lower 70s. South winds 10 to 15 miles an hour with gusts up to 25 miles an hour. Sunday, partly cloudy. A slight chance of showers and thunderstorms in the afternoon. Highs in the lower 90s. Southeast winds 5 to 10 miles an hour. Chance of rain 20%. Sunday night and Monday, showers likely with a chance of thunderstorms. Lows in the upper 60s. Highs in the lower 80s. Chance of rain 70%. Monday night, mostly cloudy with a slight chance of showers and thunderstorms. Lows in the mid-60s. Chance of rain 20%. Tuesday, mostly cloudy. A slight chance of showers in the morning. Highs in the upper 80s. Chance of rain 20%. Tuesday night and Wednesday, mostly clear. Lows around 70. Highs in the upper 90s. Wednesday night and Thursday, mostly clear. Hot. Lows in the mid-70s. Highs 100 to 105. Heat index values up to 110. 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The San Angelo climate summary for yesterday, June 11, 2026. Yesterday's high temperature was 95 degrees. The normal high is 94. Yesterday's low temperature was 76 degrees. The normal low is 70. No precipitation fell yesterday, which leaves the monthly total at 0.23 inches. The total precipitation for the year still stands at 8.70 inches. Yesterday's maximum relative humidity was 82%, and the minimum relative humidity was 40%. The record high for today is 108, which last occurred in 1942, and the record low is 49, which occurred in 1979. Sunrise today is at 6:37 a.m. and sunset is at 8:47 p.m. At 6 a.m., at San Angelo, skies were mostly cloudy. The temperature was 77 degrees, the dew point 70, and the relative humidity 79%. The wind was south at 9 miles an hour. The pressure 29.93 inches and falling. At Abilene, skies were clear. 77 degrees, dew point 72, and relative humidity 84%. Wind south at 12 miles an hour. Pressure 29.94 inches and rising. At Junction, skies were partly cloudy. 77 degrees, dew point 73, and the relative humidity 87%. Wind south at 9 miles an hour. Pressure 29.96 inches and falling. And now for other locations across west central Texas. Temperatures were between 74 and 77 degrees. At Brownwood, it was clear. At San Saba, it was partly cloudy. At Sonora, it was cloudy. Elsewhere across the Lone Star State. At Austin, rain was falling, with a temperature of 78. It was clear, with a temperature of 75 at Midland, and 81 at Brownsville. It was partly cloudy, with a temperature of 70 at Lubbock, 79 at El Paso, and 78 at Houston. It was cloudy, with a temperature of 70 at Amarillo, 75 at Wichita Falls, 80 at Dallas-Fort Worth, and 79 at San Antonio. And again, at San Angelo, skies were mostly cloudy. The temperature was 77 degrees. Wind was south at 9 miles an hour. And now, here is the National Weather Service forecast for the city of San Angelo and surrounding area today, mostly cloudy. A slight chance of showers and thunderstorms this afternoon. Highs in the mid-90s. Southeast winds 10 to 15 miles an hour. Chance of rain 20%. Tonight, partly cloudy. Lows in the lower 70s. South winds 10 to 15 miles an hour. Saturday, partly cloudy.
highs in the mid-90s. South winds 10 to 15 miles an hour with gusts up to 25 miles an hour. Saturday night, mostly clear. Lows in the lower 70s. South winds 10 to 15 miles an hour with gusts up to 25 miles an hour. Sunday, partly cloudy. A slight chance of showers and thunderstorms in the afternoon. Highs in the lower 90s. Southeast winds 5 to 10 miles an hour. Chance of rain 20%. Sunday night and Monday, showers likely with a chance of thunderstorms. Lows in the upper 60s. Highs in the lower 80s. Chance of rain 70%. Monday night, mostly cloudy with a slight chance of showers and thunderstorms. Lows in the mid-60s. Chance of rain 20%. Tuesday, mostly cloudy. A slight chance of showers in the morning. Highs in the upper 80s. Chance of rain 20%. Tuesday night and Wednesday, mostly clear. Lows around 70. Highs in the upper 90s. Wednesday night and Thursday, mostly clear. Hot. Lows in the mid-70s. Highs 100 to 105. Heat index values up to 110. Visit weather.gov/San Angelo, your comprehensive weather information source. The San Angelo climate summary for yesterday, June 11, 2026. Yesterday's high temperature was 95 degrees. The normal high is 94. Yesterday's low temperature was 76 degrees. The normal low is 70. No precipitation fell yesterday, which leaves the monthly total at 0.23 inches. The total precipitation for the year still stands at 8.70 inches. Yesterday's maximum relative humidity was 82%, and the minimum relative humidity was 40%. The record high for today is 108, which last occurred in 1942, and the record low is 49, which occurred in 1979. Sunrise today is at 6:37 a.m. and sunset is at 8:47 p.m. Celebrating 183 stations across the region, the latest West Texas MesoNet observations as of 6:15 a.m. Central Daylight Time follow. 75 degrees at Fort Chadbourne. Wind south at 5 miles an hour. Dew point 71 degrees. 78 at Northwest San Angelo. Wind south-southeast at 8 miles an hour. Dew point 72. 77 at San Angelo. Wind south-southeast at 4. Dew point 70. 78 at Wall. Wind south at 10. Dew point 72. 78 at Mertzon. Wind south-southeast at 7. Dew point 72. Sterling City 75. Wind east at 5. Dew point 71. Wondering about rainfall? Here are notable MesoNet rainfall accumulations in the past 24 hours. McAdoo, 85 hundredths of an inch. Childress, 82 hundredths. Southeast Lubbock, 8 tenths. Wichita Falls, 67 hundredths. Lubbock East, 56 hundredths. At 6 a.m., at San Angelo, skies were mostly cloudy. The temperature was 77 degrees, the dew point 70, and the relative humidity 79%. The wind was south at 9 miles an hour. The pressure 29.93 inches and falling. At Abilene, skies were clear. 77 degrees, dew point 72, and relative humidity 84%. Wind south at 12 miles an hour. Pressure 29.94 inches and rising. At Junction, skies were partly cloudy. 77 degrees, dew point 73, and the relative humidity 87%. Wind south at 9 miles an hour. Pressure 29.96 inches and falling. And now for other locations across west central Texas. Temperatures were between 74 and 77 degrees. At Brownwood, it was clear. At San Saba, it was partly cloudy. At Sonora, it was cloudy. Elsewhere across the Lone Star State. At Austin, rain was falling, with a temperature of 78. It was clear, with a temperature of 75 at Midland.
and 81 at Brownsville. It was partly cloudy, with a temperature of 70 at Lubbock, 79 at El Paso, and 78 at Houston. It was cloudy, with a temperature of 70 at Amarillo, 75 at Wichita Falls, 80 at Dallas-Fort Worth, and 79 at San Antonio. And again, at San Angelo, skies were mostly cloudy. The temperature was 77 degrees. Wind was south at 9 miles an hour. And now, here is the National Weather Service forecast for the city of San Angelo and surrounding area today, mostly cloudy. A slight chance of showers and thunderstorms this afternoon. Highs in the mid-90s. Southeast winds 10 to 15 miles an hour. Chance of rain 20%. Tonight, partly cloudy. Lows in the lower 70s. South winds 10 to 15 miles an hour. Saturday, partly cloudy. Highs in the mid-90s. South winds 10 to 15 miles an hour with gusts up to 25 miles an hour. Saturday night, mostly clear. Lows in the lower 70s. South winds 10 to 15 miles an hour with gusts up to 25 miles an hour. Sunday, partly cloudy. A slight chance of showers and thunderstorms in the afternoon. Highs in the lower 90s. Southeast winds 5 to 10 miles an hour. Chance of rain 20%. Sunday night and Monday, showers likely with a chance of thunderstorms. Lows in the upper 60s. Highs in the lower 80s. Chance of rain 70%. Monday night, mostly cloudy with a slight chance of showers and thunderstorms. Lows in the mid-60s. Chance of rain 20%. Tuesday, mostly cloudy. A slight chance of showers in the morning. Highs in the upper 80s. Chance of rain 20%. Tuesday night and Wednesday, mostly clear. Lows around 70. Highs in the upper 90s. Wednesday night and Thursday, mostly clear. Hot. Lows in the mid-70s. Highs 100 to 105. Heat index values up to 110. Visit weather.gov/San Angelo, your comprehensive weather information source. The San Angelo climate summary for yesterday, June 11, 2026. Yesterday's high temperature was 95 degrees. The normal high is 94. Yesterday's low temperature was 76 degrees. The normal low is 70. No precipitation fell yesterday, which leaves the monthly total at 0.23 inches. The total precipitation for the year still stands at 8.70 inches. Yesterday's maximum relative humidity was 82%, and the minimum relative humidity was 40%. The record high for today is 108, which last occurred in 1942, and the record low is 49, which occurred in 1979. Sunrise today is at 6:37 a.m. and sunset is at 8:47 p.m. At 6 a.m., at San Angelo, skies were mostly cloudy. The temperature was 77 degrees, the dew point 70, and the relative humidity 79%. The wind was south at 9 miles an hour. The pressure 29.93 inches and falling. At Abilene, skies were clear. 77 degrees, dew point 72, and relative humidity 84%. Wind south at 12 miles an hour. Pressure 29.94 inches and rising. At Junction, skies were partly cloudy. 77 degrees, dew point 73, and the relative humidity 87%. Wind south at 9 miles an hour. Pressure 29.96 inches and falling. And now for other locations across west central Texas. Temperatures were between 74 and 77 degrees. At Brownwood, it was clear. At San Saba, it was partly cloudy. At Sonora, it was cloudy. Elsewhere across the Lone Star State. At Austin, rain was falling, with a temperature of 78. It was clear, with a temperature of 75 at Midland, and 81 at Brownsville. It was partly cloudy, with a temperature of 70 at Lubbock, 79 at El Paso, and 78 at Houston.
It was cloudy, with a temperature of 70 at Amarillo, 75 at Wichita Falls, 80 at Dallas-Fort Worth, and 79 at San Antonio. And again, at San Angelo, skies were mostly cloudy. The temperature was 77 degrees. Wind was south at 9 miles an hour. And now, here is the National Weather Service forecast for the city of San Angelo and surrounding area today, mostly cloudy. A slight chance of showers and thunderstorms this afternoon. Highs in the mid-90s. Southeast winds 10 to 15 miles an hour. Chance of rain 20%. Tonight, partly cloudy. Lows in the lower 70s. South winds 10 to 15 miles an hour. Saturday, partly cloudy. Highs in the mid-90s. South winds 10 to 15 miles an hour with gusts up to 25 miles an hour. Saturday night, mostly clear. Lows in the lower 70s. South winds 10 to 15 miles an hour with gusts up to 25 miles an hour. Sunday, partly cloudy. A slight chance of showers and thunderstorms in the afternoon. Highs in the lower 90s. Southeast winds 5 to 10 miles an hour. Chance of rain 20%. Sunday night and Monday, showers likely with a chance of thunderstorms. Lows in the upper 60s. Highs in the lower 80s. Chance of rain 70%. Monday night, mostly cloudy with a slight chance of showers and thunderstorms. Lows in the mid-60s. Chance of rain 20%. Tuesday, mostly cloudy. A slight chance of showers in the morning. Highs in the upper 80s. Chance of rain 20%. Tuesday night and Wednesday, mostly clear. Lows around 70. Highs in the upper 90s. Wednesday night and Thursday, mostly clear. Hot. Lows in the mid-70s. Highs 100 to 105. Heat index values up to 110. 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The San Angelo climate summary for yesterday, June 11, 2026. Yesterday's high temperature was 95 degrees. The normal high is 94. Yesterday's low temperature was 76 degrees. The normal low is 70. No precipitation fell yesterday, which leaves the monthly total at 0.23 inches. The total precipitation for the year still stands at 8.70 inches. Yesterday's maximum relative humidity was 82%, and the minimum relative humidity was 40%. The record high for today is 108, which last occurred in 1942, and the record low is 49, which occurred in 1979. Sunrise today is at 6:37 a.m. and sunset is at 8:47 p.m. Serving the good people of West Texas and Eastern New Mexico, here are the latest West Texas MesoNet observations as of 6:25 a.m. Central Daylight Time. Looking at Fort Chadburn, 75 degrees. Wind south-southeast at 5 miles an hour. Dew point 71 degrees. Northwest San Angelo 77. Wind southeast at 6 miles an hour. Dew point 72. 77 at San Angelo. Wind south-southeast at 3. Dew point 70. 77 at Wall. Wind south at 10. Dew point 72. Mertzen 78. Wind south-southeast at 12. Dew point 71. Sterling City 74. Wind east-southeast at 4. Dew point 71. Curious about rainfall? Here are notable MesoNet rainfall accumulations in the past 24 hours. McAdoo, 85 hundredths of an inch. Childress, 82 hundredths. Southeast Lubbock, 8 tenths. Wichita Falls, 67 hundredths. Lubbock East, 56 hundredths. At 6 a.m., at San Angelo, skies were mostly cloudy. The temperature was 77 degrees, the dew point 70, and the relative humidity 79%. The wind was south at 9 miles an hour. The pressure 29.93 inches and falling. At Abilene, skies were clear.
77 degrees, dew point 72, and relative humidity 84%. Wind south at 12 miles an hour. Pressure 29.94 inches and rising. At junction, skies were partly cloudy. 77 degrees, dew point 73, and the relative humidity 87%. Wind south at 9 miles an hour. Pressure 29.96 inches and falling. And now for other locations across west central Texas. Temperatures were between 74 and 77 degrees. At Brownwood, it was clear. At San Saba, it was partly cloudy. At Sonora, it was cloudy. Elsewhere across the Lone Star State. At Austin, rain was falling, with a temperature of 78. It was clear, with a temperature of 75 at Midland, and 81 at Brownsville. It was partly cloudy, with a temperature of 70 at Lubbock, 79 at El Paso, and 78 at Houston. It was cloudy, with a temperature of 70 at Amarillo, 75 at Wichita Falls, 80 at Dallas-Fort Worth, and 79 at San Antonio. And again, at San Angelo, skies were mostly cloudy. The temperature was 77 degrees. Wind was south at 9 miles an hour. And now, here is the National Weather Service forecast for the city of San Angelo and surrounding area today, mostly cloudy. A slight chance of showers and thunderstorms this afternoon. Highs in the mid-90s. Southeast winds 10 to 15 miles an hour. Chance of rain 20%. Tonight, partly cloudy. Lows in the lower 70s. South winds 10 to 15 miles an hour. Saturday, partly cloudy. Highs in the mid-90s. South winds 10 to 15 miles an hour with gusts up to 25 miles an hour. Saturday night, mostly clear. Lows in the lower 70s. South winds 10 to 15 miles an hour with gusts up to 25 miles an hour. Sunday, partly cloudy. A slight chance of showers and thunderstorms in the afternoon. Highs in the lower 90s. Southeast winds 5 to 10 miles an hour. Chance of rain 20%. Sunday night and Monday, showers likely with a chance of thunderstorms. Lows in the upper 60s. Highs in the lower 80s. Chance of rain 70%. Monday night, mostly cloudy with a slight chance of showers and thunderstorms. Lows in the mid-60s. Chance of rain 20%. Tuesday, mostly cloudy. A slight chance of showers in the morning. Highs in the upper 80s. Chance of rain 20%. Tuesday night and Wednesday, mostly clear. Lows around 70. Highs in the upper 90s. Wednesday night and Thursday, mostly clear. Hot. Lows in the mid-70s. Highs 100 to 105. Heat index values up to 110. 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The San Angelo climate summary for yesterday, June 11, 2026. Yesterday's high temperature was 95 degrees. The normal high is 94. Yesterday's low temperature was 76 degrees. The normal low is 70. No precipitation fell yesterday, which leaves the monthly total at 0.23 inches. The total precipitation for the year still stands at 8.70 inches. Yesterday's maximum relative humidity was 82%, and the minimum relative humidity was 40%. The record high for today is 108, which last occurred in 1942, and the record low is 49, which occurred in 1979. Sunrise today is at 6:37 a.m. and sunset is at 8:47 p.m. At 6 a.m., at San Angelo, skies were mostly cloudy. The temperature was 77 degrees, the dew point 70, and the relative humidity 79%. The wind was south at 9 miles an hour. The pressure 29.93 inches and falling. At Abilene, skies were clear. 77 degrees, dew point 72, and relative humidity 84%. Wind south at 12 miles an hour. Pressure 29.94 inches and rising. At junction, skies were partly cloudy.
77 degrees, dew point 73, and the relative humidity 87%. Wind south at 9 miles an hour. Pressure 29.96 inches and falling. And now for other locations across west central Texas. Temperatures were between 74 and 77 degrees. At Brownwood, it was clear. At San Saba, it was partly cloudy. At Sonora, it was cloudy. Elsewhere across the Lone Star State. At Austin, rain was falling, with a temperature of 78. It was clear, with a temperature of 75 at Midland, and 81 at Brownsville. It was partly cloudy, with a temperature of 70 at Lubbock, 79 at El Paso, and 78 at Houston. It was cloudy, with a temperature of 70 at Amarillo, 75 at Wichita Falls, 80 at Dallas-Fort Worth, and 79 at San Antonio. And again, at San Angelo, skies were mostly cloudy. The temperature was 77 degrees. Wind was south at 9 miles an hour. And now, here is the National Weather Service forecast for the city of San Angelo and surrounding area today, mostly cloudy. A slight chance of showers and thunderstorms this afternoon. Highs in the mid-90s. Southeast winds 10 to 15 miles an hour. Chance of rain 20%. Tonight, partly cloudy. Lows in the lower 70s. South winds 10 to 15 miles an hour. Saturday, partly cloudy. Highs in the mid-90s. South winds 10 to 15 miles an hour with gusts up to 25 miles an hour. Saturday night, mostly clear. Lows in the lower 70s. South winds 10 to 15 miles an hour with gusts up to 25 miles an hour. Sunday, partly cloudy. A slight chance of showers and thunderstorms in the afternoon. Highs in the lower 90s. Southeast winds 5 to 10 miles an hour. Chance of rain 20%. Sunday night and Monday, showers likely with a chance of thunderstorms. Lows in the upper 60s. Highs in the lower 80s. Chance of rain 70%. Monday night, mostly cloudy with a slight chance of showers and thunderstorms. Lows in the mid-60s. Chance of rain 20%. Tuesday, mostly cloudy. A slight chance of showers in the morning. Highs in the upper 80s. Chance of rain 20%. Tuesday night and Wednesday, mostly clear. Lows around 70. Highs in the upper 90s. Wednesday night and Thursday, mostly clear. Hot. Lows in the mid-70s. Highs 100 to 105. Heat index values up to 110. Visit weather.gov/San Angelo, your comprehensive weather information source. The San Angelo climate summary for yesterday, June 11, 2026. Yesterday's high temperature was 95 degrees. The normal high is 94. Yesterday's low temperature was 76 degrees. The normal low is 70. No precipitation fell yesterday, which leaves the monthly total at 0.23 inches. The total precipitation for the year still stands at 8.70 inches. Yesterday's maximum relative humidity was 82%, and the minimum relative humidity was 40%. The record high for today is 108, which last occurred in 1942, and the record low is 49, which occurred in 1979. Sunrise today is at 6:37 a.m. and sunset is at 8:47 p.m. The current time is 6:44 a.m. Central Daylight Time. 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The voice of the National Weather Service. Here are the latest West Texas MesoNet observations as of 6:35 a.m. Central Daylight Time. Fort Chadburn, 75 degrees. Wind south-southeast at 6 miles an hour. Dew point 71 degrees. Northwest San Angelo 77. Wind south-southeast at 6 miles an hour. Dew point 72. San Angelo 77. Wind south at 5. Dew point 70. 77 at Wall. Wind south at 11. Dew point 72. Mertzon 78.
Wind south-southeast at 13. Dew point 71. 75 at Sterling City. Wind east-southeast at 5. Dew point 71. Curious about rainfall? Here are notable mesonet rainfall accumulations in the past 24 hours. McAdoo, 85 hundredths of an inch. Childress, 82 hundredths. Southeast Lubbock, 8 tenths. Wichita Falls, 67 hundredths. Lubbock East, 56 hundredths. At 6 a.m., at San Angelo, skies were mostly cloudy. The temperature was 77 degrees, the dew point 70, and the relative humidity 79%. The wind was south at 9 miles an hour. The pressure 29.93 inches and falling. At Abilene, skies were clear. 77 degrees, dew point 72, and relative humidity 84%. Wind south at 12 miles an hour. Pressure 29.94 inches and rising. At Junction, skies were partly cloudy. 77 degrees, dew point 73, and the relative humidity 87%. Wind south at 9 miles an hour. Pressure 29.96 inches and falling. And now for other locations across west central Texas. Temperatures were between 74 and 77 degrees. At Brownwood, it was clear. At San Saba, it was partly cloudy. At Sonora, it was cloudy. Elsewhere across the Lone Star State. At Austin, rain was falling, with a temperature of 78. It was clear, with a temperature of 75 at Midland, and 81 at Brownsville. It was partly cloudy, with a temperature of 70 at Lubbock, 79 at El Paso, and 78 at Houston. It was cloudy, with a temperature of 70 at Amarillo, 75 at Wichita Falls, 80 at Dallas-Fort Worth, and 79 at San Antonio. And again, at San Angelo, skies were mostly cloudy. The temperature was 77 degrees. Wind was south at 9 miles an hour. And now, here is the National Weather Service forecast for the city of San Angelo and surrounding area today, mostly cloudy. A slight chance of showers and thunderstorms this afternoon. Highs in the mid-90s. Southeast winds 10 to 15 miles an hour. Chance of rain 20%. Tonight, partly cloudy. Lows in the lower 70s. South winds 10 to 15 miles an hour. Saturday, partly cloudy. Highs in the mid-90s. South winds 10 to 15 miles an hour with gusts up to 25 miles an hour. Saturday night, mostly clear. Lows in the lower 70s. South winds 10 to 15 miles an hour with gusts up to 25 miles an hour. Sunday, partly cloudy. A slight chance of showers and thunderstorms in the afternoon. Highs in the lower 90s. Southeast winds 5 to 10 miles an hour. Chance of rain 20%. Sunday night and Monday, showers likely with a chance of thunderstorms. Lows in the upper 60s. Highs in the lower 80s. Chance of rain 70%. Monday night, mostly cloudy with a slight chance of showers and thunderstorms. Lows in the mid-60s. Chance of rain 20%. Tuesday, mostly cloudy. A slight chance of showers in the morning. Highs in the upper 80s. Chance of rain 20%. Tuesday night and Wednesday, mostly clear. Lows around 70. Highs in the upper 90s. Wednesday night and Thursday, mostly clear. Hot. Lows in the mid-70s. Highs 100 to 105. Heat index values up to 110. Visit weather.gov/San Angelo, your comprehensive weather information source. The San Angelo climate summary for yesterday, June 11, 2026. Yesterday's high temperature was 95 degrees. The normal high is 94. Yesterday's low temperature was 76 degrees. The normal low is 70. No precipitation fell yesterday, which leaves the monthly total at 0.23 inches. The total precipitation for the year still stands at 8.70 inches.
Yesterday's maximum relative humidity was 82%, and the minimum relative humidity was 40%. The record high for today is 108, which last occurred in 1942, and the record low is 49, which occurred in 1979. Sunrise today is at 6:37 a.m., and sunset is at 8:47 p.m. At 6 a.m., at San Angelo, skies were mostly cloudy. The temperature was 77 degrees, the dew point 70, and the relative humidity 79%. The wind was out at 9 miles an hour. The pressure 29.93 inches and falling. At Abilene, skies were clear. 77 degrees, dew point 72, and relative humidity 84%. Wind south at 12 miles an hour. Pressure 29.94 inches and rising. At Junction, skies were partly cloudy. 77 degrees, dew point 73, and the relative humidity 87%. Wind south at 9 miles an hour. Pressure 29.96 inches and falling. And now for other locations across west central Texas. Temperatures were between 74 and 77 degrees. At Brownwood, it was clear. At San Saba, it was partly cloudy. At Sonora, it was cloudy. Elsewhere across the Lone Star State. At Austin, rain was falling, with a temperature of 78. It was clear, with a temperature of 75 at Midland, and 81 at Brownsville. It was partly cloudy, with a temperature of 70 at Lubbock, 79 at El Paso, and 78 at Houston. It was cloudy, with a temperature of 70 at Amarillo, 75 at Wichita Falls, 80 at Dallas-Fort Worth, and 79 at San Antonio. And again, at San Angelo, skies were mostly cloudy. The temperature was 77 degrees. Wind was out at 9 miles an hour. And now, here is the National Weather Service forecast for the city of San Angelo and surrounding area today, mostly cloudy. A slight chance of showers and thunderstorms this afternoon. Highs in the mid-90s. Southeast winds 10 to 15 miles an hour. Chance of rain 20%. Tonight, partly cloudy. Lows in the lower 70s. South winds 10 to 15 miles an hour. Saturday, partly cloudy. Highs in the mid-90s. South winds 10 to 15 miles an hour with gusts up to 25 miles an hour. Saturday night, mostly clear. Lows in the lower 70s. South winds 10 to 15 miles an hour with gusts up to 25 miles an hour. Sunday, partly cloudy. A slight chance of showers and thunderstorms in the afternoon. Highs in the lower 90s. Southeast winds 5 to 10 miles an hour. Chance of rain 20%. Sunday night and Monday, showers likely with a chance of thunderstorms. Lows in the upper 60s. Highs in the lower 80s. Chance of rain 70%. Monday night, mostly cloudy with a slight chance of showers and thunderstorms. Lows in the mid-60s. Chance of rain 20%. Tuesday, mostly cloudy. A slight chance of showers in the morning. Highs in the upper 80s. Chance of rain 20%. Tuesday night and Wednesday, mostly clear. Lows around 70. Highs in the upper 90s. Wednesday night and Thursday, mostly clear. Hot. Lows in the mid-70s. Highs 100 to 105. Heat index values up to 110. 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The San Angelo climate summary for yesterday, June 11, 2026. Yesterday's high temperature was 95 degrees. The normal high is 94. Yesterday's low temperature was 76 degrees. The normal low is 70. No precipitation fell yesterday, which leaves the monthly total at 0.23 inches. The total precipitation for the year still stands at 8.70 inches. Yesterday's maximum relative humidity was 82%, and the minimum relative humidity was 40%.
The record high for today is 108, which last occurred in 1942, and the record low is 49, which occurred in 1979. Sunrise today is at 6:37 a.m. and sunset is at 8:47 p.m. At 6 a.m., at San Angelo, skies were mostly cloudy. The temperature was 77 degrees, the dew point 70, and the relative humidity 79%. The wind was south at 9 miles an hour. The pressure 29.93 inches and falling. At Abilene, skies were clear. 77 degrees, dew point 72, and relative humidity 84%. Wind south at 12 miles an hour. Pressure 29.94 inches and rising. At Junction, skies were partly cloudy. 77 degrees, dew point 73, and the relative humidity 87%. Wind south at 9 miles an hour. Pressure 29.96 inches and falling. And now for other locations across west central Texas. Temperatures were between 74 and 77 degrees. At Brownwood, it was clear. At San Saba, it was partly cloudy. At Sonora, it was cloudy. Elsewhere across the Lone Star State. At Austin, rain was falling, with a temperature of 78. It was clear, with a temperature of 75 at Midland, and 81 at Brownsville. It was partly cloudy, with a temperature of 70 at Lubbock, 79 at El Paso, and 78 at Houston. It was cloudy, with a temperature of 70 at Amarillo, 75 at Wichita Falls, 80 at Dallas-Fort Worth, and 79 at San Antonio. And again, at San Angelo, skies were mostly cloudy. The temperature was 77 degrees. Wind was south at 9 miles an hour. And now, here is the National Weather Service forecast for the city of San Angelo and surrounding area today, mostly cloudy. A slight chance of showers and thunderstorms this afternoon. Highs in the mid-90s. Southeast winds 10 to 15 miles an hour. Chance of rain 20%. Tonight, partly cloudy. Lows in the lower 70s. South winds 10 to 15 miles an hour. Saturday, partly cloudy. Highs in the mid-90s. South winds 10 to 15 miles an hour with gusts up to 25 miles an hour. Saturday night, mostly clear. Lows in the lower 70s. South winds 10 to 15 miles an hour with gusts up to 25 miles an hour. Sunday, partly cloudy. A slight chance of showers and thunderstorms in the afternoon. Highs in the lower 90s. Southeast winds 5 to 10 miles an hour. Chance of rain 20%. Sunday night and Monday, showers likely with a chance of thunderstorms. Lows in the upper 60s. Highs in the lower 80s. Chance of rain 70%. Monday night, mostly cloudy with a slight chance of showers and thunderstorms. Lows in the mid-60s. Chance of rain 20%. Tuesday, mostly cloudy. A slight chance of showers in the morning. Highs in the upper 80s. Chance of rain 20%. Tuesday night and Wednesday, mostly clear. Lows around 70. Highs in the upper 90s. Wednesday night and Thursday, mostly clear. Hot. Lows in the mid-70s. Highs 100 to 105. Heat index values up to 110. Visit weather.gov/San Angelo, your comprehensive weather information source. The San Angelo climate summary for yesterday, June 11th, 2026. Yesterday's high temperature was 95 degrees. The normal high is 94. Yesterday's low temperature was 76 degrees. The normal low is 70. No precipitation fell yesterday, which leaves the monthly total at 0.23 inches. The total precipitation for the year still stands at 8.70 inches. Yesterday's maximum relative humidity was 82%, and the minimum relative humidity was 40%. The record high for today is 108, which last occurred in 1942, and the record low is 49, which occurred in 1979. Sunrise today is at 6:37 a.m. and sunset is at 8:47 p.m.
at 6 a.m. in San Angelo, skies were mostly cloudy. The temperature was 77 degrees, the dew point 70, and the relative humidity 79%. The wind was south at 9 miles an hour. The pressure 29.93 inches and falling. At Abilene, skies were clear. 77 degrees, dew point 72, and relative humidity 84%. Wind south at 12 miles an hour. Pressure 29.94 inches and rising. At Junction, skies were partly cloudy. 77 degrees, dew point 73, and the relative humidity 87%. Wind south at 9 miles an hour. Pressure 29.96 inches and falling. And now for other locations across west central Texas. Temperatures were between 74 and 77 degrees. At Brownwood, it was clear. At San Saba, it was partly cloudy. At Sonora, it was cloudy. Elsewhere across the Lone Star State. At Austin, rain was falling, with a temperature of 78. It was clear, with a temperature of 75 at Midland, and 81 at Brownsville. It was partly cloudy, with a temperature of 70 at Lubbock, 79 at El Paso, and 78 at Houston. It was cloudy, with a temperature of 70 at Amarillo, 75 at Wichita Falls, 80 at Dallas-Fort Worth, and 79 at San Antonio. And again, at San Angelo, skies were mostly cloudy. The temperature was 77 degrees. Wind was south at 9 miles an hour. Needing those MesoNet numbers? We have the readings at 6:55 a.m. Central Daylight Time right here for you. At Fort Chadburn, 75 degrees. Wind south-southeast at 7 miles an hour. Dew point 71 degrees. 77 at Northwest San Angelo. Wind south-southeast at 8 miles an hour. Dew point 72. San Angelo 77. Wind south at 5. Dew point 71. At Wall, 77. Wind south at 10. Dew point 72. 78 at Mertzon. Wind south southeast at 12. Dew point 71. Sterling City 75. Wind east southeast at 5. Dew point 71. Here is a collection of notable MesoNet rainfall accumulations in the past 24 hours. McAdoo, 85 hundredths of an inch. Childress, 82 hundredths. Southeast Lubbock, 8 tenths. Wichita Falls, 67 hundredths. Lubbock East, 56 hundredths. At 7 a.m., at San Angelo, skies were cloudy. The temperature was 78 degrees, the dew point 70, and the relative humidity 76%. The wind was south at 8 miles an hour. The pressure 29.94 inches and rising. At Abilene, skies were clear. 76 degrees, dew point 72, and relative humidity 87%. Wind southeast at 8 miles an hour. Pressure 29.97 inches and rising. At Junction, skies were partly cloudy. 76 degrees, dew point 73, and the relative humidity 91%. Wind south at 9 miles an hour. Pressure 29.96 inches and steady. And now for other locations across west central Texas. Temperatures were between 74 and 77 degrees. At Brownwood, it was clear. At San Saba, it was partly cloudy. At Sonora, it was mostly cloudy. Elsewhere across the Lone Star State, it was clear, with a temperature of 74 at Midland and 81 at Brownsville. It was partly cloudy, with a temperature of 70 at Lubbock and 79 at Houston. It was mostly cloudy, with a temperature of 78 at El Paso, 80 at Dallas-Fort Worth, and 78 at San Antonio. It was cloudy, with a temperature of 70 at Amarillo, 76 at Wichita Falls, and 78 at Austin. And again, at San Angelo, skies were cloudy. The temperature was 78 degrees. Wind was south at 8 miles an hour. And now, here is the National Weather Service forecast for the city of San Angelo and surrounding area today, mostly cloudy. A
a slight chance of showers and thunderstorms this afternoon. Highs in the mid-90s. Southeast winds 10 to 15 miles an hour. Chance of rain 20%. Tonight, partly cloudy. Lows in the lower 70s. South winds 10 to 15 miles an hour. Saturday, partly cloudy. Highs in the mid-90s. South winds 10 to 15 miles an hour with gusts up to 25 miles an hour. Saturday night, mostly clear. Lows in the lower 70s. South winds 10 to 15 miles an hour with gusts up to 25 miles an hour. Sunday, partly cloudy. A slight chance of showers and thunderstorms in the afternoon. Highs in the lower 90s. Southeast winds 5 to 10 miles an hour. Chance of rain 20%. Sunday night and Monday, showers likely with a chance of thunderstorms. Lows in the upper 60s. Highs in the lower 80s. Chance of rain 70%. Monday night, mostly cloudy with a slight chance of showers and thunderstorms. Lows in the mid-60s. Chance of rain 20%. Tuesday, mostly cloudy. A slight chance of showers in the morning. Highs in the upper 80s. Chance of rain 20%. Tuesday night and Wednesday, mostly clear. Lows around 70. Highs in the upper 90s. Wednesday night and Thursday, mostly clear. Hot. Lows in the mid-70s. Highs 100 to 105. Heat index values up to 110. Visit weather.gov/San Angelo, your comprehensive weather information source. The San Angelo climate summary for yesterday, June 11th, 2026. Yesterday's high temperature was 95 degrees. The normal high is 94. Yesterday's low temperature was 76 degrees. The normal low is 70. No precipitation fell yesterday, which leaves the monthly total at 0.23 inches. The total precipitation for the year still stands at 8.70 inches. Yesterday's maximum relative humidity was 82%, and the minimum relative humidity was 40%. The record high for today is 108, which last occurred in 1942, and the record low is 49, which occurred in 1979. Sunrise today is at 6:37 a.m. and sunset is at 8:47 p.m. At 7 a.m., at San Angelo, skies were cloudy. The temperature was 78 degrees, the dew point 70, and the relative humidity 76%. The wind was south at 8 miles an hour. The pressure 29.94 inches and rising. At Abilene, skies were clear. 76 degrees, dew point 72, and relative humidity 87%. Wind southeast at 8 miles an hour. Pressure 29.97 inches and rising. At Junction, skies were partly cloudy. 76 degrees, dew point 73, and the relative humidity 91%. Wind south at 9 miles an hour. Pressure 29.96 inches and steady. And now for other locations across west central Texas. Temperatures were between 74 and 77 degrees. At Brownwood, it was clear. At San Saba, it was partly cloudy. At Sonora, it was mostly cloudy. Elsewhere across the Lone Star State, it was clear, with a temperature of 74 at Midland and 81 at Brownsville. It was partly cloudy, with a temperature of 70 at Lubbock and 79 at Houston. It was mostly cloudy, with a temperature of 78 at El Paso, 80 at Dallas-Fort Worth, and 78 at San Antonio. It was cloudy, with a temperature of 70 at Amarillo, 76 at Wichita Falls, and 78 at Austin. And again, at San Angelo, skies were cloudy. The temperature was 78 degrees. Wind was south at 8 miles an hour. And now, here is the National Weather Service forecast for the city of San Angelo and surrounding area today, mostly cloudy. A slight chance of showers and thunderstorms this afternoon. Highs in the mid-90s. Southeast winds 10 to 15 miles an hour. Chance of rain 20%. Tonight, partly cloudy. Lows in the lower 70s.
south winds 10 to 15 miles an hour. Saturday, partly cloudy. Highs in the mid-90s. South winds 10 to 15 miles an hour with gusts up to 25 miles an hour. Saturday night, mostly clear. Lows in the lower 70s. South winds 10 to 15 miles an hour.

20%. Tuesday, mostly cloudy. A slight chance of showers in the morning. Highs in the upper 80s. Chance of rain 20%. Tuesday night and Wednesday, mostly clear. Lows around 70. Highs in the upper 90s. Wednesday night and Thursday, mostly clear. Hot. Lows in the mid-70s. Highs 100 to 105. Heat index values up to 110. 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The San Angelo climate summary for yesterday, June 11th, 2026. Yesterday's high temperature was 95 degrees. The normal high is 94. Yesterday's low temperature was 76 degrees. The normal low is 70. No precipitation fell yesterday, which leaves the monthly total at 0.23 inches. The total precipitation for the year still stands at 8.70 inches. Yesterday's maximum relative humidity was 82%, and the minimum relative humidity was 40%. The record high for today is 108, which last occurred in 1942, and the record low is 49, which occurred in 1979. Sunrise today is at 6:37 a.m. and sunset is at 8:47 p.m. It is like we are on the Texas Gulf Coast across the Concho Valley. Today's area average minimum 8-inch soil temperature is 81 degrees. A look at the 7:05 a.m. Central Daylight Time West Texas MesoNet observations. Over at Fort Chadburn, 75 degrees. Wind south-southeast at 6 miles an hour. Dew point 70 degrees. 78 at Northwest San Angelo. Wind south-southeast at 5 miles an hour. Dew point 72. San Angelo 78. Wind south at 6. Dew point 71. 78 at Wall. Wind south at 9. Dew point 72. 78 at Mertzen. Wind south at 9. Dew point 71. Sterling City 75. Wind east-southeast at 6. Dew point 71. Here is a collection of notable MesoNet rainfall accumulations in the past 24 hours. McAdoo, 85 hundredths of an inch. Childress, 82 hundredths. Southeast Lubbock, 8 tenths. Wichita Falls, 67 hundredths. Lubbock East, 56 hundredths. At 7 a.m., at San Angelo, skies were cloudy. The temperature was 78 degrees, the dew point 70, and the relative humidity 76%. The wind was south at 8 miles an hour. The pressure 29.94 inches and rising. At Abilene, skies were clear. 76 degrees, dew point 72, and relative humidity 87%. Wind southeast at 8 miles an hour. Pressure 29.97 inches and rising. At Junction, skies were partly cloudy. 76 degrees, dew point 73, and the relative humidity 91%. Wind south at 9 miles an hour. Pressure 29.96 inches and steady. And now for other locations across west central Texas. Temperatures were between 74 and 77 degrees. It was clear at Brownwood and San Saba. At Sonora, it was mostly cloudy. Elsewhere across the Lone Star State, it was clear, with a temperature of 74 at Midland and 81 at Brownsville. It was partly cloudy, with a temperature of 70 at Lubbock and 79 at Houston. It was mostly cloudy, with a temperature of 78 at El Paso, 80 at Dallas-Fort Worth, and 78 at San Antonio. It was cloudy, with a temperature of 70 at Amarillo, 76 at Wichita Falls, and 78 at Austin. And again, at San Angelo, skies were cloudy. The temperature was 78 degrees. Wind was south at 8 miles an hour. The current time is 7:15 a.m. Central Daylight Time. 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The voice of the National Weather Service. And now, here is the National Weather Service forecast for the city of San Angelo and surrounding area today, mostly cloudy.

slight chance of showers and thunderstorms this afternoon. Highs in the mid-90s. Southeast winds 10 to 15 miles an hour. Chance of rain 20%. Tonight, partly cloudy. Lows in the lower 70s. South winds 10 to 15 miles an hour. Saturday, partly cloudy. Highs in the mid-90s. South winds 10 to 15 miles an hour with gusts up to 25 miles an hour. Saturday night, mostly clear. Lows in the lower 70s. South winds 10 to 15 miles an hour with gusts up to 25 miles an hour. Sunday, partly cloudy. A slight chance of showers and thunderstorms in the afternoon. Highs in the lower 90s. Southeast winds 5 to 10 miles an hour. Chance of rain 20%. Sunday night and Monday, showers likely with a chance of thunderstorms. Lows in the upper 60s. Highs in the lower 80s. Chance of rain 70%. Monday night, mostly cloudy with a slight chance of showers and thunderstorms. Lows in the mid-60s. Chance of rain 20%. Tuesday, mostly cloudy. A slight chance of showers in the morning. Highs in the upper 80s. Chance of rain 20%. Tuesday night and Wednesday, mostly clear. Lows around 70. Highs in the upper 90s. Wednesday night and Thursday, mostly clear. Hot. Lows in the mid-70s. Highs 100 to 105. Heat index values up to 110. 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The San Angelo climate summary for yesterday, June 11, 2026. Yesterday's high temperature was 95 degrees. The normal high is 94. Yesterday's low temperature was 76 degrees. The normal low is 70. No precipitation fell yesterday, which leaves the monthly total at 0.23 inches. The total precipitation for the year still stands at 8.70 inches. Yesterday's maximum relative humidity was 82%, and the minimum relative humidity was 40%. The record high for today is 108, which last occurred in 1942, and the record low is 49, which occurred in 1979. Sunrise today is at 6:37 a.m. and sunset is at 8:47 p.m. At 7 a.m., at San Angelo, skies were cloudy. The temperature was 78 degrees, the dew point 70, and the relative humidity 76%. The wind was out at 8 miles an hour. The pressure 29.94 inches and rising. At Abilene, skies were clear. 76 degrees, dew point 72, and relative humidity 87%. Wind southeast at 8 miles an hour. Pressure 29.97 inches and rising. At Junction, skies were partly cloudy. 76 degrees, dew point 73, and the relative humidity 91%. Wind south at 9 miles an hour. Pressure 29.96 inches and steady. And now for other locations across west central Texas. Temperatures were between 74 and 77 degrees. It was clear at Brownwood and San Saba. At Sonora, it was mostly cloudy. Elsewhere across the Lone Star State, it was clear, with a temperature of 74 at Midland and 81 at Brownsville. It was partly cloudy, with a temperature of 70 at Lubbock and 79 at Houston. It was mostly cloudy, with a temperature of 78 at El Paso, 80 at Dallas-Fort Worth, and 78 at San Antonio. It was cloudy, with a temperature of 70 at Amarillo, 76 at Wichita Falls, and 78 at Austin. And again, at San Angelo, skies were cloudy. The temperature was 78 degrees. Wind was south at 8 miles an hour. And now, here is the National Weather Service forecast for the city of San Angelo and surrounding area today, mostly cloudy. A slight chance of showers and thunderstorms this afternoon. Highs in the mid-90s. Southeast winds 10 to 15 miles an hour. Chance of rain 20%. Tonight, partly cloudy. Lows in the lower 70s.
south winds 10 to 15 miles an hour. Saturday, partly cloudy. Highs in the mid-90s. South winds 10 to 15 miles an hour with gusts up to 25 miles an hour. Saturday night, mostly clear. Lows in the lower 70s. South winds 10 to 15 miles an hour with gusts up to 25 miles an hour. Sunday, partly cloudy. A slight chance of showers and thunderstorms in the afternoon. Highs in the lower 90s. Southeast winds 5 to 10 miles an hour. Chance of rain 20%. Sunday night and Monday, showers likely with a chance of thunderstorms. Lows in the upper 60s. Highs in the lower 80s. Chance of rain 70%. Monday night, mostly cloudy with a slight chance of showers and thunderstorms. Lows in the mid-60s. Chance of rain 20%. Tuesday, mostly cloudy. A slight chance of showers in the morning. Highs in the upper 80s. Chance of rain 20%. Tuesday night and Wednesday, mostly clear. Lows around 70. Highs in the upper 90s. Wednesday night and Thursday, mostly clear. Hot. Lows in the mid-70s. Highs 100 to 105. Heat index values up to 110. Visit weather.gov/San Angelo, your comprehensive weather information source. The San Angelo climate summary for yesterday, June 11, 2026. Yesterday's high temperature was 95 degrees. The normal high is 94. Yesterday's low temperature was 76 degrees. The normal low is 70. No precipitation fell yesterday, which leaves the monthly total at 0.23 inches. The total precipitation for the year still stands at 8.70 inches. Yesterday's maximum relative humidity was 82%, and the minimum relative humidity was 40%. The record high for today is 108, which last occurred in 1942, and the record low is 49, which occurred in 1979. Sunrise today is at 6:37 a.m. and sunset is at 8:47 p.m. Brought to you as collaborative effort between the National Weather Service and the National Wind Institute at Texas Tech University, here are the latest West Texas MesoNet observations as of 7:15 a.m. Central Daylight Time at Fort Chadburn, 75 degrees. Wind south-southeast at 6 miles an hour. Dew point 70 degrees. 78 at Northwest San Angelo. Wind south-southeast at 6 miles an hour. Dew point 72. 78 at San Angelo. Wind south at 7. Dew point 71. 78 at Wall. Wind south at 9. Dew point 72. 78 at Mertzon. Wind south-southeast at 7. Dew point 71. Sterling City 76. Wind east-southeast at 4. Dew point 71. Here is a collection of notable MesoNet rainfall accumulations in the past 24 hours. McAdoo, 85 hundredths of an inch. Childress, 82 hundredths. Southeast Lubbock, 8 tenths. Wichita Falls, 67 hundredths. Lubbock East, 56 hundredths. At 7 a.m., at San Angelo, skies were cloudy. The temperature was 78 degrees, the dew point 70, and the relative humidity 76%. The wind was out at 8 miles an hour. The pressure 29.94 inches and rising. At Abilene, skies were clear. 76 degrees, dew point 72, and relative humidity 87%. Wind southeast at 8 miles an hour. Pressure 29.97 inches and rising. At Junction, skies were partly cloudy. 76 degrees, dew point 73, and the relative humidity 91%. Wind south at 9 miles an hour. Pressure 29.96 inches and steady. And now for other locations across west central Texas. Temperatures were between 74 and 77 degrees. It was clear at Brownwood and San Saba. At Sonora, it was mostly cloudy. Elsewhere across the Lone Star State,
It was clear, with a temperature of 74 at Midland and 81 at Brownsville. It was partly cloudy, with a temperature of 70 at Lubbock and 79 at Houston. It was mostly cloudy, with a temperature of 78 at El Paso, 80 at Dallas-Fort Worth, and 78 at San Antonio. It was cloudy, with a temperature of 70 at Amarillo, 76 at Wichita Falls, and 78 at Austin. And again, at San Angelo, skies were cloudy. The temperature was 78 degrees. Wind was south at 8 miles an hour. And now, here is the National Weather Service forecast for the city of San Angelo and surrounding area today, mostly cloudy. A slight chance of showers and thunderstorms this afternoon. Highs in the mid-90s. Southeast winds 10 to 15 miles an hour. Chance of rain 20%. Tonight, partly cloudy. Lows in the lower 70s. South winds 10 to 15 miles an hour. Saturday, partly cloudy. Highs in the mid-90s. South winds 10 to 15 miles an hour with gusts up to 25 miles an hour. Saturday night, mostly clear. Lows in the lower 70s. South winds 10 to 15 miles an hour with gusts up to 25 miles an hour. Sunday, partly cloudy. A slight chance of showers and thunderstorms in the afternoon. Highs in the lower 90s. Southeast winds 5 to 10 miles an hour. Chance of rain 20%. Sunday night and Monday, showers likely with a chance of thunderstorms. Lows in the upper 60s. Highs in the lower 80s. Chance of rain 70%. Monday night, mostly cloudy with a slight chance of showers and thunderstorms. Lows in the mid-60s. Chance of rain 20%. Tuesday, mostly cloudy. A slight chance of showers in the morning. Highs in the upper 80s. Chance of rain 20%. Tuesday night and Wednesday, mostly clear. Lows around 70. Highs in the upper 90s. Wednesday night and Thursday, mostly clear. Hot. Lows in the mid-70s. Highs 100 to 105. Heat index values up to 110. Visit weather.gov/San Angelo, your comprehensive weather information source. The San Angelo climate summary for yesterday, June 11, 2026. Yesterday's high temperature was 95 degrees. The normal high is 94. Yesterday's low temperature was 76 degrees. The normal low is 70. No precipitation fell yesterday, which leaves the monthly total at 0.23 inches. The total precipitation for the year still stands at 8.70 inches. Yesterday's maximum relative humidity was 82%, and the minimum relative humidity was 40%. The record high for today is 108, which last occurred in 1942, and the record low is 49, which occurred in 1979. Sunrise today is at 6:37 a.m. and sunset is at 8:47 p.m. At 7 a.m., at San Angelo, skies were cloudy. The temperature was 78 degrees, the dew point 70, and the relative humidity 76%. The wind was south at 8 miles an hour. The pressure 29.94 inches and rising. At Abilene, skies were clear. 76 degrees, dew point 72, and relative humidity 87%. Wind southeast at 8 miles an hour. Pressure 29.97 inches and rising. At Junction, skies were partly cloudy. 76 degrees, dew point 73, and the relative humidity 91%. Wind south at 9 miles an hour. Pressure 29.96 inches and steady. And now for other locations across West Central Texas. Temperatures were between 74 and 77 degrees. It was clear at Brownwood and San Saba. At Sonora, it was mostly cloudy. Elsewhere across the Lone Star State, it was clear, with a temperature of 74 at Midland and 81 at Brownsville. It was partly cloudy, with a temperature of 70 at Lubbock and 79 at Houston.
It was mostly cloudy, with a temperature of 78 at El Paso, 80 at Dallas-Fort Worth, and 78 at San Antonio. It was cloudy, with a temperature of 70 at Amarillo, 76 at Wichita Falls, and 78 at Austin. And again, at San Angelo, skies were cloudy. The temperature was 78 degrees. Wind was south at 8 miles an hour. And now, here is the National Weather Service forecast for the city of San Angelo and surrounding area today, mostly cloudy. A slight chance of showers and thunderstorms this afternoon. Highs in the mid-90s. Southeast winds 10 to 15 miles an hour. Chance of rain 20%. Tonight, partly cloudy. Lows in the lower 70s. South winds 10 to 15 miles an hour. Saturday, partly cloudy. Highs in the mid-90s. South winds 10 to 15 miles an hour with gusts up to 25 miles an hour. Saturday night, mostly clear. Lows in the lower 70s. South winds 10 to 15 miles an hour with gusts up to 25 miles an hour. Sunday, partly cloudy. A slight chance of showers and thunderstorms in the afternoon. Highs in the lower 90s. Southeast winds 5 to 10 miles an hour. Chance of rain 20%. Sunday night and Monday, showers likely with a chance of thunderstorms. Lows in the upper 60s. Highs in the lower 80s. Chance of rain 70%. Monday night, mostly cloudy with a slight chance of showers and thunderstorms. Lows in the mid-60s. Chance of rain 20%. Tuesday, mostly cloudy. A slight chance of showers in the morning. Highs in the upper 80s. Chance of rain 20%. Tuesday night and Wednesday, mostly clear. Lows around 70. Highs in the upper 90s. Wednesday night and Thursday, mostly clear. Hot. Lows in the mid-70s. Highs 100 to 105. Heat index values up to 110. Visit weather.gov/San Angelo, your comprehensive weather information source. The San Angelo climate summary for yesterday, June 11, 2026. Yesterday's high temperature was 95 degrees. The normal high is 94. Yesterday's low temperature was 76 degrees. The normal low is 70. No precipitation fell yesterday, which leaves the monthly total at 0.23 inches. The total precipitation for the year still stands at 8.70 inches. Yesterday's maximum relative humidity was 82%, and the minimum relative humidity was 40%. The record high for today is 108, which last occurred in 1942, and the record low is 49, which occurred in 1979. Sunrise today is at 6:37 a.m. and sunset is at 8:47 p.m. Serving meteorological and agricultural needs in West Texas, here are the 7:25 a.m. Central Daylight Time West Texas MesoNet observations. Fort Chadburn, 76 degrees. Wind south-southeast at 5 miles an hour. Dew point 70 degrees. Northwest San Angelo 78. Wind south-southeast at 5 miles an hour. Dew point 72. At San Angelo, 78. Wind south at 9. Dew point 71. Wall 78. Wind south at 9. Dew point 72. 78 at Murchison. Wind south-southeast at 13. Dew point 71. 76 at Sterling City. Wind east at 3. Dew point 72. And now, notable MesoNet rainfall accumulations in the past 24 hours. McAdoo, 85 hundredths of an inch. Childress, 82 hundredths. Southeast Lubbock, 8 tenths. Wichita Falls, 67 hundredths. Lubbock East, 56 hundredths. At 7 a.m., at San Angelo, skies were cloudy. The temperature was 78 degrees, the dew point 70, and the relative humidity 76%. The wind was south at 8 miles an hour. The pressure 29.94 inches and rising. At Abilene, skies were clear.
76 degrees, dew point 72, and relative humidity 87%. Wind southeast at 8 miles an hour. Pressure 29.97 inches and rising. At junction, skies were partly cloudy. 76 degrees, dew point 73, and the relative humidity 91%. Wind south at 9 miles an hour. Pressure 29.96 inches and steady. And now for other locations across west central Texas. Temperatures were between 74 and 77 degrees. It was clear at Brownwood and San Saba. At Sonora, it was mostly cloudy. Elsewhere across the Lone Star State, it was clear with a temperature of 74 at Midland and 81 at Brownsville. It was partly cloudy with a temperature of 70 at Lubbock and 79 at Houston. It was mostly cloudy with a temperature of 78 at El Paso, 80 at Dallas-Fort Worth, and 78 at San Antonio. It was cloudy with a temperature of 70 at Amarillo, 76 at Wichita Falls, and 78 at Austin. And again, at San Angelo, skies were cloudy. The temperature was 78 degrees. Wind was out at 8 miles an hour. And now, here is the National Weather Service forecast for the city of San Angelo and surrounding area today, mostly cloudy. A slight chance of showers and thunderstorms this afternoon. Highs in the mid-90s. Southeast winds 10 to 15 miles an hour. Chance of rain 20%. Tonight, partly cloudy. Lows in the lower 70s. South winds 10 to 15 miles an hour. Saturday, partly cloudy. Highs in the mid-90s. South winds 10 to 15 miles an hour with gusts up to 25 miles an hour. Saturday night, mostly clear. Lows in the lower 70s. South winds 10 to 15 miles an hour with gusts up to 25 miles an hour. Sunday, partly cloudy. A slight chance of showers and thunderstorms in the afternoon. Highs in the lower 90s. Southeast winds 5 to 10 miles an hour. Chance of rain 20%. Sunday night and Monday, showers likely with a chance of thunderstorms. Lows in the upper 60s. Highs in the lower 80s. Chance of rain 70%. Monday night, mostly cloudy with a slight chance of showers and thunderstorms. Lows in the mid-60s. Chance of rain 20%. Tuesday, mostly cloudy. A slight chance of showers in the morning. Highs in the upper 80s. Chance of rain 20%. Tuesday night and Wednesday, mostly clear. Lows around 70. Highs in the upper 90s. Wednesday night and Thursday, mostly clear. Hot. Lows in the mid-70s. Highs 100 to 105. Heat index values up to 110. 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The San Angelo climate summary for yesterday, June 11, 2026. Yesterday's high temperature was 95 degrees. The normal high is 94. Yesterday's low temperature was 76 degrees. The normal low is 70. No precipitation fell yesterday, which leaves the monthly total at 0.23 inches. The total precipitation for the year still stands at 8.70 inches. Yesterday's maximum relative humidity was 82%, and the minimum relative humidity was 40%. The record high for today is 108, which last occurred in 1942, and the record low is 49, which occurred in 1979. Sunrise today is at 6:37 a.m. and sunset is at 8:47 p.m. At 7 a.m., at San Angelo, skies were cloudy. The temperature was 78 degrees, the dew point 70, and the relative humidity 76%. The wind was out at 8 miles an hour. The pressure 29.94 inches and rising. At Abilene, skies were clear. 76 degrees, dew point 72, and relative humidity 87%. Wind southeast at 8 miles an hour. Pressure 29.97 inches and rising. At Junction, skies were partly cloudy.
76 degrees, dew point 73, and the relative humidity 91%. Wind south at 9 miles an hour. Pressure 29.96 inches and steady. And now for other locations across west central Texas. Temperatures were between 74 and 77 degrees. It was clear at Brownwood and San Saba. At Sonora, it was mostly cloudy. Elsewhere across the Lone Star State, it was clear with a temperature of 74 at Midland and 81 at Brownsville. It was partly cloudy with a temperature of 70 at Lubbock and 79 at Houston. It was mostly cloudy with a temperature of 78 at El Paso, 80 at Dallas-Fort Worth, and 78 at San Antonio. It was cloudy with a temperature of 70 at Amarillo, 76 at Wichita Falls, and 78 at Austin. And again, at San Angelo, skies were cloudy. The temperature was 78 degrees. Wind was south at 8 miles an hour. And now, here is the National Weather Service forecast for the city of San Angelo and surrounding area today, mostly cloudy. A slight chance of showers and thunderstorms this afternoon. Highs in the mid-90s. Southeast winds 10 to 15 miles an hour. Chance of rain 20%. Tonight, partly cloudy. Lows in the lower 70s. South winds 10 to 15 miles an hour. Saturday, partly cloudy. Highs in the mid-90s. South winds 10 to 15 miles an hour with gusts up to 25 miles an hour. Saturday night, mostly clear. Lows in the lower 70s. South winds 10 to 15 miles an hour with gusts up to 25 miles an hour. Sunday, partly cloudy. A slight chance of showers and thunderstorms in the afternoon. Highs in the lower 90s. Southeast winds 5 to 10 miles an hour. Chance of rain 20%. Sunday night and Monday, showers likely with a chance of thunderstorms. Lows in the upper 60s. Highs in the lower 80s. Chance of rain 70%. Monday night, mostly cloudy with a slight chance of showers and thunderstorms. Lows in the mid-60s. Chance of rain 20%. Tuesday, mostly cloudy. A slight chance of showers in the morning. Highs in the upper 80s. Chance of rain 20%. Tuesday night and Wednesday, mostly clear. Lows around 70. Highs in the upper 90s. Wednesday night and Thursday, mostly clear. Hot. Lows in the mid-70s. Highs 100 to 105. Heat index values up to 110. Visit weather.gov/San Angelo, your comprehensive weather information source. The San Angelo climate summary for yesterday, June 11, 2026. Yesterday's high temperature was 95 degrees. The normal high is 94. Yesterday's low temperature was 76 degrees. The normal low is 70. No precipitation fell yesterday, which leaves the monthly total at 0.23 inches. The total precipitation for the year still stands at 8.70 inches. Yesterday's maximum relative humidity was 82%, and the minimum relative humidity was 40%. The record high for today is 108, which last occurred in 1942, and the record low is 49, which occurred in 1979. Sunrise today is at 6:37 a.m. and sunset is at 8:47 p.m. The current time is 7:44 a.m. Central Daylight Time. 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The voice of the National Weather Service. Needing those MesoNet numbers? We have the readings at 7:35 a.m. Central Daylight Time right here for you. Fort Chadburn, 77 degrees. Wind south-southeast at 4 miles an hour. Dew point 70 degrees. Northwest San Angelo, 78. Wind south-southeast at 7 miles an hour. Dew point 72. At San Angelo, 78. Wind south at 6. Dew point 71. At Wall, 79. Wind south at 8. Dew point 73. At Merton, 78.
Wind south at 14. Dew point 71. 76 at Sterling City. Wind east southeast at 5. Dew point 72. Wondering about rainfall? Here are notable mesonet rainfall accumulations in the past 24 hours. McAdoo, 85 hundredths of an inch. Childress, 82 hundredths. Southeast Lubbock, 8 tenths. Wichita Falls, 67 hundredths. Lubbock East, 56 hundredths. At 7 a.m., at San Angelo, skies were cloudy. The temperature was 78 degrees, the dew point 70, and the relative humidity 76%. The wind was south at 8 miles an hour. The pressure 29.94 inches and rising. At Abilene, skies were clear. 76 degrees, dew point 72, and relative humidity 87%. Wind southeast at 8 miles an hour. Pressure 29.97 inches and rising. At Junction, skies were partly cloudy. 76 degrees, dew point 73, and the relative humidity 91%. Wind south at 9 miles an hour. Pressure 29.96 inches and steady. And now for other locations across west central Texas. Temperatures were between 74 and 77 degrees. It was clear at Brownwood and San Saba. At Sonora, it was mostly cloudy. Elsewhere across the Lone Star State, it was clear, with a temperature of 74 at Midland and 81 at Brownsville. It was partly cloudy, with a temperature of 70 at Lubbock and 79 at Houston. It was mostly cloudy, with a temperature of 78 at El Paso, 80 at Dallas-Fort Worth, and 78 at San Antonio. It was cloudy, with a temperature of 70 at Amarillo, 76 at Wichita Falls, and 78 at Austin. And again, at San Angelo, skies were cloudy. The temperature was 78 degrees. Wind was south at 8 miles an hour. And now, here is the National Weather Service forecast for the city of San Angelo and surrounding area today, mostly cloudy. A slight chance of showers and thunderstorms this afternoon. Highs in the mid-90s. Southeast winds 10 to 15 miles an hour. Chance of rain 20%. Tonight, partly cloudy. Lows in the lower 70s. South winds 10 to 15 miles an hour. Saturday, partly cloudy. Highs in the mid-90s. South winds 10 to 15 miles an hour with gusts up to 25 miles an hour. Saturday night, mostly clear. Lows in the lower 70s. South winds 10 to 15 miles an hour with gusts up to 25 miles an hour. Sunday, partly cloudy. A slight chance of showers and thunderstorms in the afternoon. Highs in the lower 90s. Southeast winds 5 to 10 miles an hour. Chance of rain 20%. Sunday night and Monday, showers likely with a chance of thunderstorms. Lows in the upper 60s. Highs in the lower 80s. Chance of rain 70%. Monday night, mostly cloudy with a slight chance of showers and thunderstorms. Lows in the mid-60s. Chance of rain 20%. Tuesday, mostly cloudy. A slight chance of showers in the morning. Highs in the upper 80s. Chance of rain 20%. Tuesday night and Wednesday, mostly clear. Lows around 70. Highs in the upper 90s. Wednesday night and Thursday, mostly clear. Hot. Lows in the mid-70s. Highs 100 to 105. Heat index values up to 110. 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The San Angelo climate summary for yesterday, June 11, 2026. Yesterday's high temperature was 95 degrees. The normal high is 94. Yesterday's low temperature was 76 degrees. The normal low is 70. No precipitation fell yesterday, which leaves the monthly total at 0.23 inches. The total precipitation for the year still stands at 8.70 inches. Yesterday's maximum relative humidity was 82%, and the minimum relative humidity was 40%.
The record high for today is 108, which last occurred in 1942, and the record low is 49, which occurred in 1979. Sunrise today is at 6:37 a.m., and sunset is at 8:47 p.m. 7 a.m. at San Angelo, skies were cloudy. The temperature was 78 degrees, the dew point 70, and the relative humidity 76%. The wind was south at 8 miles an hour. The pressure 29.94 inches and rising. At Abilene, skies were clear. 76 degrees, dew point 72, and relative humidity 87%. Wind southeast at 8 miles an hour. Pressure 29.97 inches and rising. At Junction, skies were partly cloudy. 76 degrees, dew point 73, and the relative humidity 91%. Wind south at 9 miles an hour. Pressure 29.96 inches and steady. And now for other locations across west central Texas. Temperatures were between 74 and 77 degrees. It was clear at Brownwood and San Saba. At Sonora, it was mostly cloudy. Elsewhere across the Lone Star State, it was clear, with a temperature of 74 at Midland and 81 at Brownsville. It was partly cloudy, with a temperature of 70 at Lubbock and 79 at Houston. It was mostly cloudy, with a temperature of 78 at El Paso, 80 at Dallas-Fort Worth, and 78 at San Antonio. It was cloudy, with a temperature of 70 at Amarillo, 76 at Wichita Falls, and 78 at Austin. And again, at San Angelo, skies were cloudy. The temperature was 78 degrees. Wind was south at 8 miles an hour. And now, here is the National Weather Service forecast for the city of San Angelo and surrounding area today, mostly cloudy. A slight chance of showers and thunderstorms this afternoon. Highs in the mid-90s. Southeast winds 10 to 15 miles an hour. Chance of rain 20%. Tonight, partly cloudy. Lows in the lower 70s. South winds 10 to 15 miles an hour. Saturday, partly cloudy. Highs in the mid-90s. South winds 10 to 15 miles an hour with gusts up to 25 miles an hour. Saturday night, mostly clear. Lows in the lower 70s. South winds 10 to 15 miles an hour with gusts up to 25 miles an hour. Sunday, partly cloudy. A slight chance of showers and thunderstorms in the afternoon. Highs in the lower 90s. Southeast winds 5 to 10 miles an hour. Chance of rain 20%. Sunday night and Monday, showers likely with a chance of thunderstorms. Lows in the upper 60s. Highs in the lower 80s. Chance of rain 70%. Monday night, mostly cloudy with a slight chance of showers and thunderstorms. Lows in the mid-60s. Chance of rain 20%. Tuesday, mostly cloudy. A slight chance of showers in the morning. Highs in the upper 80s. Chance of rain 20%. Tuesday night and Wednesday, mostly clear. Lows around 70. Highs in the upper 90s. Wednesday night and Thursday, mostly clear. Hot. Lows in the mid-70s. Highs 100 to 105. Heat index values up to 110. 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The San Angelo climate summary for yesterday, June 11th, 2026. Yesterday's high temperature was 95 degrees. The normal high is 94. Yesterday's low temperature was 76 degrees. The normal low is 70. No precipitation fell yesterday, which leaves the monthly total at 0.23 inches. The total precipitation for the year still stands at 8.70 inches. Yesterday's maximum relative humidity was 82%, and the minimum relative humidity was 40%. The record high for today is 108, which last occurred in 1942, and the record low is 49, which occurred in 1979. Sunrise today is at 6:37 a.m. and sunset is at 8:47 p.m.
at 7 a.m. at San Angelo, skies were cloudy. The temperature was 78 degrees, the dew point 70, and the relative humidity 76%. The wind was south at 8 miles an hour. The pressure 29.94 inches and rising. At Abilene, skies were clear. 76 degrees, dew point 72, and relative humidity 87%. Wind southeast at 8 miles an hour. Pressure 29.97 inches and rising. At Junction, skies were partly cloudy. 76 degrees, dew point 73, and the relative humidity 91%. Wind south at 9 miles an hour. Pressure 29.96 inches and steady. And now for other locations across west central Texas. Temperatures were between 74 and 77 degrees. It was clear at Brownwood and San Saba. At Sonora, it was mostly cloudy. Elsewhere across the Lone Star State, it was clear, with a temperature of 74 at Midland and 81 at Brownsville. It was partly cloudy, with a temperature of 70 at Lubbock and 79 at Houston. It was mostly cloudy, with a temperature of 78 at El Paso, 80 at Dallas-Fort Worth, and 78 at San Antonio. It was cloudy, with a temperature of 70 at Amarillo, 76 at Wichita Falls, and 78 at Austin. And again, at San Angelo, skies were cloudy. The temperature was 78 degrees. Wind was out at 8 miles an hour. And now, here is the National Weather Service forecast for the city of San Angelo and surrounding area today, mostly cloudy. A slight chance of showers and thunderstorms this afternoon. Highs in the mid-90s. Southeast winds 10 to 15 miles an hour. Chance of rain 20%. Tonight, partly cloudy. Lows in the lower 70s. South winds 10 to 15 miles an hour. Saturday, partly cloudy. Highs in the mid-90s. South winds 10 to 15 miles an hour with gusts up to 25 miles an hour. Saturday night, mostly clear. Lows in the lower 70s. South winds 10 to 15 miles an hour with gusts up to 25 miles an hour. Sunday, partly cloudy. A slight chance of showers and thunderstorms in the afternoon. Highs in the lower 90s. Southeast winds 5 to 10 miles an hour. Chance of rain 20%. Sunday night and Monday, showers likely with a chance of thunderstorms. Lows in the upper 60s. Highs in the lower 80s. Chance of rain 70%. Monday night, mostly cloudy with a slight chance of showers and thunderstorms. Lows in the mid-60s. Chance of rain 20%. Tuesday, mostly cloudy. A slight chance of showers in the morning. Highs in the upper 80s. Chance of rain 20%. Tuesday night and Wednesday, mostly clear. Lows around 70. Highs in the upper 90s. Wednesday night and Thursday, mostly clear. Hot. Lows in the mid-70s. Highs 100 to 105. Heat index values up to 110. 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The San Angelo climate summary for yesterday, June 11th, 2026. Yesterday's high temperature was 95 degrees. The normal high is 94. Yesterday's low temperature was 76 degrees. The normal low is 70. No precipitation fell yesterday, which leaves the monthly total at 0.23 inches. The total precipitation for the year still stands at 8.70 inches. Yesterday's maximum relative humidity was 82%, and the minimum relative humidity was 40%. The record high for today is 108, which last occurred in 1942, and the record low is 49, which occurred in 1979. Sunrise today is at 6:37 a.m. and sunset is at 8:47 p.m. At 7 a.m., at San Angelo, skies were cloudy. The temperature was 78 degrees, the dew point 70, and the relative humidity 76%. The wind was south at 8 miles an hour. The pressure 29.94 inches and rising.
at Abilene, skies were clear. 76 degrees, dew point 72, and relative humidity 87%. Wind southeast at 8 miles an hour. Pressure 29.97 inches and rising. At Junction, skies were partly cloudy. 76 degrees, dew point 73, and the relative humidity 91%. Wind south at 9 miles an hour. Pressure 29.96 inches and steady. And now for other locations across west central Texas. Temperatures were between 74 and 77 degrees. It was clear at Brownwood and San Saba. At Sonora, it was mostly cloudy. Elsewhere across the Lone Star State, it was clear with a temperature of 74 at Midland and 81 at Brownsville. It was partly cloudy with a temperature of 70 at Lubbock and 79 at Houston. It was mostly cloudy with a temperature of 78 at El Paso, 80 at Dallas-Fort Worth, and 78 at San Antonio. It was cloudy with a temperature of 70 at Amarillo, 76 at Wichita Falls, and 78 at Austin. And again, at San Angelo, skies were cloudy. The temperature was 78 degrees. Wind was south at 8 miles an hour. The West Texas MesoNet observations as of 7:55 a.m. Central Daylight Time. 78 degrees at Fort Chadbourne. Wind south-southeast at 5 miles an hour. Dew point 70 degrees. At Northwest San Angelo, 79. Wind south-southeast at 6 miles an hour. Dew point 73. At San Angelo, 79. Wind south at 7. Dew point 71. At Wall, 80. Wind south-southwest at 14. Dew point 73. At Merton, 78. Wind south at 11. Dew point 71. At Sterling City, 78. Wind southeast at 7. Dew point 72. And now, notable MesoNet rainfall accumulations in the past 24 hours. McAdoo, 85 hundredths of an inch. Childress, 82 hundredths. Southeast Lubbock, 8 tenths. Wichita Falls, 67 hundredths. Lubbock East, 56 hundredths. At 8 a.m., at San Angelo, skies were cloudy. The temperature was 79 degrees, the dew point 70, and the relative humidity 74%. The wind was south at 8 miles an hour. The pressure 29.96 inches and rising. At Abilene, skies were cloudy. 78 degrees, dew point 72, and relative humidity 81%. Wind south at 12 miles an hour. Pressure 29.99 inches and rising. At Junction, skies were mostly sunny. 78 degrees, dew point 74, and the relative humidity 87%. Wind south at 8 miles an hour. Pressure 29.97 inches and rising. And now for other locations across west central Texas. Temperatures were between 77 and 79 degrees. It was sunny at Brownwood and San Saba. At Sonora, it was partly sunny. Elsewhere across the Lone Star State, it was sunny with a temperature of 76 at Midland and 84 at Brownsville. It was mostly sunny with a temperature of 82 at Dallas-Fort Worth and 81 at Houston. It was partly sunny with a temperature of 72 at Lubbock, 78 at El Paso, 80 at Austin, and 79 at San Antonio. It was cloudy with a temperature of 71 at Amarillo and 76 at Wichita Falls. And again, at San Angelo, skies were cloudy. The temperature was 79 degrees. Wind was south at 8 miles an hour. And now, here is the National Weather Service forecast for the city of San Angelo and surrounding area today, mostly cloudy. A slight chance of showers and thunderstorms this afternoon. Highs in the mid-90s. Southeast winds 10 to 15 miles an hour. Chance of rain 20%. Tonight, partly cloudy. Lows in the lower 70s. South winds 10 to 15 miles an hour. Saturday, partly cloudy. Highs in the mid-90s.
south winds 10 to 15 miles an hour with gusts up to 25 miles an hour. Saturday night, mostly clear. Lows in the lower 70s. South winds 10 to 15 miles an hour with gusts up to 25 miles an hour. Sunday, partly cloudy. A slight chance of showers and thunderstorms in the afternoon. Highs in the lower 90s. Southeast winds 5 to 10 miles an hour. Chance of rain 20%. Sunday night and Monday, showers likely with a chance of thunderstorms. Lows in the upper 60s. Highs in the lower 80s. Chance of rain 70%. Monday night, mostly cloudy with a slight chance of showers and thunderstorms. Lows in the mid-60s. Chance of rain 20%. Tuesday, mostly cloudy. A slight chance of showers in the morning. Highs in the upper 80s. Chance of rain 20%. Tuesday night and Wednesday, mostly clear. Lows around 70. Highs in the upper 90s. Wednesday night and Thursday, mostly clear. Hot. Lows in the mid-70s. Highs 100 to 105. Heat index values up to 110. Visit weather.gov/San Angelo, your comprehensive weather information source. The San Angelo climate summary for yesterday, June 11, 2026. Yesterday's high temperature was 95 degrees. The normal high is 94. Yesterday's low temperature was 76 degrees. The normal low is 70. No precipitation fell yesterday, which leaves the monthly total at 0.23 inches. The total precipitation for the year still stands at 8.70 inches. Yesterday's maximum relative humidity was 82%, and the minimum relative humidity was 40%. The record high for today is 108, which last occurred in 1942, and the record low is 49, which occurred in 1979. Sunrise today is at 6:37 a.m. and sunset is at 8:47 p.m. At 8 a.m., at San Angelo, skies were cloudy. The temperature was 79 degrees, the dew point 70, and the relative humidity 74%. The wind was south at 8 miles an hour. The pressure 29.96 inches and rising. At Abilene, skies were cloudy. 78 degrees, dew point 72, and relative humidity 81%. Wind south at 12 miles an hour. Pressure 29.99 inches and rising. At Junction, skies were mostly sunny. 78 degrees, dew point 74, and the relative humidity 87%. Wind south at 8 miles an hour. Pressure 29.97 inches and rising. And now for other locations across west central Texas. Temperatures were between 77 and 79 degrees. It was sunny at Brownwood and San Saba. Elsewhere across the Lone Star State, it was sunny with a temperature of 76 at Midland and 84 at Brownsville. It was mostly sunny, with a temperature of 82 at Dallas-Fort Worth, and 81 at Houston. It was partly sunny, with a temperature of 72 at Lubbock, 78 at El Paso, 80 at Austin, and 79 at San Antonio. It was cloudy, with a temperature of 71 at Amarillo, and 76 at Wichita Falls. And again, at San Angelo, skies were cloudy. The temperature was 79 degrees. Wind was south at 8 miles an hour. And now, here is the National Weather Service forecast for the city of San Angelo and surrounding area today, mostly cloudy. A slight chance of showers and thunderstorms this afternoon. Highs in the mid-90s. Southeast winds 10 to 15 miles an hour. Chance of rain 20%. Tonight, partly cloudy. Lows in the lower 70s. South winds 10 to 15 miles an hour. Saturday, partly cloudy. Highs in the mid-90s. South winds 10 to 15 miles an hour with gusts up to 25 miles an hour. Saturday night, mostly clear. Lows in the lower 70s. South winds 10 to 15 miles an hour with gusts up to 25 miles an hour. Sunday, partly cloudy. A slight chance of showers and thunderstorms in the afternoon.
highs in the lower 90s. Southeast winds 5 to 10 miles an hour. Chance of rain 20%. Sunday night and Monday, showers likely with a chance of thunderstorms. Lows in the upper 60s. Highs in the lower 80s. Chance of rain 70%. Monday night, mostly

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Highs 100 to 105. Heat index values up to 110. 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The San Angelo climate summary for yesterday, June 11, 2026. Yesterday's high temperature was 95 degrees. The normal high is 94. Yesterday's low temperature was 76 degrees. The normal low is 70. No precipitation fell yesterday, which leaves the monthly total at 0.23 inches. The total precipitation for the year still stands at 8.70 inches. Yesterday's maximum relative humidity was 82%, and the minimum relative humidity was 40%. The record high for today is 108, which last occurred in 1942, and the record low is 49, which occurred in 1979. Sunrise today is at 6:37 a.m. and sunset is at 8:47 p.m. The weather is like we are on the Texas Gulf Coast across the Concho Valley. Today's area average minimum 8-inch soil temperature is 81 degrees. A look at the 8:05 a.m. Central Daylight Time West Texas MesoNet observations. At Fort Chadburn, 78 degrees. Wind south-southeast at 6 miles an hour. Dew point 70 degrees. At Northwest San Angelo, 79. Wind south-southeast at 6 miles an hour. Dew point 73. 79 at San Angelo. Wind south at 8. Dew point 71. 81 at Wall. Wind south-southwest at 11. Dew point 73. At Merton, 78. Wind south-southeast at 10. Dew point 71. 78 at Sterling City. Wind southeast at 11. Dew point 71. Turning now to notable MesoNet rainfall accumulations in the past 24 hours. McAdoo, 85 hundredths of an inch. Childress, 82 hundredths. Southeast Lubbock, 8 tenths. Wichita Falls, 67 hundredths. Lubbock East, 56 hundredths. At 8 a.m., at San Angelo, skies were cloudy. The temperature was 79 degrees, the dew point 70, and the relative humidity 74%. The wind was south at 8 miles an hour. The pressure 29.96 inches and rising. At Abilene, skies were cloudy. 78 degrees, dew point 72, and relative humidity 81%. Wind south at 12 miles an hour. Pressure 29.99 inches and rising. At Junction, skies were mostly sunny. 78 degrees, dew point 74, and the relative humidity 87%. Wind south at 8 miles an hour. Pressure 29.97 inches and rising. And now for other locations across west central Texas. Temperatures were between 77 and 79 degrees. At San Saba, it was sunny. At Brownwood, it was mostly sunny. Elsewhere across the Lone Star State. At Brownsville, it was sunny, with a temperature of 84. It was mostly sunny, with a temperature of 76 at Midland, 82 at Dallas-Fort Worth, and 81 at Houston. It was partly sunny, with a temperature of 72 at Lubbock, 78 at El Paso, 80 at Austin, and 79 at San Antonio. It was cloudy, with a temperature of 71 at Amarillo, and 76 at Wichita Falls. And again, at San Angelo, skies were cloudy. The temperature was 79 degrees. Wind was south at 8 miles an hour. The current time is 8:15 a.m. Central Daylight Time. 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The voice of the National Weather Service. And now, here is the National Weather Service forecast for the city of San Angelo and surrounding area today, mostly cloudy. A slight chance of showers and thunderstorms this afternoon. Highs in the mid-90s. Southeast winds 10 to 15 miles an hour. Chance of rain 20%. Tonight, partly cloudy. Lows in the lower 70s. South winds 10 to 15 miles an hour. Saturday, partly cloudy. Highs in the mid-90s.

south-south, winds 10 to 15 miles an hour with gusts up to 25 miles an hour. Saturday night, mostly clear. Lows in the lower 70s. South winds 10 to 15 miles an hour with gusts up to 25 miles an hour. Sunday, partly cloudy. A slight chance of showers and thunderstorms in the afternoon. Highs in the lower 90s. Southeast winds 5 to 10 miles an hour. Chance of rain 20%. Sunday night and Monday, showers likely with a chance of thunderstorms. Lows in the upper 60s. Highs in the lower 80s. Chance of rain 70%. Monday night, mostly cloudy with a slight chance of showers and thunderstorms. Lows in the mid-60s. Chance of rain 20%. Tuesday, mostly cloudy. A slight chance of showers in the morning. Highs in the upper 80s. Chance of rain 20%. Tuesday night and Wednesday, mostly clear. Lows around 70. Highs in the upper 90s. Wednesday night and Thursday, mostly clear. Hot. Lows in the mid-70s. Highs 100 to 105. Heat index values up to 110. 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The San Angelo climate summary for yesterday, June 11, 2026. Yesterday's high temperature was 95 degrees. The normal high is 94. Yesterday's low temperature was 76 degrees. The normal low is 70. No precipitation fell yesterday, which leaves the monthly total at 0.23 inches. The total precipitation for the year still stands at 8.70 inches. Yesterday's maximum relative humidity was 82%, and the minimum relative humidity was 40%. The record high for today is 108, which last occurred in 1942, and the record low is 49, which occurred in 1979. Sunrise today is at 6:37 a.m. and sunset is at 8:47 p.m. At 8 a.m., at San Angelo, skies were cloudy. The temperature was 79 degrees, the dew point 70, and the relative humidity 74%. The wind was south at 8 miles an hour. The pressure 29.96 inches and rising. At Abilene, skies were cloudy. 78 degrees, dew point 72, and relative humidity 81%. Wind south at 12 miles an hour. Pressure 29.99 inches and rising. At Junction, skies were mostly sunny. 78 degrees, dew point 74, and the relative humidity 87%. Wind south at 8 miles an hour. Pressure 29.97 inches and rising. And now for other locations across West Central Texas. Temperatures were between 77 and 79 degrees. At San Saba, it was sunny. At Brownwood, it was mostly sunny. Elsewhere across the Lone Star State. At Brownsville, it was sunny, with a temperature of 84. It was mostly sunny, with a temperature of 76 at Midland, 82 at Dallas-Fort Worth, and 81 at Houston. It was partly sunny, with a temperature of 72 at Lubbock, 78 at El Paso, 80 at Austin, and 79 at San Antonio. It was cloudy, with a temperature of 71 at Amarillo, and 76 at Wichita Falls. And again, at San Angelo, skies were cloudy. The temperature was 79 degrees. Wind was south at 8 miles an hour. And now, here is the National Weather Service forecast for the city of San Angelo and surrounding area today, mostly cloudy. A slight chance of showers and thunderstorms this afternoon. Highs in the mid-90s. Southeast winds 10 to 15 miles an hour. Chance of rain 20%. Tonight, partly cloudy. Lows in the lower 70s. South winds 10 to 15 miles an hour. Saturday, partly cloudy. Highs in the mid-90s. South winds 10 to 15 miles an hour with gusts up to 25 miles an hour. Saturday night, mostly clear. Lows in the lower 70s. South winds 10 to 15 miles an hour with gusts up to 25 miles an hour. Sunday, partly cloudy.
A slight chance of showers and thunderstorms in the afternoon. Highs in the lower 90s. Southeast winds 5 to 10 miles an hour. Chance of rain 20%. Sunday night and Monday, showers likely with a chance of thunderstorms. Lows in the upper 60s. Highs in the lower 80s. Chance of rain 70%. Monday night, mostly cloudy with a slight chance of showers and thunderstorms. Lows in the mid-60s. Chance of rain 20%. Tuesday, mostly cloudy. A slight chance of showers in the morning. Highs in the upper 80s. Chance of rain 20%. Tuesday night and Wednesday, mostly clear. Lows around 70. Highs in the upper 90s. Wednesday night and Thursday, mostly clear. Hot. Lows in the mid-70s. Highs 100 to 105. Heat index values up to 110. Visit weather.gov/San Angelo, your comprehensive weather information source. The San Angelo climate summary for yesterday, June 11th, 2026. Yesterday's high temperature was 95 degrees. The normal high is 94. Yesterday's low temperature was 76 degrees. The normal low is 70. No precipitation fell yesterday, which leaves the monthly total at 0.23 inches. The total precipitation for the year still stands at 8.70 inches. Yesterday's maximum relative humidity was 82%, and the minimum relative humidity was 40%. The record high for today is 108, which last occurred in 1942, and the record low is 49, which occurred in 1979. Sunrise today is at 6:37 a.m. and sunset is at 8:47 p.m. A look at the 8:15 a.m. Central Daylight Time West Texas MesoNet observations. At Fort Chadbourne, 79 degrees. Wind south-southeast at 6 miles an hour. Dew point 71 degrees. 79 at Northwest San Angelo. Wind south-southeast at 7 miles an hour. Dew point 73. San Angelo 79. Wind south at 7. Dew point 71. At Wall, 80. Wind south-southwest at 11. Dew point 72. 78 at Mertzon. Wind south at 6. Dew point 71. At Sterling City, 78. Wind south-southeast at 10. Dew point 70. And now, notable MesoNet rainfall accumulations in the past 24 hours. McAdoo, 85 hundredths of an inch. Childress, 82 hundredths. Southeast Lubbock, 8 tenths. Wichita Falls, 67 hundredths. Lubbock East, 56 hundredths. At 8 a.m., at San Angelo, skies were cloudy. The temperature was 79 degrees, the dew point 70, and the relative humidity 74%. The wind was south at 8 miles an hour. The pressure 29.96 inches and rising. At Abilene, skies were cloudy. 78 degrees, dew point 72, and relative humidity 81%. Wind south at 12 miles an hour. Pressure 29.99 inches and rising. At Junction, skies were mostly sunny. 78 degrees, dew point 74, and the relative humidity 87%. Wind south at 8 miles an hour. Pressure 29.97 inches and rising. And now for other locations across West Central Texas. Temperatures were between 77 and 79 degrees. At San Saba, it was sunny. At Brownwood, it was mostly sunny. Elsewhere across the Lone Star State. At Brownsville, it was sunny, with a temperature of 84. It was mostly sunny, with a temperature of 76 at Midland, 82 at Dallas-Fort Worth, and 81 at Houston. It was partly sunny, with a temperature of 72 at Lubbock, 78 at El Paso, 80 at Austin, and 79 at San Antonio. It was cloudy, with a temperature of 71 at Amarillo, and 76 at Wichita Falls. And again, at San Angelo, skies were cloudy. The temperature was 79 degrees. Wind was south at 8 miles an hour.
Now, here is the National Weather Service forecast for the city of San Angelo and surrounding area today. Mostly cloudy. A slight chance of showers and thunderstorms this afternoon. Highs in the mid-90s. Southeast winds 10 to 15 miles an hour. Chance of rain 20%. Tonight, partly cloudy. Lows in the lower 70s. South winds 10 to 15 miles an hour. Saturday, partly cloudy. Highs in the mid-90s. South winds 10 to 15 miles an hour with gusts up to 25 miles an hour. Saturday night, mostly clear. Lows in the lower 70s. South winds 10 to 15 miles an hour with gusts up to 25 miles an hour. Sunday, partly cloudy. A slight chance of showers and thunderstorms in the afternoon. Highs in the lower 90s. Southeast winds 5 to 10 miles an hour. Chance of rain 20%. Sunday night and Monday, showers likely with a chance of thunderstorms. Lows in the upper 60s. Highs in the lower 80s. Chance of rain 70%. Monday night, mostly cloudy with a slight chance of showers and thunderstorms. Lows in the mid 60s. Chance of rain 20%. Tuesday, mostly cloudy. A slight chance of showers in the morning. Highs in the upper 80s. Chance of rain 20%. Tuesday night and Wednesday, mostly clear. Lows around 70. Highs in the upper 90s. Wednesday night and Thursday, mostly clear. Hot. Lows in the mid-70s. Highs 100 to 105. Heat index values up to 110. Visit weather.gov/San Angelo, your comprehensive weather information source. The San Angelo climate summary for yesterday, June 11, 2026. Yesterday's high temperature was 95 degrees. The normal high is 94. Yesterday's low temperature was 76 degrees. The normal low is 70. No precipitation fell yesterday, which leaves the monthly total at 0.23 inches. The total precipitation for the year still stands at 8.70 inches. Yesterday's maximum relative humidity was 82%, and the minimum relative humidity was 40%. The record high for today is 108, which last occurred in 1942, and the record low is 49, which occurred in 1979. Sunrise today is at 6:37 a.m. and sunset is at 8:47 p.m. At 8 a.m., at San Angelo, skies were cloudy. The temperature was 79 degrees, the dew point 70, and the relative humidity 74%. The wind was south at 8 miles an hour. The pressure 29.96 inches and rising. At Abilene, skies were cloudy. 78 degrees, dew point 72, and relative humidity 81%. Wind south at 12 miles an hour. Pressure 29.99 inches and rising. At Junction, skies were mostly sunny. 78 degrees, dew point 74, and the relative humidity 87%. Wind south at 8 miles an hour. Pressure 29.97 inches and rising. And now for other locations across west central Texas. Temperatures were between 77 and 79 degrees. At San Saba, it was sunny. At Brownwood, it was mostly sunny. Elsewhere across the Lone Star State. At Brownsville, it was sunny, with a temperature of 84. It was mostly sunny, with a temperature of 76 at Midland, 82 at Dallas-Fort Worth, and 81 at Houston. It was partly sunny, with a temperature of 72 at Lubbock, 78 at El Paso, 80 at Austin, and 79 at San Antonio. It was cloudy, with a temperature of 71 at Amarillo, and 76 at Wichita Falls. And again, at San Angelo, skies were cloudy. The temperature was 79 degrees. Wind was south at 8 miles an hour. And now, here is the National Weather Service forecast for the city of San Angelo and surrounding area today, mostly cloudy. A slight chance of showers and thunderstorms this afternoon. Highs in the mid-90s. Southeast winds 10 to 15 miles an hour. Chance of rain 20%.
Tonight, partly cloudy. Lows in the lower 70s. South winds 10 to 15 miles an hour. Saturday, partly cloudy. Highs in the mid-90s. South winds 10 to 15 miles an hour with gusts up to 25 miles an hour. Saturday night, mostly clear. Lows in the lower 70s. South winds 10 to 15 miles an hour with gusts up to 25 miles an hour. Sunday, partly cloudy. A slight chance of showers and thunderstorms in the afternoon. Highs in the lower 90s. Southeast winds 5 to 10 miles an hour. Chance of rain 20%. Sunday night and Monday, showers likely with a chance of thunderstorms. Lows in the upper 60s. Highs in the lower 80s. Chance of rain 70%. Monday night, mostly cloudy with a slight chance of showers and thunderstorms. Lows in the mid-60s. Chance of rain 20%. Tuesday, mostly cloudy. A slight chance of showers in the morning. Highs in the upper 80s. Chance of rain 20%. Tuesday night and Wednesday, mostly clear. Lows around 70. Highs in the upper 90s. Wednesday night and Thursday, mostly clear. Hot. Lows in the mid-70s. Highs 100 to 105. Heat index values up to 110. 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The San Angelo climate summary for yesterday, June 11, 2026. Yesterday's high temperature was 95 degrees. The normal high is 94. Yesterday's low temperature was 76 degrees. The normal low is 70. No precipitation fell yesterday, which leaves the monthly total at 0.23 inches. The total precipitation for the year still stands at 8.70 inches. Yesterday's maximum relative humidity was 82%, and the minimum relative humidity was 40%. The record high for today is 108, which last occurred in 1942, and the record low is 49, which occurred in 1979. Sunrise today is at 6:37 a.m. and sunset is at 8:47 p.m. Serving meteorological and agricultural needs in West Texas, here are the 8:25 a.m. Central Daylight Time West Texas MesoNet observations. At Fort Chadburn, 79 degrees. Wind south-southeast at 5 miles an hour. Dew point 71 degrees. At Northwest San Angelo, 80. Wind south at 6 miles an hour. Dew point 73. At San Angelo, 80. Wind south at 6. Dew point 71. 81 at Wall. Wind south at 15. Dew point 72. 78 at Mertzon. Wind south at 12. Dew point 70. Sterling City 78. Wind south southeast at 15. Dew point 70. Wondering about rainfall? Here are notable MesoNet rainfall accumulations in the past 24 hours. McAdoo, 8/500 of an inch. Childress, 8/200. 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Wichita Falls, 6/700. Lubbock East, 5/600. At 8 a.m., at San Angelo, skies were cloudy. The temperature was 79 degrees, the dew point 70, and the relative humidity 74%. The wind was south at 8 miles an hour. The pressure 29.96 inches and rising. At Abilene, skies were cloudy. 78 degrees, dew point 72, and relative humidity 81%. Wind south at 12 miles an hour. Pressure 29.99 inches and rising. At Junction, skies were mostly sunny. 78 degrees, dew point 74, and the relative humidity 87%. Wind south at 8 miles an hour. Pressure 29.97 inches and rising. And now for other locations across West Central Texas. Temperatures were between 77 and 79 degrees. At San Saba, it was sunny. At Brownwood, it was mostly sunny. Elsewhere across the Lone Star State,
At Brownsville, it was sunny, with a temperature of 84. It was mostly sunny, with a temperature of 76 at Midland, 82 at Dallas-Fort Worth, and 81 at Houston. It was partly sunny, with a temperature of 72 at Lubbock, 78 at El Paso, 80 at Austin, and 79 at San Antonio. It was cloudy, with a temperature of 71 at Amarillo, and 76 at Wichita Falls. And again, at San Angelo, skies were cloudy. The temperature was 79 degrees. Wind was south at 8 miles an hour. And now, here is the National Weather Service forecast for the city of San Angelo and surrounding area today, mostly cloudy. A slight chance of showers and thunderstorms this afternoon. Highs in the mid-90s. Southeast winds 10 to 15 miles an hour. Chance of rain 20%. Tonight, partly cloudy. Lows in the lower 70s. South winds 10 to 15 miles an hour. Saturday, partly cloudy. Highs in the mid-90s. South winds 10 to 15 miles an hour with gusts up to 25 miles an hour. Saturday night, mostly clear. Lows in the lower 70s. South winds 10 to 15 miles an hour with gusts up to 25 miles an hour. Sunday, partly cloudy. A slight chance of showers and thunderstorms in the afternoon. Highs in the lower 90s. Southeast winds 5 to 10 miles an hour. Chance of rain 20%. Sunday night and Monday, showers likely with a chance of thunderstorms. Lows in the upper 60s. Highs in the lower 80s. Chance of rain 70%. Monday night, mostly cloudy with a slight chance of showers and thunderstorms. Lows in the mid 60s. Chance of rain 20%. Tuesday, mostly cloudy. A slight chance of showers in the morning. Highs in the upper 80s. Chance of rain 20%. Tuesday night and Wednesday, mostly clear. Lows around 70. Highs in the upper 90s. Wednesday night and Thursday, mostly clear. Hot. Lows in the mid-70s. Highs 100 to 105. Heat index values up to 110. 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The San Angelo climate summary for yesterday, June 11, 2026. Yesterday's high temperature was 95 degrees. The normal high is 94. Yesterday's low temperature was 76 degrees. The normal low is 70. No precipitation fell yesterday, which leaves the monthly total at 0.23 inches. The total precipitation for the year still stands at 8.70 inches. Yesterday's maximum relative humidity was 82%, and the minimum relative humidity was 40%. The record high for today is 108, which last occurred in 1942, and the record low is 49, which occurred in 1979. Sunrise today is at 6:37 a.m. and sunset is at 8:47 p.m. At 8 a.m., at San Angelo, skies were cloudy. The temperature was 79 degrees, the dew point 70, and the relative humidity 74%. The wind was south at 8 miles an hour. The pressure 29.96 inches and rising. At Abilene, skies were cloudy. 78 degrees, dew point 72, and relative humidity 81%. Wind south at 12 miles an hour. Pressure 29.99 inches and rising. At Junction, skies were mostly sunny. 78 degrees, dew point 74, and the relative humidity 87%. Wind south at 8 miles an hour. Pressure 29.97 inches and rising. And now for other locations across west central Texas. Temperatures were between 77 and 79 degrees. At San Saba, it was sunny. At Brownwood, it was mostly sunny. Elsewhere across the Lone Star State. At Brownsville, it was sunny, with a temperature of 84. It was mostly sunny, with a temperature of 76 at Midland, 82 at Dallas-Fort Worth, and 81 at Houston. It was partly sunny, with a temperature of 72 at Lubbock, 78 at El Paso,
80 at Austin, and 79 at San Antonio. It was cloudy, with a temperature of 71 at Amarillo, and 76 at Wichita Falls. And again, at San Angelo, skies were cloudy. The temperature was 79 degrees. Wind was south at 8 miles an hour. And now, here is the National Weather Service forecast for the city of San Angelo and surrounding area today, mostly cloudy. A slight chance of showers and thunderstorms this afternoon. Highs in the mid-90s. Southeast winds 10 to 15 miles an hour. Chance of rain 20%. Tonight, partly cloudy. Lows in the lower 70s. South winds 10 to 15 miles an hour. Saturday, partly cloudy. Highs in the mid-90s. South winds 10 to 15 miles an hour with gusts up to 25 miles an hour. Saturday night, mostly clear. Lows in the lower 70s. South winds 10 to 15 miles an hour with gusts up to 25 miles an hour. Sunday, partly cloudy. A slight chance of showers and thunderstorms in the afternoon. Highs in the lower 90s. Southeast winds 5 to 10 miles an hour. Chance of rain 20%. Sunday night and Monday, showers likely with a chance of thunderstorms. Lows in the upper 60s. Highs in the lower 80s. Chance of rain 70%. Monday night, mostly cloudy with a slight chance of showers and thunderstorms. Lows in the mid-60s. Chance of rain 20%. Tuesday, mostly cloudy. A slight chance of showers in the morning. Highs in the upper 80s. Chance of rain 20%. Tuesday night and Wednesday, mostly clear. Lows around 70. Highs in the upper 90s. Wednesday night and Thursday, mostly clear. Hot. Lows in the mid-70s. Highs 100 to 105. Heat index values up to 110. 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The San Angelo climate summary for yesterday, June 11, 2026. Yesterday's high temperature was 95 degrees. The normal high is 94. Yesterday's low temperature was 76 degrees. The normal low is 70. No precipitation fell yesterday, which leaves the monthly total at 0.23 inches. The total precipitation for the year still stands at 8.70 inches. Yesterday's maximum relative humidity was 82%, and the minimum relative humidity was 40%. The record high for today is 108, which last occurred in 1942, and the record low is 49, which occurred in 1979. Sunrise today is at 6:37 a.m. and sunset is at 8:47 p.m. The current time is 8:44 a.m. Central Daylight Time. 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The voice of the National Weather Service. A look at the 8:35 a.m. Central Daylight Time West Texas MesoNet observations. Over at Fort Chadburn, 79 degrees. Wind south-southeast at 7 miles an hour. Dew point 71 degrees. 80 at Northwest San Angelo. Wind south-southeast at 10 miles an hour. Dew point 72. At San Angelo, 80. Wind south-southeast at 7. Dew point 71. Wall 81. Wind south at 14. Dew point 72. 78 at Mertzen. Wind south-southeast at 8. Dew point 70. Sterling City 78. Wind south-southeast at 12. Dew point 70. Curious about rainfall? Here are notable MesoNet rainfall accumulations in the past 24 hours. McAdoo, 85 hundredths of an inch. Childress, 82 hundredths. Southeast Lubbock, 8 tenths. Wichita Falls, 67 hundredths. Lubbock East, 56 hundredths. At 8 a.m., at San Angelo, skies were cloudy. The temperature was 79 degrees, the dew point 70, and the relative humidity 74%. The wind was south at 8 miles an hour.
The pressure 29.96 inches and rising. At Abilene, skies were cloudy. 78 degrees, dew point 72, and relative humidity 81%. Wind south at 12 miles an hour. Pressure 29.99 inches and rising. At Junction, skies were mostly sunny. 78 degrees, dew point 74, and the relative humidity 87%. Wind south at 8 miles an hour. Pressure 29.97 inches and rising. And now for other locations across west central Texas. Temperatures were between 77 and 79 degrees. At San Saba, it was sunny. At Brownwood, it was mostly sunny. Elsewhere across the Lone Star State. At Brownsville, it was sunny, with a temperature of 84. It was mostly sunny, with a temperature of 76 at Midland, 82 at Dallas-Fort Worth, and 81 at Houston. It was partly sunny, with a temperature of 72 at Lubbock, 78 at El Paso, 80 at Austin, and 79 at San Antonio. It was cloudy, with a temperature of 71 at Amarillo, and 76 at Wichita Falls. And again, at San Angelo, skies were cloudy. The temperature was 79 degrees. Wind was south at 8 miles an hour. And now, here is the National Weather Service forecast for the city of San Angelo and surrounding area today, mostly cloudy. A slight chance of showers and thunderstorms this afternoon. Highs in the mid-90s. Southeast winds 10 to 15 miles an hour. Chance of rain 20%. Tonight, partly cloudy. Lows in the lower 70s. South winds 10 to 15 miles an hour. Saturday, partly cloudy. Highs in the mid-90s. South winds 10 to 15 miles an hour with gusts up to 25 miles an hour. Saturday night, mostly clear. Lows in the lower 70s. South winds 10 to 15 miles an hour with gusts up to 25 miles an hour. Sunday, partly cloudy. A slight chance of showers and thunderstorms in the afternoon. Highs in the lower 90s. Southeast winds 5 to 10 miles an hour. Chance of rain 20%. Sunday night and Monday, showers likely with a chance of thunderstorms. Lows in the upper 60s. Highs in the lower 80s. Chance of rain 70%. Monday night, mostly cloudy with a slight chance of showers and thunderstorms. Lows in the mid-60s. Chance of rain 20%. Tuesday, mostly cloudy. A slight chance of showers in the morning. Highs in the upper 80s. Chance of rain 20%. Tuesday night and Wednesday, mostly clear. Lows around 70. Highs in the upper 90s. Wednesday night and Thursday, mostly clear. Hot. Lows in the mid-70s. Highs 100 to 105. Heat index values up to 110. 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The San Angelo climate summary for yesterday, June 11, 2026. Yesterday's high temperature was 95 degrees. The normal high is 94. Yesterday's low temperature was 76 degrees. The normal low is 70. No precipitation fell yesterday, which leaves the monthly total at 0.23 inches. The total precipitation for the year still stands at 8.70 inches. Yesterday's maximum relative humidity was 82%, and the minimum relative humidity was 40%. The record high for today is 108, which last occurred in 1942, and the record low is 49, which occurred in 1979. Sunrise today is at 6:37 a.m. and sunset is at 8:47 p.m. At 8 a.m., at San Angelo, skies were cloudy. The temperature was 79 degrees, the dew point 70, and the relative humidity 74%. The wind was south at 8 miles an hour. The pressure 29.96 inches and rising. At Abilene, skies were cloudy. 78 degrees, dew point 72, and relative humidity 81%. Wind south at 12 miles an hour. Pressure 29.99 inches and rising.
at Junction, skies were mostly sunny. 78 degrees, dew point 74, and the relative humidity 87%. Wind south at 8 miles an hour. Pressure 29.97 inches and rising. And now for other locations across west central Texas. Temperatures were between 77 and 79 degrees. At San Saba, it was sunny. At Brownwood, it was mostly sunny. Elsewhere across the Lone Star State. At Brownsville, it was sunny, with a temperature of 84. It was mostly sunny, with a temperature of 76 at Midland, 82 at Dallas-Fort Worth, and 81 at Houston. It was partly sunny, with a temperature of 72 at Lubbock, 78 at El Paso, 80 at Austin, and 79 at San Antonio. It was cloudy, with a temperature of 71 at Amarillo, and 76 at Wichita Falls. And again, at San Angelo, skies were cloudy. The temperature was 79 degrees. Wind was south at 8 miles an hour. And now, here is the National Weather Service forecast for the city of San Angelo and surrounding area today, mostly cloudy. A slight chance of showers and thunderstorms this afternoon. Highs in the mid-90s. Southeast winds 10 to 15 miles an hour. Chance of rain 20%. Tonight, partly cloudy. Lows in the lower 70s. South winds 10 to 15 miles an hour. Saturday, partly cloudy. Highs in the mid-90s. South winds 10 to 15 miles an hour with gusts up to 25 miles an hour. Saturday night, mostly clear. Lows in the lower 70s. South winds 10 to 15 miles an hour with gusts up to 25 miles an hour. Sunday, partly cloudy. A slight chance of showers and thunderstorms in the afternoon. Highs in the lower 90s. Southeast winds 5 to 10 miles an hour. Chance of rain 20%. Sunday night and Monday, showers likely with a chance of thunderstorms. Lows in the upper 60s. Highs in the lower 80s. Chance of rain 70%. Monday night, mostly cloudy with a slight chance of showers and thunderstorms. Lows in the mid-60s. Chance of rain 20%. Tuesday, mostly cloudy. A slight chance of showers in the morning. Highs in the upper 80s. Chance of rain 20%. Tuesday night and Wednesday, mostly clear. Lows around 70. Highs in the upper 90s. Wednesday night and Thursday, mostly clear. Hot. Lows in the mid-70s. Highs 100 to 105. Heat index values up to 110. 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The San Angelo climate summary for yesterday, June 11, 2026. Yesterday's high temperature was 95 degrees. The normal high is 94. Yesterday's low temperature was 76 degrees. The normal low is 70. No precipitation fell yesterday, which leaves the monthly total at 0.23 inches. The total precipitation for the year still stands at 8.70 inches. Yesterday's maximum relative humidity was 82%, and the minimum relative humidity was 40%. The record high for today is 108, which last occurred in 1942, and the record low is 49, which occurred in 1979. Sunrise today is at 6:37 a.m. and sunset is at 8:47 p.m. At 8 a.m., at San Angelo, skies were cloudy. The temperature was 79 degrees, the dew point 70, and the relative humidity 74%. The wind was south at 8 miles an hour. The pressure 29.96 inches and rising. At Abilene, skies were cloudy. 78 degrees, dew point 72, and relative humidity 81%. Wind south at 12 miles an hour. Pressure 29.99 inches and rising. At Junction, skies were mostly sunny. 78 degrees, dew point 74, and the relative humidity 87%. Wind south at 8 miles an hour. Pressure 29.97 inches and rising. And now for other locations across west central Texas.
temperatures were between 77 and 79 degrees. At San Saba, it was sunny. At Brownwood, it was mostly sunny. Elsewhere across the Lone Star State, at Brownsville, it was sunny, with a temperature of 84. It was mostly sunny, with a temperature of 76 at Midland, 82 at Dallas-Fort Worth, and 81 at Houston. It was partly sunny, with a temperature of 72 at Lubbock, 78 at El Paso, 80 at Austin, and 79 at San Antonio. It was cloudy, with a temperature of 71 at Amarillo, and 76 at Wichita Falls. And again, at San Angelo, skies were cloudy. The temperature was 79 degrees. Wind was out at 8 miles an hour. And now, here is the National Weather Service forecast for the city of San Angelo and surrounding area today, mostly cloudy. A slight chance of showers and thunderstorms this afternoon. Highs in the mid-90s. Southeast winds 10 to 15 miles an hour. Chance of rain 20%. Tonight, partly cloudy. Lows in the lower 70s. South winds 10 to 15 miles an hour. Saturday, partly cloudy. Highs in the mid-90s. South winds 10 to 15 miles an hour with gusts up to 25 miles an hour. Saturday night, mostly clear. Lows in the lower 70s. South winds 10 to 15 miles an hour with gusts up to 25 miles an hour. Sunday, partly cloudy. A slight chance of showers and thunderstorms in the afternoon. Highs in the lower 90s. Southeast winds 5 to 10 miles an hour. Chance of rain 20%. Sunday night and Monday, showers likely with a chance of thunderstorms. Lows in the upper 60s. Highs in the lower 80s. Chance of rain 70%. Monday night, mostly cloudy with a slight chance of showers and thunderstorms. Lows in the mid-60s. Chance of rain 20%. Tuesday, mostly cloudy. A slight chance of showers in the morning. Highs in the upper 80s. Chance of rain 20%. Tuesday night and Wednesday, mostly clear. Lows around 70. Highs in the upper 90s. Wednesday night and Thursday, mostly clear. Hot. Lows in the mid-70s. Highs 100 to 105. Heat index values up to 110. 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The San Angelo climate summary for yesterday, June 11, 2026. Yesterday's high temperature was 95 degrees. The normal high is 94. Yesterday's low temperature was 76 degrees. The normal low is 70. No precipitation fell yesterday, which leaves the monthly total at 0.23 inches. The total precipitation for the year still stands at 8.70 inches. Yesterday's maximum relative humidity was 82%, and the minimum relative humidity was 40%. The record high for today is 108, which last occurred in 1942, and the record low is 49, which occurred in 1979. Sunrise today is at 6:37 a.m. and sunset is at 8:47 p.m. At 8 a.m., at San Angelo, skies were cloudy. The temperature was 79 degrees, the dew point 70, and the relative humidity 74%. The wind was out at 8 miles an hour. The pressure 29.96 inches and rising. At Abilene, skies were cloudy. 78 degrees, dew point 72, and relative humidity 81%. Wind south at 12 miles an hour. Pressure 29.99 inches and rising. At Junction, skies were mostly sunny. 78 degrees, dew point 74, and the relative humidity 87%. Wind south at 8 miles an hour. Pressure 29.97 inches and rising. And now for other locations across west central Texas. Temperatures were between 77 and 79 degrees. At San Saba, it was sunny. At Brownwood, it was mostly sunny. Elsewhere across the Lone Star State. At Brownsville, it was sunny, with a temperature of 84.
It was mostly sunny, with a temperature of 76 at Midland, 82 at Dallas-Fort Worth, and 81 at Houston. It was partly sunny, with a temperature of 72 at Lubbock, 78 at El Paso, 80 at Austin, and 79 at San Antonio. It was cloudy, with a temperature of 71 at Amarillo, and 76 at Wichita Falls. And again, at San Angelo, skies were cloudy. The temperature was 79 degrees. Wind was south at 8 miles an hour. A look at the 8:55 a.m. Central Daylight Time West Texas MesoNet observations. 79 degrees at Fort Chadbourne. Wind south-southeast at 6 miles an hour. Dew point 71 degrees. At Northwest San Angelo, 80. Wind south at 8 miles an hour. Dew point 72. At San Angelo, 81. Wind south-southeast at 9. Dew point 71. Wall 82. Wind south at 11. Dew point 72. At Merton, 78. Wind south-southeast at 9. Dew point 71. Sterling City 78. Wind south-southeast at 12. Dew point 71. Here is a collection of notable MesoNet rainfall accumulations in the past 24 hours. McAdoo, 8/500 of an inch. 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Lubbock East, 5/600. At 9 a.m., at San Angelo, skies were partly sunny. The temperature was 81 degrees, the dew point 70, and the relative humidity 69%. The wind was south at 12 miles an hour. The pressure 29.98 inches and rising. At Abilene, skies were sunny. 82 degrees, dew point 72, and relative humidity 71%. Wind south at 13 miles an hour. Pressure 30.00 inches and rising. At Junction, skies were cloudy. 78 degrees, dew point 74, and the relative humidity 87%. Wind south at 13 miles an hour. Pressure 30.00 inches and rising. And now for other locations across west central Texas. Temperatures were between 77 and 81 degrees. At Brownwood, it was mostly sunny. At San Saba, it was partly sunny. At Sonora, it was cloudy. Elsewhere across the Lone Star State, it was mostly sunny, with a temperature of 75 at Lubbock, 79 at Midland, 84 at Dallas-Fort Worth, and 87 at Brownsville. It was partly sunny, with a temperature of 81 at El Paso, 81 at San Antonio, and 84 at Houston. It was cloudy, with a temperature of 72 at Amarillo, 78 at Wichita Falls, and 82 at Austin. And again, at San Angelo, skies were partly sunny. The temperature was 81 degrees. Wind was south at 12 miles an hour. And now, here is the National Weather Service forecast for the city of San Angelo and surrounding area today, mostly cloudy. A slight chance of showers and thunderstorms this afternoon. Highs in the mid-90s. Southeast winds 10 to 15 miles an hour. Chance of rain 20%. Tonight, partly cloudy. Lows in the lower 70s. South winds 10 to 15 miles an hour. Saturday, partly cloudy. Highs in the mid-90s. South winds 10 to 15 miles an hour with gusts up to 25 miles an hour. Saturday night, mostly clear. Lows in the lower 70s. South winds 10 to 15 miles an hour with gusts up to 25 miles an hour. Sunday, partly cloudy. A slight chance of showers and thunderstorms in the afternoon. Highs in the lower 90s. Southeast winds 5 to 10 miles an hour. Chance of rain 20%. Sunday night and Monday, showers likely with a chance of thunderstorms. Lows in the upper 60s. Highs in the lower 80s. Chance of rain 70%. Monday night, mostly cloudy with a slight chance of showers and thunderstorms. Lows in the mid-60s. Chance of rain 20%. Tuesday, mostly cloudy.
A slight chance of showers in the morning. Highs in the upper 80s. Chance of rain 20%. Tuesday night and Wednesday, mostly clear. Lows around 70. Highs in the upper 90s. Wednesday night and Thursday, mostly clear. Hot. Lows in the mid-70s. Highs 100 to 105. Heat index values up to 110. 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The San Angelo climate summary for yesterday, June 11, 2026. Yesterday's high temperature was 95 degrees. The normal high is 94. Yesterday's low temperature was 76 degrees. The normal low is 70. No precipitation fell yesterday, which leaves the monthly total at 0.23 inches. The total precipitation for the year still stands at 8.70 inches. Yesterday's maximum relative humidity was 82%, and the minimum relative humidity was 40%. The record high for today is 108, which last occurred in 1942, and the record low is 49, which occurred in 1979. Sunrise today is at 6:37 a.m. and sunset is at 8:47 p.m. At 9 a.m., at San Angelo, skies were partly sunny. The temperature was 81 degrees, the dew point 70, and the relative humidity 69%. The wind was south at 12 miles an hour. The pressure 29.98 inches and rising. At Abilene, skies were sunny. 82 degrees, dew point 72, and relative humidity 71%. Wind south at 13 miles an hour. Pressure 30.00 inches and rising. At Junction, skies were cloudy. 78 degrees, dew point 74, and the relative humidity 87%. Wind south at 13 miles an hour. Pressure 30.00 inches and rising. And now for other locations across west central Texas. Temperatures were between 79 and 82 degrees. At Brownwood, it was mostly sunny. At San Saba, it was partly sunny. At Sonora, it was cloudy. Elsewhere across the Lone Star State, it was mostly sunny, with a temperature of 75 at Lubbock, 79 at Midland, 84 at Dallas-Fort Worth, and 87 at Brownsville. It was partly sunny, with a temperature of 81 at El Paso, 81 at San Antonio, and 84 at Houston. It was cloudy, with a temperature of 72 at Amarillo, 78 at Wichita Falls, and 82 at Austin. And again, at San Angelo, skies were partly sunny. The temperature was 81 degrees. Wind was south at 12 miles an hour. And now, here is the National Weather Service forecast for the city of San Angelo and surrounding area today, mostly cloudy. A slight chance of showers and thunderstorms this afternoon. Highs in the mid-90s. Southeast winds 10 to 15 miles an hour. Chance of rain 20%. Tonight, partly cloudy. Lows in the lower 70s. South winds 10 to 15 miles an hour. Saturday, partly cloudy. Highs in the mid-90s. South winds 10 to 15 miles an hour with gusts up to 25 miles an hour. Saturday night, mostly clear. Lows in the lower 70s. South winds 10 to 15 miles an hour with gusts up to 25 miles an hour. Sunday, partly cloudy. A slight chance of showers and thunderstorms in the afternoon. Highs in the lower 90s. Southeast winds 5 to 10 miles an hour. Chance of rain 20%. Sunday night and Monday, showers likely with a chance of thunderstorms. Lows in the upper 60s. Highs in the lower 80s. Chance of rain 70%. Monday night, mostly cloudy with a slight chance of showers and thunderstorms. Lows in the mid-60s. Chance of rain 20%. Tuesday, mostly cloudy. A slight chance of showers in the morning. Highs in the upper 80s. Chance of rain 20%. Tuesday night and Wednesday, mostly clear. Lows around 70. Highs in the upper 90s. Wednesday night and Thursday, mostly clear. Hot.
lows in the mid-70s. Highs 100 to 105. Heat index values up to 110. Visit weather.gov/.

108, which last occurred in 1942, and the record low is 49, which occurred in 1979. Sunrise today is at 6:37 a.m., and sunset is at 8:47 p.m. The weather is warm and humid across the Concho Valley. Today's area average minimum 8-inch soil temperature is 81 degrees. Celebrating 183 stations across the region, the latest West Texas MesoNet observations as of 9:05 a.m. Central Daylight Time follow. Fort Chadburn, 80 degrees. Wind south-southwest at 7 miles an hour. Dew point, 71 degrees. At Northwest San Angelo, 80. Wind south at 4 miles an hour. Dew point, 73. San Angelo, 81. Wind south at 7. Dew point 70. At Wall, 81. Wind south at 11. Dew point 72. Mertzen, 78. Wind south-southeast at 9. Dew point 71. 78 at Sterling City. Wind south-southeast at 10. Dew point 70. Turning now to notable MesoNet rainfall accumulations in the past 24 hours. McAdoo, 85 hundredths of an inch. Childress, 82 hundredths. Southeast Lubbock, 8 tenths. Wichita Falls, 67 hundredths. Lubbock East, 56 hundredths. At 9 a.m., at San Angelo, skies were partly sunny. The temperature was 81 degrees, the dew point 70, and the relative humidity 69%. The wind was south at 12 miles an hour. The pressure 29.98 inches and rising. At Abilene, skies were sunny. 82 degrees, dew point 72, and relative humidity 71%. Wind south at 13 miles an hour. Pressure 30.00 inches and rising. At Junction, skies were cloudy. 78 degrees, dew point 74, and the relative humidity 87%. Wind south at 13 miles an hour. Pressure 30.00 inches and rising. And now for other locations across west central Texas. Temperatures were between 79 and 82 degrees. At Brownwood, it was mostly sunny. At San Saba, it was partly sunny. At Sonora, it was cloudy. Elsewhere across the Lone Star State, it was mostly sunny, with a temperature of 75 at Lubbock, 79 at Midland, 84 at Dallas-Fort Worth, and 87 at Brownsville. It was partly sunny, with a temperature of 81 at El Paso, 81 at San Antonio, and 84 at Houston. It was cloudy, with a temperature of 72 at Amarillo, 78 at Wichita Falls, and 82 at Austin. And again, at San Angelo, skies were partly sunny. The temperature was 81 degrees. Wind was south at 12 miles an hour. The current time is 9:15 a.m. Central Daylight Time. 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The voice of the National Weather Service. And now, here is the National Weather Service forecast for the city of San Angelo and surrounding area today. Mostly cloudy. A slight chance of showers and thunderstorms this afternoon. Highs in the mid-90s. Southeast winds 10 to 15 miles an hour. Chance of rain 20%. Tonight, partly cloudy. Lows in the lower 70s. South winds 10 to 15 miles an hour. Saturday, partly cloudy. Highs in the mid-90s. South winds 10 to 15 miles an hour with gusts up to 25 miles an hour. Saturday night, mostly clear. Lows in the lower 70s. South winds 10 to 15 miles an hour with gusts up to 25 miles an hour. Sunday, partly cloudy. A slight chance of showers and thunderstorms in the afternoon. Highs in the lower 90s. Southeast winds 5 to 10 miles an hour. Chance of rain 20%. Sunday night and Monday, showers likely with a chance of thunderstorms. Lows in the upper 60s. Highs in the lower 80s. Chance of rain 70%. Monday night, mostly cloudy with a slight chance of showers and thunderstorms. Lows in the mid 60s. Chance of rain 20%. Tuesday,

cloudy. A slight chance of showers in the morning. Highs in the upper 80s. Chance of rain 20%. Tuesday night and Wednesday, mostly clear. Lows around 70. Highs in the upper 90s. Wednesday night and Thursday, mostly clear. Hot. Lows in the mid-70s. Highs 100 to 105. Heat index values up to 110. 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The San Angelo climate summary for yesterday, June 11, 2026. Yesterday's high temperature was 95 degrees. The normal high is 94. Yesterday's low temperature was 76 degrees. The normal low is 70. No precipitation fell yesterday, which leaves the monthly total at 0.23 inches. The total precipitation for the year still stands at 8.70 inches. Yesterday's maximum relative humidity was 82%, and the minimum relative humidity was 40%. The record high for today is 108, which last occurred in 1942, and the record low is 49, which occurred in 1979. Sunrise today is at 6:37 a.m. and sunset is at 8:47 p.m. At 9 a.m., at San Angelo, skies were partly sunny. The temperature was 81 degrees, the dew point 70, and the relative humidity 69%. The wind was out at 12 miles an hour. The pressure 29.98 inches and rising. At Abilene, skies were sunny. 82 degrees, dew point 72, and relative humidity 71%. Wind south at 13 miles an hour. Pressure 30.00 inches and rising. At Junction, skies were cloudy. 78 degrees, dew point 74, and the relative humidity 87%. Wind south at 13 miles an hour. Pressure 30.00 inches and rising. And now for other locations across west central Texas. Temperatures were between 79 and 82 degrees. At Brownwood, it was mostly sunny. At San Saba, it was partly sunny. At Sonora, it was cloudy. Elsewhere across the Lone Star State, it was mostly sunny, with a temperature of 75 at Lubbock, 79 at Midland, 84 at Dallas-Fort Worth, and 87 at Brownsville. It was partly sunny, with a temperature of 81 at El Paso, 81 at San Antonio, and 84 at Houston. It was cloudy, with a temperature of 72 at Amarillo, 78 at Wichita Falls, and 82 at Austin. And again, at San Angelo, skies were partly sunny. The temperature was 81 degrees. Wind was south at 12 miles an hour. And now, here is the National Weather Service forecast for the city of San Angelo and surrounding area today, mostly cloudy. A slight chance of showers and thunderstorms this afternoon. Highs in the mid-90s. Southeast winds 10 to 15 miles an hour. Chance of rain 20%. Tonight, partly cloudy. Lows in the lower 70s. South winds 10 to 15 miles an hour. Saturday, partly cloudy. Highs in the mid-90s. South winds 10 to 15 miles an hour with gusts up to 25 miles an hour. Saturday night, mostly clear. Lows in the lower 70s. South winds 10 to 15 miles an hour with gusts up to 25 miles an hour. Sunday, partly cloudy. A slight chance of showers and thunderstorms in the afternoon. Highs in the lower 90s. Southeast winds 5 to 10 miles an hour. Chance of rain 20%. Sunday night and Monday, showers likely with a chance of thunderstorms. Lows in the upper 60s. Highs in the lower 80s. Chance of rain 70%. Monday night, mostly cloudy with a slight chance of showers and thunderstorms. Lows in the mid-60s. Chance of rain 20%. Tuesday, mostly cloudy. A slight chance of showers in the morning. Highs in the upper 80s. Chance of rain 20%. Tuesday night and Wednesday, mostly clear. Lows around 70. Highs in the upper 90s. Wednesday night and Thursday, mostly clear.
hot. Lows in the mid-70s. Highs 100 to 105. Heat index values up to 110. Visit weather.gov/San Angelo, your comprehensive weather information source. The San Angelo climate summary for yesterday, June 11, 2026. Yesterday's high temperature was 95 degrees. The normal high is 94. Yesterday's low temperature was 76 degrees. The normal low is 70. No precipitation fell yesterday, which leaves the monthly total at 0.23 inches. The total precipitation for the year still stands at 8.70 inches. Yesterday's maximum relative humidity was 82%, and the minimum relative humidity was 40%. The record high for today is 108, which last occurred in 1942, and the record low is 49, which occurred in 1979. Sunrise today is at 6:37 a.m. and sunset is at 8:47 p.m. The 9:15 a.m. Central Daylight Time West Texas Mesonet Observations. 80 degrees at Fort Chadbourne. Wind south-southwest at 7 miles an hour. Dew point 70 degrees. Northwest San Angelo 80. Wind south-southeast at 8 miles an hour. Dew point 72. At San Angelo, 81. Wind south at 7. Dew point 70. At Wall, 82. Wind south at 12. Dew point 72. At Merton, 79. Wind south-southeast at 16. Dew point 70. Sterling City, 78. Wind south-southeast at 8. Dew point 71. Here is a collection of notable Mesonet rainfall accumulations in the past 24 hours. McAdoo, 85 hundredths of an inch. Childress, 82 hundredths. Southeast Lubbock, 8 tenths. Wichita Falls, 67 hundredths. Lubbock East, 56 hundredths. At 9 a.m., at San Angelo, skies were partly sunny. The temperature was 81 degrees, the dew point 70, and the relative humidity 69%. The wind was south at 12 miles an hour. The pressure 29.98 inches and rising. At Abilene, skies were sunny. 82 degrees, dew point 72, and relative humidity 71%. Wind south at 13 miles an hour. Pressure 30.00 inches and rising. At Junction, skies were cloudy. 78 degrees, dew point 74, and the relative humidity 87%. Wind south at 13 miles an hour. Pressure 30.00 inches and rising. And now for other locations across west central Texas. Temperatures were between 79 and 82 degrees. At Brownwood, it was mostly sunny. At San Saba, it was partly sunny. At Sonora, it was cloudy. Elsewhere across the Lone Star State, it was mostly sunny, with a temperature of 75 at Lubbock, 79 at Midland, 84 at Dallas-Fort Worth, and 87 at Brownsville. It was partly sunny, with a temperature of 81 at El Paso, 81 at San Antonio, and 84 at Houston. It was cloudy, with a temperature of 72 at Amarillo, 78 at Wichita Falls, and 82 at Austin. And again, at San Angelo, skies were partly sunny. The temperature was 81 degrees. Wind was south at 12 miles an hour. And now, here is the National Weather Service forecast for the city of San Angelo and surrounding area today, mostly cloudy. A slight chance of showers and thunderstorms this afternoon. Highs in the mid-90s. Southeast winds 10 to 15 miles an hour. Chance of rain 20%. Tonight, partly cloudy. Lows in the lower 70s. South winds 10 to 15 miles an hour. Saturday, partly cloudy. Highs in the mid-90s. South winds 10 to 15 miles an hour with gusts up to 25 miles an hour. Saturday night, mostly clear. Lows in the lower 70s. South winds 10 to 15 miles an hour with gusts up to 25 miles an hour. Sunday, partly cloudy. A slight chance of showers and thunderstorms in the afternoon.
highs in the lower 90s. Southeast winds 5 to 10 miles an hour. Chance of rain 20%. Sunday night and Monday, showers likely with a chance of thunderstorms. Lows in the upper 60s. Highs in the lower 80s. Chance of rain 70%. Monday night, mostly cloudy with a slight chance of showers and thunderstorms. Lows in the mid-60s. Chance of rain 20%. Tuesday, mostly cloudy. A slight chance of showers in the morning. Highs in the upper 80s. Chance of rain 20%. Tuesday night and Wednesday, mostly clear. Lows around 70. Highs in the upper 90s. Wednesday night and Thursday, mostly clear. Hot. Lows in the mid-70s. Highs 100 to 105. Heat index values up to 110. Visit weather.gov/San Angelo, your comprehensive weather information source. The San Angelo climate summary for yesterday, June 11, 2026. Yesterday's high temperature was 95 degrees. The normal high is 94. Yesterday's low temperature was 76 degrees. The normal low is 70. No precipitation fell yesterday, which leaves the monthly total at 0.23 inches. The total precipitation for the year still stands at 8.70 inches. Yesterday's maximum relative humidity was 82%, and the minimum relative humidity was 40%. The record high for today is 108, which last occurred in 1942, and the record low is 49, which occurred in 1979. Sunrise today is at 6:37 a.m., and sunset is at 8:47 p.m. At 9 a.m., at San Angelo, skies were partly sunny. The temperature was 81 degrees, the dew point 70, and the relative humidity 69%. The wind was out at 12 miles an hour. The pressure 29.98 inches and rising. At Abilene, skies were sunny. 82 degrees, dew point 72, and relative humidity 71%. Wind south at 13 miles an hour. Pressure 30.00 inches and rising. At Junction, skies were cloudy. 78 degrees, dew point 74, and the relative humidity 87%. Wind south at 13 miles an hour. Pressure 30.00 inches and rising. And now for other locations across west central Texas. Temperatures were between 79 and 82 degrees. At Brownwood, it was mostly sunny. At San Saba, it was partly sunny. At Sonora, it was cloudy. Elsewhere across the Lone Star State, it was mostly sunny, with a temperature of 75 at Lubbock, 79 at Midland, 84 at Dallas-Fort Worth, and 87 at Brownsville. It was partly sunny, with a temperature of 81 at El Paso, 81 at San Antonio, and 84 at Houston. It was cloudy, with a temperature of 72 at Amarillo, 78 at Wichita Falls, and 82 at Austin. And again, at San Angelo, skies were partly sunny. The temperature was 81 degrees. Wind was out at 12 miles an hour. And now, here is the National Weather Service forecast for the city of San Angelo and surrounding area today, mostly cloudy. A slight chance of showers and thunderstorms this afternoon. Highs in the mid-90s. Southeast winds 10 to 15 miles an hour. Chance of rain 20%. Tonight, partly cloudy. Lows in the lower 70s. South winds 10 to 15 miles an hour. Saturday, partly cloudy. Highs in the mid-90s. South winds 10 to 15 miles an hour with gusts up to 25 miles an hour. Saturday night, mostly clear. Lows in the lower 70s. South winds 10 to 15 miles an hour with gusts up to 25 miles an hour. Sunday, partly cloudy. A slight chance of showers and thunderstorms in the afternoon. Highs in the lower 90s. Southeast winds 5 to 10 miles an hour. Chance of rain 20%. Sunday night and Monday, showers likely with a chance of thunderstorms. Lows in the upper 60s. Highs in the lower 80s. Chance of rain 70%.
Monday night, mostly cloudy with a slight chance of showers and thunderstorms. Lows in the mid-60s. Chance of rain 20%. Tuesday, mostly cloudy. A slight chance of showers in the morning. Highs in the upper 80s. Chance of rain 20%. Tuesday night and Wednesday, mostly clear. Lows around 70. Highs in the upper 90s. Wednesday night and Thursday, mostly clear. Hot. Lows in the mid-70s. Highs 100 to 105. Heat index values up to 110. Visit weather.gov/San Angelo, your comprehensive weather information source. The San Angelo climate summary for yesterday, June 11, 2026. Yesterday's high temperature was 95 degrees. The normal high is 94. Yesterday's low temperature was 76 degrees. The normal low is 70. No precipitation fell yesterday, which leaves the monthly total at 0.23 inches. The total precipitation for the year still stands at 8.70 inches. Yesterday's maximum relative humidity was 82%, and the minimum relative humidity was 40%. The record high for today is 108, which last occurred in 1942, and the record low is 49, which occurred in 1979. Sunrise today is at 6:37 a.m., and sunset is at 8:47 p.m. Serving the good people of West Texas and Eastern New Mexico, here are the latest West Texas MesoNet observations as of 9:25 a.m. Central Daylight Time. Fort Chadbourne, 80 degrees. Wind south-southwest at 9 miles an hour. Dew point 70 degrees. Northwest San Angelo, 80. Wind east-southeast at 6 miles an hour. Dew point 73. 81 at San Angelo. Wind south at 8. Dew point 70. Wall 82. Wind south-southwest at 11. Dew point 72. 79 at Mertzon. Wind south at 13. Dew point 70. At Sterling City, 79. Wind south at 9. Dew point 71. And now, notable MesoNet rainfall accumulations in the past 24 hours. McAdoo, 8.05 of an inch. Childress, 8.02. Southeast Lubbock, 8.10. Wichita Falls, 6.07. Lubbock East, 5.06. At 9 a.m., at San Angelo, skies were partly sunny. The temperature was 81 degrees, the dew point 70, and the relative humidity 69%. The wind was south at 12 miles an hour. The pressure 29.98 inches and rising. At Abilene, skies were sunny. 82 degrees, dew point 72, and relative humidity 71%. Wind south at 13 miles an hour. Pressure 30.00 inches and rising. At Junction, skies were cloudy. 78 degrees, dew point 74, and the relative humidity 87%. Wind south at 13 miles an hour. Pressure 30.00 inches and rising. And now for other locations across West Central Texas. Temperatures were between 79 and 82 degrees. At Brownwood, it was mostly sunny. At San Saba, it was partly sunny. At Sonora, it was cloudy. Elsewhere across the Lone Star State, it was mostly sunny, with a temperature of 75 at Lubbock, 79 at Midland, 84 at Dallas-Fort Worth, and 87 at Brownsville. It was partly sunny, with a temperature of 81 at El Paso, 81 at San Antonio, and 84 at Houston. It was cloudy, with a temperature of 72 at Amarillo, 78 at Wichita Falls, and 82 at Austin. And again, at San Angelo, skies were partly sunny. The temperature was 81 degrees. Wind was south at 12 miles an hour. And now, here is the National Weather Service forecast for the city of San Angelo and surrounding area today, mostly cloudy. A slight chance of showers and thunderstorms this afternoon. Highs in the mid-90s. Southeast winds 10 to 15 miles an hour. Chance of rain 20%.
Tonight, partly cloudy. Lows in the lower 70s. South winds 10 to 15 miles an hour. Saturday, partly cloudy. Highs in the mid-90s. South winds 10 to 15 miles an hour with gusts up to 25 miles an hour. Saturday night, mostly clear. Lows in the lower 70s. South winds 10 to 15 miles an hour with gusts up to 25 miles an hour. Sunday, partly cloudy. A slight chance of showers and thunderstorms in the afternoon. Highs in the lower 90s. Southeast winds 5 to 10 miles an hour. Chance of rain 20%. Sunday night and Monday, showers likely with a chance of thunderstorms. Lows in the upper 60s. Highs in the lower 80s. Chance of rain 70%. Monday night, mostly cloudy with a slight chance of showers and thunderstorms. Lows in the mid-60s. Chance of rain 20%. Tuesday, mostly cloudy. A slight chance of showers in the morning. Highs in the upper 80s. Chance of rain 20%. Tuesday night and Wednesday, mostly clear. Lows around 70. Highs in the upper 90s. Wednesday night and Thursday, mostly clear. Hot. Lows in the mid-70s. Highs 100 to 105. Heat index values up to 110. 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The San Angelo climate summary for yesterday, June 11th, 2026. Yesterday's high temperature was 95 degrees. The normal high is 94. Yesterday's low temperature was 76 degrees. The normal low is 70. No precipitation fell yesterday, which leaves the monthly total at 0.23 inches. The total precipitation for the year still stands at 8.70 inches. Yesterday's maximum relative humidity was 82%, and the minimum relative humidity was 40%. The record high for today is 108, which last occurred in 1942, and the record low is 49, which occurred in 1979. Sunrise today is at 6:37 a.m. and sunset is at 8:47 p.m. At 9 a.m., at San Angelo, skies were partly sunny. The temperature was 81 degrees, the dew point 70, and the relative humidity 69%. The wind was out at 12 miles an hour. The pressure 29.98 inches and rising. At Abilene, skies were sunny. 82 degrees, dew point 72, and relative humidity 71%. Wind south at 13 miles an hour. Pressure 30.00 inches and rising. At Junction, skies were cloudy. 78 degrees, dew point 74, and the relative humidity 87%. Wind south at 13 miles an hour. Pressure 30.00 inches and rising. And now for other locations across west central Texas. Temperatures were between 79 and 82 degrees. At Brownwood, it was mostly sunny. At San Saba, it was partly sunny. At Sonora, it was cloudy. Elsewhere across the Lone Star State, it was mostly sunny, with a temperature of 75 at Lubbock, 79 at Midland, 84 at Dallas-Fort Worth, and 87 at Brownsville. It was partly sunny, with a temperature of 81 at El Paso, 81 at San Antonio, and 84 at Houston. It was cloudy, with a temperature of 72 at Amarillo, 78 at Wichita Falls, and 82 at Austin. And again, at San Angelo, skies were partly sunny. The temperature was 81 degrees. Wind was out at 12 miles an hour. And now, here is the National Weather Service forecast for the city of San Angelo and surrounding area today, mostly cloudy. A slight chance of showers and thunderstorms this afternoon. Highs in the mid-90s. Southeast winds 10 to 15 miles an hour. Chance of rain 20%. Tonight, partly cloudy. Lows in the lower 70s. South winds 10 to 15 miles an hour. Saturday, partly cloudy. Highs in the mid-90s. South winds 10 to 15 miles an hour with gusts up to 25 miles an hour.
Saturday night, mostly clear. Lows in the lower 70s. South winds 10 to 15 miles an hour with gusts up to 25 miles an hour. Sunday, partly cloudy. A slight chance of showers and thunderstorms in the afternoon. Highs in the lower 90s. Southeast winds 5 to 10 miles an hour. Chance of rain 20%. Sunday night and Monday, showers likely with a chance of thunderstorms. Lows in the upper 60s. Highs in the lower 80s. Chance of rain 70%. Monday night, mostly cloudy with a slight chance of showers and thunderstorms. Lows in the mid 60s. Chance of rain 20%. Tuesday, mostly cloudy. A slight chance of showers in the morning. Highs in the upper 80s. Chance of rain 20%. Tuesday night and Wednesday, mostly clear. Lows around 70. Highs in the upper 90s. Wednesday night and Thursday, mostly clear. Hot. Lows in the mid-70s. Highs 100 to 105. Heat index values up to 110. Visit weather.gov/San Angelo, your comprehensive weather information source. The San Angelo climate summary for yesterday, June 11, 2026. Yesterday's high temperature was 95 degrees. The normal high is 94. Yesterday's low temperature was 76 degrees. The normal low is 70. No precipitation fell yesterday, which leaves the monthly total at 0.23 inches. The total precipitation for the year still stands at 8.70 inches. Yesterday's maximum relative humidity was 82%, and the minimum relative humidity was 40%. The record high for today is 108, which last occurred in 1942, and the record low is 49, which occurred in 1979. Sunrise today is at 6:37 a.m. and sunset is at 8:47 p.m. The current time is 9:44 a.m. Central Daylight Time. 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Needing those MesoNet numbers? We have the readings at 9:35 a.m. Central Daylight Time right here for you. At Fort Chadburn, 80 degrees. Wind south at 6 miles an hour. Dew point 70 degrees. At Northwest San Angelo, 80. Wind south-southeast at 4 miles an hour. Dew point 73. At San Angelo, 81. Wind south at 8. Dew point 70. 82 at Wall. Wind south at 11. Dew point 72. 79 at Mertzen. Wind south-southeast at 12. Dew point 70. Sterling City, 78. Wind east-southeast at 6. Dew point 71. And now, notable MesoNet rainfall accumulations in the past 24 hours. McAdoo, 8.05 of an inch. Childress, 8.02. Southeast Lubbock, 8.10. Wichita Falls, 6.07. Lubbock East, 5.06. At 9 a.m., at San Angelo, skies were partly sunny. The temperature was 81 degrees, the dew point 70, and the relative humidity 69%. The wind was south at 12 miles an hour. The pressure 29.98 inches and rising. At Abilene, skies were sunny. 82 degrees, dew point 72, and relative humidity 71%. Wind south at 13 miles an hour. Pressure 30.00 inches and rising. At Junction, skies were cloudy. 78 degrees, dew point 74, and the relative humidity 87%. Wind south at 13 miles an hour. Pressure 30.00 inches and rising. And now for other locations across west central Texas. Temperatures were between 79 and 82 degrees. At Brownwood, it was mostly sunny. At San Saba, it was partly sunny. At Sonora, it was cloudy. Elsewhere across the Lone Star State.
It was mostly sunny, with a temperature of 75 at Lubbock, 79 at Midland, 84 at Dallas-Fort Worth, and 87 at Brownsville. It was partly sunny, with a temperature of 81 at El Paso, 81 at San Antonio, and 84 at Houston. It was cloudy, with a temperature of 72 at Amarillo, 78 at Wichita Falls, and 82 at Austin. And again, at San Angelo, skies were partly sunny. The temperature was 81 degrees. Wind was south at 12 miles an hour. And now, here is the National Weather Service forecast for the city of San Angelo and surrounding area today, mostly cloudy. A slight chance of showers and thunderstorms this afternoon. Highs in the mid-90s. Southeast winds 10 to 15 miles an hour. Chance of rain 20%. Tonight, partly cloudy. Lows in the lower 70s. South winds 10 to 15 miles an hour. Saturday, partly cloudy. Highs in the mid-90s. South winds 10 to 15 miles an hour with gusts up to 25 miles an hour. Saturday night, mostly clear. Lows in the lower 70s. South winds 10 to 15 miles an hour with gusts up to 25 miles an hour. Sunday, partly cloudy. A slight chance of showers and thunderstorms in the afternoon. Highs in the lower 90s. Southeast winds 5 to 10 miles an hour. Chance of rain 20%. Sunday night and Monday, showers likely with a chance of thunderstorms. Lows in the upper 60s. Highs in the lower 80s. Chance of rain 70%. Monday night, mostly cloudy with a slight chance of showers and thunderstorms. Lows in the mid-60s. Chance of rain 20%. Tuesday, mostly cloudy. A slight chance of showers in the morning. Highs in the upper 80s. Chance of rain 20%. Tuesday night and Wednesday, mostly clear. Lows around 70. Highs in the upper 90s. Wednesday night and Thursday, mostly clear. Hot. Lows in the mid-70s. Highs 100 to 105. Heat index values up to 110. Visit weather.gov/San Angelo, your comprehensive weather information source. The San Angelo climate summary for yesterday, June 11th, 2026. Yesterday's high temperature was 95 degrees. The normal high is 94. Yesterday's low temperature was 76 degrees. The normal low is 70. No precipitation fell yesterday, which leaves the monthly total at 0.23 inches. The total precipitation for the year still stands at 8.70 inches. Yesterday's maximum relative humidity was 82%, and the minimum relative humidity was 40%. The record high for today is 108, which last occurred in 1942, and the record low is 49, which occurred in 1979. Sunrise today is at 6:37 a.m. and sunset is at 8:47 p.m. At 9 a.m., at San Angelo, skies were partly sunny. The temperature was 81 degrees, the dew point 70, and the relative humidity 69%. The wind was south at 12 miles an hour. The pressure 29.98 inches and rising. At Abilene, skies were sunny. 82 degrees, dew point 72, and relative humidity 71%. Wind south at 13 miles an hour. Pressure 30.00 inches and rising. At Junction, skies were cloudy. 78 degrees, dew point 74, and the relative humidity 87%. Wind south at 13 miles an hour. Pressure 30.00 inches and rising. And now for other locations across west central Texas. Temperatures were between 79 and 82 degrees. At Brownwood, it was mostly sunny. At San Saba, it was partly sunny. At Sonora, it was cloudy. Elsewhere across the Lone Star State, it was mostly sunny, with a temperature of 75 at Lubbock, 79 at Midland, 84 at Dallas-Fort Worth, and 87 at Brownsville. It was partly sunny, with a temperature of 81 at El Paso, 81 at San Antonio, and 84 at Houston.
It was cloudy, with a temperature of 72 at Amarillo, 78 at Wichita Falls, and 82 at Austin. And again, at San Angelo, skies were partly sunny. The temperature was 81 degrees. Wind was south at 12 miles an hour. And now, here is the National Weather Service forecast for the city of San Angelo and surrounding area today, mostly cloudy. A slight chance of showers and thunderstorms this afternoon. Highs in the mid-90s. Southeast winds 10 to 15 miles an hour. Chance of rain 20%. Tonight, partly cloudy. Lows in the lower 70s. South winds 10 to 15 miles an hour. Saturday, partly cloudy. Highs in the mid-90s. South winds 10 to 15 miles an hour with gusts up to 25 miles an hour. Saturday night, mostly clear. Lows in the lower 70s. South winds 10 to 15 miles an hour with gusts up to 25 miles an hour. Sunday, partly cloudy. A slight chance of showers and thunderstorms in the afternoon. Highs in the lower 90s. Southeast winds 5 to 10 miles an hour. Chance of rain 20%. Sunday night and Monday, showers likely with a chance of thunderstorms. Lows in the upper 60s. Highs in the lower 80s. Chance of rain 70%. Monday night, mostly cloudy with a slight chance of showers and thunderstorms. Lows in the mid-60s. Chance of rain 20%. Tuesday, mostly cloudy. A slight chance of showers in the morning. Highs in the upper 80s. Chance of rain 20%. Tuesday night and Wednesday, mostly clear. Lows around 70. Highs in the upper 90s. Wednesday night and Thursday, mostly clear. Hot. Lows in the mid-70s. Highs 100 to 105. Heat index values up to 110. 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The San Angelo climate summary for yesterday, June 11, 2026. Yesterday's high temperature was 95 degrees. The normal high is 94. Yesterday's low temperature was 76 degrees. The normal low is 70. No precipitation fell yesterday, which leaves the monthly total at 0.23 inches. The total precipitation for the year still stands at 8.70 inches. Yesterday's maximum relative humidity was 82%, and the minimum relative humidity was 40%. The record high for today is 108, which last occurred in 1942, and the record low is 49, which occurred in 1979. Sunrise today is at 6:37 a.m. and sunset is at 8:47 p.m. At 9 a.m., at San Angelo, skies were partly sunny. The temperature was 81 degrees, the dew point 70, and the relative humidity 69%. The wind was south at 12 miles an hour. The pressure 29.98 inches and rising. At Abilene, skies were sunny. 82 degrees, dew point 72, and relative humidity 71%. Wind south at 13 miles an hour. Pressure 30.00 inches and rising. At Junction, skies were cloudy. 78 degrees, dew point 74, and the relative humidity 87%. Wind south at 13 miles an hour. Pressure 30.00 inches and rising. And now for other locations across west central Texas. Temperatures were between 79 and 82 degrees. At Brownwood, it was mostly sunny. At San Saba, it was partly sunny. At Sonora, it was cloudy. Elsewhere across the Lone Star State, it was mostly sunny, with a temperature of 75 at Lubbock, 79 at Midland, 84 at Dallas-Fort Worth, and 87 at Brownsville. It was partly sunny, with a temperature of 81 at El Paso, 81 at San Antonio, and 84 at Houston. It was cloudy, with a temperature of 72 at Amarillo, 78 at Wichita Falls, and 82 at Austin. And again, at San Angelo, skies were partly sunny. The temperature was 81 degrees. Wind was south at 12 miles an hour.
And now, here is the National Weather Service forecast for the city of San Angelo and surrounding area today. Mostly cloudy. A slight chance of showers and thunderstorms this afternoon. Highs in the mid-90s. Southeast winds 10 to 15 miles an hour. Chance of rain 20%. Tonight, partly cloudy. Lows in the lower 70s. South winds 10 to 15 miles an hour. Saturday, partly cloudy. Highs in the mid-90s. South winds 10 to 15 miles an hour with gusts up to 25 miles an hour. Saturday night, mostly clear. Lows in the lower 70s. South winds 10 to 15 miles an hour with gusts up to 25 miles an hour. Sunday, partly cloudy. A slight chance of showers and thunderstorms in the afternoon. Highs in the lower 90s. Southeast winds 5 to 10 miles an hour. Chance of rain 20%. Sunday night and Monday, showers likely with a chance of thunderstorms. Lows in the upper 60s. Highs in the lower 80s. Chance of rain 70%. Monday night, mostly cloudy with a slight chance of showers and thunderstorms. Lows in the mid-60s. Chance of rain 20%. Tuesday, mostly cloudy. A slight chance of showers in the morning. Highs in the upper 80s. Chance of rain 20%. Tuesday night and Wednesday, mostly clear. Lows around 70. Highs in the upper 90s. Wednesday night and Thursday, mostly clear. Hot. Lows in the mid-70s. Highs 100 to 105. Heat index values up to 110. 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The San Angelo climate summary for yesterday, June 11, 2026. Yesterday's high temperature was 95 degrees. The normal high is 94. Yesterday's low temperature was 76 degrees. The normal low is 70. No precipitation fell yesterday, which leaves the monthly total at 0.23 inches. The total precipitation for the year still stands at 8.70 inches. Yesterday's maximum relative humidity was 82%, and the minimum relative humidity was 40%. The record high for today is 108, which last occurred in 1942, and the record low is 49, which occurred in 1979. Sunrise today is at 6:37 a.m. and sunset is at 8:47 p.m. At 9 a.m., at San Angelo, skies were partly sunny. The temperature was 81 degrees, the dew point 70, and the relative humidity 69%. The wind was south at 12 miles an hour. The pressure 29.98 inches and rising. At Abilene, skies were sunny. 82 degrees, dew point 72, and relative humidity 71%. Wind south at 13 miles an hour. Pressure 30.00 inches and rising. At Junction, skies were cloudy. 78 degrees, dew point 74, and the relative humidity 87%. Wind south at 13 miles an hour. Pressure 30.00 inches and rising. And now for other locations across West Central Texas. Temperatures were between 79 and 82 degrees. At Brownwood, it was mostly sunny. At San Saba, it was partly sunny. At Sonora, it was cloudy. Elsewhere across the Lone Star State, it was mostly sunny, with a temperature of 75 at Lubbock, 79 at Midland, 84 at Dallas-Fort Worth, and 87 at Brownsville. It was partly sunny, with a temperature of 81 at El Paso, 81 at San Antonio, and 84 at Houston. It was cloudy, with a temperature of 72 at Amarillo, 78 at Wichita Falls, and 82 at Austin. And again, at San Angelo, skies were partly sunny. The temperature was 81 degrees. Wind was south at 12 miles an hour. Here are the latest West Texas MesoNet observations as of 9:55 a.m. Central Daylight Time. These observations are updated approximately every 10 minutes. At Fort Chadburn, 81 degrees. Wind south at 8 miles an hour. Dew point 70 degrees.
81 at Northwest San Angelo. Wind south-southeast at 9 miles an hour. Dew point 72. San Angelo 82. Wind south at 6. Dew point 70. At Wall, 82. Wind south-southeast at 9. Dew point 72. At Merton, 79. Wind south-southeast at 12. Dew point 70. 79 at Sterling City. Wind south-southeast at 6. Dew point 70. Curious about rainfall? Here are notable mesonet rainfall accumulations in the past 24 hours. McAdoo, 85 hundredths of an inch. Childress, 82 hundredths. Southeast Lubbock, 8 tenths. Wichita Falls, 67 hundredths. Lubbock East, 56 hundredths. At 10 a.m., at San Angelo, skies were cloudy. The temperature was 81 degrees, the dew point 69, and the relative humidity 67%. The wind was out at 10 miles an hour. The pressure 30.00 inches and rising. At Abilene, skies were sunny. 82 degrees, dew point 73, and relative humidity 74%. Wind south at 10 miles an hour. Pressure 30.01 inches and rising. At Junction, skies were mostly sunny. 81 degrees, dew point 73, and the relative humidity 76%. Wind south at 7 miles an hour. Pressure 30.02 inches and rising. And now for other locations across west central Texas. Temperatures were between 79 and 85 degrees. At San Saba, it was mostly sunny. At Brownwood, it was partly sunny. At Sonora, it was cloudy. Elsewhere across the Lone Star State, rain was falling, with a temperature of 82 at Austin and 82 at San Antonio. At Wichita Falls, it was sunny, with a temperature of 83. It was mostly sunny, with a temperature of 86 at Dallas-Fort Worth, 86 at Houston, and 89 at Brownsville. It was partly sunny, with a temperature of 77 at Lubbock, 81 at El Paso, and 81 at Midland. At Amarillo, it was cloudy, with a temperature of 75. And again, at San Angelo, skies were cloudy. The temperature was 81 degrees. Wind was out at 10 miles an hour. And now, here is the National Weather Service forecast for the city of San Angelo and surrounding area today, mostly cloudy. A slight chance of showers and thunderstorms this afternoon. Highs in the mid-90s. Southeast winds 10 to 15 miles an hour. Chance of rain 20%. Tonight, partly cloudy. Lows in the lower 70s. South winds 10 to 15 miles an hour. Saturday, partly cloudy. Highs in the mid-90s. South winds 10 to 15 miles an hour with gusts up to 25 miles an hour. Saturday night, mostly clear. Lows in the lower 70s. South winds 10 to 15 miles an hour with gusts up to 25 miles an hour. Sunday, partly cloudy. A slight chance of showers and thunderstorms in the afternoon. Highs in the lower 90s. Southeast winds 5 to 10 miles an hour. Chance of rain 20%. Sunday night and Monday, showers likely with a chance of thunderstorms. Lows in the upper 60s. Highs in the lower 80s. Chance of rain 70%. Monday night, mostly cloudy with a slight chance of showers and thunderstorms. Lows in the mid-60s. Chance of rain 20%. Tuesday, mostly cloudy. A slight chance of showers in the morning. Highs in the upper 80s. Chance of rain 20%. Tuesday night and Wednesday, mostly clear. Lows around 70. Highs in the upper 90s. Wednesday night and Thursday, mostly clear. Hot. Lows in the mid-70s. Highs 100 to 105. Heat index values up to 110. Visit weather.gov/San Angelo, your comprehensive weather information source. At 10 a.m., at San Angelo, skies were cloudy.
The temperature was 81 degrees, the dew point 69, and the relative humidity 67%. The wind was south at 10 miles an hour. The pressure 30.00 inches and rising. At Abilene, skies were sunny. 82 degrees, dew point 73, and relative humidity 74%. Wind south at 10 miles an hour. Pressure 30.01 inches and rising. At Junction, skies were mostly sunny. 81 degrees, dew point 73, and the relative humidity 76%. Wind south at 7 miles an hour. Pressure 30.02 inches and rising. And now for other locations across west central Texas. Temperatures were between 79 and 85 degrees. At San Saba, it was mostly sunny. At Brownwood, it was partly sunny. At Sonora, it was cloudy. Elsewhere across the Lone Star State, rain was falling, with a temperature of 82 at Austin and 82 at San Antonio. At Wichita Falls, it was sunny, with a temperature of 83. It was mostly sunny, with a temperature of 86 at Dallas-Fort Worth, 86 at Houston, and 89 at Brownsville. It was partly sunny, with a temperature of 77 at Lubbock, 81 at El Paso, and 81 at Midland. At Amarillo, it was cloudy, with a temperature of 75. And again, at San Angelo, skies were cloudy. The temperature was 81 degrees. Wind was south at 10 miles an hour. And now, here is the National Weather Service forecast for the city of San Angelo and surrounding area today, mostly cloudy. A slight chance of showers and thunderstorms this afternoon. Highs in the mid-90s. Southeast winds 10 to 15 miles an hour. Chance of rain 20%. Tonight, partly cloudy. Lows in the lower 70s. South winds 10 to 15 miles an hour. Saturday, partly cloudy. Highs in the mid-90s. South winds 10 to 15 miles an hour with gusts up to 25 miles an hour. Saturday night, mostly clear. Lows in the lower 70s. South winds 10 to 15 miles an hour with gusts up to 25 miles an hour. Sunday, partly cloudy. A slight chance of showers and thunderstorms in the afternoon. Highs in the lower 90s. Southeast winds 5 to 10 miles an hour. Chance of rain 20%. Sunday night and Monday, showers likely with a chance of thunderstorms. Lows in the upper 60s. Highs in the lower 80s. Chance of rain 70%. Monday night, mostly cloudy with a slight chance of showers and thunderstorms. Lows in the mid-60s. Chance of rain 20%. Tuesday, mostly cloudy. A slight chance of showers in the morning. Highs in the upper 80s. Chance of rain 20%. Tuesday night and Wednesday, mostly clear. Lows around 70. Highs in the upper 90s. Wednesday night and Thursday, mostly clear. Hot. Lows in the mid-70s. Highs 100 to 105. Heat index values up to 110. Visit weather.gov/San Angelo, your comprehensive weather information source. At 10 a.m., at San Angelo, skies were cloudy. The temperature was 81 degrees, the dew point 69, and the relative humidity 67%. The wind was south at 10 miles an hour. The pressure 30.00 inches and rising. At Abilene, skies were sunny. 82 degrees, dew point 73, and relative humidity 74%. Wind south at 10 miles an hour. Pressure 30.01 inches and rising. At Junction, skies were mostly sunny. 81 degrees, dew point 73, and the relative humidity 76%. Wind south at 7 miles an hour. Pressure 30.02 inches and rising. And now for other locations across west central Texas. Temperatures were between 79 and 85 degrees. At San Saba, it was mostly sunny. At Brownwood, it was partly sunny. At Sonora, it was cloudy. Elsewhere across the Lone Star State,
Rain was falling, with a temperature of 82 at Austin and 82 at San Antonio. At Wichita Falls, it was sunny, with a temperature of 83. It was mostly sunny, with a temperature of 86 at Dallas-Fort Worth, 86 at Houston, and 89 at Brownsville. It was partly sunny, with a temperature of 77 at Lubbock, 81 at El Paso.

8%. Tonight, partly cloudy. Lows in the lower 70s. South winds 10 to 15 miles an hour. Saturday, partly cloudy. Highs in the mid-90s. South winds 10 to 15 miles an hour with gusts up to 25 miles an hour. Saturday night, mostly clear. Lows in the lower 70s. South winds 10 to 15 miles an hour with gusts up to 25 miles an hour. Sunday, partly cloudy. A slight chance of showers and thunderstorms in the afternoon. Highs in the lower 90s. Southeast winds 5 to 10 miles an hour. Chance of rain 20%. Sunday night and Monday, showers likely with a chance of thunderstorms. Lows in the upper 60s. Highs in the lower 80s. Chance of rain 70%. Monday night, mostly cloudy with a slight chance of showers and thunderstorms. Lows in the mid-60s. Chance of rain 20%. Tuesday, mostly cloudy. A slight chance of showers in the morning. Highs in the upper 80s. Chance of rain 20%. Tuesday night and Wednesday, mostly clear. Lows around 70. Highs in the upper 90s. Wednesday night and Thursday, mostly clear. Hot. Lows in the mid-70s. Highs 100 to 105. Heat index values up to 110. 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The current time is 10:14 a.m. Central Daylight Time. This is NOAA Weather Radio WXK33 in San Angelo, Texas. The voice of the National Weather Service. The weather is warm and humid across the Concho Valley. Today's area average minimum 8-inch soil temperature is 81 degrees. The 10:05 a.m. Central Daylight Time West Texas MesoNet observations brought to you as a collaborative effort between the National Weather Service and the Texas Tech National Wind Institute. At Fort Chadburn, 81 degrees. Wind south-southwest at 9 miles an hour. Dew point 70 degrees. At northwest San Angelo, 81. Wind south-southeast at 7 miles an hour. Dew point 72. 81 at San Angelo. Wind south at 9. Dew point 70. 82 at Wall. Wind south-southeast at 10. Dew point 72. 80 at Mertzon. Wind south-southeast at 12. Dew point 70. At Sterling City, 79. Wind southeast at 9. Dew point 71. Curious about rainfall? Here are notable MesoNet rainfall accumulations in the past 24 hours. McAdoo, 85 hundredths of an inch. Childress, 82 hundredths. Southeast Lubbock, 8 tenths. Wichita Falls, 67 hundredths. Lubbock East, 56 hundredths. At 10 a.m., at San Angelo, skies were cloudy. The temperature was 81 degrees, the dew point 69, and the relative humidity 67%. The wind was out at 10 miles an hour. The pressure 30.00 inches and rising. At Abilene, skies were sunny. 82 degrees, dew point 73, and relative humidity 74%. Wind south at 10 miles an hour. Pressure 30.01 inches and rising. At Junction, skies were mostly sunny. 81 degrees, dew point 73, and the relative humidity 76%. Wind south at 7 miles an hour. Pressure 30.02 inches and rising. And now for other locations across west central Texas. Temperatures were between 79 and 85 degrees. At San Saba, it was mostly sunny. At Brownwood, it was partly sunny. At Sonora, it was cloudy. Elsewhere across the Lone Star State, rain was falling, with a temperature of 82 at Austin and 82 at San Antonio. At Wichita Falls, it was sunny, with a temperature of 83. It was mostly sunny, with a temperature of 86 at Dallas-Fort Worth, 86 at Houston, and 89 at Brownsville. It was partly sunny, with a temperature of 77 at Lubbock, 81 at El Paso, and 81 at Midland. At Amarillo, it was cloudy.

with a temperature of 75. And again, at San Angelo, skies were cloudy. The temperature was 81 degrees. Wind was south at 10 miles an hour. And now, here is the National Weather Service forecast for the city of San Angelo and surrounding area today, mostly cloudy. A slight chance of showers and thunderstorms this afternoon. Highs in the mid-90s. Southeast winds 10 to 15 miles an hour. Chance of rain 20%. Tonight, partly cloudy. Lows in the lower 70s. South winds 10 to 15 miles an hour. Saturday, partly cloudy. Highs in the mid-90s. South winds 10 to 15 miles an hour with gusts up to 25 miles an hour. Saturday night, mostly clear. Lows in the lower 70s. South winds 10 to 15 miles an hour with gusts up to 25 miles an hour. Sunday, partly cloudy. A slight chance of showers and thunderstorms in the afternoon. Highs in the lower 90s. Southeast winds 5 to 10 miles an hour. Chance of rain 20%. Sunday night and Monday, showers likely with a chance of thunderstorms. Lows in the upper 60s. Highs in the lower 80s. Chance of rain 70%. Monday night, mostly cloudy with a slight chance of showers and thunderstorms. Lows in the mid-60s. Chance of rain 20%. Tuesday, mostly cloudy. A slight chance of showers in the morning. Highs in the upper 80s. Chance of rain 20%. Tuesday night and Wednesday, mostly clear. Lows around 70. Highs in the upper 90s. Wednesday night and Thursday, mostly clear. Hot. Lows in the mid-70s. Highs 100 to 105. Heat index values up to 110. 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At 10 a.m., at San Angelo, skies were cloudy. The temperature was 81 degrees, the dew point 69, and the relative humidity 67%. The wind was south at 10 miles an hour. The pressure 30.00 inches and rising. At Abilene, skies were sunny. 82 degrees, dew point 73, and relative humidity 74%. Wind south at 10 miles an hour. Pressure 30.01 inches and rising. At Junction, skies were mostly sunny. 81 degrees, dew point 73, and the relative humidity 76%. Wind south at 7 miles an hour. Pressure 30.02 inches and rising. And now for other locations across West Central Texas. Temperatures were between 79 and 85 degrees. At San Saba, it was mostly sunny. At Brownwood, it was partly sunny. At Sonora, it was cloudy. Elsewhere across the Lone Star State, rain was falling, with a temperature of 82 at Austin and 82 at San Antonio. At Wichita Falls, it was sunny, with a temperature of 83. It was mostly sunny, with a temperature of 86 at Dallas-Fort Worth, 86 at Houston, and 89 at Brownsville. It was partly sunny, with a temperature of 77 at Lubbock, 81 at El Paso, and 81 at Midland. At Amarillo, it was cloudy, with a temperature of 75. And again, at San Angelo, skies were cloudy. The temperature was 81 degrees. Wind was south at 10 miles an hour. And now, here is the National Weather Service forecast for the city of San Angelo and surrounding area today, mostly cloudy. A slight chance of showers and thunderstorms this afternoon. Highs in the mid-90s. Southeast winds 10 to 15 miles an hour. Chance of rain 20%. Tonight, partly cloudy. Lows in the lower 70s. South winds 10 to 15 miles an hour. Saturday, partly cloudy. Highs in the mid-90s. South winds 10 to 15 miles an hour with gusts up to 25 miles an hour. Saturday night, mostly clear. Lows in the lower 70s. South winds 10 to 15 miles an hour with gusts up to 25 miles an hour. Sunday, partly cloudy.
a slight chance of showers and thunderstorms in the afternoon. Highs in the lower 90s. Southeast winds 5 to 10 miles an hour. Chance of rain 20%. Sunday night and Monday, showers likely with a chance of thunderstorms. Lows in the upper 60s. Highs in the lower 80s. Chance of rain 70%. Monday night, mostly cloudy with a slight chance of showers and thunderstorms. Lows in the mid-60s. Chance of rain 20%. Tuesday, mostly cloudy. A slight chance of showers in the morning. Highs in the upper 80s. Chance of rain 20%. Tuesday night and Wednesday, mostly clear. Lows around 70. Highs in the upper 90s. Wednesday night and Thursday, mostly clear. Hot. Lows in the mid-70s. Highs 100 to 105. Heat index values up to 110. Visit weather.gov/San Angelo, your comprehensive weather information source. From the Big Bend, the Panhandle, and Western Mountains to the Hill Country, here are the 10:15 a.m. Central Daylight Time West Texas MesoNet observations. Looking at Fort Chadburn, 81 degrees. Wind south-southwest at 7 miles an hour. Dew point 70 degrees. 81 at northwest San Angelo. Wind south at 5 miles an hour. Dew point 73. At San Angelo, 81. Wind south at 8. Dew point 70. Wall 82. Wind south at 9. Dew point 72. At Merton, 80. Wind south-southeast at 9. Dew point 70. Sterling City, 79. Wind south-southeast at 9. Dew point 70. Curious about rainfall? Here are notable MesoNet rainfall accumulations in the past 24 hours. McAdoo, 85 hundredths of an inch. Childress, 82 hundredths. Southeast Lubbock, 8 tenths. Wichita Falls, 67 hundredths. Lubbock East, 56 hundredths. At 10 a.m., at San Angelo, skies were cloudy. The temperature was 81 degrees, the dew point 69, and the relative humidity 67%. The wind was south at 10 miles an hour. The pressure 30.00 inches and rising. At Abilene, skies were sunny. 82 degrees, dew point 73, and relative humidity 74%. Wind south at 10 miles an hour. Pressure 30.01 inches and rising. At Junction, skies were mostly sunny. 81 degrees, dew point 73, and the relative humidity 76%. Wind south at 7 miles an hour. Pressure 30.02 inches and rising. And now for other locations across west central Texas. Temperatures were between 79 and 85 degrees. At San Saba, it was mostly sunny. At Brownwood, it was partly sunny. At Sonora, it was cloudy. Elsewhere across the Lone Star State, rain was falling, with a temperature of 82 at Austin and 82 at San Antonio. At Wichita Falls, it was sunny, with a temperature of 83. It was mostly sunny, with a temperature of 86 at Dallas-Fort Worth, 86 at Houston, and 89 at Brownsville. It was partly sunny, with a temperature of 77 at Lubbock, 81 at El Paso, and 81 at Midland. At Amarillo, it was cloudy, with a temperature of 75. And again, at San Angelo, skies were cloudy. The temperature was 81 degrees. Wind was south at 10 miles an hour. And now, here is the National Weather Service forecast for the city of San Angelo and surrounding area today, mostly cloudy. A slight chance of showers and thunderstorms this afternoon. Highs in the mid-90s. Southeast winds 10 to 15 miles an hour. Chance of rain 20%. Tonight, partly cloudy. Lows in the lower 70s. South winds 10 to 15 miles an hour. Saturday, partly cloudy. Highs in the mid-90s. South winds 10 to 15 miles an hour with gusts up to 25 miles an hour. Saturday night, mostly clear.
lows in the lower 70s. South winds 10 to 15 miles an hour with gusts up to 25 miles an hour. Sunday, partly cloudy. A slight chance of showers and thunderstorms in the afternoon. Highs in the lower 90s. Southeast winds 5 to 10 miles an hour. Chance of rain 20%. Sunday night and Monday, showers likely with a chance of thunderstorms. Lows in the upper 60s. Highs in the lower 80s. Chance of rain 70%. Monday night, mostly cloudy with a slight chance of showers and thunderstorms. Lows in the mid-60s. Chance of rain 20%. Tuesday, mostly cloudy. A slight chance of showers in the morning. Highs in the upper 80s. Chance of rain 20%. Tuesday night and Wednesday, mostly clear. Lows around 70. Highs in the upper 90s. Wednesday night and Thursday, mostly clear. Hot. Lows in the mid-70s. Highs 100 to 105. Heat index values up to 110. 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At 10 a.m., at San Angelo, skies were cloudy. The temperature was 81 degrees, the dew point 69, and the relative humidity 67%. The wind was south at 10 miles an hour. The pressure 30.00 inches and rising. At Abilene, skies were sunny. 82 degrees, dew point 73, and relative humidity 74%. Wind south at 10 miles an hour. Pressure 30.01 inches and rising. At Junction, skies were mostly sunny. 81 degrees, dew point 73, and the relative humidity 76%. Wind south at 7 miles an hour. Pressure 30.02 inches and rising. And now for other locations across West Central Texas. Temperatures were between 79 and 85 degrees. At San Saba, it was mostly sunny. At Brownwood, it was partly sunny. At Sonora, it was cloudy. Elsewhere across the Lone Star State, rain was falling, with a temperature of 82 at Austin and 82 at San Antonio. At Wichita Falls, it was sunny, with a temperature of 83. It was mostly sunny, with a temperature of 86 at Dallas-Fort Worth, 86 at Houston, and 89 at Brownsville. It was partly sunny, with a temperature of 77 at Lubbock, 81 at El Paso, and 81 at Midland. At Amarillo, it was cloudy, with a temperature of 75. And again, at San Angelo, skies were cloudy. The temperature was 81 degrees. Wind was south at 10 miles an hour. And now, here is the National Weather Service forecast for the city of San Angelo and surrounding area today, mostly cloudy. A slight chance of showers and thunderstorms this afternoon. Highs in the mid-90s. Southeast winds 10 to 15 miles an hour. Chance of rain 20%. Tonight, partly cloudy. Lows in the lower 70s. South winds 10 to 15 miles an hour. Saturday, partly cloudy. Highs in the mid-90s. South winds 10 to 15 miles an hour with gusts up to 25 miles an hour. Saturday night, mostly clear. Lows in the lower 70s. South winds 10 to 15 miles an hour with gusts up to 25 miles an hour. Sunday, partly cloudy. A slight chance of showers and thunderstorms in the afternoon. Highs in the lower 90s. Southeast winds 5 to 10 miles an hour. Chance of rain 20%. Sunday night and Monday, showers likely with a chance of thunderstorms. Lows in the upper 60s. Highs in the lower 80s. Chance of rain 70%. Monday night, mostly cloudy with a slight chance of showers and thunderstorms. Lows in the mid-60s. Chance of rain 20%. Tuesday, mostly cloudy. A slight chance of showers in the morning. Highs in the upper 80s. Chance of rain 20%. Tuesday night and Wednesday, mostly clear. Lows around 70. Highs in the upper 90s. Wednesday night and Thursday, mostly clear. Hot.
lows in the mid-70s. Highs 100 to 105. Heat index values up to 110. 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Serving the good people of West Texas and Eastern New Mexico, here are the latest West Texas MesoNet observations as of 10:25 a.m. Central Daylight Time. Fort Chadburn, 81 degrees. Wind south-southwest at 7 miles an hour. Dew point 70 degrees. At Northwest San Angelo, 81. Wind south at 7 miles an hour. Dew point 73. San Angelo, 81. Wind southeast at 4. Dew point 70. At Wall, 83. Wind south at 10. Dew point 72. 80 at Mertzen. Wind south-southeast at 10. Dew point 70. Sterling City, 78. Wind south-southeast at 9. Dew point 70. Here is a collection of notable MesoNet rainfall accumulations in the past 24 hours. McAdoo, 85 hundredths of an inch. Childress, 82 hundredths. Southeast Lubbock, 8 tenths. Wichita Falls, 67 hundredths. Lubbock East, 56 hundredths. At 10 a.m., at San Angelo, skies were cloudy. The temperature was 81 degrees, the dew point 69, and the relative humidity 67%. The wind was south at 10 miles an hour. The pressure 30.00 inches and rising. At Abilene, skies were sunny. 82 degrees, dew point 73, and relative humidity 74%. Wind south at 10 miles an hour. Pressure 30.01 inches and rising. At Junction, skies were mostly sunny. 81 degrees, dew point 73, and the relative humidity 76%. Wind south at 7 miles an hour. Pressure 30.02 inches and rising. And now for other locations across West Central Texas. Temperatures were between 79 and 85 degrees. At San Saba, it was mostly sunny. At Brownwood, it was partly sunny. At Sonora, it was cloudy. Elsewhere across the Lone Star State, rain was falling, with a temperature of 82 at Austin and 82 at San Antonio. At Wichita Falls, it was sunny, with a temperature of 83. It was mostly sunny, with a temperature of 86 at Dallas-Fort Worth, 86 at Houston, and 89 at Brownsville. It was partly sunny, with a temperature of 77 at Lubbock, 81 at El Paso, and 81 at Midland. At Amarillo, it was cloudy, with a temperature of 75. And again, at San Angelo, skies were cloudy. The temperature was 81 degrees. Wind was south at 10 miles an hour. And now, here is the National Weather Service forecast for the city of San Angelo and surrounding area today, mostly cloudy. A slight chance of showers and thunderstorms this afternoon. Highs in the mid-90s. Southeast winds 10 to 15 miles an hour. Chance of rain 20%. Tonight, partly cloudy. Lows in the lower 70s. South winds 10 to 15 miles an hour. Saturday, partly cloudy. Highs in the mid-90s. South winds 10 to 15 miles an hour with gusts up to 25 miles an hour. Saturday night, mostly clear. Lows in the lower 70s. South winds 10 to 15 miles an hour with gusts up to 25 miles an hour. Sunday, partly cloudy. A slight chance of showers and thunderstorms in the afternoon. Highs in the lower 90s. Southeast winds 5 to 10 miles an hour. Chance of rain 20%. Sunday night and Monday, showers likely with a chance of thunderstorms. Lows in the upper 60s. Highs in the lower 80s. Chance of rain 70%. Monday night, mostly cloudy with a slight chance of showers and thunderstorms. Lows in the mid-60s. Chance of rain 20%. Tuesday, mostly cloudy. A slight chance of showers in the morning. Highs in the upper 80s. Chance of rain 20%. Tuesday night and Wednesday, mostly clear. Lows around 70.
highs in the upper 90s. Wednesday night and Thursday, mostly clear. Hot. Lows in the mid-70s. Highs 100 to 105. Heat index values up to 110. Visit weather.gov/San Angelo, your comprehensive weather information source. At 10 a.m., at San Angelo, skies were cloudy. The temperature was 81 degrees, the dew point 69, and the relative humidity 67%. The wind was south at 10 miles an hour. The pressure 30.00 inches and rising. At Abilene, skies were sunny. 82 degrees, dew point 73, and relative humidity 74%. Wind south at 10 miles an hour. Pressure 30.01 inches and rising. At Junction, skies were mostly sunny. 81 degrees, dew point 73, and the relative humidity 76%. Wind south at 7 miles an hour. Pressure 30.02 inches and rising. And now for other locations across west central Texas. Temperatures were between 79 and 85 degrees. At San Saba, it was mostly sunny. At Brownwood, it was partly sunny. At Sonora, it was cloudy. Elsewhere across the Lone Star State, rain was falling, with a temperature of 82 at Austin and 82 at San Antonio. At Wichita Falls, it was sunny, with a temperature of 83. It was mostly sunny, with a temperature of 86 at Dallas-Fort Worth, 86 at Houston, and 89 at Brownsville. It was partly sunny, with a temperature of 77 at Lubbock, 81 at El Paso, and 81 at Midland. At Amarillo, it was cloudy, with a temperature of 75. And again, at San Angelo, skies were cloudy. The temperature was 81 degrees. Wind was south at 10 miles an hour. And now, here is the National Weather Service forecast for the city of San Angelo and surrounding area today, mostly cloudy. A slight chance of showers and thunderstorms this afternoon. Highs in the mid-90s. Southeast winds 10 to 15 miles an hour. Chance of rain 20%. Tonight, partly cloudy. Lows in the lower 70s. South winds 10 to 15 miles an hour. Saturday, partly cloudy. Highs in the mid-90s. South winds 10 to 15 miles an hour with gusts up to 25 miles an hour. Saturday night, mostly clear. Lows in the lower 70s. South winds 10 to 15 miles an hour with gusts up to 25 miles an hour. Sunday, partly cloudy. A slight chance of showers and thunderstorms in the afternoon. Highs in the lower 90s. Southeast winds 5 to 10 miles an hour. Chance of rain 20%. Sunday night and Monday, showers likely with a chance of thunderstorms. Lows in the upper 60s. Highs in the lower 80s. Chance of rain 70%. Monday night, mostly cloudy with a slight chance of showers and thunderstorms. Lows in the mid-60s. Chance of rain 20%. Tuesday, mostly cloudy. A slight chance of showers in the morning. Highs in the upper 80s. Chance of rain 20%. Tuesday night and Wednesday, mostly clear. Lows around 70. Highs in the upper 90s. Wednesday night and Thursday, mostly clear. Hot. Lows in the mid-70s. Highs 100 to 105. Heat index values up to 110. 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The 10:35 a.m. Central Daylight Time West Texas MesoNet observations brought to you as a collaborative effort between the National Weather Service and the Texas Tech National Wind Institute. Fort Chadburn, 81 degrees. Wind south-southeast at 6 miles an hour. Dew point 70 degrees. At Northwest San Angelo, 81. Wind south-southeast at 6 miles an hour. Dew point 73. 82 at San Angelo. Wind south-southeast at 6. Dew point 70. At Wall, 83. Wind south at 9. Dew point 72. Mertzon, 80.
Wind south-southeast at 7. Dew point 70. At Sterling City, 79. Wind south-southeast at 10. Dew point 70. And now, notable mesonet rainfall accumulations in the past 24 hours. McAdoo, 85 hundredths of an inch. Childress, 82 hundredths. Southeast Lubbock, 8 tenths. Wichita Falls, 67 hundredths. Lubbock East, 56 hundredths. At 10 a.m., at San Angelo, skies were cloudy. The temperature was 81 degrees, the dew point 69, and the relative humidity 67%. The wind was south at 10 miles an hour. The pressure 30.00 inches and rising. At Abilene, skies were sunny. 82 degrees, dew point 73, and relative humidity 74%. Wind south at 10 miles an hour. Pressure 30.01 inches and rising. At Junction, skies were mostly sunny. 81 degrees, dew point 73, and the relative humidity 76%. Wind south at 7 miles an hour. Pressure 30.02 inches and rising. And now for other locations across west central Texas. Temperatures were between 79 and 85 degrees. At San Saba, it was mostly sunny. At Brownwood, it was partly sunny. At Sonora, it was cloudy. Elsewhere across the Lone Star State, rain was falling, with a temperature of 82 at Austin and 82 at San Antonio. At Wichita Falls, it was sunny, with a temperature of 83. It was mostly sunny, with a temperature of 86 at Dallas-Fort Worth, 86 at Houston, and 89 at Brownsville. It was partly sunny, with a temperature of 77 at Lubbock, 81 at El Paso, and 81 at Midland. At Amarillo, it was cloudy, with a temperature of 75. And again, at San Angelo, skies were cloudy. The temperature was 81 degrees. Wind was south at 10 miles an hour. The current time is 10:44 a.m. Central Daylight Time. 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The voice of the National Weather Service. And now, here is the National Weather Service forecast for the city of San Angelo and surrounding area today, mostly cloudy. A slight chance of showers and thunderstorms this afternoon. Highs in the mid-90s. Southeast winds 10 to 15 miles an hour. Chance of rain 20%. Tonight, partly cloudy. Lows in the lower 70s. South winds 10 to 15 miles an hour. Saturday, partly cloudy. Highs in the mid-90s. South winds 10 to 15 miles an hour with gusts up to 25 miles an hour. Saturday night, mostly clear. Lows in the lower 70s. South winds 10 to 15 miles an hour with gusts up to 25 miles an hour. Sunday, partly cloudy. A slight chance of showers and thunderstorms in the afternoon. Highs in the lower 90s. Southeast winds 5 to 10 miles an hour. Chance of rain 20%. Sunday night and Monday, showers likely with a chance of thunderstorms. Lows in the upper 60s. Highs in the lower 80s. Chance of rain 70%. Monday night, mostly cloudy with a slight chance of showers and thunderstorms. Lows in the mid-60s. Chance of rain 20%. Tuesday, mostly cloudy. A slight chance of showers in the morning. Highs in the upper 80s. Chance of rain 20%. Tuesday night and Wednesday, mostly clear. Lows around 70. Highs in the upper 90s. Wednesday night and Thursday, mostly clear. Hot. Lows in the mid-70s. Highs 100 to 105. Heat index values up to 110. Visit weather.gov/San Angelo, your comprehensive weather information source. At 10 a.m., at San Angelo, skies were cloudy. The temperature was 81 degrees, the dew point 69, and the relative humidity 67%. The wind was south at 10 miles an hour. The pressure 30.00 inches and rising. At Abilene, skies were sunny.
82 degrees, dew point 73, and relative humidity 74%. Wind south at 10 miles an hour. Pressure 30.01 inches and rising. At junction, skies were mostly sunny. 81 degrees, dew point 73, and the relative humidity 76%. Wind south at 7 miles an hour. Pressure 30.02 inches and rising. And now for other locations across west central Texas. Temperatures were between 79 and 85 degrees. At San Saba, it was mostly sunny. At Brownwood, it was partly sunny. At Sonora, it was cloudy. Elsewhere across the Lone Star State, rain was falling, with a temperature of 82 at Austin and 82 at San Antonio. At Wichita Falls, it was sunny, with a temperature of 83. It was mostly sunny, with a temperature of 86 at Dallas-Fort Worth, 86 at Houston, and 89 at Brownsville. It was partly sunny, with a temperature of 77 at Lubbock, 81 at El Paso, and 81 at Midland. At Amarillo, it was cloudy, with a temperature of 75. And again, at San Angelo, skies were cloudy. The temperature was 81 degrees. Wind was south at 10 miles an hour. And now, here is the National Weather Service forecast for the city of San Angelo and surrounding area today, mostly cloudy. A slight chance of showers and thunderstorms this afternoon. Highs in the mid-90s. Southeast winds 10 to 15 miles an hour. Chance of rain 20%. Tonight, partly cloudy. Lows in the lower 70s. South winds 10 to 15 miles an hour. Saturday, partly cloudy. Highs in the mid-90s. South winds 10 to 15 miles an hour with gusts up to 25 miles an hour. Saturday night, mostly clear. Lows in the lower 70s. South winds 10 to 15 miles an hour with gusts up to 25 miles an hour. Sunday, partly cloudy. A slight chance of showers and thunderstorms in the afternoon. Highs in the lower 90s. Southeast winds 5 to 10 miles an hour. Chance of rain 20%. Sunday night and Monday, showers likely with a chance of thunderstorms. Lows in the upper 60s. Highs in the lower 80s. Chance of rain 70%. Monday night, mostly cloudy with a slight chance of showers and thunderstorms. Lows in the mid-60s. Chance of rain 20%. Tuesday, mostly cloudy. A slight chance of showers in the morning. Highs in the upper 80s. Chance of rain 20%. Tuesday night and Wednesday, mostly clear. Lows around 70. Highs in the upper 90s. Wednesday night and Thursday, mostly clear. Hot. Lows in the mid-70s. Highs 100 to 105. Heat index values up to 110. Visit weather.gov/San Angelo, your comprehensive weather information source. At 10 a.m., at San Angelo, skies were cloudy. The temperature was 81 degrees, the dew point 69, and the relative humidity 67%. The wind was south at 10 miles an hour. The pressure 30.00 inches and rising. At Abilene, skies were sunny. 82 degrees, dew point 73, and relative humidity 74%. Wind south at 10 miles an hour. Pressure 30.01 inches and rising. At junction, skies were mostly sunny. 81 degrees, dew point 73, and the relative humidity 76%. Wind south at 7 miles an hour. Pressure 30.02 inches and rising. And now for other locations across west central Texas. Temperatures were between 79 and 85 degrees. At San Saba, it was mostly sunny. At Brownwood, it was partly sunny. At Sonora, it was cloudy. Elsewhere across the Lone Star State, rain was falling, with a temperature of 82 at Austin and 82 at San Antonio. At Wichita Falls, it was sunny, with a temperature of 83. It was mostly sunny, with a temperature of 86 at Dallas-Fort Worth, 86 at Houston, and 89 at Brownsville.
It was partly sunny, with a temperature of 77 at Lubbock, 81 at El Paso, and 81 at Midland. At Amarillo, it was cloudy, with a temperature of 75. And again, at San Angelo, skies were cloudy. The temperature was 81 degrees. Wind was south at 10 miles an hour. And now, here is the National Weather Service forecast for the city of San Angelo and surrounding area today, mostly cloudy. A slight chance of showers and thunderstorms this afternoon. Highs in the mid-90s. Southeast winds 10 to 15 miles an hour. Chance of rain 20%. Tonight, partly cloudy. Lows in the lower 70s. South winds 10 to 15 miles an hour. Saturday, partly cloudy. Highs in the mid-90s. South winds 10 to 15 miles an hour with gusts up to 25 miles an hour. Saturday night, mostly clear. Lows in the lower 70s. South winds 10 to 15 miles an hour with gusts up to 25 miles an hour. Sunday, partly cloudy. A slight chance of showers and thunderstorms in the afternoon. Highs in the lower 90s. Southeast winds 5 to 10 miles an hour. Chance of rain 20%. Sunday night and Monday, showers likely with a chance of thunderstorms. Lows in the upper 60s. Highs in the lower 80s. Chance of rain 70%. Monday night, mostly cloudy with a slight chance of showers and thunderstorms. Lows in the mid-60s. Chance of rain 20%. Tuesday, mostly cloudy. A slight chance of showers in the morning. Highs in the upper 80s. Chance of rain 20%. Tuesday night and Wednesday, mostly clear. Lows around 70. Highs in the upper 90s. Wednesday night and Thursday, mostly clear. Hot. Lows in the mid-70s. Highs 100 to 105. Heat index values up to 110. Visit weather.gov/San Angelo, your comprehensive weather information source. At 10 a.m., at San Angelo, skies were cloudy. The temperature was 81 degrees, the dew point 69, and the relative humidity 67%. The wind was south at 10 miles an hour. The pressure 30.00 inches and rising. At Abilene, skies were sunny. 82 degrees, dew point 73, and relative humidity 74%. Wind south at 10 miles an hour. Pressure 30.01 inches and rising. At Junction, skies were mostly sunny. 81 degrees, dew point 73, and the relative humidity 76%. Wind south at 7 miles an hour. Pressure 30.02 inches and rising. And now for other locations across west central Texas. Temperatures were between 79 and 85 degrees. At San Saba, it was mostly sunny. At Brownwood, it was partly sunny. At Sonora, it was cloudy. Elsewhere across the Lone Star State, rain was falling, with a temperature of 82 at Austin and 82 at San Antonio. At Wichita Falls, it was sunny, with a temperature of 83. It was mostly sunny, with a temperature of 86 at Dallas-Fort Worth, 86 at Houston, and 89 at Brownsville. It was partly sunny, with a temperature of 77 at Lubbock, 81 at El Paso, and 81 at Midland. At Amarillo, it was cloudy, with a temperature of 75. And again, at San Angelo, skies were cloudy. The temperature was 81 degrees. Wind was south at 10 miles an hour. And now, here is the National Weather Service forecast for the city of San Angelo and surrounding area today, mostly cloudy. A slight chance of showers and thunderstorms this afternoon. Highs in the mid-90s. Southeast winds 10 to 15 miles an hour. Chance of rain 20%. Tonight, partly cloudy. Lows in the lower 70s. South winds 10 to 15 miles an hour. Saturday, partly cloudy. Highs in the mid-90s. South winds 10 to 15 miles an hour with gusts up to 25 miles an hour. Saturday night, mostly clear. Lows in the lower 70s.
south winds 10 to 15 miles an hour with gusts up to 25 miles an hour. Sunday, partly cloudy. A slight chance of showers and thunderstorms in the afternoon. Highs in the lower 90s. Southeast winds 5 to 10 miles an hour. Chance of rain 20%. Sunday night and Monday, showers likely with a chance of thunderstorms. Lows in the upper 60s. Highs in the lower 80s. Chance of rain 70%. Monday night, mostly cloudy with a slight chance of showers and thunderstorms. Lows in the mid-60s. Chance of rain 20%. Tuesday, mostly cloudy. A slight chance of showers in the morning. Highs in the upper 80s. Chance of rain 20%. Tuesday night and Wednesday, mostly clear. Lows around 70. Highs in the upper 90s. Wednesday night and Thursday, mostly clear. Hot. Lows in the mid-70s. Highs 100 to 105. Heat index values up to 110. 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At 10 a.m., at San Angelo, skies were cloudy. The temperature was 81 degrees, the dew point 69, and the relative humidity 67%. The wind was south at 10 miles an hour. The pressure 30.00 inches and rising. At Abilene, skies were sunny. 82 degrees, dew point 73, and relative humidity 74%. Wind south at 10 miles an hour. Pressure 30.01 inches and rising. At Junction, skies were mostly sunny. 81 degrees, dew point 73, and the relative humidity 76%. Wind south at 7 miles an hour. Pressure 30.02 inches and rising. And now for other locations across West Central Texas. Temperatures were between 79 and 85 degrees. At San Saba, it was mostly sunny. At Brownwood, it was partly sunny. At Sonora, it was cloudy. Elsewhere across the Lone Star State, rain was falling, with a temperature of 82 at Austin and 82 at San Antonio. At Wichita Falls, it was sunny, with a temperature of 83. It was mostly sunny, with a temperature of 86 at Dallas-Fort Worth, 86 at Houston, and 89 at Brownsville. It was partly sunny, with a temperature of 77 at Lubbock, 81 at El Paso, and 81 at Midland. At Amarillo, it was cloudy, with a temperature of 75. And again, at San Angelo, skies were cloudy. The temperature was 81 degrees. Wind was south at 10 miles an hour. At 11 a.m., at San Angelo, skies were cloudy. The temperature was 81 degrees, the dew point 69, and the relative humidity 67%. The wind was southeast at 6 miles an hour. The pressure 30.02 inches and rising. At Abilene, skies were mostly sunny. 88 degrees, dew point 73, and relative humidity 61%. Wind south at 12 miles an hour. Pressure 30.01 inches and steady. At Junction, skies were cloudy. 84 degrees, dew point 75, and the relative humidity 74%. Wind south at 7 miles an hour. Pressure 30.01 inches and falling. And now for other locations across West Central Texas. Temperatures were between 81 and 88 degrees. It was partly sunny at San Saba and Sonora. At Brownwood, it was cloudy. Elsewhere across the Lone Star State. At San Antonio, rain was falling, with a temperature of 86. At Amarillo, it was sunny, with a temperature of 78. It was mostly sunny, with a temperature of 87 at Wichita Falls, 88 at Houston, and 91 at Brownsville. It was partly sunny, with a temperature of 79 at Lubbock, 86 at El Paso, 81 at Midland, and 89 at Dallas-Fort Worth. At Austin, it was cloudy, with a temperature of 86. And again, at San Angelo, skies were cloudy. The temperature was 81 degrees. Wind was southeast at 6 miles an hour.
And now, here is the National Weather Service forecast for the city of San Angelo and surrounding area today. Mostly cloudy. A slight chance of showers and thunderstorms this afternoon. Highs in the mid-90s. Southeast winds 10 to 15 miles an hour. Chance of rain 20%. Tonight, partly cloudy. Lows in the lower 70s. South winds 10 to 15 miles an hour. Saturday, partly cloudy. Highs in the mid-90s. South winds 10 to 15 miles an hour with gusts up to 25 miles an hour. Saturday night, mostly clear. Lows in the lower 70s. South winds 10 to 15 miles an hour with gusts up to 25 miles an hour. Sunday, partly cloudy. A slight chance of showers and thunderstorms in the afternoon. Highs in the lower 90s. Southeast winds 5 to 10 miles an hour. Chance of rain 20%. Sunday night and Monday, showers likely with a chance of thunderstorms. Lows in the upper 60s. Highs in the lower 80s. Chance of rain 70%. Monday night, mostly cloudy with a slight chance of showers and thunderstorms. Lows in the mid-60s. Chance of rain 20%. Tuesday, mostly cloudy. A slight chance of showers in the morning. Highs in the upper 80s. Chance of rain 20%. Tuesday night and Wednesday, mostly clear. Lows around 70. Highs in the upper 90s. Wednesday night and Thursday, mostly clear. Hot. Lows in the mid-70s. Highs 100 to 105. Heat index values up to 110. 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The 10:55 a.m. Central Daylight Time West Texas MesoNet observations. Fort Chadburn 81 degrees. Wind south at 9 miles an hour. Dew point 71 degrees. At Northwest San Angelo, 83. Wind south-southeast at 11 miles an hour. Dew point 72. 82 at San Angelo. Wind south-southeast at 6. Dew point 70. 83 at Wall. Wind south-southwest at 6. Dew point 72. At Merton, 80. Wind southeast at 6. Dew point 71. At Sterling City, 80. Wind south-southeast at 10. Dew point 70. Here is a collection of notable MesoNet rainfall accumulations in the past 24 hours. McAdoo, 85 hundredths of an inch. Childress, 82 hundredths. Southeast Lubbock, 8 tenths. Wichita Falls, 67 hundredths. Lubbock East, 56 hundredths. At 11 a.m., at San Angelo, skies were cloudy. The temperature was 81 degrees, the dew point 69, and the relative humidity 67%. The wind was southeast at 6 miles an hour. The pressure 30.02 inches and rising. At Abilene, skies were mostly sunny. 88 degrees, dew point 73, and relative humidity 61%. Wind south at 12 miles an hour. Pressure 30.01 inches and steady. At Junction, skies were cloudy. 84 degrees, dew point 75, and the relative humidity 74%. Wind south at 7 miles an hour. Pressure 30.01 inches and falling. And now for other locations across west central Texas. Temperatures were between 81 and 88 degrees. It was partly sunny at San Saba and Sonora. At Brownwood, it was cloudy. Elsewhere across the Lone Star State. At San Antonio, rain was falling with a temperature of 86. At Amarillo, it was sunny with a temperature of 78. It was mostly sunny with a temperature of 87 at Wichita Falls, 88 at Houston, and 91 at Brownsville. It was partly sunny with a temperature of 79 at Lubbock, 86 at El Paso, 81 at Midland, and 89 at Dallas-Fort Worth. At Austin, it was cloudy, with a temperature of 86. And again, at San Angelo, skies were cloudy. The temperature was 81 degrees.
Wind was southeast at 6 miles an hour. And now, here is the National Weather Service forecast for the city of San Angelo and surrounding area today, mostly cloudy. A slight chance of showers and thunderstorms this afternoon. Highs in the mid-90s. Southeast winds 10 to 15 miles an hour. Chance of rain 20%. Tonight, partly cloudy. Lows in the lower 70s. South winds 10 to 15 miles an hour. Saturday, partly cloudy. Highs in the mid-90s. South winds 10 to 15 miles an hour with gusts up to 25 miles an hour. Saturday night, mostly clear. Lows in the lower 70s. South winds 10 to 15 miles an hour with gusts up to 25 miles an hour. Sunday, partly cloudy. A slight chance of showers and thunderstorms in the afternoon. Highs in the lower 90s. Southeast winds 5 to 10 miles an hour. Chance of rain 20%. Sunday night and Monday, showers likely with a chance of thunderstorms. Lows in the upper 60s. Highs in the lower 80s. Chance of rain 70%. Monday night, mostly cloudy with a slight chance of showers and thunderstorms. Lows in the mid-60s. Chance of rain 20%. Tuesday, mostly cloudy. A slight chance of showers in the morning. Highs in the upper 80s. Chance of rain 20%. Tuesday night and Wednesday, mostly clear. Lows around 70. Highs in the upper 90s. Wednesday night and Thursday, mostly clear. Hot. Lows in the mid-70s. Highs 100 to 105. Heat index values up to 110. Visit weather.gov/San Angelo, your comprehensive weather information source. At 11 a.m., at San Angelo, skies were cloudy. The temperature was 81 degrees, the dew point 69, and the relative humidity 67%. The wind was southeast at 6 miles an hour. The pressure 30.02 inches and rising. At Abilene, skies were mostly sunny. 88 degrees, dew point 73, and relative humidity 61%. Wind south at 12 miles an hour. Pressure 30.01 inches and steady. At Junction, skies were cloudy. 84 degrees, dew point 75, and the relative humidity 74%. Wind south at 7 miles an hour. Pressure 30.01 inches and falling. And now for other locations across West Central Texas. Temperatures were between 81 and 88 degrees. It was partly sunny at San Saba and Sonora. At Brownwood, it was cloudy. Elsewhere across the Lone Star State. At San Antonio, rain was falling, with a temperature of 86. At Amarillo, it was sunny, with a temperature of 78. It was mostly sunny, with a temperature of 87 at Wichita Falls, 88 at Houston, and 91 at Brownsville. It was partly sunny, with a temperature of 79 at Lubbock, 86 at El Paso, 81 at Midland, and 89 at Dallas-Fort Worth. At Austin, it was cloudy, with a temperature of 86. And again, at San Angelo, skies were cloudy. The temperature was 81 degrees. Wind was southeast at 6 miles an hour. It is warm and humid across the Concho Valley. Today's area averaged minimum 8-inch soil temperature is 81 degrees. Serving the good people of West Texas and Eastern New Mexico, here are the latest West Texas MesoNet observations as of 11.05 a.m. Central Daylight Time. Looking at Fort Chadbourne, 81 degrees. Wind south-southeast at 8 miles an hour. Dew point 71 degrees. Northwest San Angelo, 83. Wind south-southeast at 11 miles an hour. Dew point 72. 82 at San Angelo. Wind south-southwest at 7. Dew point 70. At Wall, 83. Wind south at 6. Dew point 72. At Merton, 80. Wind southeast at 8. Dew point 70. Sterling City, 80. Wind southeast at 9. Dew point 70.
and now notable mesonet rainfall accumulations in the past 24 hours. McAdoo, 85 hundredths of an inch. Childress, 82 hundredths. Southeast Lubbock, 8 tenths.

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1: At Brownwood, it was cloudy. Elsewhere across the Lone Star State, at San Antonio, rain was falling with a temperature of 86. At Amarillo, it was sunny with a temperature of 78. It was mostly sunny, with a temperature of 87 at Wichita Falls, 88 at Houston, and 91 at Brownsville. It was partly sunny, with a temperature of 79 at Lubbock, 86 at El Paso, 81 at Midland, and 89 at Dallas-Fort Worth. At Austin, it was cloudy, with a temperature of 86. And again, at San Angelo, skies were cloudy. The temperature was 81 degrees. Wind was southeast at 6 miles an hour. The current time is 11:14 a.m. Central Daylight Time. 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The voice of the National Weather Service. And now, here is the National Weather Service forecast for the city of San Angelo and surrounding area today. Mostly cloudy. A slight chance of showers and thunderstorms this afternoon. Highs in the mid-90s. Southeast winds 10 to 15 miles an hour. Chance of rain 20%. Tonight, partly cloudy. Lows in the lower 70s. South winds 10 to 15 miles an hour. Saturday, partly cloudy. Highs in the mid-90s. South winds 10 to 15 miles an hour with gusts up to 25 miles an hour. Saturday night, mostly clear. Lows in the lower 70s. South winds 10 to 15 miles an hour with gusts up to 25 miles an hour. Sunday, partly cloudy. A slight chance of showers and thunderstorms in the afternoon. Highs in the lower 90s. Southeast winds 5 to 10 miles an hour. Chance of rain 20%. Sunday night and Monday, showers likely with a chance of thunderstorms. Lows in the upper 60s. Highs in the lower 80s. Chance of rain 70%. Monday night, mostly cloudy with a slight chance of showers and thunderstorms. Lows in the mid-60s. Chance of rain 20%. Tuesday, mostly cloudy. A slight chance of showers in the morning. Highs in the upper 80s. Chance of rain 20%. Tuesday night and Wednesday, mostly clear. Lows around 70. Highs in the upper 90s. Wednesday night and Thursday, mostly clear. Hot. Lows in the mid-70s. Highs 100 to 105. Heat index values up to 110. 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At 11 a.m., at San Angelo, skies were cloudy. The temperature was 81 degrees, the dew point 69, and the relative humidity 67%. The wind was southeast at 6 miles an hour. The pressure 30.02 inches and rising. At Abilene, skies were mostly sunny. 88 degrees, dew point 73, and relative humidity 61%. Wind south at 12 miles an hour. Pressure 30.01 inches and steady. At Junction, skies were cloudy. 84 degrees, dew point 75, and the relative humidity 74%. Wind south at 7 miles an hour. Pressure 30.01 inches and falling. And now for other locations across west central Texas. Temperatures were between 81 and 88 degrees. It was partly sunny at Hensaba and Sonora. At Brownwood, it was cloudy. Elsewhere across the Lone Star State. At San Antonio, rain was falling with a temperature of 86. At Amarillo, it was sunny with a temperature of 78. It was mostly sunny, with a temperature of 87 at Wichita Falls, 88 at Houston, and 91 at Brownsville.

It was partly sunny, with a temperature of 79 at Lubbock, 86 at El Paso, 81 at Midland, and 89 at Dallas-Fort Worth. At Austin, it was cloudy, with a temperature of 86. And again, at San Angelo, skies were cloudy. The temperature was 81 degrees. Wind was southeast at 6 miles an hour. And now, here is the National Weather Service forecast for the city of San Angelo and surrounding area today, mostly cloudy. A slight chance of showers and thunderstorms this afternoon. Highs in the mid-90s. Southeast winds 10 to 15 miles an hour. Chance of rain 20%. Tonight, partly cloudy. Lows in the lower 70s. South winds 10 to 15 miles an hour. Saturday, partly cloudy. Highs in the mid-90s. South winds 10 to 15 miles an hour with gusts up to 25 miles an hour. Saturday night, mostly clear. Lows in the lower 70s. South winds 10 to 15 miles an hour with gusts up to 25 miles an hour. Sunday, partly cloudy. A slight chance of showers and thunderstorms in the afternoon. Highs in the lower 90s. Southeast winds 5 to 10 miles an hour. Chance of rain 20%. Sunday night and Monday, showers likely with a chance of thunderstorms. Lows in the upper 60s. Highs in the lower 80s. Chance of rain 70%. Monday night, mostly cloudy with a slight chance of showers and thunderstorms. Lows in the mid-60s. Chance of rain 20%. Tuesday, mostly cloudy. A slight chance of showers in the morning. Highs in the upper 80s. Chance of rain 20%. Tuesday night and Wednesday, mostly clear. Lows around 70. Highs in the upper 90s. Wednesday night and Thursday, mostly clear. Hot. Lows in the mid-70s. Highs 100 to 105. Heat index values up to 110. 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At 11 a.m., at San Angelo, skies were cloudy. The temperature was 81 degrees, the dew point 69, and the relative humidity 67%. The wind was southeast at 6 miles an hour. The pressure 30.02 inches and rising. At Abilene, skies were mostly sunny. 88 degrees, dew point 73, and relative humidity 61%. Wind south at 12 miles an hour. Pressure 30.01 inches and steady. At Junction, skies were cloudy. 84 degrees, dew point 75, and the relative humidity 74%. Wind south at 7 miles an hour. Pressure 30.01 inches and falling. And now for other locations across West Central Texas. Temperatures were between 81 and 88 degrees. It was partly sunny at Ham Saba and Sonora. At Brownwood, it was cloudy. Elsewhere across the Lone Star State. At San Antonio, rain was falling, with a temperature of 86. At Amarillo, it was sunny, with a temperature of 78. It was mostly sunny, with a temperature of 87 at Wichita Falls, 88 at Houston, and 91 at Brownsville. It was partly sunny, with a temperature of 79 at Lubbock, 86 at El Paso, 81 at Midland, and 89 at Dallas-Fort Worth. At Austin, it was cloudy, with a temperature of 86. And again, at San Angelo, skies were cloudy. The temperature was 81 degrees. Wind was southeast at 6 miles an hour. And now, here is the National Weather Service forecast for the city of San Angelo and surrounding area today, mostly cloudy. A slight chance of showers and thunderstorms this afternoon. Highs in the mid-90s. Southeast winds 10 to 15 miles an hour. Chance of rain 20%. Tonight, partly cloudy. Lows in the lower 70s. South winds 10 to 15 miles an hour. Saturday, partly cloudy. Highs in the mid-90s. South winds 10 to 15 miles an hour with gusts up to 25 miles an hour. Saturday night, mostly clear. Lows in the lower 70s.
South winds 10 to 15 miles an hour with gusts up to 25 miles an hour. Sunday, partly cloudy. A slight chance of showers and thunderstorms in the afternoon. Highs in the lower 90s. Southeast winds 5 to 10 miles an hour. Chance of rain 20%. Sunday night and Monday, showers likely with a chance of thunderstorms. Lows in the upper 60s. Highs in the lower 80s. Chance of rain 70%. Monday night, mostly cloudy with a slight chance of showers and thunderstorms. Lows in the mid-60s. Chance of rain 20%. Tuesday, mostly cloudy. A slight chance of showers in the morning. Highs in the upper 80s. Chance of rain 20%. Tuesday night and Wednesday, mostly clear. Lows around 70. Highs in the upper 90s. Wednesday night and Thursday, mostly clear. Hot. Lows in the mid-70s. Highs 100 to 105. Heat index values up to 110. 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Serving the good people of West Texas and Eastern New Mexico, here are the latest West Texas MesoNet observations as of 11:15 a.m. Central Daylight Time. Fort Chadburn, 82 degrees. Wind southeast at 8 miles an hour. Dew point 71 degrees. Northwest San Angelo, 83. Wind south-southeast at 8 miles an hour. Dew point 72. San Angelo, 82. Wind south-southwest at 6. Dew point 70. Wall, 84. Wind southeast at 8. Dew point 72. 80 at Mertzon. Wind southeast at 12. Dew point 71. At Sterling City, 81. Wind southeast at 8. Dew point 70. And now, notable MesoNet rainfall accumulations in the past 24 hours. McAdoo, 85 hundredths of an inch. Childress, 82 hundredths. Southeast Lubbock, 8 tenths. Wichita Falls, 68 hundredths. Lubbock East, 56 hundredths. At 11 a.m., at San Angelo, skies were cloudy. The temperature was 81 degrees, the dew point 69, and the relative humidity 67%. The wind was southeast at 6 miles an hour. The pressure 30.02 inches and rising. At Abilene, skies were mostly sunny. 88 degrees, dew point 73, and relative humidity 61%. Wind south at 12 miles an hour. Pressure 30.01 inches and steady. At Junction, skies were cloudy. 84 degrees, dew point 75, and the relative humidity 74%. Wind south at 7 miles an hour. Pressure 30.01 inches and falling. And now for other locations across west central Texas. Temperatures were between 81 and 88 degrees. It was partly sunny at Hensaba and Sonora. At Brownwood, it was cloudy. Elsewhere across the Lone Star State. At San Antonio, rain was falling, with a temperature of 86. At Amarillo, it was sunny, with a temperature of 78. It was mostly sunny, with a temperature of 87 at Wichita Falls, 88 at Houston, and 91 at Brownsville. It was partly sunny, with a temperature of 79 at Lubbock, 86 at El Paso, 81 at Midland, and 89 at Dallas-Fort Worth. At Austin, it was cloudy, with a temperature of 86. And again, at San Angelo, skies were cloudy. The temperature was 81 degrees. Wind was southeast at 6 miles an hour. And now, here is the National Weather Service forecast for the city of San Angelo and surrounding area today, mostly cloudy. A slight chance of showers and thunderstorms this afternoon. Highs in the mid-90s. Southeast winds 10 to 15 miles an hour. Chance of rain 20%. Tonight, partly cloudy. Lows in the lower 70s. South winds 10 to 15 miles an hour. Saturday, partly cloudy. Highs in the mid-90s. South winds 10 to 15 miles an hour with gusts up to 25 miles an hour.
Saturday night, mostly clear. Lows in the lower 70s. South winds 10 to 15 miles an hour with gusts up to 25 miles an hour. Sunday, partly cloudy. A slight chance of showers and thunderstorms in the afternoon. Highs in the lower 90s. Southeast winds 5 to 10 miles an hour. Chance of rain 20%. Sunday night and Monday, showers likely with a chance of thunderstorms. Lows in the upper 60s. Highs in the lower 80s. Chance of rain 70%. Monday night, mostly cloudy with a slight chance of showers and thunderstorms. Lows in the mid-60s. Chance of rain 20%. Tuesday, mostly cloudy. A slight chance of showers in the morning. Highs in the upper 80s. Chance of rain 20%. Tuesday night and Wednesday, mostly clear. Lows around 70. Highs in the upper 90s. Wednesday night and Thursday, mostly clear. Hot. Lows in the mid-70s. Highs 100 to 105. Heat index values up to 110. Visit weather.gov/San Angelo, your comprehensive weather information source. At 11 a.m., at San Angelo, skies were cloudy. The temperature was 81 degrees, the dew point 69, and the relative humidity 67%. The wind was southeast at 6 miles an hour. The pressure 30.02 inches and rising. At Abilene, skies were mostly sunny. 88 degrees, dew point 73, and relative humidity 61%. Wind south at 12 miles an hour. Pressure 30.01 inches and steady. At Junction, skies were cloudy. 84 degrees, dew point 75, and the relative humidity 74%. Wind south at 7 miles an hour. Pressure 30.01 inches and falling. And now for other locations across west central Texas. Temperatures were between 81 and 88 degrees. It was partly sunny at San Saba and Sonora. At Brownwood, it was cloudy. Elsewhere across the Lone Star State. At San Antonio, rain was falling, with a temperature of 86. At Amarillo, it was sunny, with a temperature of 78. It was mostly sunny, with a temperature of 87 at Wichita Falls, 88 at Houston, and 91 at Brownsville. It was partly sunny, with a temperature of 79 at Lubbock, 86 at El Paso, 81 at Midland, and 89 at Dallas-Fort Worth. At Austin, it was cloudy, with a temperature of 86. And again, at San Angelo, skies were cloudy. The temperature was 81 degrees. Wind was southeast at 6 miles an hour. And now, here is the National Weather Service forecast for the city of San Angelo and surrounding area today, mostly cloudy. A slight chance of showers and thunderstorms this afternoon. Highs in the mid-90s. Southeast winds 10 to 15 miles an hour. Chance of rain 20%. Tonight, partly cloudy. Lows in the lower 70s. South winds 10 to 15 miles an hour. Saturday, partly cloudy. Highs in the mid-90s. South winds 10 to 15 miles an hour with gusts up to 25 miles an hour. Saturday night, mostly clear. Lows in the lower 70s. South winds 10 to 15 miles an hour with gusts up to 25 miles an hour. Sunday, partly cloudy. A slight chance of showers and thunderstorms in the afternoon. Highs in the lower 90s. Southeast winds 5 to 10 miles an hour. Chance of rain 20%. Sunday night and Monday, showers likely with a chance of thunderstorms. Lows in the upper 60s. Highs in the lower 80s. Chance of rain 70%. Monday night, mostly cloudy with a slight chance of showers and thunderstorms. Lows in the mid-60s. Chance of rain 20%. Tuesday, mostly cloudy. A slight chance of showers in the morning. Highs in the upper 80s. Chance of rain 20%. Tuesday night and Wednesday, mostly clear. Lows around 70. Highs in the upper 90s. Wednesday night and Thursday, mostly clear. Hot.
lows in the mid-70s. Highs 100 to 105. Heat index values up to 110. 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A look at the 11:25 a.m. Central Daylight Time West Texas MesoNet observations. 83 degrees at Fort Chadburn. Wind south at 5 miles an hour. Dew point 71 degrees. 83 at Northwest San Angelo. Wind south-southeast at 8 miles an hour. Dew point 72. San Angelo 82. Wind east-southeast at 4. Dew point 70. 84 at Wall. Wind southeast at 6. Dew point 72. At Mertzen, 80. Wind southeast at 9. Dew point 71. 81 at Sterling City. Wind south-southeast at 9. Dew point 71. And now, notable MesoNet rainfall accumulations in the past 24 hours. McAdoo, 85 hundredths of an inch. Childress, 82 hundredths. Southeast Lubbock, 8 tenths. Wichita Falls, 68 hundredths. Lubbock East, 56 hundredths. At 11 a.m., at San Angelo, skies were cloudy. The temperature was 81 degrees, the dew point 69, and the relative humidity 67%. The wind was southeast at 6 miles an hour. The pressure 30.02 inches and rising. At Abilene, skies were mostly sunny. 88 degrees, dew point 73, and relative humidity 61%. Wind south at 12 miles an hour. Pressure 30.01 inches and steady. At Junction, skies were cloudy. 84 degrees, dew point 75, and the relative humidity 74%. Wind south at 7 miles an hour. Pressure 30.01 inches and falling. And now for other locations across west central Texas. Temperatures were between 81 and 88 degrees. It was partly sunny at San Saba and Sonora. At Brownwood, it was cloudy. Elsewhere across the Lone Star State. At San Antonio, rain was falling, with a temperature of 86. At Amarillo, it was sunny, with a temperature of 78. It was mostly sunny, with a temperature of 87 at Wichita Falls, 88 at Houston, and 91 at Brownsville. It was partly sunny, with a temperature of 79 at Lubbock, 86 at El Paso, 81 at Midland, and 89 at Dallas-Fort Worth. At Austin, it was cloudy, with a temperature of 86. And again, at San Angelo, skies were cloudy. The temperature was 81 degrees. Wind was southeast at 6 miles an hour. And now, here is the National Weather Service forecast for the city of San Angelo and surrounding area today, mostly cloudy. A slight chance of showers and thunderstorms this afternoon. Highs in the mid-90s. Southeast winds 10 to 15 miles an hour. Chance of rain 20%. Tonight, partly cloudy. Lows in the lower 70s. South winds 10 to 15 miles an hour. Saturday, partly cloudy. Highs in the mid-90s. South winds 10 to 15 miles an hour with gusts up to 25 miles an hour. Saturday night, mostly clear. Lows in the lower 70s. South winds 10 to 15 miles an hour with gusts up to 25 miles an hour. Sunday, partly cloudy. A slight chance of showers and thunderstorms in the afternoon. Highs in the lower 90s. Southeast winds 5 to 10 miles an hour. Chance of rain 20%. Sunday night and Monday, showers likely with a chance of thunderstorms. Lows in the upper 60s. Highs in the lower 80s. Chance of rain 70%. Monday night, mostly cloudy with a slight chance of showers and thunderstorms. Lows in the mid-60s. Chance of rain 20%. Tuesday, mostly cloudy. A slight chance of showers in the morning. Highs in the upper 80s. Chance of rain 20%. Tuesday night and Wednesday, mostly clear. Lows around 70. Highs in the upper 90s.
Wednesday night and Thursday, mostly clear. Hot. Lows in the mid-70s. Highs 100 to 105. Heat index values up to 110. 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At 11 a.m., at San Angelo, skies were cloudy. The temperature was 81 degrees, the dew point 69, and the relative humidity 67%. The wind was southeast at 6 miles an hour. The pressure 30.02 inches and rising. At Abilene, skies were mostly sunny. 88 degrees, dew point 73, and relative humidity 61%. Wind south at 12 miles an hour. Pressure 30.01 inches and steady. At Junction, skies were cloudy. 84 degrees, dew point 75, and the relative humidity 74%. Wind south at 7 miles an hour. Pressure 30.01 inches and falling. And now for other locations across west central Texas. Temperatures were between 81 and 88 degrees. It was partly sunny at San Saba and Sonora. At Brownwood, it was cloudy. Elsewhere across the Lone Star State. At San Antonio, rain was falling, with a temperature of 86. At Amarillo, it was sunny, with a temperature of 78. It was mostly sunny, with a temperature of 87 at Wichita Falls, 88 at Houston, and 91 at Brownsville. It was partly sunny, with a temperature of 79 at Lubbock, 86 at El Paso, 81 at Midland, and 89 at Dallas-Fort Worth. At Austin, it was cloudy, with a temperature of 86. And again, at San Angelo, skies were cloudy. The temperature was 81 degrees. Wind was southeast at 6 miles an hour. And now, here is the National Weather Service forecast for the city of San Angelo and surrounding area today, mostly cloudy. A slight chance of showers and thunderstorms this afternoon. Highs in the mid-90s. Southeast winds 10 to 15 miles an hour. Chance of rain 20%. Tonight, partly cloudy. Lows in the lower 70s. South winds 10 to 15 miles an hour. Saturday, partly cloudy. Highs in the mid-90s. South winds 10 to 15 miles an hour with gusts up to 25 miles an hour. Saturday night, mostly clear. Lows in the lower 70s. South winds 10 to 15 miles an hour with gusts up to 25 miles an hour. Sunday, partly cloudy. A slight chance of showers and thunderstorms in the afternoon. Highs in the lower 90s. Southeast winds 5 to 10 miles an hour. Chance of rain 20%. Sunday night and Monday, showers likely with a chance of thunderstorms. Lows in the upper 60s. Highs in the lower 80s. Chance of rain 70%. Monday night, mostly cloudy with a slight chance of showers and thunderstorms. Lows in the mid-60s. Chance of rain 20%. Tuesday, mostly cloudy. A slight chance of showers in the morning. Highs in the upper 80s. Chance of rain 20%. Tuesday night and Wednesday, mostly clear. Lows around 70. Highs in the upper 90s. Wednesday night and Thursday, mostly clear. Hot. Lows in the mid-70s. Highs 100 to 105. Heat index values up to 110. Visit weather.gov/San Angelo, your comprehensive weather information source. From the Big Bend, the Panhandle, and Western Mountains to the Hill Country, here are the 11:35 a.m. Central Daylight Time West Texas MesoNet observations. 83 degrees at Fort Chadbourne. Wind southeast at 7 miles an hour. Dew point 71 degrees. Northwest San Angelo 83. Wind south-southeast at 8 miles an hour. Dew point 72. San Angelo 82. Wind south at 7. Dew point 70. 85 at Wall. Wind southeast at 10. Dew point 73. Mertzon 80. Wind southeast at 7. Dew point 71. A
at Sterling City, 81. Wind south-southeast at 10. Dew point 70. Curious about rainfall? Here are notable mesonet rainfall accumulations in the past 24 hours. McAdoo, 85 hundredths of an inch. Childress, 82 hundredths. Southeast Lubbock, 8 tenths. Wichita Falls, 68 hundredths. Lubbock East, 56 hundredths. At 11 a.m., at San Angelo, skies were cloudy. The temperature was 81 degrees, the dew point 69, and the relative humidity 67%. The wind was southeast at 6 miles an hour. The pressure 30.02 inches and rising. At Abilene, skies were mostly sunny. 88 degrees, dew point 73, and relative humidity 61%. Wind south at 12 miles an hour. Pressure 30.01 inches and steady. At Junction, skies were cloudy. 84 degrees, dew point 75, and the relative humidity 74%. Wind south at 7 miles an hour. Pressure 30.01 inches and falling. And now for other locations across west central Texas. Temperatures were between 81 and 88 degrees. It was partly sunny at San Saba and Sonora. At Brownwood, it was cloudy. Elsewhere across the Lone Star State. At San Antonio, rain was falling with a temperature of 86. At Amarillo, it was sunny with a temperature of 78. It was mostly sunny, with a temperature of 87 at Wichita Falls, 88 at Houston, and 91 at Brownsville. It was partly sunny, with a temperature of 79 at Lubbock, 86 at El Paso, 81 at Midland, and 89 at Dallas-Fort Worth. At Austin, it was cloudy, with a temperature of 86. And again, at San Angelo, skies were cloudy. The temperature was 81 degrees. Wind was southeast at 6 miles an hour. The current time is 11:45 a.m. Central Daylight Time. 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The voice of the National Weather Service. And now, here is the National Weather Service forecast for the city of San Angelo and surrounding area today. Mostly cloudy. A slight chance of showers and thunderstorms this afternoon. Highs in the mid-90s. Southeast winds 10 to 15 miles an hour. Chance of rain 20%. Tonight, partly cloudy. Lows in the lower 70s. South winds 10 to 15 miles an hour. Saturday, partly cloudy. Highs in the mid-90s. South winds 10 to 15 miles an hour with gusts up to 25 miles an hour. Saturday night, mostly clear. Lows in the lower 70s. South winds 10 to 15 miles an hour with gusts up to 25 miles an hour. Sunday, partly cloudy. A slight chance of showers and thunderstorms in the afternoon. Highs in the lower 90s. Southeast winds 5 to 10 miles an hour. Chance of rain 20%. Sunday night and Monday, showers likely with a chance of thunderstorms. Lows in the upper 60s. Highs in the lower 80s. Chance of rain 70%. Monday night, mostly cloudy with a slight chance of showers and thunderstorms. Lows in the mid-60s. Chance of rain 20%. Tuesday, mostly cloudy. A slight chance of showers in the morning. Highs in the upper 80s. Chance of rain 20%. Tuesday night and Wednesday, mostly clear. Lows around 70. Highs in the upper 90s. Wednesday night and Thursday, mostly clear. Hot. Lows in the mid-70s. Highs 100 to 105. Heat index values up to 110. 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At 11 a.m., at San Angelo, skies were cloudy. The temperature was 81 degrees, the dew point 69, and the relative humidity 67%. The wind was southeast at 6 miles an hour. The pressure 30.02 inches and rising. At Abilene, skies were mostly sunny.
88 degrees, dew point 73, and relative humidity 61%. Wind south at 12 miles an hour. Pressure 30.01 inches and steady. At junction, skies were cloudy. 84 degrees, dew point 75, and the relative humidity 74%. Wind south at 7 miles an hour. Pressure 30.01 inches and falling. And now for other locations across west central Texas. Temperatures were between 81 and 88 degrees. It was partly sunny at Hensaba and Sonora. At Brownwood, it was cloudy. Elsewhere across the Lone Star State. At San Antonio, rain was falling with a temperature of 86. At Amarillo, it was sunny with a temperature of 78. It was mostly sunny, with a temperature of 87 at Wichita Falls, 88 at Houston, and 91 at Brownsville. It was partly sunny, with a temperature of 79 at Lubbock, 86 at El Paso, 81 at Midland, and 89 at Dallas-Fort Worth. At Austin, it was cloudy, with a temperature of 86. And again, at San Angelo, skies were cloudy. The temperature was 81 degrees. Wind was southeast at 6 miles an hour. And now, here is the National Weather Service forecast for the city of San Angelo and surrounding area today, mostly cloudy. A slight chance of showers and thunderstorms this afternoon. Highs in the mid-90s. Southeast winds 10 to 15 miles an hour. Chance of rain 20%. Tonight, partly cloudy. Lows in the lower 70s. South winds 10 to 15 miles an hour. Saturday, partly cloudy. Highs in the mid-90s. South winds 10 to 15 miles an hour with gusts up to 25 miles an hour. Saturday night, mostly clear. Lows in the lower 70s. South winds 10 to 15 miles an hour with gusts up to 25 miles an hour. Sunday, partly cloudy. A slight chance of showers and thunderstorms in the afternoon. Highs in the lower 90s. Southeast winds 5 to 10 miles an hour. Chance of rain 20%. Sunday night and Monday, showers likely with a chance of thunderstorms. Lows in the upper 60s. Highs in the lower 80s. Chance of rain 70%. Monday night, mostly cloudy with a slight chance of showers and thunderstorms. Lows in the mid-60s. Chance of rain 20%. Tuesday, mostly cloudy. A slight chance of showers in the morning. Highs in the upper 80s. Chance of rain 20%. Tuesday night and Wednesday, mostly clear. Lows around 70. Highs in the upper 90s. Wednesday night and Thursday, mostly clear. Hot. Lows in the mid-70s. Highs 100 to 105. Heat index values up to 110. 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Serving the good people of West Texas and Eastern New Mexico, here are the latest West Texas MesoNet observations as of 11:45 a.m. Central Daylight Time. Fort Chadburn, 83 degrees. Wind southeast at 7 miles an hour. Dew point 71 degrees. 84 at Northwest San Angelo. Wind south at 8 miles an hour. Dew point 72. 83 at San Angelo. Wind east-southeast at 6. Dew point 70. At Wall, 85. Wind south-southeast at 9. Dew point 72. Mertzen, 81. Wind southeast at 6. Dew point 71. At Sterling City, 81. Wind southeast at 10. Dew point 71. Turning now to notable MesoNet rainfall accumulations in the past 24 hours. McAdoo, 85 hundredths of an inch. Childress, 82 hundredths. Southeast Lubbock, 8 tenths. Wichita Falls, 68 hundredths. Lubbock East, 56 hundredths. At 11 a.m., at San Angelo, skies were cloudy. The temperature was 81 degrees, the dew point 69, and the relative humidity 67%. The wind was southeast at 6 miles an hour.
the pressure 30.02 inches and rising. At Abilene, skies were mostly sunny. 88 degrees, dew point 73, and relative humidity 61%. Wind south at 12 miles an hour. Pressure 30.01 inches and steady. At Junction, skies were cloudy. 84 degrees, dew point 75, and the relative humidity 74%. Wind south at 7 miles an hour. Pressure 30.01 inches and falling. And now for other locations across west central Texas. Temperatures were between 81 and 88 degrees. It was partly sunny at Hermsaba and Sonora. At Brownwood, it was cloudy. Elsewhere across the Lone Star State. At San Antonio, rain was falling with a temperature of 86. At Amarillo, it was sunny with a temperature of 78. It was mostly sunny, with a temperature of 87 at Wichita Falls, 88 at Houston, and 91 at Brownsville. It was partly sunny, with a temperature of 79 at Lubbock, 86 at El Paso, 81 at Midland, and 89 at Dallas-Fort Worth. At Austin, it was cloudy, with a temperature of 86. And again, at San Angelo, skies were cloudy. The temperature was 81 degrees. Wind was southeast at 6 miles an hour. And now, here is the National Weather Service forecast for the city of San Angelo and surrounding area today, mostly cloudy. A slight chance of showers and thunderstorms this afternoon. Highs in the mid-90s. Southeast winds 10 to 15 miles an hour. Chance of rain 20%. Tonight, partly cloudy. Lows in the lower 70s. South winds 10 to 15 miles an hour. Saturday, partly cloudy. Highs in the mid-90s. South winds 10 to 15 miles an hour with gusts up to 25 miles an hour. Saturday night, mostly clear. Lows in the lower 70s. South winds 10 to 15 miles an hour with gusts up to 25 miles an hour. Sunday, partly cloudy. A slight chance of showers and thunderstorms in the afternoon. Highs in the lower 90s. Southeast winds 5 to 10 miles an hour. Chance of rain 20%. Sunday night and Monday, showers likely with a chance of thunderstorms. Lows in the upper 60s. Highs in the lower 80s. Chance of rain 70%. Monday night, mostly cloudy with a slight chance of showers and thunderstorms. Lows in the mid 60s. Chance of rain 20%. Tuesday, mostly cloudy. A slight chance of showers in the morning. Highs in the upper 80s. Chance of rain 20%. Tuesday night and Wednesday, mostly clear. Lows around 70. Highs in the upper 90s. Wednesday night and Thursday, mostly clear. Hot. Lows in the mid 70s. Highs 100 to 105. Heat index values up to 110. 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At 11 a.m., at San Angelo, skies were cloudy. The temperature was 81 degrees, the dew point 69, and the relative humidity 67%. The wind was southeast at 6 miles an hour. The pressure 30.02 inches and rising. At Abilene, skies were mostly sunny. 88 degrees, dew point 73, and relative humidity 61%. Wind south at 12 miles an hour. Pressure 30.01 inches and steady. At Junction, skies were cloudy. 84 degrees, dew point 75, and the relative humidity 74%. Wind south at 7 miles an hour. Pressure 30.01 inches and falling. And now for other locations across west central Texas. Temperatures were between 81 and 88 degrees. It was partly sunny at Hermsaba and Sonora. At Brownwood, it was cloudy. Elsewhere across the Lone Star State. At San Antonio, rain was falling with a temperature of 86. At Amarillo, it was sunny with a temperature of 78. It was mostly sunny, with a temperature of 87 at Wichita Falls, 88 at Houston, and 91 at Brownsville.
It was partly sunny, with a temperature of 79 at Lubbock, 86 at El Paso, 81 at Midland, and 89 at Dallas-Fort Worth. At Austin, it was cloudy, with a temperature of 86. And again, at San Angelo, skies were cloudy. The temperature was 81 degrees. Wind was southeast at 6 miles an hour. And now, here is the National Weather Service forecast for the city of San Angelo and surrounding area today, mostly cloudy. A slight chance of showers and thunderstorms this afternoon. Highs in the mid-90s. Southeast winds 10 to 15 miles an hour. Chance of rain 20%. Tonight, partly cloudy. Lows in the lower 70s. South winds 10 to 15 miles an hour. Saturday, partly cloudy. Highs in the mid-90s. South winds 10 to 15 miles an hour with gusts up to 25 miles an hour. Saturday night, mostly clear. Lows in the lower 70s. South winds 10 to 15 miles an hour with gusts up to 25 miles an hour. Sunday, partly cloudy. A slight chance of showers and thunderstorms in the afternoon. Highs in the lower 90s. Southeast winds 5 to 10 miles an hour. Chance of rain 20%. Sunday night and Monday, showers likely with a chance of thunderstorms. Lows in the upper 60s. Highs in the lower 80s. Chance of rain 70%. Monday night, mostly cloudy with a slight chance of showers and thunderstorms. Lows in the mid-60s. Chance of rain 20%. Tuesday, mostly cloudy. A slight chance of showers in the morning. Highs in the upper 80s. Chance of rain 20%. Tuesday night and Wednesday, mostly clear. Lows around 70. Highs in the upper 90s. Wednesday night and Thursday, mostly clear. Hot. Lows in the mid-70s. Highs 100 to 105. Heat index values up to 110. Visit weather.gov/San Angelo, your comprehensive weather information source. At noon, at San Angelo, skies were cloudy. The temperature was 83 degrees, the dew point 70, and the relative humidity 64%. The wind was south at 5 miles an hour. The pressure 30.02 inches and steady. At Abilene, skies were mostly sunny. 86 degrees, dew point 73, and relative humidity 65%. Wind south at 8 miles an hour. Pressure 30.01 inches and steady. At Junction, skies were cloudy. 85 degrees, dew point 74, and the relative humidity 69%. Wind southwest at 9 miles an hour. Pressure 30.02 inches and rising. And now for other locations across west central Texas. Temperatures were between 82 and 90 degrees. It was partly sunny at Hensaba and Sonora. At Brownwood, it was cloudy. Elsewhere across the Lone Star State, temperatures were between 80 and 90 degrees. At Brownsville, rain was falling. At Amarillo, it was sunny. It was mostly sunny at Lubbock and Wichita Falls. It was partly sunny at El Paso, Dallas-Fort Worth, Austin, San Antonio, and Houston. At Midland, it was cloudy. And again, at San Angelo, skies were cloudy. The temperature was 83 degrees. Wind was south at 5 miles an hour. And now, here is the National Weather Service forecast for the city of San Angelo and surrounding area today, mostly cloudy. A slight chance of showers and thunderstorms this afternoon. Highs in the mid-90s. Southeast winds 10 to 15 miles an hour. Chance of rain 20%. Tonight, partly cloudy. Lows in the lower 70s. South winds 10 to 15 miles an hour. Saturday, partly cloudy. Highs in the mid-90s. South winds 10 to 15 miles an hour with gusts up to 25 miles an hour. Saturday night, mostly clear. Lows in the lower 70s. South winds 10 to 15 miles an hour with gusts up to 25 miles an hour. Sunday, partly cloudy.
a slight chance of showers and thunderstorms in the afternoon. Highs in the lower 90s. Southeast winds 5 to 10 miles an hour. Chance of rain 20%. Sunday night and Monday, showers likely with a chance of thunderstorms. Lows in the upper 60s. Highs in the lower 80s. Chance of rain 70%. Monday night, mostly cloudy with a slight chance of showers and thunderstorms. Lows in the mid-60s. Chance of rain 20%. Tuesday, mostly cloudy. A slight chance of showers in the morning. Highs in the upper 80s. Chance of rain 20%. Tuesday night and Wednesday, mostly clear. Lows around 70. Highs in the upper 90s. Wednesday night and Thursday, mostly clear. Hot. Lows in the mid-70s. Highs 100 to 105. Heat index values up to 110. 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Serving meteorological and agricultural needs in West Texas, here are the 11:55 a.m. Central Daylight Time West Texas MesoNet observations. At Fort Chadburn, 84 degrees. Wind south-southeast at 6 miles an hour. Dew point 72 degrees. Northwest San Angelo, 85. Wind south at 7 miles an hour. Dew point 73. At San Angelo, 83. Wind south-southeast at 4. Dew point 70. Wall 85. Wind south-southeast at 6. Dew point 72. Mertzen 81. Wind southeast at 8. Dew point 71. Sterling City 80. Wind southeast at 8. Dew point 70. Turning now to notable MesoNet rainfall accumulations in the past 24 hours. McAdoo, 85 hundredths of an inch. Childress, 82 hundredths. Southeast Lubbock, 8 tenths. Wichita Falls, 68 hundredths. Lubbock East, 56 hundredths. At noon, at San Angelo, skies were cloudy. The temperature was 83 degrees, the dew point 70, and the relative humidity 64%. The wind was south at 5 miles an hour. The pressure 30.02 inches and steady. At Abilene, skies were mostly sunny. 86 degrees, dew point 73, and relative humidity 65%. Wind south at 8 miles an hour. Pressure 30.01 inches and steady. At Junction, skies were cloudy. 85 degrees, dew point 74, and the relative humidity 69%. Wind southwest at 9 miles an hour. Pressure 30.02 inches and rising. And now for other locations across west central Texas. Temperatures were between 82 and 90 degrees. It was partly sunny at Hensaba and Sonora. At Brownwood, it was cloudy. Elsewhere across the Lone Star State, temperatures were between 80 and 90 degrees. At Brownsville, rain was falling. At Amarillo, it was sunny. It was mostly sunny at Lubbock and Wichita Falls. It was partly sunny at El Paso, Dallas-Fort Worth, Austin, San Antonio, and Houston. At Midland, it was cloudy. And again, at San Angelo, skies were cloudy. The temperature was 83 degrees. Wind was south at 5 miles an hour. And now, here is the National Weather Service forecast for the city of San Angelo and surrounding area today, mostly cloudy. A slight chance of showers and thunderstorms this afternoon. Highs in the mid-90s. Southeast winds 10 to 15 miles an hour. Chance of rain 20%. Tonight, partly cloudy. Lows in the lower 70s. South winds 10 to 15 miles an hour. Saturday, partly cloudy. Highs in the mid-90s. South winds 10 to 15 miles an hour with gusts up to 25 miles an hour. Saturday night, mostly clear. Lows in the lower 70s. South winds 10 to 15 miles an hour with gusts up to 25 miles an hour. Sunday, partly cloudy. A slight chance of showers and thunderstorms in the afternoon.
highs in the lower 90s. Southeast winds 5 to 10 miles an hour. Chance of rain 20%. Sunday night and Monday, showers likely with a chance of thunderstorms. Lows in the upper 60s. Highs in the lower 80s. Chance of rain 70%. Monday night, mostly cloudy with a slight chance of showers and thunderstorms. Lows in the mid-60s. Chance of rain 20%. Tuesday, mostly cloudy. A slight chance of showers in the morning. Highs in the upper 80s. Chance of rain 20%. Tuesday night and Wednesday, mostly clear. Lows around 70. Highs in the upper 90s. Wednesday night and Thursday, mostly clear. Hot. Lows in the mid-70s. Highs 100 to 105. Heat index values up to 110. Visit weather.gov/San Angelo, your comprehensive weather information source. At noon, at San Angelo, skies were cloudy. The temperature was 83 degrees, the dew point 70, and the relative humidity 64%. The wind was south at 5 miles an hour. The pressure 30.02 inches and steady. At Abilene, skies were mostly sunny. 86 degrees, dew point 73, and relative humidity 65%. Wind south at 8 miles an hour. Pressure 30.01 inches and steady. At Junction, skies were cloudy. 85 degrees, dew point 74, and the relative humidity 69%. Wind southwest at 9 miles an hour. Pressure 30.02 inches and rising. And now for other locations across west central Texas. Temperatures were between 82 and 90 degrees. It was partly sunny at San Saba and Sonora. At Brownwood, it was cloudy. Elsewhere across the Lone Star State, temperatures were between 80 and 90 degrees. At Brownsville, rain was falling. At Amarillo, it was sunny. It was mostly sunny at Lubbock and Wichita Falls. It was partly sunny at El Paso, Dallas-Fort Worth, Austin, San Antonio, and Houston. At Midland, it was cloudy. And again, at San Angelo, skies were cloudy. The temperature was 83 degrees. Wind was south at 5 miles an hour. At noon, at San Angelo, skies were cloudy. The temperature was 83 degrees, the dew point 70, and the relative humidity 64%. The wind was south at 5 miles an hour. The pressure 30.02 inches and steady. At Abilene, skies were mostly sunny. 86 degrees, dew point 73, and relative humidity 65%. Wind south at 8 miles an hour. Pressure 30.01 inches and steady. At Junction, skies were cloudy. 85 degrees, dew point 74, and the relative humidity 69%. Wind southwest at 9 miles an hour. Pressure 30.02 inches and rising. And now for other locations across west central Texas. Temperatures were between 82 and 90 degrees. It was partly sunny at San Saba and Sonora. At Brownwood, it was cloudy. Elsewhere across the Lone Star State, temperatures were between 80 and 90 degrees. At Brownsville, rain was falling. At Amarillo, it was sunny. It was mostly sunny at Lubbock and Wichita Falls. It was partly sunny at El Paso, Dallas-Fort Worth, Austin, San Antonio, and Houston. At Midland, it was cloudy. And again, at San Angelo, skies were cloudy. The temperature was 83 degrees. Wind was south at 5 miles an hour. And now, here is the National Weather Service forecast for the city of San Angelo and surrounding area today, mostly cloudy. A slight chance of showers and thunderstorms this afternoon. Highs in the mid-90s. Southeast winds 10 to 15 miles an hour. Chance of rain 20%. Tonight, partly cloudy. Lows in the lower 70s. South winds 10 to 15 miles an hour. Saturday, partly cloudy. Highs in the mid-90s.
south winds 10 to 15 miles an hour with gusts up to 25 miles an hour. Saturday night, mostly clear. Lows in the lower 70s.

lows in the mid-60s. Chance of rain 20%. Tuesday, mostly cloudy. A slight chance of showers in the morning. Highs in the upper 80s. Chance of rain 20%. Tuesday night and Wednesday, mostly clear. Lows around 70. Highs in the upper 90s. Wednesday night and Thursday, mostly clear. Hot. Lows in the mid-70s. Highs 100 to 105. Heat index values up to 110. 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The current time is 12:14 p.m. Central Daylight Time. This is NOAA Weather Radio WXK33 in San Angelo, Texas. The voice of the National Weather Service. The weather is warm and humid across the Concho Valley. Today's area average minimum 8-inch soil temperature is 81 degrees. Needing those MesoNet numbers? We have the readings at 12:05 p.m. Central Daylight Time right here for you. Fort Chadbourne, 84 degrees. Wind south-southeast at 10 miles an hour. Dew point 71 degrees. Northwest San Angelo, 85. Wind south-southwest at 6 miles an hour. Dew point 73. 84 at San Angelo. Wind south-southwest at 6. Dew point 71. At Wall, 85. Wind south-southeast at 8. Dew point 72. At Merton, 81. Wind southeast at 8. Dew point 71. At Sterling City, 81. Wind south-southeast at 8. Dew point 70. And now, notable MesoNet rainfall accumulations in the past 24 hours. McAdoo, 85 hundredths of an inch. Childress, 82 hundredths. Southeast Lubbock, 8 tenths. Wichita Falls, 68 hundredths. Lubbock East, 56 hundredths. At noon, at San Angelo, skies were cloudy. The temperature was 83 degrees, the dew point 70, and the relative humidity 64%. The wind was south at 5 miles an hour. The pressure 30.02 inches and steady. At Abilene, skies were mostly sunny. 86 degrees, dew point 73, and relative humidity 65%. Wind south at 8 miles an hour. Pressure 30.01 inches and steady. At Junction, skies were cloudy. 85 degrees, dew point 74, and the relative humidity 69%. Wind southwest at 9 miles an hour. Pressure 30.02 inches and rising. And now for other locations across west central Texas. Temperatures were between 82 and 90 degrees. It was partly sunny at Hensaba and Sonora. At Brownwood, it was cloudy. Elsewhere across the Lone Star State, temperatures were between 80 and 90 degrees. At Brownsville, rain was falling. At Amarillo, it was sunny. It was mostly sunny at Lubbock and Wichita Falls. It was partly sunny at El Paso, Dallas-Fort Worth, Austin, San Antonio, and Houston. At Midland, it was cloudy. And again, at San Angelo, skies were cloudy. The temperature was 83 degrees. Wind was south at 5 miles an hour. And now, here is the National Weather Service forecast for the city of San Angelo and surrounding area today, mostly cloudy. A slight chance of showers and thunderstorms this afternoon. Highs in the mid-90s. Southeast winds 10 to 15 miles an hour. Chance of rain 20%. Tonight, partly cloudy. Lows in the lower 70s. South winds 10 to 15 miles an hour. Saturday, partly cloudy. Highs in the mid-90s. South winds 10 to 15 miles an hour with gusts up to 25 miles an hour. Saturday night, mostly clear. Lows in the lower 70s. South winds 10 to 15 miles an hour with gusts up to 25 miles an hour. Sunday, partly cloudy. A slight chance of showers and thunderstorms in the afternoon. Highs in the lower 90s. Southeast winds 5 to 10 miles an hour. Chance of rain 20%.

Wednesday night and Monday, showers likely with a chance of thunderstorms. Lows in the upper 60s. Highs in the lower 80s. Chance of rain 70%. Monday night, mostly cloudy with a slight chance of showers and thunderstorms. Lows in the mid 60s. Chance of rain 20%. Tuesday, mostly cloudy. A slight chance of showers in the morning. Highs in the upper 80s. Chance of rain 20%. Tuesday night and Wednesday, mostly clear. Lows around 70. Highs in the upper 90s. Wednesday night and Thursday, mostly clear. Hot. Lows in the mid 70s. Highs 100 to 105. Heat index values up to 110. 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At noon, at San Angelo, skies were cloudy. The temperature was 83 degrees, the dew point 70, and the relative humidity 64%. The wind was south at 5 miles an hour. The pressure 30.02 inches and steady. At Abilene, skies were mostly sunny. 86 degrees, dew point 73, and relative humidity 65%. Wind south at 8 miles an hour. Pressure 30.01 inches and steady. At Junction, skies were cloudy. 85 degrees, dew point 74, and the relative humidity 69%. Wind southwest at 9 miles an hour. Pressure 30.02 inches and rising. And now for other locations across west central Texas. Temperatures were between 82 and 90 degrees. It was partly sunny at Hensaba and Sonora. At Brownwood, it was cloudy. Elsewhere across the Lone Star State, temperatures were between 80 and 90 degrees. At Brownsville, rain was falling. At Amarillo, it was sunny. It was mostly sunny at Lubbock and Wichita Falls. It was partly sunny at El Paso, Dallas-Fort Worth, Austin, San Antonio, and Houston. At Midland, it was cloudy. And again, at San Angelo, skies were cloudy. The temperature was 83 degrees. Wind was south at 5 miles an hour. And now, here is the National Weather Service forecast for the city of San Angelo and surrounding area today, mostly cloudy. A slight chance of showers and thunderstorms this afternoon. Highs in the mid-90s. Southeast winds 10 to 15 miles an hour. Chance of rain 20%. Tonight, partly cloudy. Lows in the lower 70s. South winds 10 to 15 miles an hour. Saturday, partly cloudy. Highs in the mid-90s. South winds 10 to 15 miles an hour with gusts up to 25 miles an hour. Saturday night, mostly clear. Lows in the lower 70s. South winds 10 to 15 miles an hour with gusts up to 25 miles an hour. Sunday, partly cloudy. A slight chance of showers and thunderstorms in the afternoon. Highs in the lower 90s. Southeast winds 5 to 10 miles an hour. Chance of rain 20%. Sunday night and Monday, showers likely with a chance of thunderstorms. Lows in the upper 60s. Highs in the lower 80s. Chance of rain 70%. Monday night, mostly cloudy with a slight chance of showers and thunderstorms. Lows in the mid 60s. Chance of rain 20%. Tuesday, mostly cloudy. A slight chance of showers in the morning. Highs in the upper 80s. Chance of rain 20%. Tuesday night and Wednesday, mostly clear. Lows around 70. Highs in the upper 90s. Wednesday night and Thursday, mostly clear. Hot. Lows in the mid-70s. Highs 100 to 105. Heat index values up to 110. 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Serving meteorological and agricultural needs in West Texas, here are the 12:15 p.m. Central Daylight Time West Texas MesoNet observations. Fort Chadburn, 85 degrees. Wind south at 8 miles an hour. Dew point 72 degrees.
at northwest San Angelo, 85. Wind south-southeast at 10 miles an hour. Dew point 73. San Angelo, 84. Wind south-southeast at 7. Dew point 70. Wall, 86. Wind south at 9. Dew point 73. Edmerton, 81. Wind southeast at 10. Dew point 71. Sterling City, 82. Wind south-southeast at 12. Dew point 70. And now, notable mesonet rainfall accumulations in the past 24 hours. McAdoo, 8500ths of an inch. Childress, 8200ths. Southeast Lubbock, 8/10. Wichita Falls, 6800ths. Lubbock East, 5600ths. At noon, at San Angelo, skies were cloudy. The temperature was 83 degrees, the dew point 70, and the relative humidity 64%. The wind was south at 5 miles an hour. The pressure 30.02 inches and steady. At Abilene, skies were mostly sunny. 86 degrees, dew point 73, and relative humidity 65%. Wind south at 8 miles an hour. Pressure 30.01 inches and steady. At Junction, skies were cloudy. 85 degrees, dew point 74, and the relative humidity 69%. Wind southwest at 9 miles an hour. Pressure 30.02 inches and rising. And now for other locations across west central Texas. Temperatures were between 82 and 90 degrees. It was partly sunny at Hensaba and Sonora. At Brownwood, it was cloudy. Elsewhere across the Lone Star State, temperatures were between 80 and 90 degrees. At Brownsville, rain was falling. At Amarillo, it was sunny. It was mostly sunny at Lubbock and Wichita Falls. It was partly sunny at El Paso, Dallas-Fort Worth, Austin, San Antonio, and Houston. At Midland, it was cloudy. And again, at San Angelo, skies were cloudy. The temperature was 83 degrees. Wind was south at 5 miles an hour. And now, here is the National Weather Service forecast for the city of San Angelo and surrounding area today, mostly cloudy. A slight chance of showers and thunderstorms this afternoon. Highs in the mid-90s. Southeast winds 10 to 15 miles an hour. Chance of rain 20%. Tonight, partly cloudy. Lows in the lower 70s. South winds 10 to 15 miles an hour. Saturday, partly cloudy. Highs in the mid-90s. South winds 10 to 15 miles an hour with gusts up to 25 miles an hour. Saturday night, mostly clear. Lows in the lower 70s. South winds 10 to 15 miles an hour with gusts up to 25 miles an hour. Sunday, partly cloudy. A slight chance of showers and thunderstorms in the afternoon. Highs in the lower 90s. Southeast winds 5 to 10 miles an hour. Chance of rain 20%. Sunday night and Monday, showers likely with a chance of thunderstorms. Lows in the upper 60s. Highs in the lower 80s. Chance of rain 70%. Monday night, mostly cloudy with a slight chance of showers and thunderstorms. Lows in the mid-60s. Chance of rain 20%. Tuesday, mostly cloudy. A slight chance of showers in the morning. Highs in the upper 80s. Chance of rain 20%. Tuesday night and Wednesday, mostly clear. Lows around 70. Highs in the upper 90s. Wednesday night and Thursday, mostly clear. Hot. Lows in the mid-70s. Highs 100 to 105. Heat index values up to 110. Visit weather.gov/San Angelo, your comprehensive weather information source. At noon, at San Angelo, skies were cloudy. The temperature was 83 degrees, the dew point 70, and the relative humidity 64%. The wind was south at 5 miles an hour. The pressure 30.02 inches and steady. At Abilene, skies were mostly sunny.
86 degrees, dew point 73, and relative humidity 65%. Wind south at 8 miles an hour. Pressure 30.01 inches and steady. At junction, skies were cloudy. 85 degrees, dew point 74, and the relative humidity 69%. Wind southwest at 9 miles an hour. Pressure 30.02 inches and rising. And now for other locations across west central Texas. Temperatures were between 82 and 90 degrees. It was partly sunny at Ham Saba and Sonora. At Brownwood, it was cloudy. Elsewhere across the Lone Star State, temperatures were between 80 and 90 degrees. At Brownsville, rain was falling. At Amarillo, it was sunny. It was mostly sunny at Lubbock and Wichita Falls. It was partly sunny at El Paso, Dallas-Fort Worth, Austin, San Antonio, and Houston. At Midland, it was cloudy. And again, at San Angelo, skies were cloudy. The temperature was 83 degrees. Wind was south at 5 miles an hour. And now, here is the National Weather Service forecast for the city of San Angelo and surrounding area today, mostly cloudy. A slight chance of showers and thunderstorms this afternoon. Highs in the mid-90s. Southeast winds 10 to 15 miles an hour. Chance of rain 20%. Tonight, partly cloudy. Lows in the lower 70s. South winds 10 to 15 miles an hour. Saturday, partly cloudy. Highs in the mid-90s. South winds 10 to 15 miles an hour with gusts up to 25 miles an hour. Saturday night, mostly clear. Lows in the lower 70s. South winds 10 to 15 miles an hour with gusts up to 25 miles an hour. Sunday, partly cloudy. A slight chance of showers and thunderstorms in the afternoon. Highs in the lower 90s. Southeast winds 5 to 10 miles an hour. Chance of rain 20%. Sunday night and Monday, showers likely with a chance of thunderstorms. Lows in the upper 60s. Highs in the lower 80s. Chance of rain 70%. Monday night, mostly cloudy with a slight chance of showers and thunderstorms. Lows in the mid-60s. Chance of rain 20%. Tuesday, mostly cloudy. A slight chance of showers in the morning. Highs in the upper 80s. Chance of rain 20%. Tuesday night and Wednesday, mostly clear. Lows around 70. Highs in the upper 90s. Wednesday night and Thursday, mostly clear. Hot. Lows in the mid-70s. Highs 100 to 105. Heat index values up to 110. 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A look at the 12:25 p.m. Central Daylight Time West Texas MesoNet observations. Looking at Fort Chadbourne, 85 degrees. Wind south at 6 miles an hour. Dew point 71 degrees. 86 at Northwest San Angelo. Wind south at 6 miles an hour. Dew point 73. San Angelo, 84. Wind south at 5. Dew point 70. At Wall, 87. Wind south at 6. Dew point 73. Mertzen, 82. Wind southeast at 11. Dew point 71. Sterling City, 81. Wind south-southeast at 8. Dew point 70. Turning now to notable MesoNet rainfall accumulations in the past 24 hours. McAdoo, 85 hundredths of an inch. Childress, 82 hundredths. Southeast Lubbock, 8 tenths. Wichita Falls, 68 hundredths. Lubbock East, 56 hundredths. At noon, at San Angelo, skies were cloudy. The temperature was 83 degrees, the dew point 70, and the relative humidity 64%. The wind was south at 5 miles an hour. The pressure 30.02 inches and steady. At Abilene, skies were mostly sunny. 86 degrees, dew point 73, and relative humidity 65%. Wind south at 8 miles an hour.
pressure 30.01 inches and steady. At Junction, skies were cloudy. 85 degrees, dew point 74, and the relative humidity 69%. Wind southwest at 9 miles an hour. Pressure 30.02 inches and rising. And now for other locations across west central Texas. Temperatures were between 82 and 90 degrees. It was partly sunny at Hamsaba and Sonora. At Brownwood, it was cloudy. Elsewhere across the Lone Star State, temperatures were between 80 and 90 degrees. At Brownsville, rain was falling. At Amarillo, it was sunny. It was mostly sunny at Lubbock and Wichita Falls. It was partly sunny at El Paso, Dallas-Fort Worth, Austin, San Antonio, and Houston. At Midland, it was cloudy. And again, at San Angelo, skies were cloudy. The temperature was 83 degrees. Wind was south at 5 miles an hour. And now, here is the National Weather Service forecast for the city of San Angelo and surrounding area today, mostly cloudy. A slight chance of showers and thunderstorms this afternoon. Highs in the mid-90s. Southeast winds 10 to 15 miles an hour. Chance of rain 20%. Tonight, partly cloudy. Lows in the lower 70s. South winds 10 to 15 miles an hour. Saturday, partly cloudy. Highs in the mid-90s. South winds 10 to 15 miles an hour with gusts up to 25 miles an hour. Saturday night, mostly clear. Lows in the lower 70s. South winds 10 to 15 miles an hour with gusts up to 25 miles an hour. Sunday, partly cloudy. A slight chance of showers and thunderstorms in the afternoon. Highs in the lower 90s. Southeast winds 5 to 10 miles an hour. Chance of rain 20%. Sunday night and Monday, showers likely with a chance of thunderstorms. Lows in the upper 60s. Highs in the lower 80s. Chance of rain 70%. Monday night, mostly cloudy with a slight chance of showers and thunderstorms. Lows in the mid-60s. Chance of rain 20%. Tuesday, mostly cloudy. A slight chance of showers in the morning. Highs in the upper 80s. Chance of rain 20%. Tuesday night and Wednesday, mostly clear. Lows around 70. Highs in the upper 90s. Wednesday night and Thursday, mostly clear. Hot. Lows in the mid-70s. Highs 100 to 105. Heat index values up to 110. 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At noon, at San Angelo, skies were cloudy. The temperature was 83 degrees, the dew point 70, and the relative humidity 64%. The wind was south at 5 miles an hour. The pressure 30.02 inches and steady. At Abilene, skies were mostly sunny. 86 degrees, dew point 73, and relative humidity 65%. Wind south at 8 miles an hour. Pressure 30.01 inches and steady. At Junction, skies were cloudy. 85 degrees, dew point 74, and the relative humidity 69%. Wind southwest at 9 miles an hour. Pressure 30.02 inches and rising. And now for other locations across west central Texas. Temperatures were between 82 and 90 degrees. It was partly sunny at Hamsaba and Sonora. At Brownwood, it was cloudy. Elsewhere across the Lone Star State, temperatures were between 80 and 90 degrees. At Brownsville, rain was falling. At Amarillo, it was sunny. It was mostly sunny at Lubbock and Wichita Falls. It was partly sunny at El Paso, Dallas-Fort Worth, Austin, San Antonio, and Houston. At Midland, it was cloudy. And again, at San Angelo, skies were cloudy. The temperature was 83 degrees. Wind was south at 5 miles an hour. And now, here is the National Weather Service forecast for the city of San Angelo and surrounding area today, mostly cloudy.
a slight chance of showers and thunderstorms this afternoon. Highs in the mid-90s. Southeast winds 10 to 15 miles an hour. Chance of rain 20%. Tonight, partly cloudy. Lows in the lower 70s. South winds 10 to 15 miles an hour. Saturday, partly cloudy. Highs in the mid-90s. South winds 10 to 15 miles an hour with gusts up to 25 miles an hour. Saturday night, mostly clear. Lows in the lower 70s. South winds 10 to 15 miles an hour with gusts up to 25 miles an hour. Sunday, partly cloudy. A slight chance of showers and thunderstorms in the afternoon. Highs in the lower 90s. Southeast winds 5 to 10 miles an hour. Chance of rain 20%. Sunday night and Monday, showers likely with a chance of thunderstorms. Lows in the upper 60s. Highs in the lower 80s. Chance of rain 70%. Monday night, mostly cloudy with a slight chance of showers and thunderstorms. Lows in the mid-60s. Chance of rain 20%. Tuesday, mostly cloudy. A slight chance of showers in the morning. Highs in the upper 80s. Chance of rain 20%. Tuesday night and Wednesday, mostly clear. Lows around 70. Highs in the upper 90s. Wednesday night and Thursday, mostly clear. Hot. Lows in the mid-70s. Highs 100 to 105. Heat index values up to 110. 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At noon, at San Angelo, skies were cloudy. The temperature was 83 degrees, the dew point 70, and the relative humidity 64%. The wind was south at 5 miles an hour. The pressure 30.02 inches and steady. At Abilene, skies were mostly sunny. 86 degrees, dew point 73, and relative humidity 65%. Wind south at 8 miles an hour. Pressure 30.01 inches and steady. At Junction, skies were cloudy. 85 degrees, dew point 74, and the relative humidity 69%. Wind southwest at 9 miles an hour. Pressure 30.02 inches and rising. And now for other locations across west central Texas. Temperatures were between 82 and 90 degrees. It was partly sunny at San Saba and Sonora. At Brownwood, it was cloudy. Elsewhere across the Lone Star State, temperatures were between 80 and 90 degrees. At Brownsville, rain was falling. At Amarillo, it was sunny. It was mostly sunny at Lubbock and Wichita Falls. It was partly sunny at El Paso, Dallas-Fort Worth, Austin, San Antonio, and Houston. At Midland, it was cloudy. And again, at San Angelo, skies were cloudy. The temperature was 83 degrees. Wind was south at 5 miles an hour. And now, here is the National Weather Service forecast for the city of San Angelo and surrounding area today, mostly cloudy. A slight chance of showers and thunderstorms this afternoon. Highs in the mid-90s. Southeast winds 10 to 15 miles an hour. Chance of rain 20%. Tonight, partly cloudy. Lows in the lower 70s. South winds 10 to 15 miles an hour. Saturday, partly cloudy. Highs in the mid-90s. South winds 10 to 15 miles an hour with gusts up to 25 miles an hour. Saturday night, mostly clear. Lows in the lower 70s. South winds 10 to 15 miles an hour with gusts up to 25 miles an hour. Sunday, partly cloudy. A slight chance of showers and thunderstorms in the afternoon. Highs in the lower 90s. Southeast winds 5 to 10 miles an hour. Chance of rain 20%. Sunday night and Monday, showers likely with a chance of thunderstorms. Lows in the upper 60s. Highs in the lower 80s. Chance of rain 70%. Monday night, mostly cloudy with a slight chance of showers and thunderstorms. Lows in the mid-60s. Chance of rain 20%.
Tuesday, mostly cloudy. A slight chance of showers in the morning. Highs in the upper 80s. Chance of rain 20%. Tuesday night and Wednesday, mostly clear. Lows around 70. Highs in the upper 90s. Wednesday night and Thursday, mostly clear. Hot. Lows in the mid-70s. Highs 100 to 105. Heat index values up to 110. 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The current time is 12:44 p.m. Central Daylight Time. 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The voice of the National Weather Service. 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At Fort Chadburn, 85 degrees. Wind south at 7 miles an hour. Dew point 71 degrees. At Northwest San Angelo, 86. Wind south at 8 miles an hour. Dew point 73. 84 at San Angelo. Wind southwest at 8. Dew point 71. 87 at Wall. Wind southeast at 6. Dew point 73. 82 at Mertzon. Wind east southeast at 8. Dew point 71. Sterling City 82. Wind south southeast at 8. Dew point 70. Wondering about rainfall? Here are notable MesoNet rainfall accumulations in the past 24 hours. McAdoo, 85 hundredths of an inch. Childress, 82 hundredths. Southeast Lubbock, 8 tenths. Wichita Falls, 68 hundredths. Lubbock East, 56 hundredths. At noon, at San Angelo, skies were cloudy. The temperature was 83 degrees, the dew point 70, and the relative humidity 64%. The wind was south at 5 miles an hour. The pressure 30.02 inches and steady. At Abilene, skies were mostly sunny. 86 degrees, dew point 73, and relative humidity 65%. Wind south at 8 miles an hour. Pressure 30.01 inches and steady. At Junction, skies were cloudy. 85 degrees, dew point 74, and the relative humidity 69%. Wind southwest at 9 miles an hour. Pressure 30.02 inches and rising. And now for other locations across west central Texas. Temperatures were between 82 and 90 degrees. It was partly sunny at San Saba and Sonora. At Brownwood, it was cloudy. Elsewhere across the Lone Star State, temperatures were between 80 and 90 degrees. At Brownsville, rain was falling. At Amarillo, it was sunny. It was mostly sunny at Lubbock and Wichita Falls. It was partly sunny at El Paso, Dallas-Fort Worth, Austin, San Antonio, and Houston. At Midland, it was cloudy. And again, at San Angelo, skies were cloudy. The temperature was 83 degrees. Wind was south at 5 miles an hour. And now, here is the National Weather Service forecast for the city of San Angelo and surrounding area today, mostly cloudy. A slight chance of showers and thunderstorms this afternoon. Highs in the mid-90s. Southeast winds 10 to 15 miles an hour. Chance of rain 20%. Tonight, partly cloudy. Lows in the lower 70s. South winds 10 to 15 miles an hour. Saturday, partly cloudy. Highs in the mid-90s. South winds 10 to 15 miles an hour with gusts up to 25 miles an hour. Saturday night, mostly clear. Lows in the lower 70s. South winds 10 to 15 miles an hour with gusts up to 25 miles an hour. Sunday, partly cloudy. A slight chance of showers and thunderstorms in the afternoon. Highs in the lower 90s. Southeast winds 5 to 10 miles an hour. Chance of rain 20%. Sunday night and Monday, showers likely with a chance of thunderstorms. Lows in the upper 60s. Highs in the lower 80s.
chance of rain 70%. Monday night, mostly cloudy with a slight chance of showers and thunderstorms. Lows in the mid-60s. Chance of rain 20%. Tuesday, mostly cloudy. A slight chance of showers in the morning. Highs in the upper 80s. Chance of rain 20%. Tuesday night and Wednesday, mostly clear. Lows around 70. Highs in the upper 90s. Wednesday night and Thursday, mostly clear. Hot. Lows in the mid-70s. Highs 100 to 105. Heat index values up to 110. Visit weather.gov/San Angelo, your comprehensive weather information source. At noon, at San Angelo, skies were cloudy. The temperature was 83 degrees, the dew point 70, and the relative humidity 64%. The wind was south at 5 miles an hour. The pressure 30.02 inches and steady. At Abilene, skies were mostly sunny. 86 degrees, dew point 73, and relative humidity 65%. Wind south at 8 miles an hour. Pressure 30.01 inches and steady. At Junction, skies were cloudy. 85 degrees, dew point 74, and the relative humidity 69%. Wind southwest at 9 miles an hour. Pressure 30.02 inches and rising. And now for other locations across west central Texas. Temperatures were between 82 and 90 degrees. It was partly sunny at San Saba and Sonora. At Brownwood, it was cloudy. Elsewhere across the Lone Star State, temperatures were between 80 and 90 degrees. At Brownsville, rain was falling. At Amarillo, it was sunny. It was mostly sunny at Lubbock and Wichita Falls. It was partly sunny at El Paso, Dallas-Fort Worth, Austin, San Antonio, and Houston. At Midland, it was cloudy. And again, at San Angelo, skies were cloudy. The temperature was 83 degrees. Wind was south at 5 miles an hour. And now, here is the National Weather Service forecast for the city of San Angelo and surrounding area today, mostly cloudy. A slight chance of showers and thunderstorms this afternoon. Highs in the mid-90s. Southeast winds 10 to 15 miles an hour. Chance of rain 20%. Tonight, partly cloudy. Lows in the lower 70s. South winds 10 to 15 miles an hour. Saturday, partly cloudy. Highs in the mid-90s. South winds 10 to 15 miles an hour with gusts up to 25 miles an hour. Saturday night, mostly clear. Lows in the lower 70s. South winds 10 to 15 miles an hour with gusts up to 25 miles an hour. Sunday, partly cloudy. A slight chance of showers and thunderstorms in the afternoon. Highs in the lower 90s. Southeast winds 5 to 10 miles an hour. Chance of rain 20%. Sunday night and Monday, showers likely with a chance of thunderstorms. Lows in the upper 60s. Highs in the lower 80s. Chance of rain 70%. Monday night, mostly cloudy with a slight chance of showers and thunderstorms. Lows in the mid-60s. Chance of rain 20%. Tuesday, mostly cloudy. A slight chance of showers in the morning. Highs in the upper 80s. Chance of rain 20%. Tuesday night and Wednesday, mostly clear. Lows around 70. Highs in the upper 90s. Wednesday night and Thursday, mostly clear. Hot. Lows in the mid-70s. Highs 100 to 105. Heat index values up to 110. 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Here are the latest West Texas MesoNet observations as of 12:45 p.m. Central Daylight Time. Over at Fort Chadburn, 87 degrees. Wind south-southeast at 9 miles an hour. Dew point 72 degrees. 87 at Northwest San Angelo. Wind south at 11 miles an hour. Dew point 74. At San Angelo, 84.
Wind south-southwest at 3. Dew point 71. 88 at wall. Wind south at 3. Dew point 73. 82 at Mertzen. Wind southeast at 10. Dew point 70. Sterling City 83. Wind south-southeast at 10. Dew point 70. Here is a collection of notable mesonet rainfall accumulations in the past 24 hours. McAdoo, 85 hundredths of an inch. Childress, 82 hundredths. Southeast Lubbock, 8 tenths. Wichita Falls, 68 hundredths. Lubbock East, 56 hundredths. At noon, at San Angelo, skies were cloudy. The temperature was 83 degrees, the dew point 70, and the relative humidity 64%. The wind was south at 5 miles an hour. The pressure 30.02 inches and steady. At Abilene, skies were mostly sunny. 86 degrees, dew point 73, and relative humidity 65%. Wind south at 8 miles an hour. Pressure 30.01 inches and steady. At Junction, skies were cloudy. 85 degrees, dew point 74, and the relative humidity 69%. Wind southwest at 9 miles an hour. Pressure 30.02 inches and rising. And now for other locations across west central Texas. Temperatures were between 82 and 90 degrees. It was partly sunny at San Saba and Sonora. At Brownwood, it was cloudy. Elsewhere across the Lone Star State, temperatures were between 80 and 90 degrees. At Brownsville, rain was falling. At Amarillo, it was sunny. It was mostly sunny at Lubbock and Wichita Falls. It was partly sunny at El Paso, Dallas-Fort Worth, Austin, San Antonio, and Houston. At Midland, it was cloudy. And again, at San Angelo, skies were cloudy. The temperature was 83 degrees. Wind was south at 5 miles an hour. And now, here is the National Weather Service forecast for the city of San Angelo and surrounding area today, mostly cloudy. A slight chance of showers and thunderstorms this afternoon. Highs in the mid-90s. Southeast winds 10 to 15 miles an hour. Chance of rain 20%. Tonight, partly cloudy. Lows in the lower 70s. South winds 10 to 15 miles an hour. Saturday, partly cloudy. Highs in the mid-90s. South winds 10 to 15 miles an hour with gusts up to 25 miles an hour. Saturday night, mostly clear. Lows in the lower 70s. South winds 10 to 15 miles an hour with gusts up to 25 miles an hour. Sunday, partly cloudy. A slight chance of showers and thunderstorms in the afternoon. Highs in the lower 90s. Southeast winds 5 to 10 miles an hour. Chance of rain 20%. Sunday night and Monday, showers likely with a chance of thunderstorms. Lows in the upper 60s. Highs in the lower 80s. Chance of rain 70%. Monday night, mostly cloudy with a slight chance of showers and thunderstorms. Lows in the mid-60s. Chance of rain 20%. Tuesday, mostly cloudy. A slight chance of showers in the morning. Highs in the upper 80s. Chance of rain 20%. Tuesday night and Wednesday, mostly clear. Lows around 70. Highs in the upper 90s. Wednesday night and Thursday, mostly clear. Hot. Lows in the mid-70s. Highs 100 to 105. Heat index values up to 110. 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At noon, at San Angelo, skies were cloudy. The temperature was 83 degrees, the dew point 70, and the relative humidity 64%. The wind was south at 5 miles an hour. The pressure 30.02 inches and steady. At Abilene, skies were mostly sunny. 86 degrees, dew point 73, and relative humidity 65%. Wind south at 8 miles an hour. Pressure 30.01 inches and steady.
at Junction, skies were cloudy. 85 degrees, dew point 74, and the relative humidity 69%. Wind southwest at 9 miles an hour. Pressure 30.02 inches and rising. And now for other locations across west central Texas. Temperatures were between 82 and 90 degrees. It was partly sunny at Hensaba and Sonora. At Brownwood, it was cloudy. Elsewhere across the Lone Star State, temperatures were between 80 and 90 degrees. At Brownsville, rain was falling. At Amarillo, it was sunny. It was mostly sunny at Lubbock and Wichita Falls. It was partly sunny at El Paso, Dallas-Fort Worth, Austin, San Antonio, and Houston. At Midland, it was cloudy. And again, at San Angelo, skies were cloudy. The temperature was 83 degrees. Wind was south at 5 miles an hour. And now, here is the National Weather Service forecast for the city of San Angelo and surrounding area today, mostly cloudy. A slight chance of showers and thunderstorms this afternoon. Highs in the mid-90s. Southeast winds 10 to 15 miles an hour. Chance of rain 20%. Tonight, partly cloudy. Lows in the lower 70s. South winds 10 to 15 miles an hour. Saturday, partly cloudy. Highs in the mid-90s. South winds 10 to 15 miles an hour with gusts up to 25 miles an hour. Saturday night, mostly clear. Lows in the lower 70s. South winds 10 to 15 miles an hour with gusts up to 25 miles an hour. Sunday, partly cloudy. A slight chance of showers and thunderstorms in the afternoon. Highs in the lower 90s. Southeast winds 5 to 10 miles an hour. Chance of rain 20%. Sunday night and Monday, showers likely with a chance of thunderstorms. Lows in the upper 60s. Highs in the lower 80s. Chance of rain 70%. Monday night, mostly cloudy with a slight chance of showers and thunderstorms. Lows in the mid-60s. Chance of rain 20%. Tuesday, mostly cloudy. A slight chance of showers in the morning. Highs in the upper 80s. Chance of rain 20%. Tuesday night and Wednesday, mostly clear. Lows around 70. Highs in the upper 90s. Wednesday night and Thursday, mostly clear. Hot. Lows in the mid-70s. Highs 100 to 105. Heat index values up to 110. Visit weather.gov/San Angelo, your comprehensive weather information source. The West Texas MesoNet observations as of 12:55 p.m. Central Daylight Time. 86 degrees at Fort Chadbourne. Wind south at 9 miles an hour. Dew point 71 degrees. At Northwest San Angelo, 86. Wind south-southwest at 5 miles an hour. Dew point 72. At San Angelo, 86. Wind south-southwest at 8. Dew point 71. At Wall, 87. Wind south at 10. Dew point 72. Mertzen, 82. Wind southeast at 10. Dew point 71. 83 at Sterling City. Wind south southeast at 10. Dew point 70. And now, notable MesoNet rainfall accumulations in the past 24 hours. McAdoo, 85 hundredths of an inch. Childress, 82 hundredths. Southeast Lubbock, 8/10. Wichita Falls, 68 hundredths. Lubbock East, 56 hundredths. At 1 p.m., at San Angelo, skies were cloudy. The temperature was 85 degrees, the dew point 70, and the relative humidity 60%. The wind was south at 8 miles an hour. The pressure 30.02 inches and steady. At Abilene, skies were partly sunny. 89 degrees, dew point 73, and relative humidity 59%. Wind south at 9 miles an hour. Pressure 30.01 inches and steady. At Junction, skies were mostly sunny.
87 degrees, dew point 75, and the relative humidity 67%. Wind southwest at 6 miles an hour. Pressure 30.02 inches and steady. And now for other locations across west central Texas. Temperatures were between 84 and 91 degrees. At San Saba, it was mostly sunny. It was partly sunny at Brownwood and Sonora. Elsewhere across the Lone Star State, temperatures were between 84 and 92 degrees. At Amarillo, it was sunny. It was mostly sunny at Lubbock and Brownsville. It was partly sunny at Wichita Falls, El Paso, and Dallas-Fort Worth. At Austin, San Antonio, and Houston, it was partly sunny. At Midland, it was cloudy. And again, at San Angelo, skies were cloudy. The temperature was 85 degrees. Wind was south at 8 miles an hour. And now, here is the National Weather Service forecast for the city of San Angelo and surrounding area today, mostly cloudy. A slight chance of showers and thunderstorms this afternoon. Highs in the mid-90s. Southeast winds 10 to 15 miles an hour. Chance of rain 20%. Tonight, partly cloudy. Lows in the lower 70s. South winds 10 to 15 miles an hour. Saturday, partly cloudy. Highs in the mid-90s. South winds 10 to 15 miles an hour with gusts up to 25 miles an hour. Saturday night, mostly clear. Lows in the lower 70s. South winds 10 to 15 miles an hour with gusts up to 25 miles an hour. Sunday, partly cloudy. A slight chance of showers and thunderstorms in the afternoon. Highs in the lower 90s. Southeast winds 5 to 10 miles an hour. Chance of rain 20%. Sunday night and Monday, showers likely with a chance of thunderstorms. Lows in the upper 60s. Highs in the lower 80s. Chance of rain 70%. Monday night, mostly cloudy with a slight chance of showers and thunderstorms. Lows in the mid-60s. Chance of rain 20%. Tuesday, mostly cloudy. A slight chance of showers in the morning. Highs in the upper 80s. Chance of rain 20%. Tuesday night and Wednesday, mostly clear. Lows around 70. Highs in the upper 90s. Wednesday night and Thursday, mostly clear. Hot. Lows in the mid-70s. Highs 100 to 105. Heat index values up to 110. 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At 1 p.m., at San Angelo, skies were cloudy. The temperature was 85 degrees, the dew point 70, and the relative humidity 60%. The wind was south at 8 miles an hour. The pressure 30.02 inches and steady. At Abilene, skies were partly sunny. 89 degrees, dew point 73, and relative humidity 59%. Wind south at 9 miles an hour. Pressure 30.01 inches and steady. At Junction, skies were mostly sunny. 87 degrees, dew point 75, and the relative humidity 67%. Wind southwest at 6 miles an hour. Pressure 30.02 inches and steady. And now for other locations across west central Texas. Temperatures were between 84 and 91 degrees. At San Saba, it was sunny. It was partly sunny at Brownwood and Sonora. Elsewhere across the Lone Star State, temperatures were between 84 and 92 degrees. At Amarillo, it was sunny. It was mostly sunny at Lubbock and Brownsville. It was partly sunny at Wichita Falls, El Paso, and Dallas-Fort Worth. At Austin, San Antonio, and Houston, it was partly sunny. At Midland, it was cloudy. And again, at San Angelo, skies were cloudy. The temperature was 85 degrees. Wind was south at 8 miles an hour. And now, here is the National Weather Service forecast for the city of San Angelo and surrounding area today, mostly cloudy. A slight chance of showers and thunderstorms this afternoon.
highs in the mid-90s. Southeast winds 10 to 15 miles an hour. Chance of rain 20%. Tonight, partly cloudy. Lows in the lower 70s. South winds 10 to 15 miles an hour. Saturday, partly cloudy. Highs in the mid-90s. South winds 10 to 15 miles an hour with gusts up to 25 miles an hour. Saturday night, mostly clear. Lows in the lower 70s. South winds 10 to 15 miles an hour with gusts up to 25 miles an hour. Sunday, partly cloudy. A slight chance of showers and thunderstorms in the afternoon. Highs in the lower 90s. Southeast winds 5 to 10 miles an hour. Chance of rain 20%. Sunday night and Monday, showers likely with a chance of thunderstorms. Lows in the upper 60s. Highs in the lower 80s. Chance of rain 70%. Monday night, mostly cloudy with a slight chance of showers and thunderstorms. Lows in the mid-60s. Chance of rain 20%. Tuesday, mostly cloudy. A slight chance of showers in the morning. Highs in the upper 80s. Chance of rain 20%. Tuesday night and Wednesday, mostly clear. Lows around 70. Highs in the upper 90s. Wednesday night and Thursday, mostly clear. Hot. Lows in the mid-70s. Highs 100 to 105. Heat index values up to 110. Visit weather.gov/San Angelo, your comprehensive weather information source. At 1 p.m., at San Angelo, skies were cloudy. The temperature was 85 degrees, the dew point 70, and the relative humidity 60%. The wind was south at 8 miles an hour. The pressure 30.02 inches and steady. At Abilene, skies were partly sunny. 89 degrees, dew point 73, and relative humidity 59%. Wind south at 9 miles an hour. Pressure 30.01 inches and steady. At Junction, skies were mostly sunny. 87 degrees, dew point 75, and the relative humidity 67%. Wind southwest at 6 miles an hour. Pressure 30.02 inches and steady. And now for other locations across west central Texas. Temperatures were between 84 and 91 degrees. At San Saba, it was mostly sunny. It was partly sunny at Brownwood and Sonora. Elsewhere across the Lone Star State, temperatures were between 84 and 92 degrees. It was mostly sunny at Amarillo, Lubbock, and Brownsville. It was partly sunny at Wichita Falls, El Paso, and Dallas-Fort Worth. At Austin, San Antonio, and Houston, it was partly sunny. At Midland, it was cloudy. And again, at San Angelo, skies were cloudy. The temperature was 85 degrees. Wind was south at 8 miles an hour. And now, here is the National Weather Service forecast for the city of San Angelo and surrounding area today, mostly cloudy. A slight chance of showers and thunderstorms this afternoon. Highs in the mid-90s. Southeast winds 10 to 15 miles an hour. Chance of rain 20%. Tonight, partly cloudy. Lows in the lower 70s. South winds 10 to 15 miles an hour. Saturday, partly cloudy. Highs in the mid-90s. South winds 10 to 15 miles an hour with gusts up to 25 miles an hour. Saturday night, mostly clear. Lows in the lower 70s. South winds 10 to 15 miles an hour with gusts up to 25 miles an hour. Sunday, partly cloudy. A slight chance of showers and thunderstorms in the afternoon. Highs in the lower 90s. Southeast winds 5 to 10 miles an hour. Chance of rain 20%. Sunday night and Monday, showers likely with a chance of thunderstorms. Lows in the upper 60s. Highs in the lower 80s. Chance of rain 70%. Monday night, mostly cloudy with a slight chance of showers and thunderstorms. Lows in the mid-60s. Chance of rain 20%. Tuesday, mostly cloudy. A slight chance of showers in the morning.
highs in the upper 80s. Chance of rain 20%. Tuesday night and Wednesday, mostly clear. Lows around 70. Highs in the upper 80s.

It is warm and humid across the Concho Valley. Today's area average minimum 8-inch soil temperature is 81 degrees. From the Big Bend, the Panhandle, and Western Mountains to the Hill Country, here are the 1:05 p.m. Central Daylight Time West Texas MesoNet observations. At Fort Chadburn, 88 degrees. Wind south at 8 miles an hour. Dew point 70 degrees. 86 at Northwest San Angelo. Wind south-southeast at 8 miles an hour. Dew point 73. San Angelo 86. Wind south-southwest at 9. Dew point 71. 88 at Wall. Wind south at 9. Dew point 73. Mertzen 82. Wind southeast at 8. Dew point 71. 83 at Sterling City. Wind southeast at 10. Dew point 70. Wondering about rainfall? Here are notable MesoNet rainfall accumulations in the past 24 hours. McAdoo, 85 hundredths of an inch. Childress, 82 hundredths. Southeast Lubbock, 8 tenths. Wichita Falls, 68 hundredths. Lubbock East, 56 hundredths. At 1 p.m., at San Angelo, skies were cloudy. The temperature was 85 degrees, the dew point 70, and the relative humidity 60%. The wind was south at 8 miles an hour. The pressure 30.02 inches and steady. At Abilene, skies were partly sunny. 89 degrees, dew point 73, and relative humidity 59%. Wind south at 9 miles an hour. Pressure 30.01 inches and steady. At Junction, skies were mostly sunny. 87 degrees, dew point 75, and the relative humidity 67%. Wind southwest at 6 miles an hour. Pressure 30.02 inches and steady. And now for other locations across west central Texas. Temperatures were between 84 and 91 degrees. At San Saba, it was mostly sunny. It was partly sunny at Brownwood and Sonora. Elsewhere across the Lone Star State, temperatures were between 84 and 92 degrees. It was mostly sunny at Amarillo, Lubbock, and Brownsville. It was partly sunny at Wichita Falls, El Paso, and Dallas-Fort Worth. At Austin, San Antonio, and Houston, it was partly sunny. At Midland, it was cloudy. And again, at San Angelo, skies were cloudy. The temperature was 85 degrees. Wind was south at 8 miles an hour. And now, here is the National Weather Service forecast for the city of San Angelo and surrounding area today, mostly cloudy. A slight chance of showers and thunderstorms this afternoon. Highs in the mid-90s. Southeast winds 10 to 15 miles an hour. Chance of rain 20%. Tonight, partly cloudy. Lows in the lower 70s. South winds 10 to 15 miles an hour. Saturday, partly cloudy. Highs in the mid-90s. South winds 10 to 15 miles an hour with gusts up to 25 miles an hour. Saturday night, mostly clear. Lows in the lower 70s. South winds 10 to 15 miles an hour with gusts up to 25 miles an hour. Sunday, partly cloudy. A slight chance of showers and thunderstorms in the afternoon. Highs in the lower 90s. Southeast winds 5 to 10 miles an hour. Chance of rain 20%. Sunday night and Monday, showers likely with a chance of thunderstorms. Lows in the upper 60s. Highs in the lower 80s. Chance of rain 70%. Monday night, mostly cloudy with a slight chance of showers and thunderstorms. Lows in the mid-60s. Chance of rain 20%. Tuesday, mostly cloudy. A slight chance of showers in the morning. Highs in the upper 80s. Chance of rain 20%. Tuesday night and Wednesday, mostly clear. Lows around 70. Highs in the upper 90s. Wednesday night and Thursday, mostly clear. Hot. Lows in the mid-70s. Highs 100 to 105. Heat index values up to 110. 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

Slant, San Angelo, your comprehensive weather information source. At 1 p.m., at San Angelo, skies were cloudy. The temperature was 85 degrees, the dew point 70, and the relative humidity 60%. The wind was south at 8 miles an hour. The pressure 30.02 inches and steady. At Abilene, skies were partly sunny. 89 degrees, dew point 73, and relative humidity 59%. Wind south at 9 miles an hour. Pressure 30.01 inches and steady. At Junction, skies were mostly sunny. 87 degrees, dew point 75, and the relative humidity 67%. Wind southwest at 6 miles an hour. Pressure 30.02 inches and steady. And now for other locations across west central Texas. Temperatures were between 84 and 91 degrees. At San Saba, it was mostly sunny. It was partly sunny at Brownwood and Sonora. Elsewhere across the Lone Star State, temperatures were between 84 and 92 degrees. It was mostly sunny at Amarillo, Lubbock, and Brownsville. It was partly sunny at Wichita Falls, El Paso, and Dallas-Fort Worth. At Austin, San Antonio, and Houston, it was partly sunny. At Midland, it was cloudy. And again, at San Angelo, skies were cloudy. The temperature was 85 degrees. Wind was south at 8 miles an hour. And now, here is the National Weather Service forecast for the city of San Angelo and surrounding area today, mostly cloudy. A slight chance of showers and thunderstorms this afternoon. Highs in the mid-90s. Southeast winds 10 to 15 miles an hour. Chance of rain 20%. Tonight, partly cloudy. Lows in the lower 70s. South winds 10 to 15 miles an hour. Saturday, partly cloudy. Highs in the mid-90s. South winds 10 to 15 miles an hour with gusts up to 25 miles an hour. Saturday night, mostly clear. Lows in the lower 70s. South winds 10 to 15 miles an hour with gusts up to 25 miles an hour. Sunday, partly cloudy. A slight chance of showers and thunderstorms in the afternoon. Highs in the lower 90s. Southeast winds 5 to 10 miles an hour. Chance of rain 20%. Sunday night and Monday, showers likely with a chance of thunderstorms. Lows in the upper 60s. Highs in the lower 80s. Chance of rain 70%. Monday night, mostly cloudy with a slight chance of showers and thunderstorms. Lows in the mid-60s. Chance of rain 20%. Tuesday, mostly cloudy. A slight chance of showers in the morning. Highs in the upper 80s. Chance of rain 20%. Tuesday night and Wednesday, mostly clear. Lows around 70. Highs in the upper 90s. Wednesday night and Thursday, mostly clear. Hot. Lows in the mid-70s. Highs 100 to 105. Heat index values up to 110. 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Serving the good people of West Texas and Eastern New Mexico, here are the latest West Texas MesoNet observations as of 1:15 p.m. Central Daylight Time. At Fort Chadburn, 87 degrees. Wind southeast at 6 miles an hour. Dew point 70 degrees. Northwest San Angelo, 88. Wind south at 10 miles an hour. Dew point 73. At San Angelo, 86. Wind southwest at 9. Dew point 71. Wall 89. Wind south at 11. Dew point 73. Mertzon 83. Wind southeast at 6. Dew point 71. 83 at Sterling City. Wind southeast at 10. Dew point 70. Curious about rainfall? Here are notable MesoNet rainfall accumulations in the past 24 hours. McAdoo, 85 hundredths of an inch. Childress, 82 hundredths. Southeast Lubbock, 8 tenths. Wichita Falls, 68 hundredths. Lubbock East,
56 hundredths. At 1 p.m., at San Angelo, skies were cloudy. The temperature was 85 degrees, the dew point 70, and the relative humidity 60%. The wind was out at 8 miles an hour. The pressure 30.02 inches and steady. At Abilene, skies were partly sunny. 89 degrees, dew point 73, and relative humidity 59%. Wind south at 9 miles an hour. Pressure 30.01 inches and steady. At Junction, skies were mostly sunny. 87 degrees, dew point 75, and the relative humidity 67%. Wind southwest at 6 miles an hour. Pressure 30.02 inches and steady. And now for other locations across west central Texas. Temperatures were between 84 and 91 degrees. At San Saba, it was mostly sunny. It was partly sunny at Brownwood and Sonora. Elsewhere across the Lone Star State, temperatures were between 84 and 92 degrees. It was mostly sunny at Amarillo, Lubbock, and Brownsville. It was partly sunny at Wichita Falls, El Paso, and Dallas-Fort Worth. At Austin, San Antonio, and Houston, it was partly sunny. At Midland, it was cloudy. And again, at San Angelo, skies were cloudy. The temperature was 85 degrees. Wind was out at 8 miles an hour. And now, here is the National Weather Service forecast for the city of San Angelo and surrounding area today, mostly cloudy. A slight chance of showers and thunderstorms this afternoon. Highs in the mid-90s. Southeast winds 10 to 15 miles an hour. Chance of rain 20%. Tonight, partly cloudy. Lows in the lower 70s. South winds 10 to 15 miles an hour. Saturday, partly cloudy. Highs in the mid-90s. South winds 10 to 15 miles an hour with gusts up to 25 miles an hour. Saturday night, mostly clear. Lows in the lower 70s. South winds 10 to 15 miles an hour with gusts up to 25 miles an hour. Sunday, partly cloudy. A slight chance of showers and thunderstorms in the afternoon. Highs in the lower 90s. Southeast winds 5 to 10 miles an hour. Chance of rain 20%. Sunday night and Monday, showers likely with a chance of thunderstorms. Lows in the upper 60s. Highs in the lower 80s. Chance of rain 70%. Monday night, mostly cloudy with a slight chance of showers and thunderstorms. Lows in the mid-60s. Chance of rain 20%. Tuesday, mostly cloudy. A slight chance of showers in the morning. Highs in the upper 80s. Chance of rain 20%. Tuesday night and Wednesday, mostly clear. Lows around 70. Highs in the upper 90s. Wednesday night and Thursday, mostly clear. Hot. Lows in the mid-70s. Highs 100 to 105. Heat index values up to 110. Visit weather.gov/San Angelo, your comprehensive weather information source. At 1 p.m., at San Angelo, skies were cloudy. The temperature was 85 degrees, the dew point 70, and the relative humidity 60%. The wind was south at 8 miles an hour. The pressure 30.02 inches and steady. At Abilene, skies were partly sunny. 89 degrees, dew point 73, and relative humidity 59%. Wind south at 9 miles an hour. Pressure 30.01 inches and steady. At Junction, skies were mostly sunny. 87 degrees, dew point 75, and the relative humidity 67%. Wind southwest at 6 miles an hour. Pressure 30.02 inches and steady. And now for other locations across west central Texas. Temperatures were between 84 and 91 degrees. At San Saba, it was mostly sunny. It was partly sunny at Brownwood and Sonora. Elsewhere across the Lone Star State, temperatures were between 84 and 92 degrees. It was mostly sunny at Amarillo, Lubbock, and Brownsville.
It was partly sunny at Wichita Falls, El Paso, and Dallas-Fort Worth. At Austin, San Antonio, and Houston, it was partly sunny. At Midland, it was cloudy. And again, at San Angelo, skies were cloudy. The temperature was 85 degrees. Wind was south at 8 miles an hour. And now, here is the National Weather Service forecast for the city of San Angelo and surrounding area today, mostly cloudy. A slight chance of showers and thunderstorms this afternoon. Highs in the mid-90s. Southeast winds 10 to 15 miles an hour. Chance of rain 20%. Tonight, partly cloudy. Lows in the lower 70s. South winds 10 to 15 miles an hour. Saturday, partly cloudy. Highs in the mid-90s. South winds 10 to 15 miles an hour with gusts up to 25 miles an hour. Saturday night, mostly clear. Lows in the lower 70s. South winds 10 to 15 miles an hour with gusts up to 25 miles an hour. Sunday, partly cloudy. A slight chance of showers and thunderstorms in the afternoon. Highs in the lower 90s. Southeast winds 5 to 10 miles an hour. Chance of rain 20%. Sunday night and Monday, showers likely with a chance of thunderstorms. Lows in the upper 60s. Highs in the lower 80s. Chance of rain 70%. Monday night, mostly cloudy with a slight chance of showers and thunderstorms. Lows in the mid-60s. Chance of rain 20%. Tuesday, mostly cloudy. A slight chance of showers in the morning. Highs in the upper 80s. Chance of rain 20%. Tuesday night and Wednesday, mostly clear. Lows around 70. Highs in the upper 90s. Wednesday night and Thursday, mostly clear. Hot. Lows in the mid-70s. Highs 100 to 105. Heat index values up to 110. Visit weather.gov/San Angelo, your comprehensive weather information source. And now, here is the National Weather Service forecast for the city of San Angelo and surrounding area tonight, partly cloudy. Lows in the lower 70s. South winds 10 to 15 miles an hour. Saturday, partly cloudy in the morning, then clearing. Highs in the mid-90s. South winds 10 to 15 miles an hour with gusts up to 25 miles an hour. Saturday night, partly cloudy. Lows in the lower 70s. South winds 10 to 15 miles an hour. Sunday, partly cloudy. A slight chance of showers and thunderstorms in the afternoon. Highs in the lower 90s. South winds 5 to 10 miles an hour with gusts up to 20 miles an hour, becoming southeast in the afternoon. Chance of rain 20%. Sunday night, a chance of thunderstorms. Showers. Lows in the upper 60s. East winds 10 to 15 miles an hour. Chance of rain 80%. Monday, showers likely with a chance of thunderstorms in the morning, then a slight chance of showers and thunderstorms in the afternoon. Cooler with highs around 80. Chance of rain 70%. Monday night, mostly cloudy. Lows in the mid-60s. Tuesday, partly cloudy. Highs in the upper 80s. Tuesday night and Wednesday, mostly clear. Hot. Lows in the upper 60s. Highs around 100. Wednesday night, clear. Lows in the mid-70s. Thursday and Thursday night, mostly clear. Hot. Highs around 100. Lows in the mid-70s. Heat index values up to 105. Juneteenth, mostly sunny. A slight chance of showers and thunderstorms in the afternoon. Highs in the upper 90s. Chance of rain 20%. Visit weather.gov/San Angelo, your comprehensive weather information source. Here are the latest West Texas MesoNet observations as of 1:25 p.m. Central Daylight Time. At Fort Chadburn, 87 degrees. Wind southeast at 8 miles an hour. Dew point 70 degrees. At Northwest San Angelo, 89.
Wind south at 13 miles an hour. Dew point 73. At San Angelo, 86. Wind west-southwest at 8. Dew point 71. Wall 89. Wind southeast at 6. Dew point 72. Mertzen 83. Wind southeast at 8. Dew point 71. 84 at Sterling City. Wind southeast at 11. Dew point 70. Wondering about rainfall? Here are notable mesonet rainfall accumulations in the past 24 hours. McAdoo, 85 hundredths of an inch. Childress, 82 hundredths. Southeast Lubbock, 8 tenths. Wichita Falls, 68 hundredths. Lubbock East, 56 hundredths. At 1 p.m., at San Angelo, skies were cloudy. The temperature was 85 degrees, the dew point 70, and the relative humidity 60%. The wind was south at 8 miles an hour. The pressure 30.02 inches and steady. At Abilene, skies were partly sunny. 89 degrees, dew point 73, and relative humidity 59%. Wind south at 9 miles an hour. Pressure 30.01 inches and steady. At Junction, skies were mostly sunny. 87 degrees, dew point 75, and the relative humidity 67%. Wind southwest at 6 miles an hour. Pressure 30.02 inches and steady. And now for other locations across west central Texas. Temperatures were between 84 and 91 degrees. At San Saba, it was mostly sunny. It was partly sunny at Brownwood and Sonora. Elsewhere across the Lone Star State, temperatures were between 84 and 92 degrees. It was mostly sunny at Amarillo, Lubbock, and Brownsville. It was partly sunny at Wichita Falls, El Paso, and Dallas-Fort Worth. At Austin, San Antonio, and Houston, it was partly sunny. At Midland, it was cloudy. And again, at San Angelo, skies were cloudy. The temperature was 85 degrees. Wind was south at 8 miles an hour. And now, here is the National Weather Service forecast for the city of San Angelo and surrounding area tonight, partly cloudy. Lows in the lower 70s. South winds 10 to 15 miles an hour. Saturday, partly cloudy in the morning, then clearing. Highs in the mid-90s. South winds 10 to 15 miles an hour with gusts up to 25 miles an hour. Saturday night, partly cloudy. Lows in the lower 70s. South winds 10 to 15 miles an hour. Sunday, partly cloudy. A slight chance of showers and thunderstorms in the afternoon. Highs in the lower 90s. South winds 5 to 10 miles an hour with gusts up to 20 miles an hour, becoming southeast in the afternoon. Chance of rain 20%. Sunday night, a chance of thunderstorms. Showers. Lows in the upper 60s. East winds 10 to 15 miles an hour. Chance of rain 80%. Monday, showers likely with a chance of thunderstorms in the morning, then a slight chance of showers and thunderstorms in the afternoon. Cooler with highs around 80. Chance of rain 70%. Monday night, mostly cloudy. Lows in the mid-60s. Tuesday, partly cloudy. Highs in the upper 80s. Tuesday night and Wednesday, mostly clear. Hot. Lows in the upper 60s. Highs around 100. Wednesday night, clear. Lows in the mid-70s. Thursday and Thursday night, mostly clear. Hot. Highs around 100. Lows in the mid-70s. Heat index values up to 105. Juneteenth, mostly sunny. A slight chance of showers and thunderstorms in the afternoon. Highs in the upper 90s. Chance of rain 20%. Visit weather.gov/San Angelo, your comprehensive weather information source. At 1 p.m., at San Angelo, skies were cloudy. The temperature was 85 degrees, the dew point 70, and the relative humidity 60%. The wind was south at 8 miles an hour.
the pressure 30.02 inches and steady. At Abilene, skies were partly sunny. 89 degrees, dew point 73, and relative humidity 59%. Wind south at 9 miles an hour. Pressure 30.01 inches and steady. At Junction, skies were mostly sunny. 87 degrees, dew point 75, and the relative humidity 67%. Wind southwest at 6 miles an hour. Pressure 30.02 inches and steady. And now for other locations across west central Texas. Temperatures were between 84 and 91 degrees. At San Saba, it was mostly sunny. It was partly sunny at Brownwood and Sonora. Elsewhere across the Lone Star State, temperatures were between 84 and 92 degrees. It was mostly sunny at Amarillo, Lubbock, and Brownsville. It was partly sunny at Wichita Falls, El Paso, and Dallas-Fort Worth. At Austin, San Antonio, and Houston, it was partly sunny. At Midland, it was cloudy. And again, at San Angelo, skies were cloudy. The temperature was 85 degrees. Wind was south at 8 miles an hour. And now, here is the National Weather Service forecast for the city of San Angelo and surrounding area tonight, partly cloudy. Lows in the lower 70s. South winds 10 to 15 miles an hour. Saturday, partly cloudy in the morning, then clearing. Highs in the mid-90s. South winds 10 to 15 miles an hour with gusts up to 25 miles an hour. Saturday night, partly cloudy. Lows in the lower 70s. South winds 10 to 15 miles an hour. Sunday, partly cloudy. A slight chance of showers and thunderstorms in the afternoon. Highs in the lower 90s. South winds 5 to 10 miles an hour with gusts up to 20 miles an hour, becoming southeast in the afternoon. Chance of rain 20%. Sunday night, a chance of thunderstorms. Showers. Lows in the upper 60s. East winds 10 to 15 miles an hour. Chance of rain 80%. Monday, showers likely with a chance of thunderstorms in the morning, then a slight chance of showers and thunderstorms in the afternoon. Cooler with highs around 80. Chance of rain 70%. Monday night, mostly cloudy. Lows in the mid-60s. Tuesday, partly cloudy. Highs in the upper 80s. Tuesday night and Wednesday, mostly clear. Hot. Lows in the upper 60s. Highs around 100. Wednesday night, clear. Lows in the mid-70s. Thursday and Thursday night, mostly clear. Hot. Highs around 100. Lows in the mid-70s. Heat index values up to 105. Juneteenth, mostly sunny. A slight chance of showers and thunderstorms in the afternoon. Highs in the upper 90s. Chance of rain 20%. Visit weather.gov/San Angelo, your comprehensive weather information source. 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Wind southeast at 5 miles an hour. Dew point 70 degrees. At Northwest San Angelo, 89. Wind south-southeast at 10 miles an hour. Dew point 73. At San Angelo, 87. Wind south at 9. Dew point 71. 91 at Wall. Wind south at 15. Dew point 72. At Merton, 83. Wind east-southeast at 8. Dew point 71. Sterling City, 84. Wind east-southeast at 8. Dew point 70. Curious about rainfall? Here are notable MesoNet rainfall accumulations in the past 24 hours. McAdoo, 85 hundredths of an inch. Childress, 82 hundredths. Southeast Lubbock, 8 tenths. Wichita Falls, 68 hundredths. Lubbock East, 56 hundredths.
The current time is 1:44 p.m. Central Daylight Time. 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The voice of the National Weather Service. At 1 p.m., at San Angelo, skies were cloudy. The temperature was 85 degrees, the dew point 70, and the relative humidity 60%. The wind was south at 8 miles an hour. The pressure 30.02 inches and steady. At Abilene, skies were partly sunny. 89 degrees, dew point 73, and relative humidity 59%. Wind south at 9 miles an hour. Pressure 30.01 inches and steady. At Junction, skies were mostly sunny. 87 degrees, dew point 75, and the relative humidity 67%. Wind southwest at 6 miles an hour. Pressure 30.02 inches and steady. And now for other locations across west central Texas. Temperatures were between 84 and 91 degrees. At San Saba, it was mostly sunny. It was partly sunny at Brownwood and Sonora. Elsewhere across the Lone Star State, temperatures were between 84 and 92 degrees. It was mostly sunny at Amarillo, Lubbock, and Brownsville. It was partly sunny at Wichita Falls, El Paso, and Dallas-Fort Worth. At Austin, San Antonio, and Houston, it was partly sunny. At Midland, it was cloudy. And again, at San Angelo, skies were cloudy. The temperature was 85 degrees. Wind was south at 8 miles an hour. And now, here is the National Weather Service forecast for the city of San Angelo and surrounding area tonight. Partly cloudy. Lows in the lower 70s. South winds 10 to 15 miles an hour. Saturday, partly cloudy in the morning, then clearing. Highs in the mid-90s. South winds 10 to 15 miles an hour with gusts up to 25 miles an hour. Saturday night, partly cloudy. Lows in the lower 70s. South winds 10 to 15 miles an hour. Sunday, partly cloudy. A slight chance of showers and thunderstorms in the afternoon. Highs in the lower 90s. South winds 5 to 10 miles an hour with gusts up to 20 miles an hour, becoming southeast in the afternoon. Chance of rain 20%. Sunday night, a chance of thunderstorms. Showers. Lows in the upper 60s. East winds 10 to 15 miles an hour. Chance of rain 80%. Monday, showers likely with a chance of thunderstorms in the morning, then a slight chance of showers and thunderstorms in the afternoon. Cooler with highs around 80. Chance of rain 70%. Monday night, mostly cloudy. Lows in the mid-60s. Tuesday, partly cloudy. Highs in the upper 80s. Tuesday night and Wednesday, mostly clear. Hot. Lows in the upper 60s. Highs around 100. Wednesday night, clear. Lows in the mid-70s. Thursday and Thursday night, mostly clear. Hot. Highs around 100. Lows in the mid-70s. Heat index values up to 105. Juneteenth, mostly sunny. A slight chance of showers and thunderstorms in the afternoon. Highs in the upper 90s. Chance of rain 20%. Visit weather.gov/San Angelo, your comprehensive weather information source. At 1 p.m., at San Angelo, skies were cloudy. The temperature was 85 degrees, the dew point 70, and the relative humidity 60%. The wind was south at 8 miles an hour. The pressure 30.02 inches and steady. At Abilene, skies were partly sunny. 89 degrees, dew point 73, and relative humidity 59%. Wind south at 9 miles an hour. Pressure 30.01 inches and steady. At Junction, skies were mostly sunny. 87 degrees, dew point 75, and the relative humidity 67%. Wind southwest at 6 miles an hour. Pressure 30.02 inches and steady. And now for other locations across west central Texas. Temperatures were between 84 and 91 degrees.
At Tem Saba, it was mostly sunny. It was partly sunny at Brownwood, in Sonora. Elsewhere across the Lone Star State, temperatures were between 84 and 92 degrees. It was mostly sunny at Amarillo, Lubbock, and Brownsville. It was partly sunny at Wichita Falls, El Paso, and Dallas-Fort Worth. At Austin, San Antonio, and Houston, it was partly sunny. At Midland, it was cloudy. And again, at San Angelo, skies were cloudy. The temperature was 85 degrees. Wind was out at 8 miles an hour. And now, here is the National Weather Service forecast for the city of San Angelo and surrounding area tonight, partly cloudy. Lows in the lower 70s. South winds 10 to 15 miles an hour. Saturday, partly cloudy in the morning, then clearing. Highs in the mid-90s. South winds 10 to 15 miles an hour with gusts up to 25 miles an hour. Saturday night, partly cloudy. Lows in the lower 70s. South winds 10 to 15 miles an hour. Sunday, partly cloudy. A slight chance of showers and thunderstorms in the afternoon. Highs in the lower 90s. South winds 5 to 10 miles an hour with gusts up to 20 miles an hour, becoming southeast in the afternoon. Chance of rain 20%. Sunday night, a chance of thunderstorms. Showers. Lows in the upper 60s. East winds 10 to 15 miles an hour. Chance of rain 80%. Monday, showers likely with a chance of thunderstorms in the morning, then a slight chance of showers and thunderstorms in the afternoon. Cooler with highs around 80. Chance of rain 70%. Monday night, mostly cloudy. Lows in the mid-60s. Tuesday, partly cloudy. Highs in the upper 80s. Tuesday night and Wednesday, mostly clear. Hot. Lows in the upper 60s. Highs around 100. Wednesday night, clear. Lows in the mid-70s. Thursday and Thursday night, mostly clear. Hot. Highs around 100. Lows in the mid-70s. Heat index values up to 105. Juneteenth, mostly sunny. A slight chance of showers and thunderstorms in the afternoon. Highs in the upper 90s. Chance of rain 20%. Visit weather.gov/San Angelo, your comprehensive weather information source. 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We have the readings at 1:45 p.m. Central Daylight Time right here for you. Over at Fort Chadburn, 88 degrees. Wind southeast at 5 miles an hour. Dew point 71 degrees. 88 at Northwest San Angelo. Wind south at 4 miles an hour. Dew point 73. San Angelo 87. Wind south at 5. Dew point 71. At Wall, 89. Wind south southeast at 13. Dew point 72. At Merton, 84. Wind east southeast at 8. Dew point 71. Sterling City 85. Wind southeast at 9. Dew point 70. Curious about rainfall? Here are notable MesoNet rainfall accumulations in the past 24 hours. McAdoo, 85 hundredths of an inch. Childress, 82 hundredths. Southeast Lubbock, 8 tenths. Wichita Falls, 68 hundredths. Lubbock East, 56 hundredths. At 1 p.m., at San Angelo, skies were cloudy. The temperature was 85 degrees, the dew point 70, and the relative humidity 60%. The wind was out at 8 miles an hour. The pressure 30.02 inches and steady. At Abilene, skies were partly sunny. 89 degrees, dew point 73, and relative humidity 59%. Wind south at 9 miles an hour. Pressure 30.01 inches and steady. At Junction, skies were mostly sunny. 87 degrees, dew point 75, and the relative humidity 67%. Wind southwest at 6 miles an hour. Pressure 30.02 inches and steady.
and now for other locations across west central Texas. Temperatures were between 84 and 91 degrees. At San Saba, it was mostly sunny. It was partly sunny at Brownwood and Sonora. Elsewhere across the Lone Star State, temperatures were between 84 and 92 degrees. It was mostly sunny at Amarillo, Lubbock, and Brownsville. It was partly sunny at Wichita Falls, El Paso, and Dallas-Fort Worth. At Austin, San Antonio, and Houston, it was partly sunny. At Midland, it was cloudy. And again, at San Angelo, skies were cloudy. The temperature was 85 degrees. Wind was out at 8 miles an hour. And now, here is the National Weather Service forecast for the city of San Angelo and surrounding area tonight, partly cloudy. Lows in the lower 70s. South winds 10 to 15 miles an hour. Saturday, partly cloudy in the morning, then clearing. Highs in the mid-90s. South winds 10 to 15 miles an hour with gusts up to 25 miles an hour. Saturday night, partly cloudy. Lows in the lower 70s. South winds 10 to 15 miles an hour. Sunday, partly cloudy. A slight chance of showers and thunderstorms in the afternoon. Highs in the lower 90s. South winds 5 to 10 miles an hour with gusts up to 20 miles an hour, becoming southeast in the afternoon. Chance of rain 20%. Sunday night, a chance of thunderstorms. Showers. Lows in the upper 60s. East winds 10 to 15 miles an hour. Chance of rain 80%. Monday, showers likely with a chance of thunderstorms in the morning, then a slight chance of showers and thunderstorms in the afternoon. Cooler with highs around 80. Chance of rain 70%. Monday night, mostly cloudy. Lows in the mid-60s. Tuesday, partly cloudy. Highs in the upper 80s. Tuesday night and Wednesday, mostly clear. Hot. Lows in the upper 60s. Highs around 100. Wednesday night, clear. Lows in the mid-70s. Thursday and Thursday night, mostly clear. Hot. Highs around 100. Lows in the mid-70s. Heat index values up to 105. Juneteenth, mostly sunny. A slight chance of showers and thunderstorms in the afternoon. Highs in the upper 90s. Chance of rain 20%. Visit weather.gov/San Angelo, your comprehensive weather information source. At 1 p.m., at San Angelo, skies were cloudy. The temperature was 85 degrees, the dew point 70, and the relative humidity 60%. The wind was out at 8 miles an hour. The pressure 30.02 inches and steady. At Abilene, skies were partly sunny. 89 degrees, dew point 73, and relative humidity 59%. Wind south at 9 miles an hour. Pressure 30.01 inches and steady. At Junction, skies were mostly sunny. 87 degrees, dew point 75, and the relative humidity 67%. Wind southwest at 6 miles an hour. Pressure 30.02 inches and steady. And now for other locations across west central Texas. Temperatures were between 84 and 91 degrees. At San Saba, it was mostly sunny. It was partly sunny at Brownwood and Sonora. Elsewhere across the Lone Star State, temperatures were between 84 and 92 degrees. It was mostly sunny at Amarillo, Lubbock, and Brownsville. It was partly sunny at Wichita Falls, El Paso, and Dallas-Fort Worth. At Austin, San Antonio, and Houston, it was partly sunny. At Midland, it was cloudy. And again, at San Angelo, skies were cloudy. The temperature was 85 degrees. Wind was out at 8 miles an hour. And now, here is the National Weather Service forecast for the city of San Angelo and surrounding area tonight, partly cloudy. Lows in the lower 70s. South winds 10 to 15 miles an hour. Saturday, partly cloudy in the morning, then clearing. Highs in the mid-90s.
south winds 10 to 15 miles an hour with gusts up to 25 miles an hour. Saturday night, partly cloudy. Lows in the lower 70s. South winds 10 to 15 miles an hour. Sunday, partly cloudy. A slight chance of showers and thunderstorms in the afternoon. Highs in the lower 90s. South winds 5 to 10 miles an hour with gusts up to 20 miles an hour, becoming southeast in the afternoon. Chance of rain 20%. Sunday night, a chance of thunderstorms. Showers. Lows in the upper 60s. East winds 10 to 15 miles an hour. Chance of rain 80%. Monday, showers likely with a chance of thunderstorms in the morning, then a slight chance of showers and thunderstorms in the afternoon. Cooler with highs around 80. Chance of rain 70%. Monday night, mostly cloudy. Lows in the mid-60s. Tuesday, partly cloudy. Highs in the upper 80s. Tuesday night and Wednesday, mostly clear. Hot. Lows in the upper 60s. Highs around 100. Wednesday night, clear. Lows in the mid-70s. Thursday and Thursday night, mostly clear. Hot. Highs around 100. Lows in the mid-70s. Heat index values up to 105. Juneteenth, mostly sunny. A slight chance of showers and thunderstorms in the afternoon. Highs in the upper 90s. Chance of rain 20%. Visit weather.gov/San Angelo, your comprehensive weather information source. At 2 p.m., at San Angelo, skies were partly sunny. The temperature was 88 degrees, the dew point 69, and the relative humidity 53%. The wind was variable at 7 miles an hour. The pressure 30.00 inches and falling. At Abilene, skies were partly sunny. 92 degrees, dew point 74, and relative humidity 55%, with heat index of 101. Wind southeast at 12 miles an hour. Pressure 30.00 inches and falling. At Junction, skies were partly sunny. 86 degrees, dew point 72, and the relative humidity 62%. Wind south at 15 miles an hour. Pressure 30.01 inches and falling. And now for other locations across west central Texas. Temperatures were between 88 and 92 degrees. It was mostly sunny at San Saba and Sonora. At Brownwood, it was partly sunny. Elsewhere across the Lone Star State. At Dallas-Fort Worth, a thunderstorm was reported with a temperature of 80. At Houston, thunder was reported with a temperature of 87. At Brownsville, it was sunny with a temperature of 93. It was mostly sunny with a temperature of 87 at Amarillo, 85 at Lubbock, and 88 at Wichita Falls. It was partly sunny with a temperature of 92 at El Paso, 92 at Austin, and 91 at San Antonio. At Midland, it was cloudy with a temperature of 84. And again, at San Angelo, skies were partly sunny. The temperature was 88 degrees. Wind was variable at 7 miles an hour. And now, here is the National Weather Service forecast for the city of San Angelo and surrounding area tonight, partly cloudy. Lows in the lower 70s. South winds 10 to 15 miles an hour. Saturday, partly cloudy in the morning, then clearing. Highs in the mid-90s. South winds 10 to 15 miles an hour with gusts up to 25 miles an hour. Saturday night, partly cloudy. Lows in the lower 70s. South winds 10 to 15 miles an hour. Sunday, partly cloudy. A slight chance of showers and thunderstorms in the afternoon. Highs in the lower 90s. South winds 5 to 10 miles an hour with gusts up to 20 miles an hour, becoming southeast in the afternoon. Chance of rain 20%. Sunday night, a chance of thunderstorms. Showers. Lows in the upper 60s. East winds 10 to 15 miles an hour. Chance of rain 80%. Monday, showers likely with a chance of thunderstorms in the morning, then a slight chance of showers and thunderstorms in the afternoon.
Cooler with highs around 80. Chance of rain 70%. Monday night, mostly cloudy. Lows in the mid-60s. Tuesday, partly cloudy. Highs in the upper 80s. Tuesday night and Wednesday, mostly clear. Hot. Lows in the upper 60s. Highs around 100. Wednesday night, clear. Lows in the mid-70s. Thursday and Thursday night, mostly clear. Hot. Highs around 100. Lows in the mid-70s. Heat index values up to 105. Juneteenth, mostly sunny. A slight chance of showers and thunderstorms in the afternoon. Highs in the upper 90s. Chance of rain 20%. Visit weather.gov/San Angelo, your comprehensive weather information source. At 2 p.m., at San Angelo, skies were partly sunny. The temperature was 88 degrees, the dew point 69, and the relative humidity 53%. The wind was variable at 7 miles an hour. The pressure 30.00 inches and falling. At Abilene, skies were partly sunny. 92 degrees, dew point 74, and relative humidity 55%, with a heat index of 101. Wind southeast at 12 miles an hour. Pressure 30.00 inches and falling. At Junction, skies were partly sunny. 86 degrees, dew point 72, and the relative humidity 62%. Wind south at 15 miles an hour. Pressure 30.01 inches and falling. And now for other locations across west central Texas. Temperatures were between 88 and 92 degrees. It was mostly sunny at San Saba and Sonora. At Brownwood, it was partly sunny. Elsewhere across the Lone Star State. At Dallas-Fort Worth, a thunderstorm was reported with a temperature of 80. At Houston, thunder was reported with a temperature of 87. At Brownsville, it was sunny, with a temperature of 93. It was mostly sunny, with a temperature of 87 at Amarillo, 85 at Lubbock, and 88 at Wichita Falls. It was partly sunny, with a temperature of 92 at El Paso, 92 at Austin, and 91 at San Antonio. At Midland, it was cloudy, with a temperature of 84. And again, at San Angelo, skies were partly sunny. The temperature was 88 degrees. Wind was variable at 7 miles an hour. At 2 p.m., at San Angelo, skies were partly sunny. The temperature was 88 degrees, the dew point 69, and the relative humidity 53%. The wind was variable at 7 miles an hour. The pressure 30.00 inches and falling. At Abilene, skies were partly sunny. 92 degrees, dew point 74, and relative humidity 55%, with a heat index of 101. Wind southeast at 12 miles an hour. Pressure 30.00 inches and falling. At Junction, skies were partly sunny. 86 degrees, dew point 72, and the relative humidity 62%. Wind south at 15 miles an hour. Pressure 30.01 inches and falling. And now for other locations across west central Texas. Temperatures were between 88 and 92 degrees. It was mostly sunny at San Saba and Sonora. At Brownwood, it was partly sunny. Elsewhere across the Lone Star State. At Dallas-Fort Worth, a thunderstorm was reported with a temperature of 80. At Houston, thunder was reported with a temperature of 87. At Brownsville, it was sunny with At Brownwood, it was partly sunny. Elsewhere across the Lone Star State. At Dallas-Fort Worth, a thunderstorm was reported with a temperature of 80. At Houston, thunder was reported with a temperature of 87. At Brownsville, it was sunny with

2, and the relative humidity 62%. Wind south at 15 miles an hour. Pressure 30.01 inches and falling. And now for other locations across west central Texas. Temperatures were between 88 and 92 degrees. It was mostly sunny at San Saba and Sonora. At Brownwood, it was partly sunny. Elsewhere across the Lone Star State. At Dallas-Fort Worth, a thunderstorm was reported with a temperature of 80. At Houston, thunder was reported with a temperature of 87. At Brownsville, it was sunny with a temperature of 93. It was mostly sunny with a temperature

to 25 miles an hour. Saturday night, partly cloudy. Lows in the lower 70s. South winds 10 to 15 miles an hour. Sunday, partly cloudy. A slight chance of showers and thunderstorms in the afternoon. Highs in the lower 90s. South winds 5 to 10 miles an hour with gusts up to 20 miles an hour, becoming southeast in the afternoon. Chance of rain 20%. Sunday night, a chance of thunderstorms. Showers. Lows in the upper 60s. East winds 10 to 15 miles an hour. Chance of rain 80%. Monday, showers likely with a chance of thunderstorms in the morning, then a slight chance of showers and thunderstorms in the afternoon. Cooler with highs around 80. Chance of rain 70%. Monday night, mostly cloudy. Lows in the mid-60s. Tuesday, partly cloudy. Highs in the upper 80s. Tuesday night and Wednesday, mostly clear. Hot. Lows in the upper 60s. Highs around 100. Wednesday night, clear. Lows in the mid-70s. Thursday and Thursday night, mostly clear. Hot. Highs around 100. Lows in the mid-70s. Heat index values up to 105. Juneteenth, mostly sunny. A slight chance of showers and thunderstorms in the afternoon. Highs in the upper 90s. Chance of rain 20%. Visit weather.gov/San Angelo, your comprehensive weather information source. At 2 p.m., at San Angelo, skies were partly sunny. The temperature was 88 degrees, the dew point 69, and the relative humidity 53%. The wind was variable at 7 miles an hour. The pressure 30.00 inches and falling. At Abilene, skies were partly sunny. 92 degrees, dew point 74, and relative humidity 55%, with a heat index of 101. Wind southeast at 12 miles an hour. Pressure 30.00 inches and falling. At Junction, skies were partly sunny. 86 degrees, dew point 72, and the relative humidity 62%. Wind south at 15 miles an hour. Pressure 30.01 inches and falling. And now for other locations across west central Texas. Temperatures were between 88 and 92 degrees. It was mostly sunny at San Saba and Sonora. At Brownwood, it was partly sunny. Elsewhere across the Lone Star State. At Dallas-Fort Worth, a thunderstorm was reported with a temperature of 80. At Houston, thunder was reported with a temperature of 87. At Brownsville, it was sunny with a temperature of 93. It was mostly sunny with a temperature of 87 at Amarillo, 85 at Lubbock, and 88 at Wichita Falls. It was partly sunny with a temperature of 92 at Austin and 91 at San Antonio. It was cloudy with a temperature of 92 at El Paso and 84 at Midland. And again, at San Angelo, skies were partly sunny. The temperature was 88 degrees. Wind was variable at 7 miles an hour. And now, here is the National Weather Service forecast for the city of San Angelo and surrounding area tonight, partly cloudy. Lows in the lower 70s. South winds 10 to 15 miles an hour. Saturday, partly cloudy in the morning, then clearing. Highs in the mid-90s. South winds 10 to 15 miles an hour with gusts up to 25 miles an hour. Saturday night, partly cloudy. Lows in the lower 70s. South winds 10 to 15 miles an hour. Sunday, partly cloudy. A slight chance of showers and thunderstorms in the afternoon. Highs in the lower 90s. South winds 5 to 10 miles an hour with gusts up to 20 miles an hour, becoming southeast in the afternoon. Chance of rain 20%. Sunday night, a chance of thunderstorms. Showers. Lows in the upper 60s. East winds 10 to 15 miles an hour. Chance of rain 80%. Monday, showers likely with a chance of thunderstorms in the morning, then a slight chance of showers and thunderstorms in the afternoon. Cooler with highs around 80.

70%. Monday night, mostly cloudy. Lows in the mid-60s. Tuesday, partly cloudy. Highs in the upper 80s. Tuesday night and Wednesday, mostly clear. Hot. Lows in the upper 60s. Highs around 100. Wednesday night, clear. Lows in the mid-70s. Thursday and Thursday night, mostly clear. Hot. Highs around 100. Lows in the mid-70s. Heat index values up to 105. Juneteenth, mostly sunny. A slight chance of showers and thunderstorms in the afternoon. Highs in the upper 90s. Chance of rain 20%. Visit weather.gov/San Angelo, your comprehensive weather information source. Celebrating 183 stations across the region, the latest West Texas MesoNet observations as of 2:15 p.m. Central Daylight Time follow. 90 degrees at Fort Chadburn. Wind south at 9 miles an hour. Dew point 70 degrees. Northwest San Angelo 90. Wind southeast at 9 miles an hour. Dew point 73. At San Angelo, 91. Wind south-southeast at 7. Dew point 70. Wall 92. Wind south-southwest at 6. Dew point 72. Heat index 100. Mertzen 87. Wind south-southeast at 7. Dew point 71. At Sterling City, 85. Wind south-southeast at 5. Dew point 70. Curious about rainfall? Here are notable MesoNet rainfall accumulations in the past 24 hours. McAdoo, 85 hundredths of an inch. Childress, 82 hundredths. Southeast Lubbock, 8 tenths. Wichita Falls, 68 hundredths. Lubbock East, 56 hundredths. At 2 p.m., at San Angelo, skies were partly sunny. The temperature was 88 degrees, the dew point 69, and the relative humidity 53%. The wind was variable at 7 miles an hour. The pressure 30.00 inches and falling. At Abilene, skies were partly sunny. 92 degrees, dew point 74, and relative humidity 55%, with a heat index of 101. Wind southeast at 12 miles an hour. Pressure 30.00 inches and falling. At Junction, skies were partly sunny. 86 degrees, dew point 72, and the relative humidity 62%. Wind south at 15 miles an hour. Pressure 30.01 inches and falling. And now for other locations across west central Texas. Temperatures were between 88 and 92 degrees. It was mostly sunny at San Saba and Sonora. At Brownwood, it was partly sunny. Elsewhere across the Lone Star State. At Dallas-Fort Worth, a thunderstorm was reported with a temperature of 80. At Houston, thunder was reported with a temperature of 87. At Brownsville, it was sunny with a temperature of 93. It was mostly sunny, with a temperature of 87 at Amarillo, 85 at Lubbock, and 88 at Wichita Falls. It was partly sunny, with a temperature of 92 at Austin, and 91 at San Antonio. It was cloudy, with a temperature of 92 at El Paso, and 84 at Midland. And again, at San Angelo, skies were partly sunny. The temperature was 88 degrees. Wind was variable at 7 miles an hour. And now, here is the National Weather Service forecast for the city of San Angelo and surrounding area tonight, partly cloudy. Lows in the lower 70s. South winds 10 to 15 miles an hour. Saturday, partly cloudy in the morning, then clearing. Highs in the mid-90s. South winds 10 to 15 miles an hour with gusts up to 25 miles an hour. Saturday night, partly cloudy. Lows in the lower 70s. South winds 10 to 15 miles an hour. Sunday, partly cloudy. A slight chance of showers and thunderstorms in the afternoon. Highs in the lower 90s. South winds 5 to 10 miles an hour with gusts up to 20 miles an hour, becoming southeast in the afternoon.
chance of rain 20%. Sunday night, a chance of thunderstorms. Showers. Lows in the upper 60s. East winds 10 to 15 miles an hour. Chance of rain 80%. Monday, showers likely with a chance of thunderstorms in the morning, then a slight chance of showers and thunderstorms in the afternoon. Cooler with highs around 80. Chance of rain 70%. Monday night, mostly cloudy. Lows in the mid-60s. Tuesday, partly cloudy. Highs in the upper 80s. Tuesday night and Wednesday, mostly clear. Hot. Lows in the upper 60s. Highs around 100. Wednesday night, clear. Lows in the mid-70s. Thursday and Thursday night, mostly clear. Hot. Highs around 100. Lows in the mid-70s. Heat index values up to 105. Juneteenth, mostly sunny. A slight chance of showers and thunderstorms in the afternoon. Highs in the upper 90s. Chance of rain 20%. Visit weather.gov/San Angelo, your comprehensive weather information source. At 2 p.m., at San Angelo, skies were partly sunny. The temperature was 88 degrees, the dew point 69, and the relative humidity 53%. The wind was variable at 7 miles an hour. The pressure 30.00 inches and falling. At Abilene, skies were partly sunny. 92 degrees, dew point 74, and relative humidity 55%, with a heat index of 101. Wind southeast at 12 miles an hour. Pressure 30.00 inches and falling. At Junction, skies were partly sunny. 86 degrees, dew point 72, and the relative humidity 62%. Wind south at 15 miles an hour. Pressure 30.01 inches and falling. And now for other locations across West Central Texas. Temperatures were between 88 and 92 degrees. It was mostly sunny at San Saba and Sonora. At Brownwood, it was partly sunny. Elsewhere across the Lone Star State. At Dallas-Fort Worth, a thunderstorm was reported with a temperature of 80. At Houston, thunder was reported with a temperature of 87. At Brownsville, it was sunny with a temperature of 93. It was mostly sunny, with a temperature of 87 at Amarillo, 85 at Lubbock, and 88 at Wichita Falls. It was partly sunny, with a temperature of 92 at Austin, and 91 at San Antonio. It was cloudy, with a temperature of 92 at El Paso, and 84 at Midland. And again, at San Angelo, skies were partly sunny. The temperature was 88 degrees. Wind was variable at 7 miles an hour. And now, here is the National Weather Service forecast for the city of San Angelo and surrounding area tonight, partly cloudy. Lows in the lower 70s. South winds 10 to 15 miles an hour. Saturday, partly cloudy in the morning, then clearing. Highs in the mid-90s. South winds 10 to 15 miles an hour with gusts up to 25 miles an hour. Saturday night, partly cloudy. Lows in the lower 70s. South winds 10 to 15 miles an hour. Sunday, partly cloudy. A slight chance of showers and thunderstorms in the afternoon. Highs in the lower 90s. South winds 5 to 10 miles an hour with gusts up to 20 miles an hour, becoming southeast in the afternoon. Chance of rain 20%. Sunday night, a chance of thunderstorms. Showers. Lows in the upper 60s. East winds 10 to 15 miles an hour. Chance of rain 80%. Monday, showers likely with a chance of thunderstorms in the morning, then a slight chance of showers and thunderstorms in the afternoon. Cooler with highs around 80. Chance of rain 70%. Monday night, mostly cloudy. Lows in the mid-60s. Tuesday, partly cloudy. Highs in the upper 80s. Tuesday night and Wednesday, mostly clear. Hot. Lows in the upper 60s. Highs around 100. Wednesday night, clear. Lows in the mid-70s.
Thursday and Thursday night, mostly clear. Hot. Highs around 100. Lows in the mid-70s. Heat index values up to 105. Juneteenth, mostly sunny. A slight chance of showers and thunderstorms in the afternoon. Highs in the upper 90s. Chance of rain 20%. Visit weather.gov/San Angelo, your comprehensive weather information source. At 2 p.m., at San Angelo, skies were partly sunny. The temperature was 88 degrees, the dew point 69, and the relative humidity 53%. The wind was variable at 7 miles an hour. The pressure 30.00 inches and falling. At Abilene, skies were partly sunny. 92 degrees, dew point 74, and relative humidity 55%, with a heat index of 101. Wind southeast at 12 miles an hour. Pressure 30.00 inches and falling. At Junction, skies were partly sunny. 86 degrees, dew point 72, and the relative humidity 62%. Wind south at 15 miles an hour. Pressure 30.01 inches and falling. And now for other locations across west central Texas. Temperatures were between 88 and 92 degrees. It was mostly sunny at San Saba and Sonora. At Brownwood, it was partly sunny. Elsewhere across the Lone Star State. At Dallas-Fort Worth, a thunderstorm was reported with a temperature of 80. At Houston, thunder was reported with a temperature of 87. At Brownsville, it was sunny with a temperature of 93. It was mostly sunny with a temperature of 87 at Amarillo, 85 at Lubbock, and 88 at Wichita Falls. It was partly sunny with a temperature of 92 at Austin and 91 at San Antonio. It was cloudy with a temperature of 92 at El Paso and 84 at Midland. And again, at San Angelo, skies were partly sunny. The temperature was 88 degrees. Wind was variable at 7 miles an hour. And now, here is the National Weather Service forecast for the city of San Angelo and surrounding area tonight, partly cloudy. Lows in the lower 70s. South winds 10 to 15 miles an hour. Saturday, partly cloudy in the morning, then clearing. Highs in the mid-90s. South winds 10 to 15 miles an hour with gusts up to 25 miles an hour. Saturday night, partly cloudy. Lows in the lower 70s. South winds 10 to 15 miles an hour. Sunday, partly cloudy. A slight chance of showers and thunderstorms in the afternoon. Highs in the lower 90s. South winds 5 to 10 miles an hour with gusts up to 20 miles an hour, becoming southeast in the afternoon. Chance of rain 20%. Sunday night, a chance of thunderstorms. Showers. Lows in the upper 60s. East winds 10 to 15 miles an hour. Chance of rain 80%. Monday, showers likely with a chance of thunderstorms in the morning, then a slight chance of showers and thunderstorms in the afternoon. Cooler with highs around 80. Chance of rain 70%. Monday night, mostly cloudy. Lows in the mid-60s. Tuesday, partly cloudy. Highs in the upper 80s. Tuesday night and Wednesday, mostly clear. Hot. Lows in the upper 60s. Highs around 100. Wednesday night, clear. Lows in the mid-70s. Thursday and Thursday night, mostly clear. Hot. Highs around 100. Lows in the mid-70s. Heat index values up to 105. Juneteenth, mostly sunny. A slight chance of showers and thunderstorms in the afternoon. Highs in the upper 90s. Chance of rain 20%. 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We have the readings at 2:25 p.m. Central Daylight Time right here for you. Fort Chadburn, 89 degrees. Wind south at 9 miles an hour. Dew point 70 degrees. Northwest San Angelo, 90. Wind southeast at 8 miles an hour.
Dewpoint 74. At San Angelo, 90. Wind east southeast at 3. Dewpoint 70. 93 at Wall. Wind south at 13. Dewpoint 72. Heat index 101. At Merton, 87. Wind east at 3. Dewpoint 70. At Sterling City, 86. Wind east southeast at 8. Dewpoint 71. Curious about rainfall? Here are notable Mesonet rainfall accumulations in the past 24 hours. McAdoo, 8,500ths of an inch. Childress, 8,200ths. Southeast Lubbock, 8/10. Wichita Falls, 6,800ths. Lubbock East, 5,600ths. At 2 p.m., at San Angelo, skies were partly sunny. The temperature was 88 degrees, the dew point 69, and the relative humidity 53%. The wind was variable at 7 miles an hour. The pressure 30.00 inches and falling. At Abilene, skies were partly sunny. 92 degrees, dew point 74, and relative humidity 55%, with a heat index of 101. Wind southeast at 12 miles an hour. Pressure 30.00 inches and falling. At Junction, skies were partly sunny. 86 degrees, dew point 72, and the relative humidity 62%. Wind south at 15 miles an hour. Pressure 30.01 inches and falling. And now for other locations across west central Texas. Temperatures were between 88 and 92 degrees. It was mostly sunny at San Saba and Sonora. At Brownwood, it was partly sunny. Elsewhere across the Lone Star State. At Dallas-Fort Worth, a thunderstorm was reported with a temperature of 80. At Houston, thunder was reported with a temperature of 87. At Brownsville, it was sunny with a temperature of 93. It was mostly sunny, with a temperature of 87 at Amarillo, 85 at Lubbock, and 88 at Wichita Falls. It was partly sunny, with a temperature of 92 at Austin, and 91 at San Antonio. It was cloudy, with a temperature of 92 at El Paso, and 84 at Midland. And again, at San Angelo, skies were partly sunny. The temperature was 88 degrees. Wind was variable at 7 miles an hour. And now, here is the National Weather Service forecast for the city of San Angelo and surrounding area tonight, partly cloudy. Lows in the lower 70s. South winds 10 to 15 miles an hour. Saturday, partly cloudy in the morning, then clearing. Highs in the mid-90s. South winds 10 to 15 miles an hour with gusts up to 25 miles an hour. Saturday night, partly cloudy. Lows in the lower 70s. South winds 10 to 15 miles an hour. Sunday, partly cloudy. A slight chance of showers and thunderstorms in the afternoon. Highs in the lower 90s. South winds 5 to 10 miles an hour with gusts up to 20 miles an hour, becoming southeast in the afternoon. Chance of rain 20%. Sunday night, a chance of thunderstorms. Showers. Lows in the upper 60s. East winds 10 to 15 miles an hour. Chance of rain 80%. Monday, showers likely with a chance of thunderstorms in the morning, then a slight chance of showers and thunderstorms in the afternoon. Cooler with highs around 80. Chance of rain 70%. Monday night, mostly cloudy. Lows in the mid-60s. Tuesday, partly cloudy. Highs in the upper 80s. Tuesday night and Wednesday, mostly clear. Hot. Lows in the upper 60s. Highs around 100. Wednesday night, clear. Lows in the mid-70s. Thursday and Thursday night, mostly clear. Hot. Highs around 100. Lows in the mid-70s. Heat index values up to 105. Juneteenth, mostly sunny. A slight chance of showers and thunderstorms in the afternoon. Highs in the upper 90s. Chance of rain 20%. Visit weather.gov/San Angelo, your comprehensive weather information source.
At 2 p.m., at San Angelo, skies were partly sunny. The temperature was 88 degrees, the dew point 69, and the relative humidity 53%. The wind was variable at 7 miles an hour. The pressure 30.00 inches and falling. At Abilene, skies were partly sunny. 92 degrees, dew point 74, and relative humidity 55%, with heat index of 101. Wind southeast at 12 miles an hour. Pressure 30.00 inches and falling. At Junction, skies were partly sunny. 86 degrees, dew point 72, and the relative humidity 62%. Wind south at 15 miles an hour. Pressure 30.01 inches and falling. And now for other locations across west central Texas. Temperatures were between 88 and 92 degrees. It was mostly sunny at San Saba and Sonora. At Brownwood, it was partly sunny. Elsewhere across the Lone Star State. At Dallas-Fort Worth, a thunderstorm was reported with a temperature of 80. At Houston, thunder was reported with a temperature of 87. At Brownsville, it was sunny with a temperature of 93. It was mostly sunny with a temperature of 87 at Amarillo, 85 at Lubbock, and 88 at Wichita Falls. It was partly sunny with a temperature of 92 at Austin and 91 at San Antonio. It was cloudy with a temperature of 92 at El Paso and 84 at Midland. And again, at San Angelo, skies were partly sunny. The temperature was 88 degrees. Wind was variable at 7 miles an hour. And now, here is the National Weather Service forecast for the city of San Angelo and surrounding area tonight, partly cloudy. Lows in the lower 70s. South winds 10 to 15 miles an hour. Saturday, partly cloudy in the morning, then clearing. Highs in the mid-90s. South winds 10 to 15 miles an hour with gusts up to 25 miles an hour. Saturday night, partly cloudy. Lows in the lower 70s. South winds 10 to 15 miles an hour. Sunday, partly cloudy. A slight chance of showers and thunderstorms in the afternoon. Highs in the lower 90s. South winds 5 to 10 miles an hour with gusts up to 20 miles an hour, becoming southeast in the afternoon. Chance of rain 20%. Sunday night, a chance of thunderstorms. Showers. Lows in the upper 60s. East winds 10 to 15 miles an hour. Chance of rain 80%. Monday, showers likely with a chance of thunderstorms in the morning, then a slight chance of showers and thunderstorms in the afternoon. Cooler with highs around 80. Chance of rain 70%. Monday night, mostly cloudy. Lows in the mid-60s. Tuesday, partly cloudy with rain 80%. Monday, showers likely with a chance of thunderstorms in the morning, then a slight chance of showers and thunderstorms in the afternoon. Cooler with highs around 80. Chance of rain 70%. Monday night, mostly cloudy. Lows in the mid-60s. Tuesday, partly cloudy. Chance of rain 80%. Monday, showers likely with a chance of thunderstorms in the morning, then a slight chance of showers and thunderstorms in the afternoon. Cooler with highs around 80. Chance of rain 70%. Monday night, mostly cloudy. Lows in the mid-60s. Tuesday, partly cloudy.

again at San Angelo, skies were partly sunny. The temperature was 88 degrees. Wind was variable at 7 miles an hour. And now, here is the National Weather Service forecast for the city of San Angelo and surrounding area tonight, partly cloudy. Lows in the lower 70s. South winds 10 to 15 miles an hour. Saturday, partly cloudy in the morning, then clearing. Highs in the mid-90s. South winds 10 to 15 miles an hour with gusts up to 25 miles an hour. Saturday night, partly cloudy. Lows in the lower 70s. South winds 10 to 15 miles an hour. Sunday, partly cloudy. A slight chance of showers and thunderstorms in the afternoon. Highs in the lower 90s. South winds 5 to 10 miles an hour with gusts up to 20 miles an hour, becoming southeast in the afternoon. Chance of rain 20%. Sunday night, a chance of thunderstorms. Showers. Lows in the upper 60s. East winds 10 to 15 miles an hour. Chance of rain 80%. Monday, showers likely with a chance of thunderstorms in the morning, then a slight chance of showers and thunderstorms in the afternoon. Cooler with highs around 80. Chance of rain 70%. Monday night, mostly cloudy. Lows in the mid-60s. Tuesday, partly cloudy. Highs in the upper 80s. Tuesday night and Wednesday, mostly clear. Hot. Lows in the upper 60s. Highs around 100. Wednesday night, clear. Lows in the mid-70s. Thursday and Thursday night, mostly clear. Hot. Highs around 100. Lows in the mid-70s. Heat index values up to 105. Juneteenth, mostly sunny. A slight chance of showers and thunderstorms in the afternoon. Highs in the upper 90s. Chance of rain 20%. Visit weather.gov/San Angelo, your comprehensive weather information source. At 2 p.m., at San Angelo, skies were partly sunny. The temperature was 88 degrees, the dew point 69, and the relative humidity 53%. The wind was variable at 7 miles an hour. The pressure 30.00 inches and falling. At Abilene, skies were partly sunny. 92 degrees, dew point 74, and relative humidity 55%, with a heat index of 101. Wind southeast at 12 miles an hour. Pressure 30.00 inches and falling. At Junction, skies were partly sunny. 86 degrees, dew point 72, and the relative humidity 62%. Wind south at 15 miles an hour. Pressure 30.01 inches and falling. And now for other locations across west central Texas. Temperatures were between 88 and 92 degrees. It was mostly sunny at San Saba and Sonora. At Brownwood, it was partly sunny. Elsewhere across the Lone Star State, at Dallas-Fort Worth, a thunderstorm was reported, with a temperature of 80. At Houston, thunder was reported, with a temperature of 87. At Brownsville, it was sunny, with a temperature of 93. It was mostly sunny, with a temperature of 87 at Amarillo, 85 at Lubbock, and 88 at Wichita Falls. It was partly sunny, with a temperature of 92 at Austin, and 91 at San Antonio. It was cloudy, with a temperature of 92 at El Paso, and 84 at Midland. And again, at San Angelo, skies were partly sunny. The temperature was 88 degrees. Wind was variable at 7 miles an hour. And now, here is the National Weather Service forecast for the city of San Angelo and surrounding area tonight, partly cloudy. Lows in the lower 70s. South winds 10 to 15 miles an hour. Saturday, partly cloudy in the morning, then clearing. Highs in the mid-90s. South winds 10 to 15 miles an hour with gusts up to 25 miles an hour. Saturday night, partly cloudy. Lows in the lower 70s. South winds 10 to 15 miles an hour. Sunday, partly cloudy. A slight chance of showers and thunderstorms in the afternoon. Highs in the lower 90s.

south winds 5 to 10 miles an hour with gusts up to 20 miles an hour, becoming southeast in the afternoon. Chance of rain 20%. Sunday night, a chance of thunderstorms. Showers. Lows in the upper 60s. East winds 10 to 15 miles an hour. Chance of rain 80%. Monday, showers likely with a chance of thunderstorms in the morning, then a slight chance of showers and thunderstorms in the afternoon. Cooler with highs around 80. Chance of rain 70%. Monday night, mostly cloudy. Lows in the mid-60s. Tuesday, partly cloudy. Highs in the upper 80s. Tuesday night and Wednesday, mostly clear. Hot. Lows in the upper 60s. Highs around 100. Wednesday night, clear. Lows in the mid-70s. Thursday and Thursday night, mostly clear. Hot. Highs around 100. Lows in the mid-70s. Heat index values up to 105. Juneteenth, mostly sunny. A slight chance of showers and thunderstorms in the afternoon. Highs in the upper 90s. Chance of rain 20%. Visit weather.gov/San Angelo, your comprehensive weather information source. Here are the latest West Texas MesoNet observations as of 2:45 p.m. Central Daylight Time. These observations are updated approximately every 10 minutes. At Fort Chadburn, 90 degrees. Wind south at 8 miles an hour. Dew point 70 degrees. 91 at Northwest San Angelo. Wind southeast at 10 miles an hour. Dew point 72. At San Angelo, 91. Wind south at 10. Dew point 69. At Wall, 92. Wind south at 8. Dew point 71. 88 at Mertzon. Wind south-southeast at 5. Dew point 70. At Sterling City, 87. Wind south-southeast at 11. Dew point 70. And now, notable MesoNet rainfall accumulations in the past 24 hours. McAdoo, 85 hundredths of an inch. Childress, 82 hundredths. Southeast Lubbock, 8 tenths. Wichita Falls, 68 hundredths. Lubbock East, 56 hundredths. At 2 p.m., at San Angelo, skies were partly sunny. The temperature was 88 degrees, the dew point 69, and the relative humidity 53%. The wind was variable at 7 miles an hour. The pressure 30.00 inches and falling. At Abilene, skies were partly sunny. 92 degrees, dew point 74, and relative humidity 55%, with a heat index of 101. Wind southeast at 12 miles an hour. Pressure 30.00 inches and falling. At Junction, skies were partly sunny. 86 degrees, dew point 72, and the relative humidity 62%. Wind south at 15 miles an hour. Pressure 30.01 inches and falling. And now for other locations across West Central Texas. Temperatures were between 88 and 92 degrees. It was mostly sunny at San Saba and Sonora. At Brownwood, it was partly sunny. Elsewhere across the Lone Star State. At Dallas-Fort Worth, a thunderstorm was reported with a temperature of 80. At Houston, thunder was reported with a temperature of 87. At Brownsville, it was sunny, with a temperature of 93. It was mostly sunny, with a temperature of 87 at Amarillo, 85 at Lubbock, and 88 at Wichita Falls. It was partly sunny, with a temperature of 92 at Austin, and 91 at San Antonio. It was cloudy, with a temperature of 92 at El Paso, and 84 at Midland. And again, at San Angelo, skies were partly sunny. The temperature was 88 degrees. Wind was variable at 7 miles an hour. And now, here is the National Weather Service forecast for the city of San Angelo and surrounding area tonight, partly cloudy. Lows in the lower 70s. South winds 10 to 15 miles an hour. Saturday, partly cloudy in the morning, then clearing. Highs in the mid-90s.
south winds 10 to 15 miles an hour with gusts up to 25 miles an hour. Saturday night, partly cloudy. Lows in the lower 70s. South winds 10 to 15 miles an hour. Sunday, partly cloudy. A slight chance of showers and thunderstorms in the afternoon. Highs in the lower 90s. South winds 5 to 10 miles an hour with gusts up to 20 miles an hour, becoming southeast in the afternoon. Chance of rain 20%. Sunday night, a chance of thunderstorms. Showers. Lows in the upper 60s. East winds 10 to 15 miles an hour. Chance of rain 80%. Monday, showers likely with a chance of thunderstorms in the morning, then a slight chance of showers and thunderstorms in the afternoon. Cooler with highs around 80. Chance of rain 70%. Monday night, mostly cloudy. Lows in the mid-60s. Tuesday, partly cloudy. Highs in the upper 80s. Tuesday night and Wednesday, mostly clear. Hot. Lows in the upper 60s. Highs around 100. Wednesday night, clear. Lows in the mid-70s. Thursday and Thursday night, mostly clear. Hot. Highs around 100. Lows in the mid-70s. Heat index values up to 105. Juneteenth, mostly sunny. A slight chance of showers and thunderstorms in the afternoon. Highs in the upper 90s. Chance of rain 20%. Visit weather.gov/San Angelo, your comprehensive weather information source. At 2 p.m., at San Angelo, skies were partly sunny. The temperature was 88 degrees, the dew point 69, and the relative humidity 53%. The wind was variable at 7 miles an hour. The pressure 30.00 inches and falling. At Abilene, skies were partly sunny. 92 degrees, dew point 74, and relative humidity 55%, with a heat index of 101. Wind southeast at 12 miles an hour. Pressure 30.00 inches and falling. At Junction, skies were partly sunny. 86 degrees, dew point 72, and the relative humidity 62%. Wind south at 15 miles an hour. Pressure 30.01 inches and falling. And now for other locations across west central Texas. Temperatures were between 88 and 92 degrees. It was mostly sunny at San Saba and Sonora. At Brownwood, it was partly sunny. Elsewhere across the Lone Star State. At Dallas-Fort Worth, a thunderstorm was reported with a temperature of 80. At Houston, thunder was reported with a temperature of 87. At Brownsville, it was sunny with a temperature of 93. It was mostly sunny with a temperature of 87 at Amarillo, 85 at Lubbock, and 88 at Wichita Falls. It was partly sunny with a temperature of 92 at Austin and 91 at San Antonio. It was cloudy with a temperature of 92 at El Paso and 84 at Midland. And again, at San Angelo, skies were partly sunny. The temperature was 88 degrees. Wind was variable at 7 miles an hour. From the Big Bend, the Panhandle, and Western Mountains to the Hill Country, here are the 2:55 p.m. Central Daylight Time West Texas MesoNet observations. Fort Chadburn, 90 degrees. Wind south-southeast at 10 miles an hour. Dew point 69 degrees. At Northwest San Angelo, 91. Wind southeast at 9 miles an hour. Dew point 73. Heat index 100. At San Angelo, 91. Wind south-southeast at 9. Dew point 68. 93 at Wall. Wind southeast at 9. Dew point 71. Heat index 100. At Merton, 91. Wind southeast at 11. Dew point 70. Sterling City, 88. Wind southeast at 11. Dew point 70. Here is a collection of notable MesoNet rainfall accumulations in the past 24 hours. McAdoo, 85 hundredths of an inch. Childress, 82 hundredths. Southeast Lubbock, 8 tenths.
Wichita Falls, 68 hundredths. Lubbock East, 56 hundredths. At 3 p.m., at San Angelo, skies were partly sunny. The temperature was 92 degrees, the dew point 68, and the relative humidity 45%. The wind was variable at 6 miles an hour. The pressure 29.97 inches and falling. At Abilene, skies were mostly sunny. 91 degrees, dew point 71, and relative humidity 51%. Wind southeast at 8 miles an hour. Pressure 29.98 inches and falling. At Junction, skies were mostly sunny. 89 degrees, dew point 74, and the relative humidity 60%. Wind south at 8 miles an hour. Pressure 29.98 inches and falling. And now for other locations across west central Texas. Temperatures were between 90 and 93 degrees. It was mostly sunny at San Saba and Sonora. At Brownwood, it was partly sunny. Elsewhere across the Lone Star State. At Houston, a thunderstorm was reported with a temperature of 82. It was mostly sunny, with a temperature of 89 at Amarillo, 87 at Wichita Falls, and 92 at Brownsville. It was partly sunny, with a temperature of 88 at Lubbock, 85 at Midland, 85 at Dallas-Fort Worth, 93 at Austin, and 89 at San Antonio. At El Paso, it was cloudy, with a temperature of 94. And again, at San Angelo, skies were partly sunny. The temperature was 92 degrees. Wind was variable at 6 miles an hour. And now, here is the National Weather Service forecast for the city of San Angelo and surrounding area tonight, partly cloudy. Lows in the lower 70s. South winds 10 to 15 miles an hour. Saturday, partly cloudy in the morning, then clearing. Highs in the mid-90s. South winds 10 to 15 miles an hour with gusts up to 25 miles an hour. Saturday night, partly cloudy. Lows in the lower 70s. South winds 10 to 15 miles an hour. Sunday, partly cloudy. A slight chance of showers and thunderstorms in the afternoon. Highs in the lower 90s. South winds 5 to 10 miles an hour with gusts up to 20 miles an hour, becoming southeast in the afternoon. Chance of rain 20%. Sunday night, a chance of thunderstorms. Showers. Lows in the upper 60s. East winds 10 to 15 miles an hour. Chance of rain 80%. Monday, showers likely with a chance of thunderstorms in the morning, then a slight chance of showers and thunderstorms in the afternoon. Cooler with highs around 80. Chance of rain 70%. Monday night, mostly cloudy. Lows in the mid-60s. Tuesday, partly cloudy. Highs in the upper 80s. Tuesday night and Wednesday, mostly clear. Hot. Lows in the upper 60s. Highs around 100. Wednesday night, clear. Lows in the mid-70s. Thursday and Thursday night, mostly clear. Hot. Highs around 100. Lows in the mid-70s. Heat index values up to 105. Juneteenth, mostly sunny. A slight chance of showers and thunderstorms in the afternoon. Highs in the upper 90s. Chance of rain 20%. 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At 3 p.m., at San Angelo, skies were partly sunny. The temperature was 92 degrees, the dew point 68, and the relative humidity 45%. The wind was variable at 6 miles an hour. The pressure 29.97 inches and falling. At Abilene, skies were mostly sunny. 91 degrees, dew point 71, and relative humidity 51%. Wind southeast at 8 miles an hour. Pressure 29.98 inches and falling. At Junction, skies were mostly sunny. 89 degrees, dew point 74, and the relative humidity 60%. Wind south at 8 miles an hour. Pressure 29.98 inches and falling. And now for other locations across west central Texas.
temperatures were between 90 and 93 degrees. It was sunny at San Saba and Sonora. At Brownwood, it was partly sunny. Elsewhere across the Lone Star State, at Houston, a thunderstorm was reported with a temperature of 82. It was mostly sunny, with a temperature of 89 at Amarillo, 87 at Wichita Falls, and 92 at Brownsville. It was partly sunny, with a temperature of 88 at Lubbock, 85 at Midland, 85 at Dallas-Fort Worth, 93 at Austin, and 89 at San Antonio. At El Paso, it was cloudy, with a temperature of 94. And again, at San Angelo, skies were partly sunny. The temperature was 92 degrees. Wind was variable at 6 miles an hour. And now, here is the National Weather Service forecast for the city of San Angelo and surrounding area tonight, partly cloudy. Lows in the lower 70s. South winds 10 to 15 miles an hour. Saturday, partly cloudy in the morning, then clearing. Highs in the mid-90s. South winds 10 to 15 miles an hour with gusts up to 25 miles an hour. Saturday night, partly cloudy. Lows in the lower 70s. South winds 10 to 15 miles an hour. Sunday, partly cloudy. A slight chance of showers and thunderstorms in the afternoon. Highs in the lower 90s. South winds 5 to 10 miles an hour with gusts up to 20 miles an hour, becoming southeast in the afternoon. Chance of rain 20%. Sunday night, a chance of thunderstorms. Showers. Lows in the upper 60s. East winds 10 to 15 miles an hour. Chance of rain 80%. Monday, showers likely with a chance of thunderstorms in the morning, then a slight chance of showers and thunderstorms in the afternoon. Cooler with highs around 80. Chance of rain 70%. Monday night, mostly cloudy. Lows in the mid-60s. Tuesday, partly cloudy. Highs in the upper 80s. Tuesday night and Wednesday, mostly clear. Hot. Lows in the upper 60s. Highs around 100. Wednesday night, clear. Lows in the mid-70s. Thursday and Thursday night, mostly clear. Hot. Highs around 100. Lows in the mid-70s. Heat index values up to 105. Juneteenth, mostly sunny. A slight chance of showers and thunderstorms in the afternoon. Highs in the upper 90s. Chance of rain 20%. Visit weather.gov/San Angelo, your comprehensive weather information source. At 3 p.m., at San Angelo, skies were partly sunny. The temperature was 92 degrees, the dew point 68, and the relative humidity 45%. The wind was variable at 6 miles an hour. The pressure 29.97 inches and falling. At Abilene, skies were mostly sunny. 91 degrees, dew point 71, and relative humidity 51%. Wind southeast at 8 miles an hour. Pressure 29.98 inches and falling. At Junction, skies were mostly sunny. 89 degrees, dew point 74, and the relative humidity 60%. Wind south at 8 miles an hour. Pressure 29.98 inches and falling. And now for other locations across west central Texas. Temperatures were between 90 and 93 degrees. It was sunny at San Saba and Sonora. At Brownwood, it was partly sunny. Elsewhere across the Lone Star State. At Houston, a thunderstorm was reported with a temperature of 82. It was mostly sunny, with a temperature of 89 at Amarillo and 92 at Brownsville. It was partly sunny, with a temperature of 88 at Lubbock, 87 at Wichita Falls, and 85 at Midland. Under partly sunny skies, Dallas-Fort Worth reported 85, Austin reported 93, and San Antonio reported 89. At El Paso, it was cloudy, with a temperature of 94. And again, at San Angelo, skies were partly sunny. The temperature was 92 degrees. Wind was variable at 6 miles an hour. And now,
Here is the National Weather Service forecast for the city of San Angelo and surrounding area tonight. Partly cloudy. Lows in the lower 70s. South winds 10 to 15 miles an hour. Saturday, partly cloudy in the morning, then clearing. Highs in the mid-90s. South winds 10 to 15 miles an hour with gusts up to 25 miles an hour. Saturday night, partly cloudy. Lows in the lower 70s. South winds 10 to 15 miles an hour. Sunday, partly cloudy. A slight chance of showers and thunderstorms in the afternoon. Highs in the lower 90s. South winds 5 to 10 miles an hour with gusts up to 20 miles an hour, becoming southeast in the afternoon. Chance of rain 20%. Sunday night, a chance of thunderstorms. Showers. Lows in the upper 60s. East winds 10 to 15 miles an hour. Chance of rain 80%. Monday, showers likely with a chance of thunderstorms in the morning, then a slight chance of showers and thunderstorms in the afternoon. Cooler with highs around 80. Chance of rain 70%. Monday night, mostly cloudy. Lows in the mid-60s. Tuesday, partly cloudy. Highs in the upper 80s. Tuesday night and Wednesday, mostly clear. Hot. Lows in the upper 60s. Highs around 100. Wednesday night, clear. Lows in the mid-70s. Thursday and Thursday night, mostly clear. Hot. Highs around 100. Lows in the mid-70s. Heat index values up to 105. Juneteenth, mostly sunny. A slight chance of showers and thunderstorms in the afternoon. Highs in the upper 90s. Chance of rain 20%. 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The current time is 3:14 p.m. Central Daylight Time. 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The voice of the National Weather Service. Good afternoon. Today's area average minimum 8-inch soil temperature is 82 degrees. Here are the latest West Texas MesoNet observations as of 3:05 p.m. Central Daylight Time. Over at Fort Chadburn, 89 degrees. Wind south-southeast at 7 miles an hour. Dew point 70 degrees. Northwest San Angelo, 92. Wind south-southeast at 6 miles an hour. Dew point 72. Heat index 100. 92 at San Angelo.

Sterling, City 87. Wind southeast at 11. Dew point 70. Curious about rainfall? Here are notable mesonet rainfall accumulations in the past 24 hours. McAdoo, 85 hundredths of an inch. Childress, 82 hundredths. Southeast Lubbock, 8 tenths. Wichita Falls, 68 hundredths. Lubbock East, 56 hundredths. At 3 p.m., at San Angelo, skies were partly sunny. The temperature was 92 degrees, the dew point 68, and the relative humidity 45%. The wind was variable at 6 miles an hour. The pressure 29.97 inches and falling. At Abilene, skies were mostly sunny. 91 degrees, dew point 71, and relative humidity 51%. Wind southeast at 8 miles an hour. Pressure 29.98 inches and falling. At Junction, skies were mostly sunny. 89 degrees, dew point 74, and the relative humidity 60%. Wind south at 8 miles an hour. Pressure 29.98 inches and falling. And now for other locations across west central Texas. Temperatures were between 90 and 93 degrees. It was sunny as in Saba and Sonora. At Brownwood, it was partly sunny. Elsewhere across the Lone Star State. At Houston, a thunderstorm was reported with a temperature of 82. It was mostly sunny, with a temperature of 89 at Amarillo and 92 at Brownsville. It was partly sunny, with a temperature of 88 at Lubbock, 87 at Wichita Falls, and 85 at Midland. Under partly sunny skies, Dallas-Fort Worth reported 85, Austin reported 93, and San Antonio reported 89. At El Paso, it was cloudy, with a temperature of 94. And again, at San Angelo, skies were partly sunny. The temperature was 92 degrees. Wind was variable at 6 miles an hour. And now, here is the National Weather Service forecast for the city of San Angelo and surrounding area tonight, partly cloudy. Lows in the lower 70s. South winds 10 to 15 miles an hour. Saturday, partly cloudy in the morning, then clearing. Highs in the mid-90s. South winds 10 to 15 miles an hour with gusts up to 25 miles an hour. Saturday night, partly cloudy. Lows in the lower 70s. South winds 10 to 15 miles an hour. Sunday, partly cloudy. A slight chance of showers and thunderstorms in the afternoon. Highs in the lower 90s. South winds 5 to 10 miles an hour with gusts up to 20 miles an hour, becoming southeast in the afternoon. Chance of rain 20%. Sunday night, a chance of thunderstorms. Showers. Lows in the upper 60s. East winds 10 to 15 miles an hour. Chance of rain 80%. Monday, showers likely with a chance of thunderstorms in the morning, then a slight chance of showers and thunderstorms in the afternoon. Cooler with highs around 80. Chance of rain 70%. Monday night, mostly cloudy. Lows in the mid-60s. Tuesday, partly cloudy. Highs in the upper 80s. Tuesday night and Wednesday, mostly clear. Hot. Lows in the upper 60s. Highs around 100. Wednesday night, clear. Lows in the mid-70s. Thursday and Thursday night, mostly clear. Hot. Highs around 100. Lows in the mid-70s. Heat index values up to 105. Juneteenth, mostly sunny. A slight chance of showers and thunderstorms in the afternoon. Highs in the upper 90s. Chance of rain 20%. Visit weather.gov/San Angelo, your comprehensive weather information source. At 3 p.m., at San Angelo, skies were partly sunny. The temperature was 92 degrees, the dew point 68, and the relative humidity 45%. The wind was variable at 6 miles an hour. The pressure 29.97 inches and falling. At Abilene, skies were mostly sunny. 91 degrees, dew point 71, and relative humidity 51%.

Wind southeast at 8 miles an hour. Pressure 29.98 inches and falling. At junction, skies were mostly sunny. 89 degrees, dew point 74, and the relative humidity 60%. Wind south at 8 miles an hour. Pressure 29.98 inches and falling. And now for other locations across west central Texas. Temperatures were between 90 and 93 degrees. It was sunny as in Saba and Sonora. At Brownwood, it was partly sunny. Elsewhere across the Lone Star State. At Houston, a thunderstorm was reported with a temperature of 82. It was mostly sunny, with a temperature of 89 at Amarillo and 92 at Brownsville. It was partly sunny, with a temperature of 88 at Lubbock, 87 at Wichita Falls, and 85 at Midland. Under partly sunny skies, Dallas-Fort Worth reported 85, Austin reported 93, and San Antonio reported 89. At El Paso, it was cloudy, with a temperature of 94. And again, at San Angelo, skies were partly sunny. The temperature was 92 degrees. Wind was variable at 6 miles an hour. And now, here is the National Weather Service forecast for the city of San Angelo and surrounding area tonight, partly cloudy. Lows in the lower 70s. South winds 10 to 15 miles an hour. Saturday, partly cloudy in the morning, then clearing. Highs in the mid-90s. South winds 10 to 15 miles an hour with gusts up to 25 miles an hour. Saturday night, partly cloudy. Lows in the lower 70s. South winds 10 to 15 miles an hour. Sunday, partly cloudy. A slight chance of showers and thunderstorms in the afternoon. Highs in the lower 90s. South winds 5 to 10 miles an hour with gusts up to 20 miles an hour, becoming southeast in the afternoon. Chance of rain 20%. Sunday night, a chance of thunderstorms. Showers. Lows in the upper 60s. East winds 10 to 15 miles an hour. Chance of rain 80%. Monday, showers likely with a chance of thunderstorms in the morning, then a slight chance of showers and thunderstorms in the afternoon. Cooler with highs around 80. Chance of rain 70%. Monday night, mostly cloudy. Lows in the mid-60s. Tuesday, partly cloudy. Highs in the upper 80s. Tuesday night and Wednesday, mostly clear. Hot. Lows in the upper 60s. Highs around 100. Wednesday night, clear. Lows in the mid-70s. Thursday and Thursday night, mostly clear. Hot. Highs around 100. Lows in the mid-70s. Heat index values up to 105. Juneteenth, mostly sunny. A slight chance of showers and thunderstorms in the afternoon. Highs in the upper 90s. Chance of rain 20%. Visit weather.gov/San Angelo, your comprehensive weather information source. The West Texas MesoNet observations as of 3:15 p.m. Central Daylight Time. 91 degrees at Fort Chadbourne. Wind south at 8 miles an hour. Dew point 70 degrees. 94 at Northwest San Angelo. Wind south-southeast at 9 miles an hour gusting to 18. Dew point 72. Heat index 103. San Angelo 93. Wind calm. Dew point 67. At Wall, 94. Wind southeast at 14. Dew point 70. Heat index 101. At Merton, 89. Wind east-southeast at 9. Dew point 69. 88 at Sterling City. Wind south-southeast at 11. Dew point 70. Here is a collection of notable MesoNet rainfall accumulations in the past 24 hours. McAdoo, 85 hundredths of an inch. Childress, 82 hundredths. Southeast Lubbock, 8 tenths. Wichita Falls, 68 hundredths. Lubbock East, 56 hundredths. At 3 p.m., at San Angelo, skies were partly sunny. The temperature was 92 degrees,
the dew point 68, and the relative humidity 45%. The wind was variable at 6 miles an hour. The pressure 29.97 inches and falling. At Abilene, skies were mostly sunny. 91 degrees, dew point 71, and relative humidity 51%. Wind southeast at 8 miles an hour. Pressure 29.98 inches and falling. At Junction, skies were mostly sunny. 89 degrees, dew point 74, and the relative humidity 60%. Wind south at 8 miles an hour. Pressure 29.98 inches and falling. And now for other locations across west central Texas. Temperatures were between 90 and 93 degrees. It was sunny as in Saba and Sonora. At Brownwood, it was partly sunny. Elsewhere across the Lone Star State. At Houston, a thunderstorm was reported with a temperature of 82. It was mostly sunny, with a temperature of 89 at Amarillo and 92 at Brownsville. It was partly sunny, with a temperature of 88 at Lubbock, 87 at Wichita Falls, and 85 at Midland. Under partly sunny skies, Dallas-Fort Worth reported 85, Austin reported 93, and San Antonio reported 89. At El Paso, it was cloudy, with a temperature of 94. And again, at San Angelo, skies were partly sunny. The temperature was 92 degrees. Wind was variable at 6 miles an hour. And now, here is the National Weather Service forecast for the city of San Angelo and surrounding area tonight, partly cloudy. Lows in the lower 70s. South winds 10 to 15 miles an hour. Saturday, partly cloudy in the morning, then clearing. Highs in the mid-90s. South winds 10 to 15 miles an hour with gusts up to 25 miles an hour. Saturday night, partly cloudy. Lows in the lower 70s. South winds 10 to 15 miles an hour. Sunday, partly cloudy. A slight chance of showers and thunderstorms in the afternoon. Highs in the lower 90s. South winds 5 to 10 miles an hour with gusts up to 20 miles an hour, becoming southeast in the afternoon. Chance of rain 20%. Sunday night, a chance of thunderstorms. Showers. Lows in the upper 60s. East winds 10 to 15 miles an hour. Chance of rain 80%. Monday, showers likely with a chance of thunderstorms in the morning, then a slight chance of showers and thunderstorms in the afternoon. Cooler with highs around 80. Chance of rain 70%. Monday night, mostly cloudy. Lows in the mid-60s. Tuesday, partly cloudy. Highs in the upper 80s. Tuesday night and Wednesday, mostly clear. Hot. Lows in the upper 60s. Highs around 100. Wednesday night, clear. Lows in the mid-70s. Thursday and Thursday night, mostly clear. Hot. Highs around 100. Lows in the mid-70s. Heat index values up to 105. Juneteenth, mostly sunny. A slight chance of showers and thunderstorms in the afternoon. Highs in the upper 90s. Chance of rain 20%. Visit weather.gov/San Angelo, your comprehensive weather information source. At 3 p.m., at San Angelo, skies were partly sunny. The temperature was 92 degrees, the dew point 68, and the relative humidity 45%. The wind was variable at 6 miles an hour. The pressure 29.97 inches and falling. At Abilene, skies were mostly sunny. 91 degrees, dew point 71, and relative humidity 51%. Wind southeast at 8 miles an hour. Pressure 29.98 inches and falling. At Junction, skies were mostly sunny. 89 degrees, dew point 74, and the relative humidity 60%. Wind south at 8 miles an hour. Pressure 29.98 inches and falling. And now for other locations across west central Texas. Temperatures were between 90 and 93 degrees. It was sunny as in Saba and Sonora. At Brownwood, it was partly sunny.
elsewhere across the Lone Star State. At Houston, a thunderstorm was reported, with a temperature of 82. It was mostly sunny, with a temperature of 89 at Amarillo and 92 at Brownsville. It was partly sunny, with a temperature of 88 at Lubbock, 87 at Wichita Falls, and 85 at Midland. Under partly sunny skies, Dallas-Fort Worth reported 85, Austin reported 93, and San Antonio reported 89. At El Paso, it was cloudy, with a temperature of 94. And again, at San Angelo, skies were partly sunny. The temperature was 92 degrees. Wind was variable at 6 miles an hour. And now, here is the National Weather Service forecast for the city of San Angelo and surrounding area tonight, partly cloudy. Lows in the lower 70s. South winds 10 to 15 miles an hour. Saturday, partly cloudy in the morning, then clearing. Highs in the mid-90s. South winds 10 to 15 miles an hour with gusts up to 25 miles an hour. Saturday night, partly cloudy. Lows in the lower 70s. South winds 10 to 15 miles an hour. Sunday, partly cloudy. A slight chance of showers and thunderstorms in the afternoon. Highs in the lower 90s. South winds 5 to 10 miles an hour with gusts up to 20 miles an hour, becoming southeast in the afternoon. Chance of rain 20%. Sunday night, a chance of thunderstorms. Showers. Lows in the upper 60s. East winds 10 to 15 miles an hour. Chance of rain 80%. Monday, showers likely with a chance of thunderstorms in the morning, then a slight chance of showers and thunderstorms in the afternoon. Cooler with highs around 80. Chance of rain 70%. Monday night, mostly cloudy. Lows in the mid-60s. Tuesday, partly cloudy. Highs in the upper 80s. Tuesday night and Wednesday, mostly clear. Hot. Lows in the upper 60s. Highs around 100. Wednesday night, clear. Lows in the mid-70s. Thursday and Thursday night, mostly clear. Hot. Highs around 100. Lows in the mid-70s. Heat index values up to 105. Juneteenth, mostly sunny. A slight chance of showers and thunderstorms in the afternoon. Highs in the upper 90s. Chance of rain 20%. Visit weather.gov/San Angelo, your comprehensive weather information source. Celebrating 183 stations across the region, the latest West Texas MesoNet observations as of 3:25 p.m. Central Daylight Time follow. Fort Chadburn, 89 degrees. Wind southeast at 12 miles an hour. Dew point 69 degrees. At Northwest San Angelo, 93. Wind south-southeast at 9 miles an hour. Dew point 72. Heat index 100. San Angelo, 92. Wind south-southeast at 3. Dew point 68. At Wall, 94. Wind southeast at 14. Dew point 69. Merton, 89. Wind southeast at 10. Dew point 69. 89 at Sterling City. Wind southeast at 8. Dew point 69. Curious about rainfall? Here are notable MesoNet rainfall accumulations in the past 24 hours. McAdoo, 85/100 of an inch. Childress, 82/100. Southeast Lubbock, 8/10. Wichita Falls, 6,800. Lubbock East, 5,600. At 3 p.m., at San Angelo, skies were partly sunny. The temperature was 92 degrees, the dew point 68, and the relative humidity 45%. The wind was variable at 6 miles an hour. The pressure 29.97 inches and falling. At Abilene, skies were mostly sunny. 91 degrees, dew point 71, and relative humidity 51%. Wind southeast at 8 miles an hour. Pressure 29.98 inches and falling. At Junction, skies were mostly sunny.
89 degrees, dew point 74, and the relative humidity 60%. Wind south at 8 miles an hour. Pressure 29.98 inches and falling. And now for other locations across west central Texas. Temperatures were between 90 and 93 degrees. It was sunny as Hamsaba and Sonora. At Brownwood, it was partly sunny. Elsewhere across the Lone Star State. At Houston, a thunderstorm was reported with a temperature of 82. It was mostly sunny, with a temperature of 89 at Amarillo and 92 at Brownsville. It was partly sunny, with a temperature of 88 at Lubbock, 87 at Wichita Falls, and 85 at Midland. Under partly sunny skies, Dallas-Fort Worth reported 85, Austin reported 93, and San Antonio reported 89. At El Paso, it was cloudy, with a temperature of 94. And again, at San Angelo, skies were partly sunny. The temperature was 92 degrees. Wind was variable at 6 miles an hour. And now, here is the National Weather Service forecast for the city of San Angelo and surrounding area tonight, partly cloudy. Lows in the lower 70s. South winds 10 to 15 miles an hour. Saturday, partly cloudy in the morning, then clearing. Highs in the mid-90s. South winds 10 to 15 miles an hour with gusts up to 25 miles an hour. Saturday night, partly cloudy. Lows in the lower 70s. South winds 10 to 15 miles an hour. Sunday, partly cloudy. A slight chance of showers and thunderstorms in the afternoon. Highs in the lower 90s. South winds 5 to 10 miles an hour with gusts up to 20 miles an hour, becoming southeast in the afternoon. Chance of rain 20%. Sunday night, a chance of thunderstorms. Showers. Lows in the upper 60s. East winds 10 to 15 miles an hour. Chance of rain 80%. Monday, showers likely with a chance of thunderstorms in the morning, then a slight chance of showers and thunderstorms in the afternoon. Cooler with highs around 80. Chance of rain 70%. Monday night, mostly cloudy. Lows in the mid-60s. Tuesday, partly cloudy. Highs in the upper 80s. Tuesday night and Wednesday, mostly clear. Hot. Lows in the upper 60s. Highs around 100. Wednesday night, clear. Lows in the mid-70s. Thursday and Thursday night, mostly clear. Hot. Highs around 100. Lows in the mid-70s. Heat index values up to 105. Juneteenth, mostly sunny. A slight chance of showers and thunderstorms in the afternoon. Highs in the upper 90s. Chance of rain 20%. Visit weather.gov/San Angelo, your comprehensive weather information source. At 3 p.m., at San Angelo, skies were partly sunny. The temperature was 92 degrees, the dew point 68, and the relative humidity 45%. The wind was variable at 6 miles an hour. The pressure 29.97 inches and falling. At Abilene, skies were mostly sunny. 91 degrees, dew point 71, and relative humidity 51%. Wind southeast at 8 miles an hour. Pressure 29.98 inches and falling. At Junction, skies were mostly sunny. 89 degrees, dew point 74, and the relative humidity 60%. Wind south at 8 miles an hour. Pressure 29.98 inches and falling. And now for other locations across west central Texas. Temperatures were between 90 and 93 degrees. It was sunny as Hamsaba and Sonora. At Brownwood, it was partly sunny. Elsewhere across the Lone Star State. At Houston, a thunderstorm was reported with a temperature of 82. It was mostly sunny, with a temperature of 89 at Amarillo and 92 at Brownsville. It was partly sunny, with a temperature of 88 at Lubbock, 87 at Wichita Falls, and 85 at Midland. Under partly sunny skies, Dallas-Fort Worth reported 85, Austin reported 93, and San Antonio reported 89.
at El Paso, it was cloudy, with a temperature of 94. And again, at San Angelo, skies were partly sunny. The temperature was 92 degrees. Wind was variable at 6 miles an hour. And now, here is the National Weather Service forecast for the city of San Angelo and surrounding area tonight, partly cloudy. Lows in the lower 70s. South winds 10 to 15 miles an hour. Saturday, partly cloudy in the morning, then clearing. Highs in the mid-90s. South winds 10 to 15 miles an hour with gusts up to 25 miles an hour. Saturday night, partly cloudy. Lows in the lower 70s. South winds 10 to 15 miles an hour. Sunday, partly cloudy. A slight chance of showers and thunderstorms in the afternoon. Highs in the lower 90s. South winds 5 to 10 miles an hour with gusts up to 20 miles an hour, becoming southeast in the afternoon. Chance of rain 20%. Sunday night, a chance of thunderstorms. Showers. Lows in the upper 60s. East winds 10 to 15 miles an hour. Chance of rain 80%. Monday, showers likely with a chance of thunderstorms in the morning, then a slight chance of showers and thunderstorms in the afternoon. Cooler with highs around 80. Chance of rain 70%. Monday night, mostly cloudy. Lows in the mid-60s. Tuesday, partly cloudy. Highs in the upper 80s. Tuesday night and Wednesday, mostly clear. Hot. Lows in the upper 60s. Highs around 100. Wednesday night, clear. Lows in the mid-70s. Thursday and Thursday night, mostly clear. Hot. Highs around 100. Lows in the mid-70s. Heat index values up to 105. Juneteenth, mostly sunny. A slight chance of showers and thunderstorms in the afternoon. Highs in the upper 90s. Chance of rain 20%. Visit weather.gov/San Angelo, your comprehensive weather information source. 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Wind east-southeast at 12 miles an hour. Dew point 68 degrees. 94 at Northwest San Angelo. Wind south-southeast at 8 miles an hour. Dew point 72. Heat index 101. 92 at San Angelo. Wind south at 9. Dew point 66. Wall 93. Wind southeast at 4. Dew point 69. At Merton, 91. Wind southeast at 7. Dew point 71. Sterling City, 89. Wind southeast at 12. Dew point 69. And now, notable MesoNet rainfall accumulations in the past 24 hours. McAdoo, 85 hundredths of an inch. Childress, 82 hundredths. Southeast Lubbock, 8 tenths. Wichita Falls, 68 hundredths. Lubbock East, 56 hundredths. The current time is 3:44 p.m. Central Daylight Time. 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The voice of the National Weather Service. At 3 p.m., at San Angelo, skies were partly sunny. The temperature was 92 degrees, the dew point 68, and the relative humidity 45%. The wind was variable at 6 miles an hour. The pressure 29.97 inches and falling. At Abilene, skies were mostly sunny. 91 degrees, dew point 71, and relative humidity 51%. Wind southeast at 8 miles an hour. Pressure 29.98 inches and falling. At Junction, skies were mostly sunny. 89 degrees, dew point 74, and the relative humidity 60%. Wind south at 8 miles an hour. Pressure 29.98 inches and falling. And now for other locations across West Central Texas. Temperatures were between 90 and 93 degrees.
it was sunny as in Saba and Sonora. At Brownwood, it was partly sunny. Elsewhere across the Lone Star State. At Houston, a thunderstorm was reported with a temperature of 82. It was mostly sunny, with a temperature of 89 at Amarillo and 92 at Brownsville. It was partly sunny, with a temperature of 88 at Lubbock, 87 at Wichita Falls, and 85 at Midland. Under partly sunny skies, Dallas-Fort Worth reported 85, Austin reported 93, and San Antonio reported 89. At El Paso, it was cloudy, with a temperature of 94. And again, at San Angelo, skies were partly sunny. The temperature was 92 degrees. Wind was variable at 6 miles an hour. And now, here is the National Weather Service forecast for the city of San Angelo and surrounding area tonight, partly cloudy. Lows in the lower 70s. South winds 10 to 15 miles an hour. Saturday, partly cloudy in the morning, then clearing. Highs in the mid-90s. South winds 10 to 15 miles an hour with gusts up to 25 miles an hour. Saturday night, partly cloudy. Lows in the lower 70s. South winds 10 to 15 miles an hour. Sunday, partly cloudy. A slight chance of showers and thunderstorms in the afternoon. Highs in the lower 90s. South winds 5 to 10 miles an hour with gusts up to 20 miles an hour, becoming southeast in the afternoon. Chance of rain 20%. Sunday night, a chance of thunderstorms. Showers. Lows in the upper 60s. East winds 10 to 15 miles an hour. Chance of rain 80%. Monday, showers likely with a chance of thunderstorms in the morning, then a slight chance of showers and thunderstorms in the afternoon. Cooler with highs around 80. Chance of rain 70%. Monday night, mostly cloudy. Lows in the mid-60s. Tuesday, partly cloudy. Highs in the upper 80s. Tuesday night and Wednesday, mostly clear. Hot. Lows in the upper 60s. Highs around 100. Wednesday night, clear. Lows in the mid-70s. Thursday and Thursday night, mostly clear. Hot. Highs around 100. Lows in the mid-70s. Heat index values up to 105. Juneteenth, mostly sunny. A slight chance of showers and thunderstorms in the afternoon. Highs in the upper 90s. Chance of rain 20%. Visit weather.gov/San Angelo, your comprehensive weather information source. At 3 p.m., at San Angelo, skies were partly sunny. The temperature was 92 degrees, the dew point 68, and the relative humidity 45%. The wind was variable at 6 miles an hour. The pressure 29.97 inches and falling. At Abilene, skies were mostly sunny. 91 degrees, dew point 71, and relative humidity 51%. Wind southeast at 8 miles an hour. Pressure 29.98 inches and falling. At Junction, skies were mostly sunny. 89 degrees, dew point 74, and the relative humidity 60%. Wind south at 8 miles an hour. Pressure 29.98 inches and falling. And now for other locations across west central Texas. Temperatures were between 90 and 93 degrees. It was sunny as in Saba and Sonora. At Brownwood, it was partly sunny. Elsewhere across the Lone Star State. At Houston, a thunderstorm was reported with a temperature of 82. It was mostly sunny, with a temperature of 89 at Amarillo and 92 at Brownsville. It was partly sunny, with a temperature of 88 at Lubbock, 87 at Wichita Falls, and 85 at Midland. Under partly sunny skies, Dallas-Fort Worth reported 85, Austin reported 93, and San Antonio reported 89. At El Paso, it was cloudy, with a temperature of 94. And again, at San Angelo, skies were partly sunny. The temperature was 92 degrees. Wind was variable at 6 miles an hour. And now,
Here is the National Weather Service forecast for the city of San Angelo and surrounding area tonight. Partly cloudy. Lows in the lower 70s. South winds 10 to 15 miles an hour. Saturday, partly cloudy in the morning, then clearing. Highs in the mid-90s. South winds 10 to 15 miles an hour with gusts up to 25 miles an hour. Saturday night, partly cloudy. Lows in the lower 70s. South winds 10 to 15 miles an hour. Sunday, partly cloudy. A slight chance of showers and thunderstorms in the afternoon. Highs in the lower 90s. South winds 5 to 10 miles an hour with gusts up to 20 miles an hour, becoming southeast in the afternoon. Chance of rain 20%. Sunday night, a chance of thunderstorms. Showers. Lows in the upper 60s. East winds 10 to 15 miles an hour. Chance of rain 80%. Monday, showers likely with a chance of thunderstorms in the morning, then a slight chance of showers and thunderstorms in the afternoon. Cooler with highs around 80. Chance of rain 70%. Monday night, mostly cloudy. Lows in the mid-60s. Tuesday, partly cloudy. Highs in the upper 80s. Tuesday night and Wednesday, mostly clear. Hot. Lows in the upper 60s. Highs around 100. Wednesday night, clear. Lows in the mid-70s. Thursday and Thursday night, mostly clear. Hot. Highs around 100. Lows in the mid-70s. Heat index values up to 105. Juneteenth, mostly sunny. A slight chance of showers and thunderstorms in the afternoon. Highs in the upper 90s. Chance of rain 20%. Visit weather.gov/San Angelo, your comprehensive weather information source. 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We have the readings at 3:45 p.m. Central Daylight Time right here for you. Over at Fort Chadburn, 91 degrees. Wind southeast at 10 miles an hour. Dew point 68 degrees. Northwest San Angelo, 94. Wind southeast at 7 miles an hour. Dew point 72. Heat index 103. San Angelo, 94. Wind southeast at 5. Dew point 67. Edwall, 94. Wind east-southeast at 10. Dew point 69. Heat index 100. Edmerton, 91. Wind south-southeast at 11. Dew point 69. At Sterling City, 90. Wind southeast at 11. Dew point 69. Turning now to notable MesoNet rainfall accumulations in the past 24 hours. McAdoo, 85 hundredths of an inch. Childress, 82 hundredths. Southeast Lubbock, 8 tenths. Wichita Falls, 68 hundredths. Lubbock East, 56 hundredths. At 3 p.m., at San Angelo, skies were partly sunny. The temperature was 92 degrees, the dew point 68, and the relative humidity 45%. The wind was variable at 6 miles an hour. The pressure 29.97 inches and falling. At Abilene, skies were mostly sunny. 91 degrees, dew point 71, and relative humidity 51%. Wind southeast at 8 miles an hour. Pressure 29.98 inches and falling. At Junction, skies were mostly sunny. 89 degrees, dew point 74, and the relative humidity 60%. Wind south at 8 miles an hour. Pressure 29.98 inches and falling. And now for other locations across west central Texas. Temperatures were between 90 and 93 degrees. It was sunny at San Saba and Sonora. At Brownwood, it was partly sunny. Elsewhere across the Lone Star State. At Houston, a thunderstorm was reported with a temperature of 82. It was mostly sunny, with a temperature of 89 at Amarillo and 92 at Brownsville. It was partly sunny, with a temperature of 88 at Lubbock, 87 at Wichita Falls, and 85 at Midland.
under partly sunny skies. Dallas-Fort Worth reported 85, Austin reported 93, and San Antonio reported 89. At El Paso, it was cloudy, with a temperature of 94. And again, at San Angelo, skies were partly sunny. The temperature was 92 degrees. Wind was variable at 6 miles an hour. And now, here is the National Weather Service forecast for the city of San Angelo and surrounding area tonight, partly cloudy. Lows in the lower 70s. South winds 10 to 15 miles an hour. Saturday, partly cloudy in the morning, then clearing. Highs in the mid-90s. South winds 10 to 15 miles an hour with gusts up to 25 miles an hour. Saturday night, partly cloudy. Lows in the lower 70s. South winds 10 to 15 miles an hour. Sunday, partly cloudy. A slight chance of showers and thunderstorms in the afternoon. Highs in the lower 90s. South winds 5 to 10 miles an hour with gusts up to 20 miles an hour, becoming southeast in the afternoon. Chance of rain 20%. Sunday night, a chance of thunderstorms. Showers. Lows in the upper 60s. East winds 10 to 15 miles an hour. Chance of rain 80%. Monday, showers likely with a chance of thunderstorms in the morning, then a slight chance of showers and thunderstorms in the afternoon. Cooler with highs around 80. Chance of rain 70%. Monday night, mostly cloudy. Lows in the mid-60s. Tuesday, partly cloudy. Highs in the upper 80s. Tuesday night and Wednesday, mostly clear. Hot. Lows in the upper 60s. Highs around 100. Wednesday night, clear. Lows in the mid-70s. Thursday and Thursday night, mostly clear. Hot. Highs around 100. Lows in the mid-70s. Heat index values up to 105. Juneteenth, mostly sunny. A slight chance of showers and thunderstorms in the afternoon. Highs in the upper 90s. Chance of rain 20%. Visit weather.gov/San Angelo, your comprehensive weather information source. At 3 p.m., at San Angelo, skies were partly sunny. The temperature was 92 degrees, the dew point 68, and the relative humidity 45%. The wind was variable at 6 miles an hour. The pressure 29.97 inches and falling. At Abilene, skies were mostly sunny. 91 degrees, dew point 71, and relative humidity 51%. Wind southeast at 8 miles an hour. Pressure 29.98 inches and falling. At Junction, skies were mostly sunny. 89 degrees, dew point 74, and the relative humidity 60%. Wind south at 8 miles an hour. Pressure 29.98 inches and falling. And now for other locations across west central Texas. Temperatures were between 90 and 93 degrees. It was sunny at San Saba and Sonora. At Brownwood, it was partly sunny. Elsewhere across the Lone Star State. At Houston, a thunderstorm was reported, with a temperature of 82. It was mostly sunny, with a temperature of 89 at Amarillo, and 92 at Brownsville. It was partly sunny, with a temperature of 88 at Lubbock, 87 at Wichita Falls, and 85 at Midland. Under partly sunny skies, Dallas-Fort Worth reported 85, Austin reported 93, and San Antonio reported 89. At El Paso, it was cloudy, with a temperature of 94. And again, at San Angelo, skies were partly sunny. The temperature was 92 degrees. Wind was variable at 6 miles an hour. And now, here is the National Weather Service forecast for the city of San Angelo and surrounding area tonight, partly cloudy. Lows in the lower 70s. South winds 10 to 15 miles an hour. Saturday, partly cloudy in the morning, then clearing. Highs in the mid-90s. South winds 10 to 15 miles an hour with gusts up to 25 miles an hour. Saturday night, partly cloudy. Lows in the lower 70s. South winds 10 to 15 miles an hour.
Sunday, partly cloudy. A slight chance of showers and thunderstorms in the afternoon. Highs in the lower 90s. South winds 5 to 10 miles an hour with gusts up to 20 miles an hour, becoming southeast in the afternoon. Chance of rain 20%. Sunday night, a chance of thunderstorms. Showers. Lows in the upper 60s. East winds 10 to 15 miles an hour. Chance of rain 80%. Monday, showers likely with a chance of thunderstorms in the morning, then a slight chance of showers and thunderstorms in the afternoon. Cooler with highs around 80. Chance of rain 70%. Monday night, mostly cloudy. Lows in the mid-60s. Tuesday, partly cloudy. Highs in the upper 80s. Tuesday night and Wednesday, mostly clear. Hot. Lows in the upper 60s. Highs around 100. Wednesday night, clear. Lows in the mid-70s. Thursday and Thursday night, mostly clear. Hot. Highs around 100. Lows in the mid-70s. Heat index values up to 105. Juneteenth, mostly sunny. A slight chance of showers and thunderstorms in the afternoon. Highs in the upper 90s. Chance of rain 20%. Visit weather.gov/San Angelo, your comprehensive weather information source. The 3:55 p.m. Central Daylight Time West Texas Mesonet Observations. 92 degrees at Fort Chadbourne. Wind south-southeast at 12 miles an hour. Dew point 69 degrees. At Northwest San Angelo, 94. Wind south at 6 miles an hour. Dew point 70. Heat index 100. At San Angelo, 92. Wind southeast at 10. Dew point 67. Wall 94. Wind southeast at 13. Dew point 69. 91 at Mertzon. Wind south-southeast at 9. Dew point 69. 90 at Sterling City. Wind southeast at 13. Dew point 69. Curious about rainfall? Here are notable Mesonet rainfall accumulations in the past 24 hours. McAdoo, 85 hundredths of an inch. Childress, 82 hundredths. Southeast Lubbock, 8 tenths. Wichita Falls, 68 hundredths. Lubbock East, 56 hundredths. At 4 p.m., at San Angelo, skies were partly sunny. The temperature was 94 degrees, the dew point 68, and the relative humidity 42%. The wind was south at 12 miles an hour. The pressure 29.94 inches and falling. At Abilene, skies were mostly sunny. 93 degrees, dew point 71, and relative humidity 48%. Wind southeast at 16 miles an hour. Pressure 29.96 inches and falling. At Junction, skies were partly sunny. 92 degrees, dew point 73, and the relative humidity 53%, producing a heat index of 100. Wind south at 8 miles an hour. Pressure 29.96 inches and falling. And now for other locations across west central Texas. Temperatures were between 91 and 95 degrees. At Brownwood, it was sunny. It was mostly sunny at San Saba and Sonora. Elsewhere across the Lone Star State, rain was falling, with a temperature of 83 at San Antonio and 84 at Houston. It was mostly sunny, with a temperature of 90 at Amarillo, 88 at Midland, 94 at Austin, and 92 at Brownsville. It was partly sunny, with a temperature of 89 at Lubbock, 86 at Wichita Falls, and 86 at Dallas-Fort Worth. At El Paso, it was cloudy, with a temperature of 97. And again, at San Angelo, skies were partly sunny. The temperature was 94 degrees. Wind was south at 12 miles an hour. And now, here is the National Weather Service forecast for the city of San Angelo and surrounding area tonight, partly cloudy. Lows in the lower 70s. South winds 10 to 15 miles an hour. Saturday, partly cloudy in the morning, then clearing.
Highs in the mid-90s. South winds 10 to 15 miles an hour with gusts up to 25 miles an hour. Saturday night, partly cloudy. Lows in the lower 70s. South winds 10 to 15 miles an hour. Sunday, partly cloudy. A slight chance of showers and thunderstorms in the afternoon. Highs in the lower 90s. South winds 5 to 10 miles an hour with gusts up to 20 miles an hour, becoming southeast in the afternoon. Chance of rain 20%. Sunday night, a chance of thunderstorms. Showers. Lows in the upper 60s. East winds 10 to 15 miles an hour. Chance of rain 80%. Monday, showers likely with a chance of thunderstorms in the morning, then a slight chance of showers and thunderstorms in the afternoon. Cooler with highs around 80. Chance of rain 70%. Monday night, mostly cloudy. Lows in the mid-60s. Tuesday, partly cloudy. Highs in the upper 80s. Tuesday night and Wednesday, mostly clear. Hot. Lows in the upper 60s. Highs around 100. Wednesday night, clear. Lows in the mid-70s. Thursday and Thursday night, mostly clear. Hot. Highs around 100. Lows in the mid-70s. Heat index values up to 105. Juneteenth, mostly sunny. A slight chance of showers and thunderstorms in the afternoon. Highs in the upper 90s. Chance of rain 20%. Visit weather.gov/San Angelo, your comprehensive weather information source. At 4 p.m., at San Angelo, skies were partly sunny. The temperature was 94 degrees, the dew point 68, and the relative humidity 42%. The wind was south at 12 miles an hour. The pressure 29.94 inches and falling. At Abilene, skies were mostly sunny. 93 degrees, dew point 71, and relative humidity 48%. Wind southeast at 16 miles an hour. Pressure 29.96 inches and falling. At Junction, skies were partly sunny. 92 degrees, dew point 73, and the relative humidity 53%, producing a heat index of 100. Wind south at 8 miles an hour. Pressure 29.96 inches and falling. And now for other locations across west central Texas. Temperatures were between 91 and 95 degrees. At Brownwood, it was sunny. It was mostly sunny at San Saba and Sonora. Elsewhere across the Lone Star State, rain was falling, with a temperature of 83 at San Antonio and 84 at Houston. It was mostly sunny, with a temperature of 90 at Amarillo, 88 at Midland, 94 at Austin, and 92 at Brownsville. It was partly sunny, with a temperature of 89 at Lubbock, 86 at Wichita Falls, and 86 at Dallas-Fort Worth. At El Paso, it was cloudy, with a temperature of 97. And again, at San Angelo, skies were partly sunny. The temperature was 94 degrees. Wind was south at 12 miles an hour. And now, here is the National Weather Service forecast for the city of San Angelo and surrounding area tonight, partly cloudy. Lows in the lower 70s. South winds 10 to 15 miles an hour. Saturday, partly cloudy in the morning, then clearing. Highs in the mid-90s. South winds 10 to 15 miles an hour with gusts up to 25 miles an hour. Saturday night, partly cloudy. Lows in the lower 70s. South winds 10 to 15 miles an hour. Sunday, partly cloudy. A slight chance of showers and thunderstorms in the afternoon. Highs in the lower 90s. South winds 5 to 10 miles an hour with gusts up to 20 miles an hour, becoming southeast in the afternoon. Chance of rain 20%. Sunday night, a chance of thunderstorms. Showers. Lows in the upper 60s. East winds 10 to 15 miles an hour. Chance of rain 80%. Monday, showers likely with a chance of thunderstorms in the morning, then a slight chance of showers and thunderstorms in the afternoon. Cooler with highs around 80. Chance of rain 70%.
Monday night, mostly cloudy. Lows in the mid-60s. Tuesday, partly cloudy. Highs in the upper 80s. Tuesday night and Wednesday, mostly clear. Hot. Lows in the upper 60s. Highs around 100. Wednesday night, clear. Lows in the mid-70s. Thursday and Thursday night, mostly clear. Hot. Highs around 100. Lows in the mid-70s. Heat index values up to 105. Juneteenth, mostly sunny. A slight chance of showers and thunderstorms in the afternoon. Highs in the upper 90s. Chance of rain 20%. Visit weather.gov/San Angelo, your comprehensive weather information source. Good afternoon. Today's area averaged minimum 8-inch soil temperature is 82 degrees. 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Wind east-southeast at 11 miles an hour. Dew point 68 degrees. Northwest San Angelo 96. Wind east-southeast at 9 miles an hour. Dew point 72. Heat index 105. At San Angelo, 93. Wind south at 9. Dew point 68. At Wall, 93. Wind south at 12. Dew point 69. 91 at Mertzen. Wind southeast at 11. Dew point 68. At Sterling City, 90. Wind south southeast at 13. Dew point 67. And now, notable MesoNet rainfall accumulations in the past 24 hours. McAdoo, 85 hundredths of an inch. Childress, 82 hundredths. Southeast Lubbock, 8 tenths. Wichita Falls, 68 hundredths. Lubbock East, 56 hundredths. At 4 p.m., at San Angelo, skies were partly sunny. The temperature was 94 degrees, the dew point 68, and the relative humidity 42%. The wind was south at 12 miles an hour. The pressure 29.94 inches and falling. At Abilene, skies were mostly sunny. 93 degrees, dew point 71, and relative humidity 48%. Wind southeast at 16 miles an hour. Pressure 29.96 inches and falling. At Junction, skies were partly sunny. 92 degrees, dew point 73, and the relative humidity 53%, producing a heat index of 100. Wind south at 8 miles an hour. Pressure 29.96 inches and falling. And now for other locations across West Central Texas. Temperatures were between 91 and 95 degrees. At Brownwood, it was sunny. It was mostly sunny at San Saba and Sonora. Elsewhere across the Lone Star State, rain was falling, with a temperature of 83 at San Antonio and 84 at Houston. It was mostly sunny, with a temperature of 90 at Amarillo, 86 at Wichita Falls, 88 at Midland, 94 at Austin, and 92 at Brownsville. It was partly sunny, with a temperature of 89 at Lubbock, 97 at El Paso, and 86 at Dallas-Fort Worth. And again, at San Angelo, skies were partly sunny. The temperature was 94 degrees. Wind was south at 12 miles an hour. The current time is 4:14 p.m. Central Daylight Time. 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The voice of the National Weather Service. And now, here is the National Weather Service forecast for the city of San Angelo and surrounding area tonight, partly cloudy. Lows in the lower 70s. South winds 10 to 15 miles an hour. Saturday, partly cloudy in the morning, then clearing. Highs in the mid-90s. South winds 10 to 15 miles an hour with gusts up to 25 miles an hour. Saturday night, partly cloudy. Lows in the lower 70s. South winds 10 to 15 miles an hour. Sunday, partly cloudy. A slight chance of showers and thunderstorms in the afternoon.
highs in the lower 90s. South winds 5 to 10 miles an hour with gusts up to 20 miles an hour, becoming southeast in the afternoon. Chance of rain 20%. Sunday night, a chance of thunderstorms. Showers. Lows in the upper 60s.

Thursday and Thursday night, mostly clear. Hot. Highs around 100. Lows in the mid-70s. Heat index values up to 105. Juneteenth, mostly sunny. A slight chance of showers and thunderstorms in the afternoon. Highs in the upper 90s. Chance of rain 20%. Visit weather.gov/San Angelo, your comprehensive weather information source. At 4 p.m., at San Angelo, skies were partly sunny. The temperature was 94 degrees, the dew point 68, and the relative humidity 42%. The wind was out at 12 miles an hour. The pressure 29.94 inches and falling. At Abilene, skies were mostly sunny. 93 degrees, dew point 71, and relative humidity 48%. Wind southeast at 16 miles an hour. Pressure 29.96 inches and falling. At Junction, skies were partly sunny. 92 degrees, dew point 73, and the relative humidity 53%, producing a heat index of 100. Wind south at 8 miles an hour. Pressure 29.96 inches and falling. And now for other locations across west central Texas. Temperatures were between 91 and 95 degrees. At Brownwood, it was sunny. It was mostly sunny at San Saba and Sonora. Elsewhere across the Lone Star State, rain was falling, with a temperature of 83 at San Antonio and 84 at Houston. It was mostly sunny, with a temperature of 90 at Amarillo, 86 at Wichita Falls, 88 at Midland, 94 at Austin, and 92 at Brownsville. It was partly sunny, with a temperature of 89 at Lubbock, 97 at El Paso, and 86 at Dallas-Fort Worth. And again, at San Angelo, skies were partly sunny. The temperature was 94 degrees. Wind was out at 12 miles an hour. And now, here is the National Weather Service forecast for the city of San Angelo and surrounding area tonight, partly cloudy. Lows in the lower 70s. South winds 10 to 15 miles an hour. Saturday, partly cloudy in the morning, then clearing. Highs in the mid-90s. South winds 10 to 15 miles an hour with gusts up to 25 miles an hour. Saturday night, partly cloudy. Lows in the lower 70s. South winds 10 to 15 miles an hour. Sunday, partly cloudy. A slight chance of showers and thunderstorms in the afternoon. Highs in the lower 90s. South winds 5 to 10 miles an hour with gusts up to 20 miles an hour, becoming southeast in the afternoon. Chance of rain 20%. Sunday night, a chance of thunderstorms. Showers. Lows in the upper 60s. East winds 10 to 15 miles an hour. Chance of rain 80%. Monday, showers likely with a chance of thunderstorms in the morning, then a slight chance of showers and thunderstorms in the afternoon. Cooler with highs around 80. Chance of rain 70%. Monday night, mostly cloudy. Lows in the mid-60s. Tuesday, partly cloudy. Highs in the upper 80s. Tuesday night and Wednesday, mostly clear. Hot. Lows in the upper 60s. Highs around 100. Wednesday night, clear. Lows in the mid-70s. Thursday and Thursday night, mostly clear. Hot. Highs around 100. Lows in the mid-70s. Heat index values up to 105. Juneteenth, mostly sunny. A slight chance of showers and thunderstorms in the afternoon. Highs in the upper 90s. Chance of rain 20%. Visit weather.gov/San Angelo, your comprehensive weather information source. At 4 p.m., at San Angelo, skies were partly sunny. The temperature was 94 degrees, the dew point 68, and the relative humidity 42%. The wind was out at 12 miles an hour. The pressure 29.94 inches and falling. At Abilene, skies were mostly sunny. 93 degrees, dew point 71, and relative humidity 48%. Wind southeast at 16 miles an hour.

pressure 29.96 inches and falling. At junction, skies were partly sunny. 92 degrees, dew point 73, and the relative humidity 53%, producing a heat index of 100. Wind south at 8 miles an hour. Pressure 29.96 inches and falling. And now for other locations across west central Texas. Temperatures were between 91 and 95 degrees. At Brownwood, it was sunny. It was mostly sunny at San Saba and Sonora. Elsewhere across the Lone Star State, rain was falling, with a temperature of 83 at San Antonio and 84 at Houston. It was mostly sunny, with a temperature of 90 at Amarillo, 86 at Wichita Falls, 88 at Midland, 94 at Austin, and 92 at Brownsville. It was partly sunny, with a temperature of 89 at Lubbock, 97 at El Paso, and 86 at Dallas-Fort Worth. And again, at San Angelo, skies were partly sunny. The temperature was 94 degrees. Wind was south at 12 miles an hour. And now, here is the National Weather Service forecast for the city of San Angelo and surrounding area tonight, partly cloudy. Lows in the lower 70s. South winds 10 to 15 miles an hour. Saturday, partly cloudy in the morning, then clearing. Highs in the mid-90s. South winds 10 to 15 miles an hour with gusts up to 25 miles an hour. Saturday night, partly cloudy. Lows in the lower 70s. South winds 10 to 15 miles an hour. Sunday, partly cloudy. A slight chance of showers and thunderstorms in the afternoon. Highs in the lower 90s. South winds 5 to 10 miles an hour with gusts up to 20 miles an hour, becoming southeast in the afternoon. Chance of rain 20%. Sunday night, a chance of thunderstorms. Showers. Lows in the upper 60s. East winds 10 to 15 miles an hour. Chance of rain 80%. Monday, showers likely with a chance of thunderstorms in the morning, then a slight chance of showers and thunderstorms in the afternoon. Cooler with highs around 80. Chance of rain 70%. Monday night, mostly cloudy. Lows in the mid-60s. Tuesday, partly cloudy. Highs in the upper 80s. Tuesday night and Wednesday, mostly clear. Hot. Lows in the upper 60s. Highs around 100. Wednesday night, clear. Lows in the mid-70s. Thursday and Thursday night, mostly clear. Hot. Highs around 100. Lows in the mid-70s. Heat index values up to 105. Juneteenth, mostly sunny. A slight chance of showers and thunderstorms in the afternoon. Highs in the upper 90s. Chance of rain 20%. Visit weather.gov/San Angelo, your comprehensive weather information source. At 4 p.m., at San Angelo, skies were partly sunny. The temperature was 94 degrees, the dew point 68, and the relative humidity 42%. The wind was south at 12 miles an hour. The pressure 29.94 inches and falling. At Abilene, skies were mostly sunny. 93 degrees, dew point 71, and relative humidity 48%. Wind southeast at 16 miles an hour. Pressure 29.96 inches and falling. At Junction, skies were partly sunny. 92 degrees, dew point 73, and the relative humidity 53%, producing a heat index of 100. Wind south at 8 miles an hour. Pressure 29.96 inches and falling. And now for other locations across west central Texas. Temperatures were between 91 and 95 degrees. At Brownwood, it was sunny. It was mostly sunny at San Saba and Sonora. Elsewhere across the Lone Star State, rain was falling, with a temperature of 83 at San Antonio and 84 at Houston. It was mostly sunny, with a temperature of 90 at Amarillo, 86 at Wichita Falls, 88 at Midland, 94 at Austin, and 92 at Brownsville.
It was partly sunny, with a temperature of 89 at Lubbock, 97 at El Paso, and 86 at Dallas-Fort Worth. And again, at San Angelo, skies were partly sunny. The temperature was 94 degrees. Wind was south at 12 miles an hour. And now, here is the National Weather Service forecast for the city of San Angelo and surrounding area tonight, partly cloudy. Lows in the lower 70s. South winds 10 to 15 miles an hour. Saturday, partly cloudy in the morning, then clearing. Highs in the mid-90s. South winds 10 to 15 miles an hour with gusts up to 25 miles an hour. Saturday night, partly cloudy. Lows in the lower 70s. South winds 10 to 15 miles an hour. Sunday, partly cloudy. A slight chance of showers and thunderstorms in the afternoon. Highs in the lower 90s. South winds 5 to 10 miles an hour with gusts up to 20 miles an hour, becoming southeast in the afternoon. Chance of rain 20%. Sunday night, a chance of thunderstorms. Showers. Lows in the upper 60s. East winds 10 to 15 miles an hour. Chance of rain 80%. Monday, showers likely with a chance of thunderstorms in the morning, then a slight chance of showers and thunderstorms in the afternoon. Cooler with highs around 80. Chance of rain 70%. Monday night, mostly cloudy. Lows in the mid-60s. Tuesday, partly cloudy. Highs in the upper 80s. Tuesday night and Wednesday, mostly clear. Hot. Lows in the upper 60s. Highs around 100. Wednesday night, clear. Lows in the mid-70s. Thursday and Thursday night, mostly clear. Hot. Highs around 100. Lows in the mid-70s. Heat index values up to 105. Juneteenth, mostly sunny. A slight chance of showers and thunderstorms in the afternoon. Highs in the upper 90s. Chance of rain 20%. Visit weather.gov/San Angelo, your comprehensive weather information source. At 4 p.m., at San Angelo, skies were partly sunny. The temperature was 94 degrees, the dew point 68, and the relative humidity 42%. The wind was south at 12 miles an hour. The pressure 29.94 inches and falling. At Abilene, skies were mostly sunny. 93 degrees, dew point 71, and relative humidity 48%. Wind southeast at 16 miles an hour. Pressure 29.96 inches and falling. At Junction, skies were partly sunny. 92 degrees, dew point 73, and the relative humidity 53%, producing a heat index of 100. Wind south at 8 miles an hour. Pressure 29.96 inches and falling. And now for other locations across West Central Texas. Temperatures were between 91 and 95 degrees. At Brownwood, it was sunny. It was mostly sunny at San Saba and Sonora. Elsewhere across the Lone Star State, rain was falling, with a temperature of 83 at San Antonio and 84 at Houston. It was mostly sunny, with a temperature of 90 at Amarillo, 86 at Wichita Falls, 88 at Midland, 94 at Austin, and 92 at Brownsville. It was partly sunny, with a temperature of 89 at Lubbock, 97 at El Paso, and 86 at Dallas-Fort Worth. And again, at San Angelo, skies were partly sunny. The temperature was 94 degrees. Wind was south at 12 miles an hour. And now, here is the National Weather Service forecast for the city of San Angelo and surrounding area tonight, partly cloudy. Lows in the lower 70s. South winds 10 to 15 miles an hour. Saturday, partly cloudy in the morning, then clearing. Highs in the mid-90s. South winds 10 to 15 miles an hour with gusts up to 25 miles an hour. Saturday night, partly cloudy. Lows in the lower 70s. South winds 10 to 15 miles an hour. Sunday, partly cloudy. A slight chance of showers and thunderstorms in the afternoon. Highs in the lower 90s.
south winds 5 to 10 miles an hour with gusts up to 20 miles an hour, becoming southeast in the afternoon. Chance of rain 20%. Sunday night, a chance of thunderstorms. Showers. Lows in the upper 60s. East winds 10 to 15 miles an hour. Chance of rain 80%. Monday, showers likely with a chance of thunderstorms in the morning, then a slight chance of showers and thunderstorms in the afternoon. Cooler with highs around 80. Chance of rain 70%. Monday night, mostly cloudy. Lows in the mid-60s. Tuesday, partly cloudy. Highs in the upper 80s. Tuesday night and Wednesday, mostly clear. Hot. Lows in the upper 60s. Highs around 100. Wednesday night, clear. Lows in the mid-70s. Thursday and Thursday night, mostly clear. Hot. Highs around 100. Lows in the mid-70s. Heat index values up to 105. Juneteenth, mostly sunny. A slight chance of showers and thunderstorms in the afternoon. Highs in the upper 90s. Chance of rain 20%. 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We have the readings at 4:25 p.m. Central Daylight Time right here for you. At Fort Chadburn, 92 degrees. Wind southeast at 8 miles an hour. Dew point 68 degrees. 92 at Northwest San Angelo. Wind south-southeast at 10 miles an hour. Dew point 70. At San Angelo, 93. Wind south at 13. Dew point 67. 97 at Wall. Wind southeast at 18. Dew point 71. Heat index 105. Mertzon 91. Wind southeast at 8. Dew point 68. Sterling City 91. Wind southeast at 6. Dew point 67. Turning now to notable MesoNet rainfall accumulations in the past 24 hours. McAdoo, 85 hundredths of an inch. Childress, 82 hundredths. Southeast Lubbock, 8 tenths. Wichita Falls, 68 hundredths. Lubbock East, 56 hundredths. At 4 p.m., at San Angelo, skies were partly sunny. The temperature was 94 degrees, the dew point 68, and the relative humidity 42%. The wind was south at 12 miles an hour. The pressure 29.94 inches and falling. At Abilene, skies were mostly sunny. 93 degrees, dew point 71, and relative humidity 48%. Wind southeast at 16 miles an hour. Pressure 29.96 inches and falling. At Junction, skies were partly sunny. 92 degrees, dew point 73, and the relative humidity 53%, producing a heat index of 100. Wind south at 8 miles an hour. Pressure 29.96 inches and falling. And now for other locations across West Central Texas. Temperatures were between 91 and 95 degrees. At Brownwood, it was sunny. It was mostly sunny at San Saba and Sonora. Elsewhere across the Lone Star State, rain was falling, with a temperature of 83 at San Antonio and 84 at Houston. It was mostly sunny, with a temperature of 90 at Amarillo, 86 at Wichita Falls, 88 at Midland, 94 at Austin, and 92 at Brownsville. It was partly sunny, with a temperature of 89 at Lubbock, 97 at El Paso, and 86 at Dallas-Fort Worth. And again, at San Angelo, skies were partly sunny. The temperature was 94 degrees. Wind was south at 12 miles an hour. And now, here is the National Weather Service forecast for the city of San Angelo and surrounding area tonight, partly cloudy. Lows in the lower 70s. South winds 10 to 15 miles an hour. Saturday, partly cloudy in the morning, then clearing. Highs in the mid-90s. South winds 10 to 15 miles an hour with gusts up to 25 miles an hour. Saturday night, partly cloudy.
lows in the lower 70s. South winds 10 to 15 miles an hour. Sunday, partly cloudy. A slight chance of showers and thunderstorms in the afternoon. Highs in the lower 90s. South winds 5 to 10 miles an hour with gusts up to 20 miles an hour, becoming southeast in the afternoon. Chance of rain 20%. Sunday night, a chance of thunderstorms. Showers. Lows in the upper 60s. East winds 10 to 15 miles an hour. Chance of rain 80%. Monday, showers likely with a chance of thunderstorms in the morning, then a slight chance of showers and thunderstorms in the afternoon. Cooler with highs around 80. Chance of rain 70%. Monday night, mostly cloudy. Lows in the mid-60s. Tuesday, partly cloudy. Highs in the upper 80s. Tuesday night and Wednesday, mostly clear. Hot. Lows in the upper 60s. Highs around 100. Wednesday night, clear. Lows in the mid-70s. Thursday and Thursday night, mostly clear. Hot. Highs around 100. Lows in the mid-70s. Heat index values up to 105. Juneteenth, mostly sunny. A slight chance of showers and thunderstorms in the afternoon. Highs in the upper 90s. Chance of rain 20%. Visit weather.gov/San Angelo, your comprehensive weather information source. At 4 p.m., at San Angelo, skies were partly sunny. The temperature was 94 degrees, the dew point 68, and the relative humidity 42%. The wind was south at 12 miles an hour. The pressure 29.94 inches and falling. At Abilene, skies were mostly sunny. 93 degrees, dew point 71, and relative humidity 48%. Wind southeast at 16 miles an hour. Pressure 29.96 inches and falling. At Junction, skies were partly sunny. 92 degrees, dew point 73, and the relative humidity 53%, producing a heat index of 100. Wind south at 8 miles an hour. Pressure 29.96 inches and falling. And now for other locations across west central Texas. Temperatures were between 91 and 95 degrees. At Brownwood, it was sunny. It was mostly sunny at San Saba and Sonora. Elsewhere across the Lone Star State, rain was falling, with a temperature of 83 at San Antonio and 84 at Houston. It was mostly sunny, with a temperature of 90 at Amarillo, 86 at Wichita Falls, 88 at Midland, 94 at Austin, and 92 at Brownsville. It was partly sunny, with a temperature of 89 at Lubbock, 97 at El Paso, and 86 at Dallas-Fort Worth. And again, at San Angelo, skies were partly sunny. The temperature was 94 degrees. Wind was south at 12 miles an hour. And now, here is the National Weather Service forecast for the city of San Angelo and surrounding area tonight, partly cloudy. Lows in the lower 70s. South winds 10 to 15 miles an hour. Saturday, partly cloudy in the morning, then clearing. Highs in the mid-90s. South winds 10 to 15 miles an hour with gusts up to 25 miles an hour. Saturday night, partly cloudy. Lows in the lower 70s. South winds 10 to 15 miles an hour. Sunday, partly cloudy. A slight chance of showers and thunderstorms in the afternoon. Highs in the lower 90s. South winds 5 to 10 miles an hour with gusts up to 20 miles an hour, becoming southeast in the afternoon. Chance of rain 20%. Sunday night, a chance of thunderstorms. Showers. Lows in the upper 60s. East winds 10 to 15 miles an hour. Chance of rain 80%. Monday, showers likely with a chance of thunderstorms in the morning, then a slight chance of showers and thunderstorms in the afternoon. Cooler with highs around 80. Chance of rain 70%. Monday night, mostly cloudy. Lows in the mid-60s. Tuesday, partly cloudy. Highs in the upper 80s. Tuesday night and Wednesday, mostly clear.
lows in the upper 60s. Highs around 100. Wednesday night, clear. Lows in the mid-70s. Thursday and Thursday night, mostly clear. Hot. Highs around 100. Lows in the mid-70s. Heat index values up to 105. Juneteenth, mostly sunny. A slight chance of showers and thunderstorms in the afternoon. Highs in the upper 90s. Chance of rain 20%. 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We have the readings at 4:35 p.m. Central Daylight Time right here for you. 92 degrees at Fort Chadbourne. Wind east-southeast at 10 miles an hour. Dew point 68 degrees. At northwest San Angelo, 95. Wind south-southeast at 12 miles an hour. Dew point 72. Heat index 103. 93 at San Angelo. Wind south at 7. Dew point 68. 94 at Wall. Wind south-southeast at 17. Dew point 71. Heat index 102. 93 at Mertzon. Wind southeast at 9. Dew point 67. Sterling City 91. Wind east-southeast at 12. Dew point 67. Turning now to notable MesoNet rainfall accumulations in the past 24 hours. McAdoo, 85 hundredths of an inch. Childress, 82 hundredths. Southeast Lubbock, 8 tenths. Wichita Falls, 68 hundredths. Lubbock East, 56 hundredths. At 4 p.m., at San Angelo, skies were partly sunny. The temperature was 94 degrees, the dew point 68, and the relative humidity 42%. The wind was south at 12 miles an hour. The pressure 29.94 inches and falling. At Abilene, skies were mostly sunny. 93 degrees, dew point 71, and relative humidity 48%. Wind southeast at 16 miles an hour. Pressure 29.96 inches and falling. At Junction, skies were partly sunny. 92 degrees, dew point 73, and the relative humidity 53%, producing a heat index of 100. Wind south at 8 miles an hour. Pressure 29.96 inches and falling. And now for other locations across west central Texas. Temperatures were between 91 and 95 degrees. At Brownwood, it was sunny. It was mostly sunny at San Saba and Sonora. Elsewhere across the Lone Star State, rain was falling, with a temperature of 83 at San Antonio and 84 at Houston. It was mostly sunny, with a temperature of 90 at Amarillo, 86 at Wichita Falls, 88 at Midland, 94 at Austin, and 92 at Brownsville. It was partly sunny, with a temperature of 89 at Lubbock, 97 at El Paso, and 86 at Dallas-Fort Worth. And again, at San Angelo, skies were partly sunny. The temperature was 94 degrees. Wind was south at 12 miles an hour. The current time is 4:45 p.m. Central Daylight Time. 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The voice of the National Weather Service. And now, here is the National Weather Service forecast for the city of San Angelo and surrounding area tonight, partly cloudy. Lows in the lower 70s. South winds 10 to 15 miles an hour. Saturday, partly cloudy in the morning, then clearing. Highs in the mid-90s. South winds 10 to 15 miles an hour with gusts up to 25 miles an hour. Saturday night, partly cloudy. Lows in the lower 70s. South winds 10 to 15 miles an hour. Sunday, partly cloudy. A slight chance of showers and thunderstorms in the afternoon. Highs in the lower 90s. South winds 5 to 10 miles an hour with gusts up to 20 miles an hour, becoming southeast in the afternoon. Chance of rain 20%. Sunday night, a chance of thunderstorms. Showers. Lows in the upper 60s. East winds 10 to 15 miles an hour.
chance of rain 80%. Monday, showers likely with a chance of thunderstorms in the morning, then a slight chance of showers and thunderstorms in the afternoon. Cooler with highs around 80. Chance of rain 70%. Monday night, mostly cloudy. Lows in the mid-60s. Tuesday, partly cloudy. Highs in the upper 80s. Tuesday night and Wednesday, mostly clear. Hot. Lows in the upper 60s. Highs around 100. Wednesday night, clear. Lows in the mid-70s. Thursday and Thursday night, mostly clear. Hot. Highs around 100. Lows in the mid-70s. Heat index values up to 105. Juneteenth, mostly sunny. A slight chance of showers and thunderstorms in the afternoon. Highs in the upper 90s. Chance of rain 20%. Visit weather.gov/San Angelo, your comprehensive weather information source. At 4 p.m., at San Angelo, skies were partly sunny. The temperature was 94 degrees, the dew point 68, and the relative humidity 42%. The wind was south at 12 miles an hour. The pressure 29.94 inches and falling. At Abilene, skies were mostly sunny. 93 degrees, dew point 71, and relative humidity 48%. Wind southeast at 16 miles an hour. Pressure 29.96 inches and falling. At Junction, skies were partly sunny. 92 degrees, dew point 73, and the relative humidity 53%, producing a heat index of 100. Wind south at 8 miles an hour. Pressure 29.96 inches and falling. And now for other locations across west central Texas. Temperatures were between 91 and 95 degrees. At Brownwood, it was sunny. It was mostly sunny at San Saba and Sonora. Elsewhere across the Lone Star State, rain was falling, with a temperature of 83 at San Antonio and 84 at Houston. It was mostly sunny, with a temperature of 90 at Amarillo, 86 at Wichita Falls, 88 at Midland, 94 at Austin, and 92 at Brownsville. It was partly sunny, with a temperature of 89 at Lubbock, 97 at El Paso, and 86 at Dallas-Fort Worth. And again, at San Angelo, skies were partly sunny. The temperature was 94 degrees. Wind was south at 12 miles an hour. And now, here is the National Weather Service forecast for the city of San Angelo and surrounding area tonight, partly cloudy. Lows in the lower 70s. South winds 10 to 15 miles an hour. Saturday, partly cloudy in the morning, then clearing. Highs in the mid-90s. South winds 10 to 15 miles an hour with gusts up to 25 miles an hour. Saturday night, partly cloudy. Lows in the lower 70s. South winds 10 to 15 miles an hour. Sunday, partly cloudy. A slight chance of showers and thunderstorms in the afternoon. Highs in the lower 90s. South winds 5 to 10 miles an hour with gusts up to 20 miles an hour, becoming southeast in the afternoon. Chance of rain 20%. Sunday night, a chance of thunderstorms. Showers. Lows in the upper 60s. East winds 10 to 15 miles an hour. Chance of rain 80%. Monday, showers likely with a chance of thunderstorms in the morning, then a slight chance of showers and thunderstorms in the afternoon. Cooler with highs around 80. Chance of rain 70%. Monday night, mostly cloudy. Lows in the mid-60s. Tuesday, partly cloudy. Highs in the upper 80s. Tuesday night and Wednesday, mostly clear. Hot. Lows in the upper 60s. Highs around 100. Wednesday night, clear. Lows in the mid-70s. Thursday and Thursday night, mostly clear. Hot. Highs around 100. Lows in the mid-70s. Heat index values up to 105. Juneteenth, mostly sunny. A slight chance of showers and thunderstorms in the afternoon. Highs in the upper 90s. Chance of rain 20%.
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We have the readings at 4:45 p.m. Central Daylight Time right here for you. Looking at Fort Chadburn, 93 degrees. Wind east-southeast at 12 miles an hour. Dew point 68 degrees. At Northwest San Angelo, 94. Wind south-southwest at 15 miles an hour. Dew point 71. Heat index 102. 93 at San Angelo. Wind southeast at 6. Dew point 67. Wall 96. Wind south-southeast at 18. Dew point 72. Heat index 105. Mertzon 92. Wind southeast at 10. Dew point 68. At Sterling City, 92. Wind southeast at 8. Dew point 67. Here is a collection of notable MesoNet rainfall accumulations in the past 24 hours. McAdoo, 85 hundredths of an inch. Childress, 82 hundredths. Southeast Lubbock, 8 tenths. Wichita Falls, 68 hundredths. Lubbock East, 56 hundredths. At 4 p.m., at San Angelo, skies were partly sunny. The temperature was 94 degrees, the dew point 68, and the relative humidity 42%. The wind was south at 12 miles an hour. The pressure 29.94 inches and falling. At Abilene, skies were mostly sunny. 93 degrees, dew point 71, and relative humidity 48%. Wind southeast at 16 miles an hour. Pressure 29.96 inches and falling. At Junction, skies were partly sunny. 92 degrees, dew point 73, and the relative humidity 53%, producing a heat index of 100. Wind south at 8 miles an hour. Pressure 29.96 inches and falling. And now for other locations across west central Texas. Temperatures were between 91 and 95 degrees. At Brownwood, it was sunny. It was mostly sunny at San Saba and Sonora. Elsewhere across the Lone Star State, rain was falling, with a temperature of 83 at San Antonio and 84 at Houston. It was mostly sunny, with a temperature of 90 at Amarillo, 86 at Wichita Falls, 88 at Midland, 94 at Austin, and 92 at Brownsville. It was partly sunny, with a temperature of 89 at Lubbock, 97 at El Paso, and 86 at Dallas-Fort Worth. And again, at San Angelo, skies were partly sunny. The temperature was 94 degrees. Wind was south at 12 miles an hour. And now, here is the National Weather Service forecast for the city of San Angelo and surrounding area tonight, partly cloudy. Lows in the lower 70s. South winds 10 to 15 miles an hour. Saturday, partly cloudy in the morning, then clearing. Highs in the mid-90s. South winds 10 to 15 miles an hour with gusts up to 25 miles an hour. Saturday night, partly cloudy. Lows in the lower 70s. South winds 10 to 15 miles an hour. Sunday, partly cloudy. A slight chance of showers and thunderstorms in the afternoon. Highs in the lower 90s. South winds 5 to 10 miles an hour with gusts up to 20 miles an hour, becoming southeast in the afternoon. Chance of rain 20%. Sunday night, a chance of thunderstorms. Showers. Lows in the upper 60s. East winds 10 to 15 miles an hour. Chance of rain 80%. Monday, showers likely with a chance of thunderstorms in the morning, then a slight chance of showers and thunderstorms in the afternoon. Cooler with highs around 80. Chance of rain 70%. Monday night, mostly cloudy. Lows in the mid-60s. Tuesday, partly cloudy. Highs in the upper 80s. Tuesday night and Wednesday, mostly clear. Hot. Lows in the upper 60s. Highs around 100. Wednesday night, clear. Lows in the mid-70s. Thursday and Thursday night, mostly clear. Hot. Highs around 100.
lows in the mid-70s. Heat index values up to 105. Juneteenth, mostly sunny. A slight chance of showers and thunderstorms in the afternoon. Highs in the upper 90s. Chance of rain 20%. Visit weather.gov/San Angelo, your comprehensive weather information source. At 4 p.m., at San Angelo, skies were partly sunny. The temperature was 94 degrees, the dew point 68, and the relative humidity 42%. The wind was out at 12 miles an hour. The pressure 29.94 inches and falling. At Abilene, skies were mostly sunny. 93 degrees, dew point 71, and relative humidity 48%. Wind southeast at 16 miles an hour. Pressure 29.96 inches and falling. At Junction, skies were partly sunny. 92 degrees, dew point 73, and the relative humidity 53%, producing a heat index of 100. Wind south at 8 miles an hour. Pressure 29.96 inches and falling. And now for other locations across west central Texas. Temperatures were between 91 and 95 degrees. At Brownwood, it was sunny. It was mostly sunny at San Saba and Sonora. Elsewhere across the Lone Star State, rain was falling, with a temperature of 83 at San Antonio and 84 at Houston. It was mostly sunny, with a temperature of 90 at Amarillo, 86 at Wichita Falls, 88 at Midland, 94 at Austin, and 92 at Brownsville. It was partly sunny, with a temperature of 89 at Lubbock, 97 at El Paso, and 86 at Dallas-Fort Worth. And again, at San Angelo, skies were partly sunny. The temperature was 94 degrees. Wind was south at 12 miles an hour. And now, here is the National Weather Service forecast for the city of San Angelo and surrounding area tonight, partly cloudy. Lows in the lower 70s. South winds 10 to 15 miles an hour. Saturday, partly cloudy in the morning, then clearing. Highs in the mid-90s. South winds 10 to 15 miles an hour with gusts up to 25 miles an hour. Saturday night, partly cloudy. Lows in the lower 70s. South winds 10 to 15 miles an hour. Sunday, partly cloudy. A slight chance of showers and thunderstorms in the afternoon. Highs in the lower 90s. South winds 5 to 10 miles an hour with gusts up to 20 miles an hour, becoming southeast in the afternoon. Chance of rain 20%. Sunday night, a chance of thunderstorms. Showers. Lows in the upper 60s. East winds 10 to 15 miles an hour. Chance of rain 80%. Monday, showers likely with a chance of thunderstorms in the morning, then a slight chance of showers and thunderstorms in the afternoon. Cooler with highs around 80. Chance of rain 70%. Monday night, mostly cloudy. Lows in the mid-60s. Tuesday, partly cloudy. Highs in the upper 80s. Tuesday night and Wednesday, mostly clear. Hot. Lows in the upper 60s. Highs around 100. Wednesday night, clear. Lows in the mid-70s. Thursday and Thursday night, mostly clear. Hot. Highs around 100. Lows in the mid-70s. Heat index values up to 105. Juneteenth, mostly sunny. A slight chance of showers and thunderstorms in the afternoon. Highs in the upper 90s. Chance of rain 20%. Visit weather.gov/San Angelo, your comprehensive weather information source. At 5 p.m., at San Angelo, skies were partly sunny. The temperature was 94 degrees, the dew point 66, and the relative humidity 39%. The wind was south at 9 miles an hour. The pressure 29.91 inches and falling. At Abilene, skies were partly sunny. 95 degrees, dew point 71, and relative humidity 45%, with a heat index of 102. Wind south at 15 miles an hour. Pressure 29.94 inches and falling. At Junction, sky
skies were mostly sunny. 91 degrees, dew point 71, and the relative humidity 51%. Wind southeast at 8 miles an hour. Pressure 29.93 inches and falling. And now for other locations across west central Texas. Temperatures were between 91 and 95 degrees. It was sunny at Brownwood and Sonora. At San Saba, it was mostly sunny. Elsewhere across the Lone Star State, skies ranged from mostly sunny to partly sunny. It was 90 at Amarillo, 90 at Lubbock, 89 at Wichita Falls, 97 at El Paso, and 90 at Midland. Dallas-Fort Worth reported 87, Austin reported 93, San Antonio reported 88, Houston reported 84, and Brownsville reported 90. And again, at San Angelo, skies were partly sunny. The temperature was 94 degrees. Wind was south at 9 miles an hour. And now, here is the National Weather Service forecast for the city of San Angelo and surrounding area tonight, partly cloudy. Lows in the lower 70s. South winds 10 to 15 miles an hour. Saturday, partly cloudy in the morning, then clearing. Highs in the mid-90s. South winds 10 to 15 miles an hour with gusts up to 25 miles an hour. Saturday night, partly cloudy. Lows in the lower 70s. South winds 10 to 15 miles an hour. Sunday, partly cloudy. A slight chance of showers and thunderstorms in the afternoon. Highs in the lower 90s. South winds 5 to 10 miles an hour with gusts up to 20 miles an hour, becoming southeast in the afternoon. Chance of rain 20%. Sunday night, a chance of thunderstorms. Showers. Lows in the upper 60s. East winds 10 to 15 miles an hour. Chance of rain 80%. Monday, showers likely with a chance of thunderstorms in the morning, then a slight chance of showers and thunderstorms in the afternoon. Cooler with highs around 80. Chance of rain 70%. Monday night, mostly cloudy. Lows in the mid-60s. Tuesday, partly cloudy. Highs in the upper 80s. Tuesday night and Wednesday, mostly clear. Hot. Lows in the upper 60s. Highs around 100. Wednesday night, clear. Lows in the mid-70s. Thursday and Thursday night, mostly clear. Hot. Highs around 100. Lows in the mid-70s. Heat index values up to 105. Juneteenth, mostly sunny. A slight chance of showers and thunderstorms in the afternoon. Highs in the upper 90s. Chance of rain 20%. Visit weather.gov/San Angelo, your comprehensive weather information source. Serving meteorological and agricultural needs in West Texas, here are the 4:55 p.m. Central Daylight Time West Texas MesoNet observations. At Fort Chadburn, 93 degrees. Wind southeast at 12 miles an hour. Dew point 68 degrees. 94 at Northwest San Angelo. Wind south at 12 miles an hour. Dew point 71. Heat index 101. At San Angelo, 95. Wind south at 11. Dew point 67. At Wall, 96. Wind southeast at 21. Dew point 71. Heat index 103. At Merton, 92. Wind south-southeast at 10. Dew point 67. 91 at Sterling City. Wind southeast at 12. Dew point 66. And now, notable MesoNet rainfall accumulations in the past 24 hours. McAdoo, 85 hundredths of an inch. Childress, 82 hundredths. Southeast Lubbock, 8 tenths. Wichita Falls, 68 hundredths. Lubbock East, 56 hundredths. At 5 p.m., at San Angelo, skies were partly sunny. The temperature was 94 degrees, the dew point 66, and the relative humidity 39%. The wind was south at 9 miles an hour. The pressure 29.91 inches and falling. At Abilene, skies were partly sunny.
95 degrees, dew point 71, and relative humidity 45%, with a heat index of 102. Wind south at 15 miles an hour. Pressure 29.94 inches and falling. At Junction, skies were mostly sunny. 91 degrees, dew point 71, and the relative humidity 51%. Wind southeast at 8 miles an hour. Pressure 29.93 inches and falling. And now for other locations across west central Texas. Temperatures were between 93 and 95 degrees. It was sunny at Brownwood and Sonora. At San Saba, it was mostly sunny. Elsewhere across the Lone Star State, skies ranged from mostly sunny to partly sunny. It was 90 at Amarillo, 90 at Lubbock, 89 at Wichita Falls, 97 at El Paso, and 90 at Midland. Dallas-Fort Worth reported 87, Austin reported 93, San Antonio reported 88, Houston reported 84, and Brownsville reported 90. And again, at San Angelo, skies were partly sunny. The temperature was 94 degrees. Wind was south at 9 miles an hour. And now, here is the National Weather Service forecast for the city of San Angelo and surrounding area tonight, partly cloudy. Lows in the lower 70s. South winds 10 to 15 miles an hour. Saturday, partly cloudy in the morning, then clearing. Highs in the mid-90s. South winds 10 to 15 miles an hour with gusts up to 25 miles an hour. Saturday night, partly cloudy. Lows in the lower 70s. South winds 10 to 15 miles an hour. Sunday, partly cloudy. A slight chance of showers and thunderstorms in the afternoon. Highs in the lower 90s. South winds 5 to 10 miles an hour with gusts up to 20 miles an hour, becoming southeast in the afternoon. Chance of rain 20%. Sunday night, a chance of thunderstorms. Showers. Lows in the upper 60s. East winds 10 to 15 miles an hour. Chance of rain 80%. Monday, showers likely with a chance of thunderstorms in the morning, then a slight chance of showers and thunderstorms in the afternoon. Cooler with highs around 80. Chance of rain 70%. Monday night, mostly cloudy. Lows in the mid-60s. Tuesday, partly cloudy. Highs in the upper 80s. Tuesday night and Wednesday, mostly clear. Hot. Lows in the upper 60s. Highs around 100. Wednesday night, clear. Lows in the mid-70s. Thursday and Thursday night, mostly clear. Hot. Highs around 100. Lows in the mid-70s. Heat index values up to 105. Juneteenth, mostly sunny. A slight chance of showers and thunderstorms in the afternoon. Highs in the upper 90s. Chance of rain 20%. Visit weather.gov/San Angelo, your comprehensive weather information source. At 5 p.m., at San Angelo, skies were partly sunny. The temperature was 94 degrees, the dew point 66, and the relative humidity 39%. The wind was south at 9 miles an hour. The pressure 29.91 inches and falling. At Abilene, skies were partly sunny. 95 degrees, dew point 71, and relative humidity 45%, with a heat index of 102. Wind south at 15 miles an hour. Pressure 29.94 inches and falling. At Junction, skies were mostly sunny. 91 degrees, dew point 71, and the relative humidity 51%. Wind southeast at 8 miles an hour. Pressure 29.93 inches and falling. And now for other locations across west central Texas. Temperatures were between 93 and 95 degrees. It was sunny at Brownwood and Sonora. At San Saba, it was mostly sunny. Elsewhere across the Lone Star State, skies ranged from mostly sunny to partly sunny. It was 90 at Amarillo, 90 at Lubbock, 89 at Wichita Falls, 97 at El Paso, and 90 at Midland.
Dallas-Fort Worth reported 87, Austin reported 93, San Antonio reported 88, Houston reported 84, and Brownsville reported 90. And again, at San Angelo, skies were partly sunny. The temperature was 94 degrees. Wind was south at 9 miles an hour. Good afternoon. Today's area average minimum 8-inch soil temperature is 82 degrees. Brought to you as collaborative effort between the National Weather Service and the National Wind Institute at Texas Tech University, here are the latest West Texas MesoNet observations as of 5:05 p.m. Central Daylight Time looking at Fort Chadbourne, 91 degrees. Wind southeast at 10 miles an hour. Dew point 67 degrees. At northwest San Angelo, 94. Wind south at 12 miles an hour. Dew point 70. Heat index 101. At San Angelo, 94. Wind south-southeast at 7. Dew point 66. Wall 96. Wind south-southeast at 18. Dew point 70. Heat index 103. At Merton, 93. Wind southeast at 13. Dew point 66. At Sterling City, 92. Wind southeast at 9. Dew point 67. Turning now to notable MesoNet rainfall accumulations in the past 24 hours. McAdoo, 85 hundredths of an inch. Childress, 82 hundredths. Southeast Lubbock, 8 tenths. Wichita Falls, 68 hundredths. Lubbock East, 56 hundredths. At 5 p.m., at San Angelo, skies were partly sunny. The temperature was 94 degrees, the dew point 66, and the relative humidity 39%. The wind was south at 9 miles an hour. The pressure 29.91 inches and falling. At Abilene, skies were partly sunny. 95 degrees, dew point 71, and relative humidity 45%, with a heat index of 102. Wind south at 15 miles an hour. Pressure 29.94 inches and falling. At Junction, skies were mostly sunny. 91 degrees, dew point 71, and the relative humidity 51%. Wind southeast at 8 miles an hour. Pressure 29.93 inches and falling. And now for other locations across west central Texas. Temperatures were between 93 and 95 degrees. It was sunny at Brownwood and Sonora. At San Saba, it was mostly sunny. Elsewhere across the Lone Star State, skies ranged from mostly sunny to partly sunny. It was 90 at Amarillo, 90 at Lubbock, 89 at Wichita Falls, 97 at El Paso, and 90 at Midland. Dallas-Fort Worth reported 87, Austin reported 93, San Antonio reported 88, Houston reported 84, and Brownsville reported 90. And again, at San Angelo, skies were partly sunny. The temperature was 94 degrees. Wind was south at 9 miles an hour. The current time is 5:14 p.m. Central Daylight Time. This is NOAA Weather Radio WXK33 in San Angelo, Texas, the voice of the National Weather Service. And now, here is the National Weather Service forecast for the city of San Angelo and surrounding area tonight, partly cloudy. Lows in the lower 70s. South winds 10 to 15 miles an hour. Saturday, partly cloudy in the morning, then clearing. Highs in the mid-90s. South winds 10 to 15 miles an hour with gusts up to 25 miles an hour. Saturday night, partly cloudy. Lows in the lower 70s. South winds 10 to 15 miles an hour. Sunday, partly cloudy. A slight chance of showers and thunderstorms in the afternoon. Highs in the lower 90s. South winds 5 to 10 miles an hour with gusts up to 20 miles an hour, becoming southeast in the afternoon. Chance of rain 20%. Sunday night, a chance of thunderstorms. Showers. Lows in the upper 60s. East winds 10 to 15 miles an hour. Chance of rain 80%. Monday, showers likely with a chance of thunderstorms in the morning, then a slight chance of showers and thunderstorms in the afternoon.
cooler with highs around 80. Chance of rain 70%. Monday night, mostly cloudy. Lows in the mid-60s. Tuesday, partly cloudy.

Juneteenth, mostly sunny. A slight chance of showers and thunderstorms in the afternoon. Highs in the upper 90s. Chance of rain 20%. 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At 5 p.m., at San Angelo, skies were partly sunny. The temperature was 94 degrees, the dew point 66, and the relative humidity 39%. The wind was south at 9 miles an hour. The pressure 29.91 inches and falling. At Abilene, skies were partly sunny. 95 degrees, dew point 71, and relative humidity 45%, with a heat index of 102. Wind south at 15 miles an hour. Pressure 29.94 inches and falling. At Junction, skies were mostly sunny. 91 degrees, dew point 71, and the relative humidity 51%. Wind southeast at 8 miles an hour. Pressure 29.93 inches and falling. And now for other locations across west central Texas. Temperatures were between 93 and 95 degrees. It was sunny at Brownwood and Sonora. At San Saba, it was mostly sunny. Elsewhere across the Lone Star State, skies ranged from mostly sunny to partly sunny. It was 90 at Amarillo, 90 at Lubbock, 89 at Wichita Falls, 97 at El Paso, and 90 at Midland. Dallas-Fort Worth reported 87, Austin reported 93, San Antonio reported 88, Houston reported 84, and Brownsville reported 90. And again, at San Angelo, skies were partly sunny. The temperature was 94 degrees. Wind was south at 9 miles an hour. And now, here is the National Weather Service forecast for the city of San Angelo and surrounding area tonight, partly cloudy. Lows in the lower 70s. South winds 10 to 15 miles an hour. Saturday, partly cloudy in the morning, then clearing. Highs in the mid-90s. South winds 10 to 15 miles an hour with gusts up to 25 miles an hour. Saturday night, partly cloudy. Lows in the lower 70s. South winds 10 to 15 miles an hour. Sunday, partly cloudy. A slight chance of showers and thunderstorms in the afternoon. Highs in the lower 90s. South winds 5 to 10 miles an hour with gusts up to 20 miles an hour, becoming southeast in the afternoon. Chance of rain 20%. Sunday night, a chance of thunderstorms. Showers. Lows in the upper 60s. East winds 10 to 15 miles an hour. Chance of rain 80%. Monday, showers likely with a chance of thunderstorms in the morning, then a slight chance of showers and thunderstorms in the afternoon. Cooler with highs around 80. Chance of rain 70%. Monday night, mostly cloudy. Lows in the mid-60s. Tuesday, partly cloudy. Highs in the upper 80s. Tuesday night and Wednesday, mostly clear. Hot. Lows in the upper 60s. Highs around 100. Wednesday night, clear. Lows in the mid-70s. Thursday and Thursday night, mostly clear. Hot. Highs around 100. Lows in the mid-70s. Heat index values up to 105. Juneteenth, mostly sunny. A slight chance of showers and thunderstorms in the afternoon. Highs in the upper 90s. Chance of rain 20%. 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The West Texas MesoNet observations as of 5:15 p.m. Central Daylight Time. At Fort Chadburn, 93 degrees. Wind south-southeast at 13 miles an hour. Dew point 68 degrees. At Northwest San Angelo, 95. Wind south-southeast at 7 miles an hour. Dew point 71. Heat index 102. San Angelo 95. Wind south at 10. Dew point 67. 95 at Wall. Wind south southeast at 17. Dew point 71. Heat index 102. 94 at Mertzon,

south-southeast at 6. Dew point 67. At Sterling City, 92. Wind southeast at 11. Dew point 67. And now, notable mesonet rainfall accumulations in the past 24 hours. McAdoo, 85 hundredths of an inch. Childress, 82 hundredths. Southeast Lubbock, 8 tenths. Wichita Falls, 68 hundredths. Lubbock East, 56 hundredths. At 5 p.m., at San Angelo, skies were partly sunny. The temperature was 94 degrees, the dew point 66, and the relative humidity 39%. The wind was south at 9 miles an hour. The pressure 29.91 inches and falling. At Abilene, skies were partly sunny. 95 degrees, dew point 71, and relative humidity 45%, with a heat index of 102. Wind south at 15 miles an hour. Pressure 29.94 inches and falling. At Junction, skies were mostly sunny. 91 degrees, dew point 71, and the relative humidity 51%. Wind southeast at 8 miles an hour. Pressure 29.93 inches and falling. And now for other locations across west central Texas. Temperatures were between 93 and 95 degrees. It was sunny at Brownwood and Sonora. At San Saba, it was mostly sunny. Elsewhere across the Lone Star State, skies ranged from mostly sunny to partly sunny. It was 90 at Amarillo, 90 at Lubbock, 89 at Wichita Falls, 97 at El Paso, and 90 at Midland. Dallas-Fort Worth reported 87, Austin reported 93, San Antonio reported 88, Houston reported 84, and Brownsville reported 90. And again, at San Angelo, skies were partly sunny. The temperature was 94 degrees. Wind was south at 9 miles an hour. And now, here is the National Weather Service forecast for the city of San Angelo and surrounding area tonight, partly cloudy. Lows in the lower 70s. South winds 10 to 15 miles an hour. Saturday, partly cloudy in the morning, then clearing. Highs in the mid-90s. South winds 10 to 15 miles an hour with gusts up to 25 miles an hour. Saturday night, partly cloudy. Lows in the lower 70s. South winds 10 to 15 miles an hour. Sunday, partly cloudy. A slight chance of showers and thunderstorms in the afternoon. Highs in the lower 90s. South winds 5 to 10 miles an hour with gusts up to 20 miles an hour, becoming southeast in the afternoon. Chance of rain 20%. Sunday night, a chance of thunderstorms. Showers. Lows in the upper 60s. East winds 10 to 15 miles an hour. Chance of rain 80%. Monday, showers likely with a chance of thunderstorms in the morning, then a slight chance of showers and thunderstorms in the afternoon. Cooler with highs around 80. Chance of rain 70%. Monday night, mostly cloudy. Lows in the mid-60s. Tuesday, partly cloudy. Highs in the upper 80s. Tuesday night and Wednesday, mostly clear. Hot. Lows in the upper 60s. Highs around 100. Wednesday night, clear. Lows in the mid-70s. Thursday and Thursday night, mostly clear. Hot. Highs around 100. Lows in the mid-70s. Heat index values up to 105. Juneteenth, mostly sunny. A slight chance of showers and thunderstorms in the afternoon. Highs in the upper 90s. Chance of rain 20%. 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At 5 p.m., at San Angelo, skies were partly sunny. The temperature was 94 degrees, the dew point 66, and the relative humidity 39%. The wind was south at 9 miles an hour. The pressure 29.91 inches and falling. At Abilene, skies were partly sunny. 95 degrees, dew point 71, and relative humidity 45%, with a heat index of 102. Wind south at 15 miles an hour.
pressure 29.94 inches and falling. At junction, skies were mostly sunny. 91 degrees, dew point 71, and the relative humidity 51%. Wind southeast at 8 miles an hour. Pressure 29.93 inches and falling. And now for other locations across west central Texas. Temperatures were between 93 and 95 degrees. It was sunny at Brownwood and Sonora. At San Saba, it was mostly sunny. Elsewhere across the Lone Star State, skies ranged from mostly sunny to partly sunny. It was 90 at Amarillo, 90 at Lubbock, 89 at Wichita Falls, 97 at El Paso, and 90 at Midland. Dallas-Fort Worth reported 87, Austin reported 93, San Antonio reported 88, Houston reported 84, and Brownsville reported 90. And again, at San Angelo, skies were partly sunny. The temperature was 94 degrees. Wind was south at 9 miles an hour. And now, here is the National Weather Service forecast for the city of San Angelo and surrounding area tonight, partly cloudy. Lows in the lower 70s. South winds 10 to 15 miles an hour. Saturday, partly cloudy in the morning, then clearing. Highs in the mid-90s. South winds 10 to 15 miles an hour with gusts up to 25 miles an hour. Saturday night, partly cloudy. Lows in the lower 70s. South winds 10 to 15 miles an hour. Sunday, partly cloudy. A slight chance of showers and thunderstorms in the afternoon. Highs in the lower 90s. South winds 5 to 10 miles an hour with gusts up to 20 miles an hour, becoming southeast in the afternoon. Chance of rain 20%. Sunday night, a chance of thunderstorms. Showers. Lows in the upper 60s. East winds 10 to 15 miles an hour. Chance of rain 80%. Monday, showers likely with a chance of thunderstorms in the morning, then a slight chance of showers and thunderstorms in the afternoon. Cooler with highs around 80. Chance of rain 70%. Monday night, mostly cloudy. Lows in the mid-60s. Tuesday, partly cloudy. Highs in the upper 80s. Tuesday night and Wednesday, mostly clear. Hot. Lows in the upper 60s. Highs around 100. Wednesday night, clear. Lows in the mid-70s. Thursday and Thursday night, mostly clear. Hot. Highs around 100. Lows in the mid-70s. Heat index values up to 105. Juneteenth, mostly sunny. A slight chance of showers and thunderstorms in the afternoon. Highs in the upper 90s. Chance of rain 20%. Visit weather.gov/San Angelo, your comprehensive weather information source. The San Angelo climate summary for this evening, as of 5:15 p.m., June 12, 2026. Today's high temperature was 95 degrees. The normal high is 94. Today's low temperature was 76 degrees. The normal low is 70. No precipitation fell today, which leaves the monthly total at 0.23 inches. The total precipitation for the year still stands at 8.70 inches. The record high for tomorrow is 109, which occurred in 1942, and the record low is 53, which occurred in 1909. Sunset tonight is at 8:47 p.m. Sunrise tomorrow is at 6:37 a.m. At 5 p.m., at San Angelo, skies were partly sunny. The temperature was 94 degrees, the dew point 66, and the relative humidity 39%. The wind was south at 9 miles an hour. The pressure 29.91 inches and falling. At Abilene, skies were partly sunny. 95 degrees, dew point 71, and relative humidity 45%, with a heat index of 102. Wind south at 15 miles an hour. Pressure 29.94 inches and falling. At junction, skies were mostly sunny. 91 degrees, dew point 71, and the relative humidity 51%. Wind southeast at 8 miles an hour.
pressure 29.93 inches and falling. And now for other locations across west central Texas. Temperatures were between 93 and 95 degrees. It was sunny at Brownwood and Sonora. At San Saba, it was mostly sunny. Elsewhere across the Lone Star State, skies ranged from mostly sunny to partly sunny. It was 90 at Amarillo, 90 at Lubbock, 89 at Wichita Falls, 97 at El Paso, and 90 at Midland. Dallas-Fort Worth reported 87, Austin reported 93, San Antonio reported 88, Houston reported 84, and Brownsville reported 90. And again, at San Angelo, skies were partly sunny. The temperature was 94 degrees. Wind was south at 9 miles an hour. And now, here is the National Weather Service forecast for the city of San Angelo and surrounding area tonight, partly cloudy. Lows in the lower 70s. South winds 10 to 15 miles an hour. Saturday, partly cloudy in the morning, then clearing. Highs in the mid-90s. South winds 10 to 15 miles an hour with gusts up to 25 miles an hour. Saturday night, partly cloudy. Lows in the lower 70s. South winds 10 to 15 miles an hour. Sunday, partly cloudy. A slight chance of showers and thunderstorms in the afternoon. Highs in the lower 90s. South winds 5 to 10 miles an hour with gusts up to 20 miles an hour, becoming southeast in the afternoon. Chance of rain 20%. Sunday night, a chance of thunderstorms. Showers. Lows in the upper 60s. East winds 10 to 15 miles an hour. Chance of rain 80%. Monday, showers likely with a chance of thunderstorms in the morning, then a slight chance of showers and thunderstorms in the afternoon. Cooler with highs around 80. Chance of rain 70%. Monday night, mostly cloudy. Lows in the mid-60s. Tuesday, partly cloudy. Highs in the upper 80s. Tuesday night and Wednesday, mostly clear. Hot. Lows in the upper 60s. Highs around 100. Wednesday night, clear. Lows in the mid-70s. Thursday and Thursday night, mostly clear. Hot. Highs around 100. Lows in the mid-70s. Heat index values up to 105. Juneteenth, mostly sunny. A slight chance of showers and thunderstorms in the afternoon. Highs in the upper 90s. Chance of rain 20%. Visit weather.gov/San Angelo, your comprehensive weather information source. The San Angelo climate summary for this evening, as of 5:15 p.m., June 12, 2026. Today's high temperature was 95 degrees. The normal high is 94. Today's low temperature was 76 degrees. The normal low is 70. No precipitation fell today, which leaves the monthly total at 0.23 inches. The total precipitation for the year still stands at 8.70 inches. The record high for tomorrow is 109, which occurred in 1942, and the record low is 53, which occurred in 1909. Sunset tonight is at 8:47 p.m. Sunrise tomorrow is at 6:37 a.m. At 5 p.m., at San Angelo, skies were partly sunny. The temperature was 94 degrees, the dew point 66, and the relative humidity 39%. The wind was south at 9 miles an hour. The pressure 29.91 inches and falling. At Abilene, skies were partly sunny. 95 degrees, dew point 71, and relative humidity 45%, with a heat index of 102. Wind south at 15 miles an hour. Pressure 29.94 inches and falling. At Junction, skies were mostly sunny. 91 degrees, dew point 71, and the relative humidity 51%. Wind southeast at 8 miles an hour. Pressure 29.93 inches and falling. And now for other locations across west central Texas. Temperatures were between 93 and 95 degrees. It was sunny at Brownwood and Sonora. At San Saba, it was mostly sunny.
Elsewhere across the Lone Star State, skies ranged from mostly sunny to partly sunny. It was 90 at Amarillo, 90 at Lubbock, 89 at Wichita Falls, 97 at El Paso, and 90 at Midland. Dallas-Fort Worth reported 87, Austin reported 93, San Antonio reported 88, Houston reported 84, and Brownsville reported 90. And again, at San Angelo, skies were partly sunny. The temperature was 94 degrees. Wind was south at 9 miles an hour. And now, here is the National Weather Service forecast for the city of San Angelo and surrounding area tonight, partly cloudy. Lows in the lower 70s. South winds 10 to 15 miles an hour. Saturday, partly cloudy in the morning, then clearing. Highs in the mid-90s. South winds 10 to 15 miles an hour with gusts up to 25 miles an hour. Saturday night, partly cloudy. Lows in the lower 70s. South winds 10 to 15 miles an hour. Sunday, partly cloudy. A slight chance of showers and thunderstorms in the afternoon. Highs in the lower 90s. South winds 5 to 10 miles an hour with gusts up to 20 miles an hour, becoming southeast in the afternoon. Chance of rain 20%. Sunday night, a chance of thunderstorms. Showers. Lows in the upper 60s. East winds 10 to 15 miles an hour. Chance of rain 80%. Monday, showers likely with a chance of thunderstorms in the morning, then a slight chance of showers and thunderstorms in the afternoon. Cooler with highs around 80. Chance of rain 70%. Monday night, mostly cloudy. Lows in the mid-60s. Tuesday, partly cloudy. Highs in the upper 80s. Tuesday night and Wednesday, mostly clear. Hot. Lows in the upper 60s. Highs around 100. Wednesday night, clear. Lows in the mid-70s. Thursday and Thursday night, mostly clear. Hot. Highs around 100. Lows in the mid-70s. Heat index values up to 105. Juneteenth, mostly sunny. A slight chance of showers and thunderstorms in the afternoon. Highs in the upper 90s. Chance of rain 20%. Visit weather.gov/San Angelo, your comprehensive weather information source. The San Angelo climate summary for this evening, as of 5:15 p.m., June 12, 2026. Today's high temperature was 95 degrees. The normal high is 94. Today's low temperature was 76 degrees. The normal low is 70. No precipitation fell today, which leaves the monthly total at 0.23 inches. The total precipitation for the year still stands at 8.70 inches. The record high for tomorrow is 109, which occurred in 1942, and the record low is 53, which occurred in 1909. Sunset tonight is at 8:47 p.m. Sunrise tomorrow is at 6:37 a.m. At 5 p.m., at San Angelo, skies were partly sunny. The temperature was 94 degrees, the dew point 66, and the relative humidity 39%. The wind was south at 9 miles an hour. The pressure 29.91 inches and falling. At Abilene, skies were partly sunny. 95 degrees, dew point 71, and relative humidity 45%, with a heat index of 102. Wind south at 15 miles an hour. Pressure 29.94 inches and falling. At Junction, skies were mostly sunny. 91 degrees, dew point 71, and the relative humidity 51%. Wind southeast at 8 miles an hour. Pressure 29.93 inches and falling. And now for other locations across west central Texas. Temperatures were between 93 and 95 degrees. It was sunny at Brownwood, in Sonora. At San Saba, it was mostly sunny. Elsewhere across the Lone Star State, skies ranged from mostly sunny to partly sunny. It was 90 at Amarillo, 90 at Lubbock, 89 at Wichita Falls, 97 at El Paso, and 90 at Midland.
Dallas-Fort Worth reported 87, Austin reported 93, San Antonio reported 88, Houston reported 84, and Brownsville reported 90. And again, at San Angelo, skies were partly sunny. The temperature was 94 degrees. Wind was south at 9 miles an hour. And now, here is the National Weather Service forecast for the city of San Angelo and surrounding area tonight, partly cloudy. Lows in the lower 70s. South winds 10 to 15 miles an hour. Saturday, partly cloudy in the morning, then clearing. Highs in the mid-90s. South winds 10 to 15 miles an hour with gusts up to 25 miles an hour. Saturday night, partly cloudy. Lows in the lower 70s. South winds 10 to 15 miles an hour. Sunday, partly cloudy. A slight chance of showers and thunderstorms in the afternoon. Highs in the lower 90s. South winds 5 to 10 miles an hour with gusts up to 20 miles an hour, becoming southeast in the afternoon. Chance of rain 20%. Sunday night, a chance of thunderstorms. Showers. Lows in the upper 60s. East winds 10 to 15 miles an hour. Chance of rain 80%. Monday, showers likely with a chance of thunderstorms in the morning, then a slight chance of showers and thunderstorms in the afternoon. Cooler with highs around 80. Chance of rain 70%. Monday night, mostly cloudy. Lows in the mid-60s. Tuesday, partly cloudy. Highs in the upper 80s. Tuesday night and Wednesday, mostly clear. Hot. Lows in the upper 60s. Highs around 100. Wednesday night, clear. Lows in the mid-70s. Thursday and Thursday night, mostly clear. Hot. Highs around 100. Lows in the mid-70s. Heat index values up to 105. Juneteenth, mostly sunny. A slight chance of showers and thunderstorms in the afternoon. Highs in the upper 90s. Chance of rain 20%. Visit weather.gov/San Angelo, your comprehensive weather information source. The current time is 5:44 p.m. Central Daylight Time. 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The voice of the National Weather Service. The San Angelo climate summary for this evening, as of 5:15 p.m., June 12, 2026. Today's high temperature was 95 degrees. The normal high is 94. Today's low temperature was 76 degrees. The normal low is 70. No precipitation fell today, which leaves the monthly total at 0.23 inches. The total precipitation for the year still stands at 8.70 inches. The record high for tomorrow is 109, which occurred in 1942, and the record low is 53, which occurred in 1909. Sunset tonight is at 8:47 p.m. Sunrise tomorrow is at 6:37 a.m. At 5 p.m., at San Angelo, skies were partly sunny. The temperature was 94 degrees, the dew point 66, and the relative humidity 39%. The wind was south at 9 miles an hour. The pressure 29.91 inches and falling. At Abilene, skies were partly sunny. 95 degrees, dew point 71, and relative humidity 45%, with a heat index of 102. Wind south at 15 miles an hour. Pressure 29.94 inches and falling. At Junction, skies were mostly sunny. 91 degrees, dew point 71, and the relative humidity 51%. Wind southeast at 8 miles an hour. Pressure 29.93 inches and falling. And now for other locations across west central Texas. Temperatures were between 93 and 95 degrees. It was sunny at Brownwood and Sonora. At San Saba, it was mostly sunny. Elsewhere across the Lone Star State, skies ranged from mostly sunny to partly sunny. It was 90 at Amarillo, 90 at Lubbock, 89 at Wichita Falls, 97 at El Paso, and 90 at Midland.
Dallas-Fort Worth reported 87, Austin reported 93, San Antonio reported 88, Houston reported 84, and Brownsville reported 90. And again, at San Angelo, skies were partly sunny. The temperature was 94 degrees. Wind was south at 9 miles an hour. And now, here is the National Weather Service forecast for the city of San Angelo and surrounding area tonight, partly cloudy. Lows in the lower 70s. South winds 10 to 15 miles an hour. Saturday, partly cloudy in the morning, then clearing. Highs in the mid-90s. South winds 10 to 15 miles an hour with gusts up to 25 miles an hour. Saturday night, partly cloudy. Lows in the lower 70s. South winds 10 to 15 miles an hour. Sunday, partly cloudy. A slight chance of showers and thunderstorms in the afternoon. Highs in the lower 90s. South winds 5 to 10 miles an hour with gusts up to 20 miles an hour, becoming southeast in the afternoon. Chance of rain 20%. Sunday night, a chance of thunderstorms. Showers. Lows in the upper 60s. East winds 10 to 15 miles an hour. Chance of rain 80%. Monday, showers likely with a chance of thunderstorms in the morning, then a slight chance of showers and thunderstorms in the afternoon. Cooler with highs around 80. Chance of rain 70%. Monday night, mostly cloudy. Lows in the mid-60s. Tuesday, partly cloudy. Highs in the upper 80s. Tuesday night and Wednesday, mostly clear. Hot. Lows in the upper 60s. Highs around 100. Wednesday night, clear. Lows in the mid-70s. Thursday and Thursday night, mostly clear. Hot. Highs around 100. Lows in the mid-70s. Heat index values up to 105. Juneteenth, mostly sunny. A slight chance of showers and thunderstorms in the afternoon. Highs in the upper 90s. Chance of rain 20%. Visit weather.gov/San Angelo, your comprehensive weather information source. The San Angelo climate summary for this evening, as of 5:15 p.m., June 12, 2026. Today's high temperature was 95 degrees. The normal high is 94. Today's low temperature was 76 degrees. The normal low is 70. No precipitation fell today, which leaves the monthly total at 0.23 inches. The total precipitation for the year still stands at 8.70 inches. The record high for tomorrow is 109, which occurred in 1942, and the record low is 53, which occurred in 1909. Sunset tonight is at 8:47 p.m. Sunrise tomorrow is at 6:37 a.m. At 5 p.m., at San Angelo, skies were partly sunny. The temperature was 94 degrees, the dew point 66, and the relative humidity 39%. The wind was south at 9 miles an hour. The pressure 29.91 inches and falling. At Abilene, skies were partly sunny. 95 degrees, dew point 71, and relative humidity 45%, with a heat index of 102. Wind south at 15 miles an hour. Pressure 29.94 inches and falling. At Junction, skies were mostly sunny. 91 degrees, dew point 71, and the relative humidity 51%. Wind southeast at 8 miles an hour. Pressure 29.93 inches and falling. And now for other locations across west central Texas. Temperatures were between 93 and 95 degrees. It was sunny at Brownwood and Sonora. At San Saba, it was mostly sunny. Elsewhere across the Lone Star State, skies ranged from mostly sunny to partly sunny. It was 90 at Amarillo, 90 at Lubbock, 89 at Wichita Falls, 97 at El Paso, and 90 at Midland. Dallas-Fort Worth reported 87, Austin reported 93, San Antonio reported 88, Houston reported 84, and Brownsville reported 90. And again, at San Angelo, skies were partly sunny. The temperature was 94 degrees.
Wind was south at 9 miles an hour. And now, here is the National Weather Service forecast for the city of San Angelo and surrounding area tonight. Partly cloudy. Lows in the lower 70s. South winds 10 to 15 miles an hour. Saturday, partly cloudy in the morning, then clearing. Highs in the mid-90s. South winds 10 to 15 miles an hour with gusts up to 25 miles an hour. Saturday night, partly cloudy. Lows in the lower 70s. South winds 10 to 15 miles an hour. Sunday, partly cloudy. A slight chance of showers and thunderstorms in the afternoon. Highs in the lower 90s. South winds 5 to 10 miles an hour with gusts up to 20 miles an hour, becoming southeast in the afternoon. Chance of rain 20%. Sunday night, a chance of thunderstorms. Showers. Lows in the upper 60s. East winds 10 to 15 miles an hour. Chance of rain 80%. Monday, showers likely with a chance of thunderstorms in the morning, then a slight chance of showers and thunderstorms in the afternoon. Cooler with highs around 80. Chance of rain 70%. Monday night, mostly cloudy. Lows in the mid-60s. Tuesday, partly cloudy. Highs in the upper 80s. Tuesday night and Wednesday, mostly clear. Hot. Lows in the upper 60s. Highs around 100. Wednesday night, clear. Lows in the mid-70s. Thursday and Thursday night, mostly clear. Hot. Highs around 100. Lows in the mid-70s. Heat index values up to 105. Juneteenth, mostly sunny. A slight chance of showers and thunderstorms in the afternoon. Highs in the upper 90s. Chance of rain 20%. Visit weather.gov/San Angelo, your comprehensive weather information source. The San Angelo climate summary for this evening, as of 5:15 p.m., June 12, 2026. Today's high temperature was 95 degrees. The normal high is 94. Today's low temperature was 76 degrees. The normal low is 70. No precipitation fell today, which leaves the monthly total at 0.23 inches. The total precipitation for the year still stands at 8.70 inches. The record high for tomorrow is 109, which occurred in 1942, and the record low is 53, which occurred in 1909. Sunset tonight is at 8:47 p.m. Sunrise tomorrow is at 6:37 a.m. From the Big Bend, the Panhandle, and Western Mountains to the Hill Country, here are the 5:45 p.m. Central Daylight Time West Texas MesoNet observations. 92 degrees at Fort Chadbourne. Wind southeast at 8 miles an hour. Dew point 68 degrees. 97 at Northwest San Angelo. Wind south-southwest at 12 miles an hour. Dew point 70. Heat index 104. 93 at San Angelo. Wind southeast at 10. Dew point 67. Wall 95. Wind southeast at 13. Dew point 70. Heat index 102. Mertzon 92. Wind south at 11. Dew point 66. 93 at Sterling City. Wind south southeast at 11. Dew point 67. Turning now to notable MesoNet rainfall accumulations in the past 24 hours. McAdoo, 85 hundredths of an inch. Childers, 82 hundredths. Southeast Lubbock, 8 tenths. Wichita Falls, 68 hundredths. Lubbock East, 56 hundredths. At 5 p.m., at San Angelo, skies were partly sunny. The temperature was 94 degrees, the dew point 66, and the relative humidity 39%. The wind was south at 9 miles an hour. The pressure 29.91 inches and falling. At Abilene, skies were partly sunny. 95 degrees, dew point 71, and relative humidity 45%, with a heat index of 102. Wind south at 15 miles an hour. Pressure 29.94 inches and falling.
At Junction, skies were mostly sunny. 91 degrees, dew point 71, and the relative humidity 51%. Wind southeast at 8 miles an hour. Pressure 29.93 inches and falling. And now for other locations across west central Texas. Temperatures were between 93 and 95 degrees. It was sunny at Brownwood and Sonora. At San Saba, it was mostly sunny. Elsewhere across the Lone Star State, skies ranged from mostly sunny to partly sunny. It was 90 at Amarillo, 90 at Lubbock, 89 at Wichita Falls, 97 at El Paso, and 90 at Midland. Dallas-Fort Worth reported 87, Austin reported 93, San Antonio reported 88, Houston reported 84, and Brownsville reported 90. And again, at San Angelo, skies were partly sunny. The temperature was 94 degrees. Wind was south at 9 miles an hour. And now, here is the National Weather Service forecast for the city of San Angelo and surrounding area tonight, partly cloudy. Lows in the lower 70s. South winds 10 to 15 miles an hour. Saturday, partly cloudy in the morning, then clearing. Highs in the mid-90s. South winds 10 to 15 miles an hour with gusts up to 25 miles an hour. Saturday night, partly cloudy. Lows in the lower 70s. South winds 10 to 15 miles an hour. Sunday, partly cloudy. A slight chance of showers and thunderstorms in the afternoon. Highs in the lower 90s. South winds 5 to 10 miles an hour with gusts up to 20 miles an hour, becoming southeast in the afternoon. Chance of rain 20%. Sunday night, a chance of thunderstorms. Showers. Lows in the upper 60s. East winds 10 to 15 miles an hour. Chance of rain 80%. Monday, showers likely with a chance of thunderstorms in the morning, then a slight chance of showers and thunderstorms in the afternoon. Cooler with highs around 80. Chance of rain 70%. Monday night, mostly cloudy. Lows in the mid-60s. Tuesday, partly cloudy. Highs in the upper 80s. Tuesday night and Wednesday, mostly clear. Hot. Lows in the upper 60s. Highs around 100. Wednesday night, clear. Lows in the mid-70s. Thursday and Thursday night, mostly clear. Hot. Highs around 100. Lows in the mid-70s. Heat index values up to 105. Juneteenth, mostly sunny. A slight chance of showers and thunderstorms in the afternoon. Highs in the upper 90s. Chance of rain 20%. Visit weather.gov/San Angelo, your comprehensive weather information source. The San Angelo climate summary for this evening, as of 5:15 p.m., June 12, 2026. Today's high temperature was 95 degrees. The normal high is 94. Today's low temperature was 76 degrees. The normal low is 70. No precipitation fell today, which leaves the monthly total at 0.23 inches. The total precipitation for the year still stands at 8.70 inches. The record high for tomorrow is 109, which occurred in 1942, and the record low is 53, which occurred in 1909. Sunset tonight is at 8:47 p.m. Sunrise tomorrow is at 6:37 a.m. At 6 p.m., at San Angelo, skies were partly sunny. The temperature was 95 degrees, the dew point 67, and the relative humidity 39%. The wind was south at 15 miles an hour, gusting to 24. The pressure 29.90 inches and falling. At Abilene, skies were mostly sunny. 92 degrees, dew point 69, and relative humidity 47%. Wind southeast at 10 miles an hour. Pressure 29.93 inches and falling. At Junction, skies were mostly sunny. 93 degrees, dew point 71, and the relative humidity 48%. Wind south at 13 miles an hour, gusting to 21. Pressure 29.92 inches and falling.
and now for other locations across west central Texas. Temperatures were between 93 and 95 degrees. It was sunny at San Saba and Sonora. At Brownwood, it was mostly sunny. Elsewhere across the Lone Star State, at Brownsville, rain was falling, with a temperature of 85. It was mostly sunny, with a temperature of 92 at Amarillo, 88 at Wichita Falls, and 89 at Midland. It was partly sunny, with a temperature of 89 at Lubbock, 99 at El Paso, and 88 at Dallas-Fort Worth. Under partly sunny skies, Austin reported 93, San Antonio reported 89, and Houston reported 87. And again, at San Angelo, skies were partly sunny. The temperature was 95 degrees. Wind was south at 15 miles an hour, gusting to 24. And now, here is the National Weather Service forecast for the city of San Angelo and surrounding area tonight, partly cloudy. Lows in the lower 70s. South winds 10 to 15 miles an hour. Saturday, partly cloudy in the morning, then clearing. Highs in the mid-90s. South winds 10 to 15 miles an hour with gusts up to 25 miles an hour. Saturday night, partly cloudy. Lows in the lower 70s. South winds 10 to 15 miles an hour. Sunday, partly cloudy. A slight chance of showers and thunderstorms in the afternoon. Highs in the lower 90s. South winds 5 to 10 miles an hour with gusts up to 20 miles an hour, becoming southeast in the afternoon. Chance of rain 20%. Sunday night, a chance of thunderstorms. Showers. Lows in the upper 60s. East winds 10 to 15 miles an hour. Chance of rain 80%. Monday, showers likely with a chance of thunderstorms in the morning, then a slight chance of showers and thunderstorms in the afternoon. Cooler with highs around 80. Chance of rain 70%. Monday night, mostly cloudy. Lows in the mid-60s. Tuesday, partly cloudy. Highs in the upper 80s. Tuesday night and Wednesday, mostly clear. Hot. Lows in the upper 60s. Highs around 100. Wednesday night, clear. Lows in the mid-70s. Thursday and Thursday night, mostly clear. Hot. Highs around 100. Lows in the mid-70s. Heat index values up to 105. Juneteenth, mostly sunny. A slight chance of showers and thunderstorms in the afternoon. Highs in the upper 90s. Chance of rain 20%. Visit weather.gov/San Angelo, your comprehensive weather information source. The San Angelo climate summary for this evening, as of 5:15 p.m., June 12, 2026. Today's high temperature was 95 degrees. The normal high is 94. Today's low temperature was 76 degrees. The normal low is 70. No precipitation fell today, which leaves the monthly total at 0.23 inches. The total precipitation for the year still stands at 8.70 inches. The record high for tomorrow is 109, which occurred in 1942, and the record low is 53, which occurred in 1909. Sunset tonight is at 8:47 p.m. Sunrise tomorrow is at 6:37 a.m. At 6 p.m., at San Angelo, skies were partly sunny. The temperature was 95 degrees, the dew point 67, and the relative humidity 39%. The wind was south at 15 miles an hour, gusting to 24. The pressure 29.90 inches and falling. At Abilene, skies were mostly sunny. 92 degrees, dew point 69, and relative humidity 47%. Wind southeast at 10 miles an hour. Pressure 29.93 inches and falling. At Junction, skies were mostly sunny. 93 degrees, dew point 71, and the relative humidity 48%. Wind south at 13 miles an hour, gusting to 21. Pressure 29.92 inches and falling. And now for other locations across west central Texas. Temperatures were between 93 and 95 degrees.
it was sunny at Hermsaba and Sonora. At Brownwood, it was mostly sunny. Elsewhere across the Lone Star State, at Brownsville, rain was falling with a temperature of 85. It was mostly sunny, with a temperature of 92 at Amarillo, 88 at Wichita Falls, and 89 at Midland. It was partly sunny, with a temperature of 89 at Lubbock, 99 at El Paso, and 88 at Dallas-Fort Worth. Under partly sunny skies, Austin reported 93, San Antonio reported 89, and Houston reported 87. And again, at San Angelo, skies were partly sunny. The temperature was 95 degrees. Wind was out at 15 miles an hour, gusting to 24. And now, here is the National Weather Service forecast for the city of San Angelo and surrounding area tonight, partly cloudy. Lows in the lower 70s. South winds 10 to 15 miles an hour. Saturday, partly cloudy in the morning, then clearing. Highs in the mid-90s. South winds 10 to 15 miles an hour with gusts up to 25 miles an hour. Saturday night, partly cloudy. Lows in the lower 70s. South winds 10 to 15 miles an hour. Sunday, partly cloudy. A slight chance of showers and thunderstorms in the afternoon. Highs in the lower 90s. South winds 5 to 10 miles an hour with gusts up to 20 miles an hour, becoming southeast in the afternoon. Chance of rain 20%. Sunday night, a chance of thunderstorms. Showers. Lows in the upper 60s. East winds 10 to 15 miles an hour. Chance of rain 80%. Monday, showers likely with a chance of thunderstorms in the morning, then a slight chance of showers and thunderstorms in the afternoon. Cooler with highs around 80. Chance of rain 70%. Monday night, mostly cloudy. Lows in the mid-60s. Tuesday, partly cloudy. Highs in the upper 80s. Tuesday night and Wednesday, mostly clear. Hot. Lows in the upper 60s. Highs around 100. Wednesday night, clear. Lows in the mid-70s. Thursday and Thursday night, mostly clear. Hot. Highs around 100. Lows in the mid-70s. Heat index values up to 105. Juneteenth, mostly sunny. A slight chance of showers and thunderstorms in the afternoon. Highs in the upper 90s. Chance of rain 20%. Visit weather.gov/San Angelo, your comprehensive weather information source. The San Angelo climate summary for this evening, as of 5:15 p.m., June 12, 2026. Today's high temperature was 95 degrees. The normal high is 94. Today's low temperature was 76 degrees. The normal low is 70. No precipitation fell today, which leaves the monthly total at 0.23 inches. The total precipitation for the year still stands at 8.70 inches. The record high for tomorrow is 109, which occurred in 1942, and the record low is 53, which occurred in 1909. Sunset tonight is at 8:47 p.m. Sunrise tomorrow is at 6:37 a.m. At 6 p.m., at San Angelo, skies were partly sunny. The temperature was 95 degrees, the dew point 67, and the relative humidity 39%. The wind was south at 15 miles an hour, gusting to 24. The pressure 29.90 inches and falling. At Abilene, skies were mostly sunny. 92 degrees, dew point 69, and relative humidity 47%. Wind southeast at 10 miles an hour. Pressure 29.93 inches and falling. At Junction, skies were mostly sunny. 93 degrees, dew point 71, and the relative humidity 48%. Wind south at 13 miles an hour, gusting to 21. Pressure 29.92 inches and falling. And now for other locations across west central Texas. Temperatures were between 93 and 95 degrees. It was sunny at Hermsaba and Sonora. At Brownwood, it was mostly sunny.
elsewhere across the Lone Star State. At Brownsville, rain was falling with a temperature of 85. It was mostly sunny, with a temperature of 92 at Amarillo and 88 at Wichita Falls. It was partly sunny, with a temperature of 89 at Lubbock, 99 at El Paso, 89 at Midland, and 88 at Dallas-Fort Worth. Under partly sunny skies, Austin reported 93, San Antonio reported 89, and Houston reported 87. And again, at San Angelo, skies were partly sunny. The temperature was 95 degrees. Wind was south at 15 miles an hour, gusting to 24. And now, here is the National Weather Service forecast for the city of San Angelo and surrounding area tonight, partly cloudy. Lows in the lower 70s. South winds 10 to 15 miles an hour. Saturday, partly cloudy in the morning, then clearing. Highs in the mid-90s. South winds 10 to 15 miles an hour with gusts up to 25 miles an hour. Saturday night, partly cloudy. Lows in the lower 70s. South winds 10 to 15 miles an hour. Sunday, partly cloudy. A slight chance of showers and thunderstorms in the afternoon. Highs in the lower 90s. South winds 5 to 10 miles an hour with gusts up to 20 miles an hour, becoming southeast in the afternoon. Chance of rain 20%. Sunday night, a chance of thunderstorms. Showers. Lows in the upper 60s. East winds 10 to 15 miles an hour. Chance of rain 80%. Monday, showers likely with a chance of thunderstorms in the morning, then a slight chance of showers and thunderstorms in the afternoon. Cooler with highs around 80. Chance of rain 70%. Monday night, mostly cloudy. Lows in the mid-60s. Tuesday, partly cloudy. Highs in the upper 80s. Tuesday night and Wednesday, mostly clear. Hot. Lows in the upper 60s. Highs around 100. Wednesday night, clear. Lows in the mid-70s. Thursday and Thursday night, mostly clear. Hot. Highs around 100. Lows in the mid-70s. Heat index values up to 105. Juneteenth, mostly sunny. A slight chance of showers and thunderstorms in the afternoon. Highs in the upper 90s. Chance of rain 20%. Visit weather.gov/San Angelo, your comprehensive weather information source. The current time is 6:14 p.m. Central Daylight Time. This is NOAA Weather Radio WXK33 in San Angelo, Texas. The voice of the National Weather Service. The San Angelo climate summary for this evening, as of 5:15 p.m., June 12, 2026. Today's high temperature was 95 degrees. The normal high is 94. Today's low temperature was 76 degrees. The normal low is 70. No precipitation fell today, which leaves the monthly total at 0.23 inches. The total precipitation for the year still stands at 8.70 inches. The record high for tomorrow is 109, which occurred in 1942, and the record low is 53, which occurred in 1909. Sunset tonight is at 8:47 p.m. Sunrise tomorrow is at 6:37 a.m. At 6 p.m., at San Angelo, skies were partly sunny. The temperature was 95 degrees, the dew point 67, and the relative humidity 39%. The wind was south at 15 miles an hour, gusting to 24. The pressure 29.90 inches and falling. At Abilene, skies were mostly sunny. 92 degrees, dew point 69, and relative humidity 47%. Wind southeast at 10 miles an hour. Pressure 29.93 inches and falling. At Junction, skies were mostly sunny. 93 degrees, dew point 71, and the relative humidity 48%. Wind south at 13 miles an hour, gusting to 21. Pressure 29.92 inches and falling. And now for other locations across west central Texas. Temperatures were between 93 and 95 degrees.
it was sunny as in Saba and Sonora. At Brownwood, it was mostly sunny. Elsewhere across the Lone Star State, at Brownsville, rain was falling with a temperature of 85. It was mostly sunny.

south winds 10 to 15 miles an hour. Saturday, partly cloudy in the morning, then clearing. Highs in the mid-90s. South winds 10 to 15 miles an hour with gusts up to 25 miles an hour. Saturday night, partly cloudy. Lows in the lower 70s. South winds 10 to 15 miles an hour. Sunday, partly cloudy. A slight chance of showers and thunderstorms in the afternoon. Highs in the lower 90s. South winds 5 to 10 miles an hour with gusts up to 20 miles an hour, becoming southeast in the afternoon. Chance of rain 20%. Sunday night, a chance of thunderstorms. Showers. Lows in the upper 60s. East winds 10 to 15 miles an hour. Chance of rain 80%. Monday, showers likely with a chance of thunderstorms in the morning, then a slight chance of showers and thunderstorms in the afternoon. Cooler with highs around 80. Chance of rain 70%. Monday night, mostly cloudy. Lows in the mid-60s. Tuesday, partly cloudy. Highs in the upper 80s. Tuesday night and Wednesday, mostly clear. Hot. Lows in the upper 60s. Highs around 100. Wednesday night, clear. Lows in the mid-70s. Thursday and Thursday night, mostly clear. Hot. Highs around 100. Lows in the mid-70s. Heat index values up to 105. Juneteenth, mostly sunny. A slight chance of showers and thunderstorms in the afternoon. Highs in the upper 90s. Chance of rain 20%. Visit weather.gov/San Angelo, your comprehensive weather information source. The San Angelo climate summary for this evening, as of 5:15 p.m., June 12, 2026. Today's high temperature was 95 degrees. The normal high is 94. Today's low temperature was 76 degrees. The normal low is 70. No precipitation fell today, which leaves the monthly total at 0.23 inches. The total precipitation for the year still stands at 8.70 inches. The record high for tomorrow is 109, which occurred in 1942, and the record low is 53, which occurred in 1909. Sunset tonight is at 8:47 p.m. Sunrise tomorrow is at 6:37 a.m. At 6 p.m., at San Angelo, skies were partly sunny. The temperature was 95 degrees, the dew point 67, and the relative humidity 39%. The wind was out at 15 miles an hour, gusting to 24. The pressure 29.90 inches and falling. At Abilene, skies were mostly sunny. 92 degrees, dew point 69, and relative humidity 47%. Wind southeast at 10 miles an hour. Pressure 29.93 inches and falling. At Junction, skies were mostly sunny. 93 degrees, dew point 71, and the relative humidity 48%. Wind south at 13 miles an hour, gusting to 21. Pressure 29.92 inches and falling. And now for other locations across west central Texas. Temperatures were between 93 and 95 degrees. It was sunny at San Saba and Sonora. At Brownwood, it was mostly sunny. Elsewhere across the Lone Star State. At Brownsville, rain was falling, with a temperature of 85. It was mostly sunny, with a temperature of 92 at Amarillo, and 88 at Wichita Falls. It was partly sunny, with a temperature of 89 at Lubbock, 99 at El Paso, 89 at Midland, and 88 at Dallas-Fort Worth. Under partly sunny skies, Austin reported 93, San Antonio reported 89, and Houston reported 87. And again, at San Angelo, skies were partly sunny. The temperature was 95 degrees. Wind was out at 15 miles an hour, gusting to 24. And now, here is the National Weather Service forecast for the city of San Angelo and surrounding area tonight, partly cloudy. Lows in the lower 70s. South winds 10 to 15 miles an hour. Saturday, partly cloudy in the morning, then clearing. Highs in the mid-90s.

south winds 10 to 15 miles an hour with gusts up to 25 miles an hour. Saturday night, partly cloudy. Lows in the lower 70s. South winds 10 to 15 miles an hour. Sunday, partly cloudy. A slight chance of showers and thunderstorms in the afternoon. Highs in the lower 90s. South winds 5 to 10 miles an hour with gusts up to 20 miles an hour, becoming southeast in the afternoon. Chance of rain 20%. Sunday night, a chance of thunderstorms. Showers. Lows in the upper 60s. East winds 10 to 15 miles an hour. Chance of rain 80%. Monday, showers likely with a chance of thunderstorms in the morning, then a slight chance of showers and thunderstorms in the afternoon. Cooler with highs around 80. Chance of rain 70%. Monday night, mostly cloudy. Lows in the mid-60s. Tuesday, partly cloudy. Highs in the upper 80s. Tuesday night and Wednesday, mostly clear. Hot. Lows in the upper 60s. Highs around 100. Wednesday night, clear. Lows in the mid-70s. Thursday and Thursday night, mostly clear. Hot. Highs around 100. Lows in the mid-70s. Heat index values up to 105. Juneteenth, mostly sunny. A slight chance of showers and thunderstorms in the afternoon. Highs in the upper 90s. Chance of rain 20%. Visit weather.gov/San Angelo, your comprehensive weather information source. The San Angelo climate summary for this evening, as of 5:15 p.m., June 12, 2026. Today's high temperature was 95 degrees. The normal high is 94. Today's low temperature was 76 degrees. The normal low is 70. No precipitation fell today, which leaves the monthly total at 0.23 inches. The total precipitation for the year still stands at 8.70 inches. The record high for tomorrow is 109, which occurred in 1942, and the record low is 53, which occurred in 1909. Sunset tonight is at 8:47 p.m. Sunrise tomorrow is at 6:37 a.m. At 6 p.m., at San Angelo, skies were partly sunny. The temperature was 95 degrees, the dew point 67, and the relative humidity 39%. The wind was south at 15 miles an hour, gusting to 24. The pressure 29.90 inches and falling. At Abilene, skies were mostly sunny. 92 degrees, dew point 69, and relative humidity 47%. Wind southeast at 10 miles an hour. Pressure 29.93 inches and falling. At Junction, skies were mostly sunny. 93 degrees, dew point 71, and the relative humidity 48%. Wind south at 13 miles an hour, gusting to 21. Pressure 29.92 inches and falling. And now for other locations across West Central Texas. Temperatures were between 93 and 95 degrees. It was sunny at San Saba and Sonora. At Brownwood, it was mostly sunny. Elsewhere across the Lone Star State. At Brownsville, rain was falling, with a temperature of 85. It was mostly sunny, with a temperature of 92 at Amarillo, and 88 at Wichita Falls. It was partly sunny, with a temperature of 89 at Lubbock, 99 at El Paso, 89 at Midland, and 88 at Dallas-Fort Worth. Under partly sunny skies, Austin reported 93, San Antonio reported 89, and Houston reported 87. And again, at San Angelo, skies were partly sunny. The temperature was 95 degrees. Wind was south at 15 miles an hour, gusting to 24. And now, here is the National Weather Service forecast for the city of San Angelo and surrounding area tonight, partly cloudy. Lows in the lower 70s. South winds 10 to 15 miles an hour. Saturday, partly cloudy in the morning, then clearing. Highs in the mid-90s. South winds 10 to 15 miles an hour with gusts up to 25 miles an hour. Saturday night, partly cloudy.
lows in the lower 70s. South winds 10 to 15 miles an hour. Sunday, partly cloudy. A slight chance of showers and thunderstorms in the afternoon. Highs in the lower 90s. South winds 5 to 10 miles an hour with gusts up to 20 miles an hour, becoming southeast in the afternoon. Chance of rain 20%. Sunday night, a chance of thunderstorms. Showers. Lows in the upper 60s. East winds 10 to 15 miles an hour. Chance of rain 80%. Monday, showers likely with a chance of thunderstorms in the morning, then a slight chance of showers and thunderstorms in the afternoon. Cooler with highs around 80. Chance of rain 70%. Monday night, mostly cloudy. Lows in the mid-60s. Tuesday, partly cloudy. Highs in the upper 80s. Tuesday night and Wednesday, mostly clear. Hot. Lows in the upper 60s. Highs around 100. Wednesday night, clear. Lows in the mid-70s. Thursday and Thursday night, mostly clear. Hot. Highs around 100. Lows in the mid-70s. Heat index values up to 105. Juneteenth, mostly sunny. A slight chance of showers and thunderstorms in the afternoon. Highs in the upper 90s. Chance of rain 20%. Visit weather.gov/San Angelo, your comprehensive weather information source. The San Angelo climate summary for this evening, as of 5:15 p.m., June 12, 2026. Today's high temperature was 95 degrees. The normal high is 94. Today's low temperature was 76 degrees. The normal low is 70. No precipitation fell today, which leaves the monthly total at 0.23 inches. The total precipitation for the year still stands at 8.70 inches. The record high for tomorrow is 109, which occurred in 1942, and the record low is 53, which occurred in 1909. Sunset tonight is at 8:47 p.m. Sunrise tomorrow is at 6:37 a.m. At 6 p.m., at San Angelo, skies were partly sunny. The temperature was 95 degrees, the dew point 67, and the relative humidity 39%. The wind was south at 15 miles an hour, gusting to 24. The pressure 29.90 inches and falling. At Abilene, skies were mostly sunny. 92 degrees, dew point 69, and relative humidity 47%. Wind southeast at 10 miles an hour. Pressure 29.93 inches and falling. At Junction, skies were mostly sunny. 93 degrees, dew point 71, and the relative humidity 48%. Wind south at 13 miles an hour, gusting to 21. Pressure 29.92 inches and falling. And now for other locations across west central Texas. Temperatures were between 93 and 95 degrees. It was sunny at San Saba and Sonora. At Brownwood, it was mostly sunny. Elsewhere across the Lone Star State. At Brownsville, rain was falling, with a temperature of 85. It was mostly sunny, with a temperature of 92 at Amarillo, and 88 at Wichita Falls. It was partly sunny, with a temperature of 89 at Lubbock, 99 at El Paso, 89 at Midland, and 88 at Dallas-Fort Worth. Under partly sunny skies, Austin reported 93, San Antonio reported 89, and Houston reported 87. And again, at San Angelo, skies were partly sunny. The temperature was 95 degrees. Wind was south at 15 miles an hour, gusting to 24. And now, here is the National Weather Service forecast for the city of San Angelo and surrounding area tonight, partly cloudy. Lows in the lower 70s. South winds 10 to 15 miles an hour. Saturday, partly cloudy in the morning, then clearing. Highs in the mid-90s. South winds 10 to 15 miles an hour with gusts up to 25 miles an hour. Saturday night, partly cloudy. Lows in the lower 70s. South winds 10 to 15 miles an hour. Sunday, partly cloudy.
a slight chance of showers and thunderstorms in the afternoon. Highs in the lower 90s. South winds 5 to 10 miles an hour with gusts up to 20 miles an hour, becoming southeast in the afternoon. Chance of rain 20%. Sunday night, a chance of thunderstorms. Showers. Lows in the upper 60s. East winds 10 to 15 miles an hour. Chance of rain 80%. Monday, showers likely with a chance of thunderstorms in the morning, then a slight chance of showers and thunderstorms in the afternoon. Cooler with highs around 80. Chance of rain 70%. Monday night, mostly cloudy. Lows in the mid-60s. Tuesday, partly cloudy. Highs in the upper 80s. Tuesday night and Wednesday, mostly clear. Hot. Lows in the upper 60s. Highs around 100. Wednesday night, clear. Lows in the mid-70s. Thursday and Thursday night, mostly clear. Hot. Highs around 100. Lows in the mid-70s. Heat index values up to 105. Juneteenth, mostly sunny. A slight chance of showers and thunderstorms in the afternoon. Highs in the upper 90s. Chance of rain 20%. Visit weather.gov/San Angelo, your comprehensive weather information source. The San Angelo climate summary for this evening, as of 5:15 p.m., June 12, 2026. Today's high temperature was 95 degrees. The normal high is 94. Today's low temperature was 76 degrees. The normal low is 70. No precipitation fell today, which leaves the monthly total at 0.23 inches. The total precipitation for the year still stands at 8.70 inches. The record high for tomorrow is 109, which occurred in 1942, and the record low is 53, which occurred in 1909. Sunset tonight is at 8:47 p.m. Sunrise tomorrow is at 6:37 a.m. At 6 p.m., at San Angelo, skies were partly sunny. The temperature was 95 degrees, the dew point 67, and the relative humidity 39%. The wind was south at 15 miles an hour, gusting to 24. The pressure 29.90 inches and falling. At Abilene, skies were mostly sunny. 92 degrees, dew point 69, and relative humidity 47%. Wind southeast at 10 miles an hour. Pressure 29.93 inches and falling. At Junction, skies were mostly sunny. 93 degrees, dew point 71, and the relative humidity 48%. Wind south at 13 miles an hour, gusting to 21. Pressure 29.92 inches and falling. And now for other locations across west central Texas. Temperatures were between 93 and 95 degrees. It was sunny as San Saba and Sonora. At Brownwood, it was mostly sunny. Elsewhere across the Lone Star State. At Brownsville, rain was falling, with a temperature of 85. It was mostly sunny, with a temperature of 92 at Amarillo, and 88 at Wichita Falls. It was partly sunny, with a temperature of 89 at Lubbock, 99 at El Paso, 89 at Midland, and 88 at Dallas-Fort Worth. Under partly sunny skies, Austin reported 93, San Antonio reported 89, and Houston reported 87. And again, at San Angelo, skies were partly sunny. The temperature was 95 degrees. Wind was south at 15 miles an hour, gusting to 24. And now, here is the National Weather Service forecast for the city of San Angelo and surrounding area tonight, partly cloudy. Lows in the lower 70s. South winds 10 to 15 miles an hour. Saturday, partly cloudy in the morning, then clearing. Highs in the mid-90s. South winds 10 to 15 miles an hour with gusts up to 25 miles an hour. Saturday night, partly cloudy. Lows in the lower 70s. South winds 10 to 15 miles an hour. Sunday, partly cloudy. A slight chance of showers and thunderstorms in the afternoon. Highs in the lower 90s.
south winds 5 to 10 miles an hour with gusts up to 20 miles an hour, becoming southeast in the afternoon. Chance of rain 20%. Sunday night, a chance of thunderstorms. Showers. Lows in the upper 60s. East winds 10 to 15 miles an hour. Chance of rain 80%. Monday, showers likely with a chance of thunderstorms in the morning, then a slight chance of showers and thunderstorms in the afternoon. Cooler with highs around 80. Chance of rain 70%. Monday night, mostly cloudy. Lows in the mid-60s. Tuesday, partly cloudy. Highs in the upper 80s. Tuesday night and Wednesday, mostly clear. Hot. Lows in the upper 60s. Highs around 100. Wednesday night, clear. Lows in the mid-70s. Thursday and Thursday night, mostly clear. Hot. Highs around 100. Lows in the mid-70s. Heat index values up to 105. Juneteenth, mostly sunny. A slight chance of showers and thunderstorms in the afternoon. Highs in the upper 90s. Chance of rain 20%. 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The San Angelo climate summary for this evening, as of 5:15 p.m., June 12, 2026. Today's high temperature was 95 degrees. The normal high is 94. Today's low temperature was 76 degrees. The normal low is 70. No precipitation fell today, which leaves the monthly total at 0.23 inches. The total precipitation for the year still stands at 8.70 inches. The record high for tomorrow is 109, which occurred in 1942, and the record low is 53, which occurred in 1909. Sunset tonight is at 8:47 p.m. Sunrise tomorrow is at 6:37 a.m. At 6 p.m., at San Angelo, skies were partly sunny. The temperature was 95 degrees, the dew point 67, and the relative humidity 39%. The wind was south at 15 miles an hour, gusting to 24. The pressure 29.90 inches and falling. At Abilene, skies were mostly sunny. 92 degrees, dew point 69, and relative humidity 47%. Wind southeast at 10 miles an hour. Pressure 29.93 inches and falling. At Junction, skies were mostly sunny. 93 degrees, dew point 71, and the relative humidity 48%. Wind south at 13 miles an hour, gusting to 21. Pressure 29.92 inches and falling. And now for other locations across west central Texas. Temperatures were between 93 and 95 degrees. It was sunny at San Saba and Sonora. At Brownwood, it was mostly sunny. Elsewhere across the Lone Star State. At Brownsville, rain was falling, with a temperature of 85. It was mostly sunny, with a temperature of 92 at Amarillo, and 88 at Wichita Falls. It was partly sunny, with a temperature of 89 at Lubbock, 99 at El Paso, 89 at Midland, and 88 at Dallas-Fort Worth. Under partly sunny skies, Austin reported 93, San Antonio reported 89, and Houston reported 87. And again, at San Angelo, skies were partly sunny. The temperature was 95 degrees. Wind was south at 15 miles an hour, gusting to 24. And now, here is the National Weather Service forecast for the city of San Angelo and surrounding area tonight, partly cloudy. Lows in the lower 70s. South winds 10 to 15 miles an hour. Saturday, partly cloudy in the morning, then clearing. Highs in the mid-90s. South winds 10 to 15 miles an hour with gusts up to 25 miles an hour. Saturday night, partly cloudy. Lows in the lower 70s. South winds 10 to 15 miles an hour. Sunday, partly cloudy. A slight chance of showers and thunderstorms in the afternoon. Highs in the lower 90s. South winds 5 to 10 miles an hour with gusts up to 20 miles an hour, becoming southeast in the afternoon.
chance of rain 20%. Sunday night, a chance of thunderstorms. Showers. Lows in the upper 60s. East winds 10 to 15 miles an hour. Chance of rain 80%. Monday, showers likely with a chance of thunderstorms in the morning, then a slight chance of showers and thunderstorms in the afternoon. Cooler with highs around 80. Chance of rain 70%. Monday night, mostly cloudy. Lows in the mid-60s. Tuesday, partly cloudy. Highs in the upper 80s. Tuesday night and Wednesday, mostly clear. Hot. Lows in the upper 60s. Highs around 100. Wednesday night, clear. Lows in the mid-70s. Thursday and Thursday night, mostly clear. Hot. Highs around 100. Lows in the mid-70s. Heat index values up to 105. Juneteenth, mostly sunny. A slight chance of showers and thunderstorms in the afternoon. Highs in the upper 90s. Chance of rain 20%. 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The current time is 6:44 p.m. Central Daylight Time. 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The voice of the National Weather Service. The San Angelo climate summary for this evening, as of 5:15 p.m., June 12, 2026. Today's high temperature was 95 degrees. The normal high is 94. Today's low temperature was 76 degrees. The normal low is 70. No precipitation fell today, which leaves the monthly total at 0.23 inches. The total precipitation for the year still stands at 8.70 inches. The record high for tomorrow is 109, which occurred in 1942, and the record low is 53, which occurred in 1909. Sunset tonight is at 8:47 p.m. Sunrise tomorrow is at 6:37 a.m. At 6 p.m., at San Angelo, skies were partly sunny. The temperature was 95 degrees, the dew point 67, and the relative humidity 39%. The wind was south at 15 miles an hour, gusting to 24. The pressure 29.90 inches and falling. At Abilene, skies were mostly sunny. 92 degrees, dew point 69, and relative humidity 47%. Wind southeast at 10 miles an hour. Pressure 29.93 inches and falling. At Junction, skies were mostly sunny. 93 degrees, dew point 71, and the relative humidity 48%. Wind south at 13 miles an hour, gusting to 21. Pressure 29.92 inches and falling. And now for other locations across west central Texas. Temperatures were between 93 and 95 degrees. It was sunny as San Saba and Sonora. At Brownwood, it was mostly sunny. Elsewhere across the Lone Star State. At Brownsville, rain was falling, with a temperature of 85. It was mostly sunny, with a temperature of 92 at Amarillo, and 88 at Wichita Falls. It was partly sunny, with a temperature of 89 at Lubbock, 99 at El Paso, 89 at Midland, and 88 at Dallas-Fort Worth. Under partly sunny skies, Austin reported 93, San Antonio reported 89, and Houston reported 87. And again, at San Angelo, skies were partly sunny. The temperature was 95 degrees. Wind was south at 15 miles an hour, gusting to 24. And now, here is the National Weather Service forecast for the city of San Angelo and surrounding area tonight, partly cloudy. Lows in the lower 70s. South winds 10 to 15 miles an hour. Saturday, partly cloudy in the morning, then clearing. Highs in the mid-90s. South winds 10 to 15 miles an hour with gusts up to 25 miles an hour. Saturday night, partly cloudy. Lows in the lower 70s. South winds 10 to 15 miles an hour. Sunday, partly cloudy. A slight chance of showers and thunderstorms in the afternoon. Highs in the lower 90s.
South winds 5 to 10 miles an hour with gusts up to 20 miles an hour, becoming southeast in the afternoon. Chance of rain 20%. Sunday night, a chance of thunderstorms. Showers. Lows in the upper 60s. East winds 10 to 15 miles an hour. Chance of rain 80%. Monday, showers likely with a chance of thunderstorms in the morning, then a slight chance of showers and thunderstorms in the afternoon. Cooler with highs around 80. Chance of rain 70%. Monday night, mostly cloudy. Lows in the mid-60s. Tuesday, partly cloudy. Highs in the upper 80s. Tuesday night and Wednesday, mostly clear. Hot. Lows in the upper 60s. Highs around 100. Wednesday night, clear. Lows in the mid-70s. Thursday and Thursday night, mostly clear. Hot. Highs around 100. Lows in the mid-70s. Heat index values up to 105. Juneteenth, mostly sunny. A slight chance of showers and thunderstorms in the afternoon. Highs in the upper 90s. Chance of rain 20%. 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The San Angelo climate summary for this evening, as of 5:15 p.m., June 12, 2026. Today's high temperature was 95 degrees. The normal high is 94. Today's low temperature was 76 degrees. The normal low is 70. No precipitation fell today, which leaves the monthly total at 0.23 inches. The total precipitation for the year still stands at 8.70 inches. The record high for tomorrow is 109, which occurred in 1942, and the record low is 53, which occurred in 1909. Sunset tonight is at 8:47 p.m. Sunrise tomorrow is at 6:37 a.m. At 6 p.m., at San Angelo, skies were partly sunny. The temperature was 95 degrees, the dew point 67, and the relative humidity 39%. The wind was south at 15 miles an hour, gusting to 24. The pressure 29.90 inches and falling. At Abilene, skies were mostly sunny. 92 degrees, dew point 69, and relative humidity 47%. Wind southeast at 10 miles an hour. Pressure 29.93 inches and falling. At Junction, skies were mostly sunny. 93 degrees, dew point 71, and the relative humidity 48%. Wind south at 13 miles an hour, gusting to 21. Pressure 29.92 inches and falling. And now for other locations across west central Texas. Temperatures were between 93 and 95 degrees. It was sunny at San Saba and Sonora. At Brownwood, it was mostly sunny. Elsewhere across the Lone Star State. At Brownsville, rain was falling, with a temperature of 85. It was mostly sunny, with a temperature of 92 at Amarillo, and 88 at Wichita Falls. It was partly sunny, with a temperature of 89 at Lubbock, 99 at El Paso, 89 at Midland, and 88 at Dallas-Fort Worth. Under partly sunny skies, Austin reported 93, San Antonio reported 89, and Houston reported 87. And again, at San Angelo, skies were partly sunny. The temperature was 95 degrees. Wind was south at 15 miles an hour, gusting to 24. And now, here is the National Weather Service forecast for the city of San Angelo and surrounding area tonight, partly cloudy. Lows in the lower 70s. South winds 10 to 15 miles an hour. Saturday, partly cloudy in the morning, then clearing. Highs in the mid-90s. South winds 10 to 15 miles an hour with gusts up to 25 miles an hour. Saturday night, partly cloudy. Lows in the lower 70s. South winds 10 to 15 miles an hour. Sunday, partly cloudy. A slight chance of showers and thunderstorms in the afternoon. Highs in the lower 90s. South winds 5 to 10 miles an hour with gusts up to 20 miles an hour, becoming southeast in the afternoon.
chance of rain 20%. Sunday night, a chance of thunderstorms. Showers. Lows in the upper 60s. East winds 10 to 15 miles an hour. Chance of rain 80%. Monday, showers likely with a chance of thunderstorms in the morning, then a slight chance of showers and thunderstorms in the afternoon. Cooler with highs around 80. Chance of rain 70%. Monday night, mostly cloudy. Lows in the mid-60s. Tuesday, partly cloudy. Highs in the upper 80s. Tuesday night and Wednesday, mostly clear. Hot. Lows in the upper 60s. Highs around 100. Wednesday night, clear. Lows in the mid-70s. Thursday and Thursday night, mostly clear. Hot. Highs around 100. Lows in the mid-70s. Heat index values up to 105. Juneteenth, mostly sunny. A slight chance of showers and thunderstorms in the afternoon. Highs in the upper 90s. Chance of rain 20%. 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The San Angelo climate summary for this evening, as of 5:15 p.m., June 12, 2026. Today's high temperature was 95 degrees. The normal high is 94. Today's low temperature was 76 degrees. The normal low is 70. No precipitation fell today, which leaves the monthly total at 0.23 inches. The total precipitation for the year still stands at 8.70 inches. The record high for tomorrow is 109, which occurred in 1942, and the record low is 53, which occurred in 1909. Sunset tonight is at 8:47 p.m. Sunrise tomorrow is at 6:37 a.m. Brought to you as collaborative effort between the National Weather Service and the National Wind Institute at Texas Tech University, here are the latest West Texas MesoNet observations as of 6:45 p.m. Central Daylight Time, 90 degrees at Fort Chadbourne. Wind south-southeast at 11 miles an hour. Dew point 67 degrees. Northwest San Angelo 92. Wind south-southeast at 9 miles an hour. Dew point 71. 94 at San Angelo. Wind east-southeast at 8. Dew point 66. Wall 94. Wind southeast at 12. Dew point 69. Edmerton, 91. Wind south-southeast at 15. Dew point 65. 92 at Sterling City. Wind south-southeast at 12. Dew point 68. Curious about rainfall? Here are notable MesoNet rainfall accumulations in the past 24 hours. McAdoo, 85 hundredths of an inch. Childress, 82 hundredths. Southeast Lubbock, 8 tenths. Wichita Falls, 68 hundredths. Lubbock East, 56 hundredths. At 6 p.m., at San Angelo, skies were partly sunny. The temperature was 95 degrees, the dew point 67, and the relative humidity 39%. The wind was south at 15 miles an hour, gusting to 24. The pressure 29.90 inches and falling. At Abilene, skies were mostly sunny. 92 degrees, dew point 69, and relative humidity 47%. Wind southeast at 10 miles an hour. Pressure 29.93 inches and falling. At Junction, skies were mostly sunny. 93 degrees, dew point 71, and the relative humidity 48%. Wind south at 13 miles an hour, gusting to 21. Pressure 29.92 inches and falling. And now for other locations across west central Texas. Temperatures were between 93 and 95 degrees. It was sunny at San Saba and Sonora. At Brownwood, it was mostly sunny. Elsewhere across the Lone Star State. At Brownsville, rain was falling, with a temperature of 85. It was mostly sunny, with a temperature of 92 at Amarillo, and 88 at Wichita Falls.
It was partly sunny, with a temperature of 89 at Lubbock, 99 at El Paso, 89 at Midland, and 88 at Dallas-Fort Worth. Under partly sunny skies, Austin reported 93, San Antonio reported 89, and Houston reported 87. And again, at San Angelo, skies were partly sunny. The temperature was 95 degrees. Wind was south at 15 miles an hour, gusting to 24. And now, here is the National Weather Service forecast for the city of San Angelo and surrounding area tonight, partly cloudy. Lows in the lower 70s. South winds 10 to 15 miles an hour. Saturday, partly cloudy in the morning, then clearing. Highs in the mid-90s. South winds 10 to 15 miles an hour with gusts up to 25 miles an hour. Saturday night, partly cloudy. Lows in the lower 70s. South winds 10 to 15 miles an hour. Sunday, partly cloudy. A slight chance of showers and thunderstorms in the afternoon. Highs in the lower 90s. South winds 5 to 10 miles an hour with gusts up to 20 miles an hour, becoming southeast in the afternoon. Chance of rain 20%. Sunday night, a chance of thunderstorms. Showers. Lows in the upper 60s. East winds 10 to 15 miles an hour. Chance of rain 80%. Monday, showers likely with a chance of thunderstorms in the morning, then a slight chance of showers and thunderstorms in the afternoon. Cooler with highs around 80. Chance of rain 70%. Monday night, mostly cloudy. Lows in the mid-60s. Tuesday, partly cloudy. Highs in the upper 80s. Tuesday night and Wednesday, mostly clear. Hot. Lows in the upper 60s. Highs around 100. Wednesday night, clear. Lows in the mid-70s. Thursday and Thursday night, mostly clear. Hot. Highs around 100. Lows in the mid-70s. Heat index values up to 105. Juneteenth, mostly sunny. A slight chance of showers and thunderstorms in the afternoon. Highs in the upper 90s. Chance of rain 20%. Visit weather.gov/San Angelo, your comprehensive weather information source. The San Angelo climate summary for this evening, as of 5:15 p.m., June 12, 2026. Today's high temperature was 95 degrees. The normal high is 94. Today's low temperature was 76 degrees. The normal low is 70. No precipitation fell today, which leaves the monthly total at 0.23 inches. The total precipitation for the year still stands at 8.70 inches. The record high for tomorrow is 109, which occurred in 1942, and the record low is 53, which occurred in 1909. Sunset tonight is at 8:47 p.m. Sunrise tomorrow is at 6:37 a.m. The 6:55 p.m. Central Daylight Time West Texas MesoNet Observations. At Fort Chadburn, 90 degrees. Wind south-southeast at 10 miles an hour. Dew point 68 degrees. 92 at Northwest San Angelo. Wind south-southeast at 12 miles an hour. Dew point 70. At San Angelo, 93. Wind southeast at 10. Dew point 65. Wall 94. Wind south-southeast at 16. Dew point 68. At Merton, 91. Wind south-southeast at 12. Dew point 66. 93 at Sterling City. Wind south-southeast at 8. Dew point 68. Curious about rainfall? Here are notable MesoNet rainfall accumulations in the past 24 hours. McAdoo, 85 hundredths of an inch. Childress, 82 hundredths. Southeast Lubbock, 8 tenths. Wichita Falls, 68 hundredths. Lubbock East, 56 hundredths. The 6:55 p.m. Central Daylight Time West Texas MesoNet Observations. At Fort Chadburn, 90 degrees. Wind south-southeast at 10 miles an hour. Dew point 68 degrees.
92 at Northwest San Angelo. Wind south-southeast at 12 miles an hour. Dew point 70. At San Angelo, 93. Wind southeast at 10. Dew point 65.